wind west at 3. At Clemson, it was mostly sunny and 86, wind calm. Elsewhere across Georgia, at Atlanta with light rain it was 85, wind north at 6. At Lawrenceville, it was sunny and 90, wind calm. At Macon, it was mostly sunny and 90, wind west at 8. At Rome, it was sunny and 91, wind west at 6. At Augusta, it was partly sunny and 92, wind southwest at 8. At Savannah, it was partly sunny and 84, wind south at 6. Elsewhere across the region, at Chattanooga, it was sunny and 92, wind calm. At Asheville, it was mostly sunny and 83, wind north at 8. At Greenville-Spartanburg, it was sunny and 89, wind east at 5. Here is the hazardous weather outlook. This hazardous weather outlook is for north and central Georgia. For this afternoon and tonight, thunderstorms will be possible this afternoon and evening across portions of eastern and central Georgia. A few of these could become severe with damaging wind gusts the primary threat. A marginal risk level 1 of 5 for severe weather is in place. And now the extended outlook for the period Tuesday through Sunday, a heat advisory has been issued for most all of north and central Georgia for Tuesday afternoon and evening. Heat indices will rise above 105 degrees in many locations. If outdoors, drink plenty of water and take frequent breaks. A line of thunderstorms may impact portions of northern Georgia and the Atlanta metro tomorrow night. Uncertainty remains high on how far south into the state storms may traverse, but any storms that hold together will be capable of damaging wind gusts and frequent lightning. A slight risk level 2 of 5 is in effect for far northeast Georgia and a marginal risk level 1 of 5 is in effect generally along and north of I-20. Spotter information statement, spotter activation will not be needed through tonight. Here is the official forecast from your National Weather Service for the Athens listening area. Tonight, partly cloudy. Lows in the lower 70s. Light west winds. Tuesday, mostly sunny. A slight chance of showers and thunderstorms in the afternoon. Highs in the mid-90s. West winds 10 to 20 miles an hour. Tuesday night, partly cloudy with a slight chance of showers and thunderstorms in the evening, then mostly clear after midnight. Lows in the mid-70s. West winds 5 to 10 miles an hour. Wednesday, sunny. Highs in the lower 90s. Northwest winds 10 to 20 miles an hour. Wednesday night, clear. Lows in the upper 60s. Northwest winds up to 10 miles an hour. And now the extended forecast. Thursday and Thursday night, clear. Highs in the lower 90s. Lows in the upper 60s. Friday and Friday night, partly cloudy. Highs in the lower 90s. Lows around 70. Saturday and Saturday night, mostly cloudy. A chance of showers and thunderstorms. Highs in the upper 80s. Lows in the lower 70s. Sunday and Sunday night, showers likely and a chance of thunderstorms. Highs in the upper 80s. Lows around 70. Monday and Monday night, mostly cloudy. A chance of showers and thunderstorms. Highs in the mid-80s. Lows in the lower 70s. For more detailed weather, water, and climate information, please visit our website at weather.gov/Atlanta. This advisory is for the following counties in Georgia, Elbert, Franklin, and Hart. What? Heat index values up to 109 expected. Where? Elbert, Franklin, Hart, and Stevens counties. When? From noon to 8 p.m. Eastern Daylight Time Tuesday. Impacts. Hot temperatures and high humidity may cause heat illnesses. Take extra precautions when outside. 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Try to limit strenuous activities to early morning or evening. 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

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Call 911. Do not leave young children and pets in unattended vehicles. Car interiors will reach lethal temperatures in a matter of minutes. This advisory is for the following counties in Georgia: Banks, Barrow, Clark, Greene, Hall, Jackson, Madison, Morgan, Oconee, Oglethorpe, Tolliver, Walton, and Wilkes. What? Heat index values of 105 to 109 degrees expected. Where? Portions of central, east central, north central, northeast, northwest, southeast, and west central Georgia. When? From noon to 8 p.m. Eastern Daylight Time Tuesday. Impacts: hot temperatures and high humidity may cause heat illnesses. Drink plenty of fluids, stay in an air-conditioned room, stay out of the sun, and check up on relatives and neighbors. Take extra precautions when outside. Wear lightweight and loose-fitting clothing. Try to limit strenuous activities to early morning or evening. Take action when you see symptoms of heat exhaustion and heat stroke. The current time is 8:07 p.m. Eastern Daylight Time. Here are the 8 p.m. weather observations from around the area. At Athens, it was partly cloudy. The temperature was 87 degrees, dew point 74 degrees, relative humidity 64%, with a heat index of 95, wind calm, pressure was 29.84 inches and steady. At Gainesville, it was partly cloudy and 87, wind west at 3. At Winder, it was partly cloudy, the temperature was 86. At Greensboro, it was partly cloudy and 86, wind calm. At Jefferson, it was partly cloudy and 85, wind calm. At Monroe, it was mostly cloudy. At Alberton, it was partly cloudy and 85, wind calm. At Clemson, it was partly cloudy and 85, wind calm. Elsewhere across Georgia, at Atlanta it was mostly cloudy and 83, wind southwest at 5. At Cartersville, the temperature was 88, wind west at 6. At Lawrenceville, it was clear and 87, wind calm. At Macon, it was partly cloudy and 86, wind southwest at 3. At Rome, it was clear and 88, wind west at 3. At Augusta, it was partly cloudy and 90, wind southwest at 3. At Savannah, it was mostly cloudy and 84, wind south at 5. Elsewhere across the region, at Chattanooga, it was clear and 89, wind west at 5. At Asheville, it was partly cloudy and 80, wind variable at 3. At Greenville-Spartanburg, it was partly cloudy and 87, wind southeast at 3. Here is the hazardous weather outlook. This hazardous weather outlook is for north and central Georgia. For this afternoon and tonight, thunderstorms will be possible this afternoon and evening across portions of eastern and central Georgia. A few of these could become severe with damaging wind gusts the primary threat. A marginal risk level 1 of 5 for severe weather is in place. And now the extended outlook for the period Tuesday through Sunday. A heat advisory has been issued for most all of north and central Georgia for Tuesday afternoon and evening. Heat indices will rise above 105 degrees in many locations. If outdoors, drink plenty of water and take frequent breaks. A line of thunderstorms may impact portions of northern Georgia and the Atlanta metro tomorrow night. Uncertainty remains high on how far south into the state storms may traverse, but any storms that hold together will be capable of damaging wind gusts and frequent lightning. A slight risk level 2 of 5 is in effect for far northeast Georgia, and a marginal risk level 1 of 5 is in effect generally along and north of I-20. Spotter information statement: spotter activation will not be needed through tonight. Here is the official forecast from your National Weather Service for the Athens listening area. Tonight, partly cloudy. Lows in the lower 70s. Light west winds. Tuesday, mostly sunny.

slight chance of showers and thunderstorms in the afternoon. Highs in the mid-90s. West winds 10 to 20 miles an hour. Tuesday night, partly cloudy with a slight chance of showers and thunderstorms in the evening, then mostly clear after midnight. Lows in the mid-70s. West winds 5 to 10 miles an hour. Wednesday, sunny. Highs in the lower 90s. Northwest winds 10 to 20 miles an hour. Wednesday night, clear. Lows in the upper 60s. Northwest winds up to 10 miles an hour. And now the extended forecast. Thursday and Thursday night, clear. Highs in the lower 90s. Lows in the upper 60s. Friday and Friday night, partly cloudy. Highs in the lower 90s. Lows around 70. Saturday and Saturday night, mostly cloudy. A chance of showers and thunderstorms. Highs in the upper 80s. Lows in the lower 70s. Sunday and Sunday night, showers likely and a chance of thunderstorms. Highs in the upper 80s. Lows around 70. Monday and Monday night, mostly cloudy. A chance of showers and thunderstorms. Highs in the mid-80s. Lows in the lower 70s. For more detailed weather, water, and climate information, please visit our website at weather.gov/Atlanta. This advisory is for the following counties in Georgia: Elbert, Franklin, and Hart. What? Heat index values up to 109 expected. Where? Elbert, Franklin, Hart, and Stevens counties. When? From noon to 8 p.m. Eastern Daylight Time Tuesday. Impacts: hot temperatures and high humidity may cause heat illnesses. Take extra precautions when outside. Wear lightweight and loose-fitting clothing. Try to limit strenuous activities to early morning or evening. Take action when you see symptoms of heat exhaustion and heat stroke. To reduce risk during outdoor work, the Occupational Safety and Health Administration recommends scheduling frequent rest breaks in shaded or air-conditioned environments. Anyone overcome by heat should be moved to a cool and shaded location. Heat stroke is an emergency. Call 911. Do not leave young children and pets in unattended vehicles. Car interiors will reach lethal temperatures in a matter of minutes. This advisory is for the following counties in Georgia: Banks, Barrow, Clark, Greene, Hall, Jackson, Madison, Morgan, Oconee, Oglethorpe, Tolliver, Walton, and Wilkes. What? Heat index values of 105 to 109 degrees expected. Where? Portions of central, east central, north central, northeast, northwest, southeast, and west central Georgia. When? From noon to 8 p.m. Eastern Daylight Time Tuesday. Impacts: hot temperatures and high humidity may cause heat illnesses. Drink plenty of fluids, stay in an air-conditioned room, stay out of the sun, and check up on relatives and neighbors. Take extra precautions when outside. Wear lightweight and loose-fitting clothing. Try to limit strenuous activities to early morning or evening. Take action when you see symptoms of heat exhaustion and heat stroke. The current time is 8:15 p.m. Eastern Daylight Time. Here are the 8 p.m. weather observations from around the area. At Athens, it was partly cloudy. The temperature was 87 degrees, dew point 74 degrees, relative humidity 64%, with a heat index of 95, wind calm, pressure was 29.84 inches and steady. At Gainesville, it was partly cloudy and 87, wind west at 3. At Winder, it was partly cloudy, the temperature was 86. At Greensboro, it was partly cloudy and 86, wind calm. At Jefferson, it was partly cloudy and 85, wind calm. At Monroe, it was mostly cloudy. At Alberton, it was clear and 85, wind calm. At Clemson, it was partly cloudy and 85, wind calm. Elsewhere across Georgia, at Atlanta, it was mostly cloudy and 83, wind southwest.

West at 5. At Cartersville, the temperature was 88, wind west at 6. At Lawrenceville, it was partly cloudy and 87, wind calm. At Macon, it was partly cloudy and 86, wind southwest at 3. At Rome, it was clear and 88, wind west at 3. At Augusta, it was partly cloudy and 90, wind southwest at 3. At Savannah, it was mostly cloudy and 84, wind south at 5. Elsewhere across the region, at Chattanooga, it was partly cloudy and 89, wind west at 5. At Asheville, it was clear and 80, wind variable at 3. At Greenville-Spartanburg, it was clear and 87, wind southeast at 3. Here is the hazardous weather outlook. This hazardous weather outlook is for North and Central Georgia. For this afternoon and tonight, thunderstorms will be possible this afternoon and evening across portions of Eastern and Central Georgia. A few of these could become severe with damaging wind gusts the primary threat. A marginal risk level 1 of 5 for severe weather is in place. And now the extended outlook for the period Tuesday through Sunday, a heat advisory has been issued for most all of North and Central Georgia for Tuesday afternoon and evening. Heat indices will rise above 105 degrees in many locations. If outdoors, drink plenty of water and take frequent breaks. A line of thunderstorms may impact portions of northern Georgia and the Atlanta metro tomorrow night. Uncertainty remains high on how far south into the state storms may traverse, but any storms that hold together will be capable of damaging wind gusts and frequent lightning. A slight risk level 2 of 5 is in effect for far northeast Georgia, and a marginal risk level 1 of 5 is in effect generally along and north of I-20. Spotter information statement, spotter activation will not be needed through tonight. Here is the official forecast from your National Weather Service for the Athens listening area. Tonight, partly cloudy. Lows in the lower 70s. Light west winds. Tuesday, mostly sunny. A slight chance of showers and thunderstorms in the afternoon. Highs in the mid-90s. West winds 10 to 20 miles an hour. Tuesday night, partly cloudy with a slight chance of showers and thunderstorms in the evening, then mostly clear after midnight. Lows in the mid-70s. West winds 5 to 10 miles an hour. Wednesday, sunny. Highs in the lower 90s. Northwest winds 10 to 20 miles an hour. Wednesday night, clear. Lows in the upper 60s. Northwest winds up to 10 miles an hour. And now the extended forecast. Thursday and Thursday night, clear. Highs in the lower 90s. Lows in the upper 60s. Friday and Friday night, partly cloudy. Highs in the lower 90s. Lows around 70. Saturday and Saturday night, mostly cloudy. A chance of showers and thunderstorms. Highs in the upper 80s. Lows in the lower 70s. Sunday and Sunday night, showers likely and a chance of thunderstorms. Highs in the upper 80s. Lows around 70. Monday and Monday night, mostly cloudy. A chance of showers and thunderstorms. Highs in the mid-80s. Lows in the lower 70s. For more detailed weather, water, and climate information, please visit our website at weather.gov/Atlanta. This advisory is for the following counties in Georgia: Elbert, Franklin, and Hart. What? Heat index values up to 109 expected. Where? Elbert, Franklin, Hart, and Stevens counties. When? From noon to 8 p.m. Eastern Daylight Time Tuesday. Impacts: hot temperatures and high humidity may cause heat illnesses. Take extra precautions when outside. Wear lightweight and loose-fitting clothing. Try to limit strenuous activities to early morning or evening. Take action when you see symptoms of heat exhaustion and heat stroke. To reduce risk during outdoor work, the Occupational Safety and Health Administration recommends scheduling frequent rest breaks in shaded or air-conditioned environments. Anyone

my heat should be moved to a cool and shaded location. 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Do not leave young children and pets in unattended vehicles. Car interiors will reach lethal temperatures in a matter of minutes. This advisory is for the following counties in Georgia: Banks, Barrow, Clark, Greene, Hall, Jackson, Madison, Morgan, Oconee, Oglethorpe, Tolliver, Walton, and Wilkes. What? Heat index values of 105 to 109 degrees expected. Where? Portions of central, east central, north central, northeast, northwest, southeast, and west central Georgia. When? From noon to 8 p.m. Eastern Daylight Time Tuesday. Impacts: hot temperatures and high humidity may cause heat illnesses. Drink plenty of fluids, stay in an air-conditioned room, stay out of the sun, and check up on relatives and neighbors. Take extra precautions when outside. Wear lightweight and loose-fitting clothing. Try to limit strenuous activities to early morning or evening. Take action when you see symptoms of heat exhaustion and heat stroke. The current time is 8:22 p.m. Eastern Daylight Time. Here are the 8 p.m. weather observations from around the area. At Athens, it was partly cloudy. The temperature was 87 degrees, dew point 74 degrees, relative humidity 64%, with a heat index of 95, wind calm, pressure was 29.84 inches and steady. At Gainesville, it was partly cloudy and 87, wind west at 3. At Winder, it was partly cloudy, the temperature was 86. At Greensboro, it was partly cloudy and 86, wind calm. At Jefferson, it was partly cloudy and 85, wind calm. At Monroe, it was mostly cloudy. At Alberton, it was clear and 85, wind calm. At Clemson, it was partly cloudy and 85, wind calm. Elsewhere across Georgia, at Atlanta it was mostly cloudy and 83, wind southwest at 5. At Cartersville, the temperature was 88, wind west at 6. At Lawrenceville, it was partly cloudy and 87, wind calm. At Macon, it was partly cloudy and 86, wind southwest at 3. At Rome, it was clear and 88, wind west at 3. At Augusta, it was partly cloudy and 90, wind southwest at 3. At Savannah, it was mostly cloudy and 84, wind south at 5. Elsewhere across the region, at Chattanooga, it was partly cloudy and 89, wind west at 5. At Asheville, it was clear and 80, wind variable at 3. At Greenville-Spartanburg, it was clear and 87, wind southeast at 3. Here is the hazardous weather outlook. This hazardous weather outlook is for north and central Georgia. For this afternoon and tonight, thunderstorms will be possible this afternoon and evening across portions of eastern and central Georgia. A few of these could become severe with damaging wind gusts the primary threat. A marginal risk level 1 of 5 for severe weather is in place. And now the extended outlook for the period Tuesday through Sunday. A heat advisory has been issued for most all of north and central Georgia for Tuesday afternoon and evening. Heat indices will rise above 105 degrees in many locations. If outdoors, drink plenty of water and take frequent breaks. A line of thunderstorms may impact portions of northern Georgia and the Atlanta metro tomorrow night. Uncertainty remains high on how far south into the state storms may traverse, but any storms that hold together will be capable of damaging wind gusts and frequent lightning. A slight risk level 2 of 5 is in effect for far northeast Georgia, and a marginal risk level 1 of 5 is in effect generally along and north of I-20. Spotter information statement: spotter activation will not be needed through tonight. Here is the official forecast from your National Weather Service for the Athens listening area. Tonight, partly cloudy. Lows in the lower 70s. Light west winds. Tuesday, mostly sunny. A slight chance of showers and thunderstorms in the afternoon. Highs in the mid-90s.

forecast winds 10 to 20 miles an hour. Tuesday night, partly cloudy with a slight chance of showers and thunderstorms in the evening, then mostly clear after midnight. Lows in the mid-70s. West winds 5 to 10 miles an hour. Wednesday, sunny. Highs in the lower 90s. Northwest winds 10 to 20 miles an hour. Wednesday night, clear. Lows in the upper 60s. Northwest winds up to 10 miles an hour. And now the extended forecast. Thursday and Thursday night, clear. Highs in the lower 90s. Lows in the upper 60s. Friday and Friday night, partly cloudy. Highs in the lower 90s. Lows around 70. Saturday and Saturday night, mostly cloudy. A chance of showers and thunderstorms. Highs in the upper 80s. Lows in the lower 70s. Sunday and Sunday night, showers likely and a chance of thunderstorms. Highs in the upper 80s. Lows around 70. Monday and Monday night, mostly cloudy. A chance of showers and thunderstorms. Highs in the mid-80s. Lows in the lower 70s. For more detailed weather, water, and climate information, please visit our website at weather.gov/Atlanta. This advisory is for the following counties in Georgia: Elbert, Franklin, and Hart. What? Heat index values up to 109 expected. Where? Elbert, Franklin, Hart, and Stevens counties. When? From noon to 8 p.m. Eastern Daylight Time Tuesday. Impacts: hot temperatures and high humidity may cause heat illnesses. Take extra precautions when outside. Wear lightweight and loose-fitting clothing. Try to limit strenuous activities to early morning or evening. Take action when you see symptoms of heat exhaustion and heat stroke. To reduce risk during outdoor work, the Occupational Safety and Health Administration recommends scheduling frequent rest breaks in shaded or air-conditioned environments. Anyone overcome by heat should be moved to a cool and shaded location. Heat stroke is an emergency. Call 911. Do not leave young children and pets in unattended vehicles. Car interiors will reach lethal temperatures in a matter of minutes. This advisory is for the following counties in Georgia: Banks, Barrow, Clark, Greene, Hall, Jackson, Madison, Morgan, Oconee, Oglethorpe, Tolliver, Walton, and Wilkes. What? Heat index values of 105 to 109 degrees expected. Where? Portions of Central, East Central, North Central, Northeast, Northwest, Southeast, and West Central Georgia. When? From noon to 8 p.m. Eastern Daylight Time Tuesday. Impacts: hot temperatures and high humidity may cause heat illnesses. Drink plenty of fluids, stay in an air-conditioned room, stay out of the sun, and check up on relatives and neighbors. Take extra precautions when outside. Wear lightweight and loose-fitting clothing. Try to limit strenuous activities to early morning or evening. Take action when you see symptoms of heat exhaustion and heat stroke. The current time is 8:30 p.m. Eastern Daylight Time. Here are the 8 p.m. weather observations from around the area. At Athens, it was partly cloudy. The temperature was 87 degrees, dew point 74 degrees, relative humidity 64%, with a heat index of 95, wind calm, pressure was 29.84 inches and steady. At Gainesville, it was partly cloudy and 87, wind west at 3. At Winder, it was partly cloudy, the temperature was 86. At Greensboro, it was partly cloudy and 86, wind calm. At Jefferson, it was partly cloudy and 85, wind calm. At Monroe, it was mostly cloudy. At Elberton, it was clear and 85, wind calm. At Clemson, it was partly cloudy and 85, wind calm. Elsewhere across Georgia, at Atlanta it was mostly cloudy and 83, wind southwest at 5. At Cartersville, the temperature was 88, wind west at 6.

at Lawrenceville, it was partly cloudy and 87, wind calm. At Macon, it was partly cloudy and 86, wind southwest at 3. At Rome, it was clear and 88, wind west at 3. At Augusta, it was partly cloudy and 90, wind southwest at 3. At Savannah, it was mostly cloudy and 84, wind south at 5. Elsewhere across the region, at Chattanooga, it was partly cloudy and 89, wind west at 5. At Asheville, it was clear and 80, wind variable at 3. At Greenville-Spartanburg, it was clear and 87, wind southeast at 3. Here is the hazardous weather outlook. This hazardous weather outlook is for North and Central Georgia. For this afternoon and tonight, thunderstorms will be possible this afternoon and evening across portions of eastern and central Georgia. A few of these could become severe with damaging wind gusts the primary threat. A marginal risk level 1 of 5 for severe weather is in place. And now the extended outlook for the period Tuesday through Sunday. A heat advisory has been issued for most all of north and central Georgia for Tuesday afternoon and evening. Heat indices will rise above 105 degrees in many locations. If outdoors, drink plenty of water and take frequent breaks. A line of thunderstorms may impact portions of northern Georgia and the Atlanta metro tomorrow night. Uncertainty remains high on how far south into the state storms may traverse, but any storms that hold together will be capable of damaging wind gusts and frequent lightning. A slight risk level 2 of 5 is in effect for far north. Any storms that hold together will be capable of damaging wind gusts and frequent lightning. A slight risk level 2 of 5 is in effect for far northeast Georgia, and a marginal risk level 1 of 5 is in effect generally along and north of I-20. Spotter information statement. Spotter activation will not be needed through tonight. Here is the official forecast from your National Weather Service for the Athens listening area. Tonight, partly cloudy. Lows in the lower 70s. Light west winds. Tuesday, mostly sunny. A slight chance of showers and thunderstorms in the afternoon. Highs in the mid-90s. West winds 10 to 20 miles an hour. Tuesday night, partly cloudy with a slight chance of showers and thunderstorms in the evening, then mostly clear after midnight. Lows in the mid-70s. West winds 5 to 10 miles an hour. Wednesday, sunny. Highs in the lower 90s. Northwest winds 10 to 20 miles an hour. Wednesday night, clear. Lows in the upper 60s. Northwest winds up to 10 miles an hour. And now the extended forecast. Thursday and Thursday night, clear. Highs in the lower 90s. Lows in the upper 60s. Friday and Friday night, partly cloudy. Highs in the lower 90s. Lows around 70. Saturday and Saturday night, mostly cloudy. A chance of showers and thunderstorms. Highs in the upper 80s. Lows in the lower 70s. Sunday and Sunday night, showers likely and a chance of thunderstorms. Highs in the upper 80s. Lows around 70. Monday and Monday night, mostly cloudy. A chance of showers and thunderstorms. Highs in the mid-80s. Lows in the lower 70s. For more detailed weather, water, and climate information, please visit our website at weather.gov/Atlanta. This advisory is for the following counties in Georgia: Elbert, Franklin, and Hart. What? Heat index values up to 109 expected. Where? Elbert, Franklin, Hart, and Stevens counties. When? From noon to 8 p.m. Eastern Daylight Time Tuesday. Impacts: hot temperatures and high humidity may cause heat illnesses. Take extra precautions when outside. Wear lightweight and loose-fitting clothing. Try to limit strenuous activities to early morning or evening. Take action when you see symptoms of heat exhaustion and heat stroke. To reduce risk during outdoor work, the Occupational Safety and Health Administration recommends scheduling frequent rest breaks and shaded or

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Call 911. Do not leave young children and pets in unattended vehicles. Car interiors will reach lethal temperatures in a matter of minutes. This advisory is for the following counties in Georgia: Banks, Barrow, Clark, Greene, Hall, Jackson, Madison, Morgan, Oconee, Oglethorpe, Tolliver, Walton, and Wilkes. What? Heat index values of 105 to 109 degrees expected. Where? Portions of central, east central, north central, northeast, northwest, southeast, and west central Georgia. When? From noon to 8 p.m. Eastern Daylight Time Tuesday. Impacts: hot temperatures and high humidity may cause heat illnesses. Drink plenty of fluids, stay in an air-conditioned room, stay out of the sun, and check up on relatives and neighbors. Take extra precautions when outside. Wear lightweight and loose-fitting clothing. Try to limit strenuous activities to early morning or evening. Take action when you see symptoms of heat exhaustion and heat stroke. The current time is 8:37 p.m. Eastern Daylight Time. Here are the 8 p.m. weather observations from around the area. At Athens, it was partly cloudy. The temperature was 87 degrees, dew point 74 degrees, relative humidity 64%, with a heat index of 95, wind calm, pressure was 29.84 inches and steady. At Gainesville, it was partly cloudy and 87, wind west at 3. At Winder, it was partly cloudy, the temperature was 86. At Greensboro, it was partly cloudy and 86, wind calm. At Jefferson, it was partly cloudy and 85, wind calm. At Monroe, it was mostly cloudy. At Alberton, it was clear and 85, wind calm. At Clemson, it was partly cloudy and 85, wind calm. Elsewhere across Georgia, at Atlanta it was mostly cloudy and 83, wind southwest at 5. At Cartersville, the temperature was 88, wind west at 6. At Lawrenceville, it was partly cloudy and 87, wind calm. At Macon, it was partly cloudy and 86, wind southwest at 3. At Rome, it was clear and 88, wind west at 3. At Augusta, it was partly cloudy and 90, wind southwest at 3. At Savannah, it was mostly cloudy and 84, wind south at 5. Elsewhere across the region, at Chattanooga, it was partly cloudy and 89, wind west at 5. At Asheville, it was clear and 80, wind variable at 3. At Greenville-Spartanburg, it was clear and 87, wind southeast at 3. Here is the hazardous weather outlook. This hazardous weather outlook is for north and central Georgia. For this afternoon and tonight, thunderstorms will be possible this afternoon and evening across portions of eastern and central Georgia. A few of these could become severe with damaging wind gusts the primary threat. A marginal risk level 1 of 5 for severe weather is in place. And now the extended outlook for the period Tuesday through Sunday. A heat advisory has been issued for most all of north and central Georgia for Tuesday afternoon and evening. Heat indices will rise above 105 degrees in many locations. If outdoors, drink plenty of water and take frequent breaks. A line of thunderstorms may impact portions of northern Georgia and the Atlanta metro tomorrow night. Uncertainty remains high on how far south into the state storms may traverse, but any storms that hold together will be capable of damaging wind gusts and frequent lightning. A slight risk level 2 of 5 is in effect for far northeast Georgia, and a marginal risk level 1 of 5 is in effect generally along and north of I-20. Spotter information statement: spotter activation will not be needed through tonight. 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
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You can also like your Peachtree City National Weather Service on Facebook or follow NWS Atlanta on Twitter. Here is the official forecast from your National Weather Service for the Athens listening area. Tonight, partly cloudy. Lows in the lower 70s. Light west winds. Tuesday, mostly sunny. A slight chance of showers and thunderstorms in the afternoon. Highs in the mid-90s. West winds 10 to 20 miles an hour. Tuesday night, partly cloudy with a slight chance of showers and thunderstorms in the evening, then mostly clear after midnight. Lows in the mid-70s. West winds 5 to 10 miles an hour. Wednesday, sunny. Highs in the lower 90s. Northwest winds 10 to 20 miles an hour. Wednesday night, clear. Lows in the upper 60s. Northwest winds up to 10 miles an hour. And now the extended forecast. Thursday and Thursday night, clear. Highs in the lower 90s. Lows in the upper 60s. Friday and Friday night, partly cloudy. Highs in the lower 90s. Lows around 70. Saturday and Saturday night, mostly cloudy. A chance of showers and thunderstorms. Highs in the upper 80s. Lows in the lower 70s. Sunday and Sunday night, showers likely and a chance of thunderstorms. Highs in the upper 80s. Lows around 70. Monday and Monday night, mostly cloudy. A chance of showers and thunderstorms. Highs in the mid-80s. Lows in the lower 70s. For more detailed weather, water, and climate information, please visit our website at weather.gov/Atlanta. This advisory is for the following counties in Georgia: Albert, Franklin, and Hart. What? Heat index values up to 109 expected. Where? Albert, Franklin, Hart, and Stevens counties. When? From noon to 8 p.m. Eastern Daylight Time Tuesday. Impacts: hot temperatures and high humidity may cause heat illnesses. Take extra precautions when outside. Wear lightweight and loose-fitting clothing. Try to limit strenuous activities to early morning or evening. Take action when you see symptoms of heat exhaustion and heat stroke. To reduce risk during outdoor work, the Occupational Safety and Health Administration recommends scheduling frequent rest breaks in shaded or air-conditioned environments. Anyone overcome by heat should be moved to a cool and shaded location. Heat stroke is an emergency. Call 911. Do not leave young children and pets in unattended vehicles. Car interiors will reach lethal temperatures in a matter of minutes. This advisory is for the following counties in Georgia: Banks, Barrow, Clark, Greene, Hall, Jackson, Madison, Morgan, Oconee, Oglethorpe, Tolliver, Walton, and Wilkes. What? Heat index values of 105 to 109 degrees expected. Where? Portions of central, east central, north central, northeast, northwest, southeast, and west central Georgia. When? From noon to 8 p.m. Eastern Daylight Time Tuesday. Impacts: hot temperatures and high humidity may cause heat illnesses. Drink plenty of fluids, stay in an air-conditioned room, stay out of the sun, and check up on relatives and neighbors. Take extra precautions when outside. Wear lightweight and loose-fitting clothing. Try to limit strenuous activities to early morning or evening. Take action when you see symptoms of heat exhaustion and heat stroke. The current time is 8:45 p.m. Eastern Daylight Time. Here are the 8 p.m. weather observations from around the area. At Athens, it was partly cloudy,
The temperature was 87 degrees, dew point 74 degrees, relative humidity 64%.

with a heat index of 95. Wind calm. Pressure was 29.84 inches and steady. At Gainesville, it was partly cloudy and 87. Wind west at 3. At Winder, it was partly cloudy. The temperature was 86. At Greensboro, it was partly cloudy and 86. Wind calm. At Jefferson, it was partly cloudy and 85. Wind calm. At Monroe, it was mostly cloudy. At Alberton, it was clear and 85. Wind calm. At Clemson, it was partly cloudy and 85. Wind calm. Elsewhere across Georgia, at Atlanta it was mostly cloudy and 83. Wind southwest at 5. At Cartersville, the temperature was 88. Wind west at 6. At Lawrenceville, it was partly cloudy and 87. Wind calm. At Macon, it was partly cloudy and 86. Wind southwest at 3. At Rome, it was clear and 88. Wind west at 3. At Augusta, it was partly cloudy and 90. Wind southwest at 3. At Savannah, it was mostly cloudy and 84. Wind south at 5. Elsewhere across the region, at Chattanooga, it was partly cloudy and 89. Wind west at 5. At Asheville, it was clear and 80. Wind variable at 3. At Greenville-Spartanburg, it was clear and 87. Wind southeast at 3. Here is the hazardous weather outlook. This hazardous weather outlook is for north and central Georgia. For this afternoon and tonight, thunderstorms will be possible this afternoon and evening across portions of eastern and central Georgia. A few of these could become severe with damaging wind gusts the primary threat. A marginal risk level 1 of 5 for severe weather is in place. And now the extended outlook for the period Tuesday through Sunday. A heat advisory has been issued for most all of north and central Georgia for Tuesday afternoon and evening. Heat indices will rise above 105 degrees in many locations. If outdoors, drink plenty of water and take frequent breaks. A line of thunderstorms may impact portions of northern Georgia and the Atlanta metro tomorrow night. Uncertainty remains high on how far south into the state storms may traverse, but any storms that hold together will be capable of damaging wind gusts and frequent lightning. A slight risk level 2 of 5 is in effect for far northeast Georgia, and a marginal risk level 1 of 5 is in effect generally along and north of I-20. Spotter information statement. Spotter activation will not be needed through tonight. Here is the official forecast from your National Weather Service for the Athens listening area. Tonight, partly cloudy. Lows in the lower 70s. Light west winds. Tuesday, mostly sunny. A slight chance of showers and thunderstorms in the afternoon. Highs in the mid-90s. West winds 10 to 20 miles an hour. Tuesday night, partly cloudy with a slight chance of showers and thunderstorms in the evening, then mostly clear after midnight. Lows in the mid-70s. West winds 5 to 10 miles an hour. Wednesday, sunny. Highs in the lower 90s. Northwest winds 10 to 20 miles an hour. Wednesday night, clear. Lows in the upper 60s. Northwest winds up to 10 miles an hour. And now the extended forecast. Thursday and Thursday night, clear. Highs in the lower 90s. Lows in the upper 60s. Friday and Friday night, partly cloudy. Highs in the lower 90s. Lows around 70. Saturday and Saturday night, mostly cloudy. A chance of showers and thunderstorms. Highs in the upper 80s. Lows in the lower 70s. Sunday and Sunday night, showers likely and a chance of thunderstorms. Highs in the upper 80s. Lows around 70. Monday and Monday night, mostly cloudy. A chance of showers and thunderstorms. Highs in the mid-80s. Lows in the lower 70s. For more detailed weather, water, and climate information, please visit our website at weather.gov/Atlanta. This advisory is for the following counties in Georgia: Elbert,

Franklin and Hart. What heat index values up to 109 expected? Where Albert, Franklin, Hart, and Stevens counties? When from noon to 8 p.m. Eastern Daylight Time Tuesday? Impacts, hot temperatures and high humidity may cause heat illnesses. Take extra precautions when outside. Wear lightweight and loose-fitting clothing. Try to limit strenuous activities to early morning or evening. Take action when you see symptoms of heat exhaustion and heat stroke. To reduce risk during outdoor work, the Occupational Safety and Health Administration recommends scheduling frequent rest breaks in shaded or air-conditioned environments. Anyone overcome by heat should be moved to a cool and shaded location. Heat stroke is an emergency. Call 911. Do not leave young children and pets in unattended vehicles. Car interiors will reach lethal temperatures in a matter of minutes. This advisory is for the following counties in Georgia: Banks, Barrow, Clark, Greene, Hall, Jackson, Madison, Morgan, Oconee, Oglethorpe, Tolliver, Walton, and Wilkes. What heat index values of 105 to 109 degrees expected? Where portions of central, east central, northeast, northwest, southeast, and west central Georgia? When from noon to 8 p.m. Eastern Daylight Time Tuesday? Impacts, hot temperatures and high humidity may cause heat illnesses. Drink plenty of fluids. Stay in an air-conditioned room, stay out of the sun, and check up on relatives and neighbors. Take extra precautions when outside. Wear lightweight and loose-fitting clothing. Try to limit strenuous activities to early morning or evening. Take action when you see symptoms of heat exhaustion and heat stroke. The current time is 8:53 p.m. Eastern Daylight Time. Here are the 8 p.m. weather observations from around the area. At Athens, it was partly cloudy. The temperature was 87 degrees, dew point 74 degrees, relative humidity 64%, with a heat index of 95, wind calm, pressure was 29.84 inches and steady. At Gainesville, it was partly cloudy and 87, wind west at 3. At Winder, it was partly cloudy. The temperature was 86. At Greensboro, it was partly cloudy and 86, wind calm. At Jefferson, it was partly cloudy and 85, wind calm. At Monroe, it was mostly cloudy. At Alberton, it was clear and 85, wind calm. At Clemson, it was partly cloudy and 85, wind calm. Elsewhere across Georgia, at Atlanta it was mostly cloudy and 83, wind southwest at 5. At Cartersville, the temperature was 88, wind west at 6. At Lawrenceville, it was partly cloudy and 87, wind calm. At Macon, it was partly cloudy and 86, wind southwest at 3. At Rome, it was clear and 88, wind west at 3. At Augusta, it was partly cloudy and 90, wind southwest at 3. At Savannah, it was mostly cloudy and 84, wind south at 5. Elsewhere across the region, at Chattanooga, it was partly cloudy and 89, wind west at 5. At Asheville, it was clear and 80, wind variable at 3. At Greenville-Spartanburg, it was clear and 87, wind southeast at 3. Here is the hazardous weather outlook. This hazardous weather outlook is for North and Central Georgia. For this afternoon and tonight, thunderstorms will be possible this afternoon and evening across portions of Eastern and Central Georgia. A few of these could become severe with damaging wind gusts the primary threat. A marginal risk level 1 of 5 for severe weather is in place. And now the extended outlook for the period Tuesday through Sunday. A heat advisory has been issued for most all of North and Central Georgia for Tuesday afternoon and evening. Heat indices will rise above 105 degrees in many locations. If outdoors, drink plenty of water and take frequent breaks. A line of thunderstorms may impact portions of northern Georgia and the Atlanta metro tomorrow night. Uncertainty remains high on how far south

highs in the mid-90s. West winds 10 to 20 miles an hour. Tuesday night, partly cloudy with a slight chance of showers and thunderstorms in the evening, then mostly clear after midnight. Lows in the mid-70s. West winds 5 to 10 miles an hour. Wednesday, sunny. Highs in the lower 90s. Northwest winds 10 to 20 miles an hour. Wednesday night, clear. Lows in the upper 60s. Northwest winds up to 10 miles an hour. And now the extended forecast. Thursday and Thursday night, clear. Highs in the lower 90s. Lows in the upper 60s. Friday and Friday night, partly cloudy. Highs in the lower 90s. Lows around 70. Saturday and Saturday night, mostly cloudy. A chance of showers and thunderstorms. Highs in the upper 80s. Lows in the lower 70s. Sunday and Sunday night, showers likely and a chance of thunderstorms. Highs in the upper 80s. Lows around 70. Monday and Monday night, mostly cloudy. A chance of showers and thunderstorms. Highs in the mid-80s. Lows in the lower 70s. For more detailed weather, water, and climate information, please visit our website at weather.gov/Atlanta. This advisory is for the following counties in Georgia: Elbert, Franklin, and Hart. What? Heat index values up to 109 expected. Where? Elbert, Franklin, Hart, and Stevens counties. When? From noon to 8 p.m. Eastern Daylight Time Tuesday. Impacts: hot temperatures and high humidity may cause heat illnesses. Take extra precautions when outside. Wear lightweight and loose-fitting clothing. Try to limit strenuous activities to early morning or evening. Take action when you see symptoms of heat exhaustion and heat stroke. To reduce risk during outdoor work, the Occupational Safety and Health Administration recommends scheduling frequent rest breaks in shaded or air-conditioned environments. Anyone overcome by heat should be moved to a cool and shaded location. Heat stroke is an emergency. Call 911. Do not leave young children and pets in unattended vehicles. Car interiors will reach lethal temperatures in a matter of minutes. This advisory is for the following counties in Georgia: Banks, Barrow, Clark, Greene, Hall, Jackson, Madison, Morgan, Oconee, Oglethorpe, Tolliver, Walton, and Wilkes. What? Heat index values of 105 to 109 degrees expected. Where? Portions of central, east central, north central, northeast, northwest, southeast, and west central Georgia. When? From noon to 8 p.m. Eastern Daylight Time Tuesday. Impacts: hot temperatures and high humidity may cause heat illnesses. Drink plenty of fluids, stay in an air-conditioned room, stay out of the sun, and check up on relatives and neighbors. Take extra precautions when outside. Wear lightweight and loose-fitting clothing. Try to limit strenuous activities to early morning or evening. Take action when you see symptoms of heat exhaustion and heat stroke. The current time is 9 p.m. Eastern Daylight Time. Here are the 8 p.m. weather observations from around the area. At Athens, it was partly cloudy. The temperature was 87 degrees, dew point 74 degrees, relative humidity 64%, with a heat index of 95, wind calm, pressure was 29.84 inches and steady. At Gainesville, it was partly cloudy and 87, wind west at 3. At Winder, it was partly cloudy, the temperature was 86. At Greensboro, it was partly cloudy and 86, wind calm. At Jefferson, it was partly cloudy and 85, wind calm. At Monroe, it was mostly cloudy. At Albertton, it was clear and 85, wind calm. At Clemson, it was partly cloudy and 85, wind calm. Elsewhere across Georgia, at Atlanta it was mostly cloudy and 83, wind southwest at 5. At Cartersville, the temperature was 88.

Wind west at 6. At Lawrenceville, it was partly cloudy and 87. Wind calm. At Macon, it was partly cloudy and 86. Wind southwest at 3. At Rome, it was clear and 88. Wind west at 3. At Augusta, it was partly cloudy and 90. Wind southwest at 3. At Savannah, it was mostly cloudy and 84. Wind south at 5. Elsewhere across the region, at Chattanooga, it was partly cloudy and 89, wind west at 5. At Asheville, it was clear and 80, wind variable at 3. At Greenville-Spartanburg, it was clear and 87, wind southeast at 3. Here is the hazardous weather outlook. This hazardous weather outlook is for north and central Georgia. For this afternoon and tonight, thunderstorms will be possible this afternoon and evening across portions of eastern and central Georgia. A few of these could become severe with damaging wind gusts the primary threat. A marginal risk level 1 of 5 for severe weather is in place. And now the extended outlook for the period Tuesday through Sunday. A heat advisory has been issued for most all of north and central Georgia for Tuesday afternoon and evening. Heat indices will rise above 105 degrees in many locations. If outdoors, drink plenty of water and take frequent breaks. A line of thunderstorms may impact portions of northern Georgia and the Atlanta metro tomorrow night. Uncertainty remains high on how far south into the state storms may traverse, but any storms that hold together will be capable of damaging wind gusts and frequent lightning. A slight risk level 2 of 5 is in effect for far northeast Georgia, and a marginal risk level 1 of 5 is in effect generally along and north of I-20. Spotter information statement. Spotter activation will not be needed through tonight. Here is the official forecast from your National Weather Service for the Athens listening area. Tonight, partly cloudy. Lows in the lower 70s. Light west winds. Tuesday, mostly sunny. A slight chance of showers and thunderstorms in the afternoon. Highs in the mid-90s. West winds 10 to 20 miles an hour. Tuesday night, partly cloudy with a slight chance of showers and thunderstorms in the evening, then mostly clear after midnight. Lows in the mid-70s. West winds 5 to 10 miles an hour. Wednesday, sunny. Highs in the lower 90s. Northwest winds 10 to 20 miles an hour. Wednesday night, clear. Lows in the upper 60s. Northwest winds up to 10 miles an hour. And now the extended forecast. Thursday and Thursday night, clear. Highs in the lower 90s. Lows in the upper 60s. Friday and Friday night, partly cloudy. Highs in the lower 90s. Lows around 70. Saturday and Saturday night, mostly cloudy. A chance of showers and thunderstorms. Highs in the upper 80s. Lows in the lower 70s. Sunday and Sunday night, showers likely and a chance of thunderstorms. Highs in the upper 80s. Lows around 70. Monday and Monday night, mostly cloudy. A chance of showers and thunderstorms. Highs in the mid-80s. Lows in the lower 70s. For more detailed weather, water, and climate information, please visit our website at weather.gov/Atlanta. This advisory is for the following counties in Georgia: Elbert, Franklin, and Hart. What? Heat index values up to 109 expected. Where? Elbert, Franklin, Hart, and Stevens counties. When? From noon to 8 p.m. Eastern Daylight Time Tuesday. Impacts: hot temperatures and high humidity may cause heat illnesses. Take extra precautions when outside. Wear lightweight and loose-fitting clothing. Try to limit strenuous activities to early morning or evening. Take action when you see symptoms of heat exhaustion and heat stroke. To reduce risk during outdoor work, the Occupational Safety and Health Administration recommends scheduling frequent rest breaks in shaded or air-conditioned environments. Anyone overcome by heat should be moved to a cool and shaded location.

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Do not leave young children and pets in unattended vehicles. Car interiors will reach lethal temperatures in a matter of minutes. This advisory is for the following counties in Georgia: Banks, Barrow, Clark, Greene, Hall, Jackson, Madison, Morgan, Oconee, Oglethorpe, Tolliver, Walton, and Wilkes. What? Heat index values of 105 to 109 degrees expected. Where? Portions of central, east central, north central, northeast, northwest, southeast, and west central Georgia. When? From noon to 8 p.m. Eastern Daylight Time Tuesday. Impacts: hot temperatures and high humidity may cause heat illnesses. Drink plenty of fluids, stay in an air-conditioned room, stay out of the sun, and check up on relatives and neighbors. Take extra precautions when outside. Wear lightweight and loose-fitting clothing. Try to limit strenuous activities to early morning or evening. Take action when you see symptoms of heat exhaustion and heat stroke. The current time is 9:08 p.m. Eastern Daylight Time. Here are the 9 p.m. weather observations from around the area. At Athens, it was partly cloudy. The temperature was 82 degrees, dew point 74 degrees, relative humidity 76%, wind calm, pressure was 29.86 inches and rising. At Gainesville, it was partly cloudy and 85, wind west at 3. At Winder, it was mostly cloudy, the temperature was 82. At Greensboro, it was partly cloudy and 84, wind southwest at 3. At Jefferson, it was mostly cloudy and 82, wind south at 5. At Monroe, it was mostly cloudy. At Albertton, it was partly cloudy and 82, wind calm. At Canyon, it was partly cloudy and 82, wind southeast at 5. At Clemson, it was partly cloudy and 83, wind calm. Elsewhere across Georgia, at Atlanta it was mostly cloudy and 81, wind southeast at 3. At Cartersville, the temperature was 84, wind west at 5. At Lawrenceville, it was mostly cloudy and 85, wind west at 5. At Macon, it was partly cloudy and 82, wind west at 5. At Rome, it was clear and 83, wind west at 5. At Augusta, it was partly cloudy and 86, wind west at 3. At Savannah, it was mostly cloudy and 83, wind south at 5. Elsewhere across the region, at Chattanooga, it was clear and 87, wind southwest at 6. At Asheville, it was partly cloudy and 77, wind northwest at 5. At Greenville-Spartanburg, it was clear and 83, wind south at 3. Here is the hazardous weather outlook. This hazardous weather outlook is for north and central Georgia. For this afternoon and tonight, thunderstorms will be possible this afternoon and evening across portions of eastern and central Georgia. A few of these could become severe with damaging wind gusts the primary threat. A marginal risk level 1 of 5 for severe weather is in place. And now the extended outlook for the period Tuesday through Sunday. A heat advisory has been issued for most all of north and central Georgia for Tuesday afternoon and evening. Heat indices will rise above 105 degrees in many locations. If outdoors, drink plenty of water and take frequent breaks. A line of thunderstorms may impact portions of northern Georgia and the Atlanta metro tomorrow night. Uncertainty remains high on how far south into the state storms may traverse, but any storms that hold together will be capable of damaging wind gusts and frequent lightning. A slight risk level 2 of 5 is in effect for far northeast Georgia, and a marginal risk level 1 of 5 is in effect generally along and north of I-20. Spotter information statement: spotter activation will not be needed through tonight. Here is the official forecast from your National Weather Service for the Athens listening area. Tonight, partly cloudy. Lows in the lower 70s. Light west winds. Tuesday, mostly sunny. A slight chance of showers and thunderstorms in the afternoon. Highs in the mid

90s. West winds 10 to 20 miles an hour. Tuesday night, partly cloudy with a slight chance of showers and thunderstorms in the evening, then mostly clear after midnight. Lows in the mid-70s. West winds 5 to 10 miles an hour. Wednesday, sunny. Highs in the lower 90s. Northwest winds 10 to 20 miles an hour. Wednesday night, clear. Lows in the upper 60s. Northwest winds up to 10 miles an hour. And now the extended forecast. Thursday and Thursday night, clear. Highs in the lower 90s. Lows in the upper 60s. Friday and Friday night, partly cloudy. Highs in the lower 90s. Lows around 70. Saturday and Saturday night, mostly cloudy. A chance of showers and thunderstorms. Highs in the upper 80s. Lows in the lower 70s. Sunday and Sunday night, showers likely and a chance of thunderstorms. Highs in the upper 80s. Lows around 70. Monday and Monday night, mostly cloudy. A chance of showers and thunderstorms. Highs in the mid-80s. Lows in the lower 70s. For more detailed weather, water, and climate information, please visit our website at weather.gov/Atlanta. This advisory is for the following counties in Georgia: Elbert, Franklin, and Hart. What? Heat index values up to 109 expected. Where? Elbert, Franklin, Hart, and Stevens counties. When? From noon to 8 p.m. Eastern Daylight Time Tuesday. Impacts: hot temperatures and high humidity may cause heat illnesses. Take extra precautions when outside. Wear lightweight and loose-fitting clothing. Try to limit strenuous activities to early morning or evening. Take action when you see symptoms of heat exhaustion and heat stroke. To reduce risk during outdoor work, the Occupational Safety and Health Administration recommends scheduling frequent rest breaks in shaded or air-conditioned environments. Anyone overcome by heat should be moved to a cool and shaded location. Heat stroke is an emergency. Call 911. Do not leave young children and pets in unattended vehicles. Car interiors will reach lethal temperatures in a matter of minutes. This advisory is for the following counties in Georgia: Banks, Barrow, Clark, Greene, Hall, Jackson, Madison, Morgan, Oconee, Oglethorpe, Tolliver, Walton, and Wilkes. What? Heat index values of 105 to 109 degrees expected. Where? Portions of central, east central, north central, northeast, northwest, southeast, and west central Georgia. When? From noon to 8 p.m. Eastern Daylight Time Tuesday. Impacts: hot temperatures and high humidity may cause heat illnesses. Drink plenty of fluids, stay in an air-conditioned room, stay out of the sun, and check up on relatives and neighbors. Take extra precautions when outside. Wear lightweight and loose-fitting clothing. Try to limit strenuous activities to early morning or evening. Take action when you see symptoms of heat exhaustion and heat stroke. The current time is 9:15 p.m. Eastern Daylight Time. Here are the 9 p.m. weather observations from around the area. At Athens, it was partly cloudy. The temperature was 82 degrees, dew point 74 degrees, relative humidity 76%, wind calm, pressure was 29.86 inches and rising. At Gainesville, it was partly cloudy and 85, wind west at 3. At Winder, it was mostly cloudy, the temperature was 82. At Greensboro, it was partly cloudy and 84, wind southwest at 3. At Jefferson, it was partly cloudy and 82, wind south at 5. At Monroe, it was partly cloudy. At Albertton, it was clear and 82, wind calm. At Canyon, it was partly cloudy and 82, wind southeast at 5. At Clemson, it was clear and 83, wind calm. Elsewhere across Georgia, at Atlanta it was mostly cloudy and 81, wind southeast at 3.

At Cartersville, the temperature was 84, wind west at 5. At Lawrenceville, it was mostly cloudy and 85, wind west at 5. At Macon, it was clear and 82, wind west at 5. At Rome, it was clear and 83, wind west at 5. At Augusta, it was partly cloudy and 86, wind west at 3. At Savannah, it was mostly cloudy and 83, wind south at 5. Elsewhere across the region, at Chattanooga, it was partly cloudy and 87, wind southwest at 6. At Asheville, it was partly cloudy and 77, wind northwest at 5. At Greenville-Spartanburg, it was clear and 83, wind south at 3. Here is the hazardous weather outlook. This hazardous weather outlook is for North and Central Georgia. For this afternoon and tonight, thunderstorms will be possible this afternoon and evening across portions of Eastern and Central Georgia. A few of these could become severe with damaging wind gusts the primary threat. A marginal risk level 1 of 5 for severe weather is in place. And now the extended outlook for the period Tuesday through Sunday. A heat advisory has been issued for most all of North and Central Georgia for Tuesday afternoon and evening. Heat indices will rise above 105 degrees in many locations. If outdoors, drink plenty of water and take frequent breaks. A line of thunderstorms may impact portions of northern Georgia and the Atlanta metro tomorrow night. Uncertainty remains high on how far south into the state storms may traverse, but any storms that hold together will be capable of damaging wind gusts and frequent lightning. A slight risk level 2 of 5 is in effect for far northeast Georgia, and a marginal risk level 1 of 5 is in effect generally along and north of I-20. Spotter information statement. Spotter activation will not be needed through tonight. Here is the official forecast from your National Weather Service for the Athens listening area. Tonight, partly cloudy. Lows in the lower 70s. Light west winds. Tuesday, mostly sunny. A slight chance of showers and thunderstorms in the afternoon. Highs in the mid-90s. West winds 10 to 20 miles an hour. Tuesday night, partly cloudy with a slight chance of showers and thunderstorms in the evening, then mostly clear after midnight. Lows in the mid-70s. West winds 5 to 10 miles an hour. Wednesday, sunny. Highs in the lower 90s. Northwest winds 10 to 20 miles an hour. Wednesday night, clear. Lows in the upper 60s. Northwest winds up to 10 miles an hour. And now the extended forecast. Thursday and Thursday night, clear. Highs in the lower 90s. Lows in the upper 60s. Friday and Friday night, partly cloudy. Highs in the lower 90s. Lows around 70. Saturday and Saturday night, mostly cloudy. A chance of showers and thunderstorms. Highs in the upper 80s. Lows in the lower 70s. Sunday and Sunday night, showers likely and a chance of thunderstorms. Highs in the upper 80s. Lows around 70. Monday and Monday night, mostly cloudy. A chance of showers and thunderstorms. Highs in the mid-80s. Lows in the lower 70s. For more detailed weather, water, and climate information, please visit our website at weather.gov/Atlanta. This advisory is for the following counties in Georgia: Elbert, Franklin, and Hart. What? Heat index values up to 109 expected. Where? Elbert, Franklin, Hart, and Stevens counties. When? From noon to 8 p.m. Eastern Daylight Time Tuesday. Impacts: hot temperatures and high humidity may cause heat illnesses. Take extra precautions when outside. Wear lightweight and loose-fitting clothing. Try to limit strenuous activities to early morning or evening. Take action when you see symptoms of heat exhaustion and heat stroke. To reduce risk during outdoor work, the Occupational Safety and Health Administration recommends scheduling frequent rest breaks in shaded or air-conditioned environments.

my heat should be moved to a cool and shaded location. 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Do not leave young children and pets in unattended vehicles. Car interiors will reach lethal temperatures in a matter of minutes. This advisory is for the following counties in Georgia: Banks, Barrow, Clark, Greene, Hall, Jackson, Madison, Morgan, Oconee, Oglethorpe, Tolliver, Walton, and Wilkes. What? Heat index values of 105 to 109 degrees expected. Where? Portions of central, east central, northeast, northwest, southeast, and west central Georgia. When? From noon to 8 p.m. Eastern Daylight Time Tuesday. Impacts: hot temperatures and high humidity may cause heat illnesses. Drink plenty of fluids, stay in an air-conditioned room, stay out of the sun, and check up on relatives and neighbors. Take extra precautions when outside. Wear lightweight and loose-fitting clothing. 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Take action when you see symptoms of heat exhaustion and heat stroke. The current time is 9:23 p.m. Eastern Daylight Time. Here are the 9 p.m. weather observations from around the area. At Athens, it was partly cloudy. The temperature was 82 degrees, dew point 74 degrees, relative humidity 76%, wind calm, pressure was 29.86 inches and rising. At Gainesville, it was partly cloudy and 85, wind west at 3. At Winder, it was mostly cloudy, the temperature was 82. At Greensboro, it was partly cloudy and 84, wind southwest at 3. At Jefferson, it was partly cloudy and 82, wind south at 5. At Monroe, it was partly cloudy. At Albertton, it was clear and 82, wind calm. At Canyon, it was partly cloudy and 82, wind southeast at 5. At Clemson, it was clear and 83, wind calm. Elsewhere across Georgia, at Atlanta it was mostly cloudy and 81, wind southeast at 3. At Cartersville, the temperature was 84, wind west at 5. At Lawrenceville, it was mostly cloudy and 85, wind west at 5. At Macon, it was clear and 82, wind west at 5. At Rome, it was clear and 83, wind west at 5. At Augusta, it was partly cloudy and 86, wind west at 3. At Savannah, it was mostly cloudy and 83, wind south at 5. Elsewhere across the region, at Chattanooga, it was partly cloudy and 87, wind southwest at 6. At Asheville, it was partly cloudy and 77, wind northwest at 5. At Greenville-Spartanburg, it was clear and 83, wind south at 3. Here is the hazardous weather outlook. This hazardous weather outlook is for north and central Georgia. For this afternoon and tonight, thunderstorms will be possible this afternoon and evening across portions of eastern and central Georgia. A few of these could become severe with damaging wind gusts the primary threat. A marginal risk level 1 of 5 for severe weather is in place. And now the extended outlook for the period Tuesday through Sunday. A heat advisory has been issued for most all of north and central Georgia for Tuesday afternoon and evening. Heat indices will rise above 105 degrees in many locations. If outdoors, drink plenty of water and take frequent breaks. A line of thunderstorms may impact portions of northern Georgia and the Atlanta metro tomorrow night. Uncertainty remains high on how far south into the state storms may traverse, but any storms that hold together will be capable of damaging wind gusts and frequent lightning. A slight risk level 2 of 5 is in effect for far northeast Georgia, and a marginal risk level 1 of 5 is in effect generally along and north of I-20. Spotter information statement. Spotter activation will not be needed through tonight. Here is the official forecast from your National Weather Service for the Athens listening area. Tonight, partly cloudy. Lows in the lower 70s. Light west winds. Tuesday, mostly sunny. A slight chance of showers.

showers and thunderstorms in the afternoon. Highs in the mid-90s. West winds 10 to 20 miles an hour. Tuesday night, partly cloudy with a slight chance of showers and thunderstorms in the evening, then mostly clear after midnight. Lows in the mid-70s. West winds 5 to 10 miles an hour. Wednesday, sunny. Highs in the lower 90s. Northwest winds 10 to 20 miles an hour. Wednesday night, clear. Lows in the upper 60s. Northwest winds up to 10 miles an hour. And now the extended forecast. Thursday and Thursday night, clear. Highs in the lower 90s. Lows in the upper 60s. Friday and Friday night, partly cloudy. Highs in the lower 90s. Lows around 70. Saturday and Saturday night, mostly cloudy. A chance of showers and thunderstorms. Highs in the upper 80s. Lows in the lower 70s. Sunday and Sunday night, showers likely and a chance of thunderstorms. Highs in the upper 80s. Lows around 70. Monday and Monday night, mostly cloudy. A chance of showers and thunderstorms. Highs in the mid-80s. Lows in the lower 70s. For more detailed weather, water, and climate information, please visit our website at weather.gov/Atlanta. This advisory is for the following counties in Georgia, Albert, Franklin, and Hart. What? Heat index values up to 109 expected. Where? Albert, Franklin, Hart, and Stevens counties. When? From noon to 8 p.m. Eastern Daylight Time Tuesday. Impacts: hot temperatures and high humidity may cause heat illnesses. Take extra precautions when outside. Wear lightweight and loose-fitting clothing. Try to limit strenuous activities to early morning or evening. Take action when you see symptoms of heat exhaustion and heat stroke. To reduce risk during outdoor work, the Occupational Safety and Health Administration recommends scheduling frequent rest breaks in shaded or air-conditioned environments. Anyone overcome by heat should be moved to a cool and shaded location. Heat stroke is an emergency. Call 911. Do not leave young children and pets in unattended vehicles. Car interiors will reach lethal temperatures in a matter of minutes. This advisory is for the following counties in Georgia: Banks, Barrow, Clark, Greene, Hall, Jackson, Madison, Morgan, Oconee, Oglethorpe, Tolliver, Walton, and Wilkes. What? Heat index values of 105 to 109 degrees expected. Where? Portions of Central, East Central, North Central, Northeast, Northwest, Southeast, and West Central Georgia. When? From noon to 8 p.m. Eastern Daylight Time Tuesday. Impacts: hot temperatures and high humidity may cause heat illnesses. 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Take extra precautions when outside. Wear lightweight and loose-fitting clothing. Try to limit strenuous activities to early morning or evening. Take action when you see symptoms of heat exhaustion and heat stroke. The current time is 9:30 p.m. Eastern Daylight Time. Here are the 9 p.m. weather observations from around the area. At Athens, it was partly cloudy. The temperature was 82 degrees, dew point 74 degrees, relative humidity 76%, wind calm, pressure was 29.86 inches and rising. At Gainesville, it was partly cloudy and 85, wind west at 3. At Winder, it was mostly cloudy, the temperature was 82. At Greensboro, it was partly cloudy and 84, wind southwest at 3. At Jefferson, it was partly cloudy and 82, wind south at 5. At Monroe, it was partly cloudy. At Albertton, it was clear and 82, wind calm. At Canyon, it was partly cloudy and 82, wind southeast at 5. At Clemson, it was clear and 83, wind calm. Elsewhere across Georgia, at Atlanta, it was

was mostly cloudy and 81, wind southeast at 3. At Cartersville, the temperature was 84, wind west at 5. At Lawrenceville, it was mostly cloudy and 85, wind west at 5. At Macon, it was clear and 82, wind west at 5. At Rome, it was clear and 83, wind west at 5. At Augusta, it was partly cloudy and 86, wind west at 3. At Savannah, it was mostly cloudy and 83, wind south at 5. Elsewhere across the region, at Chattanooga, it was partly cloudy and 87, wind southwest at 6. At Asheville, it was partly cloudy and 77, wind northwest at 5. At Greenville-Spartanburg, it was clear and 83, wind south at 3. Here is the hazardous weather outlook. This hazardous weather outlook is for north and central Georgia. For this afternoon and tonight, thunderstorms will be possible this afternoon and evening across portions of eastern and central Georgia. A few of these could become severe with damaging wind gusts the primary threat. A marginal risk level 1 of 5 for severe weather is in place. And now the extended outlook for Georgia. A few of these could become severe with damaging wind gusts the primary threat. A marginal risk level 1 of 5 for severe weather is in place. And now the extended outlook for the period Tuesday through Sunday. A heat advisory has been issued for most all of north and central Georgia for Tuesday afternoon and evening. Heat indices will rise above 105 degrees in many locations. If outdoors, drink plenty of water and take frequent breaks. A line of thunderstorms may impact portions of northern Georgia and the Atlanta metro tomorrow night. Uncertainty remains high on how far south into the state storms may traverse, but any storms that hold together will be capable of damaging wind gusts and frequent lightning. A slight risk level 2 of 5 is in effect for far northeast Georgia, and a marginal risk level 1 of 5 is in effect generally along and north of I-20. Spotter information statement, spotter activation will not be needed through tonight. Here is the official forecast from your National Weather Service for the Athens listening area. Tonight, partly cloudy. Lows in the lower 70s. Light west winds. Tuesday, mostly sunny. A slight chance of showers and thunderstorms in the afternoon. Highs in the mid-90s. West winds 10 to 20 miles an hour. Tuesday night, partly cloudy with a slight chance of showers and thunderstorms in the evening, then mostly clear after midnight. Lows in the mid-70s. West winds 5 to 10 miles an hour. Wednesday, sunny. Highs in the lower 90s. Northwest winds 10 to 20 miles an hour. Wednesday night, clear. Lows in the upper 60s. Northwest winds up to 10 miles an hour. And now the extended forecast. Thursday and Thursday night, clear. Highs in the lower 90s. Lows in the upper 60s. Friday and Friday night, partly cloudy. Highs in the lower 90s. Lows around 70. Saturday and Saturday night, mostly cloudy. A chance of showers and thunderstorms. Highs in the upper 80s. Lows in the lower 70s. Sunday and Sunday night, showers likely and a chance of thunderstorms. Highs in the upper 80s. Lows around 70. Monday and Monday night, mostly cloudy. A chance of showers and thunderstorms. Highs in the mid-80s. Lows in the lower 70s. For more detailed weather, water, and climate information, please visit our website at weather.gov/Atlanta. This advisory is for the following counties in Georgia: Elbert, Franklin, and Hart. What? Heat index values up to 109 expected. Where? Elbert, Franklin, Hart, and Stevens counties. When? From noon to 8 p.m. Eastern Daylight Time Tuesday. Impacts: hot temperatures and high humidity may cause heat illnesses. Take extra precautions when outside. Wear lightweight and loose-fitting clothing. Try to limit strenuous activities to early morning.

morning or evening. 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Anyone overcome by heat should be moved to a cool and shaded location. 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Call 911. Do not leave young children and pets in unattended vehicles. Car interiors will reach lethal temperatures in a matter of minutes. This advisory is for the following counties in Georgia: Banks, Barrow, Clark, Greene, Hall, Jackson, Madison, Morgan, Oconee, Oglethorpe, Tolliver, Walton, and Wilkes. What? Heat index values of 105 to 109 degrees expected. Where? Portions of central, east central, north central, northeast, northwest, southeast, and west central Georgia. When? From noon to 8 p.m. Eastern Daylight Time Tuesday. Impacts: hot temperatures and high humidity may cause heat illnesses. Drink plenty of fluids, stay in an air-conditioned room, stay out of the sun, and check up on relatives and neighbors. Take extra precautions when outside. Wear lightweight and loose-fitting clothing. Try to limit strenuous activities to early morning or evening. Take action when you see symptoms of heat exhaustion and heat stroke. The current time is 9:38 p.m. Eastern Daylight Time. Here are the 9 p.m. weather observations from around the area. At Athens, it was partly cloudy. The temperature was 82 degrees, dew point 74 degrees, relative humidity 76%, wind calm, pressure was 29.86 inches and rising. At Gainesville, it was partly cloudy and 85, wind west at 3. At Winder, it was mostly cloudy, the temperature was 82. At Greensboro, it was partly cloudy and 84, wind southwest at 3. At Jefferson, it was partly cloudy and 82, wind south at 5. At Monroe, it was partly cloudy. At Albertton, it was clear and 82, wind calm. At Canyon, it was partly cloudy and 82, wind southeast at 5. At Clemson, it was clear and 83, wind calm. Elsewhere across Georgia, at Atlanta it was mostly cloudy and 81, wind southeast at 3. At Cartersville, the temperature was 84, wind west at 5. At Lawrenceville, it was mostly cloudy and 85, wind west at 5. At Macon, it was clear and 82, wind west at 5. At Rome, it was clear and 83, wind west at 5. At Augusta, it was partly cloudy and 86, wind west at 3. At Savannah, it was mostly cloudy and 83, wind south at 5. Elsewhere across the region, at Chattanooga, it was partly cloudy and 87, wind southwest at 6. At Asheville, it was partly cloudy and 77, wind northwest at 5. At Greenville-Spartanburg, it was clear and 83, wind south at 3. 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You can also like your Peachtree City National Weather Service on Facebook or follow NWS Atlanta on Twitter. Here is the hazardous weather outlook. This hazardous weather outlook is for North and Central Georgia. For tonight, the probability for widespread hazardous weather is low. Isolated showers and thunderstorms will persist this evening, diminishing by midnight. Severe weather is not expected at this time. And now the extended outlook for the period Tuesday through Sunday. A heat advisory has been issued for most all of North and Central.

Georgia for Tuesday afternoon and evening. Heat indices will rise above 105 degrees in many locations. If outdoors, drink plenty of water and take frequent breaks. A line of thunderstorms may impact portions of northern Georgia and the Atlanta metro tomorrow night. Uncertainty remains high on how far south into the state storms may traverse, but any storms that hold together will be capable of damaging wind gusts and frequent lightning. A slight risk level 2 of 5 is in effect for far northeast Georgia and a marginal risk level 1 of 5 is in effect generally along and north of I-20. Spotter information statement. Spotter activation will not be needed through tonight. 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You can also like your Peachtree City National Weather Service on Facebook or follow NWS Atlanta on Twitter. Here is the official forecast from your National Weather Service for the Athens listening area. Tonight, partly cloudy. Lows in the lower 70s. Light west winds. Tuesday, mostly sunny. A slight chance of showers and thunderstorms in the afternoon. Highs in the mid-90s. West winds 10 to 20 miles an hour. Tuesday night, partly cloudy with a slight chance of showers and thunderstorms in the evening, then mostly clear after midnight. Lows in the mid-70s. West winds 5 to 10 miles an hour. Wednesday, sunny. Highs in the lower 90s. Northwest winds 10 to 20 miles an hour. Wednesday night, clear. Lows in the upper 60s. Northwest winds up to 10 miles an hour. And now the extended forecast. Thursday and Thursday night, clear. Highs in the lower 90s. Lows in the upper 60s. Friday and Friday night, partly cloudy. Highs in the lower 90s. Lows around 70. Saturday and Saturday night, mostly cloudy. A chance of showers and thunderstorms. Highs in the upper 80s. Lows in the lower 70s. Sunday and Sunday night, showers likely and a chance of thunderstorms. Highs in the upper 80s. Lows around 70. Monday and Monday night, mostly cloudy. A chance of showers and thunderstorms. Highs in the mid-80s. Lows in the lower 70s. For more detailed weather, water, and climate information, please visit our website at weather.gov/Atlanta. This advisory is for the following counties in Georgia: Elbert, Franklin, and Hart. What? Heat index values up to 109 expected. Where? Elbert, Franklin, Hart, and Stevens counties. When? From noon to 8 p.m. Eastern Daylight Time Tuesday. Impacts: hot temperatures and high humidity may cause heat illnesses. Take extra precautions when outside. Wear lightweight and loose-fitting clothing. Try to limit strenuous activities to early morning or evening. Take action when you see symptoms of heat exhaustion and heat stroke. To reduce risk during outdoor work, the Occupational Safety and Health Administration recommends scheduling frequent rest breaks in shaded or air-conditioned environments. Anyone overcome by heat should be moved to a cool and shaded location. Heat stroke is an emergency. Call 911. Do not leave young children and pets in unattended vehicles. Car interiors will reach lethal temperatures in a matter of minutes. This advisory is for the following counties in Georgia: Banks, Barrow, Clark, Greene, Hall, Jackson, Madison, Morgan, Oconee, Oglethorpe, Tolliver, Walton, and Wilkes.
What? Heat index values of 105 to 109 degrees expected. Where? Portions of central, east central, northeast, northwest, southeast, and west central Georgia. When? From noon to 8 p.m. Eastern Daylight Time Tuesday. Impacts. Hot temperatures and high humidity may cause heat illnesses. Drink plenty of fluids. Stay in an air-conditioned room. Stay out of the sun. And check up on relatives and neighbors. Take extra precautions when outside. Wear lightweight and loose-fitting clothing. Try to limit strenuous activities to early morning or evening. Take action when you see symptoms of heat exhaustion and heat stroke. The current time is 9:47 p.m. Eastern Daylight Time. Here are the 9 p.m. weather observations from around the area. At Athens, it was partly cloudy. The temperature was 82 degrees, dew point 74 degrees, relative humidity 76%, wind calm, pressure was 29.86 inches and rising. At Gainesville, it was partly cloudy and 85, wind west at 3. At Winder, it was mostly cloudy, the temperature was 82. At Greensboro, it was partly cloudy and 84, wind southwest at 3. At Jefferson, it was partly cloudy and 82, wind south at 5. At Monroe, it was partly cloudy. At Albertton, it was clear and 82, wind calm. At Canyon, it was partly cloudy and 82, wind southeast at 5. At Clemson, it was clear and 83, wind calm. Elsewhere across Georgia, at Atlanta it was mostly cloudy and 81, wind southeast at 3. At Cartersville, the temperature was 84, wind west at 5. At Lawrenceville, it was mostly cloudy and 85, wind west at 5. At Macon, it was clear and 82, wind west at 5. At Rome, it was clear and 83, wind west at 5. At Augusta, it was partly cloudy and 86, wind west at 3. At Savannah, it was mostly cloudy and 83, wind south at 5. Elsewhere across the region, at Chattanooga, it was partly cloudy and 87, wind southwest at 6. At Asheville, it was partly cloudy and 77, wind northwest at 5. At Greenville-Spartanburg, it was clear and 83, wind south at 3. Here is the hazardous weather outlook. This hazardous weather outlook is for north and central Georgia. For tonight, the probability for widespread hazardous weather is low. Isolated showers and thunderstorms will persist this evening, diminishing by midnight. Severe weather is not expected at this time. And now the extended outlook for the period Tuesday through Sunday. A heat advisory has been issued for most all of north and central Georgia for Tuesday afternoon and evening. Heat indices will rise above 105 degrees in many locations. If outdoors, drink plenty of water and take frequent breaks. A line of thunderstorms may impact portions of northern Georgia and the Atlanta metro tomorrow night. Uncertainty remains high on how far south into the state storms may traverse, but any storms that hold together will be capable of damaging wind gusts and frequent lightning. A slight risk level 2 of 5 is in effect for far northeast Georgia and a marginal risk level 1 of 5 is in effect generally along and north of I-20. Spotter information statement, spotter activation will not be needed through tonight. Here is the official forecast from your National Weather Service for the Athens listening area. Tonight, partly cloudy. Lows in the lower 70s. Light west winds. Tuesday, mostly sunny. A slight chance of showers and thunderstorms in the afternoon. Highs in the mid-90s. West winds 10 to 20 miles an hour. Tuesday night, partly cloudy with a slight chance of showers and thunderstorms in the evening, then mostly clear after midnight. Lows in the mid-70s. West winds 5 to 10 miles an hour. Wednesday, sunny. Highs in the lower 90s. Northwest winds 10 to 20 miles an hour. Wednesday night, clear. Lows in the upper 60s.
Northwest winds up to 10 miles

And now the extended forecast. Thursday and Thursday night, clear. Highs in the lower 90s. Lows in the upper 60s. Friday and Friday night, partly cloudy. Highs in the lower 90s. Lows around 70. Saturday and Saturday night, mostly cloudy. A chance of showers and thunderstorms. Highs in the upper 80s. Lows in the lower 70s. Sunday and Sunday night, showers likely and a chance of thunderstorms. Highs in the upper 80s. Lows around 70. Monday and Monday night, mostly cloudy. A chance of showers and thunderstorms. Highs in the mid-80s. Lows in the lower 70s. For more detailed weather, water, and climate information, please visit our website at weather.gov/Atlanta. This advisory is for the following counties in Georgia, Albert, Franklin, and Hart. What? Heat index values up to 109 expected. Where? Albert, Franklin, Hart, and Stevens counties. When? From noon to 8 p.m. Eastern Daylight Time Tuesday. Impacts. Hot temperatures and high humidity may cause heat illnesses. Take extra precautions when outside. Wear lightweight and loose-fitting clothing. Try to limit strenuous activities to early morning or evening. Take action when you see symptoms of heat exhaustion and heat stroke. To reduce risk during outdoor work, the Occupational Safety and Health Administration recommends scheduling frequent rest breaks in shaded or air-conditioned environments. Anyone overcome by heat should be moved to a cool and shaded location. Heat stroke is an emergency. Call 911. Do not leave young children and pets in unattended vehicles. Car interiors will reach lethal temperatures in a matter of minutes. This advisory is for the following counties in Georgia: Banks, Barrow, Clark, Greene, Hall, Jackson, Madison, Morgan, Oconee, Oglethorpe, Tolliver, Walton, and Wilkes. What? Heat index values of 105 to 109 degrees expected. Where? Portions of central, east central, northeast, northwest, southeast, and west central Georgia. When? From noon to 8 p.m. Eastern Daylight Time Tuesday. Impacts. Hot temperatures and high humidity may cause heat illnesses. Drink plenty of fluids. Stay in an air-conditioned room. Stay out of the sun. And check up on relatives and neighbors. Take extra precautions when outside. Wear lightweight and loose-fitting clothing. Try to limit strenuous activities to early morning or evening. Take action when you see symptoms of heat exhaustion and heat stroke. The current time is 9:55 p.m. Eastern Daylight Time. Here are the 9 p.m. weather observations from around the area. At Athens, it was partly cloudy. The temperature was 82 degrees, dew point 74 degrees, relative humidity 76%, wind calm, pressure was 29.86 inches and rising. At Gainesville, it was partly cloudy and 85, wind west at 3. At Winder, it was mostly cloudy, the temperature was 82. At Greensboro, it was partly cloudy and 84, wind southwest at 3. At Jefferson, it was partly cloudy and 82, wind south at 5. At Monroe, it was partly cloudy. At Albertton, it was clear and 82, wind calm. At Canyon, it was partly cloudy and 82, wind southeast at 5. At Clemson, it was clear and 83, wind calm. Elsewhere across Georgia, at Atlanta it was mostly cloudy and 81, wind southeast at 3. At Cartersville, the temperature was 84, wind west at 5. At Lawrenceville, it was mostly cloudy and 85, wind west at 5. At Macon, it was clear and 82, wind west at 5. At Rome, it was clear and 83, wind west at 5. At Augusta, it was partly cloudy and 86, wind west at 3. At Savannah, it was mostly cloudy and 83, wind south at 5. Elsewhere across the region,

degrees in many locations. If outdoors, drink plenty of water and take frequent breaks. A line of thunderstorms may impact portions of northern Georgia and the Atlanta metro tomorrow night. Uncertainty remains high on how far south into the state storms may traverse, but any storms that hold together will be capable of damaging wind gusts and frequent lightning. A slight risk level 2 of 5 is in effect for far northeast Georgia, and a marginal risk level 1 of 5 is in effect generally along and north of I-20. Spotter information statement. Spotter activation will not be needed through tonight. Here is the official forecast from your National Weather Service for the Athens listening area. Tonight, partly cloudy. Lows in the lower 70s. Light west winds. Tuesday, mostly sunny. A slight chance of showers and thunderstorms in the afternoon. Highs in the mid-90s. West winds 10 to 20 miles an hour. Tuesday night, partly cloudy with a slight chance of showers and thunderstorms in the evening, then mostly clear after midnight. Lows in the mid-70s. West winds 5 to 10 miles an hour. Wednesday, sunny. Highs in the lower 90s. Northwest winds 10 to 20 miles an hour. Wednesday night, clear. Lows in the upper 60s. Northwest winds up to 10 miles an hour. And now the extended forecast. Thursday and Thursday night, clear. Highs in the lower 90s. Lows in the upper 60s. Friday and Friday night, partly cloudy. Highs in the lower 90s. Lows around 70. Saturday and Saturday night, mostly cloudy. A chance of showers and thunderstorms. Highs in the upper 80s. Lows in the lower 70s. Sunday and Sunday night, showers likely and a chance of thunderstorms. Highs in the upper 80s. Lows around 70. Monday and Monday night, mostly cloudy. A chance of showers and thunderstorms. Highs in the mid-80s. Lows in the lower 70s. For more detailed weather, water, and climate information, please visit our website at weather.gov/Atlanta. This advisory is for the following counties in Georgia: Elbert, Franklin, and Hart. What? Heat index values up to 109 expected. Where? Elbert, Franklin, Hart, and Stevens counties. When? From noon to 8 p.m. Eastern Daylight Time Tuesday. Impacts: hot temperatures and high humidity may cause heat illnesses. Take extra precautions when outside. Wear lightweight and loose-fitting clothing. Try to limit strenuous activities to early morning or evening. Take action when you see symptoms of heat exhaustion and heat stroke. To reduce risk during outdoor work, the Occupational Safety and Health Administration recommends scheduling frequent rest breaks in shaded or air-conditioned environments. Anyone overcome by heat should be moved to a cool and shaded location. Heat stroke is an emergency. Call 911. Do not leave young children and pets in unattended vehicles. Car interiors will reach lethal temperatures in a matter of minutes. This advisory is for the following counties in Georgia: Banks, Barrow, Clark, Greene, Hall, Jackson, Madison, Morgan, Oconee, Oglethorpe, Tolliver, Walton, and Wilkes. What? Heat index values of 105 to 109 degrees expected. Where? Portions of central, east central, north central, northeast, northwest, southeast, and west central Georgia. When? From noon to 8 p.m. Eastern Daylight Time Tuesday. Impacts: hot temperatures and high humidity may cause heat illnesses. Drink plenty of fluids, stay in an air-conditioned room, stay out of the sun, and check up on relatives and neighbors. Take extra precautions when outside. Wear lightweight and loose-fitting clothing. Try to limit strenuous activities to early morning or evening. Take action when you see symptoms of heat exhaustion and heat stroke. The current time is 10:02 p.m. Eastern Daylight Time. Here are the 9 p.m. weather observations from around the area.

at Athens. It was partly cloudy. The temperature was 82 degrees, dew point 74 degrees, relative humidity 76%, wind calm, pressure was 29.86 inches and rising. At Gainesville, it was partly cloudy and 85, wind west at 3. At Winder, it was mostly cloudy, the temperature was 82. At Greensboro, it was partly cloudy and 84, wind southwest at 3. At Jefferson, it was partly cloudy and 82, wind south at 5. At Monroe, it was partly cloudy. At Albertton, it was clear and 82, wind calm. At Canyon, it was partly cloudy and 82, wind southeast at 5. At Clemson, it was clear and 83, wind calm. Elsewhere across Georgia, at Atlanta it was mostly cloudy and 81, wind southeast at 3. At Cartersville, the temperature was 84, wind west at 5. At Lawrenceville, it was mostly cloudy and 85, wind west at 5. At Macon, it was clear and 82, wind west at 5. At Rome, it was clear and 83, wind west at 5. At Augusta, it was partly cloudy and 86, wind west at 3. At Savannah, it was mostly cloudy and 83, wind south at 5. Elsewhere across the region, at Chattanooga, it was partly cloudy and 87, wind southwest at 6. At Asheville, it was partly cloudy and 77, wind northwest at 5. At Greenville-Spartanburg, it was clear and 83, wind south at 3. Here are the 10 p.m. weather observations from around the area. At Athens, it was partly cloudy, the temperature was 80 degrees, dew point 73 degrees, relative humidity 79%, wind calm, pressure was 29.86 inches and steady. At Gainesville, it was partly cloudy and 82, wind southwest at 3. At Winder, it was partly cloudy, the temperature was 81. At Jefferson, it was mostly cloudy and 83, wind southwest at 6. At Monroe, it was partly cloudy. At Albertton, it was partly cloudy and 79, wind southwest at 5. At Canyon, it was partly cloudy and 82, wind south at 5. At Clemson, it was partly cloudy and 81, wind calm. Elsewhere across Georgia, at Atlanta it was mostly cloudy and 79, wind west at 3. At Cartersville, the temperature was 82, wind west at 5. At Lawrenceville, it was partly cloudy and 82, wind calm. At Macon, it was partly cloudy and 81, wind calm. At Rome, it was clear and 80, wind calm. At Augusta, it was partly cloudy and 81, wind southwest at 3. At Savannah, it was mostly cloudy and 82, wind southwest at 5. Elsewhere across the region, at Chattanooga, it was partly cloudy and 85, wind calm. At Asheville, it was partly cloudy and 75, wind north at 5. At Greenville-Spartanburg, it was partly cloudy and 82, wind southeast at 6. Here is the hazardous weather outlook. This hazardous weather outlook is for North and Central Georgia. For tonight, the probability for widespread hazardous weather is low. Isolated showers and thunderstorms will persist this evening, diminishing by midnight. Severe weather is not expected at this time. And now the extended outlook for the period Tuesday through Sunday. A heat advisory has been issued for most all of North and Central Georgia for Tuesday afternoon and evening. Heat indices will rise above 105 degrees in many locations. If outdoors, drink plenty of water and take frequent breaks. A line of thunderstorms may impact portions of northern Georgia and the Atlanta metro tomorrow night. Uncertainty remains high on how far south into the state storms may traverse, but any storms that hold together will be capable of damaging wind gusts and frequent lightning. A slight risk level 2 of 5 is in effect for far northeast Georgia and a marginal risk level 1 of 5 is in effect generally along and north of I-20. Spotter information statement, spotter activation will not be needed through tonight. Here is the official

a forecast from your National Weather Service for the Athens listening area. Tonight, partly cloudy. Lows in the lower 70s. Light west winds. Tuesday, mostly sunny. A slight chance of showers and thunderstorms in the afternoon. Highs in the mid-90s. West winds 10 to 20 miles an hour. Tuesday night, partly cloudy with a slight chance of showers and thunderstorms in the evening, then mostly clear after midnight. Lows in the mid-70s. West winds 5 to 10 miles an hour. Wednesday, sunny. Highs in the lower 90s. Northwest winds 10 to 20 miles an hour. Wednesday night, clear. Lows in the upper 60s. Northwest winds up to 10 miles an hour. And now the extended forecast. Thursday and Thursday night, clear. Highs in the lower 90s. Lows in the upper 60s. Friday and Friday night, partly cloudy. Highs in the lower 90s. Lows around 70. Saturday and Saturday night, mostly cloudy. A chance of showers and thunderstorms. Highs in the upper 80s. Lows in the lower 70s. Sunday and Sunday night, showers likely and a chance of thunderstorms. Highs in the upper 80s. Lows around 70. Monday and Monday night, mostly cloudy. A chance of showers and thunderstorms. Highs in the mid-80s. Lows in the lower 70s. For more detailed weather, water, and climate information, please visit our website at weather.gov/Atlanta. This advisory is for the following counties in Georgia: Elbert, Franklin, and Hart. What? Heat index values up to 109 expected. Where? Elbert, Franklin, Hart, and Stevens counties. When? From noon to 8 p.m. Eastern Daylight Time Tuesday. Impacts: hot temperatures and high humidity may cause heat illnesses. Take extra precautions when outside. Wear lightweight and loose-fitting clothing. Try to limit strenuous activities to early morning or evening. Take action when you see symptoms of heat exhaustion and heat stroke. To reduce risk during outdoor work, the Occupational Safety and Health Administration recommends scheduling frequent rest breaks in shaded or air-conditioned environments. Anyone overcome by heat should be moved to a cool and shaded location. Heat stroke is an emergency. Call 911. Do not leave young children and pets in unattended vehicles. Car interiors will reach lethal temperatures in a matter of minutes. This advisory is for the following counties in Georgia: Banks, Barrow, Clark, Greene, Hall, Jackson, Madison, Morgan, Oconee, Oglethorpe, Tolliver, Walton, and Wilkes. What? Heat index values of 105 to 109 degrees expected. Where? Portions of central, east central, north central, northeast, northwest, southeast, and west central Georgia. When? From noon to 8 p.m. Eastern Daylight Time Tuesday. Impacts: hot temperatures and high humidity may cause heat illnesses. Drink plenty of fluids, stay in an air-conditioned room, stay out of the sun, and check up on relatives and neighbors. Take extra precautions when outside. Wear lightweight and loose-fitting clothing. Try to limit strenuous activities to early morning or evening. Take action when you see symptoms of heat exhaustion and heat stroke. The current time is 10:11 p.m. Eastern Daylight Time. Here are the 10 p.m. weather observations from around the area. At Athens, it was clear, the temperature was 80 degrees, dew point 73 degrees, relative humidity 79%, wind calm, pressure was 29.86 inches and steady. At Gainesville, it was partly cloudy and 82, wind southwest at 3. At Winder, it was partly cloudy, the temperature was 81. At Jefferson, it was mostly cloudy and 83, wind southwest at 6. At Monroe, it was partly cloudy. At Elberton, it was clear and 79, wind southwest at 5. At Canyon, it was clear and 82.

wind south at 5. At Clemson, it was clear and 81, wind calm. Elsewhere across Georgia, at Atlanta it was mostly cloudy and 79, wind west at 3. At Cartersville, the temperature was 82, wind west at 5. At Lawrenceville, it was partly cloudy and 82, wind calm. At Macon, it was partly cloudy and 81, wind calm. At Rome, it was clear and 80, wind calm. At Augusta, it was partly cloudy and 81, wind southwest at 3. At Savannah, it was mostly cloudy and 82, wind southwest at 5. Elsewhere across the region, at Chattanooga, it was partly cloudy and 85, wind calm. At Asheville, it was partly cloudy and 75, wind north at 5. At Greenville-Spartanburg, it was clear and 82, wind southeast at 6. Here is the hazardous weather outlook. This hazardous weather outlook is for north and central Georgia. For tonight, the probability for widespread hazardous weather is low. Isolated showers and thunderstorms will persist this evening, diminishing by midnight. Severe weather is not expected at this time. And now the extended outlook for the period Tuesday through Sunday, a heat advisory has been issued for most all of north and central Georgia for Tuesday afternoon and evening. Heat indices will rise above 105 degrees in many locations. If outdoors, drink plenty of water and take frequent breaks. A line of thunderstorms may impact portions of northern Georgia and the Atlanta metro tomorrow night. Uncertainty remains high on how far south into the state storms may traverse, but any storms that hold together will be capable of damaging wind gusts and frequent lightning. A slight risk level 2 of 5 is in effect for far northeast Georgia and a marginal risk level 1 of 5 is in effect generally along and north of I-20. Spotter information statement, spotter activation will not be needed through tonight. Here is the official forecast from your National Weather Service for the Athens listening area. Tonight, partly cloudy. Lows in the lower 70s. Light west winds. Tuesday, mostly sunny. A slight chance of showers and thunderstorms in the afternoon. Highs in the mid-90s. West winds 10 to 20 miles an hour. Tuesday night, partly cloudy with a slight chance of showers and thunderstorms in the evening, then mostly clear after midnight. Lows in the mid-70s. West winds 5 to 10 miles an hour. Wednesday, sunny. Highs in the lower 90s. Northwest winds 10 to 20 miles an hour. Wednesday night, clear. Lows in the upper 60s. Northwest winds up to 10 miles an hour. And now the extended forecast. Thursday and Thursday night, clear. Highs in the lower 90s. Lows in the upper 60s. Friday and Friday night, partly cloudy. Highs in the lower 90s. Lows around 70. Saturday and Saturday night, mostly cloudy. A chance of showers and thunderstorms. Highs in the upper 80s. Lows in the lower 70s. Sunday and Sunday night, showers likely and a chance of thunderstorms. Highs in the upper 80s. Lows around 70. Monday and Monday night, mostly cloudy. A chance of showers and thunderstorms. Highs in the mid-80s. Lows in the lower 70s. For more detailed weather, water, and climate information, please visit our website at weather.gov/Atlanta. This advisory is for the following counties in Georgia, Elbert, Franklin, and Hart. What? Heat index values up to 109 expected. Where? Elbert, Franklin, Hart, and Stevens counties. When? From noon to 8 p.m. Eastern Daylight Time Tuesday. Impacts. Hot temperatures and high humidity may cause heat illnesses. Take extra precautions when outside. Wear lightweight and loose-fitting clothing. Try to limit strenuous activities to early morning or evening. Take action when you see symptoms of heat exhaustion and heat stroke. 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

Safety and Health Administration recommends scheduling frequent rest breaks in shaded or air-conditioned environments. Anyone overcome by heat should be moved to a cool and shaded location. Heat stroke is an emergency. Call 911. Do not leave young children and pets in unattended vehicles. Car interiors will reach lethal temperatures in a matter of minutes. This advisory is for the following counties in Georgia: Banks, Barrow, Clark, Greene, Hall, Jackson, Madison, Morgan, Oconee, Oglethorpe, Tolliver, Walton, and Wilkes. What? Heat index values of 105 to 109 degrees expected. Where? Portions of central, east central, north central, northeast, northwest, southeast, and west central Georgia. When? From noon to 8 p.m. Eastern Daylight Time Tuesday. Impacts: hot temperatures and high humidity may cause heat illnesses. Drink plenty of fluids, stay in an air-conditioned room, stay out of the sun, and check up on relatives and neighbors. Take extra precautions when outside. Wear lightweight and loose-fitting clothing. Try to limit strenuous activities to early morning or evening. Take action when you see symptoms of heat exhaustion and heat stroke. The current time is 10:19 p.m. Eastern Daylight Time. Here are the 10 p.m. weather observations from around the area. At Athens, it was clear, the temperature was 80 degrees, dew point 73 degrees, relative humidity 79%, wind calm, pressure was 29.86 inches and steady. At Gainesville, it was partly cloudy and 82, wind southwest at 3. At Winder, it was partly cloudy, the temperature was 81. At Jefferson, it was mostly cloudy and 83, wind southwest at 6. At Monroe, it was partly cloudy. At Albertton, it was clear and 79, wind southwest at 5. At Canyon, it was clear and 82, wind south at 5. At Clemson, it was clear and 81, wind calm. Elsewhere across Georgia, at Atlanta it was mostly cloudy and 79, wind west at 3. At Cartersville, the temperature was 82, wind west at 5. At Lawrenceville, it was partly cloudy and 82, wind calm. At Macon, it was partly cloudy and 81, wind calm. At Rome, it was clear and 80, wind calm. At Augusta, it was partly cloudy and 81, wind southwest at 3. At Savannah, it was mostly cloudy and 82, wind southwest at 5. Elsewhere across the region, at Chattanooga, it was partly cloudy and 85, wind calm. At Asheville, it was partly cloudy and 75, wind north at 5. At Greenville-Spartanburg, it was clear and 82, wind southeast at 6. Here is the hazardous weather outlook. This hazardous weather outlook is for north and central Georgia. For tonight, the probability for widespread hazardous weather is low. Isolated showers and thunderstorms will persist this evening, diminishing by midnight. Severe weather is not expected at this time. And now the extended outlook for the period Tuesday through Sunday. A heat advisory has been issued for most all of north and central Georgia for Tuesday afternoon and evening. Heat indices will rise above 105 degrees in many locations. If outdoors, drink plenty of water and take frequent breaks. A line of thunderstorms may impact portions of northern Georgia and the Atlanta metro tomorrow night. Uncertainty remains high on how far south into the state storms may traverse, but any storms that hold together will be capable of damaging wind gusts and frequent lightning. A slight risk level 2 of 5 is in effect for far northeast Georgia, and a marginal risk level 1 of 5 is in effect generally along and north of I-20. Spotter information statement: spotter activation will not be needed through tonight. Here is the official forecast from your National Weather Service for the Athens listening area. Tonight, partly cloudy. Lows in the lower 70s. Light west winds. Tuesday, mostly sunny. A slight chance of showers and thunderstorms in the afternoon. Highs in the mid-90s. West

winds 10 to 20 miles an hour. Tuesday night, partly cloudy with a slight chance of showers and thunderstorms in the evening, then mostly clear after midnight. Lows in the mid-70s. West winds 5 to 10 miles an hour. Wednesday, sunny. Highs in the lower 90s. Northwest winds 10 to 20 miles an hour. Wednesday night, clear. Lows in the upper 60s. Northwest winds up to 10 miles an hour. And now the extended forecast. Thursday and Thursday night, clear. Highs in the lower 90s. Lows in the upper 60s. Friday and Friday night, partly cloudy. Highs in the lower 90s. Lows around 70. Saturday and Saturday night, mostly cloudy. A chance of showers and thunderstorms. Highs in the upper 80s. Lows in the lower 70s. Sunday and Sunday night, showers likely and a chance of thunderstorms. Highs in the upper 80s. Lows around 70. Monday and Monday night, mostly cloudy. A chance of showers and thunderstorms. Highs in the mid-80s. Lows in the lower 70s. For more detailed weather, water, and climate information, please visit our website at weather.gov/Atlanta. This advisory is for the following counties in Georgia: Elbert, Franklin, and Hart. What? Heat index values up to 109 expected. Where? Elbert, Franklin, Hart, and Stevens counties. When? From noon to 8 p.m. Eastern Daylight Time Tuesday. Impacts: hot temperatures and high humidity may cause heat illnesses. Take extra precautions when outside. Wear lightweight and loose-fitting clothing. Try to limit strenuous activities to early morning or evening. Take action when you see symptoms of heat exhaustion and heat stroke. To reduce risk during outdoor work, the Occupational Safety and Health Administration recommends scheduling frequent rest breaks in shaded or air-conditioned environments. Anyone overcome by heat should be moved to a cool and shaded location. Heat stroke is an emergency. Call 911. Do not leave young children and pets in unattended vehicles. Car interiors will reach lethal temperatures in a matter of minutes. This advisory is for the following counties in Georgia: Banks, Barrow, Clark, Greene, Hall, Jackson, Madison, Morgan, Oconee, Oglethorpe, Tolliver, Walton, and Wilkes. What? Heat index values of 105 to 109 degrees expected. Where? Portions of central, east central, north central, northeast, northwest, southeast, and west central Georgia. When? From noon to 8 p.m. Eastern Daylight Time Tuesday. Impacts: hot temperatures and high humidity may cause heat illnesses. Drink plenty of fluids, stay in an air-conditioned room, stay out of the sun, and check up on relatives and neighbors. Take extra precautions when outside. Wear lightweight and loose-fitting clothing. Try to limit strenuous activities to early morning or evening. Take action when you see symptoms of heat exhaustion and heat stroke. The current time is 10:26 p.m. Eastern Daylight Time. Here are the 10 p.m. weather observations from around the area. At Athens, it was clear, the temperature was 80 degrees, dew point 73 degrees, relative humidity 79%, wind calm, pressure was 29.86 inches and steady. At Gainesville, it was partly cloudy and 82, wind southwest at 3. At Winder, it was partly cloudy, the temperature was 81. At Jefferson, it was mostly cloudy and 83, wind southwest at 6. At Monroe, it was partly cloudy. At Elberton, it was clear and 79, wind southwest at 5. At Canyon, it was clear and 82, wind south at 5. At Clemson, it was clear and 81, wind calm. Elsewhere across Georgia, at Atlanta it was mostly cloudy and 79, wind west at 3. At Cartersville, the temperature was 82, wind west at 5. At Lawrenceville, it was partly cloudy

82, wind calm. At Macon, it was partly cloudy and 81, wind calm. At Rome, it was clear and 80, wind calm. At Augusta, it was partly cloudy and 81, wind southwest at 3. At Savannah, it was mostly cloudy and 82, wind southwest at 5. Elsewhere across the region, at Chattanooga, it was partly cloudy and 85, wind calm. At Asheville, it was partly cloudy and 75, wind north at 5. At Greenville-Spartanburg, it was clear and 82, wind southeast at 6. Here is the hazardous weather outlook. This hazardous weather outlook is for North and Central Georgia. For tonight, the probability for widespread hazardous weather is low. Isolated showers and thunderstorms will persist this evening, diminishing by midnight. Severe weather is not expected at this time. And now the extended outlook for the period Tuesday through Sunday. A heat advisory has been issued for most all of North and Central Georgia for Tuesday afternoon and evening. Heat indices will rise above 105 degrees in many locations. If outdoors, drink plenty of water and take frequent breaks. A line of thunderstorms may impact portions of northern Georgia and the Atlanta metro tomorrow night. Uncertainty remains high on how far south into the state storms may traverse, but any storms that hold together will be capable of damaging wind gusts and frequent lightning. A slight risk level 2 of 5 is in effect for far northeast Georgia and a marginal risk level 1 of 5 is in effect generally along and north of I-20. Spotter information statement, spotter activation will not be needed through tonight. Here is the official forecast from your National Weather Service for the Athens listening area. Tonight, partly cloudy. Lows in the lower 70s. Light west winds. Tuesday, mostly sunny. A slight chance of showers and thunderstorms in the afternoon. Highs in the mid-90s. West winds 10 to 20 miles an hour. Tuesday night, partly cloudy with a slight chance of showers and thunderstorms in the evening, then mostly clear after midnight. Lows in the mid-70s. West winds 5 to 10 miles an hour. Wednesday, sunny. Highs in the lower 90s. Northwest winds 10 to 20 miles an hour. Wednesday night, clear. Lows in the upper 60s. Northwest winds up to 10 miles an hour. And now the extended forecast. Thursday and Thursday night, clear. Highs in the lower 90s. Lows in the upper 60s. Friday and Friday night, partly cloudy. Highs in the lower 90s. Lows around 70. Saturday and Saturday night, mostly cloudy. A chance of showers and thunderstorms. Highs in the upper 80s. Lows in the lower 70s. Sunday and Sunday night, showers likely and a chance of thunderstorms. Highs in the upper 80s. Lows around 70. Monday and Monday night, mostly cloudy. A chance of showers and thunderstorms. Highs in the mid-80s. Lows in the lower 70s. For more detailed weather, water, and climate information, please visit our website at weather.gov/Atlanta. This advisory is for the following counties in Georgia, Elbert, Franklin, and Hart. What? Heat index values up to 109 expected. Where? Elbert, Franklin, Hart, and Stevens counties. When? From noon to 8 p.m. Eastern Daylight Time Tuesday. Impacts, hot temperatures and high humidity may cause heat illnesses. Take extra precautions when outside. Wear lightweight and loose-fitting clothing. Try to limit strenuous activities to early morning or evening. Take action when you see symptoms of heat exhaustion and heat stroke. To reduce risk during outdoor work, the Occupational Safety and Health Administration recommends scheduling frequent rest breaks in shaded or air-conditioned environments. Anyone overcome by heat should be moved to a cool and shaded location. Heat stroke is an emergency. Call 911. Do not leave young children and pets in unattended vehicles. Car interiors will

lethal temperatures in a matter of minutes. This advisory is for the following counties in Georgia: Banks, Barrow, Clark, Greene, Hall, Jackson, Madison, Morgan, Oconee, Oglethorpe, Tolliver, Walton, and Wilkes. What heat index values of 105 to 109 degrees expected? Where portions of central, east central, north central, northeast, northwest, southeast, and west central Georgia? When, from noon to 8 p.m. Eastern Daylight Time Tuesday, portions of central, east central, north central, northeast, northwest, southeast, and west central Georgia? When, from noon to 8 p.m. Eastern Daylight Time Tuesday, impacts, hot temperatures and high humidity may cause heat illnesses. Drink plenty of fluids, stay in an air-conditioned room, stay out of the sun, and check up on relatives and neighbors. Take extra precautions when outside. Wear lightweight and loose-fitting clothing. Try to limit strenuous activities to early morning or evening. Take action when you see symptoms of heat exhaustion and heat stroke. The current time is 10:33 p.m. Eastern Daylight Time. Here are the 10 p.m. weather observations from around the area. At Athens, it was clear. The temperature was 80 degrees, dew point 73 degrees, relative humidity 79%, wind calm, pressure was 29.86 inches and steady. At Gainesville, it was partly cloudy and 82, wind southwest at 3. At Winder, it was partly cloudy, the temperature was 81. At Jefferson, it was mostly cloudy and 83, wind southwest at 6. At Monroe, it was partly cloudy. At Albertton, it was clear and 79, wind southwest at 5. At Canyon, it was clear and 82, wind south at 5. At Clemson, it was clear and 81, wind calm. Elsewhere across Georgia, at Atlanta it was mostly cloudy and 79, wind west at 3. At Cartersville, the temperature was 82, wind west at 5. At Lawrenceville, it was partly cloudy and 82, wind calm. At Macon, it was partly cloudy and 81, wind calm. At Rome, it was clear and 80, wind calm. At Augusta, it was partly cloudy and 81, wind southwest at 3. At Savannah, it was mostly cloudy and 82, wind southwest at 5. Elsewhere across the region, at Chattanooga, it was partly cloudy and 85, wind calm. At Asheville, it was partly cloudy and 75, wind north at 5. At Greenville-Spartanburg, it was clear and 82, wind southeast at 6. Here is the hazardous weather outlook. This hazardous weather outlook is for north and central Georgia. For tonight, the probability for widespread hazardous weather is low. Isolated showers and thunderstorms will persist this evening, diminishing by midnight. Severe weather is not expected at this time. And now the extended outlook for the period Tuesday through Sunday. A heat advisory has been issued for most all of north and central Georgia for Tuesday afternoon and evening. Heat indices will rise above 105 degrees in many locations. If outdoors, drink plenty of water and take frequent breaks. A line of thunderstorms may impact portions of northern Georgia and the Atlanta metro tomorrow night. Uncertainty remains high on how far south into the state storms may traverse, but any storms that hold together will be capable of damaging wind gusts and frequent lightning. A slight risk level 2 of 5 is in effect for far northeast Georgia and a marginal risk level 1 of 5 is in effect generally along and north of I-20. Spotter information statement. Spotter activation will not be needed through tonight. Here is the official forecast from your National Weather Service for the Athens listening area. Tonight, partly cloudy. Lows in the lower 70s. Light west winds. Tuesday, mostly sunny. A slight chance of showers and thunderstorms in the afternoon. Highs in the mid-90s. West winds 10 to 20 miles an hour. Tuesday night, partly cloudy with a slight chance of showers and thunderstorms in the evening, then

mostly clear after midnight. Lows in the mid-70s. West winds 5 to 10 miles an hour. Wednesday, sunny. Highs in the lower 90s. Northwest winds 10 to 20 miles an hour. Wednesday night, clear. Lows in the upper 60s. Northwest winds up to 10 miles an hour. And now the extended forecast. Thursday and Thursday night, clear. Highs in the lower 90s. Lows in the upper 60s. Friday and Friday night, partly cloudy. Highs in the lower 90s. Lows around 70. Saturday and Saturday night, mostly cloudy. A chance of showers and thunderstorms. Highs in the upper 80s. Lows in the lower 70s. Sunday and Sunday night, showers likely and a chance of thunderstorms. Highs in the upper 80s. Lows around 70. Monday and Monday night, mostly cloudy. A chance of showers and thunderstorms. Highs in the mid-80s. Lows in the lower 70s. For more detailed weather, water, and climate information, please visit our website at weather.gov/Atlanta. This advisory is for the following counties in Georgia: Elbert, Franklin, and Hart. What? Heat index values up to 109 expected. Where? Elbert, Franklin, Hart, and Stevens counties. When? From noon to 8 p.m. Eastern Daylight Time Tuesday. Impacts: hot temperatures and high humidity may cause heat illnesses. Take extra precautions when outside. Wear lightweight and loose-fitting clothing. Try to limit strenuous activities to early morning or evening. Take action when you see symptoms of heat exhaustion and heat stroke. To reduce risk during outdoor work, the Occupational Safety and Health Administration recommends scheduling frequent rest breaks in shaded or air-conditioned environments. Anyone overcome by heat should be moved to a cool and shaded location. Heat stroke is an emergency. Call 911. Do not leave young children and pets in unattended vehicles. Car interiors will reach lethal temperatures in a matter of minutes. 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The WXK 56 listening area include the following counties: Banks, Barrow, Clark, Elbert, Franklin, Greene, Hall, Hart, Jackson, Madison, Morgan, Oconee, Oglethorpe, Tolliver, Walton, and Wilkes. 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This advisory is for the following counties in Georgia: Banks, Barrow, Clark, Greene, Hall, Jackson, Madison, Morgan, Oconee, Oglethorpe, Tolliver, Walton, and Wilkes. What? Heat index values of 105 to 109 degrees expected. Where? Portions of central, east central, north central, northeast, northwest, southeast, and west central Georgia. When? From noon to 8 p.m. Eastern Daylight Time Tuesday. Impacts: hot temperatures and high humidity may cause heat illnesses. Drink plenty of fluids, stay in an air-conditioned room, stay out of the sun, and check up on relatives and neighbors. Take extra precautions when outside. Wear lightweight and loose-fitting clothing. Try to limit strenuous activities to early morning or evening. Take action when you see symptoms of heat exhaustion and heat stroke. The current time is 10:41 p.m. Eastern Daylight Time. Here are the 10 p.m. weather observations from around the area. At Athens, it was clear, the temperature was 80 degrees, dew point 73 degrees, relative humidity 79%, wind calm, pressure was 29.86 inches and steady. At Gainesville, it was partly cloudy and 82, wind southwest at 3. At Winder, it was partly cloudy.

temperature was 81. At Jefferson, it was mostly cloudy and 83, wind southwest at 6. At Monroe, it was partly cloudy. At Alberton, it was clear and 79, wind southwest at 5. At Canyon, it was clear and 82, wind south at 5. At Clemson, it was clear and 81, wind calm. Elsewhere across Georgia, at Atlanta it was mostly cloudy and 79, wind west at 3. At Cartersville, the temperature was 82, wind west at 5. At Lawrenceville, it was partly cloudy and 82, wind calm. At Macon, it was partly cloudy and 81, wind calm. At Rome, it was clear and 80, wind calm. At Augusta, it was partly cloudy and 81, wind southwest at 3. At Savannah, it was mostly cloudy and 82, wind southwest at 5. Elsewhere across the region, at Chattanooga, it was partly cloudy and 85, wind calm. At Asheville, it was partly cloudy and 75, wind north at 5. At Greenville-Spartanburg, it was clear and 82, wind southeast at 6. Here is the hazardous weather outlook. This hazardous weather outlook is for North and Central Georgia. For tonight, the probability for widespread hazardous weather is low. Isolated showers and thunderstorms will persist this evening, diminishing by midnight. Severe weather is not expected at this time. And now the extended outlook for the period Tuesday through Sunday. A heat advisory has been issued for most all of North and Central Georgia for Tuesday afternoon and evening. Heat indices will rise above 105 degrees in many locations. If outdoors, drink plenty of water and take frequent breaks. A line of thunderstorms may impact portions of northern Georgia and the Atlanta metro tomorrow night. Uncertainty remains high on how far south into the state storms may traverse, but any storms that hold together will be capable of damaging wind gusts and frequent lightning. A slight risk level 2 of 5 is in effect for far northeast Georgia and a marginal risk level 1 of 5 is in effect generally along and north of I-20. Spotter information statement, spotter activation will not be needed through tonight. Here is the official forecast from your National Weather Service for the Athens listening area. Tonight, partly cloudy. Lows in the lower 70s. Light west winds. Tuesday, mostly sunny. A slight chance of showers and thunderstorms in the afternoon. Highs in the mid-90s. West winds 10 to 20 miles an hour. Tuesday night, partly cloudy with a slight chance of showers and thunderstorms in the evening, then mostly clear after midnight. Lows in the mid-70s. West winds 5 to 10 miles an hour. Wednesday, sunny. Highs in the lower 90s. Northwest winds 10 to 20 miles an hour. Wednesday night, clear. Lows in the upper 60s. Northwest winds up to 10 miles an hour. And now the extended forecast. Thursday and Thursday night, clear. Highs in the lower 90s. Lows in the upper 60s. Friday and Friday night, partly cloudy. Highs in the lower 90s. Lows around 70. Saturday and Saturday night, mostly cloudy. A chance of showers and thunderstorms. Highs in the upper 80s. Lows in the lower 70s. Sunday and Sunday night, showers likely and a chance of thunderstorms. Highs in the upper 80s. Lows around 70. Monday and Monday night, mostly cloudy. A chance of showers and thunderstorms. Highs in the mid-80s. Lows in the lower 70s. For more detailed weather, water, and climate information, please visit our website at weather.gov/Atlanta. This advisory is for the following counties in Georgia, Elbert, Franklin, and Hart. What? Heat index values up to 109 expected. Where? Elbert, Franklin, Hart, and Stevens counties. When? From noon to 8 p.m. Eastern Daylight Time Tuesday. Impacts,
Hot temperatures and high humidity may cause heat illnesses. Take extra precautions when outside. Wear lightweight and loose-fitting clothing. Try to limit strenuous activities to early morning or evening. Take action when you see symptoms of heat exhaustion and heat stroke. To reduce risk during outdoor work, the Occupational Safety and Health Administration recommends scheduling frequent rest breaks in shaded or air-conditioned environments. Anyone overcome by heat should be moved to a cool and shaded location. Heat stroke is an emergency. Call 911. Do not leave young children and pets in unattended vehicles. Car interiors will reach lethal temperatures in a matter of minutes. This advisory is for the following counties in Georgia: Banks, Barrow, Clark, Greene, Hall, Jackson, Madison, Morgan, Oconee, Oglethorpe, Tolliver, Walton, and Wilkes. What? Heat index values of 105 to 109 degrees expected. Where? Portions of central, east central, north central, northeast, northwest, southeast, and west central Georgia. When? From noon to 8 p.m. Eastern Daylight Time Tuesday. Impacts: hot temperatures and high humidity may cause heat illnesses. 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Take extra precautions when outside. Wear lightweight and loose-fitting clothing. Try to limit strenuous activities to early morning or evening. Take action when you see symptoms of heat exhaustion and heat stroke. The current time is 10:49 p.m. Eastern Daylight Time. Here are the 10 p.m. weather observations from around the area. At Athens, it was clear. The temperature was 80 degrees, dew point 73 degrees, relative humidity 79%, wind calm, pressure was 29.86 inches and steady. At Gainesville, it was partly cloudy and 82, wind southwest at 3. At Winder, it was partly cloudy, the temperature was 81. At Jefferson, it was mostly cloudy and 83, wind southwest at 6. At Monroe, it was partly cloudy. At Albertton, it was clear and 79, wind southwest at 5. At Canyon, it was clear and 82, wind south at 5. At Clemson, it was clear and 81, wind calm. Elsewhere across Georgia, at Atlanta it was mostly cloudy and 79, wind west at 3. At Cartersville, the temperature was 82, wind west at 5. At Lawrenceville, it was partly cloudy and 82, wind calm. At Macon, it was partly cloudy and 81, wind calm. At Rome, it was clear and 80, wind calm. At Augusta, it was partly cloudy and 81, wind southwest at 3. At Savannah, it was mostly cloudy and 82, wind southwest at 5. Elsewhere across the region, at Chattanooga, it was partly cloudy and 85, wind calm. At Asheville, it was partly cloudy and 75, wind north at 5. At Greenville-Spartanburg, it was clear and 82, wind southeast at 6. Here is the hazardous weather outlook. This hazardous weather outlook is for north and central Georgia. For tonight, the probability for widespread hazardous weather is low. Isolated showers and thunderstorms will persist this evening, diminishing by midnight. Severe weather is not expected at this time. And now the extended outlook for the period Tuesday through Sunday. A heat advisory has been issued for most all of north and central Georgia for Tuesday afternoon and evening. Heat indices will rise above 105 degrees in many locations. If outdoors, drink plenty of water and take frequent breaks. A line of thunderstorms may impact portions of northern Georgia and the Atlanta metro tomorrow night. Uncertainty remains high on how far south into the state storms may traverse, but any storms that hold together will be capable of damaging wind gusts and frequent lightning. A slight risk level 2 of 5 is in effect for far northeast Georgia, and a marginal risk level 1 of 5 is in effect generally along and north of I-20. Spotter information statement. Spotter activation will not be needed through tonight.
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weather service for the Athens listening area. Tonight, partly cloudy. Lows in the lower 70s. Light west winds. Tuesday, mostly sunny. A slight chance of showers and thunderstorms in the afternoon. Highs in the mid-90s. West winds 10 to 20 miles an hour. Tuesday night, partly cloudy with a slight chance of showers and thunderstorms in the evening, then mostly clear after midnight. Lows in the mid-70s. West winds 5 to 10 miles an hour. Wednesday, sunny. Highs in the lower 90s. Northwest winds 10 to 20 miles an hour. Wednesday night, clear. Lows in the upper 60s. Northwest winds up to 10 miles an hour. And now the extended forecast. Thursday and Thursday night, clear. Highs in the lower 90s. Lows in the upper 60s. Friday and Friday night, partly cloudy. Highs in the lower 90s. Lows around 70. Saturday and Saturday night, mostly cloudy. A chance of showers and thunderstorms. Highs in the upper 80s. Lows in the lower 70s. Sunday and Sunday night, showers likely and a chance of thunderstorms. Highs in the upper 80s. Lows around 70. Monday and Monday night, mostly cloudy. A chance of showers and thunderstorms. Highs in the mid-80s. Lows in the lower 70s. For more detailed weather, water, and climate information, please visit our website at weather.gov/Atlanta. This advisory is for the following counties in Georgia: Elbert, Franklin, and Hart. What? Heat index values up to 109 expected. Where? Elbert, Franklin, Hart, and Stevens counties. When? From noon to 8 p.m. Eastern Daylight Time Tuesday. Impacts: hot temperatures and high humidity may cause heat illnesses. Take extra precautions when outside. Wear lightweight and loose-fitting clothing. Try to limit strenuous activities to early morning or evening. Take action when you see symptoms of heat exhaustion and heat stroke. To reduce risk during outdoor work, the Occupational Safety and Health Administration recommends scheduling frequent rest breaks in shaded or air-conditioned environments. Anyone overcome by heat should be moved to a cool and shaded location. Heat stroke is an emergency. Call 911. Do not leave young children and pets in unattended vehicles. Car interiors will reach lethal temperatures in a matter of minutes. This advisory is for the following counties in Georgia: Banks, Barrow, Clark, Greene, Hall, Jackson, Madison, Morgan, Oconee, Oglethorpe, Tolliver, Walton, and Wilkes. What? Heat index values of 105 to 109 degrees expected. Where? Portions of central, east central, north central, northeast, northwest, southeast, and west central Georgia. When? From noon to 8 p.m. Eastern Daylight Time Tuesday. Impacts: hot temperatures and high humidity may cause heat illnesses. Drink plenty of fluids, stay in an air-conditioned room, stay out of the sun, and check up on relatives and neighbors. Take extra precautions when outside. Wear lightweight and loose-fitting clothing. Try to limit strenuous activities to early morning or evening. Take action when you see symptoms of heat exhaustion and heat stroke. The current time is 10:56 p.m. Eastern Daylight Time. Here are the 10 p.m. weather observations from around the area. At Athens, it was clear, the temperature was 80 degrees, dew point 73 degrees, relative humidity 79%, wind calm, pressure was 29.86 inches and steady. At Gainesville, it was partly cloudy and 82, wind southwest at 3. At Winder, it was partly cloudy, the temperature was 81. At Jefferson, it was mostly cloudy and 83, wind southwest at 6. At Monroe, it was partly cloudy. At Elberton, it was clear and 79, wind southwest at 5. At Canyon, it was clear and 82, wind south at 5.

Asheville, it was partly cloudy and 75, wind north at 5. At Greenville, Spartanburg, it was clear and 82, wind southeast at 6. Here is the hazardous weather outlook. This hazardous weather outlook is for north and central Georgia. For tonight, the probability for widespread hazardous weather is low. Isolated showers and thunderstorms will persist this evening, diminishing by midnight. Severe weather is not expected at this time. And now the extended outlook for the period Tuesday through Sunday. A heat advisory has been issued for most all of north and central Georgia for Tuesday afternoon and evening. Heat indices will rise above 105 degrees in many locations. If outdoors, drink plenty of water and take frequent breaks. A line of thunderstorms may impact portions of northern Georgia and the Atlanta metro tomorrow night. Uncertainty remains high on how far south into the state storms may traverse, but any storms that hold together will be capable of damaging wind gusts and frequent lightning. A slight risk level 2 of 5 is in effect for far northeast Georgia and a marginal risk level 1 of 5 is in effect generally along and north of I-20. Spotter information statement, spotter activation will not be needed through tonight. Here is the official forecast from your National Weather Service for the Athens listening area. Tonight, partly cloudy. Lows in the lower 70s. Light west winds. Tuesday, mostly sunny. A slight chance of showers and thunderstorms in the afternoon. Highs in the mid-90s. West winds 10 to 20 miles an hour. Tuesday night, partly cloudy with a slight chance of showers and thunderstorms in the evening, then mostly clear after midnight. Lows in the mid-70s. West winds 5 to 10 miles an hour. Wednesday, sunny. Highs in the lower 90s. Northwest winds 10 to 20 miles an hour. Wednesday night, clear. Lows in the upper 60s. Northwest winds up to 10 miles an hour. And now the extended forecast. Thursday and Thursday night, clear. Highs in the lower 90s. Lows in the upper 60s. Friday and Friday night, partly cloudy. Highs in the lower 90s. Lows around 70. Saturday and Saturday night, mostly cloudy. A chance of showers and thunderstorms. Highs in the upper 80s. Lows in the lower 70s. Sunday and Sunday night, showers likely and a chance of thunderstorms. Highs in the upper 80s. Lows around 70. Monday and Monday night, mostly cloudy. A chance of showers and thunderstorms. Highs in the mid-80s. Lows in the lower 70s. For more detailed weather, water, and climate information, please visit our website at weather.gov/Atlanta. This advisory is for the following counties in Georgia, Elbert, Franklin, and Hart. What? Heat index values up to 109 expected. Where? Elbert, Franklin, Hart, and Stevens counties. When? From noon to 8 p.m. Eastern Daylight Time Tuesday. Impacts. Hot temperatures and high humidity may cause heat illnesses. Take extra precautions when outside. Wear lightweight and loose-fitting clothing. Try to limit strenuous activities to early morning or evening. Take action when you see symptoms of heat exhaustion and heat stroke. To reduce risk during outdoor work, the Occupational Safety and Health Administration recommends scheduling frequent rest breaks in shaded or air-conditioned environments. Anyone overcome by heat should be moved to a cool and shaded location. Heat stroke is an emergency. Call 911. Do not leave young children and pets in unattended vehicles. Car interiors will reach lethal temperatures in a matter of minutes. This advisory is for the following counties in Georgia: Banks, Barrow, Clark, Greene, Hall, Jackson, Madison, Morgan, Oconee, Oglethorpe, Tolliver, Walton, and Wilkes. What? Heat index values of 105 to 109 degrees expected. Where? Portions of central, east central, north central, northeast, northwest,

southeast and west central Georgia. When, from noon to 8 p.m. Eastern Daylight Time Tuesday. Impacts, hot temperatures and high humidity may cause heat illnesses. Drink plenty of fluids, stay in an air-conditioned room, stay out of the sun, and check up on relatives and neighbors. Take extra precautions when outside. Wear lightweight and loose-fitting clothing. Try to limit strenuous activities to early morning or evening. Take action when you see symptoms of heat exhaustion and heat stroke. The current time is 11:03 p.m. Eastern Daylight Time. Here are the 10 p.m. weather observations from around the area. At Athens, it was clear, the temperature was 80 degrees, dew point 73 degrees, relative humidity 79%, wind calm, pressure was 29.86 inches and steady. At Gainesville, it was partly cloudy and 82, wind southwest at 3. At Winder, it was partly cloudy, the temperature was 81. At Jefferson, it was mostly cloudy and 83, wind southwest at 6. At Monroe, it was partly cloudy. At Albertton, it was clear and 79, wind southwest at 5. At Canyon, it was clear and 82, wind south at 5. At Clemson, it was clear and 81, wind calm. Elsewhere across Georgia, at Atlanta it was mostly cloudy and 79, wind west at 3. At Cartersville, the temperature was 82, wind west at 5. At Lawrenceville, it was partly cloudy and 82, wind calm. At Macon, it was partly cloudy and 81, wind calm. At Rome, it was clear and 80, wind calm. At Augusta, it was partly cloudy and 81, wind southwest at 3. At Savannah, it was mostly cloudy and 82, wind southwest at 5. Elsewhere across the region, at Chattanooga, it was partly cloudy and 85, wind calm. At Asheville, it was partly cloudy and 75, wind north at 5. At Greenville-Spartanburg, it was clear and 82, wind southeast at 6. Here are the 11 p.m. weather observations from around the area. At Athens, it was partly cloudy, the temperature was 79 degrees, dew point 73 degrees, relative humidity 82%, wind west at 3 miles an hour, pressure was 29.87 inches and rising. At Gainesville, it was partly cloudy and 80, wind west at 3. At Winder, it was partly cloudy, the temperature was 79. At Greensboro, it was partly cloudy and 81, wind calm. At Jefferson, it was partly cloudy and 80, wind southwest at 3. At Monroe, it was partly cloudy. At Albertton, it was partly cloudy and 78, wind calm. At Canyon, it was partly cloudy and 80, wind south at 6. At Clemson, it was partly cloudy and 80, wind calm. Elsewhere across Georgia, at Atlanta it was mostly cloudy and 79, wind west at 3. At Cartersville, the temperature was 81, wind west at 6. At Lawrenceville, it was partly cloudy and 79, wind southwest at 6. At Macon, it was partly cloudy and 77, wind calm. At Rome, it was clear and 79, wind calm. At Augusta, it was partly cloudy and 80, wind west at 3. At Savannah, it was mostly cloudy and 82, wind southwest at 5. Elsewhere across the region, at Chattanooga, it was partly cloudy and 83, wind northwest at 5. At Asheville, it was partly cloudy and 75, wind calm. At Greenville-Spartanburg, it was partly cloudy and 81, wind south at 6. Here is the hazardous weather outlook. This hazardous weather outlook is for North and Central Georgia. For tonight, the probability for widespread hazardous weather is low. Isolated showers and thunderstorms will persist this evening, diminishing by midnight. Severe weather is not expected at this time. And now the extended outlook for the period Tuesday through Sunday. A heat advisory has been issued for most all of North and Central Georgia for Tuesday afternoon and evening. Heat indices.

will rise above 105 degrees in many locations. Keep outdoors, drink plenty of water, and take frequent breaks. A line of thunderstorms may impact portions of northern Georgia and the Atlanta metro tomorrow night. Uncertainty remains high on how far south into the state storms may traverse, but any storms that hold together will be capable of damaging wind gusts and frequent lightning. A slight risk level 2 of 5 is in effect for far northeast Georgia, and a marginal risk level 1 of 5 is in effect generally along and north of I-20. Spotter information statement. Spotter activation will not be needed through tonight. Here is the official forecast from your National Weather Service for the Athens listening area. Tonight, partly cloudy. Lows in the lower 70s. Light west winds. Tuesday, mostly sunny. A slight chance of showers and thunderstorms in the afternoon. Highs in the mid-90s. West winds 10 to 20 miles an hour. Tuesday night, partly cloudy with a slight chance of showers and thunderstorms in the evening, then mostly clear after midnight. Lows in the mid-70s. West winds 5 to 10 miles an hour. Wednesday, sunny. Highs in the lower 90s. Northwest winds 10 to 20 miles an hour. Wednesday night, clear. Lows in the upper 60s. Northwest winds up to 10 miles an hour. And now the extended forecast. Thursday and Thursday night, clear. Highs in the lower 90s. Lows in the upper 60s. Friday and Friday night, partly cloudy. Highs in the lower 90s. Lows around 70. Saturday and Saturday night, mostly cloudy. A chance of showers and thunderstorms. Highs in the upper 80s. Lows in the lower 70s. Sunday and Sunday night, showers likely and a chance of thunderstorms. Highs in the upper 80s. Lows around 70. Monday and Monday night, mostly cloudy. A chance of showers and thunderstorms. Highs in the mid-80s. Lows in the lower 70s. For more detailed weather, water, and climate information, please visit our website at weather.gov/Atlanta. This advisory is for the following counties in Georgia: Elbert, Franklin, and Hart. What? Heat index values up to 109 expected. Where? Elbert, Franklin, Hart, and Stevens counties. When? From noon to 8 p.m. Eastern Daylight Time Tuesday. Impacts: hot temperatures and high humidity may cause heat illnesses. Take extra precautions when outside. Wear lightweight and loose-fitting clothing. Try to limit strenuous activities to early morning or evening. Take action when you see symptoms of heat exhaustion and heat stroke. To reduce risk during outdoor work, the Occupational Safety and Health Administration recommends scheduling frequent rest breaks in shaded or air-conditioned environments. Anyone overcome by heat should be moved to a cool and shaded location. Heat stroke is an emergency. Call 911. Do not leave young children and pets in unattended vehicles. Car interiors will reach lethal temperatures in a matter of minutes. This advisory is for the following counties in Georgia: Banks, Barrow, Clark, Greene, Hall, Jackson, Madison, Morgan, Oconee, Oglethorpe, Tolliver, Walton, and Wilkes. What? Heat index values of 105 to 109 degrees expected. Where? Portions of central, east central, northeast, northwest, southeast, and west central Georgia. When? From noon to 8 p.m. Eastern Daylight Time Tuesday. Impacts: hot temperatures and high humidity may cause heat illnesses. Drink plenty of fluids. 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Take extra precautions when outside. Wear lightweight and loose-fitting clothing. Try to limit strenuous activities to early morning or evening. Take action when you see symptoms of heat exhaustion and heat stroke. The current time is 11:13 p.m. Eastern Daylight Time. Here are the 11 p.m. weather updates.

stations from around the area. At Athens, it was clear. The temperature was 79 degrees, dew point 73 degrees, relative humidity 82%, wind west at 3 miles an hour, pressure was 29.87 inches and rising. At Gainesville, it was partly cloudy and 80, wind west at 3. At Winder, it was partly cloudy, the temperature was 79. At Greensboro, it was clear and 81, wind calm. At Jefferson, it was partly cloudy and 80, wind southwest at 3. At Monroe, it was partly cloudy. At Albertton, it was clear and 78, wind calm. At Canyon, it was clear and 80, wind south at 6. At Clemson, it was partly cloudy and 80, wind calm. Elsewhere across Georgia, at Atlanta it was mostly cloudy and 79, wind west at 3. At Cartersville, the temperature was 81, wind west at 6. At Lawrenceville, it was partly cloudy and 79, wind southwest at 6. At Macon, it was partly cloudy and 77, wind calm. At Rome, it was clear and 79, wind calm. At Augusta, it was partly cloudy and 80, wind west at 3. At Savannah, it was mostly cloudy and 82, wind southwest at 5. Elsewhere across the region, at Chattanooga, it was partly cloudy and 83, wind northwest at 5. At Asheville, it was partly cloudy and 75, wind calm. At Greenville-Spartanburg, it was partly cloudy and 81, wind south at 6. Here is the hazardous weather outlook. This hazardous weather outlook is for North and Central Georgia. For tonight, the probability for widespread hazardous weather is low. Isolated showers and thunderstorms will persist this evening, diminishing by midnight. Severe weather is not expected at this time. And now the extended outlook for the period Tuesday through Sunday. A heat advisory has been issued for most all of North and Central Georgia for Tuesday afternoon and evening. Heat indices will rise above 105 degrees in many locations. If outdoors, drink plenty of water and take frequent breaks. A line of thunderstorms may impact portions of northern Georgia and the Atlanta metro tomorrow night. Uncertainty remains high on how far south into the state storms may traverse, but any storms that hold together will be capable of damaging wind gusts and frequent lightning. A slight risk level 2 of 5 is in effect for far northeast Georgia and a marginal risk level 1 of 5 is in effect generally along and north of I-20. Spotter information statement, spotter activation will not be needed through tonight. Here is the official forecast from your National Weather Service for the Athens listening area. Tonight, partly cloudy. Lows in the lower 70s. Light west winds. Tuesday, mostly sunny. A slight chance of showers and thunderstorms in the afternoon. Highs in the mid-90s. West winds 10 to 20 miles an hour. Tuesday night, partly cloudy with a slight chance of showers and thunderstorms in the evening, then mostly clear after midnight. Lows in the mid-70s. West winds 5 to 10 miles an hour. Wednesday, sunny. Highs in the lower 90s. Northwest winds 10 to 20 miles an hour. Wednesday night, clear. Lows in the upper 60s. Northwest winds up to 10 miles an hour. And now the extended forecast. Thursday and Thursday night, clear. Highs in the lower 90s. Lows in the upper 60s. Friday and Friday night, partly cloudy. Highs in the lower 90s. Lows around 70. Saturday and Saturday night, mostly cloudy. A chance of showers and thunderstorms. Highs in the upper 80s. Lows in the lower 70s. Sunday and Sunday night, showers likely and a chance of thunderstorms. Highs in the upper 80s. Lows around 70. Monday and Monday night, mostly cloudy. A chance of showers and thunderstorms. Highs in the mid-80s. Lows in the lower 70s. For more detailed weather, water, and climate information, please visit

at our website at weather.gov/Atlanta. This advisory is for the following counties in Georgia, Albert, Franklin, and Hart. What? Heat index values up to 109 expected. Where? Albert, Franklin, Hart, and Stevens counties. When? From noon to 8 p.m. Eastern Daylight Time Tuesday. Impacts. Hot temperatures and high humidity may cause heat illnesses. Take extra precautions when outside. Wear lightweight and loose-fitting clothing. Try to limit strenuous activities to early morning or evening. Take action when you see symptoms of heat exhaustion and heat stroke. To reduce risk during outdoor work, the Occupational Safety and Health Administration recommends scheduling frequent rest breaks in shaded or air-conditioned environments. Anyone overcome by heat should be moved to a cool and shaded location. Heat stroke is an emergency. Call 911. Do not leave young children and pets in unattended vehicles. Car interiors will reach lethal temperatures in a matter of minutes. This advisory is for the following counties in Georgia: Banks, Barrow, Clark, Greene, Hall, Jackson, Madison, Morgan, Oconee, Oglethorpe, Tolliver, Walton, and Wilkes. What? Heat index values of 105 to 109 degrees expected. Where? Portions of central, east central, north central, northeast, northwest, southeast, and west central Georgia. When? From noon to 8 p.m. Eastern Daylight Time Tuesday. Impacts. Hot temperatures and high humidity may cause heat illnesses. Drink plenty of fluids. Stay in an air-conditioned room, stay out of the sun, and check up on relatives and neighbors. Take extra precautions when outside. Wear lightweight and loose-fitting clothing. Try to limit strenuous activities to early morning or evening. Take action when you see symptoms of heat exhaustion and heat stroke. The current time is 11:20 p.m. Eastern Daylight Time. Here are the 11 p.m. weather observations from around the area. At Athens, it was clear, the temperature was 79 degrees, dew point 73 degrees, relative humidity 82%, wind west at 3 miles an hour, pressure was 29.87 inches and rising. At Gainesville, it was partly cloudy and 80, wind west at 3. At Winder, it was partly cloudy, the temperature was 79. At Greensboro, it was clear and 81, wind calm. At Jefferson, it was partly cloudy and 80, wind southwest at 3. At Monroe, it was partly cloudy. At Alberton, it was clear and 78, wind calm. At Canyon, it was clear and 80, wind south at 6. At Clemson, it was partly cloudy and 80, wind calm. Elsewhere across Georgia, at Atlanta it was mostly cloudy and 79, wind west at 3. At Cartersville, the temperature was 81, wind west at 6. At Lawrenceville, it was partly cloudy and 79, wind southwest at 6. At Macon, it was partly cloudy and 77, wind calm. At Rome, it was clear and 79, wind calm. At Augusta, it was partly cloudy and 80, wind west at 3. At Savannah, it was mostly cloudy and 82, wind southwest at 5. Elsewhere across the region, at Chattanooga, it was partly cloudy and 83, wind northwest at 5. At Asheville, it was partly cloudy and 75, wind calm. At Greenville-Spartanburg, it was partly cloudy and 81, wind south at 6. Here is the hazardous weather outlook. This hazardous weather outlook is for north and central Georgia. For tonight, the probability for widespread hazardous weather is low. Isolated showers and thunderstorms will persist this evening, diminishing by midnight. Severe weather is not expected at this time. And now the extended outlook for the period Tuesday through Sunday. A heat advisory has been issued for most all of north and central Georgia for Tuesday afternoon and evening. Heat indices will rise above 105 degrees in many locations. If outdoors, drink plenty of water and take frequent breaks. A line

Thunderstorms may impact portions of northern Georgia and the Atlanta metro tomorrow night. Uncertainty remains high on how far south into the state storms may traverse, but any storms that hold together will be capable of damaging wind gusts and frequent lightning. A slight risk level 2 of 5 is in effect for far northeast Georgia, and a marginal risk level 1 of 5 is in effect generally along and north of I-20. Spotter information statement. Spotter activation will not be needed through tonight. Here is the official forecast from your National Weather Service for the Athens listening area. Tonight, partly cloudy. Lows in the lower 70s. Light west winds. Tuesday, mostly sunny. A slight chance of showers and thunderstorms in the afternoon. Highs in the mid-90s. West winds 10 to 20 miles an hour. Tuesday night, partly cloudy with a slight chance of showers and thunderstorms in the evening, then mostly clear after midnight. Lows in the mid-70s. West winds 5 to 10 miles an hour. Wednesday, sunny. Highs in the lower 90s. Northwest winds 10 to 20 miles an hour. Wednesday night, clear. Lows in the upper 60s. Northwest winds up to 10 miles an hour. And now the extended forecast. Thursday and Thursday night, clear. Highs in the lower 90s. Lows in the upper 60s. Friday and Friday night, partly cloudy. Highs in the lower 90s. Lows around 70. Saturday and Saturday night, mostly cloudy. A chance of showers and thunderstorms. Highs in the upper 80s. Lows in the lower 70s. Sunday and Sunday night, showers likely and a chance of thunderstorms. Highs in the upper 80s. Lows around 70. Monday and Monday night, mostly cloudy. A chance of showers and thunderstorms. Highs in the mid-80s. Lows in the lower 70s. For more detailed weather, water, and climate information, please visit our website at weather.gov/Atlanta. This advisory is for the following counties in Georgia: Elbert, Franklin, and Hart. What? Heat index values up to 109 expected. Where? Elbert, Franklin, Hart, and Stevens counties. When? From noon to 8 p.m. Eastern Daylight Time Tuesday. Impacts: hot temperatures and high humidity may cause heat illnesses. Take extra precautions when outside. Wear lightweight and loose-fitting clothing. Try to limit strenuous activities to early morning or evening. Take action when you see symptoms of heat exhaustion and heat stroke. To reduce risk during outdoor work, the Occupational Safety and Health Administration recommends scheduling frequent rest breaks in shaded or air-conditioned environments. Anyone overcome by heat should be moved to a cool and shaded location. Heat stroke is an emergency. Call 911. Do not leave young children and pets in unattended vehicles. Car interiors will reach lethal temperatures in a matter of minutes. This advisory is for the following counties in Georgia: Banks, Barrow, Clark, Greene, Hall, Jackson, Madison, Morgan, Oconee, Oglethorpe, Tolliver, Walton, and Wilkes. What? Heat index values of 105 to 109 degrees expected. Where? Portions of central, east central, north central, northeast, northwest, southeast, and west central Georgia. When? From noon to 8 p.m. Eastern Daylight Time Tuesday. Impacts: hot temperatures and high humidity may cause heat illnesses. Drink plenty of fluids, stay in an air-conditioned room, stay out of the sun, and check up on relatives and neighbors. Take extra precautions when outside. Wear lightweight and loose-fitting clothing. Try to limit strenuous activities to early morning or evening. Take action when you see symptoms of heat exhaustion and heat stroke. The current time is 11:27 p.m. Eastern Daylight Time. Here are the 11 p.m. weather observations from around the area. At Athens, it was clear, the temperature was 79 degrees, dew point 73 degrees, relative

humidity 82%, wind west at 3 miles an hour. Pressure was 29.87 inches and rising. At Gainesville, it was partly cloudy and 80, wind west at 3. At Winder, it was partly cloudy, the temperature was 79. At Greensboro, it was clear and 81, wind calm. At Jefferson, it was partly cloudy and 80, wind southwest at 3. At Monroe, it was partly cloudy. At Albertton, it was clear and 78, wind calm. At Canyon, it was clear and 80, wind south at 6. At Clemson, it was partly cloudy and 80, wind calm. Elsewhere across Georgia, at Atlanta it was mostly cloudy and 79, wind west at 3. At Cartersville, the temperature was 81, wind west at 6. At Lawrenceville, it was partly cloudy and 79, wind southwest at 6. At Macon, it was partly cloudy and 77, wind calm. At Rome, it was clear and 79, wind calm. At Augusta, it was partly cloudy and 80, wind west at 3. At Savannah, it was mostly cloudy and 82, wind southwest at 5. Elsewhere across the region, at Chattanooga, it was partly cloudy and 83, wind northwest at 5. At Asheville, it was partly cloudy and 75, wind calm. At Greenville-Spartanburg, it was partly cloudy and 81, wind south at 6. Here is the hazardous weather outlook. This hazardous weather outlook is for North and Central Georgia. For tonight, the probability for widespread hazardous weather is low. Isolated showers and thunderstorms will persist this evening, diminishing by midnight. Severe weather is not expected at this time. And now the extended outlook for the period Tuesday through Sunday. A heat advisory has been issued for most all of North and Central Georgia for Tuesday afternoon and evening. Heat indices will rise above 105 degrees in many locations. If outdoors, drink plenty of water and take frequent breaks. A line of thunderstorms may impact portions of northern Georgia and the Atlanta metro tomorrow night. Uncertainty remains high on how far south into the state storms may traverse, but any storms that hold together will be capable of damaging wind gusts and frequent lightning. A slight risk level 2 of 5 is in effect for far northeast Georgia and a marginal risk level 1 of 5 is in effect generally along and north of I-20. Spotter information statement, spotter activation will not be needed through tonight. Here is the official forecast from your National Weather Service for the Athens listening area. Tonight, partly cloudy. Lows in the lower 70s. Light west winds. Tuesday, mostly sunny. A slight chance of showers and thunderstorms in the afternoon. Highs in the mid-90s. West winds 10 to 20 miles an hour. Tuesday night, partly cloudy with a slight chance of showers and thunderstorms in the evening, then mostly clear after midnight. Lows in the mid-70s. West winds 5 to 10 miles an hour. Wednesday, sunny. Highs in the lower 90s. Northwest winds 10 to 20 miles an hour. Wednesday night, clear. Lows in the upper 60s. Northwest winds up to 10 miles an hour. And now the extended forecast. Thursday and Thursday night, clear. Highs in the lower 90s. Lows in the upper 60s. Friday and Friday night, partly cloudy. Highs in the lower 90s. Lows around 70. Saturday and Saturday night, mostly cloudy. A chance of showers and thunderstorms. Highs in the upper 80s. Lows in the lower 70s. Sunday and Sunday night, showers likely and a chance of thunderstorms. Highs in the upper 80s. Lows around 70. Monday and Monday night, mostly cloudy. A chance of showers and thunderstorms. Highs in the mid-80s. Lows in the lower 70s. 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

Franklin and climate information, please visit our website at weather.gov/Atlanta. This advisory is for the following counties in Georgia: Elbert, Franklin, and Hart. What? Heat index values up to 109 expected. Where? Elbert, Franklin, Hart, and Stevens counties. When? From noon to 8 p.m. Eastern Daylight Time Tuesday. Impacts: hot temperatures and high humidity may cause heat illnesses. Take extra precautions when outside. Wear lightweight and loose-fitting clothing. Try to limit strenuous activities to early morning or evening. Take action when you see symptoms of heat exhaustion and heat stroke. To reduce risk during outdoor work, the Occupational Safety and Health Administration recommends scheduling frequent rest breaks in shaded or air-conditioned environments. Anyone overcome by heat should be moved to a cool and shaded location. Heat stroke is an emergency. Call 911. Do not leave young children and pets in unattended vehicles. Car interiors will reach lethal temperatures in a matter of minutes. This advisory is for the following counties in Georgia: Banks, Barrow, Clark, Greene, Hall, Jackson, Madison, Morgan, Oconee, Oglethorpe, Tolliver, Walton, and Wilkes. What? Heat index values of 105 to 109 degrees expected. Where? Portions of central, east central, north central, northeast, northwest, southeast, and west central Georgia. When? From noon to 8 p.m. Eastern Daylight Time Tuesday. Impacts: hot temperatures and high humidity may cause heat illnesses. Drink plenty of fluids, stay in an air-conditioned room, stay out of the sun, and check up on relatives and neighbors. Take extra precautions when outside. Wear lightweight and loose-fitting clothing. Try to limit strenuous activities to early morning or evening. Take action when you see symptoms of heat exhaustion and heat stroke. The current time is 11:35 p.m. Eastern Daylight Time. Here are the 11 p.m. weather observations from around the area. At Athens, it was clear. The temperature was 79 degrees, dew point 73 degrees, relative humidity 82%, wind west at 3 miles an hour, pressure was 29.87 inches and rising. At Gainesville, it was partly cloudy and 80, wind west at 3. At Winder, it was partly cloudy, the temperature was 79. At Greensboro, it was clear and 81, wind calm. At Jefferson, it was partly cloudy and 80, wind southwest at 3. At Monroe, it was partly cloudy. At Albertton, it was clear and 78, wind calm. At Canyon, it was clear and 80, wind south at 6. At Clemson, it was partly cloudy and 80, wind calm. Elsewhere across Georgia, at Atlanta it was mostly cloudy and 79, wind west at 3. At Cartersville, the temperature was 81, wind west at 6. At Lawrenceville, it was partly cloudy and 79, wind southwest at 6. At Macon, it was partly cloudy and 77, wind calm. At Rome, it was clear and 79, wind calm. At Augusta, it was partly cloudy and 80, wind west at 3. At Savannah, it was mostly cloudy and 82, wind southwest at 5. Elsewhere across the region, at Chattanooga, it was partly cloudy and 83, wind northwest at 5. At Asheville, it was partly cloudy and 75, wind calm. At Greenville-Spartanburg, it was partly cloudy and 81, wind south at 6. Here is the hazardous weather outlook. This hazardous weather outlook is for north and central Georgia. For tonight, the probability for widespread hazardous weather is low. Isolated showers and thunderstorms will persist this evening, diminishing by midnight. Severe weather is not expected at this time. And now the extended outlook for the period Tuesday through Sunday. A heat advisory has been issued for most all of north and central Georgia for Tuesday afternoon and evening. Heat indices will rise above 105 degrees in many locations. If outdoors, drink plenty.

plenty of water and take frequent breaks. A line of thunderstorms may impact portions of northern Georgia and the Atlanta metro tomorrow night. Uncertainty remains high on how far south into the state storms may traverse, but any storms that hold together will be capable of damaging wind gusts and frequent lightning. A slight risk level 2 of 5 is in effect for far northeast Georgia, and a marginal risk level 1 of 5 is in effect generally along and north of I-20. Spotter information statement. Spotter activation will not be needed through tonight. Here is the official forecast from your National Weather Service for the Athens listening area. Tonight, partly cloudy. Lows in the lower 70s. Light west winds. Tuesday, mostly sunny. A slight chance of showers and thunderstorms in the afternoon. Highs in the mid-90s. West winds 10 to 20 miles an hour. Tuesday night, partly cloudy with a slight chance of showers and thunderstorms in the evening, then mostly clear after midnight. Lows in the mid-70s. West winds 5 to 10 miles an hour. Wednesday, sunny. Highs in the lower 90s. Northwest winds 10 to 20 miles an hour. Wednesday night, clear. Lows in the upper 60s. Northwest winds up to 10 miles an hour. And now the extended forecast. Thursday and Thursday night, clear. Highs in the lower 90s. Lows in the upper 60s. Friday and Friday night, partly cloudy. Highs in the lower 90s. Lows around 70. Saturday and Saturday night, mostly cloudy. A chance of showers and thunderstorms. Highs in the upper 80s. Lows in the lower 70s. Sunday and Sunday night, showers likely and a chance of thunderstorms. Highs in the upper 80s. Lows around 70. Monday and Monday night, mostly cloudy. A chance of showers and thunderstorms. Highs in the mid-80s. Lows in the lower 70s. For more detailed weather, water, and climate information, please visit our website at weather.gov/Atlanta. 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You can also like your Peachtree City National Weather Service on Facebook or follow NWS Atlanta on Twitter. This advisory is for the following counties in Georgia: Elbert, Franklin, and Hart. What? Heat index values up to 109 expected. Where? Elbert, Franklin, Hart, and Stevens counties. When? From noon to 8 p.m. Eastern Daylight Time Tuesday. Impacts: hot temperatures and high humidity may cause heat illnesses. Take extra precautions when outside. Wear lightweight and loose-fitting clothing. Try to limit strenuous activities to early morning or evening. Take action when you see symptoms of heat exhaustion and heat stroke. To reduce risk during outdoor work, the Occupational Safety and Health Administration recommends scheduling frequent rest breaks in shaded or air-conditioned environments. Anyone overcome by heat should be moved to a cool and shaded location. Heat stroke is an emergency. Call 911. Do not leave young children and pets in unattended vehicles. Car interiors will reach lethal temperatures in a matter of minutes. This advisory is for the following counties in Georgia: Banks, Barrow, Clark, Greene, Hall, Jackson, Madison, Morgan, Oconee, Oglethorpe, Tolliver, Walton, and Wilkes. What? Heat index values of 105 to 109 degrees expected. Where? Portions of central, east central, north central, northeast, northwest,

Southeast and West Central Georgia. When? From noon to 8 p.m. Eastern Daylight Time Tuesday. Impacts. Hot temperatures and high humidity may cause heat illnesses. Drink plenty of fluids. Stay in an air-conditioned room. Stay out of the sun. And check up on relatives and neighbors. Take extra precautions when outside. Wear lightweight and loose-fitting clothing. Try to limit strenuous activities to early morning or evening. Take action when you see symptoms of heat exhaustion and heat stroke. The current time is 11:43 p.m. Eastern Daylight Time. Here are the 11 p.m. weather observations from around the area. At Athens, it was clear. The temperature was 79 degrees, dew point 73 degrees, relative humidity 82%, wind west at 3 miles an hour, pressure was 29.87 inches and rising. At Gainesville, it was partly cloudy and 80, wind west at 3. At Winder, it was partly cloudy, the temperature was 79. At Greensboro, it was clear and 81, wind calm. At Jefferson, it was partly cloudy and 80, wind southwest at 3. At Monroe, it was partly cloudy. At Albertton, it was clear and 78, wind calm. At Canyon, it was clear and 80, wind south at 6. At Clemson, it was partly cloudy and 80, wind calm. Elsewhere across Georgia, at Atlanta it was mostly cloudy and 79, wind west at 3. At Cartersville, the temperature was 81, wind west at 6. At Lawrenceville, it was partly cloudy and 79, wind southwest at 6. At Macon, it was partly cloudy and 77, wind calm. At Rome, it was clear and 79, wind calm. At Augusta, it was partly cloudy and 80, wind west at 3. At Savannah, it was mostly cloudy and 82, wind southwest at 5. Elsewhere across the region, at Chattanooga, it was partly cloudy and 83, wind northwest at 5. At Asheville, it was partly cloudy and 75, wind calm. At Greenville-Spartanburg, it was partly cloudy and 81, wind south at 6. Here is the hazardous weather outlook. This hazardous weather outlook is for North and Central Georgia. For tonight, the probability for widespread hazardous weather is low. Isolated showers and thunderstorms will persist this evening, diminishing by midnight. Severe weather is not expected at this time. And now the extended outlook for the period Tuesday through Sunday. A heat advisory has been issued for most all of North and Central Georgia for Tuesday afternoon and evening. Heat indices will rise above 105 degrees in many locations. If outdoors, drink plenty of water and take frequent breaks. A line of thunderstorms may impact portions of northern Georgia and the Atlanta metro tomorrow night. Uncertainty remains high on how far south into the state storms may traverse, but any storms that hold together will be capable of damaging wind gusts and frequent lightning. A slight risk level 2 of 5 is in effect for far northeast Georgia and a marginal risk level 1 of 5 is in effect generally along and north of I-20. Spotter information statement. Spotter activation will not be needed through tonight. Here is the official forecast from your National Weather Service for the Athens listening area. Tonight, partly cloudy. Lows in the lower 70s. Light west winds. Tuesday, mostly sunny. A slight chance of showers and thunderstorms in the afternoon. Highs in the mid-90s. West winds 10 to 20 miles an hour. Tuesday night, partly cloudy with a slight chance of showers and thunderstorms in the evening, then mostly clear after midnight. Lows in the mid-70s. West winds 5 to 10 miles an hour. Wednesday, sunny. Highs in the lower 90s. Northwest winds 10 to 20 miles an hour. Wednesday night, clear. Lows in the upper 60s. Northwest winds up to 10 miles an hour. And now the extended forecast. Thursday and Thursday night, clear. Highs in the lower 90s. Lows in the upper 60s.
Friday and Friday night, partly cloudy. Highs in the lower 90s. Lows around 70. Saturday and Saturday night, mostly cloudy. A chance of showers and thunderstorms. Highs in the upper 80s. Lows in the lower 70s. Sunday and Sunday night, showers likely and a chance of thunderstorms. Highs in the upper 80s. Lows around 70. Monday and Monday night, mostly cloudy. A chance of showers and thunderstorms. Highs in the mid-80s. Lows in the lower 70s. For more detailed weather, water, and climate information, please visit our website at weather.gov/Atlanta. This advisory is for the following counties in Georgia: Elbert, Franklin, and Hart. What? Heat index values up to 109 expected. Where? Elbert, Franklin, Hart, and Stevens counties. When? From noon to 8 p.m. Eastern Daylight Time Tuesday. Impacts: hot temperatures and high humidity may cause heat illnesses. Take extra precautions when outside. Wear lightweight and loose-fitting clothing. Try to limit strenuous activities to early morning or evening. Take action when you see symptoms of heat exhaustion and heat stroke. To reduce risk during outdoor work, the Occupational Safety and Health Administration recommends scheduling frequent rest breaks in shaded or air-conditioned environments. Anyone overcome by heat should be moved to a cool and shaded location. Heat stroke is an emergency. Call 911. Do not leave young children and pets in unattended vehicles. Car interiors will reach lethal temperatures in a matter of minutes. This advisory is for the following counties in Georgia: Banks, Barrow, Clark, Greene, Hall, Jackson, Madison, Morgan, Oconee, Oglethorpe, Tolliver, Walton, and Wilkes. What? Heat index values of 105 to 109 degrees expected. Where? Portions of Central, East Central, North Central, Northeast, Northwest, Southeast, and West Central Georgia. When? From noon to 8 p.m. Eastern Daylight Time Tuesday. Impacts: hot temperatures and high humidity may cause heat illnesses. Drink plenty of fluids, stay in an air-conditioned room, stay out of the sun, and check up on relatives and neighbors. Take extra precautions when outside. Wear lightweight and loose-fitting clothing. Try to limit strenuous activities to early morning or evening. Take action when you see symptoms of heat exhaustion and heat stroke. The current time is 11:51 p.m. Eastern Daylight Time. Here are the 11 p.m. weather observations from around the area. At Athens, it was clear, the temperature was 79 degrees, dew point 73 degrees, relative humidity 82%, wind west at 3 miles an hour, pressure was 29.87 inches and rising. At Gainesville, it was partly cloudy and 80, wind west at 3. At Winder, it was partly cloudy, the temperature was 79. At Greensboro, it was clear and 81, wind calm. At Jefferson, it was partly cloudy and 80, wind southwest at 3. At Monroe, it was partly cloudy. At Albertton, it was clear and 78, wind calm. At Canyon, it was clear and 80, wind south at 6. At Clemson, it was partly cloudy and 80, wind calm. Elsewhere across Georgia, at Atlanta it was mostly cloudy and 79, wind west at 3. At Cartersville, the temperature was 81, wind west at 6. At Lawrenceville, it was partly cloudy and 79, wind southwest at 6. At Macon, it was partly cloudy and 77, wind calm. At Rome, it was clear and 79, wind calm. At Augusta, it was partly cloudy and 80, wind west at 3. At Savannah, it was mostly cloudy and 82, wind southwest at 5. Elsewhere across the region, at Chattanooga, it was partly cloudy and 83, wind northwest at 5. At Asheville, it was partly cloudy and 75, wind calm.
at Greenville, Spartanburg. It was partly cloudy and 81. Wind south.

at 6. Here is the hazardous weather outlook. This hazardous weather outlook is for North and Central Georgia. For tonight, the probability for widespread hazardous weather is low. Isolated showers and thunderstorms will persist this evening, diminishing by midnight. Severe weather is not expected at this time. And now the extended outlook for the period Tuesday through Sunday. A heat advisory has been issued for most all of North and Central Georgia for Tuesday afternoon and evening. Heat indices will rise above 105 degrees in many locations. If outdoors, drink plenty of water and take frequent breaks. A line of thunderstorms may impact portions of northern Georgia and the Atlanta metro tomorrow night. Uncertainty remains high on how far south into the state storms may traverse, but any storms that hold together will be capable of damaging wind gusts and frequent lightning. A slight risk level 2 of 5 is in effect for far northeast Georgia, and a marginal risk level 1 of 5 is in effect generally along and north of I-20. Spotter information statement. Spotter activation will not be needed through tonight. Here is the official forecast from your National Weather Service for the Athens listening area. Tonight, partly cloudy. Lows in the lower 70s. Light west winds. Tuesday, mostly sunny. A slight chance of showers and thunderstorms in the afternoon. Highs in the mid-90s. West winds 10 to 20 miles an hour. Tuesday night, partly cloudy with a slight chance of showers and thunderstorms in the evening, then mostly clear after midnight. Lows in the mid-70s. West winds 5 to 10 miles an hour. Wednesday, sunny. Highs in the lower 90s. Northwest winds 10 to 20 miles an hour. Wednesday night, clear. Lows in the upper 60s. Northwest winds up to 10 miles an hour. And now the extended forecast. Thursday and Thursday night, clear. Highs in the lower 90s. Lows in the upper 60s. Friday and Friday night, partly cloudy. Highs in the lower 90s. Lows around 70. Saturday and Saturday night, mostly cloudy. A chance of showers and thunderstorms. Highs in the upper 80s. Lows in the lower 70s. Sunday and Sunday night, showers likely and a chance of thunderstorms. Highs in the upper 80s. Lows around 70. Monday and Monday night, mostly cloudy. A chance of showers and thunderstorms. Highs in the mid-80s. Lows in the lower 70s. For more detailed weather, water, and climate information, please visit our website at weather.gov/Atlanta. This advisory is for the following counties in Georgia: Elbert, Franklin, and Hart. What? Heat index values up to 109 expected. Where? Elbert, Franklin, Hart, and Stevens counties. When? From noon to 8 p.m. Eastern Daylight Time Tuesday. Impacts: hot temperatures and high humidity may cause heat illnesses. Take extra precautions when outside. Wear lightweight and loose-fitting clothing. Try to limit strenuous activities to early morning or evening. Take action when you see symptoms of heat exhaustion and heat stroke. To reduce risk during outdoor work, the Occupational Safety and Health Administration recommends scheduling frequent rest breaks in shaded or air-conditioned environments. Anyone overcome by heat should be moved to a cool and shaded location. Heat stroke is an emergency. Call 911. Do not leave young children and pets in unattended vehicles. Car interiors will reach lethal temperatures in a matter of minutes. This advisory is for the following counties in Georgia: Banks, Barrow, Clark, Greene, Hall, Jackson, Madison, Morgan, Oconee, Oglethorpe, Tolliver, Walton, and Wilkes. What? Heat index values of 105 to 109 degrees expected. Where? Portions of central, east central, north central, northeast, northwest, southeast, and west central Georgia. When? From noon to 8 p.m. Eastern Daylight Time Tuesday. Impacts: hot temperatures.

3 miles an hour. Pressure was 29.87 inches and rising. At Gainesville, it was partly cloudy and 80. Wind west at 3. At Winder, it was partly cloudy. The temperature was 79. At Greensboro, it was clear and 81. Wind calm. At Jefferson, it was partly cloudy and 80. Wind southwest at 3. At Monroe, it was partly cloudy. At Albertton, it was clear and 78. Wind calm. At Canyon, it was clear and 80. Wind south at 6. At Clemson, it was partly cloudy and 80. Wind calm. Elsewhere across Georgia, at Atlanta it was mostly cloudy and 79. Wind west at 3. At Cartersville, the temperature was 81, wind west at 6. At Lawrenceville, it was partly cloudy and 79, wind southwest at 6. At Macon, it was partly cloudy and 77, wind calm. At Rome, it was clear and 79, wind calm. At Augusta, it was partly cloudy and 80, wind west at 3. At Savannah, it was mostly cloudy and 82, wind southwest at 5. Elsewhere across the region, at Chattanooga, it was partly cloudy and 83, wind northwest at 5. At Asheville, it was partly cloudy and 75, wind calm. At Greenville-Spartanburg, it was partly cloudy and 81, wind south at 6. Here is the hazardous weather outlook. This hazardous weather outlook is for North and Central Georgia. For tonight, the probability for widespread hazardous weather is low. Isolated showers and thunderstorms will persist this evening, diminishing by midnight. Severe weather is not expected at this time. And now the extended outlook for the period Tuesday through Sunday. A heat advisory has been issued for most all of North and Central Georgia for Tuesday afternoon and evening. Heat indices will rise above 105 degrees in many locations. If outdoors, drink plenty of water and take frequent breaks. A line of thunderstorms may impact portions of northern Georgia and the Atlanta metro tomorrow night. Uncertainty remains high on how far south into the state storms may traverse, but any storms that hold together will be capable of damaging wind gusts and frequent lightning. A slight risk level 2 of 5 is in effect for far northeast Georgia and a marginal risk level 1 of 5 is in effect generally along and north of I-20. Spotter information statement, spotter activation will not be needed through tonight. Here is the official forecast from your National Weather Service for the Athens listening area. Tonight, partly cloudy. Lows in the lower 70s. Light west winds. Tuesday, mostly sunny. A slight chance of showers and thunderstorms in the afternoon. Highs in the mid-90s. West winds 10 to 20 miles an hour. Tuesday night, partly cloudy with a slight chance of showers and thunderstorms in the evening, then mostly clear after midnight. Lows in the mid-70s. West winds 5 to 10 miles an hour. Wednesday, sunny. Highs in the lower 90s. Northwest winds 10 to 20 miles an hour. Wednesday night, clear. Lows in the upper 60s. Northwest winds up to 10 miles an hour. And now the extended forecast. Thursday and Thursday night, clear. Highs in the lower 90s. Lows in the upper 60s. Friday and Friday night, partly cloudy. Highs in the lower 90s. Lows around 70. Saturday and Saturday night, mostly cloudy. A chance of showers and thunderstorms. Highs in the upper 80s. Lows in the lower 70s. Sunday and Sunday night, showers likely and a chance of thunderstorms. Highs in the upper 80s. Lows around 70. Monday and Monday night, mostly cloudy. A chance of showers and thunderstorms. Highs in the mid-80s. Lows in the lower 70s. For more detailed weather, water, and climate information, please visit our website at weather.gov/Atlanta. This advisory is for the following counties in Georgia, Elbert, Franklin, and Hart.

heat index values up to 100 and unexpected. Where? Elbert, Franklin, Hart, and Stevens counties. When? From noon to 8 p.m. Eastern Daylight Time Tuesday. Impacts. Hot temperatures and high humidity may cause heat illnesses. Take extra precautions when outside. Wear lightweight and loose-fitting clothing. Try to limit strenuous activities to early morning or evening. Take action when you see symptoms of heat exhaustion and heat stroke. To reduce risk during outdoor work, the Occupational Safety and Health Administration recommends scheduling frequent rest breaks in shaded or air-conditioned environments. Anyone overcome by heat should be moved to a cool and shaded location. Heat stroke is an emergency. Call 911. Do not leave young children and pets in unattended vehicles. Car interiors will reach lethal temperatures in a matter of minutes. This advisory is for the following counties in Georgia: Banks, Barrow, Clark, Greene, Hall, Jackson, Madison, Morgan, Oconee, Oglethorpe, Tolliver, Walton, and Wilkes. What? Heat index values of 105 to 109 degrees expected. Where? Portions of central, east central, north central, northeast, northwest, southeast, and west central Georgia. When? From noon to 8 p.m. Eastern Daylight Time Tuesday. Impacts. Hot temperatures and high humidity may cause heat illnesses. Drink plenty of fluids. Stay in an air-conditioned room. Stay out of the sun. And check up on relatives and neighbors. Take extra precautions when outside. Wear lightweight and loose-fitting clothing. Try to limit strenuous activities to early morning or evening. Take action when you see symptoms of heat exhaustion and heat stroke. The current time is 12:05 a.m. Eastern Daylight Time. Here are the midnight weather observations from around the area. At Athens, it was partly cloudy. The temperature was 78 degrees, dew point 73 degrees, relative humidity 84%, wind calm, pressure was 29.87 inches and steady. At Gainesville, it was partly cloudy and 81, wind northwest at 7. At Winder, it was partly cloudy, the temperature was 77. At Greensboro, it was partly cloudy and 77, wind calm. At Jefferson, it was partly cloudy and 78, wind northwest at 6. At Monroe, it was partly cloudy. At Albertton, it was clear and 77, wind west at 3. At Canyon, it was partly cloudy and 78, wind calm. At Clemson, it was partly cloudy and 79, wind calm. Elsewhere across Georgia, at Atlanta it was mostly cloudy and 81, wind northwest at 7. At Cartersville, the temperature was 79, wind calm. At Lawrenceville, it was partly cloudy and 78, wind west at 3. At Macon, it was partly cloudy and 77, wind calm. At Rome, it was clear and 78, wind calm. At Augusta, it was partly cloudy and 79, wind west at 3. At Savannah, it was mostly cloudy and 80, wind southwest at 3. Elsewhere across the region, at Chattanooga, it was mostly cloudy and 82, wind northwest at 3. At Asheville, it was mostly cloudy and 73, wind north at 3. At Greenville-Spartanburg, it was mostly cloudy and 77, wind calm. Here is the hazardous weather outlook. This hazardous weather outlook is for north and central Georgia. For tonight, the probability for widespread hazardous weather is low. Isolated showers and thunderstorms will persist this evening, diminishing by midnight. Severe weather is not expected at this time. And now the extended outlook for the period Tuesday through Sunday. A heat advisory has been issued for most all of north and central Georgia for Tuesday afternoon and evening. Heat indices will rise above 105 degrees in many locations. If outdoors, drink plenty of water and take frequent breaks. A line of thunderstorms may impact portions of northern Georgia and the Atlanta metro tomorrow night. Uncertainty remains high on how far south into the state storms may traverse.

any storms that hold together will be capable of damaging wind gusts and frequent lightning. A slight risk level 2 of 5 is in effect for far northeast Georgia, and a marginal risk level 1 of 5 is in effect generally along and north of I-20. Spotter information statement. Spotter activation will not be needed through tonight. Here is the official forecast from your National Weather Service for the Athens listening area. Tonight, partly cloudy. Lows in the lower 70s. Light west winds. Tuesday, mostly sunny. A slight chance of showers and thunderstorms in the afternoon. Highs in the mid-90s. West winds 10 to 20 miles an hour. Tuesday night, partly cloudy with a slight chance of showers and thunderstorms in the evening, then mostly clear after midnight. Lows in the mid-70s. West winds 5 to 10 miles an hour. Wednesday, sunny. Highs in the lower 90s. Northwest winds 10 to 20 miles an hour. Wednesday night, clear. Lows in the upper 60s. Northwest winds up to 10 miles an hour. And now the extended forecast. Thursday and Thursday night, clear. Highs in the lower 90s. Lows in the upper 60s. Friday and Friday night, partly cloudy. Highs in the lower 90s. Lows around 70. Saturday and Saturday night, mostly cloudy. A chance of showers and thunderstorms. Highs in the upper 80s. Lows in the lower 70s. Sunday and Sunday night, showers likely and a chance of thunderstorms. Highs in the upper 80s. Lows around 70. Monday and Monday night, mostly cloudy. A chance of showers and thunderstorms. Highs in the mid-80s. Lows in the lower 70s. For more detailed weather, water, and climate information, please visit our website at weather.gov/Atlanta. This advisory is for the following counties in Georgia: Elbert, Franklin, and Hart. What? Heat index values up to 109 expected. Where? Elbert, Franklin, Hart, and Stevens counties. When? From noon to 8 p.m. Eastern Daylight Time Tuesday. Impacts: hot temperatures and high humidity may cause heat illnesses. Take extra precautions when outside. Wear lightweight and loose-fitting clothing. Try to limit strenuous activities to early morning or evening. Take action when you see symptoms of heat exhaustion and heat stroke. To reduce risk during outdoor work, the Occupational Safety and Health Administration recommends scheduling frequent rest breaks in shaded or air-conditioned environments. Anyone overcome by heat should be moved to a cool and shaded location. Heat stroke is an emergency. Call 911. Do not leave young children and pets in unattended vehicles. Car interiors will reach lethal temperatures in a matter of minutes. This advisory is for the following counties in Georgia: Banks, Barrow, Clark, Greene, Hall, Jackson, Madison, Morgan, Oconee, Oglethorpe, Tolliver, Walton, and Wilkes. What? Heat index values of 105 to 109 degrees expected. Where? Portions of central, east central, north central, northeast, northwest, southeast, and west central Georgia. When? From noon to 8 p.m. Eastern Daylight Time Tuesday. Impacts: hot temperatures and high humidity may cause heat illnesses. Drink plenty of fluids, stay in an air-conditioned room, stay out of the sun, and check up on relatives and neighbors. Take extra precautions when outside. Wear lightweight and loose-fitting clothing. Try to limit strenuous activities to early morning or evening. Take action when you see symptoms of heat exhaustion and heat stroke. The current time is 12:13 a.m. Eastern Daylight Time. Here are the midnight weather observations from around the area. At Athens, it was clear. The temperature was 78 degrees, dew point 73 degrees, relative humidity 84%, wind calm, pressure was 29.87 inches and steady. At Gainesville, it was partly cloudy and 81, wind northwest

7. At Winder, it was partly cloudy. The temperature was 77. At Greensboro, it was clear and 77, wind calm. At Jefferson, it was clear and 78, wind northwest at 6. At Monroe, it was partly cloudy. At Albertton, it was clear and 77, wind west at 3. At Canyon, it was clear and 78, wind calm. At Clemson, it was partly cloudy and 79, wind calm. Elsewhere across Georgia, at Atlanta it was mostly cloudy and 81, wind northwest at 7. At Cartersville, the temperature was 79, wind calm. At Lawrenceville, it was partly cloudy and 78, wind west at 3. At Macon, it was clear and 77, wind calm. At Rome, it was clear and 78, wind calm. At Augusta, it was partly cloudy and 79, wind west at 3. At Savannah, it was partly cloudy and 80, wind southwest at 3. Elsewhere across the region, at Chattanooga, it was mostly cloudy and 82, wind northwest at 3. At Asheville, it was partly cloudy and 73, wind north at 3. At Greenville-Spartanburg, it was mostly cloudy and 77, wind calm. Here is the hazardous weather outlook. This hazardous weather outlook is for North and Central Georgia. For tonight, the probability for widespread hazardous weather is low. Isolated showers and thunderstorms will persist this evening, diminishing by midnight. Severe weather is not expected at this time. And now the extended outlook for the period Tuesday through Sunday. A heat advisory has been issued for most all of North and Central Georgia for Tuesday afternoon and evening. Heat indices will rise above 105 degrees in many locations. If outdoors, drink plenty of water and take frequent breaks. A line of thunderstorms may impact portions of northern Georgia and the Atlanta metro tomorrow night. Uncertainty remains high on how far south into the state storms may traverse, but any storms that hold together will be capable of damaging wind gusts and frequent lightning. A slight risk level 2 of 5 is in effect for far northeast Georgia and a marginal risk level 1 of 5 is in effect generally along and north of I-20. Spotter information statement, spotter activation will not be needed through tonight. Here is the official forecast from your National Weather Service for the Athens listening area. Tonight, partly cloudy. Lows in the lower 70s. Light west winds. Tuesday, mostly sunny. A slight chance of showers and thunderstorms in the afternoon. Highs in the mid-90s. West winds 10 to 20 miles an hour. Tuesday night, partly cloudy with a slight chance of showers and thunderstorms in the evening, then mostly clear after midnight. Lows in the mid-70s. West winds 5 to 10 miles an hour. Wednesday, sunny. Highs in the lower 90s. Northwest winds 10 to 20 miles an hour. Wednesday night, clear. Lows in the upper 60s. Northwest winds up to 10 miles an hour. And now the extended forecast. Thursday and Thursday night, clear. Highs in the lower 90s. Lows in the upper 60s. Friday and Friday night, partly cloudy. Highs in the lower 90s. Lows around 70. Saturday and Saturday night, mostly cloudy. A chance of showers and thunderstorms. Highs in the upper 80s. Lows in the lower 70s. Sunday and Sunday night, showers likely and a chance of thunderstorms. Highs in the upper 80s. Lows around 70. Monday and Monday night, mostly cloudy. A chance of showers and thunderstorms. Highs in the mid-80s. Lows in the lower 70s. For more detailed weather, water, and climate information, please visit our website at weather.gov/Atlanta. This advisory is for the following counties in Georgia: Elbert, Franklin, and Hart. What? Heat index values up to 109 expected. Where? Elbert, Franklin, Hart, and Stevens counties.

When? From noon to 8 p.m. Eastern Daylight Time Tuesday. Impacts, hot temperatures and high humidity may cause heat illnesses. Take extra precautions when outside. Wear lightweight and loose-fitting clothing. Try to limit strenuous activities to early morning or evening. Take action when you see symptoms of heat exhaustion and heat stroke. To reduce risk during outdoor work, the Occupational Safety and Health Administration recommends scheduling frequent rest breaks in shaded or air-conditioned environments. Anyone overcome by heat should be moved to a cool and shaded location. Heat stroke is an emergency. Call 911. Do not leave young children and pets in unattended vehicles. Car interiors will reach lethal temperatures in a matter of minutes. This advisory is for the following counties in Georgia: Banks, Barrow, Clark, Greene, Hall, Jackson, Madison, Morgan, Oconee, Oglethorpe, Tolliver, Walton, and Wilkes. What? Heat index values of 105 to 109 degrees expected. Where? Portions of central, east central, north central, northeast, northwest, southeast, and west central Georgia. When? From noon to 8 p.m. Eastern Daylight Time Tuesday. Impacts, hot temperatures and high humidity may cause heat illnesses. Drink plenty of fluids, stay in an air-conditioned room, stay out of the sun, and check up on relatives and neighbors. Take extra precautions when outside. Wear lightweight and loose-fitting clothing. Try to limit strenuous activities to early morning or evening. Take action when you see symptoms of heat exhaustion and heat stroke. The current time is 12:20 a.m. Eastern Daylight Time. Here are the midnight weather observations from around the area. At Athens, it was clear, the temperature was 78 degrees, dew point 73 degrees, relative humidity 84%, wind calm, pressure was 29.87 inches and steady. At Gainesville, it was partly cloudy and 81, wind northwest at 7. At Winder, it was partly cloudy, the temperature was 77. At Greensboro, it was clear and 77, wind calm. At Jefferson, it was clear and 78, wind northwest at 6. At Monroe, it was partly cloudy. At Albertton, it was clear and 77, wind west at 3. At Canyon, it was clear and 78, wind calm. At Clemson, it was partly cloudy and 79, wind calm. Elsewhere across Georgia, at Atlanta it was mostly cloudy and 81, wind northwest at 7. At Cartersville, the temperature was 79, wind calm. At Lawrenceville, it was partly cloudy and 78, wind west at 3. At Macon, it was clear and 77, wind calm. At Rome, it was clear and 78, wind calm. At Augusta, it was partly cloudy and 79, wind west at 3. At Savannah, it was partly cloudy and 80, wind southwest at 3. Elsewhere across the region, at Chattanooga, it was mostly cloudy and 82, wind northwest at 3. At Asheville, it was partly cloudy and 73, wind north at 3. At Greenville-Spartanburg, it was mostly cloudy and 77, wind calm. Here is the hazardous weather outlook. This hazardous weather outlook is for north and central Georgia. For tonight, the probability for widespread hazardous weather is low. Isolated showers and thunderstorms will persist this evening, diminishing by midnight. Severe weather is not expected at this time. And now the extended outlook for the period Tuesday through Sunday. A heat advisory has been issued for most all of north and central Georgia for Tuesday afternoon and evening. Heat indices will rise above 105 degrees in many locations. If outdoors, drink plenty of water and take frequent breaks. A line of thunderstorms may impact portions of northern Georgia and the Atlanta metro tomorrow night. Uncertainty remains high on how far south into the state storms may traverse, but any storms that hold together will be capable of damaging wind gusts and frequent lightning. A slight risk level 2 of 5 is in effect for far northeast Georgia, and a marginal risk level 1 of 5.

is in effect generally along and north of I-20. Spotter information statement. Spotter activation will not be needed through tonight. Here is the official forecast from your National Weather Service for the Athens listening area. Tonight, partly cloudy. Lows in the lower 70s. Light west winds. Tuesday, mostly sunny. A slight chance of showers and thunderstorms in the afternoon. Highs in the mid-90s. West winds 10 to 20 miles an hour. Tuesday night, partly cloudy with a slight chance of showers and thunderstorms in the evening, then mostly clear after midnight. Lows in the mid-70s. West winds 5 to 10 miles an hour. Wednesday, sunny. Highs in the lower 90s. Northwest winds 10 to 20 miles an hour. Wednesday night, clear. Lows in the upper 60s. Northwest winds up to 10 miles an hour. And now the extended forecast. Thursday and Thursday night, clear. Highs in the lower 90s. Lows in the upper 60s. Friday and Friday night, partly cloudy. Highs in the lower 90s. Lows around 70. Saturday and Saturday night, mostly cloudy. A chance of showers and thunderstorms. Highs in the upper 80s. Lows in the lower 70s. Sunday and Sunday night, showers likely and a chance of thunderstorms. Highs in the upper 80s. Lows around 70. Monday and Monday night, mostly cloudy. A chance of showers and thunderstorms. Highs in the mid-80s. Lows in the lower 70s. For more detailed weather, water, and climate information, please visit our website at weather.gov/Atlanta. This advisory is for the following counties in Georgia: Elbert, Franklin, and Hart. What? Heat index values up to 109 expected. Where? Elbert, Franklin, Hart, and Stevens counties. When? From noon to 8 p.m. Eastern Daylight Time Tuesday. Impacts: hot temperatures and high humidity may cause heat illnesses. Take extra precautions when outside. Wear lightweight and loose-fitting clothing. Try to limit strenuous activities to early morning or evening. Take action when you see symptoms of heat exhaustion and heat stroke. To reduce risk during outdoor work, the Occupational Safety and Health Administration recommends scheduling frequent rest breaks in shaded or air-conditioned environments. Anyone overcome by heat should be moved to a cool and shaded location. Heat stroke is an emergency. Call 911. Do not leave young children and pets in unattended vehicles. Car interiors will reach lethal temperatures in a matter of minutes. This advisory is for the following counties in Georgia: Banks, Barrow, Clark, Greene, Hall, Jackson, Madison, Morgan, Oconee, Oglethorpe, Tolliver, Walton, and Wilkes. What? Heat index values of 105 to 109 degrees expected. Where? Portions of central, east central, north central, northeast, northwest, southeast, and west central Georgia. When? From noon to 8 p.m. Eastern Daylight Time Tuesday. Impacts: hot temperatures and high humidity may cause heat illnesses. Drink plenty of fluids, stay in an air-conditioned room, stay out of the sun, and check up on relatives and neighbors. Take extra precautions when outside. Wear lightweight and loose-fitting clothing. Try to limit strenuous activities to early morning or evening. Take action when you see symptoms of heat exhaustion and heat stroke. The current time is 12:28 a.m. Eastern Daylight Time. Here are the midnight weather observations from around the area. At Athens, it was clear, the temperature was 78 degrees, dew point 73 degrees, relative humidity 84%, wind calm, pressure was 29.87 inches and steady. At Gainesville, it was partly cloudy and 81, wind northwest at 7. At Winder, it was partly cloudy, the temperature was 77. At Greensboro, it was clear and 77, wind calm,

Jefferson, it was clear at 78, wind northwest at 6. At Monroe, it was partly cloudy. At Albertton, it was clear and 77, wind west at 3. At Canyon, it was clear and 78, wind calm. At Clemson, it was partly cloudy and 79, wind calm. Elsewhere across Georgia, at Atlanta it was mostly cloudy and 81, wind northwest at 7. At Cartersville, the temperature was 79, wind calm. At Lawrenceville, it was partly cloudy and 78, wind west at 3. At Macon, it was clear and 77, wind calm. At Rome, it was clear and 78, wind calm. At Augusta, it was partly cloudy and 79, wind west at 3. At Savannah, it was partly cloudy and 80, wind southwest at 3. Elsewhere across the region, at Chattanooga, it was mostly cloudy and 82, wind northwest at 3. At Asheville, it was partly cloudy and 73, wind north at 3. At Greenville-Spartanburg, it was mostly cloudy and 77, wind calm. Here is the hazardous weather outlook. This hazardous weather outlook is for north and central Georgia. For tonight, the probability for widespread hazardous weather is low. Isolated showers and thunderstorms will persist this evening, diminishing by midnight. Severe weather is not expected at this time. And now the extended outlook for the period Tuesday through Sunday. A heat advisory has been issued for most all of north and central Georgia for Tuesday afternoon and evening. Heat indices will rise above 105 degrees in many locations. If outdoors, drink plenty of water and take frequent breaks. A line of thunderstorms may impact portions of northern Georgia and the Atlanta metro tomorrow night. Uncertainty remains high on how far south into the state storms may traverse, but any storms that hold together will be capable of damaging wind gusts and frequent lightning. A slight risk level 2 of 5 is in effect for far northeast Georgia and a marginal risk level 1 of 5 is in effect generally along and north of I-20. Spotter information statement, spotter activation will not be needed through tonight. Here is the official forecast from your National Weather Service for the Athens listening area. Tonight, partly cloudy. Lows in the lower 70s. Light west winds. Tuesday, mostly sunny. A slight chance of showers and thunderstorms in the afternoon. Highs in the mid-90s. West winds 10 to 20 miles an hour. Tuesday night, partly cloudy with a slight chance of showers and thunderstorms in the evening, then mostly clear after midnight. Lows in the mid-70s. West winds 5 to 10 miles an hour. Wednesday, sunny. Highs in the lower 90s. Northwest winds 10 to 20 miles an hour. Wednesday night, clear. Lows in the upper 60s. Northwest winds up to 10 miles an hour. And now the extended forecast. Thursday and Thursday night, clear. Highs in the lower 90s. Lows in the upper 60s. Friday and Friday night, partly cloudy. Highs in the lower 90s. Lows around 70. Saturday and Saturday night, mostly cloudy. A chance of showers and thunderstorms. Highs in the upper 80s. Lows in the lower 70s. Sunday and Sunday night, showers likely and a chance of thunderstorms. Highs in the upper 80s. Lows around 70. Monday and Monday night, mostly cloudy. A chance of showers and thunderstorms. Highs in the mid-80s. Lows in the lower 70s. For more detailed weather, water, and climate information, please visit our website at highs in the mid-80s. Lows in the lower 70s. For more detailed weather, water, and climate information, please visit our website at weather.gov/Atlanta. This advisory is for the following counties in Georgia: Elbert, Franklin, and Hart. What? Heat index values up to 109 expected. Where? Elbert, Franklin, Hart, and Stevens counties. When?

From noon to 8 p.m. Eastern Daylight Time Tuesday. Impacts, hot temperatures and high humidity may cause heat illnesses. Take extra precautions when outside. Wear lightweight and loose-fitting clothing. Try to limit strenuous activities to early morning or evening. Take action when you see symptoms of heat exhaustion and heat stroke. To reduce risk during outdoor work, the Occupational Safety and Health Administration recommends scheduling frequent rest breaks in shaded or air-conditioned environments. Anyone overcome by heat should be moved to a cool and shaded location. Heat stroke is an emergency. Call 911. Do not leave young children and pets in unattended vehicles. Car interiors will reach lethal temperatures in a matter of minutes. This advisory is for the following counties in Georgia: Banks, Barrow, Clark, Greene, Hall, Jackson, Madison, Morgan, Oconee, Oglethorpe, Tolliver, Walton, and Wilkes. What? Heat index values of 105 to 109 degrees expected. Where? Portions of central, east central, north central, northeast, northwest, southeast, and west central Georgia. When? From noon to 8 p.m. Eastern Daylight Time Tuesday. Impacts, hot temperatures and high humidity may cause heat illnesses. Drink plenty of fluids, stay in an air-conditioned room, stay out of the sun, and check up on relatives and neighbors. Take extra precautions when outside. Wear lightweight and loose-fitting clothing. Try to limit strenuous activities to early morning or evening. Take action when you see symptoms of heat exhaustion and heat stroke. The current time is 12:35 a.m. Eastern Daylight Time. Here are the midnight weather observations from around the area. At Athens, it was clear, the temperature was 78 degrees, dew point 73 degrees, relative humidity 84%, wind calm, pressure was 29.87 inches and steady. At Gainesville, it was partly cloudy and 81, wind northwest at 7. At Winder, it was partly cloudy, the temperature was 77. At Greensboro, it was clear and 77, wind calm. At Jefferson, it was clear and 78, wind northwest at 6. At Monroe, it was partly cloudy. At Alberton, it was clear and 77, wind west at 3. At Canyon, it was clear and 78, wind calm. At Clemson, it was partly cloudy and 79, wind calm. Elsewhere across Georgia, at Atlanta it was mostly cloudy and 81, wind northwest at 7. At Cartersville, the temperature was 79, wind calm. At Lawrenceville, it was partly cloudy and 78, wind west at 3. At Macon, it was clear and 77, wind calm. At Rome, it was clear and 78, wind calm. At Augusta, it was partly cloudy and 79, wind west at 3. At Savannah, it was partly cloudy and 80, wind southwest at 3. Elsewhere across the region, at Chattanooga, it was mostly cloudy and 82, wind northwest at 3. At Asheville, it was partly cloudy and 73, wind north at 3. At Greenville-Spartanburg, it was mostly cloudy and 77, wind calm. Here is the hazardous weather outlook. This hazardous weather outlook is for North and Central Georgia. For tonight, the probability for widespread hazardous weather is low. Isolated showers and thunderstorms will persist this evening, diminishing by midnight. Severe weather is not expected at this time. And now the extended outlook for the period Tuesday through Sunday. A heat advisory has been issued for most all of North and Central Georgia for Tuesday afternoon and evening. Heat indices will rise above 105 degrees in many locations. If outdoors, drink plenty of water and take frequent breaks. A line of thunderstorms may impact portions of northern Georgia and the Atlanta metro tomorrow night. Uncertainty remains high on how far south into the state storms may traverse, but any storms that hold together will be capable of damaging wind gusts and frequent lightning. A slight risk level 2 of 5 is in effect for far northeast Georgia, and a marginal risk level 1 of 5 is in effect

generally along and north of I-20. Spotter information statement. Spotter activation will not be needed through tonight. Here is the official forecast from your National Weather Service for the Athens listening area. Tonight, partly cloudy. Lows in the lower 70s. Light west winds. Tuesday, mostly sunny. A slight chance of showers and thunderstorms in the afternoon. Highs in the mid-90s. West winds 10 to 20 miles an hour. Tuesday night, partly cloudy with a slight chance of showers and thunderstorms in the evening, then mostly clear after midnight. Lows in the mid-70s. West winds 5 to 10 miles an hour. Wednesday, sunny. Highs in the lower 90s. Northwest winds 10 to 20 miles an hour. Wednesday night, clear. Lows in the upper 60s. Northwest winds up to 10 miles an hour. And now the extended forecast. Thursday and Thursday night, clear. Highs in the lower 90s. Lows in the upper 60s. Friday and Friday night, partly cloudy. Highs in the lower 90s. Lows around 70. Saturday and Saturday night, mostly cloudy. A chance of showers and thunderstorms. Highs in the upper 80s. Lows in the lower 70s. Sunday and Sunday night, showers likely and a chance of thunderstorms. Highs in the upper 80s. Lows around 70. Monday and Monday night, mostly cloudy. A chance of showers and thunderstorms. Highs in the mid-80s. Lows in the lower 70s. For more detailed weather, water, and climate information, please visit our website at weather.gov/Atlanta. 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This advisory is for the following counties in Georgia: Albert, Franklin, and Hart. What? Heat index values up to 109 expected. Where? Albert, Franklin, Hart, and Stevens counties. When? From noon to 8 p.m. Eastern Daylight Time Tuesday. Impacts: hot temperatures and high humidity may cause heat illnesses. Take extra precautions when outside. Wear lightweight and loose-fitting clothing. Try to limit strenuous activities to early morning or evening. Take action when you see symptoms of heat exhaustion and heat stroke. To reduce risk during outdoor work, the Occupational Safety and Health Administration recommends scheduling frequent rest breaks in shaded or air-conditioned environments. Anyone overcome by heat should be moved to a cool and shaded location. Heat stroke is an emergency. Call 911. Do not leave young children and pets in unattended vehicles. Car interiors will reach lethal temperatures in a matter of minutes. This advisory is for the following counties in Georgia: Banks, Barrow, Clark, Greene, Hall, Jackson, Madison, Morgan, Oconee, Oglethorpe, Tolliver, Walton, and Wilkes. What? Heat index values of 105 to 109 degrees expected. Where? Portions of central, east central, north central, northeast, northwest, southeast, and west central Georgia. When? From noon to 8 p.m. Eastern Daylight Time Tuesday. Impacts: hot temperatures and high humidity may cause heat illnesses. 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Take extra precautions when outside. 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

try to limit strenuous activities to early morning or evening. 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The current time is 12:43 a.m. Eastern Daylight Time. Here are the midnight weather observations from around the area. At Athens, it was clear, the temperature was 78 degrees, dew point 73 degrees, relative humidity 84%, wind calm, pressure was 29.87 inches and steady. At Gainesville, it was partly cloudy and 81, wind northwest at 7. At Winder, it was partly cloudy, the temperature was 77. At Greensboro, it was clear and 77, wind calm. At Jefferson, it was clear and 78, wind northwest at 6. At Monroe, it was partly cloudy. At Albertton, it was clear and 77, wind west at 3. At Canyon, it was clear and 78, wind calm. At Clemson, it was partly cloudy and 79, wind calm. Elsewhere across Georgia, at Atlanta it was mostly cloudy and 81, wind northwest at 7. At Cartersville, the temperature was 79, wind calm. At Lawrenceville, it was partly cloudy and 78, wind west at 3. At Macon, it was clear and 77, wind calm. At Rome, it was clear and 78, wind calm. At Augusta, it was partly cloudy and 79, wind west at 3. At Savannah, it was partly cloudy and 80, wind southwest at 3. Elsewhere across the region, at Chattanooga, it was mostly cloudy and 82, wind northwest at 3. At Asheville, it was partly cloudy and 73, wind north at 3. At Greenville-Spartanburg, it was mostly cloudy and 77, wind calm. Here is the hazardous weather outlook. This hazardous weather outlook is for North and Central Georgia. For tonight, the probability for widespread hazardous weather is low. Isolated showers and thunderstorms will persist this evening, diminishing by midnight. Severe weather is not expected at this time. And now the extended outlook for the period Tuesday through Sunday. A heat advisory has been issued for most all of North and Central Georgia for Tuesday afternoon and evening. Heat indices will rise above 105 degrees in many locations. If outdoors, drink plenty of water and take frequent breaks. A line of thunderstorms may impact portions of northern Georgia and the Atlanta metro tomorrow night. Uncertainty remains high on how far south into the state storms may traverse, but any storms that hold together will be capable of damaging wind gusts and frequent lightning. A slight risk level 2 of 5 is in effect for far northeast Georgia and a marginal risk level 1 of 5 is in effect generally along and north of I-20. Spotter information statement, spotter activation will not be needed through tonight. Here is the official forecast from your National Weather Service for the Athens listening area. Tonight, partly cloudy. Lows in the lower 70s. Light west winds. Tuesday, mostly sunny. A slight chance of showers and thunderstorms in the afternoon. Highs in the mid-90s. West winds 10 to 20 miles an hour. Tuesday night, partly cloudy with a slight chance of showers and thunderstorms in the evening, then mostly clear after midnight. Lows in the mid-70s. West winds 5 to 10 miles an hour. Wednesday, sunny. Highs in the lower 90s. Northwest winds 10 to 20 miles an hour. Wednesday night, clear. Lows in the upper 60s. Northwest winds up to 10 miles an hour. And now the extended forecast. Thursday and Thursday night, clear. Highs in the lower 90s. Lows in the upper 60s. Friday and Friday night, partly cloudy. Highs in the lower 90s. Lows around 70. Saturday and Saturday night, mostly cloudy. A chance of showers and thunderstorms. Highs in the upper 80s. Lows in the lower 70s. Sunday and Sunday night, showers likely and a chance of thunderstorms. Highs in the upper 80s. Lows around 70.
Monday and Monday night, mostly cloudy. A chance of showers and thunderstorms. Highs in the mid-80s. Lows in the lower 70s. For more detailed weather, water, and climate information, please visit our website at weather.gov/Atlanta. This advisory is for the following counties in Georgia, Elbert, Franklin, and Hart. What? Heat index values up to 109 expected. Where? Elbert, Franklin, Hart, and Stevens counties. When? From noon to 8 p.m. Eastern Daylight Time Tuesday. Impacts. Hot temperatures and high humidity may cause heat illnesses. Take extra precautions when outside. Wear lightweight and loose-fitting clothing. Try to limit strenuous activities to early morning or evening. Take action when you see symptoms of heat exhaustion and heat stroke. To reduce risk during outdoor work, the Occupational Safety and Health Administration recommends scheduling frequent rest breaks in shaded or air-conditioned environments. Anyone overcome by heat should be moved to a cool and shaded location. Heat stroke is an emergency. Call 911. Do not leave young children and pets in unattended vehicles. Car interiors will reach lethal temperatures in a matter of minutes. This advisory is for the following counties in Georgia: Banks, Barrow, Clark, Greene, Hall, Jackson, Madison, Morgan, Oconee, Oglethorpe, Tolliver, Walton, and Wilkes. What? Heat index values of 105 to 109 degrees expected. Where? Portions of central, east central, north central, northeast, northwest, southeast, and west central Georgia. When? From noon to 8 p.m. Eastern Daylight Time Tuesday. Impacts. Hot temperatures and high humidity may cause heat illnesses. Drink plenty of fluids. Stay in an air-conditioned room. Stay out of the sun. 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Take extra precautions when outside. Wear lightweight and loose-fitting clothing. 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Take action when you see symptoms of heat exhaustion and heat stroke. The current time is 12:51 a.m. Eastern Daylight Time. Here are the midnight weather observations from around the area. At Athens, it was clear. The temperature was 78 degrees, dew point 73 degrees, relative humidity 84%, wind calm, pressure was 29.87 inches and steady. At Gainesville, it was partly cloudy and 81, wind northwest at 7. At Winder, it was partly cloudy, the temperature was 77. At Greensboro, it was clear and 77, wind calm. At Jefferson, it was clear and 78, wind northwest at 6. At Monroe, it was partly cloudy. At Elberton, it was clear and 77, wind west at 3. At Canyon, it was clear and 78, wind calm. At Clemson, it was partly cloudy and 79, wind calm. Elsewhere across Georgia, at Atlanta it was mostly cloudy and 81, wind northwest at 7. At Cartersville, the temperature was 79, wind calm. At Lawrenceville, it was partly cloudy and 78, wind west at 3. At Macon, it was clear and 77, wind calm. At Rome, it was clear and 78, wind calm. At Augusta, it was partly cloudy and 79, wind west at 3. At Savannah, it was partly cloudy and 80, wind southwest at 3. Elsewhere across the region, at Chattanooga, it was mostly cloudy and 82, wind northwest at 3. At Asheville, it was partly cloudy and 73, wind north at 3. At Greenville-Spartanburg, it was mostly cloudy and 77, wind calm. Here is the hazardous weather outlook. This hazardous weather outlook is for north and central Georgia. For tonight, the probability for widespread hazardous weather is low. Isolated showers and thunderstorms will persist this evening, diminishing by midnight. Severe weather is not expected at this time. And now the extended outlook for the period Tuesday through Sunday, a heat advisory.

been issued for most all of North and Central Georgia for Tuesday afternoon and evening. Heat indices will rise above 105 degrees in many locations. If outdoors, drink plenty of water and take frequent breaks. A line of thunderstorms may impact portions of northern Georgia and the Atlanta metro tomorrow night. Uncertainty remains high on how far south into the state storms may traverse, but any storms that hold together will be capable of damaging wind gusts and frequent lightning. A slight risk level 2 of 5 is in effect for far northeast Georgia and a marginal risk level 1 of 5 is in effect generally along and north of I-20. Spotter information statement, spotter activation will not be needed through tonight. Here is the official forecast from your National Weather Service for the Athens listening area. Tonight, partly cloudy. Lows in the lower 70s. Light west winds. Tuesday, mostly sunny. A slight chance of showers and thunderstorms in the afternoon. Highs in the mid-90s. West winds 10 to 20 miles an hour. Tuesday night, partly cloudy with a slight chance of showers and thunderstorms in the evening, then mostly clear after midnight. Lows in the mid-70s. West winds 5 to 10 miles an hour. Wednesday, sunny. Highs in the lower 90s. Northwest winds 10 to 20 miles an hour. Wednesday night, clear. Lows in the upper 60s. Northwest winds up to 10 miles an hour. And now the extended forecast. Thursday and Thursday night, clear. Highs in the lower 90s. Lows in the upper 60s. Friday and Friday night, partly cloudy. Highs in the lower 90s. Lows around 70. Saturday and Saturday night, mostly cloudy. A chance of showers and thunderstorms. Highs in the upper 80s. Lows in the lower 70s. Sunday and Sunday night, showers likely and a chance of thunderstorms. Highs in the upper 80s. Lows around 70. Monday and Monday night, mostly cloudy. A chance of showers and thunderstorms. Highs in the mid-80s. Lows in the lower 70s. For more detailed weather, water, and climate information, please visit our website at weather.gov/Atlanta. This advisory is for the following counties in Georgia, Elbert, Franklin, and Hart. What? Heat index values up to 109 expected. Where? Elbert, Franklin, Hart, and Stevens counties. When? From noon to 8 p.m. Eastern Daylight Time Tuesday. Impacts. Hot temperatures and high humidity may cause heat illnesses. Take extra precautions when outside. Wear lightweight and loose-fitting clothing. Try to limit strenuous activities to early morning or evening. Take action when you see symptoms of heat exhaustion and heat stroke. To reduce risk during outdoor work, the Occupational Safety and Health Administration recommends scheduling frequent rest breaks in shaded or air-conditioned environments. Anyone overcome by heat should be moved to a cool and shaded location. Heat stroke is an emergency. Call 911. Do not leave young children and pets in unattended vehicles. Car interiors will reach lethal temperatures in a matter of minutes. This advisory is for the following counties in Georgia: Banks, Barrow, Clark, Greene, Hall, Jackson, Madison, Morgan, Oconee, Oglethorpe, Tolliver, Walton, and Wilkes. What? Heat index values of 105 to 109 degrees expected. Where? Portions of central, east central, north central, northeast, northwest, southeast, and west central Georgia. When? From noon to 8 p.m. Eastern Daylight Time Tuesday. Impacts. Hot temperatures and high humidity may cause heat illnesses. Drink plenty of fluids. Stay in an air-conditioned room, stay out of the sun, and check up on relatives and neighbors. Take extra precautions when outside. Wear lightweight and loose-fitting clothing. Try to limit strenuous activities to early morning or evening. Take action when you see symptoms of heat exhaustion and heat stroke. The current time is

Mile per ton. It was clear and 77. Wind west at 3. At Canyon, it was clear and 78. Wind calm. At Clemson, it was partly cloudy and 79. Wind calm. Elsewhere across Georgia, at Atlanta it was mostly cloudy and 81. Wind northwest at 7. At Cartersville, the temperature was 79. Wind calm. At Lawrenceville, it was partly cloudy and 78. Wind west at 3. At Macon, it was clear and 77. Wind calm. At Rome, it was clear and 78. Wind calm. At Augusta, it was partly cloudy and 79. Wind west at 3. At Savannah, it was partly cloudy and 80. Wind southwest at 3. Elsewhere across the region, at Chattanooga, it was mostly cloudy and 82, wind northwest at 3. At Asheville, it was partly cloudy and 73, wind north at 3. At Greenville-Spartanburg, it was mostly cloudy and 77, wind calm. Here is the hazardous weather outlook. This hazardous weather outlook is for North and Central Georgia. For tonight, the probability for widespread hazardous weather is low. Isolated showers and thunderstorms will persist this evening, diminishing by midnight. Severe weather is not expected at this time. And now the extended outlook for the period Tuesday through Sunday. A heat advisory has been issued for most all of North and Central Georgia for Tuesday afternoon and evening. Heat indices will rise above 105 degrees in many locations. If outdoors, drink plenty of water and take frequent breaks. A line of thunderstorms may impact portions of northern Georgia and the Atlanta metro tomorrow night. Uncertainty remains high on how far south into the state storms may traverse, but any storms that hold together will be capable of damaging wind gusts and frequent lightning. A slight risk level 2 of 5 is in effect for far northeast Georgia and a marginal risk level 1 of 5 is in effect generally along and north of I-20. Spotter information statement, spotter activation will not be needed through tonight. Here is the official forecast from your National Weather Service for the Athens listening area. Tonight, partly cloudy. Lows in the lower 70s. Light west winds. Tuesday, mostly sunny. A slight chance of showers and thunderstorms in the afternoon. Highs in the mid-90s. West winds 10 to 20 miles an hour. Tuesday night, partly cloudy with a slight chance of showers and thunderstorms in the evening, then mostly clear after midnight. Lows in the mid-70s. West winds 5 to 10 miles an hour. Wednesday, sunny. Highs in the lower 90s. Northwest winds 10 to 20 miles an hour. Wednesday night, clear. Lows in the upper 60s. Northwest winds up to 10 miles an hour. And now the extended forecast. Thursday and Thursday night, clear. Highs in the lower 90s. Lows in the upper 60s. Friday and Friday night, partly cloudy. Highs in the lower 90s. Lows around 70. Saturday and Saturday night, mostly cloudy. A chance of showers and thunderstorms. Highs in the upper 80s. Lows in the lower 70s. Sunday and Sunday night, showers likely and a chance of thunderstorms. Highs in the upper 80s. Lows around 70. Monday and Monday night, mostly cloudy. A chance of showers and thunderstorms. Highs in the mid-80s. Lows in the lower 70s. For more detailed weather, water, and climate information, please visit our website at weather.gov/Atlanta. This advisory is for the following counties in Georgia: Elbert, Franklin, and Hart. What? Heat index values up to 109 expected. Where? Elbert, Franklin, Hart, and Stevens counties. When? From noon to 8 p.m. Eastern Daylight Time Tuesday. Impacts: hot temperatures and high humidity may cause heat illnesses. Take extra precautions when outside. Wear lightweight and loose-fitting clothing. Try to limit strenuous activities to early morning or evening.

Take action when you see symptoms of heat exhaustion and heat stroke. 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Anyone overcome by heat should be moved to a cool and shaded location. Heat stroke is an emergency. Call 911. Do not leave young children and pets in unattended vehicles. Car interiors will reach lethal temperatures in a matter of minutes. This advisory is for the following counties in Georgia: Banks, Barrow, Clark, Greene, Hall, Jackson, Madison, Morgan, Oconee, Oglethorpe, Tolliver, Walton, and Wilkes. What? Heat index values of 105 to 109 degrees expected. Where? Portions of central, east central, north central, northeast, northwest, southeast, and west central Georgia. When? From noon to 8 p.m. Eastern Daylight Time Tuesday. Impacts: hot temperatures and high humidity may cause heat illnesses. Drink plenty of fluids, stay in an air-conditioned room, stay out of the sun, and check up on relatives and neighbors. Take extra precautions when outside. Wear lightweight and loose-fitting clothing. Try to limit strenuous activities to early morning or evening. Take action when you see symptoms of heat exhaustion and heat stroke. The current time is 1:06 a.m. Eastern Daylight Time. Here are the 1 a.m. weather observations from around the area. At Athens, it was partly cloudy. The temperature was 78 degrees, dew point 73 degrees, relative humidity 84%, wind west at 3 miles an hour, pressure was 29.87 inches and steady. At Gainesville, it was partly cloudy and 79, wind north at 5. At Winder, it was partly cloudy, the temperature was 77. At Greensboro, it was partly cloudy and 79, wind calm. At Jefferson, it was partly cloudy and 78, wind northwest at 5. At Monroe, it was partly cloudy. At Albertton, it was partly cloudy and 78, wind calm. At Canyon, it was partly cloudy and 76, wind calm. At Clemson, it was partly cloudy and 78, wind calm. Elsewhere across Georgia, at Atlanta it was mostly cloudy and 80, wind northwest at 8. At Cartersville, the temperature was 81, wind calm. At Lawrenceville, it was partly cloudy and 77, wind calm. At Macon, it was partly cloudy and 76, wind southwest at 3. At Rome, it was partly cloudy and 76, wind calm. At Augusta, it was partly cloudy and 80, wind southwest at 3. At Savannah, it was mostly cloudy and 79, wind east at 5. Elsewhere across the region, at Chattanooga, it was mostly cloudy and 80, wind calm. At Asheville, it was mostly cloudy and 73, wind calm. At Greenville-Spartanburg, it was mostly cloudy and 76, wind calm. Here is the hazardous weather outlook. This hazardous weather outlook is for North and Central Georgia. For tonight, the probability for widespread hazardous weather is low. Isolated showers and thunderstorms will persist this evening, diminishing by midnight. Severe weather is not expected at this time. And now the extended outlook for the period Tuesday through Sunday. A heat advisory has been issued for most all of North and Central Georgia for Tuesday afternoon and evening. Heat indices will rise above 105 degrees in many locations. If outdoors, drink plenty of water and take frequent breaks. A line of thunderstorms may impact portions of northern Georgia and the Atlanta metro tomorrow night. Uncertainty remains high on how far south into the state storms may traverse, but any storms that hold together will be capable of damaging wind gusts and frequent lightning. A slight risk level 2 of 5 is in effect for far northeast Georgia, and a marginal risk level 1 of 5 is in effect generally along and north of I-20. Spotter information statement: spotter activation will not be needed through tonight. Here is the official forecast from your National Weather Service for the Athens listening area.

partly cloudy. Lows in the lower 70s. Light west winds. Tuesday, mostly sunny. A slight chance of showers and thunderstorms in the afternoon. Highs in the mid-90s. West winds 10 to 20 miles an hour. Tuesday night, partly cloudy with a slight chance of showers and thunderstorms in the evening, then mostly clear after midnight. Lows in the mid-70s. West winds 5 to 10 miles an hour. Wednesday, sunny. Highs in the lower 90s. Northwest winds 10 to 20 miles an hour. Wednesday night, clear. Lows in the upper 60s. Northwest winds up to 10 miles an hour. And now the extended forecast. Thursday and Thursday night, clear. Highs in the lower 90s. Lows in the upper 60s. Friday and Friday night, partly cloudy. Highs in the lower 90s. Lows around 70. Saturday and Saturday night, mostly cloudy. A chance of showers and thunderstorms. Highs in the upper 80s. Lows in the lower 70s. Sunday and Sunday night, showers likely and a chance of thunderstorms. Highs in the upper 80s. Lows around 70. Monday and Monday night, mostly cloudy. A chance of showers and thunderstorms. Highs in the mid-80s. Lows in the lower 70s. For more detailed weather, water, and climate information, please visit our website at weather.gov/Atlanta. This advisory is for the following counties in Georgia: Elbert, Franklin, and Hart. What? Heat index values up to 109 expected. Where? Elbert, Franklin, Hart, and Stevens counties. When? From noon to 8 p.m. Eastern Daylight Time Tuesday. Impacts: hot temperatures and high humidity may cause heat illnesses. Take extra precautions when outside. Wear lightweight and loose-fitting clothing. Try to limit strenuous activities to early morning or evening. Take action when you see symptoms of heat exhaustion and heat stroke. To reduce risk during outdoor work, the Occupational Safety and Health Administration recommends scheduling frequent rest breaks in shaded or air-conditioned environments. Anyone overcome by heat should be moved to a cool and shaded location. Heat stroke is an emergency. Call 911. Do not leave young children and pets in unattended vehicles. Car interiors will reach lethal temperatures in a matter of minutes. This advisory is for the following counties in Georgia: Banks, Barrow, Clark, Greene, Hall, Jackson, Madison, Morgan, Oconee, Oglethorpe, Tolliver, Walton, and Wilkes. What? Heat index values of 105 to 109 degrees expected. Where? Portions of central, east central, north central, northeast, northwest, southeast, and west central Georgia. When? From noon to 8 p.m. Eastern Daylight Time Tuesday. Impacts: hot temperatures and high humidity may cause heat illnesses. Drink plenty of fluids, stay in an air-conditioned room, stay out of the sun, and check up on relatives and neighbors. Take extra precautions when outside. Wear lightweight and loose-fitting clothing. Try to limit strenuous activities to early morning or evening. Take action when you see symptoms of heat exhaustion and heat stroke. The current time is 1:13 a.m. Eastern Daylight Time. Here are the 1 a.m. weather observations from around the area. At Athens, it was clear, the temperature was 78 degrees, dew point 73 degrees, relative humidity 84%, wind west at 3 miles an hour, pressure was 29.87 inches and steady. At Gainesville, it was partly cloudy and 79, wind north at 5. At Winder, it was clear, the temperature was 77. At Greensboro, it was partly cloudy and 79, wind calm. At Jefferson, it was partly cloudy and 78, wind northwest at 5. At Monroe, it was clear. At Albertton, it was partly cloudy and 78, wind calm. At Canyon, it was partly cloudy

to 76, wind calm. At Clemson, it was partly cloudy and 78, wind calm. Elsewhere across Georgia, at Atlanta it was mostly cloudy and 80, wind northwest at 8. At Cartersville, the temperature was 81, wind calm. At Lawrenceville, it was partly cloudy and 77, wind calm. At Macon, it was partly cloudy and 76, wind southwest at 3. At Rome, it was clear and 76, wind calm. At Augusta, it was partly cloudy and 80, wind southwest at 3. At Savannah, it was partly cloudy and 79, wind east at 5. Elsewhere across the region, at Chattanooga, it was mostly cloudy and 80, wind calm. At Asheville, it was mostly cloudy and 73, wind calm. At Greenville-Spartanburg, it was partly cloudy and 76, wind calm. Here is the hazardous weather outlook. This hazardous weather outlook is for North and Central Georgia. For tonight, the probability for widespread hazardous weather is low. Isolated showers and thunderstorms will persist this evening, diminishing by midnight. Severe weather is not expected at this time. And now the extended outlook for the period Tuesday through Sunday. A heat advisory has been issued for most all of North and Central Georgia for Tuesday afternoon and evening. Heat indices will rise above 105 degrees in many locations. If outdoors, drink plenty of water and take frequent breaks. A line of thunderstorms may impact portions of northern Georgia and the Atlanta metro tomorrow night. Uncertainty remains high on how far south into the state storms may traverse, but any storms that hold together will be capable of damaging wind gusts and frequent lightning. A slight risk level 2 of 5 is in effect for far northeast Georgia, and a marginal risk level 1 of 5 is in effect generally along and north of I-20. Spotter information statement, spotter activation will not be needed through tonight. Here is the official forecast from your National Weather Service for the Athens listening area. Tonight, partly cloudy. Lows in the lower 70s. Light west winds. Tuesday, mostly sunny. A slight chance of showers and thunderstorms in the afternoon. Highs in the mid-90s. West winds 10 to 20 miles an hour. Tuesday night, partly cloudy with a slight chance of showers and thunderstorms in the evening, then mostly clear after midnight. Lows in the mid-70s. West winds 5 to 10 miles an hour. Wednesday, sunny. Highs in the lower 90s. Northwest winds 10 to 20 miles an hour. Wednesday night, clear. Lows in the upper 60s. Northwest winds up to 10 miles an hour. And now the extended forecast. Thursday and Thursday night, clear. Highs in the lower 90s. Lows in the upper 60s. Friday and Friday night, partly cloudy. Highs in the lower 90s. Lows around 70. Saturday and Saturday night, mostly cloudy. A chance of showers and thunderstorms. Highs in the upper 80s. Lows in the lower 70s. Sunday and Sunday night, showers likely and a chance of thunderstorms. Highs in the upper 80s. Lows around 70. Monday and Monday night, mostly cloudy. A chance of showers and thunderstorms. Highs in the mid-80s. Lows in the lower 70s. For more detailed weather, water, and climate information, please visit our website at weather.gov/Atlanta. This advisory is for the following counties in Georgia: Elbert, Franklin, and Hart. What? Heat index values up to 109 expected. Where? Elbert, Franklin, Hart, and Stevens counties. When? From noon to 8 p.m. Eastern Daylight Time Tuesday. Impacts: hot temperatures and high humidity may cause heat illnesses. Take extra precautions when outside. Wear lightweight and loose-fitting clothing. Try to limit strenuous activities to early morning or evening. Take action when you see symptoms of heat exhaustion and heat stroke. 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

Occupational Safety and Health Administration recommends scheduling frequent rest breaks in shaded or air-conditioned environments. Anyone overcome by heat should be moved to a cool and shaded location. Heat stroke is an emergency. Call 911. Do not leave young children and pets in unattended vehicles. Car interiors will reach lethal temperatures in a matter of minutes. This advisory is for the following counties in Georgia: Banks, Barrow, Clark, Greene, Hall, Jackson, Madison, Morgan, Oconee, Oglethorpe, Tolliver, Walton, and Wilkes. What? Heat index values of 105 to 109 degrees expected. Where? Portions of central, east central, north central, northeast, northwest, southeast, and west central Georgia. When? From noon to 8 p.m. Eastern Daylight Time Tuesday. Impacts: hot temperatures and high humidity may cause heat illnesses. Drink plenty of fluids, stay in an air-conditioned room, stay out of the sun, and check up on relatives and neighbors. Take extra precautions when outside. Wear lightweight and loose-fitting clothing. Try to limit strenuous activities to early morning or evening. Take action when you see symptoms of heat exhaustion and heat stroke. The current time is 1:20 a.m. Eastern Daylight Time. Here are the 1 a.m. weather observations from around the area. At Athens, it was clear, the temperature was 78 degrees, dew point 73 degrees, relative humidity 84%, wind west at 3 miles an hour, pressure was 29.87 inches and steady. At Gainesville, it was partly cloudy and 79, wind north at 5. At Winder, it was clear, the temperature was 77. At Greensboro, it was partly cloudy and 79, wind calm. At Jefferson, it was partly cloudy and 78, wind northwest at 5. At Monroe, it was clear. At Albertton, it was partly cloudy and 78, wind calm. At Canyon, it was partly cloudy and 76, wind calm. At Clemson, it was partly cloudy and 78, wind calm. Elsewhere across Georgia, at Atlanta it was mostly cloudy and 80, wind northwest at 8. At Cartersville, the temperature was 81, wind calm. At Lawrenceville, it was partly cloudy and 77, wind calm. At Macon, it was partly cloudy and 76, wind southwest at 3. At Rome, it was clear and 76, wind calm. At Augusta, it was partly cloudy and 80, wind southwest at 3. At Savannah, it was partly cloudy and 79, wind east at 5. Elsewhere across the region, at Chattanooga, it was mostly cloudy and 80, wind calm. At Asheville, it was mostly cloudy and 73, wind calm. At Greenville-Spartanburg, it was partly cloudy and 76, wind calm. Here is the hazardous weather outlook. This hazardous weather outlook is for North and Central Georgia. For tonight, the probability for widespread hazardous weather is low. Isolated showers and thunderstorms will persist this evening, diminishing by midnight. Severe weather is not expected at this time. And now the extended outlook for the period Tuesday through Sunday. A heat advisory has been issued for most all of North and Central Georgia for Tuesday afternoon and evening. Heat indices will rise above 105 degrees in many locations. If outdoors, drink plenty of water and take frequent breaks. A line of thunderstorms may impact portions of northern Georgia and the Atlanta metro tomorrow night. Uncertainty remains high on how far south into the state storms may traverse, but any storms that hold together will be capable of damaging wind gusts and frequent lightning. A slight risk level 2 of 5 is in effect for far northeast Georgia, and a marginal risk level 1 of 5 is in effect generally along and north of I-20. Spotter information statement. Spotter activation will not be needed through tonight. Here is the official forecast from your National Weather Service for the Athens listening area. Tonight, partly cloudy. Lows in the lower 70s. Light west winds. Tuesday, mostly sunny. A slight

chance of showers and thunderstorms in the afternoon. Highs in the mid-90s. West winds 10 to 20 miles an hour. Tuesday night, partly cloudy with a slight chance of showers and thunderstorms in the evening, then mostly clear after midnight. Lows in the mid-70s. West winds 5 to 10 miles an hour. Wednesday, sunny. Highs in the lower 90s. Northwest winds 10 to 20 miles an hour. Wednesday night, clear. Lows in the upper 60s. Northwest winds up to 10 miles an hour. And now the extended forecast. Thursday and Thursday night, clear. Highs in the lower 90s. Lows in the upper 60s. Friday and Friday night, partly cloudy. Highs in the lower 90s. Lows around 70. Saturday and Saturday night, mostly cloudy. A chance of showers and thunderstorms. Highs in the upper 80s. Lows in the lower 70s. Sunday and Sunday night, showers likely and a chance of thunderstorms. Highs in the upper 80s. Lows around 70. Monday and Monday night, mostly cloudy. A chance of showers and thunderstorms. Highs in the mid-80s. Lows in the lower 70s. For more detailed weather, water, and climate information, please visit our website at weather.gov/Atlanta. Here is the official forecast from your National Weather Service for the Athens listening area. Rest of tonight, partly cloudy. Near steady temperature in the mid-70s. Light west winds. Tuesday, mostly sunny. Highs in the mid-90s. West winds 5 to 15 miles an hour. Tuesday night, partly cloudy. Lows in the mid-70s. West winds 5 to 10 miles an hour. Wednesday, mostly sunny. Highs in the lower 90s. Northwest winds 10 to 20 miles an hour. Wednesday night, clear. Lows in the upper 60s. Northwest winds up to 10 miles an hour. And now the extended forecast. Thursday and Thursday night, clear. Highs in the lower 90s. Lows in the upper 60s. Friday and Friday night, partly cloudy. Highs in the lower 90s. Lows around 70. Saturday and Saturday night, mostly cloudy with a chance of showers and thunderstorms. Highs in the upper 80s. Lows in the lower 70s. Sunday and Sunday night, showers likely and a chance of thunderstorms. Highs in the upper 80s. Lows around 70. Monday and Monday night, partly cloudy. A chance of showers and thunderstorms. Highs in the mid-80s. Lows in the lower 70s. For more detailed weather, water, and climate information, please visit our website at weather.gov/Atlanta. This advisory is for the following counties in Georgia: Banks, Barrow, Clark, Greene, Hall, Jackson, Madison, Morgan, Oconee, Oglethorpe, Tolliver, Walton, and Wilkes. What heat index values of 105 to 109 degrees expected? Where portions of central, east central, north central, northeast, northwest, southeast, and west central Georgia? When, from noon to 8 p.m. Eastern Daylight Time Tuesday. Impacts: hot temperatures and high humidity may cause heat illnesses. Drink plenty of fluids, stay in an air-conditioned room, stay out of the sun, and check up on relatives and neighbors. Take extra precautions when outside. Wear lightweight and loose-fitting clothing. Try to limit strenuous activities to early morning or evening. Take action when you see symptoms of heat exhaustion and heat stroke. This advisory is for the following counties in Georgia: Elbert, Franklin, and Hart. What heat index values up to 108 expected? Where: Elbert, Franklin, Hart, and Stevens counties in Georgia. When: from noon today to 8 p.m. Eastern Daylight Time this evening. Impacts: hot temperatures and high humidity may cause heat illnesses. Take extra precautions.

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Anyone overcome by heat should be moved to a cool and shaded location. Heat stroke is an emergency. Call 911. Do not leave young children and pets in unattended vehicles. Car interiors will reach lethal temperatures in a matter of minutes. The current time is 1:30 a.m. Eastern Daylight Time. Here are the 1 a.m. weather observations from around the area. At Athens, it was clear, the temperature was 78 degrees, dew point 73 degrees, relative humidity 84%, wind west at 3 miles an hour, pressure was 29.87 inches and steady. At Gainesville, it was partly cloudy and 79, wind north at 5. At Winder, it was clear, the temperature was 77. At Greensboro, it was partly cloudy and 79, wind calm. At Jefferson, it was partly cloudy and 78, wind northwest at 5. At Monroe, it was clear. At Albertton, it was partly cloudy and 78, wind calm. At Canyon, it was partly cloudy and 76, wind calm. At Clemson, it was partly cloudy and 78, wind calm. Elsewhere across Georgia, at Atlanta it was mostly cloudy and 80, wind northwest at 8. At Cartersville, the temperature was 81, wind calm. At Lawrenceville, it was partly cloudy and 77, wind calm. At Macon, it was partly cloudy and 76, wind southwest at 3. At Rome, it was clear and 76, wind calm. At Augusta, it was partly cloudy and 80, wind southwest at 3. At Savannah, it was partly cloudy and 79, wind east at 5. Elsewhere across the region, at Chattanooga, it was mostly cloudy and 80, wind calm. At Asheville, it was mostly cloudy and 73, wind calm. At Greenville-Spartanburg, it was partly cloudy and 76, wind calm. Here is the hazardous weather outlook. This hazardous weather outlook is for North and Central Georgia. For tonight, the probability for widespread hazardous weather is low. Isolated showers and thunderstorms will persist this evening, diminishing by midnight. Severe weather is not expected at this time. And now the extended outlook for the period Tuesday through Sunday. A heat advisory has been issued for most all of North and Central Georgia for Tuesday afternoon and evening. Heat indices will rise above 105 degrees in many locations. If outdoors, drink plenty of water and take frequent breaks. A line of thunderstorms may impact portions of northern Georgia and the Atlanta metro tomorrow night. Uncertainty remains high on how far south into the state storms may traverse, but any storms that hold together will be capable of damaging wind gusts and frequent lightning. A slight risk level 2 of 5 is in effect for far northeast Georgia and a marginal risk level 1 of 5 is in effect generally along and north of I-20. Spotter interval level 2 of 5 is in effect for far northeast Georgia and a marginal risk level 1 of 5 is in effect generally along and north of I-20. Spotter information statement, spotter activation will not be needed through tonight. Here is the official forecast from your National Weather Service for the Athens listening area. Rest of tonight, partly cloudy. Near steady temperature in the mid-70s. Light west winds. Tuesday, mostly sunny. Highs in the mid-90s. West winds 5 to 15 miles an hour. Tuesday night, partly cloudy. Lows in the mid-70s. West winds 5 to 10 miles an hour. Wednesday, mostly sunny. Highs in the lower 90s. Northwest winds 10 to 20 miles an hour. Wednesday night, clear. Lows in the upper 60s. Northwest winds up to 10 miles an hour. And now the extended forecast. Thursday and Thursday night.

clear. Highs in the lower 90s. Lows in the upper 60s. Friday and Friday night, partly cloudy. Highs in the lower 90s. Lows around 70. Saturday and Saturday night, mostly cloudy with a chance of showers and thunderstorms. Highs in the upper 80s. Lows in the lower 70s. Sunday and Sunday night, showers likely and a chance of thunderstorms. Highs in the upper 80s. Lows around 70. Monday and Monday night, partly cloudy. A chance of showers and thunderstorms. Highs in the mid-80s. Lows in the lower 70s. For more detailed weather, water, and climate information, please visit our website at weather.gov/Atlanta. This advisory is for the following counties in Georgia: Banks, Barrow, Clark, Greene, Hall, Jackson, Madison, Morgan, Oconee, Oglethorpe, Tolliver, Walton, and Wilkes. What? Heat index values of 105 to 109 degrees expected. Where? Portions of central, east central, northeast, northwest, southeast, and west central Georgia. When? From noon to 8 p.m. Eastern Daylight Time Tuesday. Impacts: hot temperatures and high humidity may cause heat illnesses. Drink plenty of fluids, stay in an air-conditioned room, stay out of the sun, and check up on relatives and neighbors. Take extra precautions when outside. Wear lightweight and loose-fitting clothing. Try to limit strenuous activities to early morning or evening. Take action when you see symptoms of heat exhaustion and heat stroke. This advisory is for the following counties in Georgia: Elbert, Franklin, and Hart. What? Heat index values up to 108 expected. Where? Elbert, Franklin, Hart, and Stevens counties in Georgia. When? From noon today to 8 p.m. Eastern Daylight Time this evening. Impacts: hot temperatures and high humidity may cause heat illnesses. Take extra precautions when outside. Wear lightweight and loose-fitting clothing. Try to limit strenuous activities to early morning or evening. Take action when you see symptoms of heat exhaustion and heat stroke. To reduce risk during outdoor work, the Occupational Safety and Health Administration recommends scheduling frequent rest breaks in shaded or air-conditioned environments. Anyone overcome by heat should be moved to a cool and shaded location. Heat stroke is an emergency. Call 911. Do not leave young children and pets in unattended vehicles. Car interiors will reach lethal temperatures in a matter of minutes. The current time is 1:37 a.m. Eastern Daylight Time. Here are the 1 a.m. weather observations from around the area. At Athens, it was clear, the temperature was 78 degrees, dew point 73 degrees, relative humidity 84%, wind west at 3 miles an hour, pressure was 29.87 inches and steady. At Gainesville, it was partly cloudy and 79, wind north at 5. At Winder, it was clear, the temperature was 77. At Greensboro, it was partly cloudy and 79, wind calm. At Jefferson, it was partly cloudy and 78, wind northwest at 5. At Monroe, it was clear. At Albertton, it was partly cloudy and 78, wind calm. At Canyon, it was partly cloudy and 76, wind calm. At Clemson, it was partly cloudy and 78, wind calm. Elsewhere across Georgia, at Atlanta it was mostly cloudy and 80, wind northwest at 8. At Cartersville, the temperature was 81, wind calm. At Lawrenceville, it was partly cloudy and 77, wind calm. At Macon, it was partly cloudy and 76, wind southwest at 3. At Rome, it was clear and 76, wind calm. At Augusta, it was partly cloudy and 80, wind southwest at 3. At Savannah, it was partly cloudy and 79, wind east at 5. Elsewhere across the region, at Chattanooga, it was mostly cloudy and 80, wind calm. At Asheville, it was mostly cloudy and 73.

wind calm. At Greenville, Spartanburg, it was partly cloudy and 76, wind calm. Here is the hazardous weather outlook. This hazardous weather outlook is for North and Central Georgia. For tonight, the probability for widespread hazardous weather is low. Isolated showers and thunderstorms will persist this evening, diminishing by midnight. Severe weather is not expected at this time. And now the extended outlook for the period Tuesday through Sunday. A heat advisory has been issued for most all of North and Central Georgia for Tuesday afternoon and evening. Heat indices will rise above 105 degrees in many locations. If outdoors, drink plenty of water and take frequent breaks. A line of thunderstorms may impact portions of northern Georgia and the Atlanta metro tomorrow night. Uncertainty remains high on how far south into the state storms may traverse, but any storms that hold together will be capable of damaging wind gusts and frequent lightning. A slight risk level 2 of 5 is in effect for far northeast Georgia and a marginal risk level 1 of 5 is in effect generally along and north of I-20. Spotter information statement, spotter activation will not be needed through tonight. 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You can also like your Peachtree City National Weather Service on Facebook or follow NWS Atlanta on Twitter. Here is the official forecast from your National Weather Service for the Athens listening area. Rest of tonight, partly cloudy. Near steady temperature in the mid-70s. Light west winds. Tuesday, mostly sunny. Highs in the mid-90s. West winds 5 to 15 miles an hour. Tuesday night, partly cloudy. Lows in the mid-70s. West winds 5 to 10 miles an hour. Wednesday, mostly sunny. Highs in the lower 90s. Northwest winds 10 to 20 miles an hour. Wednesday night, clear. Lows in the upper 60s. Northwest winds up to 10 miles an hour. And now the extended forecast. Thursday and Thursday night, clear. Highs in the lower 90s. Lows in the upper 60s. Friday and Friday night, partly cloudy. Highs in the lower 90s. Lows around 70. Saturday and Saturday night, mostly cloudy with a chance of showers and thunderstorms. Highs in the upper 80s. Lows in the lower 70s. Sunday and Sunday night, showers likely and a chance of thunderstorms. Highs in the upper 80s. Lows around 70. Monday and Monday night, partly cloudy. A chance of showers and thunderstorms. Highs in the mid-80s. Lows in the lower 70s. For more detailed weather, water, and climate information, please visit our website at weather.gov/Atlanta. This advisory is for the following counties in Georgia: Banks, Barrow, Clark, Greene, Hall, Jackson, Madison, Morgan, Oconee, Oglethorpe, Tolliver, Walton, and Wilkes. What? Heat index values of 105 to 109 degrees expected. Where? Portions of central, east central, north central, northeast, northwest, southeast, and west central Georgia. When? From noon to 8 p.m. Eastern Daylight Time Tuesday. Impacts: hot temperatures and high humidity may cause heat illnesses. Drink plenty of fluids, stay in an air-conditioned room, stay out of the sun, and check up on relatives and neighbors. Take extra precautions when outside. Wear lightweight and loose-fitting clothing. Try to limit strenuous activities to early morning or evening.

action when you see symptoms of heat exhaustion and heat stroke. This advisory is for the following counties in Georgia, Elbert, Franklin, and Hart. What? Heat index values up to 108 expected. Where? Elbert, Franklin, Hart, and Stevens counties in Georgia. When? From noon today to 8 p.m. Eastern Daylight Time this evening. Impacts. Hot temperatures and high humidity may cause heat illnesses. Take extra precautions when outside. Wear lightweight and loose-fitting clothing. Try to limit strenuous activities to early morning or evening. Take action when you see symptoms of heat exhaustion and heat stroke. To reduce risk during outdoor work, the Occupational Safety and Health Administration recommends scheduling frequent rest breaks in shaded or air-conditioned environments. Anyone overcome by heat should be moved to a cool and shaded location. Heat stroke is an emergency. Call 911. Do not leave young children and pets in unattended vehicles. Car interiors will reach lethal temperatures in a matter of minutes. The current time is 1:45 a.m. Eastern Daylight Time. Here are the 1 a.m. weather observations from around the area. At Athens, it was clear, the temperature was 78 degrees, dew point 73 degrees, relative humidity 84%, wind west at 3 miles an hour, pressure was 29.87 inches and steady. At Gainesville, it was partly cloudy and 79, wind north at 5. At Winder, it was clear, the temperature was 77. At Greensboro, it was partly cloudy and 79, wind calm. At Jefferson, it was partly cloudy and 78, wind northwest at 5. At Monroe, it was clear. At Albertton, it was partly cloudy and 78, wind calm. At Canyon, it was partly cloudy and 76, wind calm. At Clemson, it was partly cloudy and 78, wind calm. Elsewhere across Georgia, at Atlanta it was mostly cloudy and 80, wind northwest at 8. At Cartersville, the temperature was 81, wind calm. At Lawrenceville, it was partly cloudy and 77, wind calm. At Macon, it was partly cloudy and 76, wind southwest at 3. At Rome, it was clear and 76, wind calm. At Augusta, it was partly cloudy and 80, wind southwest at 3. At Savannah, it was partly cloudy and 79, wind east at 5. Elsewhere across the region, at Chattanooga, it was mostly cloudy and 80, wind calm. At Asheville, it was mostly cloudy and 73, wind calm. At Greenville-Spartanburg, it was partly cloudy and 76, wind calm. Here is the hazardous weather outlook. This hazardous weather outlook is for North and Central Georgia. For tonight, the probability for widespread hazardous weather is low. Isolated showers and thunderstorms will persist this evening, diminishing by midnight. Severe weather is not expected at this time. And now the extended outlook for the period Tuesday through Sunday. A heat advisory has been issued for most all of North and Central Georgia for Tuesday afternoon and evening. Heat indices will rise above 105 degrees in many locations. If outdoors, drink plenty of water and take frequent breaks. A line of thunderstorms may impact portions of northern Georgia and the Atlanta metro tomorrow night. Uncertainty remains high on how far south into the state storms may traverse, but any storms that hold together will be capable of damaging wind gusts and frequent lightning. A slight risk level 2 of 5 is in effect for far northeast Georgia and a marginal risk level 1 of 5 is in effect generally along and north of I-20. Spotter information statement. Spotter activation will not be needed through tonight. Here is the official forecast from your National Weather Service for the Athens listening area. Rest of tonight, partly cloudy. Near steady temperature in the mid-70s. Light west winds. Tuesday, mostly sunny. Highs in the mid-90s. West winds 5 to 15 miles an hour. Tuesday night, partly cloudy. Lows in the mid-70s. West winds 5 to 10 miles an hour.
an hour. Wednesday, mostly sunny. Highs in the lower 90s. Northwest winds 10 to 20 miles an hour. Wednesday night, clear. Lows in the upper 60s. Northwest winds up to 10 miles an hour. And now the extended forecast. Thursday and Thursday night, clear. Highs in the lower 90s. Lows in the upper 60s. Friday and Friday night, partly cloudy. Highs in the lower 90s. Lows around 70. Saturday and Saturday night, mostly cloudy with a chance of showers and thunderstorms. Highs in the upper 80s. Lows in the lower 70s. Sunday and Sunday night, showers likely and a chance of thunderstorms. Highs in the upper 80s. Lows around 70. Monday and Monday night, partly cloudy. A chance of showers and thunderstorms. Highs in the mid-80s. Lows in the lower 70s. For more detailed weather, water, and climate information, please visit our website at weather.gov/Atlanta. This advisory is for the following counties in Georgia: Banks, Barrow, Clark, Greene, Hall, Jackson, Madison, Morgan, Oconee, Oglethorpe, Tolliver, Walton, and Wilkes. What heat index values of 105 to 109 degrees expected? Where portions of central, east central, north central, northeast, northwest, southeast, and west central Georgia? When, from noon to 8 p.m. Eastern Daylight Time Tuesday? Impacts: hot temperatures and high humidity may cause heat illnesses. Drink plenty of fluids, stay in an air-conditioned room, stay out of the sun, and check up on relatives and neighbors. Take extra precautions when outside. Wear lightweight and loose-fitting clothing. Try to limit strenuous activities to early morning or evening. Take action when you see symptoms of heat exhaustion and heat stroke. This advisory is for the following counties in Georgia: Elbert, Franklin, and Hart. What heat index values up to 108 expected? Where: Elbert, Franklin, Hart, and Stevens counties in Georgia. When: from noon today to 8 p.m. Eastern Daylight Time this evening. Impacts: hot temperatures and high humidity may cause heat illnesses. Take extra precautions when outside. Wear lightweight and loose-fitting clothing. Try to limit strenuous activities to early morning or evening. Take action when you see symptoms of heat exhaustion and heat stroke. To reduce risk during outdoor work, the Occupational Safety and Health Administration recommends scheduling frequent rest breaks in shaded or air-conditioned environments. Anyone overcome by heat should be moved to a cool and shaded location. Heat stroke is an emergency. Call 911. Do not leave young children and pets in unattended vehicles. Car interiors will reach lethal temperatures in a matter of minutes. The current time is 1:52 a.m. Eastern Daylight Time. Here are the 1 a.m. weather observations from around the area. At Athens, it was clear, the temperature was 78 degrees, dew point 73 degrees, relative humidity 84%, wind west at 3 miles an hour, pressure was 29.87 inches and steady. At Gainesville, it was partly cloudy and 79, wind north at 5. At Winder, it was clear, the temperature was 77. At Greensboro, it was partly cloudy and 79, wind calm. At Jefferson, it was partly cloudy and 78, wind northwest at 5. At Monroe, it was clear. At Albertton, it was partly cloudy and 78, wind calm. At Canyon, it was partly cloudy and 76, wind calm. At Clemson, it was partly cloudy and 78, wind calm. Elsewhere across Georgia, at Atlanta it was mostly cloudy and 80, wind northwest at 8. At Cartersville, the temperature was 81, wind calm. At Lawrenceville, it was partly cloudy and 77, wind calm. At Macon, it was partly cloudy and 76, wind southwest at 3. At Rome, it was clear.

76, wind calm. At Augusta, it was partly cloudy and 80, wind southwest at 3. At Savannah, it was partly cloudy and 79, wind east at 5. Elsewhere across the region, at Chattanooga, it was mostly cloudy and 80, wind calm. At Asheville, it was mostly cloudy and 73, wind calm. At Greenville-Spartanburg, it was partly cloudy and 76, wind calm. Here is the hazardous weather outlook. This hazardous weather outlook is for North and Central Georgia. For tonight, the probability for widespread hazardous weather is low. Isolated showers and thunderstorms will persist this evening, diminishing by midnight. Severe weather is not expected at this time. And now the extended outlook for the period Tuesday through Sunday. A heat advisory has been issued for most all of North and Central Georgia for Tuesday afternoon and evening. Heat indices will rise above 105 degrees in many locations. If outdoors, drink plenty of water and take frequent breaks. A line of thunderstorms may impact portions of northern Georgia and the Atlanta metro tomorrow night. Uncertainty remains high on how far south into the state storms may traverse, but any storms that hold together will be capable of damaging wind gusts and frequent lightning. A slight risk level 2 of 5 is in effect for far northeast Georgia, and a marginal risk level 1 of 5 is in effect generally along and north of I-20. Spotter information statement. Spotter activation will not be needed through tonight. Here is the official forecast from your National Weather Service for the Athens listening area. Rest of tonight, partly cloudy. Near steady temperature in the mid-70s. Light west winds. Tuesday, mostly sunny. Highs in the mid-90s. West winds 5 to 15 miles an hour. Tuesday night, partly cloudy. Lows in the mid-70s. West winds 5 to 10 miles an hour. Wednesday, mostly sunny. Highs in the lower 90s. Northwest winds 10 to 20 miles an hour. Wednesday night, clear. Lows in the upper 60s. Northwest winds up to 10 miles an hour. And now the extended forecast. Thursday and Thursday night, clear. Highs in the lower 90s. Lows in the upper 60s. Friday and Friday night, partly cloudy. Highs in the lower 90s. Lows around 70. Saturday and Saturday night, mostly cloudy with a chance of showers and thunderstorms. Highs in the upper 80s. Lows in the lower 70s. Sunday and Sunday night, showers likely and a chance of thunderstorms. Highs in the upper 80s. Lows around 70. Monday and Monday night, partly cloudy. A chance of showers and thunderstorms. Highs in the mid-80s. Lows in the lower 70s. For more detailed weather, water, and climate information, please visit our website at weather.gov/Atlanta. This advisory is for the following counties in Georgia: Banks, Barrow, Clark, Greene, Hall, Jackson, Madison, Morgan, Oconee, Oglethorpe, Tolliver, Walton, and Wilkes. What? Heat index values of 105 to 109 degrees expected. Where? Portions of central, east central, north central, northeast, northwest, southeast, and west central Georgia. When? From noon to 8 p.m. Eastern Daylight Time Tuesday. Impacts. Hot temperatures and high humidity may cause heat illnesses. Drink plenty of fluids, stay in an air-conditioned room, stay out of the sun, and check up on relatives and neighbors. Take extra precautions when outside. Wear lightweight and loose-fitting clothing. Try to limit strenuous activities to early morning or evening. Take action when you see symptoms of heat exhaustion and heat stroke. This advisory is for the following counties in Georgia: Elbert, Franklin, and Hart. What? Heat index values up to 108 expected. Where? Elbert, Franklin, Hart, and Stevens counties in Georgia. When? From noon today to 8 p.m. Eastern Daylight Time this evening.

temperatures in a matter of minutes. The current time is 2 a.m. Eastern Daylight Time. Here are the 1 a.m. weather observations from around the area. At Athens, it was clear. The temperature was 78 degrees, dew point 73 degrees, relative humidity 84%, wind west at 3 miles an hour, pressure was 29.87 inches and steady. At Gainesville, it was partly cloudy and 79, wind north at 5. At Winder, it was clear, the temperature was 77. At Greensboro, it was partly cloudy and 79, wind calm. At Jefferson, it was partly cloudy and 78, wind northwest at 5. At Monroe, it was clear. At Albertton, it was partly cloudy and 78, wind calm. At Canyon, it was partly cloudy and 76, wind calm. At Clemson, it was partly cloudy and 78, wind calm. Elsewhere across Georgia, at Atlanta it was mostly cloudy and 80, wind northwest at 8. At Cartersville, the temperature was 81, wind calm. At Lawrenceville, it was partly cloudy and 77, wind calm. At Macon, it was partly cloudy and 76, wind southwest at 3. At Rome, it was clear and 76, wind calm. At Augusta, it was partly cloudy and 80, wind southwest at 3. At Savannah, it was partly cloudy and 79, wind east at 5. Elsewhere across the region, at Chattanooga, it was mostly cloudy and 80, wind calm. At Asheville, it was mostly cloudy and 73, wind calm. At Greenville-Spartanburg, it was partly cloudy and 76, wind calm. Here is the hazardous weather outlook. This hazardous weather outlook is for North and Central Georgia. For tonight, the probability for widespread hazardous weather is low. Isolated showers and thunderstorms will persist this evening, diminishing by midnight. Severe weather is not expected at this time. And now the extended outlook for the period Tuesday through Sunday. A heat advisory has been issued for most all of North and Central Georgia for Tuesday afternoon and evening. Heat indices will rise above 105 degrees in many locations. If outdoors, drink plenty of water and take frequent breaks. A line of thunderstorms may impact portions of northern Georgia and the Atlanta metro tomorrow night. Uncertainty remains high on how far south into the state storms may traverse, but any storms that hold together will be capable of damaging wind gusts and frequent lightning. A slight risk level 2 of 5 is in effect for far northeast Georgia and a marginal risk level 1 of 5 is in effect generally along and north of I-20. Spotter information statement. Spotter activation will not be needed through tonight. Here is the official forecast from your National Weather Service for the Athens listening area. Rest of tonight, partly cloudy. Near steady temperature in the mid-70s. Light west winds. Tuesday, mostly sunny. Highs in the mid-90s. West winds 5 to 15 miles an hour. Tuesday night, partly cloudy. Lows in the mid-70s. West winds 5 to 10 miles an hour. Wednesday, mostly sunny. Highs in the lower 90s. Northwest winds 10 to 20 miles an hour. Wednesday night, clear. Lows in the upper 60s. Northwest winds up to 10 miles an hour. And now the extended forecast. Thursday and Thursday night, clear. Highs in the lower 90s. Lows in the upper 60s. Friday and Friday night, partly cloudy. Highs in the lower 90s. Lows around 70. Saturday and Saturday night, mostly cloudy with a chance of showers and thunderstorms. Highs in the upper 80s. Lows in the lower 70s. Sunday and Sunday night, showers likely and a chance of thunderstorms. Highs in the upper 80s. Lows around 70. Monday and Monday night, partly cloudy. A chance of showers and thunderstorms. Highs in the mid-80s. Lows in the lower 70s. For more detailed weather, water, and climate information, please

visit our website at weather.gov/Atlanta. This advisory is for the following counties in Georgia: Banks, Barrow, Clark, Greene, Hall, Jackson, Madison, Morgan, Oconee, Oglethorpe, Tolliver, Walton, and Wilkes. What heat index values of 105 to 109 degrees expected? Where portions of central, east central, north central, northeast, northwest, southeast, and west central Georgia? When, from noon to 8 p.m. Eastern Daylight Time Tuesday? Impacts: hot temperatures and high humidity may cause heat illnesses. Drink plenty of fluids, stay in an air-conditioned room, stay out of the sun, and check up on relatives and neighbors. Take extra precautions when outside. Wear lightweight and loose-fitting clothing. Try to limit strenuous activities to early morning or evening. Take action when you see symptoms of heat exhaustion and heat stroke. This advisory is for the following counties in Georgia: Elbert, Franklin, and Hart. What heat index values up to 108 expected? Where: Elbert, Franklin, Hart, and Stevens counties in Georgia. When: from noon today to 8 p.m. Eastern Daylight Time this evening. Impacts: hot temperatures and high humidity may cause heat illnesses. Take extra precautions when outside. Wear lightweight and loose-fitting clothing. Try to limit strenuous activities to early morning or evening. Take action when you see symptoms of heat exhaustion and heat stroke. To reduce risk during outdoor work, the Occupational Safety and Health Administration recommends scheduling frequent rest breaks in shaded or air-conditioned environments. Anyone overcome by heat should be moved to a cool and shaded location. Heat stroke is an emergency. Call 911. Do not leave young children and pets in unattended vehicles. Car interiors will reach lethal temperatures in a matter of minutes. The current time is 2:07 a.m. Eastern Daylight Time. Here are the 2 a.m. weather observations from around the area. At Athens, it was partly cloudy. The temperature was 78 degrees, dew point 73 degrees, relative humidity 84%, wind west at 3 miles an hour, pressure was 29.84 inches and falling. At Gainesville, it was mostly cloudy and 77, wind west at 5. At Winder, it was partly cloudy, the temperature was 77. At Greensboro, it was partly cloudy and 77, wind variable at 3. At Jefferson, it was partly cloudy and 76, wind north at 6. At Monroe, it was partly cloudy. At Albertton, it was partly cloudy and 77, wind calm. At Canyon, with fog, it was 75, wind calm. At Clemson, it was mostly cloudy and 77, wind north at 3. Elsewhere across Georgia, at Atlanta it was mostly cloudy and 79, wind northwest at 8. At Cartersville, the temperature was 79, wind calm. At Lawrenceville, it was partly cloudy and 78, wind west at 3. At Macon, it was partly cloudy and 75, wind calm. At Rome, it was partly cloudy and 77, wind calm. At Augusta, it was partly cloudy and 76, wind calm. At Savannah, it was mostly cloudy and 78, wind calm. Elsewhere across the region, at Chattanooga, it was partly cloudy and 80, wind calm. At Asheville, it was mostly cloudy and 71, wind northwest at 5. At Greenville-Spartanburg, it was mostly cloudy and 77, wind calm. Here is the hazardous weather outlook. This hazardous weather outlook is for North and Central Georgia. For tonight, the probability for widespread hazardous weather is low. Isolated showers and thunderstorms will persist this evening, diminishing by midnight. Severe weather is not expected at this time. And now the extended outlook for the period Tuesday through Sunday. A heat advisory has been issued for most all of North and Central Georgia for Tuesday afternoon and evening. Heat indices will rise above 105 degrees in many locations. If out

Drink plenty of water and take frequent breaks. A line of thunderstorms may impact portions of northern Georgia and the Atlanta metro tomorrow night. Uncertainty remains high on how far south into the state storms may traverse, but any storms that hold together will be capable of damaging wind gusts and frequent lightning. A slight risk level 2 of 5 is in effect for far northeast Georgia, and a marginal risk level 1 of 5 is in effect generally along and north of I-20. Spotter information statement. Spotter activation will not be needed through tonight. Here is the official forecast from your National Weather Service for the Athens listening area. Rest of tonight, partly cloudy. Near steady temperature in the mid-70s. Light west winds. Tuesday, mostly sunny. Highs in the mid-90s. West winds 5 to 15 miles an hour. Tuesday night, partly cloudy. Lows in the mid-70s. West winds 5 to 10 miles an hour. Wednesday, mostly sunny. Highs in the lower 90s. Northwest winds 10 to 20 miles an hour. Wednesday night, clear. Lows in the upper 60s. Northwest winds up to 10 miles an hour. And now the extended forecast. Thursday and Thursday night, clear. Highs in the lower 90s. Lows in the upper 60s. Friday and Friday night, partly cloudy. Highs in the lower 90s. Lows around 70. Saturday and Saturday night, mostly cloudy with a chance of showers and thunderstorms. Highs in the upper 80s. Lows in the lower 70s. Sunday and Sunday night, showers likely and a chance of thunderstorms. Highs in the upper 80s. Lows around 70. Monday and Monday night, partly cloudy. A chance of showers and thunderstorms. Highs in the mid-80s. Lows in the lower 70s. For more detailed weather, water, and climate information, please visit our website at weather.gov/Atlanta. This advisory is for the following counties in Georgia: Banks, Barrow, Clark, Greene, Hall, Jackson, Madison, Morgan, Oconee, Oglethorpe, Tolliver, Walton, and Wilkes. What heat index values of 105 to 109 degrees expected? Where portions of central, east central, northeast, northwest, southeast, and west central Georgia? When, from noon to 8 p.m. Eastern Daylight Time Tuesday? Impacts: hot temperatures and high humidity may cause heat illnesses. Drink plenty of fluids, stay in an air-conditioned room, stay out of the sun, and check up on relatives and neighbors. Take extra precautions when outside. Wear lightweight and loose-fitting clothing. Try to limit strenuous activities to early morning or evening. Take action when you see symptoms of heat exhaustion and heat stroke. This advisory is for the following counties in Georgia: Elbert, Franklin, and Hart. What heat index values up to 108 expected? Where: Elbert, Franklin, Hart, and Stevens counties in Georgia. When: from noon today to 8 p.m. Eastern Daylight Time this evening. Impacts: hot temperatures and high humidity may cause heat illnesses. Take extra precautions when outside. Wear lightweight and loose-fitting clothing. Try to limit strenuous activities to early morning or evening. 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Anyone overcome by heat should be moved to a cool and shaded location. Heat stroke is an emergency. 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Do not leave young children and pets in unattended vehicles. Car interiors will reach lethal temperatures in a matter of minutes. The current time is 2:14 a.m. Eastern Daylight Time. Here are the 2 a.m. weather observations from around the area. At Athens, it was partly cloudy. The temperature was 78 degrees, dew point 73 degrees, relative humidity 84%, wind west at 3 miles an hour.

pressure was 29.84 inches and falling. At Gainesville, it was mostly cloudy and 77, wind west at 5. At Winder, it was partly cloudy, the temperature was 77. At Greensboro, it was partly cloudy and 77, wind variable at 3. At Jefferson, it was partly cloudy and 76, wind north at 6. At Monroe, it was clear. At Albertton, it was partly cloudy and 77, wind calm. At Canyon, with fog, it was 75, wind calm. At Clemson, it was partly cloudy and 77, wind north at 3. Elsewhere across Georgia, at Atlanta it was mostly cloudy and 79, wind northwest at 8. At Cartersville, the temperature was 79, wind calm. At Lawrenceville, it was partly cloudy and 78, wind west at 3. At Macon, it was partly cloudy and 75, wind calm. At Rome, it was partly cloudy and 77, wind calm. At Augusta, it was partly cloudy and 76, wind calm. At Savannah, it was mostly cloudy and 78, wind calm. Elsewhere across the region, at Chattanooga, it was partly cloudy and 80, wind calm. At Asheville, it was mostly cloudy and 71, wind northwest at 5. At Greenville-Spartanburg, it was mostly cloudy and 77, wind calm. Here is the hazardous weather outlook. This hazardous weather outlook is for North and Central Georgia. For tonight, the probability for widespread hazardous weather is low. Isolated showers and thunderstorms will persist this evening, diminishing by midnight. Severe weather is not expected at this time. And now the extended outlook for the period Tuesday through Sunday. A heat advisory has been issued for most all of North and Central Georgia for Tuesday afternoon and evening. Heat indices will rise above 105 degrees in many locations. If outdoors, drink plenty of water and take frequent breaks. A line of thunderstorms may impact portions of northern Georgia and the Atlanta metro tomorrow night. Uncertainty remains high on how far south into the state storms may traverse, but any storms that hold together will be capable of damaging wind gusts and frequent lightning. A slight risk level 2 of 5 is in effect for far northeast Georgia and a marginal risk level 1 of 5 is in effect generally along and north of I-20. Spotter information statement, spotter activation will not be needed through tonight. Here is the official forecast from your National Weather Service for the Athens listening area. Rest of tonight, partly cloudy. Near steady temperature in the mid-70s. Light west winds. Tuesday, mostly sunny. Highs in the mid-90s. West winds 5 to 15 miles an hour. Tuesday night, partly cloudy. Lows in the mid-70s. West winds 5 to 10 miles an hour. Wednesday, mostly sunny. Highs in the lower 90s. Northwest winds 10 to 20 miles an hour. Wednesday night, clear. Lows in the upper 60s. Northwest winds up to 10 miles an hour. And now the extended forecast. Thursday and Thursday night, clear. Highs in the lower 90s. Lows in the upper 60s. Friday and Friday night, partly cloudy. Highs in the lower 90s. Lows around 70. Saturday and Saturday night, mostly cloudy with a chance of showers and thunderstorms. Highs in the upper 80s. Lows in the lower 70s. Sunday and Sunday night, showers likely and a chance of thunderstorms. Highs in the upper 80s. Lows around 70. Monday and Monday night, partly cloudy. A chance of showers and thunderstorms. Highs in the mid-80s. Lows in the lower 70s. For more detailed weather, water, and climate information, please visit our website at weather.gov/Atlanta. This advisory is for the following counties in Georgia: Banks, Barrow, Clark, Greene, Hall, Jackson, Madison, Morgan, Oconee, Oglethorpe, Tolliver, Walton and Wilkes.

Heat index values of 105 to 109 degrees expected. Where? Portions of central, east central, north central, northeast, northwest, southeast, and west central Georgia. When? From noon to 8 p.m. Eastern Daylight Time Tuesday. Impacts. Hot temperatures and high humidity may cause heat illnesses. Drink plenty of fluids. Stay in an air-conditioned room. Stay out of the sun. And check up on relatives and neighbors. Take extra precautions when outside. Wear lightweight and loose-fitting clothing. Try to limit strenuous activities to early morning or evening. Take action when you see symptoms of heat exhaustion and heat stroke. This advisory is for the following counties in Georgia: Elbert, Franklin, and Hart. What? Heat index values up to 108 expected. Where? Elbert, Franklin, Hart, and Stevens counties in Georgia. When? From noon today to 8 p.m. Eastern Daylight Time this evening. Impacts. Hot temperatures and high humidity may cause heat illnesses. Take extra precautions when outside. Wear lightweight and loose-fitting clothing. Try to limit strenuous activities to early morning or evening. Take action when you see symptoms of heat exhaustion and heat stroke. To reduce risk during outdoor work, the Occupational Safety and Health Administration recommends scheduling frequent rest breaks in shaded or air-conditioned environments. Anyone overcome by heat should be moved to a cool and shaded location. Heat stroke is an emergency. Call 911. Do not leave young children and pets in unattended vehicles. Car interiors will reach lethal temperatures in a matter of minutes. The current time is 2:22 a.m. Eastern Daylight Time. Here are the 2 a.m. weather observations from around the area. At Athens, it was partly cloudy. The temperature was 78 degrees, dew point 73 degrees, relative humidity 84%, wind west at 3 miles an hour, pressure was 29.84 inches and falling. At Gainesville, it was mostly cloudy and 77, wind west at 5. At Winder, it was partly cloudy, the temperature was 77. At Greensboro, it was partly cloudy and 77, wind variable at 3. At Jefferson, it was partly cloudy and 76, wind north at 6. At Monroe, it was clear. At Albertton, it was partly cloudy and 77, wind calm. At Canyon, with fog, it was 75, wind calm. At Clemson, it was partly cloudy and 77, wind north at 3. Elsewhere across Georgia, at Atlanta it was mostly cloudy and 79, wind northwest at 8. At Cartersville, the temperature was 79, wind calm. At Lawrenceville, it was partly cloudy and 78, wind west at 3. At Macon, it was partly cloudy and 75, wind calm. At Rome, it was partly cloudy and 77, wind calm. At Augusta, it was partly cloudy and 76, wind calm. At Savannah, it was mostly cloudy and 78, wind calm. Elsewhere across the region, at Chattanooga, it was partly cloudy and 80, wind calm. At Asheville, it was mostly cloudy and 71, wind northwest at 5. At Greenville-Spartanburg, it was mostly cloudy and 77, wind calm. Here is the hazardous weather outlook. This hazardous weather outlook is for north and central Georgia. For tonight, the probability for widespread hazardous weather is low. Isolated showers and thunderstorms will persist this evening, diminishing by midnight. Severe weather is not expected at this time. And now the extended outlook for the period Tuesday through Sunday. A heat advisory has been issued for most all of north and central Georgia for Tuesday afternoon and evening. Heat indices will rise above 105 degrees in many locations. If outdoors, drink plenty of water and take frequent breaks. A line of thunderstorms may impact portions of northern Georgia and the Atlanta metro tomorrow night. Uncertainty remains high on how far south into the state storms may traverse, but any storms that hold together will be capable of damaging wind gusts and frequent lightning.

A slight risk, level 2 of 5 is in effect for far northeast Georgia, and a marginal risk, level 1 of 5 is in effect generally along and north of I-20. Spotter information statement. Spotter activation will not be needed through tonight. Here is the official forecast from your National Weather Service for the Athens listening area. Rest of tonight, partly cloudy. Near steady temperature in the mid-70s. Light west winds. Tuesday, mostly sunny. Highs in the mid-90s. West winds 5 to 15 miles an hour. Tuesday night, partly cloudy. Lows in the mid-70s. West winds 5 to 10 miles an hour. Wednesday, mostly sunny. Highs in the lower 90s. Northwest winds 10 to 20 miles an hour. Wednesday night, clear. Lows in the upper 60s. Northwest winds up to 10 miles an hour. And now the extended forecast. Thursday and Thursday night, clear. Highs in the lower 90s. Lows in the upper 60s. Friday and Friday night, partly cloudy. Highs in the lower 90s. Lows around 70. Saturday and Saturday night, mostly cloudy with a chance of showers and thunderstorms. Highs in the upper 80s. Lows in the lower 70s. Sunday and Sunday night, showers likely and a chance of thunderstorms. Highs in the upper 80s. Lows around 70. Monday and Monday night, partly cloudy. A chance of showers and thunderstorms. Highs in the mid-80s. Lows in the lower 70s. For more detailed weather, water, and climate information, please visit our website at weather.gov/Atlanta. This advisory is for the following counties in Georgia: Banks, Barrow, Clark, Greene, Hall, Jackson, Madison, Morgan, Oconee, Oglethorpe, Tolliver, Walton, and Wilkes. What heat index values of 105 to 109 degrees expected? Where portions of central, east central, north central, northeast, northwest, southeast, and west central Georgia? When, from noon to 8 p.m. Eastern Daylight Time Tuesday? Impacts. Hot temperatures and high humidity may cause heat illnesses. Drink plenty of fluids, stay in an air-conditioned room, stay out of the sun, and check up on relatives and neighbors. Take extra precautions when outside. Wear lightweight and loose-fitting clothing. Try to limit strenuous activities to early morning or evening. Take action when you see symptoms of heat exhaustion and heat stroke. This advisory is for the following counties in Georgia: Elbert, Franklin, and Hart. What heat index values up to 108 expected? Where: Elbert, Franklin, Hart, and Stevens counties in Georgia. When: from noon today to 8 p.m. Eastern Daylight Time this evening. Impacts: hot temperatures and high humidity may cause heat illnesses. Take extra precautions when outside. Wear lightweight and loose-fitting clothing. Try to limit strenuous activities to early morning or evening. Take action when you see symptoms of heat exhaustion and heat stroke. To reduce risk during outdoor work, the Occupational Safety and Health Administration recommends scheduling frequent rest breaks in shaded or air-conditioned environments. Anyone overcome by heat should be moved to a cool and shaded location. Heat stroke is an emergency. Call 911. Do not leave young children and pets in unattended vehicles. Car interiors will reach lethal temperatures in a matter of minutes. The current time is 2:29 a.m. Eastern Daylight Time. Here are the 2 a.m. weather observations from around the area. At Athens, it was partly cloudy. The temperature was 78 degrees, dew point 73 degrees, relative humidity 84%. Wind west at 3 miles an hour, pressure was 29.84 inches and falling. At Gainesville, it was mostly cloudy and 77, wind west at 5. At Winder, it was partly cloudy, the temperature was 77. At Greensboro, it was partly cloudy and 77, wind variable at 3.

Jefferson, it was partly cloudy and 76, wind north at 6. At Monroe, it was clear. At Albertton, it was partly cloudy and 77, wind calm. At Canyon, with fog, it was 75, wind calm. At Clemson, it was partly cloudy and 77, wind north at 3. Elsewhere across Georgia, at Atlanta it was mostly cloudy and 79, wind northwest at 8. At Cartersville, the temperature was 79, wind calm. At Lawrenceville, it was partly cloudy and 78, wind west at 3. At Macon, it was partly cloudy and 75, wind calm. At Rome, it was partly cloudy and 77, wind calm. At Augusta, it was partly cloudy and 76, wind calm. At Savannah, it was mostly cloudy and 78, wind calm. Elsewhere across the region, at Chattanooga, it was partly cloudy and 80, wind calm. At Asheville, it was mostly cloudy and 71, wind northwest at 5. At Greenville-Spartanburg, it was mostly cloudy and 77, wind calm. Here is the hazardous weather outlook. This hazardous weather outlook is for North and Central Georgia. For tonight, the probability for widespread hazardous weather is low. Isolated showers and thunderstorms will persist this evening, diminishing by midnight. Severe weather is not expected at this time. And now the extended outlook for the period Tuesday through Sunday, a heat advisory has been issued for most all of North and Central Georgia for Tuesday afternoon and evening. Heat indices will rise above 105 degrees in many locations. If outdoors, drink plenty of water and take frequent breaks. A line of thunderstorms may impact portions of northern Georgia and the Atlanta metro tomorrow night. Uncertainty remains high on how far south into the state storms may traverse, but any storms that hold together will be capable of damaging wind gusts and frequent lightning. A slight risk level 2 of 5 is in effect for far northeast Georgia and a marginal risk level 1 of 5 is in effect generally along and north of I-20. Spotter information statement, spotter activation will not be needed through tonight. Here is the official forecast from your National Weather Service for the Athens listening area. Rest of tonight, partly cloudy. Near steady temperature in the lower 70s. Light west winds. Tuesday, mostly sunny. Highs in the upper 90s. West winds 5 to 15 miles an hour. Tuesday night, partly cloudy. Lows in the mid 70s. West winds 5 to 10 miles an hour. Wednesday, mostly sunny. Lows in the mid 70s. West winds 5 to 10 miles an hour. Wednesday, mostly sunny. Highs in the lower 90s. Northwest winds 10 to 20 miles an hour. Wednesday night, clear. Lows in the upper 60s. Northwest winds up to 10 miles an hour. And now the extended forecast. Thursday and Thursday night, clear. Highs in the lower 90s. Lows in the upper 60s. Friday and Friday night, partly cloudy. Highs in the lower 90s. Lows around 70. Saturday and Saturday night, mostly cloudy. A chance of showers and thunderstorms. Highs in the upper 80s. Lows in the lower 70s. Sunday and Sunday night, showers likely and a chance of thunderstorms. Highs in the upper 80s. Lows around 70. Monday and Monday night, partly cloudy. A chance of showers and thunderstorms. Highs in the upper 80s. Lows in the lower 70s. For more detailed weather, water, and climate information, please visit our website at weather.gov/Atlanta. This advisory is for the following counties in Georgia: Banks, Barrow, Clark, Greene, Hall, Jackson, Madison, Morgan, Oconee, Oglethorpe, Tolliver, Walton, and Wilkes. What heat index values of 105 to 109 degrees expected? Where portions of central, east central, north central, northeast.

northwest, southeast, and west central Georgia. When, from noon to 8 p.m. Eastern Daylight Time Tuesday. Impacts, hot temperatures and high humidity may cause heat illnesses. Drink plenty of fluids, stay in an air-conditioned room, stay out of the sun, and check up on relatives and neighbors. Take extra precautions when outside. Wear lightweight and loose-fitting clothing. Try to limit strenuous activities to early morning or evening. Take action when you see symptoms of heat exhaustion and heat stroke. This advisory is for the following counties in Georgia: Elbert, Franklin, and Hart. What? Heat index values up to 108 expected. Where? Elbert, Franklin, Hart, and Stevens counties in Georgia. When? From noon today to 8 p.m. Eastern Daylight Time this evening. Impacts, hot temperatures and high humidity may cause heat illnesses. Take extra precautions when outside. Wear lightweight and loose-fitting clothing. Try to limit strenuous activities to early morning or evening. Take action when you see symptoms of heat exhaustion and heat stroke. To reduce risk during outdoor work, the Occupational Safety and Health Administration recommends scheduling frequent rest breaks in shaded or air-conditioned environments. Anyone overcome by heat should be moved to a cool and shaded location. Heat stroke is an emergency. Call 911. Do not leave young children and pets in unattended vehicles. Car interiors will reach lethal temperatures in a matter of minutes. The current time is 2:36 a.m. Eastern Daylight Time. Here are the 2 a.m. weather observations from around the area. At Athens, it was partly cloudy. The temperature was 78 degrees, dew point 73 degrees, relative humidity 84%, wind west at 3 miles an hour, pressure was 29.84 inches and falling. At Gainesville, it was mostly cloudy and 77, wind west at 5. At Winder, it was partly cloudy, the temperature was 77. At Greensboro, it was partly cloudy and 77, wind variable at 3. At Jefferson, it was partly cloudy and 76, wind north at 6. At Monroe, it was clear. At Albertton, it was partly cloudy and 77, wind calm. At Canyon, with fog, it was 75, wind calm. At Clemson, it was partly cloudy and 77, wind north at 3. Elsewhere across Georgia, at Atlanta it was mostly cloudy and 79, wind northwest at 8. At Cartersville, the temperature was 79, wind calm. At Lawrenceville, it was partly cloudy and 78, wind west at 3. At Macon, it was partly cloudy and 75, wind calm. At Rome, it was partly cloudy and 77, wind calm. At Augusta, it was partly cloudy and 76, wind calm. At Savannah, it was mostly cloudy and 78, wind calm. Elsewhere across the region, at Chattanooga, it was partly cloudy and 80, wind calm. At Asheville, it was mostly cloudy and 71, wind northwest at 5. At Greenville-Spartanburg, it was mostly cloudy and 77, wind calm. Here is the hazardous weather outlook. This hazardous weather outlook is for North and Central Georgia. For tonight, the probability for widespread hazardous weather is low. Isolated showers and thunderstorms will persist this evening, diminishing by midnight. Severe weather is not expected at this time. And now the extended outlook for the period Tuesday through Sunday. A heat advisory has been issued for most all of North and Central Georgia for Tuesday afternoon and evening. Heat indices will rise above 105 degrees in many locations. If outdoors, drink plenty of water and take frequent breaks. A line of thunderstorms may impact portions of northern Georgia and the Atlanta metro tomorrow night. Uncertainty remains high on how far south into the state storms may traverse, but any storms that hold together will be capable of damaging wind gusts and frequent lightning. A slight risk level 2 of 5 is in effect for far northeast Georgia, and a marginal risk level 1 of 5 is in effect generally along and north of I-20.

spotter information statement, spotter activation will not be needed through tonight. 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Here is the official forecast from your National Weather Service for the Athens listening area. Rest of tonight, partly cloudy. Near steady temperature in the lower 70s. Light west winds. Tuesday, mostly sunny. Highs in the upper 90s. West winds 5 to 15 miles an hour. Tuesday night, partly cloudy. Lows in the mid 70s. West winds 5 to 10 miles an hour. Wednesday, mostly sunny. Highs in the lower 90s. Northwest winds 10 to 20 miles an hour. Wednesday night, clear. Lows in the upper 60s. Northwest winds up to 10 miles an hour. And now the extended forecast. Thursday and Thursday night, clear. Highs in the lower 90s. Lows in the upper 60s. Friday and Friday night, partly cloudy. Highs in the lower 90s. Lows around 70. Saturday and Saturday night, mostly cloudy. A chance of showers and thunderstorms. Highs in the upper 80s. Lows in the lower 70s. Sunday and Sunday night, showers likely and a chance of thunderstorms. Highs in the upper 80s. Lows around 70. Monday and Monday night, partly cloudy. A chance of showers and thunderstorms. Highs in the upper 80s. Lows in the lower 70s. For more detailed weather, water, and climate information, please visit our website at weather.gov/Atlanta. This advisory is for the following counties in Georgia: Banks, Barrow, Clark, Greene, Hall, Jackson, Madison, Morgan, Oconee, Oglethorpe, Tolliver, Walton, and Wilkes. What? Heat index values of 105 to 109 degrees expected. Where? Portions of central, east central, north central, northeast, northwest, southeast, and west central Georgia. When? From noon to 8 p.m. Eastern Daylight Time Tuesday. Impacts: hot temperatures and high humidity may cause heat illnesses. Drink plenty of fluids, stay in an air-conditioned room, stay out of the sun, and check up on relatives and neighbors. Take extra precautions when outside. Wear lightweight and loose-fitting clothing. Try to limit strenuous activities to early morning or evening. Take action when you see symptoms of heat exhaustion and heat stroke. This advisory is for the following counties in Georgia: Albert, Franklin, and Hart. What? Heat index values up to 108 expected. Where? Albert, Franklin, Hart, and Stevens counties in Georgia. When? From noon today to 8 p.m. Eastern Daylight Time this evening. Impacts: hot temperatures and high humidity may cause heat illnesses. Take extra precautions when outside. Wear lightweight and loose-fitting clothing. Try to limit strenuous activities to early morning or evening. Take action when you see symptoms of heat exhaustion and heat stroke. To reduce risk during outdoor work, the Occupational Safety and Health Administration recommends scheduling frequent rest breaks in shaded or air-conditioned environments. Anyone overcome by heat should be moved to a cool and shaded location. Heat stroke is an emergency. Call 911. Do not leave young children and pets in unattended vehicles. Car interiors will reach lethal temperatures in a matter of minutes.

The current time is 2:44 a.m. Eastern Daylight Time. Here are the 2 a.m. weather observations from around the area. At Athens, it was partly cloudy. The temperature was 78 degrees, dew point 73 degrees, relative humidity 84%, wind west at 3 miles an hour, pressure was 29.84 inches and falling. At Gainesville, it was mostly cloudy and 77, wind west at 5. At Winder, it was partly cloudy, the temperature was 77. At Greensboro, it was partly cloudy and 77, wind variable at 3. At Jefferson, it was partly cloudy and 76, wind north at 6. At Monroe, it was clear. At Albertton, it was partly cloudy and 77, wind calm. At Canyon, with fog, it was 75, wind calm. At Clemson, it was partly cloudy and 77, wind north at 3. Elsewhere across Georgia, at Atlanta it was mostly cloudy and 79, wind northwest at 8. At Cartersville, the temperature was 79, wind calm. At Lawrenceville, it was partly cloudy and 78, wind west at 3. At Macon, it was partly cloudy and 75, wind calm. At Rome, it was partly cloudy and 77, wind calm. At Augusta, it was partly cloudy and 76, wind calm. At Savannah, it was mostly cloudy and 78, wind calm. Elsewhere across the region, at Chattanooga, it was partly cloudy and 80, wind calm. At Asheville, it was mostly cloudy and 71, wind northwest at 5. At Greenville-Spartanburg, it was mostly cloudy and 77, wind calm. Here is the hazardous weather outlook. This hazardous weather outlook is for North and Central Georgia. For tonight, the probability for widespread hazardous weather is low. Isolated showers and thunderstorms will persist this evening, diminishing by midnight. Severe weather is not expected at this time. And now the extended outlook for the period Tuesday through Sunday. A heat advisory has been issued for most all of North and Central Georgia for Tuesday afternoon and evening. Heat indices will rise above 105 degrees in many locations. If outdoors, drink plenty of water and take frequent breaks. A line of thunderstorms may impact portions of northern Georgia and the Atlanta metro tomorrow night. Uncertainty remains high on how far south into the state storms may traverse, but any storms that hold together will be capable of damaging wind gusts and frequent lightning. A slight risk level 2 of 5 is in effect for far northeast Georgia and a marginal risk level 1 of 5 is in effect generally along and north of I-20. Spotter information statement, spotter activation will not be needed through tonight. Here is the official forecast from your National Weather Service for the Athens listening area. Rest of tonight, partly cloudy. Near steady temperature in the lower 70s. Light west winds. Tuesday, mostly sunny. Highs in the upper 90s. West winds 5 to 15 miles an hour. Tuesday night, partly cloudy. Lows in the mid-70s. West winds 5 to 10 miles an hour. Wednesday, mostly sunny. Highs in the lower 90s. Northwest winds 10 to 20 miles an hour. Wednesday night, clear. Lows in the upper 60s. Northwest winds up to 10 miles an hour. And now the extended forecast. Thursday and Thursday night, clear. Highs in the lower 90s. Lows in the upper 60s. Friday and Friday night, partly cloudy. Highs in the lower 90s. Lows around 70. Saturday and Saturday night, mostly cloudy. A chance of showers and thunderstorms. Highs in the upper 80s. Lows in the lower 70s. Sunday and Sunday night, showers likely and a chance of thunderstorms. Highs in the upper 80s. Lows around 70. Monday and Monday night, partly cloudy. A chance of showers and thunderstorms. Highs in the upper 80s. Lows in the lower 70s. For more detailed weather,
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This advisory is for the following counties in Georgia: Banks, Barrow, Clark, Greene, Hall, Jackson, Madison, Morgan, Oconee, Oglethorpe, Tolliver, Walton, and Wilkes. What heat index values of 105 to 109 degrees expected? Where portions of central, east central, northeast, northwest, southeast, and west central Georgia? When, from noon to 8 p.m. Eastern Daylight Time Tuesday? Impacts: hot temperatures and high humidity may cause heat illnesses. Drink plenty of fluids, stay in an air-conditioned room, stay out of the sun, and check up on relatives and neighbors. Take extra precautions when outside. Wear lightweight and loose-fitting clothing. Try to limit strenuous activities to early morning or evening. Take action when you see symptoms of heat exhaustion and heat stroke. This advisory is for the following counties in Georgia: Elbert, Franklin, and Hart. What heat index values up to 108 expected? Where: Elbert, Franklin, Hart, and Stevens counties in Georgia. When: from noon today to 8 p.m. Eastern Daylight Time this evening. Impacts: hot temperatures and high humidity may cause heat illnesses. Take extra precautions when outside. Wear lightweight and loose-fitting clothing. Try to limit strenuous activities to early morning or evening. Take action when you see symptoms of heat exhaustion and heat stroke. To reduce risk during outdoor work, the Occupational Safety and Health Administration recommends scheduling frequent rest breaks in shaded or air-conditioned environments. Anyone overcome by heat should be moved to a cool and shaded location. Heat stroke is an emergency. Call 911. Do not leave young children and pets in unattended vehicles. Car interiors will reach lethal temperatures in a matter of minutes. The current time is 2:52 a.m. Eastern Daylight Time. Here are the 2 a.m. weather observations from around the area. At Athens, it was partly cloudy. The temperature was 78 degrees, dew point 73 degrees, relative humidity 84%, wind west at 3 miles an hour, pressure was 29.84 inches and falling. At Gainesville, it was mostly cloudy and 77, wind west at 5. At Winder, it was partly cloudy, the temperature was 77. At Greensboro, it was partly cloudy and 77, wind variable at 3. At Jefferson, it was partly cloudy and 76, wind north at 6. At Monroe, it was clear. At Albertton, it was partly cloudy and 77, wind calm. At Canyon, with fog, it was 75, wind calm. At Clemson, it was partly cloudy and 77, wind north at 3. Elsewhere across Georgia, at Atlanta it was mostly cloudy and 79, wind northwest at 8. At Cartersville, the temperature was 79, wind calm. At Lawrenceville, it was partly cloudy and 78, wind west at 3. At Macon, it was partly cloudy and 75, wind calm. At Rome, it was partly cloudy and 77, wind calm. At Augusta, it was partly cloudy and 76, wind calm. At Savannah, it was mostly cloudy and 78, wind calm. Elsewhere across the region, at Chattanooga, it was partly cloudy and 80, wind calm. At Asheville, it was mostly cloudy and 71, wind northwest at 5. At Greenville-Spartanburg, it was mostly cloudy and 77, wind calm. Here is the hazardous weather outlook. This hazardous weather outlook is for north and central Georgia. For tonight, the probability for widespread hazardous weather is low. Isolated showers and thunderstorms will persist this evening, diminishing by midnight. Severe weather is not expected at this time. And now the extended outlook for the period Tuesday through Sunday. A heat advisory has been issued for most all of north and central Georgia for Tuesday afternoon and evening. Heat indices will rise above 105 degrees in many locations.

vacations. Eat outdoors, drink plenty of water, and take frequent breaks. A line of thunderstorms may impact portions of northern Georgia and the Atlanta metro tomorrow night. Uncertainty remains high on how far south into the state storms may traverse, but any storms that hold together will be capable of damaging wind gusts and frequent lightning. A slight risk level 2 of 5 is in effect for far northeast Georgia, and a marginal risk level 1 of 5 is in effect generally along and north of I-20. Spotter information statement. Spotter activation will not be needed through tonight. Here is the official forecast from your National Weather Service for the Athens listening area. Rest of tonight, partly cloudy. Near steady temperature in the lower 70s. Light west winds. Tuesday, mostly sunny. Highs in the upper 90s. West winds 5 to 15 miles an hour. Tuesday night, partly cloudy. Lows in the mid-70s. West winds 5 to 10 miles an hour. Wednesday, mostly sunny. Highs in the lower 90s. Northwest winds 10 to 20 miles an hour. Wednesday night, clear. Lows in the upper 60s. Northwest winds up to 10 miles an hour. And now the extended forecast. Thursday and Thursday night, clear. Highs in the lower 90s. Lows in the upper 60s. Friday and Friday night, partly cloudy. Highs in the lower 90s. Lows around 70. Saturday and Saturday night, mostly cloudy. A chance of showers and thunderstorms. Highs in the upper 80s. Lows in the lower 70s. Sunday and Sunday night, showers likely and a chance of thunderstorms. Highs in the upper 80s. Lows around 70. Monday and Monday night, partly cloudy. A chance of showers and thunderstorms. Highs in the upper 80s. Lows in the lower 70s. For more detailed weather, water, and climate information, please visit our website at weather.gov/Atlanta. This advisory is for the following counties in Georgia: Banks, Barrow, Clark, Greene, Hall, Jackson, Madison, Morgan, Oconee, Oglethorpe, Tolliver, Walton, and Wilkes. What heat index values of 105 to 109 degrees expected? Where portions of central, east central, northeast, northwest, southeast, and west central Georgia? When, from noon to 8 p.m. Eastern Daylight Time Tuesday. Impacts, hot temperatures and high humidity may cause heat illnesses. Drink plenty of fluids, stay in an air-conditioned room, stay out of the sun, and check up on relatives and neighbors. Take extra precautions when outside. Wear lightweight and loose-fitting clothing. Try to limit strenuous activities to early morning or evening. Take action when you see symptoms of heat exhaustion and heat stroke. This advisory is for the following counties in Georgia: Elbert, Franklin, and Hart. What heat index values up to 108 expected? Where: Elbert, Franklin, Hart, and Stevens counties in Georgia. When: from noon today to 8 p.m. Eastern Daylight Time this evening. Impacts: hot temperatures and high humidity may cause heat illnesses. Take extra precautions when outside. Wear lightweight and loose-fitting clothing. Try to limit strenuous activities to early morning or evening. Take action when you see symptoms of heat exhaustion and heat stroke. To reduce risk during outdoor work, the Occupational Safety and Health Administration recommends scheduling frequent rest breaks in shaded or air-conditioned environments. Anyone overcome by heat should be moved to a cool and shaded location. Heat stroke is an emergency. Call 911. Do not leave young children and pets in unattended vehicles. Car interiors will reach lethal temperatures in a matter of minutes. The current time is 2:59 a.m. Eastern Daylight Time. Here are the 2 a.m. weather observations from around the area. At Athens, it was partly cloudy. The temperature was 78 degrees, dew point 73 degrees, relative humidity.

elsewhere across Georgia. At Atlanta, it was mostly cloudy and 79, wind northwest at 8. At Cartersville, the temperature was 79, wind calm. At Lawrenceville, it was partly cloudy and 78, wind west at 3. At Macon, it was partly cloudy and 75, wind calm. At Rome, it was partly cloudy and 77, wind calm. At Augusta, it was partly cloudy and 76, wind calm. At Savannah, it was mostly cloudy and 78, wind calm. Elsewhere across the region, at Chattanooga, it was partly cloudy and 80, wind calm. At Asheville, it was mostly cloudy and 71, wind northwest at 5. At Greenville-Spartanburg, it was mostly cloudy and 77, wind calm. Here is the hazardous weather outlook. This hazardous weather outlook is for North and Central Georgia. For tonight, the probability for widespread hazardous weather is low. Isolated showers and thunderstorms will persist this evening, diminishing by midnight. Severe weather is not expected at this time. And now the extended outlook for the period Tuesday through Sunday. A heat advisory has been issued for most all of North and Central Georgia for Tuesday afternoon and evening. Heat indices will rise above 105 degrees in many locations. If outdoors, drink plenty of water and take frequent breaks. A line of thunderstorms may impact portions of northern Georgia and the Atlanta metro tomorrow night. Uncertainty remains high on how far south into the state storms may traverse, but any storms that hold together will be capable of damaging wind gusts and frequent lightning. A slight risk level 2 of 5 is in effect for far northeast Georgia and a marginal risk level 1 of 5 is in effect generally along and north of I-20. Spotter information statement, spotter activation will not be needed through tonight. Here is the official forecast from your National Weather Service for the Athens listening area. Rest of tonight, partly cloudy. Near steady temperature in the lower 70s. Light west winds. Tuesday, mostly sunny. Highs in the upper 90s. West winds 5 to 15 miles an hour. Tuesday night, partly cloudy. Lows in the mid 70s. West winds 5 to 10 miles an hour. Wednesday, mostly sunny. Highs in the lower 90s. Northwest winds 10 to 20 miles an hour. Wednesday night, clear. Lows in the upper 60s. Northwest winds up to 10 miles an hour. And now the extended forecast. Thursday and Thursday night, clear. Highs in the lower 90s. Lows in the upper 60s. Friday and Friday night, partly cloudy. Highs in the lower 90s. Lows around 70. Saturday and Saturday night, mostly cloudy. A chance of showers and thunderstorms. Highs in the upper 80s. Lows in the lower 70s. Sunday and Sunday night, showers likely and a chance of thunderstorms. Highs in the upper 80s. Lows around 70. Monday and Monday night, partly cloudy. A chance of showers and thunderstorms. Highs in the upper 80s. Lows in the lower 70s. For more detailed weather, water, and climate information, please visit our website at weather.gov/Atlanta. This advisory is for the following counties in Georgia: Banks, Barrow, Clark, Greene, Hall, Jackson, Madison, Morgan, Oconee, Oglethorpe, Tolliver, Walton, and Wilkes. What? Heat index values of 105 to 109 degrees expected. Where? Portions of central, east central, north central, northeast, northwest, southeast, and west central Georgia. When? From noon to 8 p.m. Eastern Daylight Time Tuesday. Impacts. Hot temperatures and high humidity may cause heat illnesses. Drink plenty of fluids, stay in an air-conditioned room, stay out of the sun, and check up on relatives and neighbors. Take extra precautions when outside. Wear lightweight and loose-fitting clothing. Try to limit strenuous activities to early morning or evening. Take

attention when you see symptoms of heat exhaustion and heat stroke. This advisory is for the following counties in Georgia, Albert, Franklin, and Hart. What? Heat index values up to 108 expected. Where? Albert, Franklin, Hart, and Stevens counties in Georgia. When? From noon today to 8 p.m. Eastern Daylight Time this evening. Impacts. Hot temperatures and high humidity may cause heat illnesses. Take extra precautions when outside. Wear lightweight and loose-fitting clothing. Try to limit strenuous activities to early morning or evening. Take action when you see symptoms of heat exhaustion and heat stroke. To reduce risk during outdoor work, the Occupational Safety and Health Administration recommends scheduling frequent rest breaks in shaded or air-conditioned environments. Anyone overcome by heat should be moved to a cool and shaded location. Heat stroke is an emergency. Call 911. Do not leave young children and pets in unattended vehicles. Car interiors will reach lethal temperatures in a matter of minutes. The current time is 3:06 a.m. Eastern Daylight Time. Here are the 3 a.m. weather observations from around the area. At Athens, it was partly cloudy. The temperature was 77 degrees, dew point 74 degrees, relative humidity 90%, wind variable at 3 miles an hour, pressure was 29.83 inches and falling. At Gainesville, it was cloudy and 77, wind west at 5. At Winder, it was mostly cloudy, the temperature was 77. At Greensboro, it was partly sunny and 75, wind northwest at 5. At Jefferson, it was mostly cloudy and 76, wind northwest at 5. At Monroe, it was partly cloudy. At Albertton, it was mostly cloudy and 75, wind calm. At Canyon, it was mostly cloudy and 76, wind calm. At Clemson, it was mostly cloudy and 78, wind north at 3. Elsewhere across Georgia, at Atlanta it was mostly cloudy and 79, wind northwest at 7. At Cartersville, the temperature was 77, wind calm. At Lawrenceville, it was mostly cloudy and 78, wind northwest at 6. At Macon, it was partly cloudy and 75, wind calm. At Rome, it was mostly cloudy and 76, wind north at 5. At Augusta, it was partly cloudy and 75, wind southwest at 3. At Savannah, it was mostly cloudy and 77, wind west at 3. Elsewhere across the region, at Chattanooga, it was mostly cloudy and 79, wind southeast at 3. At Asheville, it was mostly cloudy and 72, wind calm. At Greenville-Spartanburg, it was mostly cloudy and 76, wind calm. Here is the hazardous weather outlook. This hazardous weather outlook is for North and Central Georgia. For tonight, the probability for widespread hazardous weather is low. Isolated showers and thunderstorms will persist this evening, diminishing by midnight. Severe weather is not expected at this time. And now the extended outlook for the period Tuesday through Sunday. A heat advisory has been issued for most all of North and Central Georgia for Tuesday afternoon and evening. Heat indices will rise above 105 degrees in many locations. Eat outdoors, drink plenty of water, and take frequent breaks. A line of thunderstorms may impact portions of northern Georgia and the Atlanta metro tomorrow night. Uncertainty remains high on how far south into the state storms may traverse, but any storms that hold together will be capable of damaging wind gusts and frequent lightning. A slight risk level 2 of 5 is in effect for far northeast Georgia and a marginal risk level 1 of 5 is in effect generally along and north of I-20. Spotter information statement, spotter activation will not be needed through tonight. Here is the official forecast from your National Weather Service for the Athens listening area. Rest of tonight, partly cloudy. Near steady temperature in the lower 70s. Light west winds. Tuesday, mostly sunny. Highs in the upper 90s. West winds 5 to 15 miles.

Also an hour. Tuesday night, partly cloudy. Lows in the mid-70s. West winds 5 to 10 miles an hour. Wednesday, mostly sunny. Highs in the lower 90s. Northwest winds 10 to 20 miles an hour. Wednesday night, clear. Lows in the upper 60s. Northwest winds up to 10 miles an hour. And now the extended forecast. Thursday and Thursday night, clear. Highs in the lower 90s. Lows in the upper 60s. Friday and Friday night, partly cloudy. Highs in the lower 90s. Lows around 70. Saturday and Saturday night, mostly cloudy. A chance of showers and thunderstorms. Highs in the upper 80s. Lows in the lower 70s. Sunday and Sunday night, showers likely and a chance of thunderstorms. Highs in the upper 80s. Lows around 70. Monday and Monday night, partly cloudy. A chance of showers and thunderstorms. Highs in the upper 80s. Lows in the lower 70s. For more detailed weather, water, and climate information, please visit our website at weather.gov/Atlanta. This advisory is for the following counties in Georgia: Banks, Barrow, Clark, Greene, Hall, Jackson, Madison, Morgan, Oconee, Oglethorpe, Tolliver, Walton, and Wilkes. What heat index values of 105 to 109 degrees expected? Where portions of central, east central, north central, northeast, northwest, southeast, and west central Georgia? When, from noon to 8 p.m. Eastern Daylight Time Tuesday? Impacts, hot temperatures and high humidity may cause heat illnesses. Drink plenty of fluids, stay in an air-conditioned room, stay out of the sun, and check up on relatives and neighbors. Take extra precautions when outside. Wear lightweight and loose-fitting clothing. Try to limit strenuous activities to early morning or evening. Take action when you see symptoms of heat exhaustion and heat stroke. This advisory is for the following counties in Georgia: Elbert, Franklin, and Hart. What heat index values up to 108 expected? Where Elbert, Franklin, Hart, and Stevens counties in Georgia? When, from noon today to 8 p.m. Eastern Daylight Time this evening? Impacts, hot temperatures and high humidity may cause heat illnesses. Take extra precautions when outside. Wear lightweight and loose-fitting clothing. Try to limit strenuous activities to early morning or evening. Take action when you see symptoms of heat exhaustion and heat stroke. To reduce risk during outdoor work, the Occupational Safety and Health Administration recommends scheduling frequent rest breaks in shaded or air-conditioned environments. Anyone overcome by heat should be moved to a cool and shaded location. Heat stroke is an emergency. Call 911. Do not leave young children and pets in unattended vehicles. Car interiors will reach lethal temperatures in a matter of minutes. The current time is 3:14 a.m. Eastern Daylight Time. Here are the 3 a.m. weather observations from around the area. At Athens, it was mostly cloudy. The temperature was 77 degrees, dew point 74 degrees, relative humidity 90%, wind variable at 3 miles an hour, pressure was 29.83 inches and falling. At Gainesville, it was cloudy and 77, wind west at 5. At Winder, it was mostly cloudy. The temperature was 77. At Greensboro, it was partly sunny and 75, wind northwest at 5. At Jefferson, it was mostly cloudy and 76, wind northwest at 5. At Monroe, it was partly cloudy. At Albertton, it was partly cloudy and 75, wind calm. At Canyon, it was mostly cloudy and 76, wind calm. At Clemson, it was mostly cloudy and 78, wind north at 3. Elsewhere across Georgia, at Atlanta it was mostly cloudy and 79, wind northwest at 7. At Cartersville, the temperature was 77.

7, wind calm. At Lawrenceville, it was mostly cloudy and 78, wind northwest at 6. At Macon, it was partly cloudy and 75, wind calm. At Rome, it was mostly cloudy and 76, wind north at 5. At Augusta, it was partly cloudy and 75, wind southwest at 3. At Savannah, it was partly cloudy and 77, wind west at 3. Elsewhere across the region, at Chattanooga, it was mostly cloudy and 79, wind southeast at 3. At Asheville, it was cloudy and 72, wind calm. At Greenville-Spartanburg, it was mostly cloudy and 76, wind calm. Here is the hazardous weather outlook. This hazardous weather outlook is for North and Central Georgia. For tonight, the probability for widespread hazardous weather is low. Isolated showers and thunderstorms will persist this evening, diminishing by midnight. Severe weather is not expected at this time. And now the extended outlook for the period Tuesday through Sunday. A heat advisory has been issued for most all of North and Central Georgia for Tuesday afternoon and evening. Heat indices will rise above 105 degrees in many locations. If outdoors, drink plenty of water and take frequent breaks. A line of thunderstorms may impact portions of northern Georgia and the Atlanta metro tomorrow night. Uncertainty remains high on how far south into the state storms may traverse, but any storms that hold together will be capable of damaging wind gusts and frequent lightning. A slight risk level 2 of 5 is in effect for far northeast Georgia and a marginal risk level 1 of 5 is in effect generally along and north of I-20. Spotter information statement, spotter activation will not be needed through tonight. Here is the official forecast from your National Weather Service for the Athens listening area. Rest of tonight, partly cloudy. Near steady temperature in the lower 70s. Light west winds. Tuesday, mostly sunny. Highs in the upper 90s. West winds 5 to 15 miles an hour. Tuesday night, partly cloudy. Lows in the mid 70s. West winds 5 to 10 miles an hour. Wednesday, mostly sunny. Highs in the lower 90s. Northwest winds 10 to 20 miles an hour. Wednesday night, clear. Lows in the upper 60s. Northwest winds up to 10 miles an hour. And now the extended forecast. Thursday and Thursday night, clear. Highs in the lower 90s. Lows in the upper 60s. Friday and Friday night, partly cloudy. Highs in the lower 90s. Lows around 70. Saturday and Saturday night, mostly cloudy. A chance of showers and thunderstorms. Highs in the upper 80s. Lows in the lower 70s. Sunday and Sunday night, showers likely and a chance of thunderstorms. Highs in the upper 80s. Lows around 70. Monday and Monday night, partly cloudy. A chance of showers and thunderstorms. Highs in the upper 80s. Lows in the lower 70s. 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This advisory is for the following counties in Georgia: Banks, Barrow, Clark, Greene, Hall, Jackson, Madison, Morgan, Oconee, Oglethorpe, Tolliver, Walton, and Wilkes. What? Heat index values of 105 to 109 degrees expected. Where? Portions of central, east central, north central, northeast, northwest, southeast, and west central Georgia. When? From noon to 8 p.m. Eastern Daylight Time Tuesday. Impacts. Hot temperatures and high humidity may cause heat illnesses. Drink plenty of fluids, stay in an air-conditioned room, stay out of the sun, and check up on relatives and neighbors. Take extra precautions when outside. Wear lightweight and loose-fitting clothing. Try to limit strenuous activities to early morning or evening. Take action when you see symptoms of heat exhaustion and heat stroke. This advisory is
for the following counties in Georgia, Elbert, Franklin, and Hart. What? Heat index values up to 108 expected. Where? Elbert, Franklin, Hart, and Stevens counties in Georgia. When? From noon today to 8 p.m. Eastern Daylight Time this evening. Impacts. Hot temperatures and high humidity may cause heat illnesses. Take extra precautions when outside. Wear lightweight and loose-fitting clothing. Try to limit strenuous activities to early morning or evening. Take action when you see symptoms of heat exhaustion and heat stroke. To reduce risk during outdoor work, the Occupational Safety and Health Administration recommends scheduling frequent rest breaks in shaded or air-conditioned environments. Anyone overcome by heat should be moved to a cool and shaded location. Heat stroke is an emergency. Call 911. Do not leave young children and pets in unattended vehicles. Car interiors will reach lethal temperatures in a matter of minutes. The current time is 3:21 a.m. Eastern Daylight Time. Here are the 3 a.m. weather observations from around the area. At Athens, it was mostly cloudy. The temperature was 77 degrees, dew point 74 degrees, relative humidity 90%, wind variable at 3 miles an hour, pressure was 29.83 inches and falling. At Gainesville, it was cloudy and 77, wind west at 5. At Winder, it was mostly cloudy, the temperature was 77. At Greensboro, it was partly sunny and 75, wind northwest at 5. At Jefferson, it was mostly cloudy and 76, wind northwest at 5. At Monroe, it was partly cloudy. At Albertton, it was partly cloudy and 75, wind calm. At Canyon, it was mostly cloudy and 76, wind calm. At Clemson, it was mostly cloudy and 78, wind north at 3. Elsewhere across Georgia, at Atlanta it was mostly cloudy and 79, wind northwest at 7. At Cartersville, the temperature was 77, wind calm. At Lawrenceville, it was mostly cloudy and 78, wind northwest at 6. At Macon, it was partly cloudy and 75, wind calm. At Rome, it was mostly cloudy and 76, wind north at 5. At Augusta, it was partly cloudy and 75, wind southwest at 3. At Savannah, it was partly cloudy and 77, wind west at 3. Elsewhere across the region, at Chattanooga, it was mostly cloudy and 79, wind southeast at 3. At Asheville, it was cloudy and 72, wind calm. At Greenville-Spartanburg, it was mostly cloudy and 76, wind calm. Here is the hazardous weather outlook. This hazardous weather outlook is for North and Central Georgia. For tonight, the probability for widespread hazardous weather is low. Isolated showers and thunderstorms will persist this evening, diminishing by midnight. Severe weather is not expected at this time. And now the extended outlook for the period Tuesday through Sunday. A heat advisory has been issued for most all of North and Central Georgia for Tuesday afternoon and evening. Heat indices will rise above 105 degrees in many locations. If outdoors, drink plenty of water and take frequent breaks. A line of thunderstorms may impact portions of northern Georgia and the Atlanta metro tomorrow night. Uncertainty remains high on how far south into the state storms may traverse, but any storms that hold together will be capable of damaging wind gusts and frequent lightning. A slight risk level 2 of 5 is in effect for far northeast Georgia and a marginal risk level 1 of 5 is in effect generally along and north of I-20. Spotter information statement, spotter activation will not be needed through tonight. Here is the official forecast from your National Weather Service for the Athens listening area. Rest of tonight, partly cloudy. Near steady temperature in the lower 70s. Light west winds. Tuesday, mostly sunny. Highs in the upper 90s. West winds 5 to 15 miles an hour. Tuesday night, partly cloudy. Lows in the mid 70s.
West winds 5 to 10.

miles an hour. Wednesday, mostly sunny. Highs in the lower 90s. Northwest winds 10 to 20 miles an hour. Wednesday night, clear. Lows in the upper 60s. Northwest winds up to 10 miles an hour. And now the extended forecast. Thursday and Thursday night, clear. Highs in the lower 90s. Lows in the upper 60s. Friday and Friday night, partly cloudy. Highs in the lower 90s. Lows around 70. Saturday and Saturday night, mostly cloudy. A chance of showers and thunderstorms. Highs in the upper 80s. Lows in the lower 70s. Sunday and Sunday night, showers likely and a chance of thunderstorms. Highs in the upper 80s. Lows around 70. Monday and Monday night, partly cloudy. A chance of showers and thunderstorms. Highs in the upper 80s. Lows in the lower 70s. For more detailed weather, water, and climate information, please visit our website at weather.gov/Atlanta. This advisory is for the following counties in Georgia: Banks, Barrow, Clark, Greene, Hall, Jackson, Madison, Morgan, Oconee, Oglethorpe, Tolliver, Walton, and Wilkes. What heat index values of 105 to 109 degrees expected? Where portions of central, east central, north central, northeast, northwest, southeast, and west central Georgia? When, from noon to 8 p.m. Eastern Daylight Time Tuesday. Impacts, hot temperatures and high humidity may cause heat illnesses. Drink plenty of fluids, stay in an air-conditioned room, stay out of the sun, and check up on relatives and neighbors. Take extra precautions when outside. Wear lightweight and loose-fitting clothing. Try to limit strenuous activities to early morning or evening. Take action when you see symptoms of heat exhaustion and heat stroke. This advisory is for the following counties in Georgia: Elbert, Franklin, and Hart. What heat index values up to 108 expected? Where Elbert, Franklin, Hart, and Stevens counties in Georgia? When, from noon today to 8 p.m. Eastern Daylight Time this evening? Impacts, hot temperatures and high humidity may cause heat illnesses. Take extra precautions when outside. Wear lightweight and loose-fitting clothing. Try to limit strenuous activities to early morning or evening. Take action when you see symptoms of heat exhaustion and heat stroke. To reduce risk during outdoor work, the Occupational Safety and Health Administration recommends scheduling frequent rest breaks in shaded or air-conditioned environments. Anyone overcome by heat should be moved to a cool and shaded location. Heat stroke is an emergency. Call 911. Do not leave young children and pets in unattended vehicles. Car interiors will reach lethal temperatures in a matter of minutes. The current time is 3:29 a.m. Eastern Daylight Time. Here are the 3 a.m. weather observations from around the area. At Athens, it was mostly cloudy, the temperature was 77 degrees, dew point 74 degrees, relative humidity 90%, wind variable at 3 miles an hour, pressure was 29.83 inches and falling. At Gainesville, it was cloudy and 77, wind west at 5. At Winder, it was mostly cloudy, the temperature was 77. At Greensboro, it was partly sunny and 75, wind northwest at 5. At Jefferson, it was mostly cloudy and 76, wind northwest at 5. At Monroe, it was partly cloudy. At Albertton, it was partly cloudy and 75, wind calm. At Canyon, it was mostly cloudy and 76, wind calm. At Clemson, it was mostly cloudy and 78, wind north at 3. Elsewhere across Georgia, at Atlanta it was mostly cloudy and 79, wind northwest at 7. At Cartersville, the temperature was 77, wind calm. At Lawrenceville, it was mostly cloudy and 78, wind northwest at 6.

At Macon, it was partly cloudy and 75, wind calm. At Rome, it was mostly cloudy and 76, wind north at 5. At Augusta, it was partly cloudy and 75, wind southwest at 3. At Savannah, it was partly cloudy and 77, wind west at 3. Elsewhere across the region, at Chattanooga, it was mostly cloudy and 79, wind southeast at 3. At Asheville, it was cloudy and 72, wind calm. At Greenville-Spartanburg, it was mostly cloudy and 76, wind calm. Here is the hazardous weather outlook. This hazardous weather outlook is for North and Central Georgia. For tonight, the probability for widespread hazardous weather is low. Isolated showers and thunderstorms will persist this evening, diminishing by midnight. Severe weather is not expected at this time. And now the extended outlook for the period Tuesday through Sunday. A heat advisory has been issued for most all of North and Central Georgia for Tuesday afternoon and evening. Heat indices will rise above 105 degrees in many locations. If outdoors, drink plenty of water and take frequent breaks. A line of thunderstorms may impact portions of northern Georgia and the Atlanta metro tomorrow night. Uncertainty remains high on how far south into the state storms may traverse, but any storms that hold together will be capable of damaging wind gusts and frequent lightning. A slight risk level 2 of 5 is in effect for far northeast Georgia, and a marginal risk level 1 of 5 is in effect generally along and north of I-20. Spotter information statement. Spotter activation will not be needed through tonight. Here is the official forecast from your National Weather Service for the Athens listening area. Rest of tonight, partly cloudy. Near steady temperature in the lower 70s. Light west winds. Tuesday, mostly sunny. Highs in the upper 90s. West winds 5 to 15 miles an hour. Tuesday night, partly cloudy. Lows in the mid-70s. West winds 5 to 10 miles an hour. Wednesday, mostly sunny. Highs in the lower 90s. Northwest winds 10 to 20 miles an hour. Wednesday night, clear. Lows in the upper 60s. Northwest winds 10 to 20 miles an hour. Wednesday night, clear. Lows in the upper 60s. Northwest winds up to 10 miles an hour. And now the extended forecast. Thursday and Thursday night, clear. Highs in the lower 90s. Lows in the upper 60s. Friday and Friday night, partly cloudy. Highs in the lower 90s. Lows around 70. Saturday and Saturday night, mostly cloudy. A chance of showers and thunderstorms. Highs in the upper 80s. Lows in the lower 70s. Sunday and Sunday night, showers likely and a chance of thunderstorms. Highs in the upper 80s. Lows around 70. Monday and Monday night, partly cloudy. A chance of showers and thunderstorms. Highs in the upper 80s. Lows in the lower 70s. For more detailed weather, water, and climate information, please visit our website at weather.gov/Atlanta. This advisory is for the following counties in Georgia: Banks, Barrow, Clark, Greene, Hall, Jackson, Madison, Morgan, Oconee, Oglethorpe, Tolliver, Walton and Wilkes. What heat index values of 105 to 109 degrees expected? Where portions of central, east central, north central, northeast, northwest, southeast, and west central Georgia? When, from noon to 8 p.m. Eastern Daylight Time Tuesday? Impacts, hot temperatures and high humidity may cause heat illnesses. Drink plenty of fluids. Stay in an air-conditioned room, stay out of the sun, and check up on relatives and neighbors. Take extra precautions when outside. Wear lightweight and loose-fitting clothing. Try to limit strenuous activities to early morning or evening. Take action when you see symptoms of heat exhaustion and heat stroke. This advice

Missouri is, for the following counties, in Georgia, Elbert, Franklin, and Hart. What? Heat index values up to 108 expected. Where? Elbert, Franklin, Hart, and Stevens counties in Georgia. When? From noon today to 8 p.m. Eastern Daylight Time this evening. Impacts. Hot temperatures and high humidity may cause heat illnesses. Take extra precautions when outside. Wear lightweight and loose-fitting clothing. Try to limit strenuous activities to early morning or evening. Take action when you see symptoms of heat exhaustion and heat stroke. To reduce risk during outdoor work, the Occupational Safety and Health Administration recommends scheduling frequent rest breaks in shaded or air-conditioned environments. Anyone overcome by heat should be moved to a cool and shaded location. Heat stroke is an emergency. Call 911. Do not leave young children and pets in unattended vehicles. Car interiors will reach lethal temperatures in a matter of minutes. The current time is 3:36 a.m. Eastern Daylight Time. Here are the 3 a.m. weather observations from around the area. At Athens, it was mostly cloudy. The temperature was 77 degrees, dew point 74 degrees, relative humidity 90%, wind variable at 3 miles an hour, pressure was 29.83 inches and falling. At Gainesville, it was cloudy and 77, wind west at 5. At Winder, it was mostly cloudy, the temperature was 77. At Greensboro, it was partly sunny and 75, wind northwest at 5. At Jefferson, it was mostly cloudy and 76, wind northwest at 5. At Monroe, it was partly cloudy. At Albertton, it was partly cloudy and 75, wind calm. At Canyon, it was mostly cloudy and 76, wind calm. At Clemson, it was mostly cloudy and 78, wind north at 3. Elsewhere across Georgia, at Atlanta it was mostly cloudy and 79, wind northwest at 7. At Cartersville, the temperature was 77, wind calm. At Lawrenceville, it was mostly cloudy and 78, wind northwest at 6. At Macon, it was partly cloudy and 75, wind calm. At Rome, it was mostly cloudy and 76, wind north at 5. At Augusta, it was partly cloudy and 75, wind southwest at 3. At Savannah, it was partly cloudy and 77, wind west at 3. Elsewhere across the region, at Chattanooga, it was mostly cloudy and 79, wind southeast at 3. At Asheville, it was cloudy and 72, wind calm. At Greenville-Spartanburg, it was mostly cloudy and 76, wind calm. Here is the hazardous weather outlook. This hazardous weather outlook is for North and Central Georgia. For tonight, the probability for widespread hazardous weather is low. Isolated showers and thunderstorms will persist this evening, diminishing by midnight. Severe weather is not expected at this time. And now the extended outlook for the period Tuesday through Sunday. A heat advisory has been issued for most all of North and Central Georgia for Tuesday afternoon and evening. Heat indices will rise above 105 degrees in many locations. If outdoors, drink plenty of water and take frequent breaks. A line of thunderstorms may impact portions of northern Georgia and the Atlanta metro tomorrow night. Uncertainty remains high on how far south into the state storms may traverse, but any storms that hold together will be capable of damaging wind gusts and frequent lightning. A slight risk level 2 of 5 is in effect for far northeast Georgia and a marginal risk level 1 of 5 is in effect generally along and north of I-20. Spotter information statement, spotter activation will not be needed through tonight. 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

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You can also like your Peachtree City National Weather Service on Facebook or follow NWS Atlanta on Twitter. Here is the official forecast from your National Weather Service for the Athens listening area. Rest of tonight, partly cloudy. Near steady temperature in the lower 70s. Light west winds. Tuesday, mostly sunny. Highs in the upper 90s. West winds 5 to 15 miles an hour. Tuesday night, partly cloudy. Lows in the mid 70s. West winds 5 to 10 miles an hour. Wednesday, mostly sunny. Highs in the lower 90s. Northwest winds 10 to 20 miles an hour. Wednesday night, clear. Lows in the upper 60s. Northwest winds up to 10 miles an hour. And now the extended forecast. Thursday and Thursday night, clear. Highs in the lower 90s. Lows in the upper 60s. Friday and Friday night, partly cloudy. Highs in the lower 90s. Lows around 70. Saturday and Saturday night, mostly cloudy. A chance of showers and thunderstorms. Highs in the upper 80s. Lows in the lower 70s. Sunday and Sunday night, showers likely and a chance of thunderstorms. Highs in the upper 80s. Lows around 70. Monday and Monday night, partly cloudy. A chance of showers and thunderstorms. Highs in the upper 80s. Lows in the lower 70s. For more detailed weather, water, and climate information, please visit our website at weather.gov/Atlanta. This advisory is for the following counties in Georgia: Banks, Barrow, Clark, Greene, Hall, Jackson, Madison, Morgan, Oconee, Oglethorpe, Tolliver, Walton, and Wilkes. What? Heat index values of 105 to 109 degrees expected. Where? Portions of central, east central, north central, northeast, northwest, southeast, and west central Georgia. When? From noon to 8 p.m. Eastern Daylight Time Tuesday. Impacts. Hot temperatures and high humidity may cause heat illnesses. Drink plenty of fluids, stay in an air-conditioned room, stay out of the sun, and check up on relatives and neighbors. Take extra precautions when outside. Wear lightweight and loose-fitting clothing. Try to limit strenuous activities to early morning or evening. Take action when you see symptoms of heat exhaustion and heat stroke. This advisory is for the following counties in Georgia: Elbert, Franklin, and Hart. What? Heat index values up to 108 expected. Where? Elbert, Franklin, Hart, and Stevens counties in Georgia. When? From noon today to 8 p.m. Eastern Daylight Time this evening. Impacts. Hot temperatures and high humidity may cause heat illnesses. Take extra precautions when outside. Wear lightweight and loose-fitting clothing. Try to limit strenuous activities to early morning or evening. Take action when you see symptoms of heat exhaustion and heat stroke. To reduce risk during outdoor work, the Occupational Safety and Health Administration recommends scheduling frequent rest breaks in shaded or air-conditioned environments. Anyone overcome by heat should be moved to a cool and shaded location. Heat stroke is an emergency. Call 911. Do not leave young children and pets in unattended vehicles. Car interiors will reach lethal temperatures in a matter of minutes. The current time is 3:44 a.m. Eastern Daylight Time. Here are the 3 a.m. weather observations from around the area. At Athens, it was mostly cloudy, the temperature was 77 degrees, dew point 74 degrees, relative humidity 90%, wind variable at 3 miles an hour, pressure was 29.83 inches and falling. At Gainesville, it was cloudy and 77, wind west at 5. At Winder, it was mostly cloudy,

temperature was 77. At Greensboro, it was partly sunny and 75, wind northwest at 5. At Jefferson, it was mostly cloudy and 76, wind northwest at 5. At Monroe, it was partly cloudy. At Albertton, it was partly cloudy and 75, wind calm. At Canyon, it was mostly cloudy and 76, wind calm. At Clemson, it was mostly cloudy and 78, wind north at 3. Elsewhere across Georgia, at Atlanta it was mostly cloudy and 79, wind northwest at 7. At Cartersville, the temperature was 77, wind calm. At Lawrenceville, it was mostly cloudy and 78, wind northwest at 6. At Macon, it was partly cloudy and 75, wind calm. At Rome, it was mostly cloudy and 76, wind north at 5. At Augusta, it was partly cloudy and 75, wind southwest at 3. At Savannah, it was partly cloudy and 77, wind west at 3. Elsewhere across the region, at Chattanooga, it was mostly cloudy and 79, wind southeast at 3. At Asheville, it was cloudy and 72, wind calm. At Greenville-Spartanburg, it was mostly cloudy and 76, wind calm. Here is the hazardous weather outlook. This hazardous weather outlook is for North and Central Georgia. For tonight, the probability for widespread hazardous weather is low. Isolated showers and thunderstorms will persist this evening, diminishing by midnight. Severe weather is not expected at this time. And now the extended outlook for the period Tuesday through Sunday. A heat advisory has been issued for most all of North and Central Georgia for Tuesday afternoon and evening. Heat indices will rise above 105 degrees in many locations. If outdoors, drink plenty of water and take frequent breaks. A line of thunderstorms may impact portions of northern Georgia and the Atlanta metro tomorrow night. Uncertainty remains high on how far south into the state storms may traverse, but any storms that hold together will be capable of damaging wind gusts and frequent lightning. A slight risk level 2 of 5 is in effect for far northeast Georgia and a marginal risk level 1 of 5 is in effect generally along and north of I-20. Spotter information statement, spotter activation will not be needed through tonight. Here is the official forecast from your National Weather Service for the Athens listening area. Rest of tonight, partly cloudy. Near steady temperature in the lower 70s. Light west winds. Tuesday, mostly sunny. Highs in the upper 90s. West winds 5 to 15 miles an hour. Tuesday night, partly cloudy. Lows in the mid 70s. West winds 5 to 10 miles an hour. Wednesday, mostly sunny. Highs in the lower 90s. Northwest winds 10 to 20 miles an hour. Wednesday night, clear. Lows in the upper 60s. Northwest winds up to 10 miles an hour. And now the extended forecast. Thursday and Thursday night, clear. Highs in the lower 90s. Lows in the upper 60s. Friday and Friday night, partly cloudy. Highs in the lower 90s. Lows around 70. Saturday and Saturday night, mostly cloudy. A chance of showers and thunderstorms. Highs in the upper 80s. Lows in the lower 70s. Sunday and Sunday night, showers likely and a chance of thunderstorms. Highs in the upper 80s. Lows around 70. Monday and Monday night, partly cloudy. A chance of showers and thunderstorms. Highs in the upper 80s. Lows in the lower 70s. For more detailed weather, water, and climate information, please visit our website at weather.gov/Atlanta. This advisory is for the following counties in Georgia: Banks, Barrow, Clark, Greene, Hall, Jackson, Madison, Morgan, Oconee, Oglethorpe, Tolliver, Walton, and Wilkes. What? Heat index values of 105 to 109 degrees expected. Where? Portions
Central, East Central, North Central, Northeast, Northwest, Southeast, and West Central Georgia. When, from noon to 8 p.m. Eastern Daylight Time Tuesday. Impacts, hot temperatures and high humidity may cause heat illnesses. Drink plenty of fluids, stay in an air-conditioned room, stay out of the sun, and check up on relatives and neighbors. Take extra precautions when outside. Wear lightweight and loose-fitting clothing. Try to limit strenuous activities to early morning or evening. Take action when you see symptoms of heat exhaustion and heat stroke. This advisory is for the following counties in Georgia: Elbert, Franklin, and Hart. What? Heat index values up to 108 expected. Where? Elbert, Franklin, Hart, and Stevens counties in Georgia. When? From noon today to 8 p.m. Eastern Daylight Time this evening. Impacts, hot temperatures and high humidity may cause heat illnesses. Take extra precautions when outside. Wear lightweight and loose-fitting clothing. Try to limit strenuous activities to early morning or evening. Take action when you see symptoms of heat exhaustion and heat stroke. To reduce risk during outdoor work, the Occupational Safety and Health Administration recommends scheduling frequent rest breaks in shaded or air-conditioned environments. Anyone overcome by heat should be moved to a cool and shaded location. Heat stroke is an emergency. Call 911. Do not leave young children and pets in unattended vehicles. Car interiors will reach lethal temperatures in a matter of minutes. The current time is 3:52 a.m. Eastern Daylight Time. Here are the 3 a.m. weather observations from around the area. At Athens, it was mostly cloudy. The temperature was 77 degrees, dew point 74 degrees, relative humidity 90%, wind variable at 3 miles an hour, pressure was 29.83 inches and falling. At Gainesville, it was cloudy and 77, wind west at 5. At Winder, it was mostly cloudy, the temperature was 77. At Greensboro, it was partly sunny and 75, wind northwest at 5. At Jefferson, it was mostly cloudy and 76, wind northwest at 5. At Monroe, it was partly cloudy. At Albertton, it was partly cloudy and 75, wind calm. At Canyon, it was mostly cloudy and 76, wind calm. At Clemson, it was mostly cloudy and 78, wind north at 3. Elsewhere across Georgia, at Atlanta it was mostly cloudy and 79, wind northwest at 7. At Cartersville, the temperature was 77, wind calm. At Lawrenceville, it was mostly cloudy and 78, wind northwest at 6. At Macon, it was partly cloudy and 75, wind calm. At Rome, it was mostly cloudy and 76, wind north at 5. At Augusta, it was partly cloudy and 75, wind southwest at 3. At Savannah, it was partly cloudy and 77, wind west at 3. Elsewhere across the region, at Chattanooga, it was mostly cloudy and 79, wind southeast at 3. At Asheville, it was cloudy and 72, wind calm. At Greenville-Spartanburg, it was mostly cloudy and 76, wind calm. Here is the hazardous weather outlook. This hazardous weather outlook is for North and Central Georgia. For tonight, the probability for widespread hazardous weather is low. Isolated showers and thunderstorms will persist this evening, diminishing by midnight. Severe weather is not expected at this time. And now the extended outlook for the period Tuesday through Sunday. A heat advisory has been issued for most all of North and Central Georgia for Tuesday afternoon and evening. Heat indices will rise above 105 degrees in many locations. If outdoors, drink plenty of water and take frequent breaks. A line of thunderstorms may impact portions of northern Georgia and the Atlanta metro tomorrow night. Uncertainty remains high on how far south into the state storms may traverse, but any storms that hold together will be capable of damaging wind gusts and frequent lightning. A slight risk level 2 of 5.

is in effect for far northeast Georgia, and a marginal risk level 1 of 5 is in effect generally along and north of I-20. Spotter information statement. Spotter activation will not be needed through tonight. Here is the official forecast from your National Weather Service for the Athens listening area. Rest of tonight, partly cloudy. Near steady temperature in the lower 70s. Light west winds. Tuesday, mostly sunny. Highs in the upper 90s. West winds 5 to 15 miles an hour. Tuesday night, partly cloudy. Lows in the mid-70s. West winds 5 to 10 miles an hour. Wednesday, mostly sunny. Highs in the lower 90s. Northwest winds 10 to 20 miles an hour. Wednesday night, clear. Lows in the upper 60s. Northwest winds up to 10 miles an hour. And now the extended forecast. Thursday and Thursday night, clear. Highs in the lower 90s. Lows in the upper 60s. Friday and Friday night, partly cloudy. Highs in the lower 90s. Lows around 70. Saturday and Saturday night, mostly cloudy. A chance of showers and thunderstorms. Highs in the upper 80s. Lows in the lower 70s. Sunday and Sunday night, showers likely and a chance of thunderstorms. Highs in the upper 80s. Lows around 70. Monday and Monday night, partly cloudy. A chance of showers and thunderstorms. Highs in the upper 80s. Lows in the lower 70s. 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This advisory is for the following counties in Georgia: Banks, Barrow, Clark, Greene, Hall, Jackson, Madison, Morgan, Oconee, Oglethorpe, Tolliver, Walton, and Wilkes. What? Heat index values of 105 to 109 degrees expected. Where? Portions of central, east central, north central, northeast, northwest, southeast, and west central Georgia. When? From noon to 8 p.m. Eastern Daylight Time Tuesday. Impacts. Hot temperatures and high humidity may cause heat illnesses. Drink plenty of fluids. Stay in an air-conditioned room. Stay out of the sun. And check up on relatives and neighbors. Take extra precautions when outside. Wear lightweight and loose-fitting clothing. Try to limit strenuous activities to early morning or evening. Take action when you see symptoms of heat exhaustion and heat stroke. This advisory is for the following counties in Georgia: Elbert, Franklin, and Hart. What? Heat index values up to 108 expected. Where? Elbert, Franklin, Hart, and Stevens counties in Georgia. When? From noon today to 8 p.m. Eastern Daylight Time this evening. Impacts. Hot temperatures and high humidity may cause heat illnesses. Take extra precautions when outside. Wear lightweight and loose-fitting clothing. Try to limit strenuous activities to early morning or evening. Take action when you see symptoms of heat exhaustion and heat stroke. To reduce risk during outdoor work, the Occupational Safety and Health Administration recommends scheduling frequent rest breaks in shaded or air-conditioned environments. Anyone overcome by heat should be moved to a cool and shaded location. Heat stroke is an emergency. Call 911. Do not leave young children and pets in unattended vehicles. Car interiors will reach lethal temperatures in a matter of minutes. The current time is 3:59 a.m. Eastern Daylight Time. Here are the 3 a.m. weather observations from around the area. At Athens, it was mostly cloudy. The temperature was 77 degrees, dew point 74 degrees, relative humidity 90%, wind variable at 3 miles an hour, pressure was 29.83 inches and falling. At Gainesville, it was cloudy and 77, wind west at 5. At Winder, it was mostly cloudy, the temperature was 77. At Greensboro, it was partly sunny and 75, wind northwest at 5.

5, wind calm. At Rome, it was mostly cloudy and 76, wind north at 5. At Augusta, it was partly cloudy and 75, wind southwest at 3. At Savannah, it was partly cloudy and 77, wind west at 3. Elsewhere across the region, at Chattanooga, it was mostly cloudy and 79, wind southeast at 3. At Asheville, it was cloudy and 72, wind calm. At Greenville-Spartanburg, it was mostly cloudy and 76, wind calm. Here is the hazardous weather outlook. This hazardous weather outlook is for North and Central Georgia. For tonight, the probability for widespread hazardous weather is low. Isolated showers and thunderstorms will persist this evening, diminishing by midnight. Severe weather is not expected at this time. And now the extended outlook for the period Tuesday through Sunday, a heat advisory has been issued for most all of North and Central Georgia for Tuesday afternoon and evening. Heat indices will rise above 105 degrees in many locations. If outdoors, drink plenty of water and take frequent breaks. A line of thunderstorms may impact portions of northern Georgia and the Atlanta metro tomorrow night. Uncertainty remains high on how far south into the state storms may traverse, but any storms that hold together will be capable of damaging wind gusts and frequent lightning. A slight risk level 2 of 5 is in effect for far northeast Georgia and a marginal risk level 1 of 5 is in effect generally along and north of I-20. Spotter information statement, spotter activation will not be needed through tonight. Here is the official forecast from your National Weather Service for the Athens listening area. Rest of tonight, partly cloudy. Near steady temperature in the lower 70s. Light west winds. Tuesday, mostly sunny. Highs in the upper 90s. West winds 5 to 15 miles an hour. Tuesday night, partly cloudy. Lows in the mid 70s. West winds 5 to 10 miles an hour. Wednesday, mostly sunny. Highs in the lower 90s. Northwest winds 10 to 20 miles an hour. Wednesday night, clear. Lows in the upper 60s. Northwest winds up to 10 miles an hour. And now the extended forecast. Thursday and Thursday night, clear. Highs in the lower 90s. Lows in the upper 60s. Friday and Friday night, partly cloudy. Highs in the lower 90s. Lows around 70. Saturday and Saturday night, mostly cloudy. A chance of showers and thunderstorms. Highs in the upper 80s. Lows in the lower 70s. Sunday and Sunday night, showers likely and a chance of thunderstorms. Highs in the upper 80s. Lows around 70. Monday and Monday night, partly cloudy. A chance of showers and thunderstorms. Highs in the upper 80s. Lows in the lower 70s. For more detailed weather, water, and climate information, please visit our website at weather.gov/Atlanta. This advisory is for the following counties in Georgia: Banks, Barrow, Clark, Greene, Hall, Jackson, Madison, Morgan, Oconee, Oglethorpe, Tolliver, Walton, and Wilkes. What heat index values of 105 to 109 degrees expected? Where portions of central, east central, northeast, northwest, southeast, and west central Georgia? When, from noon to 8 p.m. Eastern Daylight Time Tuesday? Impacts, hot temperatures and high humidity may cause heat illnesses. Drink plenty of fluids, stay in an air-conditioned room, stay out of the sun, and check up on relatives and neighbors. Take extra precautions when outside. Wear lightweight and loose-fitting clothing. Try to limit strenuous activities to early morning or evening. Take action when you see symptoms of heat exhaustion and heat stroke. This advisory is for the following counties in Georgia: Elbert, Franklin, and Hart. What heat index values up to 108 expected? Where? Elbert, Franklin, Hart,

Stevens counties in Georgia. When? From noon today to 8 p.m. Eastern Daylight Time this evening. Impacts, hot temperatures and high humidity may cause heat illnesses. Take extra precautions when outside. Wear lightweight and loose-fitting clothing. Try to limit strenuous activities to early morning or evening. Take action when you see symptoms of heat exhaustion and heat stroke. To reduce risk during outdoor work, the Occupational Safety and Health Administration recommends scheduling frequent rest breaks in shaded or air-conditioned environments. Anyone overcome by heat should be moved to a cool and shaded location. Heat stroke is an emergency. Call 911. Do not leave young children and pets in unattended vehicles. Car interiors will reach lethal temperatures in a matter of minutes. The current time is 4:07 a.m. Eastern Daylight Time. Here are the 4 a.m. weather observations from around the area. At Athens, it was mostly cloudy. The temperature was 77 degrees, dew point 75 degrees, relative humidity 93%, wind northwest at 3 miles an hour, pressure was 29.82 inches and falling. At Gainesville, it was cloudy and 77, wind west at 3. At Winder, it was mostly cloudy, the temperature was 77. At Greensboro, it was partly sunny and 75, wind northwest at 3. At Jefferson, it was mostly cloudy and 76, wind calm. At Monroe, it was mostly cloudy. At Albertton, it was mostly cloudy and 75, wind calm. At Canyon, it was mostly cloudy and 75, wind calm. At Clemson, it was mostly cloudy and 77, wind calm. Elsewhere across Georgia, at Atlanta it was mostly cloudy and 78, wind west at 3. At Cartersville, the temperature was 77, wind calm. At Lawrenceville, it was mostly cloudy and 77, wind calm. At Macon, with fog, it was 74, wind calm. At Rome, it was mostly cloudy and 75, wind calm. At Augusta, it was partly cloudy and 73, wind calm. At Savannah, it was mostly cloudy and 77, wind calm. Elsewhere across the region, at Chattanooga, it was mostly cloudy and 79, wind northwest at 3. At Asheville, it was mostly cloudy and 71, wind south at 3. At Greenville-Spartanburg, it was mostly cloudy and 76, wind calm. Here is the hazardous weather outlook. This hazardous weather outlook is for North and Central Georgia. For tonight, the probability for widespread hazardous weather is low. Isolated showers and thunderstorms will persist this evening, diminishing by midnight. Severe weather is not expected at this time. And now the extended outlook for the period Tuesday through Sunday. A heat advisory has been issued for most all of North and Central Georgia for Tuesday afternoon and evening. Heat indices will rise above 105 degrees in many locations. If outdoors, drink plenty of water and take frequent breaks. A line of thunderstorms may impact portions of northern Georgia and the Atlanta metro tomorrow night. Uncertainty remains high on how far south into the state storms may traverse, but any storms that hold together will be capable of damaging wind gusts and frequent lightning. A slight risk level 2 of 5 is in effect for far northeast Georgia and a marginal risk level 1 of 5 is in effect generally along and north of I-20. Spotter information statement, spotter activation will not be needed through tonight. Here is the official forecast from your National Weather Service for the Athens listening area. Rest of tonight, partly cloudy. Near steady temperature in the lower 70s. Light west winds. Tuesday, mostly sunny. Highs in the upper 90s. West winds 5 to 15 miles an hour. Tuesday night, partly cloudy. Lows in the mid 70s. West winds 5 to 10 miles an hour. Wednesday, mostly sunny. Highs in the lower 90s. Northwest winds 10 to 20 miles an hour. Wednesday night, clear.

lows in the upper 60s. Northwest winds up to 10 miles an hour. And now the extended forecast. Thursday and Thursday night, clear. Highs in the lower 90s. Lows in the upper 60s. Friday and Friday night, partly cloudy. Highs in the lower 90s. Lows around 70. Saturday and Saturday night, mostly cloudy. A chance of showers and thunderstorms. Highs in the upper 80s. Lows in the lower 70s. Sunday and Sunday night, showers likely and a chance of thunderstorms. Highs in the upper 80s. Lows around 70. Monday and Monday night, partly cloudy. A chance of showers and thunderstorms. Highs in the upper 80s. Lows in the lower 70s. For more detailed weather, water, and climate information, please visit our website at weather.gov/Atlanta. This advisory is for the following counties in Georgia: Banks, Barrow, Clark, Greene, Hall, Jackson, Madison, Morgan, Oconee, Oglethorpe, Tolliver, Walton, and Wilkes. What heat index values of 105 to 109 degrees expected? Where portions of central, east central, north central, northeast, northwest, southeast, and west central Georgia? When, from noon to 8 p.m. Eastern Daylight Time Tuesday? Impacts, hot temperatures and high humidity may cause heat illnesses. Drink plenty of fluids, stay in an air-conditioned room, stay out of the sun, and check up on relatives and neighbors. Take extra precautions when outside. Wear lightweight and loose-fitting clothing. Try to limit strenuous activities to early morning or evening. Take action when you see symptoms of heat exhaustion and heat stroke. This advisory is for the following counties in Georgia: Elbert, Franklin, and Hart. What heat index values up to 108 expected? Where: Elbert, Franklin, Hart, and Stevens counties in Georgia. When: from noon today to 8 p.m. Eastern Daylight Time this evening. Impacts: hot temperatures and high humidity may cause heat illnesses. Take extra precautions when outside. Wear lightweight and loose-fitting clothing. Try to limit strenuous activities to early morning or evening. Take action when you see symptoms of heat exhaustion and heat stroke. To reduce risk during outdoor work, the Occupational Safety and Health Administration recommends scheduling frequent rest breaks in shaded or air-conditioned environments. Anyone overcome by heat should be moved to a cool and shaded location. Heat stroke is an emergency. Call 911. Do not leave young children and pets in unattended vehicles. Car interiors will reach lethal temperatures in a matter of minutes. The current time is 4:14 a.m. Eastern Daylight Time. Here are the 4 a.m. weather observations from around the area. At Athens, it was mostly cloudy. The temperature was 77 degrees, dew point 75 degrees, relative humidity 93%, wind northwest at 3 miles an hour, pressure was 29.82 inches and falling. At Gainesville, it was cloudy and 77, wind west at 3. At Winder, it was mostly cloudy. The temperature was 77. At Greensboro, it was partly sunny and 75, wind northwest at 3. At Jefferson, it was cloudy and 76, wind calm. At Monroe, it was mostly cloudy. At Albertton, it was partly cloudy and 75, wind calm. At Canyon, it was mostly cloudy and 75, wind calm. At Clemson, it was cloudy and 77, wind calm. Elsewhere across Georgia, at Atlanta it was mostly cloudy and 78, wind west at 3. At Cartersville, the temperature was 77, wind calm. At Lawrenceville, it was mostly cloudy and 77, wind calm. At Macon, with fog, it was 74, wind calm. At Rome, it was mostly cloudy and 75, wind calm. At Augusta, it was partly cloudy and 73, wind calm. At Savannah, it was

mostly cloudy and 77, wind calm. Elsewhere across the region, at Chattanooga, it was partly cloudy and 79, wind northwest at 3. At Asheville, it was cloudy and 71, wind south at 3. At Greenville-Spartanburg, it was mostly cloudy and 76, wind calm. Here is the hazardous weather outlook. This hazardous weather outlook is for North and Central Georgia. For tonight, the probability for widespread hazardous weather is low. Isolated showers and thunderstorms will persist this evening, diminishing by midnight. Severe weather is not expected at this time. And now the extended outlook for the period Tuesday through Sunday. A heat advisory has been issued for most all of North and Central Georgia for Tuesday afternoon and evening. Heat indices will rise above 105 degrees in many locations. If outdoors, drink plenty of water and take frequent breaks. A line of thunderstorms may impact portions of northern Georgia and the Atlanta metro tomorrow night. Uncertainty remains high on how far south into the state storms may traverse, but any storms that hold together will be capable of damaging wind gusts and frequent lightning. A slight risk level 2 of 5 is in effect for far northeast Georgia and a marginal risk level 1 of 5 is in effect generally along and north of I-20. Spotter information statement, spotter activation will not be needed through tonight. Here is the official forecast from your National Weather Service for the Athens listening area. Rest of tonight, partly cloudy. Near steady temperature in the lower 70s. Light west winds. Tuesday, mostly sunny. Highs in the upper 90s. West winds 5 to 15 miles an hour. Tuesday night, partly cloudy. Lows in the mid 70s. West winds 5 to 10 miles an hour. Wednesday, mostly sunny. Highs in the lower 90s. Northwest winds 10 to 20 miles an hour. Wednesday night, clear. Lows in the upper 60s. Northwest winds up to 10 miles an hour. And now the extended forecast. Thursday and Thursday night, clear. Highs in the lower 90s. Lows in the upper 60s. Friday and Friday night, partly cloudy. Highs in the lower 90s. Lows around 70. Saturday and Saturday night, mostly cloudy. A chance of showers and thunderstorms. Highs in the upper 80s. Lows in the lower 70s. Sunday and Sunday night, showers likely and a chance of thunderstorms. Highs in the upper 80s. Lows around 70. Monday and Monday night, partly cloudy. A chance of showers and thunderstorms. Highs in the upper 80s. Lows in the lower 70s. For more detailed weather, water, and climate information, please visit our website at weather.gov/Atlanta. This advisory is for the following counties in Georgia: Banks, Barrow, Clark, Greene, Hall, Jackson, Madison, Morgan, Oconee, Oglethorpe, Tolliver, Walton, and Wilkes. What? Heat index values of 105 to 109 degrees expected. Where? Portions of central, east central, north central, northeast, northwest, southeast, and west central Georgia. When? From noon to 8 p.m. Eastern Daylight Time Tuesday. Impacts. Hot temperatures and high humidity may cause heat illnesses. Drink plenty of fluids, stay in an air-conditioned room, stay out of the sun, and check up on relatives and neighbors. Take extra precautions when outside. Wear lightweight and loose-fitting clothing. Try to limit strenuous activities to early morning or evening. Take action when you see symptoms of heat exhaustion and heat stroke. This advisory is for the following counties in Georgia: Elbert, Franklin, and Hart. What? Heat index values up to 108 expected. Where? Elbert, Franklin, Hart, and Stevens counties in Georgia. When? From noon today to 8 p.m. Eastern Daylight Time this evening. Impacts. Hot temperatures and high humidity may cause heat illnesses. Take extra precautions when outside.

Wear lightweight and loose-fitting clothing. Try to limit strenuous activities to early morning or evening. Take action when you see symptoms of heat exhaustion and heat stroke. To reduce risk during outdoor work, the Occupational Safety and Health Administration recommends scheduling frequent rest breaks in shaded or air-conditioned environments. Anyone overcome by heat should be moved to a cool and shaded location. Heat stroke is an emergency. Call 911. Do not leave young children and pets in unattended vehicles. Car interiors will reach lethal temperatures in a matter of minutes. The current time is 4:22 a.m. Eastern Daylight Time. Here are the 4 a.m. weather observations from around the area. At Athens, it was mostly cloudy. The temperature was 77 degrees, dew point 75 degrees, relative humidity 93%, wind northwest at 3 miles an hour. Pressure was 29.82 inches and falling. At Gainesville, it was cloudy and 77, wind west at 3. At Winder, it was mostly cloudy, the temperature was 77. At Greensboro, it was partly sunny and 75, wind northwest at 3. At Jefferson, it was cloudy and 76, wind calm. At Monroe, it was mostly cloudy. At Albertton, it was partly cloudy and 75, wind calm. At Canyon, it was mostly cloudy and 75, wind calm. At Clemson, it was cloudy and 77, wind calm. Elsewhere across Georgia, at Atlanta it was mostly cloudy and 78, wind west at 3. At Cartersville, the temperature was 77, wind calm. At Lawrenceville, it was mostly cloudy and 77, wind calm. At Macon, with fog, it was 74, wind calm. At Rome, it was mostly cloudy and 75, wind calm. At Augusta, it was partly cloudy and 73, wind calm. At Savannah, it was mostly cloudy and 77, wind calm. Elsewhere across the region, at Chattanooga, it was partly cloudy and 79, wind northwest at 3. At Asheville, it was cloudy and 71, wind south at 3. At Greenville-Spartanburg, it was mostly cloudy and 76, wind calm. Here is the hazardous weather outlook. This hazardous weather outlook is for North and Central Georgia. For tonight, the probability for widespread hazardous weather is low. Isolated showers and thunderstorms will persist this evening, diminishing by midnight. Severe weather is not expected at this time. And now the extended outlook for the period Tuesday through Sunday. A heat advisory has been issued for most all of North and Central Georgia for Tuesday afternoon and evening. Heat indices will rise above 105 degrees in many locations. If outdoors, drink plenty of water and take frequent breaks. A line of thunderstorms may impact portions of northern Georgia and the Atlanta metro tomorrow night. Uncertainty remains high on how far south into the state storms may traverse, but any storms that hold together will be capable of damaging wind gusts and frequent lightning. A slight risk level 2 of 5 is in effect for far northeast Georgia and a marginal risk level 1 of 5 is in effect generally along and north of I-20. Spotter information statement, spotter activation will not be needed through tonight. The Athens climate summary for yesterday, July 27, 2026. Yesterday's high temperature of 95 degrees occurred at 2:42 p.m. The normal high is 92. The record high is 101 degrees, which was last set in 1993. Yesterday's low temperature of 74 degrees occurred at 6:16 a.m. The normal low is 70. The record low is 58 degrees, which was set in 1911. No precipitation fell yesterday, which leaves the monthly total at 2.92 inches. This is 0.76 inches below the normal amount of 3.68 inches for July. The total precipitation for the year still stands at 25.81 inches, which is 2.64 inches below normal. Sunrise today is at 6:42 a.m. and sunset is at 8:37 p.m.

Here is the official forecast from your National Weather Service for the Athens listening area. Rest of tonight, partly cloudy. Near steady temperature in the lower 70s. Light west winds. Tuesday, mostly sunny. Highs in the upper 90s. West winds 5 to 15 miles an hour. Tuesday night, partly cloudy. Lows in the mid 70s. West winds 5 to 10 miles an hour. Wednesday, mostly sunny. Highs in the lower 90s. Northwest winds 10 to 20 miles an hour. Wednesday night, clear. Lows in the upper 60s. Northwest winds up to 10 miles an hour. And now the extended forecast. Thursday and Thursday night, clear. Highs in the lower 90s. Lows in the upper 60s. Friday and Friday night, partly cloudy. Highs in the lower 90s. Lows around 70. Saturday and Saturday night, mostly cloudy. A chance of showers and thunderstorms. Highs in the upper 80s. Lows in the lower 70s. Sunday and Sunday night, showers likely and a chance of thunderstorms. Highs in the upper 80s. Lows around 70. Monday and Monday night, partly cloudy. A chance of showers and thunderstorms. Highs in the upper 80s. Lows in the lower 70s. For more detailed weather, water, and climate information, please visit our website at weather.gov/Atlanta. This advisory is for the following counties in Georgia: Banks, Barrow, Clark, Greene, Hall, Jackson, Madison, Morgan, Oconee, Oglethorpe, Tolliver, Walton, and Wilkes. What? Heat index values of 105 to 109 degrees expected. Where? Portions of central, east central, north central, northeast, northwest, southeast, and west central Georgia. When? From noon to 8 p.m. Eastern Daylight Time Tuesday. Impacts: hot temperatures and high humidity may cause heat illnesses. Drink plenty of fluids, stay in an air-conditioned room, stay out of the sun, and check up on relatives and neighbors. Take extra precautions when outside. Wear lightweight and loose-fitting clothing. Try to limit strenuous activities to early morning or evening. Take action when you see symptoms of heat exhaustion and heat stroke. This advisory is for the following counties in Georgia: Elbert, Franklin, and Hart. What? Heat index values up to 108 expected. Where? Elbert, Franklin, Hart, and Stevens counties in Georgia. When? From noon today to 8 p.m. Eastern Daylight Time this evening. Impacts: hot temperatures and high humidity may cause heat illnesses. Take extra precautions when outside. Wear lightweight and loose-fitting clothing. Try to limit strenuous activities to early morning or evening. Take action when you see symptoms of heat exhaustion and heat stroke. To reduce risk during outdoor work, the Occupational Safety and Health Administration recommends scheduling frequent rest breaks in shaded or air-conditioned environments. Anyone overcome by heat should be moved to a cool and shaded location. Heat stroke is an emergency. Call 911. Do not leave young children and pets in unattended vehicles. Car interiors will reach lethal temperatures in a matter of minutes. The current time is 4:30 a.m. Eastern Daylight Time. The Athens climate summary for yesterday, July 27, 2026. Yesterday's high temperature of 95 degrees occurred at 2:42 p.m. The normal high is 92. The record high is 101 degrees, which was last set in 1993. Yesterday's low temperature of 74 degrees occurred at 6:16 a.m. The normal low is 70. The record low is 58 degrees, which was set in 1911. No precipitation fell yesterday, which leaves the monthly total at 2.92 inches. This is 0.76 inches below the normal amount of 3.68 inches for July. The total precipitation for the year still stands at 25.81 inches,

2.64 inches below normal. Sunrise today is at 6:42 a.m. and sunset is at 8:37 p.m. Here are the 4 a.m. weather observations from around the area. At Athens, it was mostly cloudy. The temperature was 77 degrees, dew point 75 degrees, relative humidity 93%, wind northwest at 3 miles an hour, pressure was 29.82 inches and falling. At Gainesville, it was cloudy and 77, wind west at 3. At Winder, it was mostly cloudy, the temperature was 77. At Greensboro, it was partly sunny and 75, wind northwest at 3. At Jefferson, it was cloudy and 76, wind calm. At Monroe, it was mostly cloudy. At Albertton, it was partly cloudy and 75, wind calm. At Canyon, it was mostly cloudy and 75, wind calm. At Clemson, it was cloudy and 77, wind calm. Elsewhere across Georgia, at Atlanta it was mostly cloudy and 78, wind west at 3. At Cartersville, the temperature was 77, wind calm. At Lawrenceville, it was mostly cloudy and 77, wind calm. At Macon, with fog, it was 74, wind calm. At Rome, it was mostly cloudy and 75, wind calm. At Augusta, it was partly cloudy and 73, wind calm. At Savannah, it was mostly cloudy and 77, wind calm. Elsewhere across the region, at Chattanooga, it was partly cloudy and 79, wind northwest at 3. At Asheville, it was 77, wind calm. Elsewhere across the region, at Chattanooga, it was partly cloudy and 79, wind northwest at 3. At Asheville, it was cloudy and 71, wind south at 3. At Greenville-Spartanburg, it was mostly cloudy and 76, wind calm. Here is the hazardous weather outlook. This hazardous weather outlook is for North and Central Georgia. For tonight, the probability for widespread hazardous weather is low. Isolated showers and thunderstorms will persist this evening, diminishing by midnight. Severe weather is not expected at this time. And now the extended outlook for the period Tuesday through Sunday, a heat advisory has been issued for most all of North and Central Georgia for Tuesday afternoon and evening. Heat indices will rise above 105 degrees in many locations. If outdoors, drink plenty of water and take frequent breaks. A line of thunderstorms may impact portions of northern Georgia and the Atlanta metro tomorrow night. Uncertainty remains high on how far south into the state storms may traverse, but any storms that hold together will be capable of damaging wind gusts and frequent lightning. A slight risk level 2 of 5 is in effect for far northeast Georgia and a marginal risk level 1 of 5 is in effect generally along and north of I-20. Spotter information statement, spotter activation will not be needed through tonight. Here is the official forecast from your National Weather Service for the Athens listening area. Rest of tonight, partly cloudy. Near steady temperature in the lower 70s. Light west winds. Tuesday, mostly sunny. Highs in the upper 90s. West winds 5 to 15 miles an hour. Tuesday night, partly cloudy. Lows in the mid 70s. West winds 5 to 10 miles an hour. Wednesday, mostly sunny. Highs in the lower 90s. Northwest winds 10 to 20 miles an hour. Wednesday night, clear. Lows in the upper 60s. Northwest winds up to 10 miles an hour. And now the extended forecast. Thursday and Thursday night, clear. Highs in the lower 90s. Lows in the upper 60s. Friday and Friday night, partly cloudy. Highs in the lower 90s. Lows around 70. Saturday and Saturday night, mostly cloudy. A chance of showers and thunderstorms. Highs in the upper 80s. Lows in the lower 70s. Sunday and Sunday night, showers likely and a chance of thunderstorms. Highs in the upper 80s.

lows around 70. Monday and Monday night, partly cloudy. A chance of showers and thunderstorms. Highs in the upper 80s. Lows in the lower 70s. For more detailed weather, water, and climate information, please visit our website at weather.gov/Atlanta. This advisory is for the following counties in Georgia: Banks, Barrow, Clark, Greene, Hall, Jackson, Madison, Morgan, Oconee, Oglethorpe, Tolliver, Walton, and Wilkes. What heat index values of 105 to 109 degrees expected? Where portions of central, east central, north central, northeast, northwest, southeast, and west central Georgia? When, from noon to 8 p.m. Eastern Daylight Time Tuesday? Impacts, hot temperatures and high humidity may cause heat illnesses. Drink plenty of fluids, stay in an air-conditioned room, stay out of the sun, and check up on relatives and neighbors. Take extra precautions when outside. Wear lightweight and loose-fitting clothing. Try to limit strenuous activities to early morning or evening. Take action when you see symptoms of heat exhaustion and heat stroke. This advisory is for the following counties in Georgia: Elbert, Franklin, and Hart. What heat index values up to 108 expected? Where Elbert, Franklin, Hart, and Stevens counties in Georgia? When, from noon today to 8 p.m. Eastern Daylight Time this evening? Impacts, hot temperatures and high humidity may cause heat illnesses. Take extra precautions when outside. Wear lightweight and loose-fitting clothing. Try to limit strenuous activities to early morning or evening. Take action when you see symptoms of heat exhaustion and heat stroke. To reduce risk during outdoor work, the Occupational Safety and Health Administration recommends scheduling frequent rest breaks in shaded or air-conditioned environments. Anyone overcome by heat should be moved to a cool and shaded location. Heat stroke is an emergency. Call 911. Do not leave young children and pets in unattended vehicles. Car interiors will reach lethal temperatures in a matter of minutes. The current time is 4:38 a.m. Eastern Daylight Time. Here are the 4 a.m. weather observations from around the area. At Athens, it was mostly cloudy. The temperature was 77 degrees, dew point 75 degrees, relative humidity 93%, wind northwest at 3 miles an hour, pressure was 29.82 inches and falling. At Gainesville, it was cloudy and 77, wind west at 3. At Winder, it was mostly cloudy, the temperature was 77. At Greensboro, it was partly sunny and 75, wind northwest at 3. At Jefferson, it was cloudy and 76, wind calm. At Monroe, it was mostly cloudy. At Albertton, it was partly cloudy and 75, wind calm. At Canyon, it was mostly cloudy and 75, wind calm. At Clemson, it was cloudy and 77, wind calm. Elsewhere across Georgia, at Atlanta it was mostly cloudy and 78, wind west at 3. At Cartersville, the temperature was 77, wind calm. At Lawrenceville, it was mostly cloudy and 77, wind calm. At Macon, with fog, it was 74, wind calm. At Rome, it was mostly cloudy and 75, wind calm. At Augusta, it was partly cloudy and 73, wind calm. At Savannah, it was mostly cloudy and 77, wind calm. Elsewhere across the region, at Chattanooga, it was partly cloudy and 79, wind northwest at 3. At Asheville, it was cloudy and 71, wind south at 3. At Greenville-Spartanburg, it was mostly cloudy and 76, wind calm. The Athens climate summary for yesterday, July 27, 2026. Yesterday's high temperature of 95 degrees occurred at 2:42 p.m. The normal high is 92. The record high is 101 degrees, which was last set in 1993.

Yesterday's low temperature of 74 degrees occurred at 6:16 a.m. The normal low is 70. The record low is 58 degrees, which was set in 1911. No precipitation fell yesterday, which leaves the monthly total at 2.92 inches. This is 0.76 inches below the normal amount of 3.68 inches for July. The total precipitation for the year still stands at 25.81 inches, which is 2.64 inches below normal. Sunrise today is at 6:42 a.m. and sunset is at 8:37 p.m. You're listening to NOAA Weather Radio Station, WXK56, originating from the National Weather Service office in Peachtree City and transmitting from Athens on a frequency of 162.4 megahertz. The WXK56 listening area include the following counties: Banks, Barrow, Clark, Albert, Franklin, Greene, Hall, Hart, Jackson, Madison, Morgan, Oconee, Oglethorpe, Tolliver, Walton, and Wilkes. 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You can also like your Peachtree City National Weather Service on Facebook or follow NWS Atlanta on Twitter. Here is the hazardous weather outlook. This hazardous weather outlook is for North and Central Georgia. For tonight, the probability for widespread hazardous weather is low. Isolated showers and thunderstorms will persist this evening, diminishing by midnight. Severe weather is not expected at this time. And now the extended outlook for the period Tuesday through Sunday. A heat advisory has been issued for most all of North and Central Georgia for Tuesday afternoon and evening. Heat indices will rise above 105 degrees in many locations. If outdoors, drink plenty of water and take frequent breaks. A line of thunderstorms may impact portions of northern Georgia and the Atlanta metro tomorrow night. Uncertainty remains high on how far south into the state storms may traverse, but any storms that hold together will be capable of damaging wind gusts and frequent lightning. A slight risk level 2 of 5 is in effect for far northeast Georgia, and a marginal risk level 1 of 5 is in effect generally along and north of I-20. Spotter information statement: spotter activation will not be needed through tonight. Here is the official forecast from your National Weather Service for the Athens listening area. Rest of tonight, partly cloudy. Near steady temperature in the lower 70s. Light west winds. Tuesday, mostly sunny. Highs in the upper 90s. West winds 5 to 15 miles an hour. Tuesday night, partly cloudy. Lows in the mid-70s. West winds 5 to 10 miles an hour. Wednesday, mostly sunny. Highs in the lower 90s. Northwest winds 10 to 20 miles an hour. Wednesday night, clear. Lows in the upper 60s. Northwest winds up to 10 miles an hour. And now the extended forecast. Thursday and Thursday night, clear. Highs in the lower 90s. Lows in the upper 60s. Friday and Friday night, partly cloudy. Highs in the lower 90s. Lows around 70. Saturday and Saturday night, mostly cloudy. A chance of showers and thunderstorms. Highs in the upper 80s. Lows in the lower 70s. Sunday and Sunday night, showers likely and a chance of thunderstorms. Highs in the upper 80s. Lows around 70. Monday and Monday night, partly cloudy. A chance of showers and thunderstorms. Highs in the upper 80s. Lows in the lower 70s. For more detailed weather, water, and climate information, please visit our website at weather.gov/Atlanta. This advisory is for the following counties in Georgia: Banks, Barrow, Clark, Greene, Hall, Jackson, Madison, Morgan, Oconee, Oglethorpe, Tolliver, Walton, and Wilkes. What heat index values of 105 to 109 degrees expected? Where portions of central, east central, north central.

northeast, northwest, southeast, and west central Georgia. When, from noon to 8 p.m. Eastern Daylight Time Tuesday. Impacts, hot temperatures and high humidity may cause heat illnesses. Drink plenty of fluids, stay in an air-conditioned room, stay out of the sun, and check up on relatives and neighbors. Take extra precautions when outside. Wear lightweight and loose-fitting clothing. Try to limit strenuous activities to early morning or evening. Take action when you see symptoms of heat exhaustion and heat stroke. This advisory is for the following counties in Georgia: Elbert, Franklin, and Hart. What? Heat index values up to 108 expected. Where? Elbert, Franklin, Hart, and Stevens counties in Georgia. When? From noon today to 8 p.m. Eastern Daylight Time this evening. Impacts, hot temperatures and high humidity may cause heat illnesses. Take extra precautions when outside. Wear lightweight and loose-fitting clothing. Try to limit strenuous activities to early morning or evening. Take action when you see symptoms of heat exhaustion and heat stroke. To reduce risk during outdoor work, the Occupational Safety and Health Administration recommends scheduling frequent rest breaks in shaded or air-conditioned environments. Anyone overcome by heat should be moved to a cool and shaded location. Heat stroke is an emergency. Call 911. Do not leave young children and pets in unattended vehicles. Car interiors will reach lethal temperatures in a matter of minutes. The current time is 4:47 a.m. Eastern Daylight Time. Here are the 4 a.m. weather observations from around the area. At Athens, it was mostly cloudy. The temperature was 77 degrees, dew point 75 degrees, relative humidity 93%, wind northwest at 3 miles an hour, pressure was 29.82 inches and falling. At Gainesville, it was cloudy and 77, wind west at 3. At Winder, it was mostly cloudy, the temperature was 77. At Greensboro, it was partly sunny and 75, wind northwest at 3. At Jefferson, it was cloudy and 76, wind calm. At Monroe, it was mostly cloudy. At Alberton, it was partly cloudy and 75, wind calm. At Canyon, it was mostly cloudy and 75, wind calm. At Clemson, it was cloudy and 77, wind calm. Elsewhere across Georgia, at Atlanta it was mostly cloudy and 78, wind west at 3. At Cartersville, the temperature was 77, wind calm. At Lawrenceville, it was mostly cloudy and 77, wind calm. At Macon, with fog, it was 74, wind calm. At Rome, it was mostly cloudy and 75, wind calm. At Augusta, it was partly cloudy and 73, wind calm. At Savannah, it was mostly cloudy and 77, wind calm. Elsewhere across the region, at Chattanooga, it was partly cloudy and 79, wind northwest at 3. At Asheville, it was cloudy and 71, wind south at 3. At Greenville-Spartanburg, it was mostly cloudy and 76, wind calm. The Athens climate summary for yesterday, July 27, 2026. Yesterday's high temperature of 95 degrees occurred at 2:42 p.m. The normal high is 92. The record high is 101 degrees, which was last set in 1993. Yesterday's low temperature of 74 degrees occurred at 6:16 a.m. The normal low is 70. The record low is 58 degrees, which was set in 1911. No precipitation fell yesterday, which leaves the monthly total at 2.92 inches. This is 0.76 inches below the normal amount of 3.68 inches for July. The total precipitation for the year still stands at 25.81 inches, which is 2.64 inches below normal. Sunrise today is at 6:42 a.m. and sunset is at 8:37 p.m. Here is the hazardous weather outlook. This hazardous weather outlook is for North and Central Georgia.

for tonight, the probability for widespread hazardous weather is low. Isolated showers and thunderstorms will persist this evening, diminishing by midnight. Severe weather is not expected at this time. And now the extended outlook for the period Tuesday through Sunday. A heat advisory has been issued for most all of North and Central Georgia for Tuesday afternoon and evening. Heat indices will rise above 105 degrees in many locations. If outdoors, drink plenty of water and take frequent breaks. A line of thunderstorms may impact portions of northern Georgia and the Atlanta metro tomorrow night. Uncertainty remains high on how far south into the state storms may traverse, but any storms that hold together will be capable of damaging wind gusts and frequent lightning. A slight risk level 2 of 5 is in effect for far northeast Georgia and a marginal risk level 1 of 5 is in effect generally along and north of I-20. Spotter information statement, spotter activation will not be needed through tonight. Here is the official forecast from your National Weather Service for the Athens listening area. Rest of tonight, partly cloudy. Near steady temperature in the lower 70s. Light west winds. Tuesday, mostly sunny. Highs in the upper 90s. West winds 5 to 15 miles an hour. Tuesday night, partly cloudy. Lows in the mid 70s. West winds 5 to 10 miles an hour. Wednesday, mostly sunny. Highs in the lower 90s. Northwest winds 10 to 20 miles an hour. Wednesday night, clear. Lows in the upper 60s. Northwest winds up to 10 miles an hour. And now the extended forecast. Thursday and Thursday night, clear. Highs in the lower 90s. Lows in the upper 60s. Friday and Friday night, partly cloudy. Highs in the lower 90s. Lows around 70. Saturday and Saturday night, mostly cloudy. A chance of showers and thunderstorms. Highs in the upper 80s. Lows in the lower 70s. Sunday and Sunday night, showers likely and a chance of thunderstorms. Highs in the upper 80s. Lows around 70. Monday and Monday night, partly cloudy. A chance of showers and thunderstorms. Highs in the upper 80s. Lows in the lower 70s. 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This advisory is for the following counties in Georgia: Banks, Barrow, Clark, Greene, Hall, Jackson, Madison, Morgan, Oconee, Oglethorpe, Tolliver, Walton, and Wilkes. What? Heat index values of 105 to 109 degrees expected. Where? Portions of central, east central, north central, northeast, northwest, southeast, and west central Georgia. When? From noon to 8 p.m. Eastern Daylight Time Tuesday. Impacts. Hot temperatures and high humidity may cause heat illnesses. Drink plenty of fluids, stay in an air-conditioned room, stay out of the sun, and check up on relatives and neighbors. Take extra precautions when outside. Wear lightweight and loose-fitting clothing. Try to limit strenuous activities to early morning or evening. Take action when you see symptoms of heat exhaustion and heat stroke. This advisory is for the following counties in Georgia: Elbert, Franklin, and Hart. What? Heat index values up to 108 expected. Where? Elbert, Franklin, Hart, and Stevens counties in Georgia. When? From noon today to 8 p.m. Eastern Daylight Time this evening. Impacts. Hot temperatures and high humidity may cause heat illnesses. Take extra precautions when outside. Wear lightweight and loose-fitting clothing. Try to limit strenuous activities to early morning or evening. Take action when you see symptoms of heat exhaustion and heat stroke. To reduce risk during outdoor work, the Occupational Safety and Health Administration recommends scheduling frequent rest breaks in shaded or air-conditioned environments. Anyone overcome by heat should be moved to a cool and shaded location. Heat stroke is an emergency.

call 911. Do not leave young children and pets in unattended vehicles. Car interiors will reach lethal temperatures in a matter of minutes. The current time is 4:56 a.m. Eastern Daylight Time. Here are the 4 a.m. weather observations from around the area. At Athens, it was mostly cloudy. The temperature was 77 degrees, dew point 75 degrees, relative humidity 93%, wind northwest at 3 miles an hour, pressure was 29.82 inches and falling. At Gainesville, it was cloudy and 77, wind west at 3. At Winder, it was mostly cloudy, the temperature was 77. At Greensboro, it was partly sunny and 75, wind northwest at 3. At Jefferson, it was cloudy and 76, wind calm. At Monroe, it was mostly cloudy. At Albertton, it was partly cloudy and 75, wind calm. At Canyon, it was mostly cloudy and 75, wind calm. At Clemson, it was cloudy and 77, wind calm. Elsewhere across Georgia, at Atlanta it was mostly cloudy and 78, wind west at 3. At Cartersville, the temperature was 77, wind calm. At Lawrenceville, it was mostly cloudy and 77, wind calm. At Macon, with fog, it was 74, wind calm. At Rome, it was mostly cloudy and 75, wind calm. At Augusta, it was partly cloudy and 73, wind calm. At Savannah, it was mostly cloudy and 77, wind calm. Elsewhere across the region, at Chattanooga, it was partly cloudy and 79, wind northwest at 3. At Asheville, it was cloudy and 71, wind south at 3. At Greenville-Spartanburg, it was mostly cloudy and 76, wind calm. Here is the hazardous weather outlook. This hazardous weather outlook is for North and Central Georgia. For tonight, the probability for widespread hazardous weather is low. Isolated showers and thunderstorms will persist this evening, diminishing by midnight. Severe weather is not expected at this time. And now the extended outlook for the period Tuesday through Sunday. A heat advisory has been issued for most all of North and Central Georgia for Tuesday afternoon and evening. Heat indices will rise above 105 degrees in many locations. If outdoors, drink plenty of water and take frequent breaks. A line of thunderstorms may impact portions of northern Georgia and the Atlanta metro tomorrow night. Uncertainty remains high on how far south into the state storms may traverse, but any storms that hold together will be capable of damaging wind gusts and frequent lightning. A slight risk level 2 of 5 is in effect for far northeast Georgia and a marginal risk level 1 of 5 is in effect generally along and north of I-20. Spotter information statement, spotter activation will not be needed through tonight. Here is the official forecast from your National Weather Service for the Athens listening area. Rest of tonight, partly cloudy. Near steady temperature in the lower 70s. Light west winds. Tuesday, mostly sunny. Highs in the upper 90s. West winds 5 to 15 miles an hour. Tuesday night, partly cloudy. Lows in the mid-70s. West winds 5 to 10 miles an hour. Wednesday, mostly sunny. Highs in the lower 90s. Northwest winds 10 to 20 miles an hour. Wednesday night, clear. Lows in the upper 60s. Northwest winds up to 10 miles an hour. And now the extended forecast. Thursday and Thursday night, clear. Highs in the lower 90s. Lows in the upper 60s. Friday and Friday night, partly cloudy. Highs in the lower 90s. Lows around 70. Saturday and Saturday night, mostly cloudy. A chance of showers and thunderstorms. Highs in the upper 80s. Lows in the lower 70s. Sunday and Sunday night, showers likely and a chance of thunderstorms. Highs in the upper 80s. Lows around 70. Monday and Monday.

The record low is 58 degrees, which was set in 1911. No precipitation fell yesterday, which leaves the monthly total at 2.92 inches. This is 0.76 inches below the normal amount of 3.68 inches for July. The total precipitation for the year still stands at 25.81 inches, which is 2.64 inches below normal. Sunrise today is at 6:42 a.m. and sunset is at 8:37 p.m. This advisory is for the following counties in Georgia: Banks, Barrow, Clark, Greene, Hall, Jackson, Madison, Morgan, Oconee, Oglethorpe, Tolliver, Walton, and Wilkes. What? Heat index values of 105 to 109 degrees expected. Where? Portions of central, east central, north central, northeast, northwest, southeast, and west central Georgia. When? From noon to 8 p.m. Eastern Daylight Time Tuesday. Impacts: hot temperatures and high humidity may cause heat illnesses. Drink plenty of fluids, stay in an air-conditioned room, stay out of the sun, and check up on relatives and neighbors. Take extra precautions when outside. Wear lightweight and loose-fitting clothing. Try to limit strenuous activities to early morning or evening. Take action when you see symptoms of heat exhaustion and heat stroke. This advisory is for the following counties in Georgia: Elbert, Franklin, and Hart. What? Heat index values up to 108 expected. Where? Elbert, Franklin, Hart, and Stevens counties in Georgia. When? From noon today to 8 p.m. Eastern Daylight Time this evening. Impacts: hot temperatures and high humidity may cause heat illnesses. Take extra precautions when outside. Wear lightweight and loose-fitting clothing. Try to limit strenuous activities to early morning or evening. Take action when you see symptoms of heat exhaustion and heat stroke. To reduce risk during outdoor work, the Occupational Safety and Health Administration recommends scheduling frequent rest breaks in shaded or air-conditioned environments. Anyone overcome by heat should be moved to a cool and shaded location. Heat stroke is an emergency. Call 911. Do not leave young children and pets in unattended vehicles. Car interiors will reach lethal temperatures in a matter of minutes. The current time is 5:04 a.m. Eastern Daylight Time. Here are the 5 a.m. weather observations from around the area. At Athens, it was mostly cloudy. The temperature was 77 degrees, dew point 74 degrees, relative humidity 90%, wind northwest at 3 miles an hour, pressure was 29.80 inches and falling. At Gainesville, it was cloudy and 76, wind west at 3. At Winder, it was mostly cloudy, the temperature was 75. At Greensboro, it was cloudy and 75, wind calm. At Jefferson, it was mostly cloudy and 75, wind west at 3. At Monroe, it was mostly cloudy. At Albertton, it was mostly cloudy and 75, wind calm. At Canyon, it was mostly cloudy and 74, wind calm. At Clemson, it was mostly cloudy and 77, wind calm. Elsewhere across Georgia, at Atlanta it was mostly cloudy and 78, wind west at 3. At Cartersville, the temperature was 75, wind calm. At Lawrenceville, it was mostly cloudy and 76, wind calm. At Macon, with fog, it was 74, wind calm. At Rome, it was mostly cloudy and 75, wind calm. At Augusta, it was partly cloudy and 73, wind calm. At Savannah, it was partly cloudy and 76, wind west at 3. Elsewhere across the region, at Chattanooga, it was partly cloudy and 78, wind calm. At Asheville, it was mostly cloudy and 70, wind south at 7. At Greenville-Spartanburg, it was mostly cloudy and 75, wind calm. Here is the hazardous weather outlook. This hazardous weather outlook is for North and Central Georgia. For tonight, the probability for widespread hazardous

This weather is low. Isolated showers and thunderstorms will persist this evening, diminishing by midnight. Severe weather is not expected at this time. And now the extended outlook for the period Tuesday through Sunday. A heat advisory has been issued for most all of North and Central Georgia for Tuesday afternoon and evening. Heat indices will rise above 105 degrees in many locations. If outdoors, drink plenty of water and take frequent breaks. A line of thunderstorms may impact portions of northern Georgia and the Atlanta metro tomorrow night. Uncertainty remains high on how far south into the state storms may traverse, but any storms that hold together will be capable of damaging wind gusts and frequent lightning. A slight risk level 2 of 5 is in effect for far northeast Georgia, and a marginal risk level 1 of 5 is in effect generally along and north of I-20. Spotter information statement. Spotter activation will not be needed through tonight. Here is the official forecast from your National Weather Service for the Athens listening area. Today, mostly sunny. Highs in the upper 90s. West winds 5 to 15 miles an hour. Tonight, partly cloudy. Lows in the mid-70s. West winds 5 to 10 miles an hour. Wednesday, mostly sunny. Highs in the lower 90s. Northwest winds 10 to 20 miles an hour. Wednesday night, clear. Lows in the upper 60s. Northwest winds up to 10 miles an hour. And now the extended forecast. Thursday and Thursday night, clear. Highs in the lower 90s. Lows in the upper 60s. Friday and Friday night, partly cloudy. Highs in the lower 90s. Lows around 70. Saturday and Saturday night, mostly cloudy. A chance of showers and thunderstorms. Highs in the upper 80s. Lows in the lower 70s. Sunday and Sunday night, showers likely and a chance of thunderstorms. Highs in the upper 80s. Lows around 70. Monday and Monday night, partly cloudy. A chance of showers and thunderstorms. Highs in the upper 80s. Lows in the lower 70s. For more detailed weather, water, and climate information, please visit our website at weather.gov/Atlanta. This advisory is for the following counties in Georgia: Banks, Barrow, Clark, Greene, Hall, Jackson, Madison, Morgan, Oconee, Oglethorpe, Tolliver, Walton, and Wilkes. What? Heat index values of 105 to 109 degrees expected. Where? Portions of central, east central, north central, northeast, northwest, southeast, and west central Georgia. When? From noon to 8 p.m. Eastern Daylight Time Tuesday. Impacts: hot temperatures and high humidity may cause heat illnesses. Drink plenty of fluids, stay in an air-conditioned room, stay out of the sun, and check up on relatives and neighbors. Take extra precautions when outside. Wear lightweight and loose-fitting clothing. Try to limit strenuous activities to early morning or evening. Take action when you see symptoms of heat exhaustion and heat stroke. The Athens Climate Summary for yesterday, July 27, 2026. Yesterday's high temperature of 95 degrees occurred at 2:42 p.m. The normal high is 92. The record high is 101 degrees, which was last set in 1993. Yesterday's low temperature of 74 degrees occurred at 6:16 a.m. The normal low is 70. The record low is 58 degrees, which was set in 1911. No precipitation fell yesterday, which leaves the monthly total at 2.92 inches. This is 0.76 inches below the normal amount of 3.68 inches for July. The total precipitation for the year still stands at 25.81 inches, which is 2.64 inches below normal. Sunrise today is at 6:42 a.m. and sunset is at 8:37 p.m. This advisory is for the following counties in Georgia: Elbert, Franklin, and Hart. What? Heat index values up to 108 expected.

Ware, Elbert, Franklin, Hart, and Stevens counties in Georgia. When, from noon today to 8 p.m. Eastern Daylight Time this evening. Impacts, hot temperatures and high humidity may cause heat illnesses. Take extra precautions when outside. Wear lightweight and loose-fitting clothing. Try to limit strenuous activities to early morning or evening. Take action when you see symptoms of heat exhaustion and heat stroke. To reduce risk during outdoor work, the Occupational Safety and Health Administration recommends scheduling frequent rest breaks in shaded or air-conditioned environments. Anyone overcome by heat should be moved to a cool and shaded location. Heat stroke is an emergency. Call 911. Do not leave young children and pets in unattended vehicles. Car interiors will reach lethal temperatures in a matter of minutes. The current time is 5:12 a.m. Eastern Daylight Time. Here are the 5 a.m. weather observations from around the area. At Athens, it was mostly cloudy. The temperature was 77 degrees, dew point 74 degrees, relative humidity 90%, wind northwest at 3 miles an hour, pressure was 29.80 inches and falling. At Gainesville, it was cloudy and 76, wind west at 3. At Winder, it was mostly cloudy, the temperature was 75. At Greensboro, it was cloudy and 75, wind calm. At Jefferson, it was mostly cloudy and 75, wind west at 3. At Monroe, it was mostly cloudy. At Albertton, it was mostly cloudy and 75, wind calm. At Canyon, it was mostly cloudy and 74, wind calm. At Clemson, it was mostly cloudy and 77, wind calm. Elsewhere across Georgia, at Atlanta it was mostly cloudy and 78, wind west at 3. At Cartersville, the temperature was 75, wind calm. At Lawrenceville, it was partly cloudy and 76, wind calm. At Macon, with fog, it was 74, wind calm. At Rome, it was partly cloudy and 75, wind calm. At Augusta, it was partly cloudy and 73, wind calm. At Savannah, it was mostly cloudy and 76, wind west at 3. Elsewhere across the region, at Chattanooga, it was partly cloudy and 78, wind calm. At Asheville, it was mostly cloudy and 70, wind south at 7. At Greenville-Spartanburg, it was mostly cloudy and 75, wind calm. Here is the hazardous weather outlook. This hazardous weather outlook is for North and Central Georgia. For tonight, the probability for widespread hazardous weather is low. Isolated showers and thunderstorms will persist this evening, diminishing by midnight. Severe weather is not expected at this time. And now the extended outlook for the period Tuesday through Sunday. A heat advisory has been issued for most all of North and Central Georgia for Tuesday afternoon and evening. Heat indices will rise above 105 degrees in many locations. If outdoors, drink plenty of water and take frequent breaks. A line of thunderstorms may impact portions of northern Georgia and the Atlanta metro tomorrow night. Uncertainty remains high on how far south into the state storms may traverse, but any storms that hold together will be capable of damaging wind gusts and frequent lightning. A slight risk level 2 of 5 is in effect for far northeast Georgia and a marginal risk level 1 of 5 is in effect generally along and north of I-20. Spotter information statement, spotter activation will not be needed through tonight. Here is the official forecast from your National Weather Service for the Athens listening area. Today, mostly sunny. Highs in the upper 90s. West winds 5 to 15 miles an hour. Tonight, partly cloudy. Lows in the mid-70s. West winds 5 to 10 miles an hour. Wednesday, mostly sunny. Highs in the lower 90s. Northwest winds 10 to 20 miles an hour. Wednesday night, clear. Lows in the upper 60s. Northwest winds up to 10 miles an hour. And now the extended forecast.

Thursday and Thursday night, clear. Highs in the lower 90s. Lows in the upper 60s. Friday and Friday night, partly cloudy. Highs in the lower 90s. Lows around 70. Saturday and Saturday night, mostly cloudy. A chance of showers and thunderstorms. Highs in the upper 80s. Lows in the lower 70s. Sunday and Sunday night, showers likely and a chance of thunderstorms. Highs in the upper 80s. Lows around 70. Monday and Monday night, partly cloudy. A chance of showers and thunderstorms. Highs in the upper 80s. Lows in the lower 70s. For more detailed weather, water, and climate information, please visit our website at weather.gov/Atlanta. This advisory is for the following counties in Georgia: Banks, Barrow, Clark, Greene, Hall, Jackson, Madison, Morgan, Oconee, Oglethorpe, Tolliver, Walton, and Wilkes. What heat index values of 105 to 109 degrees expected? Where portions of central, east central, north central, northeast, northwest, southeast, and west central Georgia? When, from noon to 8 p.m. Eastern Daylight Time Tuesday? Impacts, hot temperatures and high humidity may cause heat illnesses. Drink plenty of fluids, stay in an air-conditioned room, stay out of the sun, and check up on relatives and neighbors. Take extra precautions when outside. Wear lightweight and loose-fitting clothing. Try to limit strenuous activities to early morning or evening. Take action when you see symptoms of heat exhaustion and heat stroke. This advisory is for the following counties in Georgia: Elbert, Franklin, and Hart. What heat index values up to 108 expected? Where Elbert, Franklin, Hart, and Stevens counties in Georgia? When, from noon today to 8 p.m. Eastern Daylight Time this evening? Impacts, hot temperatures and high humidity may cause heat illnesses. Take extra precautions when outside. Wear lightweight and loose-fitting clothing. Try to limit strenuous activities to early morning or evening. Take action when you see symptoms of heat exhaustion and heat stroke. To reduce risk during outdoor work, the Occupational Safety and Health Administration recommends scheduling frequent rest breaks in shaded or air-conditioned environments. Anyone overcome by heat should be moved to a cool and shaded location. Heat stroke is an emergency. Call 911. Do not leave young children and pets in unattended vehicles. Car interiors will reach lethal temperatures in a matter of minutes. The Athens Climate Summary for yesterday, July 27, 2026. Yesterday's high temperature of 95 degrees occurred at 2:42 p.m. The normal high is 92. The record high is 101 degrees, which was last set in 1993. Yesterday's low temperature of 74 degrees occurred at 6:16 a.m. The normal low is 70. The record low is 58 degrees, which was set in 1911. No precipitation fell yesterday, which leaves the monthly total at 2.92 inches. This is 0.76 inches below the normal amount of 3.68 inches for July. The total precipitation for the year still stands at 25.81 inches, which is 2.64 inches below normal. Sunrise today is at 6:42 a.m. and sunset is at 8:37 p.m. The current time is 5:21 a.m. Eastern Daylight Time. Here are the 5 a.m. weather observations from around the area. At Athens, it was mostly cloudy. The temperature was 77 degrees, dew point 74 degrees, relative humidity 90%, wind northwest at 3 miles an hour, pressure was 29.80 inches and falling. At Gainesville, it was cloudy and 76, wind west at 3. At Winder, it was mostly cloudy, the temperature was 75. At Greensboro, it was cloudy and 75, wind calm. At Jefferson, it was mostly cloudy and 75, wind west at 3.

At Monroe, it was mostly cloudy. At Albertton, it was mostly cloudy and 75, wind calm. At Canyon, it was mostly cloudy and 74, wind calm. At Clemson, it was mostly cloudy and 77, wind calm. Elsewhere across Georgia, at Atlanta it was mostly cloudy and 78, wind west at 3. At Cartersville, the temperature was 75, wind calm. At Lawrenceville, it was partly cloudy and 76, wind calm. At Macon, with fog, it was 74, wind calm. At Rome, it was partly cloudy and 75, wind calm. At Augusta, it was partly cloudy and 73, wind calm. At Savannah, it was mostly cloudy and 76, wind west at 3. Elsewhere across the region, at Chattanooga, it was partly cloudy and 78, wind calm. At Asheville, it was mostly cloudy and 70, wind south at 7. At Greenville-Spartanburg, it was mostly cloudy and 75, wind calm. Here is the hazardous weather outlook. This hazardous weather outlook is for North and Central Georgia. For tonight, the probability for widespread hazardous weather is low. Isolated showers and thunderstorms will persist this evening, diminishing by midnight. Severe weather is not expected at this time. And now the extended outlook for the period Tuesday through Sunday. A heat advisory has been issued for most all of North and Central Georgia for Tuesday afternoon and evening. Heat indices will rise above 105 degrees in many locations. If outdoors, drink plenty of water and take frequent breaks. A line of thunderstorms may impact portions of northern Georgia and the Atlanta metro tomorrow night. Uncertainty remains high on how far south into the state storms may traverse, but any storms that hold together will be capable of damaging wind gusts and frequent lightning. A slight risk level 2 of 5 is in effect for far northeast Georgia and a marginal risk level 1 of 5 is in effect generally along and north of I-20. Spotter information statement, spotter activation will not be needed through tonight. Here is the official forecast from your National Weather Service for the Athens listening area. Today, mostly sunny. Highs in the upper 90s. West winds 5 to 15 miles an hour. Tonight, partly cloudy. Lows in the mid-70s. West winds 5 to 10 miles an hour. Wednesday, mostly sunny. Highs in the lower 90s. Northwest winds 10 to 20 miles an hour. Wednesday night, clear. Lows in the upper 60s. Northwest winds up to 10 miles an hour. And now the extended forecast. Thursday and Thursday night, clear. Highs in the lower 90s. Lows in the upper 60s. Friday and Friday night, partly cloudy. Highs in the lower 90s. Lows around 70. Saturday and Saturday night, mostly cloudy. A chance of showers and thunderstorms. Highs in the upper 80s. Lows in the lower 70s. Sunday and Sunday night, showers likely and a chance of thunderstorms. Highs in the upper 80s. Lows around 70. Monday and Monday night, partly cloudy. A chance of showers and thunderstorms. Highs in the upper 80s. Lows in the lower 70s. For more detailed weather, water, and climate information, please visit our website at weather.gov/Atlanta. This advisory is for the following counties in Georgia: Banks, Barrow, Clark, Greene, Hall, Jackson, Madison, Morgan, Oconee, Oglethorpe, Tolliver, Walton, and Wilkes. What? Heat index values of 105 to 109 degrees expected. Where? Portions of central, east central, north central, northeast, northwest, southeast, and west central Georgia. When? From noon to 8 p.m. Eastern Daylight Time Tuesday. Impacts: hot temperatures and high humidity may cause heat illnesses. Drink plenty of fluids, stay in an air-conditioned room, stay out of the sun, and check up on relatives and neighbors. Take extra precautions.

precautions when outside. Wear lightweight and loose-fitting clothing. Try to limit strenuous activities to early morning or evening. Take action when you see symptoms of heat exhaustion and heat stroke. This advisory is for the following counties in Georgia: Elbert, Franklin, and Hart. What? Heat index values up to 108 expected. Where? Elbert, Franklin, Hart, and Stevens counties in Georgia. When? From noon today to 8 p.m. Eastern Daylight Time this evening. Impacts: hot temperatures and high humidity may cause heat illnesses. Take extra precautions when outside. Wear lightweight and loose-fitting clothing. Try to limit strenuous activities to early morning or evening. Take action when you see symptoms of heat exhaustion and heat stroke. To reduce risk during outdoor work, the Occupational Safety and Health Administration recommends scheduling frequent rest breaks in shaded or air-conditioned environments. Anyone overcome by heat should be moved to a cool and shaded location. Heat stroke is an emergency. Call 911. Do not leave young children and pets in unattended vehicles. Car interiors will reach lethal temperatures in a matter of minutes. The current time is 5:28 a.m. Eastern Daylight Time. Here are the 5 a.m. weather observations from around the area. At Athens, it was mostly cloudy. The temperature was 77 degrees, dew point 74 degrees, relative humidity 90%, wind northwest at 3 miles an hour. Pressure was 29.80 inches and falling. At Gainesville, it was cloudy and 76, wind west at 3. At Winder, it was mostly cloudy, the temperature was 75. At Greensboro, it was cloudy and 75, wind calm. At Jefferson, it was mostly cloudy and 75, wind west at 3. At Monroe, it was mostly cloudy. At Albertton, it was mostly cloudy and 75, wind calm. At Canyon, it was mostly cloudy and 74, wind calm. At Clemson, it was mostly cloudy and 77, wind calm. Elsewhere across Georgia, at Atlanta it was mostly cloudy and 78, wind west at 3. At Cartersville, the temperature was 75, wind calm. At Lawrenceville, it was partly cloudy and 76, wind calm. At Macon, with fog, it was 74, wind calm. At Rome, it was partly cloudy and 75, wind calm. At Augusta, it was partly cloudy and 73, wind calm. At Savannah, it was mostly cloudy and 76, wind west at 3. Elsewhere across the region, at Chattanooga, it was partly cloudy and 78, wind calm. At Asheville, it was mostly cloudy and 70, wind south at 7. At Greenville-Spartanburg, it was mostly cloudy and 75, wind calm. The Athens climate summary for yesterday, July 27, 2026. Yesterday's high temperature of 95 degrees occurred at 2:42 p.m. The normal high is 92. The record high is 101 degrees, which was last set in 1993. Yesterday's low temperature of 74 degrees occurred at 6:16 a.m. The normal low is 70. The record low is 58 degrees, which was set in 1911. No precipitation fell yesterday, which leaves the monthly total at 2.92 inches. This is 0.76 inches below the normal amount of 3.68 inches for July. The total precipitation for the year still stands at 25.81 inches, which is 2.64 inches below normal. Sunrise today is at 6:42 a.m. and sunset is at 8:37 p.m. Here is the hazardous weather outlook. This hazardous weather outlook is for North and Central Georgia. For tonight, the probability for widespread hazardous weather is low. Isolated showers and thunderstorms will persist this evening, diminishing by midnight. Severe weather is not expected at this time. And now the extended outlook for the period Tuesday through Sunday. A heat advisory has been issued for most all of North and Central Georgia for Tuesday afternoon and evening.

heat indices will rise above 105 degrees in many locations. If outdoors, drink plenty of water and take frequent breaks. A line of thunderstorms may impact portions of northern Georgia and the Atlanta metro tomorrow night. Uncertainty remains high on how far south into the state storms may traverse, but any storms that hold together will be capable of damaging wind gusts and frequent lightning. A slight risk level 2 of 5 is in effect for far northeast Georgia, and a marginal risk level 1 of 5 is in effect generally along and north of I-20. Spotter information statement. Spotter activation will not be needed through tonight. Here is the official forecast from your National Weather Service for the Athens listening area. Today, mostly sunny. Highs in the upper 90s. West winds 5 to 15 miles an hour. Tonight, partly cloudy. Lows in the mid-70s. West winds 5 to 10 miles an hour. Wednesday, mostly sunny. Highs in the lower 90s. Northwest winds 10 to 20 miles an hour. Wednesday night, clear. Lows in the upper 60s. Highs in the lower 90s. Northwest winds 10 to 20 miles an hour. Wednesday night, clear. Lows in the upper 60s. Northwest winds up to 10 miles an hour. And now the extended forecast. Thursday and Thursday night, clear. Highs in the lower 90s. Lows in the upper 60s. Friday and Friday night, partly cloudy. Highs in the lower 90s. Lows around 70. Saturday and Saturday night, mostly cloudy. A chance of showers and thunderstorms. Highs in the upper 80s. Lows in the lower 70s. Sunday and Sunday night, showers likely and a chance of thunderstorms. Highs in the upper 80s. Lows around 70. Monday and Monday night, partly cloudy. A chance of showers and thunderstorms. Highs in the upper 80s. Lows in the lower 70s. For more detailed weather, water, and climate information, please visit our website at weather.gov/Atlanta. This advisory is for the following counties in Georgia: Banks, Barrow, Clark, Greene, Hall, Jackson, Madison, Morgan, Oconee, Oglethorpe, Tolliver, Walton, and Wilkes. What heat index values of 105 to 109 degrees expected? Where portions of central, east central, north central, northeast, northwest, southeast, and west central Georgia? When, from noon to 8 p.m. Eastern Daylight Time Tuesday? Impacts, hot temperatures and high humidity may cause heat illnesses. Drink plenty of fluids, stay in an air-conditioned room, stay out of the sun, and check up on relatives and neighbors. Take extra precautions when outside. Wear lightweight and loose-fitting clothing. Try to limit strenuous activities to early morning or evening. Take action when you see symptoms of heat exhaustion and heat stroke. This advisory is for the following counties in Georgia: Elbert, Franklin, and Hart. What heat index values up to 108 expected? Where Elbert, Franklin, Hart, and Stevens counties in Georgia? When, from noon today to 8 p.m. Eastern Daylight Time this evening? Impacts, hot temperatures and high humidity may cause heat illnesses. Take extra precautions when outside. Wear lightweight and loose-fitting clothing. Try to limit strenuous activities to early morning or evening. Take action when you see symptoms of heat exhaustion and heat stroke. To reduce risk during outdoor work, the Occupational Safety and Health Administration recommends scheduling frequent rest breaks in shaded or air-conditioned environments. Anyone overcome by heat should be moved to a cool and shaded location. Heat stroke is an emergency. Call 911. Do not leave young children and pets in unattended vehicles. Car interiors will reach lethal temperatures in a matter of minutes. The current time is 5:36 a.m. Eastern Daylight Time. Here are the 5 a.m. weather observations from around the area. At Athens.

It was mostly cloudy. The temperature was 77 degrees. Dew point 74 degrees. Relative humidity 90%. Wind northwest at 3 miles an hour. Pressure was 29.80 inches and falling. At Gainesville, it was cloudy and 76. Wind west at 3. At Winder, it was mostly cloudy. The temperature was 75. At Greensboro, it was cloudy and 75. Wind calm. At Jefferson, it was mostly cloudy and 75. Wind west at 3. At Monroe, it was mostly cloudy. At Albertton, it was mostly cloudy and 75. Wind calm. At Canyon, it was mostly cloudy and 74. Wind calm. At Clemson, it was mostly cloudy and 77. Wind calm. Elsewhere across Georgia, at Atlanta it was mostly cloudy and 78. Wind west at 3. At Cartersville, the temperature was 75, wind calm. At Lawrenceville, it was partly cloudy and 76, wind calm. At Macon, with fog, it was 74, wind calm. At Rome, it was partly cloudy and 75, wind calm. At Augusta, it was partly cloudy and 73, wind calm. At Savannah, it was mostly cloudy and 76, wind west at 3. Elsewhere across the region, at Chattanooga, it was partly cloudy and 78, wind calm. At Asheville, it was mostly cloudy and 70, wind south at 7. At Greenville-Spartanburg, it was mostly cloudy and 75, wind calm. Here is the hazardous weather outlook. This hazardous weather outlook is for North and Central Georgia. For today and tonight, the probability for widespread hazardous weather is low. A heat advisory has been issued for most all of North and Central Georgia this afternoon and evening. Heat indices will rise above 105 degrees in many locations. If outdoors, drink plenty of water and take frequent breaks. A line of thunderstorms may impact portions of northern Georgia and the Atlanta metro late tonight and into tomorrow morning. Uncertainty remains high on how far south into the state storms may traverse, but any storms that hold together will be capable of damaging wind gusts and frequent lightning. A slight risk level 2 of 5 is in effect for far northeast Georgia and a marginal risk level 1 of 5 is in effect generally along and north of I-20. And now the extended outlook for the period Wednesday through Monday. A heat advisory will likely be needed again tomorrow across portions of South and Central Georgia as heat indices rise above 105 degrees. Afternoon thunderstorm chances return on Saturday. Storms may contain gusty wind, heavy rain and frequent lightning. Spotter information statement. Spotter activation will not be needed through tonight. The Athens climate summary for yesterday, July 27, 2026. Yesterday's high temperature of 95 degrees occurred at 2:42 p.m. The normal high is 92. The record high is 101 degrees, which was last set in 1993. Yesterday's low temperature of 74 degrees occurred at 6:16 a.m. The normal low is 70. The record low is 58 degrees, which was set in 1911. No precipitation fell yesterday, which leaves the monthly total at 2.92 inches. This is 0.76 inches below the normal amount of 3.68 inches for July. The total precipitation for the year still stands at 25.81 inches, which is 2.64 inches below normal. Sunrise today is at 6:42 a.m. and sunset is at 8:37 p.m. You're listening to NOAA Weather Radio Station, WXK 56, originating from the National Weather Service office in Peachtree City and transmitting from Athens on a frequency of 162.4 MHz. 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

You can also like your Peachtree City National Weather Service on Facebook or follow NWS Atlanta on Twitter. Here is the official forecast from your National Weather Service for the Athens listening area. Today, mostly sunny. Highs in the upper 90s. West winds 5 to 15 miles an hour. Tonight, partly cloudy. Lows in the mid-70s. West winds 5 to 10 miles an hour. Wednesday, mostly sunny. Highs in the lower 90s. Northwest winds 10 to 20 miles an hour. Wednesday night, clear. Lows in the upper 60s. Northwest winds up to 10 miles an hour. And now the extended forecast. Thursday and Thursday night, clear. Highs in the lower 90s. Lows in the upper 60s. Friday and Friday night, partly cloudy. Highs in the lower 90s. Lows around 70. Saturday and Saturday night, mostly cloudy. A chance of showers and thunderstorms. Highs in the upper 80s. Lows in the lower 70s. Sunday and Sunday night, showers likely and a chance of thunderstorms. Highs in the upper 80s. Lows around 70. Monday and Monday night, partly cloudy. A chance of showers and thunderstorms. Highs in the upper 80s. Lows in the lower 70s. For more detailed weather, water, and climate information, please visit our website at weather.gov/Atlanta. This advisory is for the following counties in Georgia: Banks, Barrow, Clark, Greene, Hall, Jackson, Madison, Morgan, Oconee, Oglethorpe, Tolliver, Walton, and Wilkes. What heat index values of 105 to 109 degrees expected? Where portions of central, east central, north central, northeast, northwest, southeast, and west central Georgia? When, from noon to 8 p.m. Eastern Daylight Time Tuesday? Impacts: hot temperatures and high humidity may cause heat illnesses. Drink plenty of fluids, stay in an air-conditioned room, stay out of the sun, and check up on relatives and neighbors. Take extra precautions when outside. Wear lightweight and loose-fitting clothing. Try to limit strenuous activities to early morning or evening. Take action when you see symptoms of heat exhaustion and heat stroke. This advisory is for the following counties in Georgia: Elbert, Franklin, and Hart. What heat index values up to 108 expected? Where: Elbert, Franklin, Hart, and Stevens counties in Georgia. When: from noon today to 8 p.m. Eastern Daylight Time this evening. Impacts: hot temperatures and high humidity may cause heat illnesses. Take extra precautions when outside. 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Try to limit strenuous activities to early morning or evening. 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Car interiors will reach lethal temperatures in a matter of minutes. The current time is 5:45 a.m. Eastern Daylight Time. Here are the 5 a.m. weather observations from around the area. At Athens, it was mostly cloudy. The temperature was 77 degrees, dew point 74 degrees, relative humidity 90%, wind northwest at 3 miles an hour, pressure was 29.80 inches and falling. At Gainesville, it was cloudy and 76, wind west at 3. At Winder, it was mostly cloudy, the temperature was 75. At Greensboro, it was cloudy and 75, wind calm. At Jefferson, it was mostly cloudy and 75, wind west at 3. At Monroe, it was mostly cloudy. At Albertton, it was mostly cloudy and 75, wind calm. At Canyon,

It was mostly cloudy and 74, wind calm. At Clemson, it was mostly cloudy and 77, wind calm. Elsewhere across Georgia, at Atlanta it was mostly cloudy and 78, wind west at 3. At Cartersville, the temperature was 75, wind calm. At Lawrenceville, it was partly cloudy and 76, wind calm. At Macon, with fog, it was 74, wind calm. At Rome, it was partly cloudy and 75, wind calm. At Augusta, it was partly cloudy and 73, wind calm. At Savannah, it was mostly cloudy and 76, wind west at 3. Elsewhere across the region, at Chattanooga, it was partly cloudy and 78, wind calm. At Asheville, it was mostly cloudy and 70, wind south at 7. At Greenville-Spartanburg, it was mostly cloudy and 75, wind calm. Here is the hazardous weather outlook. This hazardous weather outlook is for North and Central Georgia. For today and tonight, the probability for widespread hazardous weather is low. A heat advisory has been issued for most all of North and Central Georgia this afternoon and evening. Heat indices will rise above 105 degrees in many locations. If outdoors, drink plenty of water and take frequent breaks. A line of thunderstorms may impact portions of northern Georgia and the Atlanta metro late tonight and into tomorrow morning. Uncertainty remains high on how far south into the state storms may traverse, but any storms that hold together will be capable of damaging wind gusts and frequent lightning. A slight risk level 2 of 5 is in effect for far northeast Georgia and a marginal risk level 1 of 5 is in effect generally along and north of I-20. And now the extended outlook for the period Wednesday through Monday. A heat advisory will likely be needed again tomorrow across portions of south and central Georgia as heat indices rise above 105 degrees. Afternoon thunderstorm chances return on Saturday. Storms may contain gusty wind, heavy rain and frequent lightning. Spotter information statement, spotter activation will not be needed through tonight. Here is the official forecast from your National Weather Service for the Athens listening area. Today, mostly sunny. Highs in the upper 90s. West winds 5 to 15 miles an hour. Tonight, partly cloudy. Lows in the mid-70s. West winds 5 to 10 miles an hour. Wednesday, mostly sunny. Highs in the lower 90s. Northwest winds 10 to 20 miles an hour. Wednesday night, clear. Lows in the upper 60s. Northwest winds up to 10 miles an hour. And now the extended forecast. Thursday and Thursday night, clear. Highs in the lower 90s. Lows in the upper 60s. Friday and Friday night, partly cloudy. Highs in the lower 90s. Lows around 70. Saturday and Saturday night, mostly cloudy. A chance of showers and thunderstorms. Highs in the upper 80s. Lows in the lower 70s. Sunday and Sunday night, showers likely and a chance of thunderstorms. Highs in the upper 80s. Lows around 70. Monday and Monday night, partly cloudy. A chance of showers and thunderstorms. Highs in the upper 80s. Lows in the lower 70s. For more detailed weather, water, and climate information, please visit our website at weather.gov/Atlanta. The Athens Climate Summary for yesterday, July 27, 2026. Yesterday's high temperature of 95 degrees occurred at 2:42 p.m. The normal high is 92. The record high is 101 degrees, which was last set in 1993. Yesterday's low temperature of 74 degrees occurred at 6:16 a.m. The normal low is 70. The record low is 58 degrees, which was set in 1911. No precipitation fell yesterday, which leaves the monthly total at 2.92 inches. This is 0.76 inches below the normal amount of 3.68 inches for July. The total precipitation for the year

still stands at 25.81 inches, which is 2.64 inches below normal. Sunrise today is at 6:42 a.m. and sunset is at 8:37 p.m. This advisory is for the following counties in Georgia: Banks, Barrow, Clark, Greene, Hall, Jackson, Madison, Morgan, Oconee, Oglethorpe, Tolliver, Walton, and Wilkes. What? Heat index values of 105 to 109 degrees expected. Where? Portions of central, east central, north central, northeast, northwest, southeast, and west central Georgia. When? From noon to 8 p.m. Eastern Daylight Time Tuesday. Impacts: hot temperatures and high humidity may cause heat illnesses. Drink plenty of fluids, stay in an air-conditioned room, stay out of the sun, and check up on relatives and neighbors. Take extra precautions when outside. Wear lightweight and loose-fitting clothing. Try to limit strenuous activities to early morning or evening. Take action when you see symptoms of heat exhaustion and heat stroke. This advisory is for the following counties in Georgia: Elbert, Franklin, and Hart. What? Heat index values up to 108 expected. Where? Elbert, Franklin, Hart, and Stevens counties in Georgia. When? From noon today to 8 p.m. Eastern Daylight Time this evening. Impacts: hot temperatures and high humidity may cause heat illnesses. Take extra precautions when outside. Wear lightweight and loose-fitting clothing. Try to limit strenuous activities to early morning or evening. Take action when you see symptoms of heat exhaustion and heat stroke. To reduce risk during outdoor work, the Occupational Safety and Health Administration recommends scheduling frequent rest breaks in shaded or air-conditioned environments. Anyone overcome by heat should be moved to a cool and shaded location. Heat stroke is an emergency. Call 911. Do not leave young children and pets in unattended vehicles. Car interiors will reach lethal temperatures in a matter of minutes. The current time is 5:54 a.m. Eastern Daylight Time. Here are the 5 a.m. weather observations from around the area. At Athens, it was mostly cloudy. The temperature was 77 degrees, dew point 74 degrees, relative humidity 90%, wind northwest at 3 miles an hour, pressure was 29.80 inches and falling. At Gainesville, it was cloudy and 76, wind west at 3. At Winder, it was mostly cloudy, the temperature was 75. At Greensboro, it was cloudy and 75, wind calm. At Jefferson, it was mostly cloudy and 75, wind west at 3. At Monroe, it was mostly cloudy. At Albertton, it was mostly cloudy and 75, wind calm. At Canyon, it was mostly cloudy and 74, wind calm. At Clemson, it was mostly cloudy and 77, wind calm. Elsewhere across Georgia, at Atlanta it was mostly cloudy and 78, wind west at 3. At Cartersville, the temperature was 75, wind calm. At Lawrenceville, it was partly cloudy and 76, wind calm. At Macon, with fog, it was 74, wind calm. At Rome, it was partly cloudy and 75, wind calm. At Augusta, it was partly cloudy and 73, wind calm. At Savannah, it was mostly cloudy and 76, wind west at 3. Elsewhere across the region, at Chattanooga, it was partly cloudy and 78, wind calm. At Asheville, it was mostly cloudy and 70, wind south at 7. At Greenville-Spartanburg, it was mostly cloudy and 75, wind calm. Here is the hazardous weather outlook. This hazardous weather outlook is for north and central Georgia. For today and tonight, the probability for widespread hazardous weather is low. A heat advisory has been issued for most all of north and central Georgia this afternoon and evening. Heat indices will rise above 105 degrees in many locations. If outdoors, drink plenty of water and take frequent breaks. A line of thunderstorms may impact

portions of northern Georgia and the Atlanta metro late tonight and into tomorrow morning. Uncertainty remains high on how far south into the state storms may traverse, but any storms that hold together will be capable of damaging wind gusts and frequent lightning. A slight risk level 2 of 5 is in effect for far northeast Georgia, and a marginal risk level 1 of 5 is in effect generally along and north of I-20. And now the extended outlook for the period Wednesday through Monday. A heat advisory will likely be needed again tomorrow across portions of south and central Georgia as heat indices rise above 105 degrees. Afternoon thunderstorm chances return on Saturday. Storms may contain gusty wind, heavy rain, and frequent lightning. Spotter information statement. Spotter activation will not be needed through tonight. Here is the official forecast from your National Weather Service for the Athens listening area. Today, mostly sunny. Highs in the upper 90s. West winds 5 to 15 miles an hour. Tonight, partly cloudy. Lows in the mid-70s. West winds 5 to 10 miles an hour. Wednesday, mostly sunny. Highs in the lower 90s. Northwest winds 10 to 20 miles an hour. Wednesday night, clear. Lows in the upper 60s. Northwest winds up to 10 miles an hour. And now the extended forecast. Thursday and Thursday night, clear. Highs in the lower 90s. Lows in the upper 60s. Friday and Friday night, partly cloudy. Highs in the lower 90s. Lows around 70. Saturday and Saturday night, mostly cloudy. A chance of showers and thunderstorms. Highs in the upper 80s. Lows in the lower 70s. Sunday and Sunday night, showers likely and a chance of thunderstorms. Highs in the upper 80s. Lows around 70. Monday and Monday night, partly cloudy. A chance of showers and thunderstorms. Highs in the upper 80s. Lows in the lower 70s. For more detailed weather, water, and climate information, please visit our website at weather.gov/Atlanta. This advisory is for the following counties in Georgia: Banks, Barrow, Clark, Greene, Hall, Jackson, Madison, Morgan, Oconee, Oglethorpe, Tolliver, Walton, and Wilkes. What? Heat index values of 105 to 109 degrees expected. Where? Portions of central, east central, north central, northeast, northwest, southeast, and west central Georgia. When? From noon to 8 p.m. Eastern Daylight Time Tuesday. Impacts: hot temperatures and high humidity may cause heat illnesses. Drink plenty of fluids, stay in an air-conditioned room, stay out of the sun, and check up on relatives and neighbors. Take extra precautions when outside. Wear lightweight and loose-fitting clothing. Try to limit strenuous activities to early morning or evening. Take action when you see symptoms of heat exhaustion and heat stroke. The Athens Climate Summary for yesterday, July 27, 2026. Yesterday's high temperature of 95 degrees occurred at 2:42 p.m. The normal high is 92. The record high is 101 degrees, which was last set in 1993. Yesterday's low temperature of 74 degrees occurred at 6:16 a.m. The normal low is 70. The record low is 58 degrees, which was set in 1911. No precipitation fell yesterday, which leaves the monthly total at 2.92 inches. This is 0.76 inches below the normal amount of 3.68 inches for July. The total precipitation for the year still stands at 25.81 inches, which is 2.64 inches below normal. Sunrise today is at 6:42 a.m. and sunset is at 8:37 p.m. This advisory is for the following counties in Georgia: Elbert, Franklin, and Hart. What? Heat index values up to 108 expected. Where? Elbert, Franklin, Hart, and Stevens counties in Georgia. When? From noon today to 8 p.m. Eastern Daylight Time this evening.

temperatures in a matter of minutes. The current time is 6:02 a.m. Eastern Daylight Time. Here are the 5 a.m. weather observations from around the area. At Athens, it was mostly cloudy. The temperature was 77 degrees, dew point 74 degrees, relative humidity 90%, wind northwest at 3 miles an hour, pressure was 29.80 inches and falling. At Gainesville, it was cloudy and 76, wind west at 3. At Winder, it was mostly cloudy, the temperature was 75. At Greensboro, it was cloudy and 75, wind calm. At Jefferson, it was mostly cloudy and 75, wind west at 3. At Monroe, it was mostly cloudy. At Albertton, it was mostly cloudy and 75, wind calm. At Canyon, it was mostly cloudy and 74, wind calm. At Clemson, it was mostly cloudy and 77, wind calm. Elsewhere across Georgia, at Atlanta it was mostly cloudy and 78, wind west at 3. At Cartersville, the temperature was 75, wind calm. At Lawrenceville, it was partly cloudy and 76, wind calm. At Macon, with fog, it was 74, wind calm. At Rome, it was partly cloudy and 75, wind calm. At Augusta, it was partly cloudy and 73, wind calm. At Savannah, it was mostly cloudy and 76, wind west at 3. Elsewhere across the region, at Chattanooga, it was partly cloudy and 78, wind calm. At Asheville, it was mostly cloudy and 70, wind south at 7. At Greenville-Spartanburg, it was mostly cloudy and 75, wind calm. Here are the 6 a.m. weather observations from around the area. At Athens, it was mostly cloudy, the temperature was 77 degrees, dew point 74 degrees, relative humidity 90%, wind north at 3 miles an hour, pressure was 29.82 inches and rising. At Gainesville, it was cloudy and 76, wind west at 3. At Winder, it was mostly cloudy, the temperature was 75. At Greensboro, it was cloudy and 73, wind calm. At Jefferson, it was mostly cloudy and 75, wind northwest at 3. At Monroe, it was mostly cloudy. At Albertton, with haze, it was 75, wind calm. At Canyon, it was mostly cloudy and 74, wind southwest at 3. At Clemson, it was mostly cloudy and 77, wind calm. Elsewhere across Georgia, at Atlanta it was cloudy and 78, wind west at 5. At Cartersville, the temperature was 75, wind calm. At Lawrenceville, it was mostly cloudy and 77, wind calm. At Macon, it was partly cloudy and 73, wind calm. At Rome, it was mostly cloudy and 74, wind calm. At Augusta, it was partly cloudy and 73, wind calm. At Savannah, it was mostly cloudy and 76, wind calm. Elsewhere across the region, at Chattanooga, it was partly cloudy and 77, wind calm. At Asheville, it was mostly cloudy and 71, wind calm. At Greenville-Spartanburg, it was mostly cloudy and 76, wind southeast at 6. Here is the hazardous weather outlook. This hazardous weather outlook is for North and Central Georgia. For today and tonight, the probability for widespread hazardous weather is low. A heat advisory has been issued for most all of North and Central Georgia this afternoon and evening. Heat indices will rise above 105 degrees in many locations. If outdoors, drink plenty of water and take frequent breaks. A line of thunderstorms may impact portions of northern Georgia and the Atlanta metro late tonight and into tomorrow morning. Uncertainty remains high on how far south into the state storms may traverse, but any storms that hold together will be capable of damaging wind gusts and frequent lightning. A slight risk level 2 of 5 is in effect for far northeast Georgia and a marginal risk level 1 of 5 is in effect generally along and north of I-20.

And now the extended outlook for the period Wednesday through Monday. A heat advisory will likely be needed again tomorrow across portions of South and Central Georgia as heat indices rise above 105 degrees. Afternoon thunderstorm chances return on Saturday. Storms may contain gusty wind, heavy rain, and frequent lightning. Spotter information statement. Spotter activation will not be needed through tonight. Here is the official forecast from your National Weather Service for the Athens listening area. Today, mostly sunny. Highs in the upper 90s. West winds 5 to 15 miles an hour. Tonight, partly cloudy. Lows in the mid-70s. West winds 5 to 10 miles an hour. Wednesday, mostly sunny. Highs in the lower 90s. Northwest winds 10 to 20 miles an hour. Wednesday night, clear. Lows in the upper 60s. Northwest winds up to 10 miles an hour. And now the extended forecast. Thursday and Thursday night, clear. Highs in the lower 90s. Lows in the upper 60s. Friday and Friday night, partly cloudy. Highs in the lower 90s. Lows around 70. Saturday and Saturday night, mostly cloudy. A chance of showers and thunderstorms. Highs in the upper 80s. Lows in the lower 70s. Sunday and Sunday night, showers likely and a chance of thunderstorms. Highs in the upper 80s. Lows around 70. Monday and Monday night, partly cloudy. A chance of showers and thunderstorms. Highs in the upper 80s. Lows in the lower 70s. For more detailed weather, water, and climate information, please visit our website at weather.gov/Atlanta. This advisory is for the following counties in Georgia: Banks, Barrow, Clark, Greene, Hall, Jackson, Madison, Morgan, Oconee, Oglethorpe, Tolliver, Walton, and Wilkes. What? Heat index values of 105 to 109 degrees expected. Where? Portions of central, east central, north central, northeast, northwest, southeast, and west central Georgia. When? From noon to 8 p.m. Eastern Daylight Time Tuesday. Impacts. Hot temperatures and high humidity may cause heat illnesses. Drink plenty of fluids, stay in an air-conditioned room, stay out of the sun, and check up on relatives and neighbors. Take extra precautions when outside. Wear lightweight and loose-fitting clothing. Try to limit strenuous activities to early morning or evening. Take action when you see symptoms of heat exhaustion and heat stroke. The Athens Climate Summary for yesterday, July 27, 2026. Yesterday's high temperature of 95 degrees occurred at 2:42 p.m. The normal high is 92. The record high is 101 degrees, which was last set in 1993. Yesterday's low temperature of 74 degrees occurred at 6:16 a.m. The normal low is 70. The record low is 58 degrees, which was set in 1911. No precipitation fell yesterday, which leaves the monthly total at 2.92 inches. This is 0.76 inches below the normal amount of 3.68 inches for July. The total precipitation for the year still stands at 25.81 inches, which is 2.64 inches below normal. Sunrise today is at 6:42 a.m. and sunset is at 8:37 p.m. This advisory is for the following counties in Georgia: Elbert, Franklin, and Hart. What? Heat index values up to 108 expected. Where? Elbert, Franklin, Hart, and Stevens counties in Georgia. When? From noon today to 8 p.m. Eastern Daylight Time this evening. Impacts. Hot temperatures and high humidity may cause heat illnesses. Take extra precautions when outside. 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Try to limit strenuous activities to early morning or evening. 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

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Car interiors will reach lethal temperatures in a matter of minutes. The current time is 6:12 a.m. Eastern Daylight Time. Here are the 6 a.m. weather observations from around the area. At Athens, it was mostly cloudy. The temperature was 77 degrees, dew point 74 degrees, relative humidity 90%, wind north at 3 miles an hour, pressure was 29.82 inches and rising. At Gainesville, it was cloudy and 76, wind west at 3. At Winder, it was cloudy, the temperature was 75. At Greensboro, it was cloudy and 73, wind calm. At Jefferson, it was mostly cloudy and 75, wind northwest at 3. At Monroe, it was mostly cloudy. At Albertton, with haze, it was 75, wind calm. At Canyon, it was mostly cloudy and 74, wind southwest at 3. At Clemson, it was mostly cloudy and 77, wind calm. Elsewhere across Georgia, at Atlanta it was cloudy and 78, wind west at 5. At Cartersville, the temperature was 75, wind calm. At Lawrenceville, it was mostly cloudy and 77, wind calm. At Macon, it was partly cloudy and 73, wind calm. At Rome, it was mostly cloudy and 74, wind calm. At Augusta, it was partly cloudy and 73, wind calm. At Savannah, it was mostly cloudy and 76, wind calm. Elsewhere across the region, at Chattanooga, it was partly cloudy and 77, wind calm. At Asheville, it was cloudy and 71, wind calm. At Greenville-Spartanburg, it was mostly cloudy and 76, wind southeast at 6. Here is the hazardous weather outlook. This hazardous weather outlook is for north and central Georgia. For today and tonight, the probability for widespread hazardous weather is low. A heat advisory has been issued for most all of north and central Georgia this afternoon and evening. Heat indices will rise above 105 degrees in many locations. If outdoors, drink plenty of water and take frequent breaks. A line of thunderstorms may impact portions of northern Georgia and the Atlanta metro late tonight and into tomorrow morning. Uncertainty remains high on how far south into the state storms may traverse, but any storms that hold together will be capable of damaging wind gusts and frequent lightning. A slight risk level 2 of 5 is in effect for far northeast Georgia and a marginal risk level 1 of 5 is in effect generally along and north of I-20. And now the extended outlook for the period Wednesday through Monday. A heat advisory will likely be needed again tomorrow across portions of south and central Georgia as heat indices rise above 105 degrees. Afternoon thunderstorm chances return on Saturday. Storms may contain gusty wind, heavy rain and frequent lightning. Spotter information statement, spotter activation will not be needed through tonight. Here is the official forecast from your National Weather Service for the Athens listening area. Today, mostly sunny. Highs in the upper 90s. West winds 5 to 15 miles an hour. Tonight, partly cloudy. Lows in the mid-70s. West winds 5 to 10 miles an hour. Wednesday, mostly sunny. Highs in the lower 90s. Northwest winds 10 to 20 miles an hour. Wednesday night, clear. Lows in the upper 60s. Northwest winds up to 10 miles an hour. And now the extended forecast. Thursday and Thursday night, clear. Highs in the lower 90s. Lows in the upper 60s. Friday and Friday night, partly cloudy. Highs in the lower 90s. Lows around 70. Saturday and Saturday night, mostly cloudy. A chance of showers and thunderstorms. Highs in the upper 80s.

lows in the lower 70s. Sunday and Sunday night, showers likely and a chance of thunderstorms. Highs in the upper 80s. Lows around 70. Monday and Monday night, partly cloudy. A chance of showers and thunderstorms. Highs in the upper 80s. Lows in the lower 70s. For more detailed weather, water, and climate information, please visit our website at weather.gov/Atlanta. This advisory is for the following counties in Georgia: Banks, Barrow, Clark, Greene, Hall, Jackson, Madison, Morgan, Oconee, Oglethorpe, Tolliver, Walton, and Wilkes. What? Heat index values of 105 to 109 degrees expected. Where? Portions of central, east central, northeast, northwest, southeast, and west central Georgia. When? From noon to 8 p.m. Eastern Daylight Time Tuesday. Impacts: hot temperatures and high humidity may cause heat illnesses. Drink plenty of fluids, stay in an air-conditioned room, stay out of the sun, and check up on relatives and neighbors. Take extra precautions when outside. Wear lightweight and loose-fitting clothing. Try to limit strenuous activities to early morning or evening. Take action when you see symptoms of heat exhaustion and heat stroke. This advisory is for the following counties in Georgia: Elbert, Franklin, and Hart. What? Heat index values up to 108 expected. Where? Elbert, Franklin, Hart, and Stevens counties in Georgia. When? From noon today to 8 p.m. Eastern Daylight Time this evening. Impacts: hot temperatures and high humidity may cause heat illnesses. Take extra precautions when outside. Wear lightweight and loose-fitting clothing. Try to limit strenuous activities to early morning or evening. Take action when you see symptoms of heat exhaustion and heat stroke. To reduce risk during outdoor work, the Occupational Safety and Health Administration recommends scheduling frequent rest breaks in shaded or air-conditioned environments. Anyone overcome by heat should be moved to a cool and shaded location. Heat stroke is an emergency. Call 911. Do not leave young children and pets in unattended vehicles. Car interiors will reach lethal temperatures in a matter of minutes. The Athens Climate Summary for yesterday, July 27, 2026. Yesterday's high temperature of 95 degrees occurred at 2:42 p.m. The normal high is 92. The record high is 101 degrees, which was last set in 1993. Yesterday's low temperature of 74 degrees occurred at 6:16 a.m. The normal low is 70. The record low is 58 degrees, which was set in 1911. No precipitation fell yesterday, which leaves the monthly total at 2.92 inches. This is 0.76 inches below the normal amount of 3.68 inches for July. The total precipitation for the year still stands at 25.81 inches, which is 2.64 inches below normal. Sunrise today is at 6:42 a.m. and sunset is at 8:37 p.m. The current time is 6:21 a.m. Eastern Daylight Time. Here are the 6 a.m. weather observations from around the area. At Athens, it was mostly cloudy. The temperature was 77 degrees, dew point 74 degrees, relative humidity 90%, wind north at 3 miles an hour, pressure was 29.82 inches and rising. At Gainesville, it was cloudy and 76, wind west at 3. At Winder, it was cloudy, the temperature was 75. At Greensboro, it was cloudy and 73, wind calm. At Jefferson, it was mostly cloudy and 75, wind northwest at 3. At Monroe, it was mostly cloudy. At Alberton, with haze, it was 75, wind calm. At Canyon, it was mostly cloudy and 74, wind southwest at 3. At Clemson, it was mostly cloudy and 77, wind calm. Elsewhere across Georgia, at Atlanta it was cloudy and 78, wind west at 5.
At Cartersville, the temperature was 75, wind calm. At Lawrenceville, it was mostly cloudy and 77, wind calm. At Macon, it was partly cloudy and 73, wind calm. At Rome, it was mostly cloudy and 74, wind calm. At Augusta, it was partly cloudy and 73, wind calm. At Savannah, it was mostly cloudy and 76, wind calm. Elsewhere across the region, at Chattanooga, it was partly cloudy and 77, wind calm. At Asheville, it was cloudy and 71, wind calm. At Greenville-Spartanburg, it was mostly cloudy and 76, wind southeast at 6. Here is the hazardous weather outlook. This hazardous weather outlook is for north and central Georgia. For today and tonight, the probability for widespread hazardous weather is low. A heat advisory has been issued for most all of north and central Georgia this afternoon and evening. Heat indices will rise above 105 degrees in many locations. If outdoors, drink plenty of water and take frequent breaks. A line of thunderstorms may impact portions of northern Georgia and the Atlanta metro late tonight and into tomorrow morning. Uncertainty remains high on how far south into the state storms may traverse, but any storms that hold together will be capable of damaging wind gusts and frequent lightning. A slight risk level 2 of 5 is in effect for far northeast Georgia, and a marginal risk level 1 of 5 is in effect generally along and north of I-20. And now the extended outlook for the period Wednesday through Monday. A heat advisory will likely be needed again tomorrow across portions of south and central Georgia as heat indices rise above 105 degrees. Afternoon thunderstorm chances return on Saturday. Storms may contain gusty wind, heavy rain, and frequent lightning. Spotter information statement. Spotter activation will not be needed through tonight. Here is the official forecast from your National Weather Service for the Athens listening area. Today, mostly sunny. Highs in the upper 90s. West winds 5 to 15 miles an hour. Tonight, partly cloudy. Lows in the mid 70s. West winds 5 to 10 miles an hour. Wednesday, mostly sunny. Highs in the lower 90s. Northwest winds 10 to 20 miles an hour. Wednesday night, clear. Lows in the upper 60s. Northwest winds up to 10 miles an hour. And now the extended forecast. Thursday and Thursday night, clear. Highs in the lower 90s. Lows in the upper 60s. Friday and Friday night, partly cloudy. Highs in the lower 90s. Lows around 70. Saturday and Saturday night, mostly cloudy. A chance of showers and thunderstorms. Highs in the upper 80s. Lows in the lower 70s. Sunday and Sunday night, showers likely and a chance of thunderstorms. Highs in the upper 80s. Lows around 70. Monday and Monday night, partly cloudy. A chance of showers and thunderstorms. Highs in the upper 80s. Lows in the lower 70s. For more detailed weather, water, and climate information, please visit our website at weather.gov/Atlanta. This advisory is for the following counties in Georgia: Banks, Barrow, Clark, Greene, Hall, Jackson, Madison, Morgan, Oconee, Oglethorpe, Tolliver, Walton, and Wilkes. What? Heat index values of 105 to 109 degrees expected. Where? Portions of central, east central, north central, northeast, northwest, southeast, and west central Georgia. When? From noon to 8 p.m. Eastern Daylight Time Tuesday. Impacts: hot temperatures and high humidity may cause heat illnesses. Drink plenty of fluids, stay in an air-conditioned room, stay out of the sun, and check up on relatives and neighbors. Take extra precautions when outside. Wear lightweight and loose-fitting clothing. 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Take action when you see symptoms of heat exhaustion and heat stroke.
This advisory is

for the following counties in Georgia, Elbert, Franklin, and Hart. What heat index values up to 108 expected? Where, Elbert, Franklin, Hart, and Stevens counties in Georgia? When, from noon today to 8 p.m. Eastern Daylight Time this evening? Impacts, hot temperatures and high humidity may cause heat illnesses. Take extra precautions when outside. Wear lightweight and loose-fitting clothing. Try to limit strenuous activities to early morning or evening. Take action when you see symptoms of heat exhaustion and heat stroke. 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Car interiors will reach lethal temperatures in a matter of minutes. The current time is 6:28 a.m. Eastern Daylight Time. Here are the 6 a.m. weather observations from around the area. At Athens, it was mostly cloudy. The temperature was 77 degrees, dew point 74 degrees, relative humidity 90%, wind north at 3 miles an hour, pressure was 29.82 inches and rising. At Gainesville, it was cloudy and 76, wind west at 3. At Winder, it was cloudy, the temperature was 75. At Greensboro, it was cloudy and 73, wind calm. At Jefferson, it was mostly cloudy and 75, wind northwest at 3. At Monroe, it was mostly cloudy. At Alberton, with haze, it was 75, wind calm. At Canyon, it was mostly cloudy and 74, wind southwest at 3. At Clemson, it was mostly cloudy and 77, wind calm. Elsewhere across Georgia, at Atlanta it was cloudy and 78, wind west at 5. At Cartersville, the temperature was 75, wind calm. At Lawrenceville, it was mostly cloudy and 77, wind calm. At Macon, it was partly cloudy and 73, wind calm. At Rome, it was mostly cloudy and 74, wind calm. At Augusta, it was partly cloudy and 73, wind calm. At Savannah, it was mostly cloudy and 76, wind calm. Elsewhere across the region, at Chattanooga, it was partly cloudy and 77, wind calm. At Asheville, it was cloudy and 71, wind calm. At Greenville-Spartanburg, it was mostly cloudy and 76, wind southeast at 6. The Athens climate summary for yesterday, July 27, 2026. Yesterday's high temperature of 95 degrees occurred at 2:42 p.m. The normal high is 92. The record high is 101 degrees, which was last set in 1993. Yesterday's low temperature of 74 degrees occurred at 6:16 a.m. The normal low is 70. The record low is 58 degrees, which was set in 1911. No precipitation fell yesterday, which leaves the monthly total at 2.92 inches. This is 0.76 inches below the normal amount of 3.68 inches for July. The total precipitation for the year still stands at 25.81 inches, which is 2.64 inches below normal. Sunrise today is at 6:42 a.m. and sunset is at 8:37 p.m. Here is the hazardous weather outlook. This hazardous weather outlook is for North and Central Georgia. For today and tonight, the probability for widespread hazardous weather is low. A heat advisory has been issued for most all of North and Central Georgia this afternoon and evening. Heat indices will rise above 105 degrees in many locations. If outdoors, drink plenty of water and take frequent breaks. A line of thunderstorms may impact portions of northern Georgia and the Atlanta metro late tonight and into tomorrow morning. Uncertainty remains high on how far south into the state storms may traverse, but any storms that hold together will be capable of damaging wind gusts and frequent lightning. A slight risk level

2 of 5 is in effect for far northeast Georgia, and a marginal risk level 1 of 5 is in effect generally along and north of I-20. And now the extended outlook for the period Wednesday through Monday. A heat advisory will likely be needed again tomorrow across portions of south and central Georgia as heat indices rise above 105 degrees. Afternoon thunderstorm chances return on Saturday. Storms may contain gusty wind, heavy rain, and frequent lightning. Spotter information statement. Spotter activation will not be needed through tonight. Here is the official forecast from your National Weather Service for the Athens listening area. Today, mostly sunny. Highs in the upper 90s. Here is the official forecast from your National Weather Service for the Athens listening area. Today, mostly sunny. Highs in the upper 90s. West winds 5 to 15 miles an hour. Tonight, partly cloudy. Lows in the mid 70s. West winds 5 to 10 miles an hour. Wednesday, mostly sunny. Highs in the lower 90s. Northwest winds 10 to 20 miles an hour. Wednesday night, clear. Lows in the upper 60s. Northwest winds up to 10 miles an hour. And now the extended forecast. Thursday and Thursday night, clear. Highs in the lower 90s. Lows in the upper 60s. Friday and Friday night, partly cloudy. Highs in the lower 90s. Lows around 70. Saturday and Saturday night, mostly cloudy. A chance of showers and thunderstorms. Highs in the upper 80s. Lows in the lower 70s. Sunday and Sunday night, showers likely and a chance of thunderstorms. Highs in the upper 80s. Lows around 70. Monday and Monday night, partly cloudy. A chance of showers and thunderstorms. Highs in the upper 80s. Lows in the lower 70s. For more detailed weather, water, and climate information, please visit our website at weather.gov/Atlanta. This advisory is for the following counties in Georgia: Banks, Barrow, Clark, Greene, Hall, Jackson, Madison, Morgan, Oconee, Oglethorpe, Tolliver, Walton, and Wilkes. What heat index values of 105 to 109 degrees expected? Where portions of central, east central, north central, northeast, northwest, southeast, and west central Georgia? When, from noon to 8 p.m. Eastern Daylight Time Tuesday. Impacts, hot temperatures and high humidity may cause heat illnesses. Drink plenty of fluids, stay in an air-conditioned room, stay out of the sun, and check up on relatives and neighbors. Take extra precautions when outside. Wear lightweight and loose-fitting clothing. Try to limit strenuous activities to early morning or evening. Take action when you see symptoms of heat exhaustion and heat stroke. This advisory is for the following counties in Georgia: Elbert, Franklin, and Hart. What heat index values up to 108 expected? Where Elbert, Franklin, Hart, and Stevens counties in Georgia? When, from noon today to 8 p.m. Eastern Daylight Time this evening. Impacts, hot temperatures and high humidity may cause heat illnesses. Take extra precautions when outside. Wear lightweight and loose-fitting clothing. Try to limit strenuous activities to early morning or evening. Take action when you see symptoms of heat exhaustion and heat stroke. To reduce risk during outdoor work, the Occupational Safety and Health Administration recommends scheduling frequent rest breaks in shaded or air-conditioned environments. Anyone overcome by heat should be moved to a cool and shaded location. Heat stroke is an emergency. Call 911. Do not leave young children and pets in unattended vehicles. Car interiors will reach lethal temperatures in a matter of minutes. The current time is 6:37 a.m. Eastern Daylight Time. Here are the 6 a.m. weather observations from around the area. At Athens, it was mostly cloudy. The temperature was 77 degrees, dew point 74 degrees, relative humidity.

90%. Wind north at 3 miles an hour. Pressure was 29.82 inches and rising. At Gainesville, it was cloudy and 76. Wind west at 3. At Winder, it was cloudy. The temperature was 75. At Greensboro, it was cloudy and 73. Wind calm. At Jefferson, it was mostly cloudy and 75. Wind northwest at 3. At Monroe, it was mostly cloudy. At Albertton, with haze, it was 75, wind calm. At Canyon, it was mostly cloudy and 74, wind southwest at 3. At Clemson, it was mostly cloudy and 77, wind calm. Elsewhere across Georgia, at Atlanta it was cloudy and 78, wind west at 5. At Cartersville, the temperature was 75, wind calm. At Lawrenceville, it was mostly cloudy and 77, wind calm. At Macon, it was partly cloudy and 73, wind calm. At Rome, it was mostly cloudy and 74, wind calm. At Augusta, it was partly cloudy and 73, wind calm. At Savannah, it was mostly cloudy and 76, wind calm. Elsewhere across the region, at Chattanooga, it was partly cloudy and 77, wind calm. At Asheville, it was cloudy and 71, wind calm. At Greenville-Spartanburg, it was mostly cloudy and 76, wind southeast at 6. Here is the hazardous weather outlook. This hazardous weather outlook is for North and Central Georgia. For today and tonight, the probability for widespread hazardous weather is low. A heat advisory has been issued for most all of North and Central Georgia this afternoon and evening. Heat indices will rise above 105 degrees in many locations. If outdoors, drink plenty of water and take frequent breaks. A line of thunderstorms may impact portions of northern Georgia and the Atlanta metro late tonight and into tomorrow morning. Uncertainty remains high on how far south into the state storms may traverse, but any storms that hold together will be capable of damaging wind gusts and frequent lightning. A slight risk level 2 of 5 is in effect for far northeast Georgia and a marginal risk level 1 of 5 is in effect generally along and north of I-20. And now the extended outlook for the period Wednesday through Monday. A heat advisory will likely be needed again tomorrow across portions of south and central Georgia as heat indices rise above 105 degrees. Afternoon thunderstorm chances return on Saturday. Storms may contain gusty wind, heavy rain and frequent lightning. Spotter information statement, spotter activation will not be needed through tonight. The Athens climate summary for yesterday, July 27, 2026. Yesterday's high temperature of 95 degrees occurred at 2:42 p.m. The normal high is 92. The record high is 101 degrees, which was last set in 1993. Yesterday's low temperature of 74 degrees occurred at 6:16 a.m. The normal low is 70. The record low is 58 degrees, which was set in 1911. No precipitation fell yesterday, which leaves the monthly total at 2.92 inches. This is 0.76 inches below the normal amount of 3.68 inches for July. The total precipitation for the year still stands at 25.81 inches, which is 2.64 inches below normal. Sunrise today is at 6:42 a.m. and sunset is at 8:37 p.m. You're listening to NOAA Weather Radio Station, WXK 56, originating from the National Weather Service office in Peachtree City and transmitting from Athens on a frequency of 162.4 megahertz. 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

Here is the official forecast from your National Weather Service for the Athens listening area. Today, mostly sunny. Highs in the upper 90s. West winds 5 to 15 miles an hour. Tonight, partly cloudy. Lows in the mid-70s. West winds 5 to 10 miles an hour. Wednesday, mostly sunny. Highs in the lower 90s. Northwest winds 10 to 20 miles an hour. Wednesday night, clear. Lows in the upper 60s. Northwest winds up to 10 miles an hour. And now the extended forecast. Thursday and Thursday night, clear. In the lower 90s. Lows in the upper 60s. Friday and Friday night, partly cloudy. Highs in the lower 90s. Lows around 70. Saturday and Saturday night, mostly cloudy. A chance of showers and thunderstorms. Highs in the upper 80s. Lows in the lower 70s. Sunday and Sunday night, showers likely and a chance of thunderstorms. Highs in the upper 80s. Lows around 70. Monday and Monday night, partly cloudy. A chance of showers and thunderstorms. Highs in the upper 80s. Lows in the lower 70s. For more detailed weather, water, and climate information, please visit our website at weather.gov/Atlanta. This advisory is for the following counties in Georgia: Banks, Barrow, Clark, Greene, Hall, Jackson, Madison, Morgan, Oconee, Oglethorpe, Tolliver, Walton, and Wilkes. What? Heat index values of 105 to 109 degrees expected. Where? Portions of central, east central, north central, northeast, northwest, southeast, and west central Georgia. When? From noon to 8 p.m. Eastern Daylight Time Tuesday. Impacts: hot temperatures and high humidity may cause heat illnesses. Drink plenty of fluids, stay in an air-conditioned room, stay out of the sun, and check up on relatives and neighbors. Take extra precautions when outside. Wear lightweight and loose-fitting clothing. Try to limit strenuous activities to early morning or evening. Take action when you see symptoms of heat exhaustion and heat stroke. This advisory is for the following counties in Georgia: Elbert, Franklin, and Hart. What? Heat index values up to 108 expected. Where? Elbert, Franklin, Hart, and Stevens counties in Georgia. When? From noon today to 8 p.m. Eastern Daylight Time this evening. Impacts: hot temperatures and high humidity may cause heat illnesses. Take extra precautions when outside. Wear lightweight and loose-fitting clothing. Try to limit strenuous activities to early morning or evening. Take action when you see symptoms of heat exhaustion and heat stroke. To reduce risk during outdoor work, the Occupational Safety and Health Administration recommends scheduling frequent rest breaks in shaded or air-conditioned environments. Anyone overcome by heat should be moved to a cool and shaded location. Heat stroke is an emergency. Call 911. Do not leave young children and pets in unattended vehicles. Car interiors will reach lethal temperatures in a matter of minutes. The current time is 6:46 a.m. Eastern Daylight Time. Here are the 6 a.m. weather observations from around the area. At Athens, it was mostly cloudy. The temperature was 77 degrees, dew point 74 degrees, relative humidity 90%, wind north at 3 miles an hour, pressure was 29.82 inches and rising. At Gainesville, it was cloudy and 76, wind west at 3. At Winder, it was cloudy, the temperature was 75. At Greensboro, it was cloudy and 73, wind calm. At Jefferson, it was mostly cloudy and 75, wind northwest at 3. At Monroe, it was mostly cloudy. At Albertton, with haze, it was 75, wind calm. At Canyon, it was mostly cloudy and 74, wind southwest at 3. At Clemson, it was mostly cloudy and 77, wind calm.
elsewhere across Georgia. At Atlanta, it was cloudy and 78. Wind west at 5. At Cartersville, the temperature was 75, wind calm. At Lawrenceville, it was mostly cloudy and 77, wind calm. At Macon, it was partly cloudy and 73, wind calm. At Rome, it was mostly cloudy and 74, wind calm. At Augusta, it was partly cloudy and 73, wind calm. At Savannah, it was mostly cloudy and 76, wind calm. Elsewhere across the region, at Chattanooga, it was partly cloudy and 77, wind calm. At Asheville, it was cloudy and 71, wind calm. At Greenville-Spartanburg, it was mostly cloudy and 76, wind southeast at 6. Here is the hazardous weather outlook. This hazardous weather outlook is for North and Central Georgia. For today and tonight, the probability for widespread hazardous weather is low. A heat advisory has been issued for most all of North and Central Georgia this afternoon and evening. Heat indices will rise above 105 degrees in many locations. If outdoors, drink plenty of water and take frequent breaks. A line of thunderstorms may impact portions of northern Georgia and the Atlanta metro late tonight and into tomorrow morning. Uncertainty remains high on how far south into the state storms may traverse, but any storms that hold together will be capable of damaging wind gusts and frequent lightning. A slight risk level 2 of 5 is in effect for far northeast Georgia and a marginal risk level 1 of 5 is in effect generally along and north of I-20. And now the extended outlook for the period Wednesday through Monday. A heat advisory will likely be needed again tomorrow across portions of south and central Georgia as heat indices rise above 105 degrees. Afternoon thunderstorm chances return on Saturday. Storms may contain gusty wind, heavy rain and frequent lightning. Spotter information statement, spotter activation will not be needed through tonight. Here is the official forecast from your National Weather Service for the Athens listening area. Today, mostly sunny. Highs in the upper 90s. West winds 5 to 15 miles an hour. Tonight, partly cloudy. Lows in the mid 70s. West winds 5 to 10 miles an hour. Wednesday, mostly sunny. Highs in the lower 90s. Northwest winds 10 to 20 miles an hour. Wednesday night, clear. Lows in the upper 60s. Northwest winds up to 10 miles an hour. And now the extended forecast. Thursday and Thursday night, clear. Highs in the lower 90s. Lows in the upper 60s. Friday and Friday night, partly cloudy. Highs in the lower 90s. Lows around 70. Saturday and Saturday night, mostly cloudy. A chance of showers and thunderstorms. Highs in the upper 80s. Lows in the lower 70s. Sunday and Sunday night, showers likely and a chance of thunderstorms. Highs in the upper 80s. Lows around 70. Monday and Monday night, partly cloudy. A chance of showers and thunderstorms. Highs in the upper 80s. Lows in the lower 70s. For more detailed weather, water, and climate information, please visit our website at weather.gov/Atlanta. The Athens climate summary for yesterday, July 27, 2026. Yesterday's high temperature of 95 degrees occurred at 2:42 p.m. The normal high is 92. The record high is 101 degrees, which was last set in 1993. Yesterday's low temperature of 74 degrees occurred at 6:16 a.m. The normal low is 70. The record low is 58 degrees, which was set in 1911. No precipitation fell yesterday, which leaves the monthly total at 2.92 inches. This is 0.76 inches below the normal amount of 3.68 inches for July. The total precipitation for the year still stands at 25.81 inches, which is 2.64 inches below normal. Sunrise today is at 6:42 a.m.

and sunset is at 8:37 p.m. This advisory is for the following counties in Georgia: Banks, Barrow, Clark, Greene, Hall, Jackson, Madison, Morgan, Oconee, Oglethorpe, Tolliver, Walton, and Wilkes. What heat index values of 105 to 109 degrees expected? Where portions of central, east central, north central, northeast, northwest, southeast, and west central Georgia? When, from noon to 8 p.m. Eastern Daylight Time Tuesday? Impacts: hot temperatures and high humidity may cause heat illnesses. 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Take extra precautions when outside. Wear lightweight and loose-fitting clothing. Try to limit strenuous activities to early morning or evening. Take action when you see symptoms of heat exhaustion and heat stroke. This advisory is for the following counties in Georgia: Elbert, Franklin, and Hart. What heat index values up to 108 expected? Where: Elbert, Franklin, Hart, and Stevens counties in Georgia. When: from noon today to 8 p.m. Eastern Daylight Time this evening. Impacts: hot temperatures and high humidity may cause heat illnesses. Take extra precautions when outside. Wear lightweight and loose-fitting clothing. Try to limit strenuous activities to early morning or evening. Take action when you see symptoms of heat exhaustion and heat stroke. To reduce risk during outdoor work, the Occupational Safety and Health Administration recommends scheduling frequent rest breaks in shaded or air-conditioned environments. Anyone overcome by heat should be moved to a cool and shaded location. Heat stroke is an emergency. Call 911. Do not leave young children and pets in unattended vehicles. Car interiors will reach lethal temperatures in a matter of minutes. The current time is 6:54 a.m. Eastern Daylight Time. Here are the 6 a.m. weather observations from around the area. At Athens, it was mostly cloudy. The temperature was 77 degrees, dew point 74 degrees, relative humidity 90%, wind north at 3 miles an hour, pressure was 29.82 inches and rising. At Gainesville, it was cloudy and 76, wind west at 3. At Winder, it was cloudy, the temperature was 75. At Greensboro, it was cloudy and 73, wind calm. At Jefferson, it was mostly cloudy and 75, wind northwest at 3. At Monroe, it was mostly cloudy. At Alberton, with haze, it was 75, wind calm. At Canyon, it was mostly cloudy and 74, wind southwest at 3. At Clemson, it was mostly cloudy and 77, wind calm. Elsewhere across Georgia, at Atlanta it was cloudy and 78, wind west at 5. At Cartersville, the temperature was 75, wind calm. At Lawrenceville, it was mostly cloudy and 77, wind calm. At Macon, it was partly cloudy and 73, wind calm. At Rome, it was mostly cloudy and 74, wind calm. At Augusta, it was partly cloudy and 73, wind calm. At Savannah, it was mostly cloudy and 76, wind calm. Elsewhere across the region, at Chattanooga, it was partly cloudy and 77, wind calm. At Asheville, it was cloudy and 71, wind calm. At Greenville Spartanburg, it was mostly cloudy and 76, wind southeast at 6. Here is the hazardous weather outlook. This hazardous weather outlook is for north and central Georgia. For today and tonight, the probability for widespread hazardous weather is low. A heat advisory has been issued for most all of north and central Georgia this afternoon and evening. Heat indices will rise above 105 degrees in many locations. If outdoors, drink plenty of water and take frequent breaks. A line of thunderstorms may impact portions of northern Georgia and the Atlanta metro late tonight and into tomorrow morning. Uncertainty remains high on how far south into the state storms may

traverse, but any storms that hold together will be capable of damaging wind gusts and frequent lightning. A slight risk level 2 of 5 is in effect for far northeast Georgia, and a marginal risk level 1 of 5 is in effect generally along and north of I-20. And now the extended outlook for the period Wednesday through Monday. A heat advisory will likely be needed again tomorrow across portions of south and central Georgia as heat indices rise above 105 degrees. Afternoon thunderstorm chances return on Saturday. Storms may contain gusty wind, heavy rain, and frequent lightning. Spotter information statement. Spotter activation will not be needed through tonight. Here is the official forecast from your National Weather Service for the Athens listening area. Today, mostly sunny. Highs in the upper 90s. West winds 5 to 15 miles an hour. Tonight, partly cloudy. Lows in the mid-70s. West winds 5 to 10 miles an hour. Wednesday, mostly sunny. Highs in the lower 90s. Northwest winds 10 to 20 miles an hour. Wednesday night, clear. Lows in the upper 60s. Northwest winds up to 10 miles an hour. And now the extended forecast. Thursday and Thursday night, clear. Highs in the lower 90s. Lows in the upper 60s. Friday and Friday night, partly cloudy. Highs in the lower 90s. Lows around 70. Saturday and Saturday night, mostly cloudy. A chance of showers and thunderstorms. Highs in the upper 80s. Lows in the lower 70s. Sunday and Sunday night, showers likely and a chance of thunderstorms. Highs in the upper 80s. Lows around 70. Monday and Monday night, partly cloudy. A chance of showers and thunderstorms. Highs in the upper 80s. Lows in the lower 70s. For more detailed weather, water, and climate information, please visit our website at weather.gov/Atlanta. This advisory is for the following counties in Georgia: Banks, Barrow, Clark, Greene, Hall, Jackson, Madison, Morgan, Oconee, Oglethorpe, Tolliver, Walton, and Wilkes. What? Heat index values of 105 to 109 degrees expected. Where? Portions of central, east central, north central, northeast, northwest, southeast, and west central Georgia. When? From noon to 8 p.m. Eastern Daylight Time Tuesday. Impacts. Hot temperatures and high humidity may cause heat illnesses. Drink plenty of fluids, stay in an air-conditioned room, stay out of the sun, and check up on relatives and neighbors. Take extra precautions when outside. Wear lightweight and loose-fitting clothing. Try to limit strenuous activities to early morning or evening. Take action when you see symptoms of heat exhaustion and heat stroke. The Athens Climate Summary for yesterday, July 27, 2026. Yesterday's high temperature of 95 degrees occurred at 2:42 p.m. The normal high is 92. The record high is 101 degrees, which was last set in 1993. Yesterday's low temperature of 74 degrees occurred at 6:16 a.m. The normal low is 70. The record low is 58 degrees, which was set in 1911. No precipitation fell yesterday, which leaves the monthly total at 2.92 inches. This is 0.76 inches below the normal amount of 3.68 inches for July. The total precipitation for the year still stands at 25.81 inches, which is 2.64 inches below normal. Sunrise today is at 6:42 a.m. and sunset is at 8:37 p.m. This advisory is for the following counties in Georgia: Elbert, Franklin, and Hart. What? Heat index values up to 108 expected. Where? Elbert, Franklin, Hart, and Stevens counties in Georgia. When? From noon today to 8 p.m. Eastern Daylight Time this evening. Impacts. Hot temperatures and high humidity may cause heat illnesses. Take extra precautions when outside.

Here are the 6 a.m. weather observations from around the area. At Athens, it was mostly cloudy. The temperature was 77 degrees, dew point 74 degrees, relative humidity 90%, wind north at 3 miles an hour, pressure was 29.82 inches and rising. At Gainesville, it was cloudy and 76, wind west at 3. At Winder, it was cloudy, the temperature was 75. At Greensboro, it was cloudy and 73, wind calm. At Jefferson, it was mostly cloudy and 75, wind northwest at 3. At Monroe, it was mostly cloudy. At Albertton, with haze, it was 75, wind calm. At Canyon, it was mostly cloudy and 74, wind southwest at 3. At Clemson, it was mostly cloudy and 77, wind calm. Elsewhere across Georgia, at Atlanta it was cloudy and 78, wind west at 5. At Cartersville, the temperature was 75, wind calm. At Lawrenceville, it was mostly cloudy and 77, wind calm. At Macon, it was partly cloudy and 73, wind calm. At Rome, it was mostly cloudy and 74, wind calm. At Augusta, it was partly cloudy and 73, wind calm. At Savannah, it was mostly cloudy and 76, wind calm. Elsewhere across the region, at Chattanooga, it was partly cloudy and 77, wind calm. At Asheville, it was cloudy and 71, wind calm. At Greenville-Spartanburg, it was mostly cloudy and 76, wind southeast at 6. Here are the 7 a.m. weather observations from around the area. At Athens, it was mostly cloudy, the temperature was 76 degrees, dew point 74 degrees, relative humidity 93%, wind calm, pressure was 29.83 inches and rising. At Gainesville, it was cloudy and 77, wind northwest at 3. At Winder, it was mostly cloudy, the temperature was 73. At Greensboro, it was partly sunny and 73, wind calm. At Jefferson, it was mostly cloudy and 75, wind north at 3. At Monroe, it was mostly cloudy. At Albertton, with haze, it was 75, wind northwest at 3. At Canyon, with fog, it was 74, wind calm. At Clemson, it was mostly cloudy and 76, wind calm. Elsewhere across Georgia, at Atlanta it was mostly cloudy and 78, wind west at 3. At Cartersville, the temperature was 75, wind calm. At Lawrenceville, it was mostly cloudy and 77, wind calm. At Macon, it was partly cloudy and 73, wind calm. At Rome, it was partly cloudy and 74, wind calm. At Augusta, it was partly cloudy and 73, wind calm. At Savannah, it was cloudy and 76, wind calm. Elsewhere across the region, at Chattanooga, it was partly cloudy and 77, wind calm. At Asheville, it was mostly cloudy and 71, wind north at 3. At Greenville-Spartanburg, it was mostly cloudy and 76, wind west at 3. Here is the hazardous weather outlook. This hazardous weather outlook is for North and Central Georgia. For today and tonight, the probability for widespread hazardous weather is low. A heat advisory has been issued for most all of North and Central Georgia this afternoon and evening. Heat indices will rise above 105 degrees in many locations. If outdoors, drink plenty of water and take frequent breaks. A line of thunderstorms may impact portions of northern Georgia and the Atlanta Metro late tonight and into tomorrow morning. Uncertainty remains high on how far south into the state storms may traverse, but any storms that hold together will be capable of damaging wind gusts and frequent lightning. A slight risk level 2 of 5 is in effect for far northeast Georgia and a marginal risk level 1 of 5 is in effect generally along and north of I-20. And now the extended outlook for the period Wednesday through Monday. A heat advisory will likely be needed again tomorrow across portions of South and Central Georgia

if heat indices rise above 105 degrees. Afternoon thunderstorm chances return on Saturday. Storms may contain gusty wind, heavy rain, and frequent lightning. Spotter information statement. Spotter activation will not be needed through tonight. Here is the official forecast from your National Weather Service for the Athens listening area. Today, mostly sunny. Highs in the upper 90s. West winds 5 to 15 miles an hour. Tonight, partly cloudy. Lows in the mid-70s. West winds 5 to 10 miles an hour. Wednesday, mostly sunny. Highs in the lower 90s. Northwest winds 10 to 20 miles an hour. Wednesday night, clear. Lows in the upper 60s. Northwest winds up to 10 miles an hour. And now the extended forecast. Thursday and Thursday night, clear. Highs in the lower 90s. Lows in the upper 60s. Friday and Friday night, partly cloudy. Highs in the lower 90s. Lows around 70. Saturday and Saturday night, mostly cloudy. A chance of showers and thunderstorms. Highs in the upper 80s. Lows in the lower 70s. Sunday and Sunday night, showers likely and a chance of thunderstorms. Highs in the upper 80s. Lows around 70. Monday and Monday night, partly cloudy. A chance of showers and thunderstorms. Highs in the upper 80s. Lows in the lower 70s. For more detailed weather, water, and climate information, please visit our website at weather.gov/Atlanta. This advisory is for the following counties in Georgia: Banks, Barrow, Clark, Greene, Hall, Jackson, Madison, Morgan, Oconee, Oglethorpe, Tolliver, Walton, and Wilkes. What heat index values of 105 to 109 degrees expected? Where portions of central, east central, north central, northeast, northwest, southeast, and west central Georgia? When, from noon to 8 p.m. Eastern Daylight Time Tuesday? Impacts: hot temperatures and high humidity may cause heat illnesses. Drink plenty of fluids, stay in an air-conditioned room, stay out of the sun, and check up on relatives and neighbors. Take extra precautions when outside. Wear lightweight and loose-fitting clothing. Try to limit strenuous activities to early morning or evening. Take action when you see symptoms of heat exhaustion and heat stroke. The Athens Climate Summary for yesterday, July 27, 2026. Yesterday's high temperature of 95 degrees occurred at 2:42 p.m. The normal high is 92. The record high is 101 degrees, which was last set in 1993. Yesterday's low temperature of 74 degrees occurred at 6:16 a.m. The normal low is 70. The record low is 58 degrees, which was set in 1911. No precipitation fell yesterday, which leaves the monthly total at 2.92 inches. This is 0.76 inches below the normal amount of 3.68 inches for July. The total precipitation for the year still stands at 25.81 inches, which is 2.64 inches below normal. Sunrise today is at 6:42 a.m. and sunset is at 8:37 p.m. This advisory is for the following counties in Georgia: Elbert, Franklin, and Hart. What heat index values up to 108 expected? Where: Elbert, Franklin, Hart, and Stevens counties in Georgia. When: from noon today to 8 p.m. Eastern Daylight Time this evening. Impacts: hot temperatures and high humidity may cause heat illnesses. Take extra precautions when outside. Wear lightweight and loose-fitting clothing. Try to limit strenuous activities to early morning or evening. 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To reduce risk during outdoor work, the Occupational Safety and Health Administration recommends scheduling frequent rest breaks in shaded or air-conditioned environments. 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

heat stroke is an emergency. 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Car interiors will reach lethal temperatures in a matter of minutes. The current time is 7:13 a.m. Eastern Daylight Time. Here are the 7 a.m. weather observations from around the area. At Athens, it was cloudy. The temperature was 76 degrees, dew point 74 degrees, relative humidity 93%, wind calm, pressure was 29.83 inches and rising. At Gainesville, it was cloudy and 77, wind northwest at 3. At Winder, it was cloudy, the temperature was 73. At Greensboro, it was partly sunny and 73, wind calm. At Jefferson, it was cloudy and 75, wind north at 3. At Monroe, it was mostly cloudy. At Albertton, with haze, it was 75, wind northwest at 3. At Canyon, with fog, it was 74, wind calm. At Clemson, it was cloudy and 76, wind calm. Elsewhere across Georgia, at Atlanta it was mostly cloudy and 78, wind west at 3. At Cartersville, the temperature was 75, wind calm. At Lawrenceville, it was cloudy and 77, wind calm. At Macon, it was partly cloudy and 73, wind calm. At Rome, it was partly cloudy and 74, wind calm. At Augusta, it was mostly cloudy and 73, wind calm. At Savannah, it was cloudy and 76, wind calm. Elsewhere across the region, at Chattanooga, it was partly cloudy and 77, wind calm. At Asheville, it was mostly cloudy and 71, wind north at 3. At Greenville-Spartanburg, it was cloudy and 76, wind west at 3. Here is the hazardous weather outlook. This hazardous weather outlook is for North and Central Georgia. For today and tonight, the probability for widespread hazardous weather is low. A heat advisory has been issued for most all of North and Central Georgia this afternoon and evening. Heat indices will rise above 105 degrees in many locations. If outdoors, drink plenty of water and take frequent breaks. A line of thunderstorms may impact portions of northern Georgia and the Atlanta metro late tonight and into tomorrow morning. Uncertainty remains high on how far south into the state storms may traverse, but any storms that hold together will be capable of damaging wind gusts and frequent lightning. A slight risk level 2 of 5 is in effect for far northeast Georgia and a marginal risk level 1 of 5 is in effect generally along and north of I-20. And now the extended outlook for the period Wednesday through Monday. A heat advisory will likely be needed again tomorrow across portions of south and central Georgia as heat indices rise above 105 degrees. Afternoon thunderstorm chances return on Saturday. Storms may contain gusty wind, heavy rain and frequent lightning. Spotter information statement, spotter activation will not be needed through tonight. Here is the official forecast from your National Weather Service for the Athens listening area. Today, mostly sunny. Highs in the upper 90s. West winds 5 to 15 miles an hour. Tonight, partly cloudy. Lows in the mid-70s. West winds 5 to 10 miles an hour. Wednesday, mostly sunny. Highs in the lower 90s. Northwest winds 10 to 20 miles an hour. Wednesday night, clear. Lows in the upper 60s. Northwest winds up to 10 miles an hour. And now the extended forecast. Thursday and Thursday night, clear. Highs in the lower 90s. Lows in the upper 60s. Friday and Friday night, partly cloudy. Highs in the lower 90s. Lows around 70. Saturday and Saturday night, mostly cloudy. A chance of showers and thunderstorms. Highs in the upper 80s. Lows in the lower 70s. Sunday and Sunday night, showers likely and a chance of thunderstorms. Highs in the upper 80s. Lows around 70. Monday and Monday night.

partly cloudy. A chance of showers and thunderstorms. Highs in the upper 80s. Lows in the lower 70s. For more detailed weather, water, and climate information, please visit our website at weather.gov/Atlanta. This advisory is for the following counties in Georgia: Banks, Barrow, Clark, Greene, Hall, Jackson, Madison, Morgan, Oconee, Oglethorpe, Tolliver, Walton, and Wilkes. What? Heat index values of 105 to 109 degrees expected. Where? Portions of central, east central, north central, northeast, northwest, southeast, and west central Georgia. When? From noon to 8 p.m. Eastern Daylight Time Tuesday. Impacts. Hot temperatures and high humidity may cause heat illnesses. Drink plenty of fluids. Stay in an air-conditioned room. Stay out of the sun. And check up on relatives and neighbors. Take extra precautions when outside. Wear lightweight and loose-fitting clothing. Try to limit strenuous activities to early morning or evening. Take action when you see symptoms of heat exhaustion and heat stroke. This advisory is for the following counties in Georgia: Elbert, Franklin, and Hart. What? Heat index values up to 108 expected. Where? Elbert, Franklin, Hart, and Stevens counties in Georgia. When? From noon today to 8 p.m. Eastern Daylight Time this evening. Impacts. Hot temperatures and high humidity may cause heat illnesses. Take extra precautions when outside. Wear lightweight and loose-fitting clothing. Try to limit strenuous activities to early morning or evening. Take action when you see symptoms of heat exhaustion and heat stroke. To reduce risk during outdoor work, the Occupational Safety and Health Administration recommends scheduling frequent rest breaks in shaded or air-conditioned environments. Anyone overcome by heat should be moved to a cool and shaded location. Heat stroke is an emergency. Call 911. Do not leave young children and pets in unattended vehicles. Car interiors will reach lethal temperatures in a matter of minutes. The Athens Climate Summary for yesterday, July 27, 2026. Yesterday's high temperature of 95 degrees occurred at 2:42 p.m. The normal high is 92. The record high is 101 degrees, which was last set in 1993. Yesterday's low temperature of 74 degrees occurred at 6:16 a.m. The normal low is 70. The record low is 58 degrees, which was set in 1911. No precipitation fell yesterday, which leaves the monthly total at 2.92 inches. This is 0.76 inches below the normal amount of 3.68 inches for July. The total precipitation for the year still stands at 25.81 inches, which is 2.64 inches below normal. Sunrise today is at 6:42 a.m. and sunset is at 8:37 p.m. The current time is 7:21 a.m. Eastern Daylight Time. Here are the 7 a.m. weather observations from around the area. At Athens, it was cloudy, the temperature was 76 degrees, dew point 74 degrees, relative humidity 93%, wind calm, pressure was 29.83 inches and rising. At Gainesville, it was cloudy and 77, wind northwest at 3. At Winder, it was cloudy, the temperature was 73. At Greensboro, it was partly sunny and 73, wind calm. At Jefferson, it was cloudy and 75, wind north at 3. At Monroe, it was mostly cloudy. At Alberton, with haze, it was 75, wind northwest at 3. At Canyon, with fog, it was 74, wind calm. At Clemson, it was cloudy and 76, wind calm. Elsewhere across Georgia, at Atlanta it was mostly cloudy and 78, wind west at 3. At Cartersville, the temperature was 75, wind calm. At Lawrenceville, it was cloudy and 77, wind calm. At Macon, it was partly cloudy and 73, wind calm.
At Rome, it was partly cloudy at 74, wind calm. At Augusta, it was mostly cloudy and 73, wind calm. At Savannah, it was cloudy and 76, wind calm. Elsewhere across the region, at Chattanooga, it was partly cloudy and 77, wind calm. At Asheville, it was mostly cloudy and 71, wind north at 3. At Greenville-Spartanburg, it was cloudy and 76, wind west at 3. Here is the hazardous weather outlook. This hazardous weather outlook is for north and central Georgia. For today and tonight, the probability for widespread hazardous weather is low. A heat advisory has been issued for most all of north and central Georgia this afternoon and evening. Heat indices will rise above 105 degrees in many locations. If outdoors, drink plenty of water and take frequent breaks. A line of thunderstorms may impact portions of northern Georgia and the Atlanta metro late tonight and into tomorrow morning. Uncertainty remains high on how far south into the state storms may traverse, but any storms that hold together will be capable of damaging wind gusts and frequent lightning. A slight risk level 2 of 5 is in effect for far northeast Georgia, and a marginal risk level 1 of 5 is in effect generally along and north of I-20. And now the extended outlook for the period Wednesday through Monday. A heat advisory will likely be needed again tomorrow across portions of south and central Georgia if heat indices rise above 105 degrees. Afternoon thunderstorm chances return on Saturday. Storms may contain gusty wind, heavy rain, and frequent lightning. Spotter information statement. Spotter activation will not be needed through tonight. Here is the official forecast from your National Weather Service for the Athens listening area. Today, mostly sunny. Highs in the upper 90s. West winds 5 to 15 miles an hour. Tonight, partly cloudy. Lows in the mid 70s. West winds 5 to 10 miles an hour. Wednesday, mostly sunny. Highs in the lower 90s. Northwest winds 10 to 20 miles an hour. Wednesday night, clear. Lows in the upper 60s. Northwest winds up to 10 miles an hour. And now the extended forecast. Thursday and Thursday night, clear. Highs in the lower 90s. Lows in the upper 60s. Friday and Friday night, partly cloudy. Highs in the lower 90s. Lows around 70. Saturday and Saturday night, mostly cloudy. A chance of showers and thunderstorms. Highs in the upper 80s. Lows in the lower 70s. Sunday and Sunday night, showers likely and a chance of thunderstorms. Highs in the upper 80s. Lows around 70. Monday and Monday night, partly cloudy. A chance of showers and thunderstorms. Highs in the upper 80s. Lows in the lower 70s. For more detailed weather, water, and climate information, please visit our website at weather.gov/Atlanta. This advisory is for the following counties in Georgia: Banks, Barrow, Clark, Greene, Hall, Jackson, Madison, Morgan, Oconee, Oglethorpe, Tolliver, Walton, and Wilkes. What heat index values of 105 to 109 degrees expected? Where portions of central, east central, north central, northeast, northwest, southeast, and west central Georgia? When, from noon to 8 p.m. Eastern Daylight Time Tuesday? Impacts: hot temperatures and high humidity may cause heat illnesses. Drink plenty of fluids, stay in an air-conditioned room, stay out of the sun, and check up on relatives and neighbors. Take extra precautions when outside. Wear lightweight and loose-fitting clothing. Try to limit strenuous activities to early morning or evening. Take action when you see symptoms of heat exhaustion and heat stroke. This advisory is for the following counties in Georgia: Elbert, Franklin, and Hart. What heat index values up to 108 expected? Where: Elbert, Franklin, Hart, and Stevens counties in Georgia.
when, from noon today to

p.m. Eastern Daylight Time this evening. Impacts, hot temperatures, and high humidity may cause heat illnesses. Take extra precautions when outside. Wear lightweight and loose-fitting clothing. Try to limit strenuous activities to early morning or evening. Take action when you see symptoms of heat exhaustion and heat stroke. 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Anyone overcome by heat should be moved to a cool and shaded location. Heat stroke is an emergency. Call 911. Do not leave young children and pets in unattended vehicles. Car interiors will reach lethal temperatures in a matter of minutes. The current time is 7:28 a.m. Eastern Daylight Time. Here are the 7 a.m. weather observations from around the area. At Athens, it was cloudy. The temperature was 76 degrees, dew point 74 degrees, relative humidity 93%, wind calm, pressure was 29.83 inches and rising. At Gainesville, it was cloudy and 77, wind northwest at 3. At Winder, it was cloudy, the temperature was 73. At Greensboro, it was partly sunny and 73, wind calm. At Jefferson, it was cloudy and 75, wind north at 3. At Monroe, it was mostly cloudy. At Alberton, with haze, it was 75, wind northwest at 3. At Canyon, with fog, it was 74, wind calm. At Clemson, it was cloudy and 76, wind calm. Elsewhere across Georgia, at Atlanta it was mostly cloudy and 78, wind west at 3. At Cartersville, the temperature was 75, wind calm. At Lawrenceville, it was cloudy and 77, wind calm. At Macon, it was partly cloudy and 73, wind calm. At Rome, it was partly cloudy and 74, wind calm. At Augusta, it was mostly cloudy and 73, wind calm. At Savannah, it was cloudy and 76, wind calm. Elsewhere across the region, at Chattanooga, it was partly cloudy and 77, wind calm. At Asheville, it was mostly cloudy and 71, wind north at 3. At Greenville-Spartanburg, it was cloudy and 76, wind west at 3. The Athens climate summary for yesterday, July 27, 2026. Yesterday's high temperature of 95 degrees occurred at 2:42 p.m. The normal high is 92. The record high is 101 degrees, which was last set in 1993. Yesterday's low temperature of 74 degrees occurred at 6:16 a.m. The normal low is 70. The record low is 58 degrees, which was set in 1911. No precipitation fell yesterday, which leaves the monthly total at 2.92 inches. This is 0.76 inches below the normal amount of 3.68 inches for July. The total precipitation for the year still stands at 25.81 inches, which is 2.64 inches below normal. Sunrise today is at 6:42 a.m. and sunset is at 8:37 p.m. Here is the hazardous weather outlook. This hazardous weather outlook is for North and Central Georgia. For today and tonight, the probability for widespread hazardous weather is low. A heat advisory has been issued for most all of North and Central Georgia this afternoon and evening. Heat indices will rise above 105 degrees in many locations. If outdoors, drink plenty of water and take frequent breaks. A line of thunderstorms may impact portions of northern Georgia and the Atlanta metro late tonight and into tomorrow morning. Uncertainty remains high on how far south into the state storms may traverse, but any storms that hold together will be capable of damaging wind gusts and frequent lightning. A slight risk level 2 of 5 is in effect for far northeast Georgia and a marginal risk level 1 of 5 is in effect generally along and north of I-20. And now the extended outlook for the period Wednesday through Monday. A heat advisory will likely be needed again tomorrow across portions of south and central Georgia as heat indices rise above 105 degrees.

afternoon thunderstorm chances return on Saturday. Storms may contain gusty wind, heavy rain, and frequent lightning. Spotter information. Afternoon thunderstorm chances return on Saturday. Storms may contain gusty wind, heavy rain, and frequent lightning. Spotter information statement. Spotter activation will not be needed through tonight. Here is the official forecast from your National Weather Service for the Athens listening area. Today, mostly sunny. Highs in the upper 90s. West winds 5 to 15 miles an hour. Tonight, partly cloudy. Lows in the mid-70s. West winds 5 to 10 miles an hour. Wednesday, mostly sunny. Highs in the lower 90s. Northwest winds 10 to 20 miles an hour. Wednesday night, clear. Lows in the upper 60s. Northwest winds up to 10 miles an hour. And now the extended forecast. Thursday and Thursday night, clear. Highs in the lower 90s. Lows in the upper 60s. Friday and Friday night, partly cloudy. Highs in the lower 90s. Lows around 70. Saturday and Saturday night, mostly cloudy. A chance of showers and thunderstorms. Highs in the upper 80s. Lows in the lower 70s. Sunday and Sunday night, showers likely and a chance of thunderstorms. Highs in the upper 80s. Lows around 70. Monday and Monday night, partly cloudy. A chance of showers and thunderstorms. Highs in the upper 80s. Lows in the lower 70s. For more detailed weather, water, and climate information, please visit our website at weather.gov/Atlanta. This advisory is for the following counties in Georgia: Banks, Barrow, Clark, Greene, Hall, Jackson, Madison, Morgan, Oconee, Oglethorpe, Tolliver, Walton, and Wilkes. What heat index values of 105 to 109 degrees expected? Where portions of central, east central, north central, northeast, northwest, southeast, and west central Georgia? When, from noon to 8 p.m. Eastern Daylight Time Tuesday. Impacts, hot temperatures and high humidity may cause heat illnesses. Drink plenty of fluids, stay in an air-conditioned room, stay out of the sun, and check up on relatives and neighbors. Take extra precautions when outside. Wear lightweight and loose-fitting clothing. Try to limit strenuous activities to early morning or evening. Take action when you see symptoms of heat exhaustion and heat stroke. This advisory is for the following counties in Georgia: Elbert, Franklin, and Hart. What heat index values up to 108 expected? Where: Elbert, Franklin, Hart, and Stevens counties in Georgia. When: from noon today to 8 p.m. Eastern Daylight Time this evening. Impacts: hot temperatures and high humidity may cause heat illnesses. Take extra precautions when outside. Wear lightweight and loose-fitting clothing. Try to limit strenuous activities to early morning or evening. Take action when you see symptoms of heat exhaustion and heat stroke. To reduce risk during outdoor work, the Occupational Safety and Health Administration recommends scheduling frequent rest breaks in shaded or air-conditioned environments. Anyone overcome by heat should be moved to a cool and shaded location. Heat stroke is an emergency. Call 911. Do not leave young children and pets in unattended vehicles. Car interiors will reach lethal temperatures in a matter of minutes. The current time is 7:37 a.m. Eastern Daylight Time. Here are the 7 a.m. weather observations from around the area. At Athens, it was cloudy, the temperature was 76 degrees, dew point 74 degrees, relative humidity 93%, wind calm, pressure was 29.83 inches and rising. At Gainesville, it was cloudy and 77, wind northwest at 3. At Winder, it was cloudy, the temperature was 73. At Greensboro, it was partly sunny and 73, wind calm. At Jefferson,

Boston, it was cloudy and 75, wind north at 3. At Monroe, it was mostly cloudy. At Alberton, with haze, it was 75, wind northwest at 3. At Canyon, with fog, it was 74, wind calm. At Clemson, it was cloudy and 76, wind calm. Elsewhere across Georgia, at Atlanta it was mostly cloudy and 78, wind west at 3. At Cartersville, the temperature was 75, wind calm. At Lawrenceville, it was cloudy and 77, wind calm. At Macon, it was partly cloudy and 73, wind calm. At Rome, it was partly cloudy and 74, wind calm. At Augusta, it was mostly cloudy and 73, wind calm. At Savannah, it was cloudy and 76, wind calm. Elsewhere across the region, at Chattanooga, it was partly cloudy and 77, wind calm. At Asheville, it was mostly cloudy and 71, wind north at 3. At Greenville-Spartanburg, it was cloudy and 76, wind west at 3. Here is the hazardous weather outlook. This hazardous weather outlook is for North and Central Georgia. For today and tonight, the probability for widespread hazardous weather is low. A heat advisory has been issued for most all of North and Central Georgia this afternoon and evening. Heat indices will rise above 105 degrees in many locations. If outdoors, drink plenty of water and take frequent breaks. A line of thunderstorms may impact portions of northern Georgia and the Atlanta metro late tonight and into tomorrow morning. Uncertainty remains high on how far south into the state storms may traverse, but any storms that hold together will be capable of damaging wind gusts and frequent lightning. A slight risk level 2 of 5 is in effect for far northeast Georgia and a marginal risk level 1 of 5 is in effect generally along and north of I-20. And now the extended outlook for the period Wednesday through Monday. A heat advisory will likely be needed again tomorrow across portions of South and Central Georgia as heat indices rise above 105 degrees. Afternoon thunderstorm chances return on Saturday. Storms may contain gusty wind, heavy rain and frequent lightning. Spotter information statement, spotter activation will not be needed through tonight. The Athens Climate Summary for yesterday, July 27, 2026. Yesterday's high temperature of 95 degrees occurred at 2:42 p.m. The normal high is 92. The record high is 101 degrees, which was last set in 1993. Yesterday's low temperature of 74 degrees occurred at 6:16 a.m. The normal low is 70. The record low is 58 degrees, which was set in 1911. No precipitation fell yesterday, which leaves the monthly total at 2.92 inches. This is 0.76 inches below the normal amount of 3.68 inches for July. The total precipitation for the year still stands at 25.81 inches, which is 2.64 inches below normal. Sunrise today is at 6:42 a.m. and sunset is at 8:37 p.m. You're listening to NOAA Weather Radio Station, WXK56, originating from the National Weather Service Office in Peachtree City, and transmitting from Athens on a frequency of 162.4 MHz. 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You can also like your Peachtree City National Weather Service on Facebook or follow NWS Atlanta on Twitter. Here is the official forecast from your National Weather Service for the Athens listening area. Today, mostly sunny. Highs in the upper 90s. West winds 5 to 15 miles an hour. Tonight, partly cloudy. Lows in the mid-70s. West winds 5 to 10 miles an hour. Wednesday, mostly sunny.

highs in the lower 90s. Northwest winds 10 to 20 miles an hour. Wednesday night, clear. Lows in the upper 60s. Northwest winds up to 10 miles an hour. And now the extended forecast. Thursday and Thursday night, clear. Highs in the lower 90s. Lows in the upper 60s. Friday and Friday night, partly cloudy. Highs in the lower 90s. Lows around 70. Saturday and Saturday night, mostly cloudy. A chance of showers and thunderstorms. Highs in the upper 80s. Lows in the lower 70s. Sunday and Sunday night, showers likely and a chance of thunderstorms. Highs in the upper 80s. Lows around 70. Monday and Monday night, partly cloudy. A chance of showers and thunderstorms. Highs in the upper 80s. Lows in the lower 70s. For more detailed weather, water, and climate information, please visit our website at weather.gov/Atlanta. This advisory is for the following counties in Georgia: Banks, Barrow, Clark, Greene, Hall, Jackson, Madison, Morgan, Oconee, Oglethorpe, Tolliver, Walton, and Wilkes. What? Heat index values of 105 to 109 degrees expected. Where? Portions of central, east central, north central, northeast, northwest, southeast, and west central Georgia. When? From noon to 8 p.m. Eastern Daylight Time Tuesday. Impacts: hot temperatures and high humidity may cause heat illnesses. Drink plenty of fluids, stay in an air-conditioned room, stay out of the sun, and check up on relatives and neighbors. Take extra precautions when outside. Wear lightweight and loose-fitting clothing. Try to limit strenuous activities to early morning or evening. Take action when you see symptoms of heat exhaustion and heat stroke. This advisory is for the following counties in Georgia: Elbert, Franklin, and Hart. What? Heat index values up to 108 expected. Where? Elbert, Franklin, Hart, and Stevens counties in Georgia. When? From noon today to 8 p.m. Eastern Daylight Time this evening. Impacts: hot temperatures and high humidity may cause heat illnesses. Take extra precautions when outside. Wear lightweight and loose-fitting clothing. Try to limit strenuous activities to early morning or evening. Take action when you see symptoms of heat exhaustion and heat stroke. To reduce risk during outdoor work, the Occupational Safety and Health Administration recommends scheduling frequent rest breaks in shaded or air-conditioned environments. Anyone overcome by heat should be moved to a cool and shaded location. Heat stroke is an emergency. Call 911. Do not leave young children and pets in unattended vehicles. Car interiors will reach lethal temperatures in a matter of minutes. The current time is 7:46 a.m. Eastern Daylight Time. Here are the 7 a.m. weather observations from around the area. At Athens, it was cloudy, the temperature was 76 degrees, dew point 74 degrees, relative humidity 93%, wind calm, pressure was 29.83 inches and rising. At Gainesville, it was cloudy and 77, wind northwest at 3. At Winder, it was cloudy, the temperature was 73. At Greensboro, it was partly sunny and 73, wind calm. At Jefferson, it was cloudy and 75, wind north at 3. At Monroe, it was mostly cloudy. At Alberton, with haze, it was 75, wind northwest at 3. At Canyon, with fog, it was 74, wind calm. At Clemson, it was cloudy and 76, wind calm. Elsewhere across Georgia, at Atlanta it was mostly cloudy and 78, wind west at 3. At Cartersville, the temperature was 75, wind calm. At Lawrenceville, it was cloudy and 77, wind calm. At Macon, it was partly cloudy and 73, wind calm. At Rome, it was partly cloudy and 74, wind calm.
At Augusta, it was mostly cloudy and 73, wind calm. At Savannah, it was cloudy and 76, wind calm. Elsewhere across the region, at Chattanooga, it was partly cloudy and 77, wind calm. At Asheville, it was mostly cloudy and 71, wind north at 3. At Greenville-Spartanburg, it was cloudy and 76, wind west at 3. Here is the hazardous weather outlook. This hazardous weather outlook is for North and Central Georgia. For today and tonight, the probability for widespread hazardous weather is low. A heat advisory has been issued for most all of North and Central Georgia this afternoon and evening. Heat indices will rise above 105 degrees in many locations. If outdoors, drink plenty of water and take frequent breaks. A line of thunderstorms may impact portions of northern Georgia and the Atlanta metro late tonight and into tomorrow morning. Uncertainty remains high on how far south into the state storms may traverse, but any storms that hold together will be capable of damaging wind gusts and frequent lightning. A slight risk level 2 of 5 is in effect for far northeast Georgia and a marginal risk level 1 of 5 is in effect generally along and north of I-20. And now the extended outlook for the period Wednesday through Monday. A heat advisory will likely be needed again tomorrow across portions of south and central Georgia as heat indices rise above 105 degrees. Afternoon thunderstorm chances return on Saturday. Storms may contain gusty wind, heavy rain, and frequent lightning. Spotter information statement. Spotter activation will not be needed through tonight. Here is the official forecast from your National Weather Service for the Athens listening area. Today, mostly sunny. Highs in the upper 90s. West winds 5 to 15 miles an hour. Tonight, partly cloudy. Lows in the mid-70s. West winds 5 to 10 miles an hour. Wednesday, mostly sunny. Highs in the lower 90s. Northwest winds 10 to 20 miles an hour. Wednesday night, clear. Lows in the upper 60s. Northwest winds up to 10 miles an hour. And now the extended forecast. Thursday and Thursday night, clear. Highs in the lower 90s. Lows in the upper 60s. Friday and Friday night, partly cloudy. Highs in the lower 90s. Lows around 70. Saturday and Saturday night, mostly cloudy. A chance of showers and thunderstorms. Highs in the upper 80s. Lows in the lower 70s. Sunday and Sunday night, showers likely and a chance of thunderstorms. Highs in the upper 80s. Lows around 70. Monday and Monday night, partly cloudy. A chance of showers and thunderstorms. Highs in the upper 80s. Lows in the lower 70s. For more detailed weather, water, and climate information, please visit our website at weather.gov/Atlanta. The Athens Climate Summary for yesterday, July 27, 2026. Yesterday's high temperature of 95 degrees occurred at 2:42 p.m. The normal high is 92. The record high is 101 degrees, which was last set in 1993. Yesterday's low temperature of 74 degrees occurred at 6:16 a.m. The normal low is 70. The record low is 58 degrees, which was set in 1911. No precipitation fell yesterday, which leaves the monthly total at 2.92 inches. This is 0.76 inches below the normal amount of 3.68 inches for July. The total precipitation for the year still stands at 25.81 inches, which is 2.64 inches below normal. Sunrise today is at 6:42 a.m. and sunset is at 8:37 p.m. This advisory is for the following counties in Georgia: Banks, Barrow, Clark, Greene, Hall, Jackson, Madison, Morgan, Oconee, Oglethorpe, Tolliver, Walton, and Wilkes. What? Heat index values of 105 to 109 degrees expected. Where?
portions of Central, East Central, North Central, Northeast,

northwest, southeast, and west central Georgia. When, from noon to 8 p.m. Eastern Daylight Time Tuesday. Impacts, hot temperatures and high humidity may cause heat illnesses. Drink plenty of fluids, stay in an air-conditioned room, stay out of the sun, and check up on relatives and neighbors. Take extra precautions when outside. Wear lightweight and loose-fitting clothing. Try to limit strenuous activities to early morning or evening. Take action when you see symptoms of heat exhaustion and heat stroke. This advisory is for the following counties in Georgia: Elbert, Franklin, and Hart. What? Heat index values up to 108 expected. Where? Elbert, Franklin, Hart, and Stevens counties in Georgia. When? From noon today to 8 p.m. Eastern Daylight Time this evening. Impacts, hot temperatures and high humidity may cause heat illnesses. Take extra precautions when outside. Wear lightweight and loose-fitting clothing. Try to limit strenuous activities to early morning or evening. Take action when you see symptoms of heat exhaustion and heat stroke. To reduce risk during outdoor work, the Occupational Safety and Health Administration recommends scheduling frequent rest breaks in shaded or air-conditioned environments. Anyone overcome by heat should be moved to a cool and shaded location. Heat stroke is an emergency. Call 911. Do not leave young children and pets in unattended vehicles. Car interiors will reach lethal temperatures in a matter of minutes. The current time is 7:54 a.m. Eastern Daylight Time. Here are the 7 a.m. weather observations from around the area. At Athens, it was cloudy, the temperature was 76 degrees, dew point 74 degrees, relative humidity 93%, wind calm, pressure was 29.83 inches and rising. At Gainesville, it was cloudy and 77, wind northwest at 3. At Winder, it was cloudy, the temperature was 73. At Greensboro, it was partly sunny and 73, wind calm. At Jefferson, it was cloudy and 75, wind north at 3. At Monroe, it was mostly cloudy. At Alberton, with haze, it was 75, wind northwest at 3. At Canyon, with fog, it was 74, wind calm. At Clemson, it was cloudy and 76, wind calm. Elsewhere across Georgia, at Atlanta, it was mostly cloudy and 78, wind west at 3. At Cartersville, the temperature was 75, wind calm. At Lawrenceville, it was cloudy and 77, wind calm. At Macon, it was partly cloudy and 73, wind calm. At Rome, it was partly cloudy and 74, wind calm. At Augusta, it was mostly cloudy and 73, wind calm. At Savannah, it was cloudy and 76, wind calm. Elsewhere across the region, at Chattanooga, it was partly cloudy and 77, wind calm. At Asheville, it was mostly cloudy and 71, wind north at 3. At Greenville-Spartanburg, it was cloudy and 76, wind west at 3. Here is the hazardous weather outlook. This hazardous weather outlook is for north and central Georgia. For today and tonight, the probability for widespread hazardous weather is low. A heat advisory has been issued for most all of north and central Georgia this afternoon and evening. Heat indices will rise above 105 degrees in many locations. If outdoors, drink plenty of water and take frequent breaks. A line of thunderstorms may impact portions of northern Georgia and the Atlanta metro late tonight and into tomorrow morning. Uncertainty remains high on how far south into the state storms may traverse, but any storms that hold together will be capable of damaging wind gusts and frequent lightning. A slight risk level 2 of 5 is in effect for far northeast Georgia, and a marginal risk level 1 of 5 is in effect generally along and north of I-20. And now the extended outlook for the period Wednesday through Monday. A heat advisory will likely be needed again tomorrow across portions of south and central Georgia as heat indices rise above 105 degrees. Afternoon thunderstorm chances return on Saturday.

storms may contain gusty wind, heavy rain, and frequent lightning. Spotter information statement. Spotter activation will not be needed through tonight. Here is the official forecast from your National Weather Service for the Athens listening area. Today, mostly sunny. Highs in the upper 90s. West winds 5 to 15 miles an hour. Tonight, partly cloudy. Lows in the mid 70s. West winds 5 to 10 miles an hour. Wednesday, mostly sunny. Highs in the lower 90s. Northwest winds 10 to 20 miles an hour. Wednesday night, clear. Lows in the upper 60s. Northwest winds up to 10 miles an hour. And now the extended forecast. Thursday and Thursday night, clear. Highs in the lower 90s. Lows in the upper 60s. Friday and Friday night, partly cloudy. Highs in the lower 90s. Lows around 70. Saturday and Saturday night, mostly cloudy. A chance of showers and thunderstorms. Highs in the upper 80s. Lows in the lower 70s. Sunday and Sunday night, showers likely and a chance of thunderstorms. Highs in the upper 80s. Lows around 70. Monday and Monday night, partly cloudy. A chance of showers and thunderstorms. Highs in the upper 80s. Lows in the lower 70s. For more detailed weather, water, and climate information, please visit our website at weather.gov/Atlanta. This advisory is for the following counties in Georgia: Banks, Barrow, Clark, Greene, Hall, Jackson, Madison, Morgan, Oconee, Oglethorpe, Tolliver, Walton, and Wilkes. What? Heat index values of 105 to 109 degrees expected. Where? Portions of central, east central, north central, northeast, northwest, southeast, and west central Georgia. When? From noon to 8 p.m. Eastern Daylight Time Tuesday. Impacts. Hot temperatures and high humidity may cause heat illnesses. Drink plenty of fluids. Stay in an air-conditioned room. Stay out of the sun. And check up on relatives and neighbors. Take extra precautions when outside. Wear lightweight and loose-fitting clothing. Try to limit strenuous activities to early morning or evening. Take action when you see symptoms of heat exhaustion and heat stroke. The Athens Climate Summary for yesterday, July 27, 2026. Yesterday's high temperature of 95 degrees occurred at 2:42 p.m. The normal high is 92. The record high is 101 degrees, which was last set in 1993. Yesterday's low temperature of 74 degrees occurred at 6:16 a.m. The normal low is 70. The record low is 58 degrees, which was set in 1911. No precipitation fell yesterday, which leaves the monthly total at 2.92 inches. This is 0.76 inches below the normal amount of 3.68 inches for July. The total precipitation for the year still stands at 25.81 inches, which is 2.64 inches below normal. Sunrise today is at 6:42 a.m. and sunset is at 8:37 p.m. This advisory is for the following counties in Georgia: Elbert, Franklin, and Hart. What? Heat index values up to 108 expected. Where? Elbert, Franklin, Hart, and Stevens counties in Georgia. When? From noon today to 8 p.m. Eastern Daylight Time this evening. Impacts. Hot temperatures and high humidity may cause heat illnesses. Take extra precautions when outside. Wear lightweight and loose-fitting clothing. Try to limit strenuous activities to early morning or evening. 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To reduce risk during outdoor work, the Occupational Safety and Health Administration recommends scheduling frequent rest breaks in shaded or air-conditioned environments. Anyone overcome by heat should be moved to a cool and shaded location. Heat stroke is an emergency. Call 911. Do not leave young children and pets

It was cloudy and 75, wind north at 3. At Monroe, it was mostly cloudy. At Alberton, with haze, it was 75, wind northwest at 3. At Canyon, with fog, it was 74, wind calm. At Clemson, it was cloudy and 76, wind calm. Elsewhere across Georgia, at Atlanta it was mostly cloudy and 78, wind west at 3. At Cartersville, the temperature was 75, wind calm. At Lawrenceville, it was cloudy and 77, wind calm. At Macon, it was partly cloudy and 73, wind calm. At Rome, it was partly cloudy and 74, wind calm. At Augusta, it was mostly cloudy and 73, wind calm. At Savannah, it was cloudy and 76, wind calm. Elsewhere across the region, at Chattanooga, it was partly cloudy and 77, wind calm. At Asheville, it was mostly cloudy and 71, wind north at 3. At Greenville-Spartanburg, it was cloudy and 76, wind west at 3. Here are the 8 a.m. weather observations from around the area. At Athens, it was partly sunny, the temperature was 77 degrees, dew point 74 degrees, relative humidity 90%, wind northwest at 5 miles an hour, pressure was 29.84 inches and rising. At Clemson, it was partly sunny and 77, wind northwest at 3. Elsewhere across Georgia, at Atlanta it was partly sunny and 78, wind west at 6. At Macon, it was mostly sunny and 75, wind calm. At Rome, it was partly sunny and 75, wind southwest at 3. At Augusta, it was mostly sunny and 74, wind south at 3. At Savannah, it was cloudy and 78, wind northwest at 5. Elsewhere across the region, at Chattanooga, it was mostly sunny and 78, wind calm. At Asheville, it was partly sunny and 71, wind southwest at 6. At Greenville-Spartanburg, it was partly sunny and 76, wind north at 3. Here is the hazardous weather outlook. This hazardous weather outlook is for North and Central Georgia. For today and tonight, the probability for widespread hazardous weather is low. A heat advisory has been issued for most all of North and Central Georgia this afternoon and evening. Heat indices will rise above 105 degrees in many locations. If outdoors, drink plenty of water and take frequent breaks. A line of thunderstorms may impact portions of northern Georgia and the Atlanta metro late tonight and into tomorrow morning. Uncertainty remains high on how far south into the state storms may traverse, but any storms that hold together will be capable of damaging wind gusts and frequent lightning. A slight risk level 2 of 5 is in effect for far northeast Georgia and a marginal risk level 1 of 5 is in effect generally along and north of I-20. And now the extended outlook for the period Wednesday through Monday. A heat advisory will likely be needed again tomorrow across portions of south and central Georgia as heat indices rise above 105 degrees. Afternoon thunderstorm chances return on Saturday. Storms may contain gusty wind, heavy rain and frequent lightning. Spotter information statement, spotter activation will not be needed through tonight. Here is the official forecast from your National Weather Service for the Athens listening area. Today, mostly sunny. Highs in the upper 90s. West winds 5 to 15 miles an hour. Tonight, partly cloudy. Lows in the mid 70s. West winds 5 to 10 miles an hour. Wednesday, mostly sunny. Highs in the lower 90s. Northwest winds 10 to 20 miles an hour. Wednesday night, clear. Lows in the upper 60s. Northwest winds up to 10 miles an hour. And now the extended forecast. Thursday and Thursday night, clear. Highs in the lower 90s. Lows in the upper 60s. Friday and Friday night, partly cloudy. Highs in the lower 90s. Lows around 70. Saturday and Saturday night, mostly cloudy.

a chance of showers and thunderstorms. Highs in the upper 80s. Lows in the lower 70s. Sunday and Sunday night, showers likely and a chance of thunderstorms. Highs in the upper 80s. Lows around 70. Monday and Monday night, partly cloudy. A chance of showers and thunderstorms. Highs in the upper 80s. Lows in the lower 70s. For more detailed weather, water, and climate information, please visit our website at weather.gov/Atlanta. This advisory is for the following counties in Georgia: Banks, Barrow, Clark, Greene, Hall, Jackson, Madison, Morgan, Oconee, Oglethorpe, Tolliver, Walton, and Wilkes. What? Heat index values of 105 to 109 degrees expected. Where? Portions of central, east central, northeast, northwest, southeast, and west central Georgia. When? From noon to 8 p.m. Eastern Daylight Time Tuesday. Impacts. Hot temperatures and high humidity may cause heat illnesses. Drink plenty of fluids, stay in an air-conditioned room, stay out of the sun, and check up on relatives and neighbors. Take extra precautions when outside. Wear lightweight and loose-fitting clothing. Try to limit strenuous activities to early morning or evening. Take action when you see symptoms of heat exhaustion and heat stroke. This advisory is for the following counties in Georgia: Elbert, Franklin, and Hart. What? Heat index values up to 108 expected. Where? Elbert, Franklin, Hart, and Stevens counties in Georgia. When? From noon today to 8 p.m. Eastern Daylight Time this evening. Impacts. Hot temperatures and high humidity may cause heat illnesses. Take extra precautions when outside. Wear lightweight and loose-fitting clothing. Try to limit strenuous activities to early morning or evening. Take action when you see symptoms of heat exhaustion and heat stroke. To reduce risk during outdoor work, the Occupational Safety and Health Administration recommends scheduling frequent rest breaks in shaded or air-conditioned environments. Anyone overcome by heat should be moved to a cool and shaded location. Heat stroke is an emergency. Call 911. Do not leave young children and pets in unattended vehicles. Car interiors will reach lethal temperatures in a matter of minutes. The Athens Climate Summary for yesterday, July 27, 2026. Yesterday's high temperature of 95 degrees occurred at 2:42 p.m. The normal high is 92. The record high is 101 degrees, which was last set in 1993. Yesterday's low temperature of 74 degrees occurred at 6:16 a.m. The normal low is 70. The record low is 58 degrees, which was set in 1911. No precipitation fell yesterday, which leaves the monthly total at 2.92 inches. This is 0.76 inches below the normal amount of 3.68 inches for July. The total precipitation for the year still stands at 25.81 inches, which is 2.64 inches below normal. Sunrise today is at 6:42 a.m. and sunset is at 8:37 p.m. The current time is 8:12 a.m. Eastern Daylight Time. Here are the 8 a.m. weather observations from around the area. At Athens, it was partly sunny. The temperature was 77 degrees, dew point 74 degrees, relative humidity 90%, wind northwest at 5 miles an hour. Pressure was 29.84 inches and rising. At Gainesville, it was cloudy and 78, wind calm. At Winder, it was partly sunny, the temperature was 75. At Greensboro, it was partly sunny and 75, wind southwest at 3. At Jefferson, it was partly sunny and 76, wind calm. At Monroe, it was partly sunny. At Albertton, with haze, it was 75, wind west at 5. At Canyon, with fog, it was 75, wind southeast at 3. At Clemson, it was cloudy and 77, wind northwest at 3. Elsewhere across Georgia, at Atlanta.

It was partly sunny and 78. Wind west at 6. At Cartersville, the temperature was 75, wind calm. At Lawrenceville, it was partly sunny and 77, wind southwest at 3. At Macon, it was mostly sunny and 75, wind calm. At Rome, it was partly sunny and 75, wind southwest at 3. At Augusta, it was mostly sunny and 74, wind south at 3. At Savannah, it was cloudy and 78, wind northwest at 5. Elsewhere across the region, at Chattanooga, it was mostly sunny and 78, wind calm. At Asheville, it was partly sunny and 71, wind southwest at 6. At Greenville-Spartanburg, it was partly sunny and 76, wind north at 3. Here is the hazardous weather outlook. This hazardous weather outlook is for North and Central Georgia. For today and tonight, the probability for widespread hazardous weather is low. A heat advisory has been issued for most all of North and Central Georgia this afternoon and evening. Heat indices will rise above 105 degrees in many locations. If outdoors, drink plenty of water and take frequent breaks. A line of thunderstorms may impact portions of northern Georgia and the Atlanta metro late tonight and into tomorrow morning. Uncertainty remains high on how far south into the state storms may traverse, but any storms that hold together will be capable of damaging wind gusts and frequent lightning. A slight risk level 2 of 5 is in effect for far northeast Georgia, and a marginal risk level 1 of 5 is in effect generally along and north of I-20. And now the extended outlook for the period Wednesday through Monday. A heat advisory will likely be needed again tomorrow across portions of south and central Georgia as heat indices rise above 105 degrees. Afternoon thunderstorm chances return on Saturday. Storms may contain gusty wind, heavy rain, and frequent lightning. Spotter information statement. Spotter activation will not be needed through tonight. Here is the official forecast from your National Weather Service for the Athens listening area. Today, mostly sunny. Highs in the upper 90s. West winds 5 to 15 miles an hour. Tonight, partly cloudy. Lows in the mid-70s. West winds 5 to 10 miles an hour. Wednesday, mostly sunny. Highs in the lower 90s. Northwest winds 10 to 20 miles an hour. Wednesday night, clear. Lows in the upper 60s. Northwest winds up to 10 miles an hour. And now the extended forecast. Thursday and Thursday night, clear. Highs in the lower 90s. Lows in the upper 60s. Friday and Friday night, partly cloudy. Highs in the lower 90s. Lows around 70. Saturday and Saturday night, mostly cloudy. A chance of showers and thunderstorms. Highs in the upper 80s. Lows in the lower 70s. Sunday and Sunday night, showers likely and a chance of thunderstorms. Highs in the upper 80s. Lows around 70. Monday and Monday night, partly cloudy. A chance of showers and thunderstorms. Highs in the upper 80s. Lows in the lower 70s. For more detailed weather, water, and climate information, please visit our website at weather.gov/Atlanta. This advisory is for the following counties in Georgia: Banks, Barrow, Clark, Greene, Hall, Jackson, Madison, Morgan, Oconee, Oglethorpe, Tolliver, Walton, and Wilkes. What? Heat index values of 105 to 109 degrees expected. Where? Portions of central, east central, north central, northeast, northwest, southeast, and west central Georgia. When? From noon to 8 p.m. Eastern Daylight Time Tuesday. Impacts. Hot temperatures and high humidity may cause heat illnesses. Drink plenty of fluids. Stay in an air-conditioned room. Stay out of the sun, and check up on relatives and neighbors. Take extra precautions when outside. Wear lightweight and loose-fitting clothing. Try to limit strenuous activities to early morning or evening.

Take action when you see symptoms of heat exhaustion and heat stroke. This advisory is for the following counties in Georgia: Elbert, Franklin, and Hart. What? Heat index values up to 108 expected. Where? Elbert, Franklin, Hart, and Stevens counties in Georgia. When? From noon today to 8 p.m. Eastern Daylight Time this evening. Impacts: hot temperatures and high humidity may cause heat illnesses. Take extra precautions when outside. Wear lightweight and loose-fitting clothing. Try to limit strenuous activities to early morning or evening. Take action when you see symptoms of heat exhaustion and heat stroke. To reduce risk during outdoor work, the Occupational Safety and Health Administration recommends scheduling frequent rest breaks in shaded or air-conditioned environments. Anyone overcome by heat should be moved to a cool and shaded location. Heat stroke is an emergency. Call 911. Do not leave young children and pets in unattended vehicles. Car interiors will reach lethal temperatures in a matter of minutes. The current time is 8:19 a.m. Eastern Daylight Time. The Athens Climate Summary for yesterday, July 27, 2026. Yesterday's high temperature of 95 degrees occurred at 2:42 p.m. The normal high is 92. The record high is 101 degrees, which was last set in 1993. Yesterday's low temperature of 74 degrees occurred at 6:16 a.m. The normal low is 70. The record low is 58 degrees, which was set in 1911. No precipitation fell yesterday, which leaves the monthly total at 2.92 inches. This is 0.76 inches below the normal amount of 3.68 inches for July. The total precipitation for the year still stands at 25.81 inches, which is 2.64 inches below normal. Sunrise today is at 6:42 a.m. and sunset is at 8:37 p.m. Here are the 8 a.m. weather observations from around the area. At Athens, it was partly sunny. The temperature was 77 degrees, dew point 74 degrees, relative humidity 90%, wind northwest at 5 miles an hour, pressure was 29.84 inches and rising. At Gainesville, it was cloudy and 78, wind calm. At Winder, it was partly sunny. The temperature was 75. At Greensboro, it was partly sunny and 75, wind southwest at 3. At Jefferson, it was partly sunny and 76, wind calm. At Monroe, it was partly sunny. At Alberton, with haze, it was 75, wind west at 5. At Canyon, with fog, it was 75, wind southeast at 3. At Clemson, it was cloudy and 77, wind northwest at 3. Elsewhere across Georgia, at Atlanta it was partly sunny and 78, wind west at 6. At Cartersville, the temperature was 75, wind calm. At Lawrenceville, it was partly sunny and 77, wind southwest at 3. At Macon, it was mostly sunny and 75, wind calm. At Rome, it was partly sunny and 75, wind southwest at 3. At Augusta, it was mostly sunny and 74, wind south at 3. At Savannah, it was cloudy and 78, wind northwest at 5. Elsewhere across the region, at Chattanooga, it was mostly sunny and 78, wind calm. At Asheville, it was partly sunny and 71, wind southwest at 6. At Greenville-Spartanburg, it was partly sunny and 76, wind north at 3. Here is the hazardous weather outlook. This hazardous weather outlook is for North and Central Georgia. For today and tonight, the probability for widespread hazardous weather is low. A heat advisory has been issued for most all of North and Central Georgia this afternoon and evening. Heat indices will rise above 105 degrees in many locations. If outdoors, drink plenty of water and take frequent breaks. A line of thunderstorms may impact portions of northern Georgia and the Atlanta metro late tonight and into tomorrow morning. Uncertainty remains high on how far south in

states storms may traverse, but any storms that hold together will be capable of damaging wind gusts and frequent lightning. A slight risk level 2 of 5 is in effect for far northeast Georgia, and a marginal risk level 1 of 5 is in effect generally along and north of I-20. And now the extended outlook for the period Wednesday through Monday. A heat advisory will likely be needed again tomorrow across portions of south and central Georgia as heat indices rise above 105 degrees. Afternoon thunderstorm chances return on Saturday. Storms may contain gusty wind, heavy rain, and frequent lightning. Spotter information statement. Spotter activation will not be needed through tonight. Here is the official forecast from your National Weather Service for the Athens listening area. Today, mostly sunny. Highs in the upper 90s. West winds 5 to 15 miles an hour. Tonight, partly cloudy. Lows in the mid-70s. West winds 5 to 10 miles an hour. Wednesday, mostly sunny. Highs in the lower 90s. Northwest winds 10 to 20 miles an hour. Wednesday night, clear. Lows in the upper 60s. Northwest winds up to 10 miles an hour. And now the extended forecast. Thursday and Thursday night, clear. Highs in the lower 90s. Lows in the upper 60s. Friday and Friday night, partly cloudy. Highs in the lower 90s. Lows around 70. Saturday and Saturday night, mostly cloudy. A chance of showers and thunderstorms. Highs in the upper 80s. Lows in the lower 70s. Sunday and Sunday night, showers likely and a chance of thunderstorms. Highs in the upper 80s. Lows around 70. Monday and Monday night, partly cloudy. A chance of showers and thunderstorms. Highs in the upper 80s. Lows in the lower 70s. For more detailed weather, water, and climate information, please visit our website at weather.gov/Atlanta. This advisory is for the following counties in Georgia: Banks, Barrow, Clark, Greene, Hall, Jackson, Madison, Morgan, Oconee, Oglethorpe, Tolliver, Walton, and Wilkes. What? Heat index values of 105 to 109 degrees expected. Where? Portions of central, east central, north central, northeast, northwest, southeast, and west central Georgia. When? From noon to 8 p.m. Eastern Daylight Time Tuesday. Impacts: hot temperatures and high humidity may cause heat illnesses. Drink plenty of fluids, stay in an air-conditioned room, stay out of the sun, and check up on relatives and neighbors. Take extra precautions when outside. Wear lightweight and loose-fitting clothing. Try to limit strenuous activities to early morning or evening. Take action when you see symptoms of heat exhaustion and heat stroke. This advisory is for the following counties in Georgia: Elbert, Franklin, and Hart. What? Heat index values up to 108 expected. Where? Elbert, Franklin, Hart, and Stevens counties in Georgia. When? From noon today to 8 p.m. Eastern Daylight Time this evening. Impacts: hot temperatures and high humidity may cause heat illnesses. Take extra precautions when outside. Wear lightweight and loose-fitting clothing. Try to limit strenuous activities to early morning or evening. Take action when you see symptoms of heat exhaustion and heat stroke. To reduce risk during outdoor work, the Occupational Safety and Health Administration recommends scheduling frequent rest breaks in shaded or air-conditioned environments. Anyone overcome by heat should be moved to a cool and shaded location. Heat stroke is an emergency. Call 911. Do not leave young children and pets in unattended vehicles. Car interiors will reach lethal temperatures in a matter of minutes. The current time is 8:28 a.m. Eastern Daylight Time. Here are the 8 a.m. weather observations from around the area. At Athens, it was partly sunny, the temperature was 77 degrees, dew point 74 degrees, relative humidity 90%,

Wind northwest at 5 miles an hour. Pressure was 29.84 inches and rising. At Gainesville, it was cloudy and 78. Wind calm. At Winder, it was partly sunny. The temperature was 75. At Greensboro, it was partly sunny and 75. Wind southwest at 3. At Jefferson, it was partly sunny and 76. Wind calm. At Monroe, it was partly sunny. At Albertton, with haze, it was 75, wind west at 5. At Canyon, with fog, it was 75, wind southeast at 3. At Clemson, it was cloudy and 77, wind northwest at 3. Elsewhere across Georgia, at Atlanta it was partly sunny and 78, wind west at 6. At Cartersville, the temperature was 75, wind calm. At Lawrenceville, it was partly sunny and 77, wind southwest at 3. At Macon, it was mostly sunny and 75, wind calm. At Rome, it was partly sunny and 75, wind southwest at 3. At Augusta, it was mostly sunny and 74, wind south at 3. At Savannah, it was cloudy and 78, wind northwest at 5. Elsewhere across the region, at Chattanooga, it was mostly sunny and 78, wind calm. At Asheville, it was partly sunny and 71, wind southwest at 6. At Greenville-Spartanburg, it was partly sunny and 76, wind north at 3. The Athens Climate Summary for yesterday, July 27, 2026. Yesterday's high temperature of 95 degrees occurred at 2:42 p.m. The normal high is 92. The record high is 101 degrees, which was last set in 1993. Yesterday's low temperature of 74 degrees occurred at 6:16 a.m. The normal low is 70. The record low is 58 degrees, which was set in 1911. No precipitation fell yesterday, which leaves the monthly total at 2.92 inches. This is 0.76 inches below the normal amount of 3.68 inches for July. The total precipitation for the year still stands at 25.81 inches, which is 2.64 inches below normal. Sunrise today is at 6:42 a.m. and sunset is at 8:37 p.m. Here is the hazardous weather outlook. This hazardous weather outlook is for North and Central Georgia. For today and tonight, the probability for widespread hazardous weather is low. A heat advisory has been issued for most all of North and Central Georgia this afternoon and evening. Heat indices will rise above 105 degrees in many locations. If outdoors, drink plenty of water and take frequent breaks. A line of thunderstorms may impact portions of northern Georgia and the Atlanta metro late tonight and into tomorrow morning. Uncertainty remains high on how far south into the state storms may traverse, but any storms that hold together will be capable of damaging wind gusts and frequent lightning. A slight risk level 2 of 5 is in effect for far northeast Georgia and a marginal risk level 1 of 5 is in effect generally along and north of I-20. And now the extended outlook for the period Wednesday through Monday. A heat advisory will likely be needed again tomorrow across portions of south and central Georgia as heat indices rise above 105 degrees. Afternoon thunderstorm chances return on Saturday. Storms may contain gusty wind, heavy rain, and frequent lightning. Spotter information statement. Spotter activation will not be needed through tonight. Here is the official forecast from your National Weather Service for the Athens listening area. Today, mostly sunny. Highs in the upper 90s. West winds 5 to 15 miles an hour. Tonight, partly cloudy. Lows in the mid 70s. West winds 5 to 10 miles an hour. Wednesday, mostly sunny. Highs in the lower 90s. Northwest winds 10 to 20 miles an hour. Wednesday night, clear. Lows in the upper 60s. Northwest winds up to 10 miles an hour. And now the extended forecast. Thursday and Thursday night, clear. Highs in the lower 90s.

lows in the upper 60s. Friday and Friday night, partly cloudy. Highs in the lower 90s. Lows around 70. Saturday and Saturday night, mostly cloudy. A chance of showers and thunderstorms. Highs in the upper 80s. Lows in the lower 70s. Sunday and Sunday night, showers likely and a chance of thunderstorms. Highs in the upper 80s. Lows around 70. Monday and Monday night, partly cloudy. A chance of showers and thunderstorms. Highs in the upper 80s. Lows in the lower 70s. For more detailed weather, water, and climate information, please visit our website at weather.gov/Atlanta. This advisory is for the following counties in Georgia: Banks, Barrow, Clark, Greene, Hall, Jackson, Madison, Morgan, Oconee, Oglethorpe, Tolliver, Walton, and Wilkes. What heat index values of 105 to 109 degrees expected? Where portions of central, east central, north central, northeast, northwest, southeast, and west central Georgia? When, from noon to 8 p.m. Eastern Daylight Time Tuesday? Impacts: hot temperatures and high humidity may cause heat illnesses. Drink plenty of fluids, stay in an air-conditioned room, stay out of the sun, and check up on relatives and neighbors. Take extra precautions when outside. Wear lightweight and loose-fitting clothing. Try to limit strenuous activities to early morning or evening. Take action when you see symptoms of heat exhaustion and heat stroke. This advisory is for the following counties in Georgia: Elbert, Franklin, and Hart. What heat index values up to 108 expected? Where: Elbert, Franklin, Hart, and Stevens counties in Georgia. When: from noon today to 8 p.m. Eastern Daylight Time this evening. Impacts: hot temperatures and high humidity may cause heat illnesses. Take extra precautions when outside. Wear lightweight and loose-fitting clothing. Try to limit strenuous activities to early morning or evening. Take action when you see symptoms of heat exhaustion and heat stroke. To reduce risk during outdoor work, the Occupational Safety and Health Administration recommends scheduling frequent rest breaks in shaded or air-conditioned environments. Anyone overcome by heat should be moved to a cool and shaded location. Heat stroke is an emergency. Call 911. Do not leave young children and pets in unattended vehicles. Car interiors will reach lethal temperatures in a matter of minutes. The current time is 8:36 a.m. Eastern Daylight Time. Here are the 8 a.m. weather observations from around the area. At Athens, it was partly sunny. The temperature was 77 degrees, dew point 74 degrees, relative humidity 90%, wind northwest at 5 miles an hour, pressure was 29.84 inches and rising. At Gainesville, it was cloudy and 78, wind calm. At Winder, it was partly sunny, the temperature was 75. At Greensboro, it was partly sunny and 75, wind southwest at 3. At Jefferson, it was partly sunny and 76, wind calm. At Monroe, it was partly sunny. At Albertton, with haze, it was 75, wind west at 5. At Canyon, with fog, it was 75, wind southeast at 3. At Clemson, it was cloudy and 77, wind northwest at 3. Elsewhere across Georgia, at Atlanta it was partly sunny and 78, wind west at 6. At Cartersville, the temperature was 75, wind calm. At Lawrenceville, it was partly sunny and 77, wind southwest at 3. At Macon, it was mostly sunny and 75, wind calm. At Rome, it was partly sunny and 75, wind southwest at 3. At Augusta, it was mostly sunny and 74, wind south at 3. At Savannah, it was cloudy and 78, wind northwest at 5. Elsewhere across the region, at Chattanooga, it was mostly sunny and 78, wind calm.
At Asheville, it was partly sunny and 71, wind southwest at 6. At Greenville-Spartanburg, it was partly sunny and 76, wind north at 3. Here is the hazardous weather outlook. This hazardous weather outlook is for north and central Georgia. For today and tonight, the probability for widespread hazardous weather is low. A heat advisory has been issued for most all of north and central Georgia this afternoon and evening. Heat indices will rise above 105 degrees in many locations. If outdoors, drink plenty of water and take frequent breaks. A line of thunderstorms may impact portions of northern Georgia and the Atlanta metro late tonight and into tomorrow morning. Uncertainty remains high on how far south into the state storms may traverse, but any storms that hold together will be capable of damaging wind gusts and frequent lightning. A slight risk level 2 of 5 is in effect for far northeast Georgia, and a marginal risk level 1 of 5 is in effect generally along and north of I-20. And now the extended outlook for the period Wednesday through Monday. A heat advisory will likely be needed again tomorrow across portions of south and central Georgia as heat indices rise above 105 degrees. Afternoon thunderstorm chances return on Saturday. Storms may contain gusty wind, heavy rain, and frequent lightning. Spotter information statement: spotter activation will not be needed through tonight. The Athens climate summary for yesterday, July 27, 2026. Yesterday's high temperature of 95 degrees occurred at 2:42 p.m. The normal high is 92. The record high is 101 degrees, which was last set in 1993. Yesterday's low temperature of 74 degrees occurred at 6:16 a.m. The normal low is 70. The record low is 58 degrees, which was set in 1911. No precipitation fell yesterday, which leaves the monthly total at 2.92 inches. This is 0.76 inches below the normal amount of 3.68 inches for July. The total precipitation for the year still stands at 25.81 inches, which is 2.64 inches below normal. Sunrise today is at 6:42 a.m. and sunset is at 8:37 p.m. You're listening to NOAA Weather Radio Station, WXK 56, originating from the National Weather Service office in Peachtree City, and transmitting from Athens on a frequency of 162.4 MHz. 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You can also like your Peachtree City National Weather Service on Facebook or follow NWS Atlanta on Twitter. Here is the official forecast from your National Weather Service for the Athens listening area. Today, mostly sunny. Highs in the upper 90s. West winds 5 to 15 miles an hour. Tonight, partly cloudy. Lows in the mid-70s. West winds 5 to 10 miles an hour. Wednesday, mostly sunny. Highs in the lower 90s. Northwest winds 10 to 20 miles an hour. Wednesday night, clear. Lows in the upper 60s. Northwest winds up to 10 miles an hour. And now the extended forecast. Thursday and Thursday night, clear. Highs in the lower 90s. Lows in the upper 60s. Friday and Friday night, partly cloudy. Highs in the lower 90s. Lows around 70. Saturday and Saturday night, mostly cloudy. A chance of showers and thunderstorms. Highs in the upper 80s. Lows in the lower 70s. Sunday and Sunday night, showers likely and a chance of thunderstorms. Highs in the upper 80s. Lows around 70. Monday and Monday night, partly cloudy. A chance of showers and thunderstorms. Highs in the upper 80s. Lows in the lower 70s.
for more detailed weather.

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This advisory is for the following counties in Georgia: Banks, Barrow, Clark, Greene, Hall, Jackson, Madison, Morgan, Oconee, Oglethorpe, Tolliver, Walton, and Wilkes. What heat index values of 105 to 109 degrees expected? Where portions of central, east central, north central, northeast, northwest, southeast, and west central Georgia? When from noon to 8 p.m. Eastern Daylight Time Tuesday? Impacts: hot temperatures and high humidity may cause heat illnesses. Drink plenty of fluids, stay in an air-conditioned room, stay out of the sun, and check up on relatives and neighbors. Take extra precautions when outside. Wear lightweight and loose-fitting clothing. Try to limit strenuous activities to early morning or evening. Take action when you see symptoms of heat exhaustion and heat stroke. This advisory is for the following counties in Georgia: Elbert, Franklin, and Hart. What heat index values up to 108 expected? Where Elbert, Franklin, Hart, and Stevens counties in Georgia? When from noon today to 8 p.m. Eastern Daylight Time this evening? Impacts: hot temperatures and high humidity may cause heat illnesses. Take extra precautions when outside. Wear lightweight and loose-fitting clothing. Try to limit strenuous activities to early morning or evening. Take action when you see symptoms of heat exhaustion and heat stroke. To reduce risk during outdoor work, the Occupational Safety and Health Administration recommends scheduling frequent rest breaks in shaded or air-conditioned environments. Anyone overcome by heat should be moved to a cool and shaded location. Heat stroke is an emergency. Call 911. Do not leave young children and pets in unattended vehicles. Car interiors will reach lethal temperatures in a matter of minutes. The current time is 8:46 a.m. Eastern Daylight Time. Here are the 8 a.m. weather observations from around the area. At Athens, it was partly sunny. The temperature was 77 degrees. Dew point 74 degrees, relative humidity 90%, wind northwest at 5 miles an hour, pressure was 29.84 inches and rising. At Gainesville, it was cloudy and 78, wind calm. At Winder, it was partly sunny, the temperature was 75. At Greensboro, it was partly sunny and 75, wind southwest at 3. At Jefferson, it was partly sunny and 76, wind calm. At Monroe, it was partly sunny. At Albertton, with haze, it was 75, wind west at 5. At Canyon, with fog, it was 75, wind southeast at 3. At Clemson, it was cloudy and 77, wind northwest at 3. Elsewhere across Georgia, at Atlanta it was partly sunny and 78, wind west at 6. At Cartersville, the temperature was 75, wind calm. At Lawrenceville, it was partly sunny and 77, wind southwest at 3. At Macon, it was mostly sunny and 75, wind calm. At Rome, it was partly sunny and 75, wind southwest at 3. At Augusta, it was mostly sunny and 74, wind south at 3. At Savannah, it was cloudy and 78, wind northwest at 5. Elsewhere across the region, at Chattanooga, it was mostly sunny and 78, wind calm. At Asheville, it was partly sunny and 71, wind southwest at 6. At Greenville-Spartanburg, it was partly sunny and 76, wind north at 3. Here is the hazardous weather outlook. This hazardous weather outlook is for north and central Georgia. For today and tonight, the probability for widespread hazardous weather is low. A heat advisory has been issued for most all of north and central Georgia this afternoon and evening. Heat indices will rise above 105 degrees in many locations. If outdoors, drink plenty of water and take frequent breaks.
A line of thunderstorms may impact portions of northern Georgia and the Atlanta metro late tonight and into tomorrow morning. Uncertainty remains high on how far south into the state storms may traverse, but any storms that hold together will be capable of damaging wind gusts and frequent lightning. A slight risk level 2 of 5 is in effect for far northeast Georgia and a marginal risk level 1 of 5 is in effect generally along and north of I-20. And now the extended outlook for the period Wednesday through Monday. A heat advisory will likely be needed again tomorrow across portions of south and central Georgia as heat indices rise above 105 degrees. Afternoon thunderstorm chances return on Saturday. Storms may contain gusty wind, heavy rain, and frequent lightning. Spotter information statement. Spotter activation will not be needed through tonight. Here is the official forecast from your National Weather Service for the Athens listening area. Today, mostly sunny. Highs in the upper 90s. West winds 5 to 15 miles an hour. Tonight, partly cloudy. Lows in the mid-70s. West winds 5 to 10 miles an hour. Wednesday, mostly sunny. Highs in the lower 90s. Northwest winds 10 to 20 miles an hour. Wednesday night, clear. Lows in the upper 60s. Northwest winds up to 10 miles an hour. And now the extended forecast. Thursday and Thursday night, clear. Highs in the lower 90s. Lows in the upper 60s. Friday and Friday night, partly cloudy. Highs in the lower 90s. Lows around 70. Saturday and Saturday night, mostly cloudy. A chance of showers and thunderstorms. Highs in the upper 80s. Lows in the lower 70s. Sunday and Sunday night, showers likely and a chance of thunderstorms. Highs in the upper 80s. Lows around 70. Monday and Monday night, partly cloudy. A chance of showers and thunderstorms. Highs in the upper 80s. Lows in the lower 70s. For more detailed weather, water, and climate information, please visit our website at weather.gov/Atlanta. The Athens Climate Summary for yesterday, July 27, 2026. Yesterday's high temperature of 95 degrees occurred at 2:42 p.m. The normal high is 92. The record high is 101 degrees, which was last set in 1993. Yesterday's low temperature of 74 degrees occurred at 6:16 a.m. The normal low is 70. The record low is 58 degrees, which was set in 1911. No precipitation fell yesterday, which leaves the monthly total at 2.92 inches. This is 0.76 inches below the normal amount of 3.68 inches for July. The total precipitation for the year still stands at 25.81 inches, which is 2.64 inches below normal. Sunrise today is at 6:42 a.m. and sunset is at 8:37 p.m. This advisory is for the following counties in Georgia: Banks, Barrow, Clark, Greene, Hall, Jackson, Madison, Morgan, Oconee, Oglethorpe, Tolliver, Walton, and Wilkes. What? Heat index values of 105 to 109 degrees expected. Where? Portions of central, east central, north central, northeast, northwest, southeast, and west central Georgia. When? From noon to 8 p.m. Eastern Daylight Time Tuesday. Impacts: hot temperatures and high humidity may cause heat illnesses. Drink plenty of fluids, stay in an air-conditioned room, stay out of the sun, and check up on relatives and neighbors. Take extra precautions when outside. Wear lightweight and loose-fitting clothing. Try to limit strenuous activities to early morning or evening. Take action when you see symptoms of heat exhaustion and heat stroke. This advisory is for the following counties in Georgia: Elbert, Franklin, and Hart. What? Heat index values up to 108 expected. Where? Elbert, Franklin, Hart, and Stevens counties in Georgia. When?
from noon today to 8 p.m. Eastern Daylight Time this evening. Impacts, hot temperatures and high humidity.

may cause heat illnesses. 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Wear lightweight and loose-fitting clothing. 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To reduce risk during outdoor work, the Occupational Safety and Health Administration recommends scheduling frequent rest breaks in shaded or air-conditioned environments. Anyone overcome by heat should be moved to a cool and shaded location. 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Call 911. Do not leave young children and pets in unattended vehicles. Car interiors will reach lethal temperatures in a matter of minutes. The current time is 8:54 a.m. Eastern Daylight Time. Here are the 8 a.m. weather observations from around the area. At Athens, it was partly sunny. The temperature was 77 degrees, dew point 74 degrees, relative humidity 90%, wind northwest at 5 miles an hour, pressure was 29.84 inches and rising. At Gainesville, it was cloudy and 78, wind calm. At Winder, it was partly sunny, the temperature was 75. At Greensboro, it was partly sunny and 75, wind southwest at 3. At Jefferson, it was partly sunny and 76, wind calm. At Monroe, it was partly sunny. At Albertton, with haze, it was 75, wind west at 5. At Canyon, with fog, it was 75, wind southeast at 3. At Clemson, it was cloudy and 77, wind northwest at 3. Elsewhere across Georgia, at Atlanta it was partly sunny and 78, wind west at 6. At Cartersville, the temperature was 75, wind calm. At Lawrenceville, it was partly sunny and 77, wind southwest at 3. At Macon, it was mostly sunny and 75, wind calm. At Rome, it was partly sunny and 75, wind southwest at 3. At Augusta, it was mostly sunny and 74, wind south at 3. At Savannah, it was cloudy and 78, wind northwest at 5. Elsewhere across the region, at Chattanooga, it was mostly sunny and 78, wind calm. At Asheville, it was partly sunny and 71, wind southwest at 6. At Greenville-Spartanburg, it was partly sunny and 76, wind north at 3. Here is the hazardous weather outlook. This hazardous weather outlook is for North and Central Georgia. For today and tonight, the probability for widespread hazardous weather is low. A heat advisory has been issued for most all of North and Central Georgia this afternoon and evening. Heat indices will rise above 105 degrees in many locations. If outdoors, drink plenty of water and take frequent breaks. A line of thunderstorms may impact portions of northern Georgia and the Atlanta metro late tonight and into tomorrow morning. Uncertainty remains high on how far south into the state storms may traverse, but any storms that hold together will be capable of damaging wind gusts and frequent lightning. A slight risk level 2 of 5 is in effect for far northeast Georgia and a marginal risk level 1 of 5 is in effect generally along and north of I-20. And now the extended outlook for the period Wednesday through Monday. A heat advisory will likely be needed again tomorrow across portions of south and central Georgia as heat indices rise above 105 degrees. Afternoon thunderstorm chances return on Saturday. Storms may contain gusty wind, heavy rain and frequent lightning. Spotter information statement, spotter activation will not be needed through tonight. Here is the official forecast from your National Weather Service for the Athens listening area. Today, mostly sunny. Highs in the upper 90s. West winds 5 to 15 miles an hour. Tonight, partly cloudy. Lows in the mid 70s. West winds 5 to 10 miles an hour. Wednesday, mostly sunny. Highs in the lower 90s. Northwest winds 10 to 20 miles an hour. Wednesday night, clear. Lows in the upper 60s. Northwest winds up to 10 miles an hour. And now the extended forecast. Thursday and Thursday night,

clear. Highs in the lower 90s. Lows in the upper 60s. Friday and Friday night, partly cloudy. Highs in the lower 90s. Lows around 70. Saturday and Saturday night, mostly cloudy. A chance of showers and thunderstorms. Highs in the upper 80s. Lows in the lower 70s. Sunday and Sunday night, showers likely and a chance of thunderstorms. Highs in the upper 80s. Lows around 70. Monday and Monday night, partly cloudy. A chance of showers and thunderstorms. Highs in the upper 80s. Lows in the lower 70s. For more detailed weather, water, and climate information, please visit our website at weather.gov/Atlanta. This advisory is for the following counties in Georgia: Banks, Barrow, Clark, Greene, Hall, Jackson, Madison, Morgan, Oconee, Oglethorpe, Tolliver, Walton, and Wilkes. What heat index values of 105 to 109 degrees expected? Where portions of central, east central, north central, northeast, northwest, southeast, and west central Georgia? When, from noon to 8 p.m. Eastern Daylight Time Tuesday? Impacts, hot temperatures and high humidity may cause heat illnesses. Drink plenty of fluids, stay in an air-conditioned room, stay out of the sun, and check up on relatives and neighbors. Take extra precautions when outside. Wear lightweight and loose-fitting clothing. Try to limit strenuous activities to early morning or evening. Take action when you see symptoms of heat exhaustion and heat stroke. The Athens Climate Summary for yesterday, July 27, 2026. Yesterday's high temperature of 95 degrees occurred at 2:42 p.m. The normal high is 92. The record high is 101 degrees, which was last set in 1993. Yesterday's low temperature of 74 degrees occurred at 6:16 a.m. The normal low is 70. The record low is 58 degrees, which was set in 1911. No precipitation fell yesterday, which leaves the monthly total at 2.92 inches. This is 0.76 inches below the normal amount of 3.68 inches for July. The total precipitation for the year still stands at 25.81 inches, which is 2.64 inches below normal. Sunrise today is at 6:42 a.m. and sunset is at 8:37 p.m. This advisory is for the following counties in Georgia: Elbert, Franklin, and Hart. What heat index values up to 108 expected? Where: Elbert, Franklin, Hart, and Stevens counties in Georgia. When: from noon today to 8 p.m. Eastern Daylight Time this evening. Impacts: hot temperatures and high humidity may cause heat illnesses. Take extra precautions when outside. Wear lightweight and loose-fitting clothing. Try to limit strenuous activities to early morning or evening. Take action when you see symptoms of heat exhaustion and heat stroke. To reduce risk during outdoor work, the Occupational Safety and Health Administration recommends scheduling frequent rest breaks in shaded or air-conditioned environments. Anyone overcome by heat should be moved to a cool and shaded location. Heat stroke is an emergency. Call 911. Do not leave young children and pets in unattended vehicles. Car interiors will reach lethal temperatures in a matter of minutes. The current time is 9:02 a.m. Eastern Daylight Time. Here are the 8 a.m. weather observations from around the area. At Athens, it was partly sunny. The temperature was 77 degrees, dew point 74 degrees, relative humidity 90%, wind northwest at 5 miles an hour, pressure was 29.84 inches and rising. At Gainesville, it was cloudy and 78, wind calm. At Winder, it was partly sunny. The temperature was 75. At Greensboro, it was partly sunny and 75, wind southwest at 3. At Jefferson, it was partly sunny and 76, wind calm. At Monroe, it was partly sunny. At El

a lower 90s. Northwest winds 10 to 20 miles an hour. Wednesday night, clear. Lows in the upper 60s. Northwest winds up to 10 miles an hour. And now the extended forecast. Thursday and Thursday night, clear. Highs in the lower 90s. Lows in the upper 60s. Friday and Friday night, partly cloudy. Highs in the lower 90s. Lows around 70. Saturday and Saturday night, mostly cloudy. A chance of showers and thunderstorms. Highs in the upper 80s. Lows in the lower 70s. Sunday and Sunday night, showers likely and a chance of thunderstorms. Highs in the upper 80s. Lows around 70. Monday and Monday night, partly cloudy. A chance of showers and thunderstorms. Highs in the upper 80s. Lows in the lower 70s. For more detailed weather, water, and climate information, please visit our website at weather.gov/Atlanta. This advisory is for the following counties in Georgia: Banks, Barrow, Clark, Greene, Hall, Jackson, Madison, Morgan, Oconee, Oglethorpe, Tolliver, Walton, and Wilkes. What? Heat index values of 105 to 109 degrees expected. Where? Portions of central, east central, north central, northeast, northwest, southeast, and west central Georgia. When? From noon to 8 p.m. Eastern Daylight Time Tuesday. Impacts: hot temperatures and high humidity may cause heat illnesses. Drink plenty of fluids, stay in an air-conditioned room, stay out of the sun, and check up on relatives and neighbors. Take extra precautions when outside. Wear lightweight and loose-fitting clothing. Try to limit strenuous activities to early morning or evening. Take action when you see symptoms of heat exhaustion and heat stroke. This advisory is for the following counties in Georgia: Elbert, Franklin, and Hart. What? Heat index values up to 108 expected. Where? Elbert, Franklin, Hart, and Stevens counties. When? Until 8 p.m. Eastern Daylight Time this evening. Impacts: hot temperatures and high humidity may cause heat illnesses. Take extra precautions when outside. Wear lightweight and loose-fitting clothing. Try to limit strenuous activities to early morning or evening. Take action when you see symptoms of heat exhaustion and heat stroke. To reduce risk during outdoor work, the Occupational Safety and Health Administration recommends scheduling frequent rest breaks in shaded or air-conditioned environments. Anyone overcome by heat should be moved to a cool and shaded location. Heat stroke is an emergency. Call 911. Do not leave young children and pets in unattended vehicles. Car interiors will reach lethal temperatures in a matter of minutes. The current time is 10:08 a.m. Eastern Daylight Time. Here are the 10 a.m. weather observations from around the area. At Athens, it was mostly sunny. The temperature was 81 degrees, dew point 74 degrees, relative humidity 79%, wind calm, pressure was 29.85 inches and rising. At Gainesville, it was cloudy and 81, wind west at 5. At Winder, it was mostly sunny. The temperature was 82. At Greensboro, it was partly sunny and 81, wind west at 5. At Jefferson, it was mostly sunny and 81, wind west at 5. At Monroe, it was mostly sunny. At Albertton, it was mostly sunny and 80, wind calm. At Canyon, it was partly sunny and 82, wind south at 3. At Clemson, it was partly sunny and 82, wind variable at 3. Elsewhere across Georgia, at Atlanta it was mostly sunny and 83, wind west at 8. At Cartersville, the temperature was 82, wind calm. At Lawrenceville, it was mostly sunny and 83, wind west at 5. At Macon, it was mostly sunny and 80, wind west at 3. At Rome, it was mostly sunny and 81, wind calm. At Augusta, it

partly sunny and 81, wind calm. At Savannah, it was mostly sunny and 84, wind calm. Elsewhere across the region, at Chattanooga, it was mostly sunny and 86, wind calm. At Asheville, it was mostly sunny and 76, wind variable at 3. At Greenville-Spartanburg, it was partly sunny and 84, wind west at 6. Here is the hazardous weather outlook. This hazardous weather outlook is for North and Central Georgia. For today and tonight, the probability for widespread hazardous weather is low. A heat advisory has been issued for most all of North and Central Georgia this afternoon and evening. Heat indices will rise above 105 degrees in many locations. If outdoors, drink plenty of water and take frequent breaks. A line of thunderstorms may impact portions of northern Georgia and the Atlanta metro late tonight and into tomorrow morning. Uncertainty remains high on how far south into the state storms may traverse, but any storms that hold together will be capable of damaging wind gusts and frequent lightning. A slight risk level 2 of 5 is in effect for far northeast Georgia, and a marginal risk level 1 of 5 is in effect generally along and north of I-20. And now the extended outlook for the period Wednesday through Monday. A heat advisory will likely be needed again tomorrow across portions of south and central Georgia as heat indices rise above 105 degrees. Afternoon thunderstorm chances return on Saturday. Storms may contain gusty wind, heavy rain, and frequent lightning. Spotter information statement. Spotter activation will not be needed through tonight. Here is the official forecast from your National Weather Service for the Athens listening area. Today, mostly sunny. Highs in the upper 90s. West winds 5 to 15 miles an hour. Tonight, partly cloudy. Lows in the mid-70s. West winds 5 to 10 miles an hour. Wednesday, mostly sunny. Highs in the lower 90s. Northwest winds 10 to 20 miles an hour. Wednesday night, clear. Lows in the upper 60s. Northwest winds up to 10 miles an hour. And now the extended forecast. Thursday and Thursday night, clear. Highs in the lower 90s. Lows in the upper 60s. Friday and Friday night, partly cloudy. Highs in the lower 90s. Lows around 70. Saturday and Saturday night, mostly cloudy. A chance of showers and thunderstorms. Highs in the upper 80s. Lows in the lower 70s. Sunday and Sunday night, showers likely and a chance of thunderstorms. Highs in the upper 80s. Lows around 70. Monday and Monday night, partly cloudy. A chance of showers and thunderstorms. Highs in the upper 80s. Lows in the lower 70s. For more detailed weather, water, and climate information, please visit our website at weather.gov/Atlanta. This advisory is for the following counties in Georgia: Banks, Barrow, Clark, Green, Hall, Jackson, Madison, Morgan, Oconee, Oglethorpe, Tolliver, Walton, and Wilkes. What? Heat index values of 105 to 109 degrees expected. Where? Portions of central, east central, north central, northeast, northwest, southeast, and west central Georgia. When? From noon to 8 p.m. Eastern Daylight Time Tuesday. Impacts: hot temperatures and high humidity may cause heat illnesses. Drink plenty of fluids, stay in an air-conditioned room, stay out of the sun, and check up on relatives and neighbors. Take extra precautions when outside. Wear lightweight and loose-fitting clothing. Try to limit strenuous activities to early morning or evening. Take action when you see symptoms of heat exhaustion and heat stroke. This advisory is for the following counties in Georgia: Elbert, Franklin, and Hart. What? Heat index values up to 108 expected. Where? Elbert, Franklin, Hart, and Stevens counties. When? Until 8 p.m. Eastern Daylight Time this evening. Impacts: hot

temperatures and high humidity may cause heat illnesses. 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To reduce risk during outdoor work, the Occupational Safety and Health Administration recommends scheduling frequent rest breaks in shaded or air-conditioned environments. Anyone overcome by heat should be moved to a cool and shaded location. 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Call 911. Do not leave young children and pets in unattended vehicles. Car interiors will reach lethal temperatures in a matter of minutes. The current time is 10:15 a.m. Eastern Daylight Time. Here are the 10 a.m. weather observations from around the area. At Athens, it was partly sunny, the temperature was 81 degrees, dew point 74 degrees, relative humidity 79%, wind calm, pressure was 29.85 inches and rising. At Gainesville, it was cloudy and 81, wind west at 5. At Winder, it was mostly sunny, the temperature was 82. At Greensboro, it was partly sunny and 81, wind west at 5. At Jefferson, it was partly sunny and 81, wind west at 5. At Monroe, it was mostly sunny. At Albertton, it was partly sunny and 80, wind calm. At Canyon, it was partly sunny and 82, wind south at 3. At Clemson, it was partly sunny and 82, wind variable at 3. Elsewhere across Georgia, at Atlanta it was partly sunny and 83, wind west at 8. At Cartersville, the temperature was 82, wind calm. At Lawrenceville, it was mostly sunny and 83, wind west at 5. At Macon, it was partly sunny and 80, wind west at 3. At Rome, it was sunny and 81, wind calm. At Augusta, it was partly sunny and 81, wind calm. At Savannah, it was mostly sunny and 84, wind calm. Elsewhere across the region, at Chattanooga, it was mostly sunny and 86, wind calm. At Asheville, it was mostly sunny and 76, wind variable at 3. At Greenville-Spartanburg, it was partly sunny and 84, wind west at 6. Here is the hazardous weather outlook. This hazardous weather outlook is for North and Central Georgia. For today and tonight, the probability for widespread hazardous weather is low. A heat advisory has been issued for most all of North and Central Georgia this afternoon and evening. Heat indices will rise above 105 degrees in many locations. If outdoors, drink plenty of water and take frequent breaks. A line of thunderstorms may impact portions of northern Georgia and the Atlanta metro late tonight and into tomorrow morning. Uncertainty remains high on how far south into the state storms may traverse, but any storms that hold together will be capable of damaging wind gusts and frequent lightning. A slight risk level 2 of 5 is in effect for far northeast Georgia and a marginal risk level 1 of 5 is in effect generally along and north of I-20. And now the extended outlook for the period Wednesday through Monday. A heat advisory will likely be needed again tomorrow across portions of south and central Georgia as heat indices rise above 105 degrees. Afternoon thunderstorm chances return on Saturday. Storms may contain gusty wind, heavy rain and frequent lightning. Spotter information statement, spotter activation will not be needed through tonight. Here is the official forecast from your National Weather Service for the Athens listening area. Today, mostly sunny. Highs in the upper 90s. West winds 5 to 15 miles an hour. Tonight, partly cloudy. Lows in the mid-70s. West winds 5 to 10 miles an hour. Wednesday, mostly sunny. Highs in the lower 90s. Northwest winds 10 to 20 miles an hour. Wednesday night, clear. Lows in the upper 60s. Northwest winds up to 10 miles an hour. And now the extended forecast. Thursday and Thursday night, clear. Highs in the lower

90s. Lows in the upper 60s. Friday and Friday night, partly cloudy. Highs in the lower 90s. Lows around 70. Saturday and Saturday night, mostly cloudy. A chance of showers and thunderstorms. Highs in the upper 80s. Lows in the lower 70s. Sunday and Sunday night, showers likely and a chance of thunderstorms. Highs in the upper 80s. Lows around 70. Monday and Monday night, partly cloudy. A chance of showers and thunderstorms. Highs in the upper 80s. Lows in the lower 70s. For more detailed weather, water, and climate information, please visit our website at weather.gov/Atlanta. This advisory is for the following counties in Georgia: Banks, Barrow, Clark, Greene, Hall, Jackson, Madison, Morgan, Oconee, Oglethorpe, Tolliver, Walton, and Wilkes. What heat index values of 105 to 109 degrees expected? Where portions of central, east central, north central, northeast, northwest, southeast, and west central Georgia? When, from noon to 8 p.m. Eastern Daylight Time Tuesday. Impacts, hot temperatures and high humidity may cause heat illnesses. Drink plenty of fluids, stay in an air-conditioned room, stay out of the sun, and check up on relatives and neighbors. Take extra precautions when outside. Wear lightweight and loose-fitting clothing. Try to limit strenuous activities to early morning or evening. Take action when you see symptoms of heat exhaustion and heat stroke. This advisory is for the following counties in Georgia: Elbert, Franklin, and Hart. What heat index values up to 108 expected? Where: Elbert, Franklin, Hart, and Stevens counties. When until 8 p.m. Eastern Daylight Time this evening. Impacts: hot temperatures and high humidity may cause heat illnesses. Take extra precautions when outside. Wear lightweight and loose-fitting clothing. Try to limit strenuous activities to early morning or evening. Take action when you see symptoms of heat exhaustion and heat stroke. To reduce risk during outdoor work, the Occupational Safety and Health Administration recommends scheduling frequent rest breaks in shaded or air-conditioned environments. Anyone overcome by heat should be moved to a cool and shaded location. Heat stroke is an emergency. Call 911. Do not leave young children and pets in unattended vehicles. Car interiors will reach lethal temperatures in a matter of minutes. The current time is 10:23 a.m. Eastern Daylight Time. Here are the 10 a.m. weather observations from around the area. At Athens, it was partly sunny, the temperature was 81 degrees, dew point 74 degrees, relative humidity 79%, wind calm, pressure was 29.85 inches and rising. At Gainesville, it was cloudy and 81, wind west at 5. At Winder, it was mostly sunny, the temperature was 82. At Greensboro, it was partly sunny and 81, wind west at 5. At Jefferson, it was partly sunny and 81, wind west at 5. At Monroe, it was mostly sunny. At Albertton, it was partly sunny and 80, wind calm. At Canyon, it was partly sunny and 82, wind south at 3. At Clemson, it was partly sunny and 82, wind variable at 3. Elsewhere across Georgia, at Atlanta it was partly sunny and 83. Wind west at 8. At Cartersville, the temperature was 82, wind calm. At Lawrenceville, it was mostly sunny and 83, wind west at 5. At Macon, it was partly sunny and 80, wind west at 3. At Rome, it was sunny and 81, wind calm. At Augusta, it was partly sunny and 81, wind calm. At Savannah, it was mostly sunny and 84, wind calm. Elsewhere across the region, at Chattanooga, it was mostly sunny and 86, wind calm. At Asheville, it was mostly sunny and 76, wind variable at 3.

Greenville, Spartanburg. It was partly sunny and 84, wind west at 6. Here is the hazardous weather outlook. This hazardous weather outlook is for north and central Georgia. For today and tonight, the probability for widespread hazardous weather is low. A heat advisory has been issued for most all of north and central Georgia this afternoon and evening. Heat indices will rise above 105 degrees in many locations. If outdoors, drink plenty of water and take frequent breaks. A line of thunderstorms may impact portions of northern Georgia and the Atlanta metro late tonight and into tomorrow morning. Uncertainty remains high on how far south into the state storms may traverse, but any storms that hold together will be capable of damaging wind gusts and frequent lightning. A slight risk level 2 of 5 is in effect for far northeast Georgia, and a marginal risk level 1 of 5 is in effect generally along and north of I-20. And now the extended outlook for the period Wednesday through Monday. A heat advisory will likely be needed again tomorrow across portions of south and central Georgia as heat indices rise above 105 degrees. Afternoon thunderstorm chances return on Saturday. Storms may contain gusty wind, heavy rain, and frequent lightning. Spotter information statement. Spotter activation will not be needed through tonight. Here is the official forecast from your National Weather Service for the Athens listening area. Today, mostly sunny. Highs in the upper 90s. West winds 5 to 15 miles an hour. Tonight, partly cloudy. Lows in the mid-70s. West winds 5 to 10 miles an hour. Wednesday, mostly sunny. Highs in the lower 90s. Northwest winds 10 to 20 miles an hour. Wednesday night, clear. Lows in the upper 60s. Northwest winds up to 10 miles an hour. And now the extended forecast. Thursday and Thursday night, clear. Highs in the lower 90s. Lows in the upper 60s. Friday and Friday night, partly cloudy. Highs in the lower 90s. Lows around 70. Saturday and Saturday night, mostly cloudy. A chance of showers and thunderstorms. Highs in the upper 80s. Lows in the lower 70s. Sunday and Sunday night, showers likely and a chance of thunderstorms. Highs in the upper 80s. Lows around 70. Monday and Monday night, partly cloudy. A chance of showers and thunderstorms. Highs in the upper 80s. Lows in the lower 70s. For more detailed weather, water, and climate information, please visit our website at weather.gov/Atlanta. This advisory is for the following counties in Georgia: Banks, Barrow, Clark, Greene, Hall, Jackson, Madison, Morgan, Oconee, Oglethorpe, Tolliver, Walton, and Wilkes. What? Heat index values of 105 to 109 degrees expected. Where? Portions of central, east central, north central, northeast, northwest, southeast, and west central Georgia. When? From noon to 8 p.m. Eastern Daylight Time Tuesday. Impacts: hot temperatures and high humidity may cause heat illnesses. Drink plenty of fluids, stay in an air-conditioned room, stay out of the sun, and check up on relatives and neighbors. Take extra precautions when outside. Wear lightweight and loose-fitting clothing. Try to limit strenuous activities to early morning or evening. Take action when you see symptoms of heat exhaustion and heat stroke. This advisory is for the following counties in Georgia: Elbert, Franklin, and Hart. What? Heat index values up to 108 expected. Where? Elbert, Franklin, Hart, and Stevens counties. When? Until 8 p.m. Eastern Daylight Time this evening. Impacts: hot temperatures and high humidity may cause heat illnesses. Take extra precautions when outside. Wear lightweight and loose-fitting clothing. Try to limit strenuous activities to early morning or evening. Take action when you see symptoms of heat exhaustion and heat stroke. 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

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Anyone overcome by heat should be moved to a cool and shaded location. Heat stroke is an emergency. Call 911. Do not leave young children and pets in unattended vehicles. Car interiors will reach lethal temperatures in a matter of minutes. The current time is 10:30 a.m. Eastern Daylight Time. Here are the 10 a.m. weather observations from around the area. At Athens, it was partly sunny. The temperature was 81 degrees, dew point 74 degrees, relative humidity 79%, wind calm, pressure was 29.85 inches and rising. At Gainesville, it was cloudy and 81, wind west at 5. At Winder, it was mostly sunny. The temperature was 82. At Greensboro, it was partly sunny and 81, wind west at 5. At Jefferson, it was partly sunny and 81, wind west at 5. At Monroe, it was mostly sunny. At Albertton, it was partly sunny and 80, wind calm. At Canyon, it was partly sunny and 82, wind south at 3. At Clemson, it was partly sunny and 82, wind variable at 3. Elsewhere across Georgia, at Atlanta it was partly sunny and 83, wind west at 8. At Cartersville, the temperature was 82, wind calm. At Lawrenceville, it was mostly sunny and 83, wind west at 5. At Macon, it was partly sunny and 80, wind west at 3. At Rome, it was sunny and 81, wind calm. At Augusta, it was partly sunny and 81, wind calm. At Savannah, it was mostly sunny and 84, wind calm. Elsewhere across the region, at Chattanooga, it was mostly sunny and 86, wind calm. At Asheville, it was mostly sunny and 76, wind variable at 3. At Greenville-Spartanburg, it was partly sunny and 84, wind west at 6. Here is the hazardous weather outlook. This hazardous weather outlook is for North and Central Georgia. For today and tonight, the probability for widespread hazardous weather is low. A heat advisory has been issued for most all of North and Central Georgia this afternoon and evening. Heat indices will rise above 105 degrees in many locations. If outdoors, drink plenty of water and take frequent breaks. A line of thunderstorms may impact portions of northern Georgia and the Atlanta metro late tonight and into tomorrow morning. Uncertainty remains high on how far south into the state storms may traverse, but any storms that hold together will be capable of damaging wind gusts and frequent lightning. A slight risk level 2 of 5 is in effect for far northeast Georgia and a marginal risk level 1 of 5 is in effect generally along and north of I-20. And now the extended outlook for the period with far northeast Georgia and a marginal risk level 1 of 5 is in effect generally along and north of I-20. And now the extended outlook for the period Wednesday through Monday. A heat advisory will likely be needed again tomorrow across portions of South and Central Georgia as heat indices rise above 105 degrees. Afternoon thunderstorm chances return on Saturday. Storms may contain gusty wind, heavy rain and frequent lightning. Spotter information statement, spotter activation will not be needed through tonight. Here is the official forecast from your National Weather Service for the Athens listening area. Today, mostly sunny. Highs in the upper 90s. West winds 5 to 15 miles an hour. Tonight, partly cloudy. Lows in the mid 70s. West winds 5 to 10 miles an hour. Wednesday, mostly sunny. Highs in the lower 90s. Northwest winds 10 to 20 miles an hour. Wednesday night, clear. Lows in the upper 60s. Northwest winds up to 10 miles an hour. And now the extended forecast. Thursday and Thursday night, clear. Highs in the lower 90s. Lows in the upper 60s. Friday and Friday night, partly cloudy. Highs in the lower 90s. Lows around 70. Saturday

Saturday night, mostly cloudy. A chance of showers and thunderstorms. Highs in the upper 80s. Lows in the lower 70s. Sunday and Sunday night, showers likely and a chance of thunderstorms. Highs in the upper 80s. Lows around 70. Monday and Monday night, partly cloudy. A chance of showers and thunderstorms. Highs in the upper 80s. Lows in the lower 70s. For more detailed weather, water, and climate information, please visit our website at weather.gov/Atlanta. This advisory is for the following counties in Georgia: Banks, Barrow, Clark, Greene, Hall, Jackson, Madison, Morgan, Oconee, Oglethorpe, Tolliver, Walton, and Wilkes. What? Heat index values of 105 to 109 degrees expected. Where? Portions of central, east central, north central, northeast, northwest, southeast, and west central Georgia. When? From noon to 8 p.m. Eastern Daylight Time Tuesday. Impacts: hot temperatures and high humidity may cause heat illnesses. Drink plenty of fluids, stay in an air-conditioned room, stay out of the sun, and check up on relatives and neighbors. Take extra precautions when outside. Wear lightweight and loose-fitting clothing. Try to limit strenuous activities to early morning or evening. Take action when you see symptoms of heat exhaustion and heat stroke. This advisory is for the following counties in Georgia: Elbert, Franklin, and Hart. What? Heat index values up to 108 expected. Where? Elbert, Franklin, Hart, and Stevens counties. When? Until 8 p.m. Eastern Daylight Time this evening. Impacts: hot temperatures and high humidity may cause heat illnesses. Take extra precautions when outside. Wear lightweight and loose-fitting clothing. Try to limit strenuous activities to early morning or evening. Take action when you see symptoms of heat exhaustion and heat stroke. To reduce risk during outdoor work, the Occupational Safety and Health Administration recommends scheduling frequent rest breaks in shaded or air-conditioned environments. Anyone overcome by heat should be moved to a cool and shaded location. Heat stroke is an emergency. Call 911. Do not leave young children and pets in unattended vehicles. Car interiors will reach lethal temperatures in a matter of minutes. The current time is 10:37 a.m. Eastern Daylight Time. Here are the 10 a.m. weather observations from around the area. At Athens, it was partly sunny. The temperature was 81 degrees, dew point 74 degrees, relative humidity 79%, wind calm, pressure was 29.85 inches and rising. At Gainesville, it was cloudy and 81, wind west at 5. At Winder, it was mostly sunny. The temperature was 82. At Greensboro, it was partly sunny and 81, wind west at 5. At Jefferson, it was partly sunny and 81, wind west at 5. At Monroe, it was mostly sunny. At Albertton, it was partly sunny and 80, wind calm. At Canyon, it was partly sunny and 82, wind south at 3. At Clemson, it was partly sunny and 82, wind variable at 3. Elsewhere across Georgia, at Atlanta it was partly sunny and 83, wind west at 8. At Cartersville, the temperature was 82, wind calm. At Lawrenceville, it was mostly sunny and 83, wind west at 5. At Macon, it was partly sunny and 80, wind west at 3. At Rome, it was sunny and 81, wind calm. At Augusta, it was partly sunny and 81, wind calm. At Savannah, it was mostly sunny and 84, wind calm. Elsewhere across the region, at Chattanooga, it was mostly sunny and 86, wind calm. At Asheville, it was mostly sunny and 76, wind variable at 3. At Greenville-Spartanburg, it was partly sunny and 84, wind west at 6. Here is the hazardous weather outlook.
This hazardous weather outlook is for north and central Georgia. For today and tonight, the probability for widespread hazardous weather is low. A heat advisory has been issued for most all of north and central Georgia this afternoon and evening. Heat indices will rise above 105 degrees in many locations. If outdoors, drink plenty of water and take frequent breaks. A line of thunderstorms may impact portions of northern Georgia and the Atlanta metro late tonight and into tomorrow morning. Uncertainty remains high on how far south into the state storms may traverse, but any storms that hold together will be capable of damaging wind gusts and frequent lightning. A slight risk level 2 of 5 is in effect for far northeast Georgia and a marginal risk level 1 of 5 is in effect generally along and north of I-20. And now the extended outlook for the period Wednesday through Monday. A heat advisory will likely be needed again tomorrow across portions of south and central Georgia as heat indices rise above 105 degrees. Afternoon thunderstorm chances return on Saturday. Storms may contain gusty wind, heavy rain, and frequent lightning. Spotter information statement. Spotter activation will not be needed through tonight. 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You can also like your Peachtree City National Weather Service on Facebook or follow NWS Atlanta on Twitter. Here is the official forecast from your National Weather Service for the Athens listening area. Today, mostly sunny. Highs in the upper 90s. West winds 5 to 15 miles an hour. Tonight, partly cloudy. Lows in the mid-70s. West winds 5 to 10 miles an hour. Wednesday, mostly sunny. Highs in the lower 90s. Northwest winds 10 to 20 miles an hour. Wednesday night, clear. Lows in the upper 60s. Northwest winds up to 10 miles an hour. And now the extended forecast. Thursday and Thursday night, clear. Highs in the lower 90s. Lows in the upper 60s. Friday and Friday night, partly cloudy. Highs in the lower 90s. Lows around 70. Saturday and Saturday night, mostly cloudy. A chance of showers and thunderstorms. Highs in the upper 80s. Lows in the lower 70s. Sunday and Sunday night, showers likely and a chance of thunderstorms. Highs in the upper 80s. Lows around 70. Monday and Monday night, partly cloudy. A chance of showers and thunderstorms. Highs in the upper 80s. Lows in the lower 70s. For more detailed weather, water, and climate information, please visit our website at weather.gov/Atlanta. This advisory is for the following counties in Georgia: Banks, Barrow, Clark, Greene, Hall, Jackson, Madison, Morgan, Oconee, Oglethorpe, Tolliver, Walton, and Wilkes. What heat index values of 105 to 109 degrees expected? Where portions of central, east central, north central, northeast, northwest, southeast, and west central Georgia? When, from noon to 8 p.m. Eastern Daylight Time Tuesday? Impacts: hot temperatures and high humidity may cause heat illnesses. Drink plenty of fluids, stay in an air-conditioned room, stay out of the sun, and check up on relatives and neighbors. Take extra precautions when outside. Wear lightweight and loose-fitting clothing. Try to limit strenuous activities to early morning or evening. Take action when you see symptoms of heat exhaustion and heat stroke. This advisory is for the following counties:
in Georgia, Elbert, Franklin, and Hart.

What? Heat index values up to 108 expected. Where? Elbert, Franklin, Hart, and Stevens counties. When? Until 8 p.m. Eastern Daylight Time this evening. Impacts. Hot temperatures and high humidity may cause heat illnesses. Take extra precautions when outside. Wear lightweight and loose-fitting clothing. Try to limit strenuous activities to early morning or evening. Take action when you see symptoms of heat exhaustion and heat stroke. To reduce risk during outdoor work, the Occupational Safety and Health Administration recommends scheduling frequent rest breaks in shaded or air-conditioned environments. Anyone overcome by heat should be moved to a cool and shaded location. Heat stroke is an emergency. Call 911. Do not leave young children and pets in unattended vehicles. Car interiors will reach lethal temperatures in a matter of minutes. The current time is 10:45 a.m. Eastern Daylight Time. Here are the 10 a.m. weather observations from around the area. At Athens, it was partly sunny. The temperature was 81 degrees, dew point 74 degrees, relative humidity 79%, wind calm, pressure was 29.85 inches and rising. At Gainesville, it was cloudy and 81, wind west at 5. At Winder, it was mostly sunny, the temperature was 82. At Greensboro, it was partly sunny and 81, wind west at 5. At Jefferson, it was partly sunny and 81, wind west at 5. At Monroe, it was mostly sunny. At Albertton, it was partly sunny and 80, wind calm. At Canyon, it was partly sunny and 82, wind south at 3. At Clemson, it was partly sunny and 82, wind variable at 3. Elsewhere across Georgia, at Atlanta it was partly sunny and 83, wind west at 8. At Cartersville, the temperature was 82, wind calm. At Lawrenceville, it was mostly sunny and 83, wind west at 5. At Macon, it was partly sunny and 80, wind west at 3. At Rome, it was sunny and 81, wind calm. At Augusta, it was partly sunny and 81, wind calm. At Savannah, it was mostly sunny and 84, wind calm. Elsewhere across the region, at Chattanooga, it was mostly sunny and 86, wind calm. At Asheville, it was mostly sunny and 76, wind variable at 3. At Greenville-Spartanburg, it was partly sunny and 84, wind west at 6. Here is the hazardous weather outlook. This hazardous weather outlook is for North and Central Georgia. For today and tonight, the probability for widespread hazardous weather is low. A heat advisory has been issued for most all of North and Central Georgia this afternoon and evening. Heat indices will rise above 105 degrees in many locations. If outdoors, drink plenty of water and take frequent breaks. A line of thunderstorms may impact portions of northern Georgia and the Atlanta metro late tonight and into tomorrow morning. Uncertainty remains high on how far south into the state storms may traverse, but any storms that hold together will be capable of damaging wind gusts and frequent lightning. A slight risk level 2 of 5 is in effect for far northeast Georgia and a marginal risk level 1 of 5 is in effect generally along and north of I-20. And now the extended outlook for the period Wednesday through Monday. A heat advisory will likely be needed again tomorrow across portions of south and central Georgia as heat indices rise above 105 degrees. Afternoon thunderstorm chances return on Saturday. Storms may contain gusty wind, heavy rain and frequent lightning. Spotter information statement, spotter activation will not be needed through tonight. Here is the official forecast from your National Weather Service for the Athens listening area. Today, mostly sunny. Highs in the upper 90s. West winds 5 to 15 miles an hour. Tonight, partly cloudy. Lows in the mid-70s. West winds 5 to 10 miles an hour. Wednesday, mostly sunny. Highs in the lower 90s. Northwest winds 10 to 20 miles an hour.
Wednesday night, clear. Lows in the upper 60s. Northwest winds up to 10 miles an hour. And now the extended forecast. Thursday and Thursday night, clear. Highs in the lower 90s. Lows in the upper 60s. Friday and Friday night, partly cloudy. Highs in the lower 90s. Lows around 70. Saturday and Saturday night, mostly cloudy. A chance of showers and thunderstorms. Highs in the upper 80s. Lows in the lower 70s. Sunday and Sunday night, showers likely and a chance of thunderstorms. Highs in the upper 80s. Lows around 70. Monday and Monday night, partly cloudy. A chance of showers and thunderstorms. Highs in the upper 80s. Lows in the lower 70s. For more detailed weather, water, and climate information, please visit our website at weather.gov/Atlanta. This advisory is for the following counties in Georgia: Banks, Barrow, Clark, Greene, Hall, Jackson, Madison, Morgan, Oconee, Oglethorpe, Tolliver, Walton, and Wilkes. What heat index values of 105 to 109 degrees expected? Where portions of central, east central, northeast, northwest, southeast, and west central Georgia? When, from noon to 8 p.m. Eastern Daylight Time Tuesday? Impacts, hot temperatures and high humidity may cause heat illnesses. Drink plenty of fluids, stay in an air-conditioned room, stay out of the sun, and check up on relatives and neighbors. Take extra precautions when outside. Wear lightweight and loose-fitting clothing. Try to limit strenuous activities to early morning or evening. Take action when you see symptoms of heat exhaustion and heat stroke. This advisory is for the following counties in Georgia: Elbert, Franklin, and Hart. What heat index values up to 108 expected? Where: Elbert, Franklin, Hart, and Stevens counties. When: until 8 p.m. Eastern Daylight Time this evening. Impacts: hot temperatures and high humidity may cause heat illnesses. Take extra precautions when outside. Wear lightweight and loose-fitting clothing. Try to limit strenuous activities to early morning or evening. Take action when you see symptoms of heat exhaustion and heat stroke. To reduce risk during outdoor work, the Occupational Safety and Health Administration recommends scheduling frequent rest breaks in shaded or air-conditioned environments. Anyone overcome by heat should be moved to a cool and shaded location. Heat stroke is an emergency. Call 911. Do not leave young children and pets in unattended vehicles. Car interiors will reach lethal temperatures in a matter of minutes. The current time is 10:53 a.m. Eastern Daylight Time. Here are the 10 a.m. weather observations from around the area. At Athens, it was partly sunny, the temperature was 81 degrees, dew point 74 degrees, relative humidity 79%, wind calm, pressure was 29.85 inches and rising. At Gainesville, it was cloudy and 81, wind west at 5. At Winder, it was mostly sunny, the temperature was 82. At Greensboro, it was partly sunny and 81, wind west at 5. At Jefferson, it was partly sunny and 81, wind west at 5. At Monroe, it was mostly sunny. At Albertton, it was partly sunny and 80, wind calm. At Canyon, it was partly sunny and 82, wind south at 3. At Clemson, it was partly sunny and 82, wind variable at 3. Elsewhere across Georgia, at Atlanta it was partly sunny and 83, wind west at 8. At Cartersville, the temperature was 82, wind calm. At Lawrenceville, it was mostly sunny and 83, wind west at 5. At Macon, it was partly sunny and 80, wind west at 3. At Rome, it was sunny and 81, wind calm. At Augusta, it was partly sunny and 81, wind calm. At Savannah, it was mostly sunny and 80.

4, wind calm. Elsewhere across the region, at Chattanooga, it was mostly sunny and 86, wind calm. At Asheville, it was mostly sunny and 76, wind variable at 3. At Greenville-Spartanburg, it was partly sunny and 84, wind west at 6. Here is the hazardous weather outlook. This hazardous weather outlook is for North and Central Georgia. For today and tonight, the probability for widespread hazardous weather is low. A heat advisory has been issued for most all of North and Central Georgia this afternoon and evening. Heat indices will rise above 105 degrees in many locations. If outdoors, drink plenty of water and take frequent breaks. A line of thunderstorms may impact portions of northern Georgia and the Atlanta metro late tonight and into tomorrow morning. Uncertainty remains high on how far south into the state storms may traverse, but any storms that hold together will be capable of damaging wind gusts and frequent lightning. A slight risk level 2 of 5 is in effect for far northeast Georgia, and a marginal risk level 1 of 5 is in effect generally along and north of I-20. And now the extended outlook for the period Wednesday through Monday. A heat advisory will likely be needed again tomorrow across portions of south and central Georgia as heat indices rise above 105 degrees. Afternoon thunderstorm chances return on Saturday. Storms may contain gusty wind, heavy rain, and frequent lightning. Spotter information statement. Spotter activation will not be needed through tonight. Here is the official forecast from your National Weather Service for the Athens listening area. Today, mostly sunny. Highs in the upper 90s. West winds 5 to 15 miles an hour. Tonight, partly cloudy. Lows in the mid-70s. West winds 5 to 10 miles an hour. Wednesday, mostly sunny. Highs in the lower 90s. Northwest winds 10 to 20 miles an hour. Wednesday night, clear. Lows in the upper 60s. Northwest winds up to 10 miles an hour. And now the extended forecast. Thursday and Thursday night, clear. Highs in the lower 90s. Lows in the upper 60s. Friday and Friday night, partly cloudy. Highs in the lower 90s. Lows around 70. Saturday and Saturday night, mostly cloudy. A chance of showers and thunderstorms. Highs in the upper 80s. Lows in the lower 70s. Sunday and Sunday night, showers likely and a chance of thunderstorms. Highs in the upper 80s. Lows around 70. Monday and Monday night, partly cloudy. A chance of showers and thunderstorms. Highs in the upper 80s. Lows in the lower 70s. For more detailed weather, water, and climate information, please visit our website at weather.gov/Atlanta. This advisory is for the following counties in Georgia: Banks, Barrow, Clark, Greene, Hall, Jackson, Madison, Morgan, Oconee, Oglethorpe, Tolliver, Walton, and Wilkes. What? Heat index values of 105 to 109 degrees expected. Where? Portions of central, east central, north central, northeast, northwest, southeast, and west central Georgia. When? From noon to 8 p.m. Eastern Daylight Time Tuesday. Impacts: hot temperatures and high humidity may cause heat illnesses. Drink plenty of fluids, stay in an air-conditioned room, stay out of the sun, and check up on relatives and neighbors. Take extra precautions when outside. Wear lightweight and loose-fitting clothing. Try to limit strenuous activities to early morning or evening. Take action when you see symptoms of heat exhaustion and heat stroke. This advisory is for the following counties in Georgia: Elbert, Franklin, and Hart. What? Heat index values up to 108 expected. Where? Elbert, Franklin, Hart, and Stevens counties. When? Until 8 p.m. Eastern Daylight Time this evening. Impacts: hot temperatures and high humidity may cause heat illnesses. Take extra precautions when outside.

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Take action when you see symptoms of heat exhaustion and heat stroke. To reduce risk during outdoor work, the Occupational Safety and Health Administration recommends scheduling frequent rest breaks in shaded or air-conditioned environments. Anyone overcome by heat should be moved to a cool and shaded location. Heat stroke is an emergency. Call 911. Do not leave young children and pets in unattended vehicles. Car interiors will reach lethal temperatures in a matter of minutes. The current time is 11 a.m. Eastern Daylight Time. Here are the 10 a.m. weather observations from around the area. At Athens, it was partly sunny. The temperature was 81 degrees, dew point 74 degrees, relative humidity 79%, wind calm, pressure was 29.85 inches and rising. At Gainesville, it was cloudy and 81, wind west at 5. At Winder, it was mostly sunny, the temperature was 82. At Greensboro, it was partly sunny and 81, wind west at 5. At Jefferson, it was partly sunny and 81, wind west at 5. At Monroe, it was mostly sunny. At Albertton, it was partly sunny and 80, wind calm. At Canyon, it was partly sunny and 82, wind south at 3. At Clemson, it was partly sunny and 82, wind variable at 3. Elsewhere across Georgia, at Atlanta it was partly sunny and 83, wind west at 8. At Cartersville, the temperature was 82, wind calm. At Lawrenceville, it was mostly sunny and 83, wind west at 5. At Macon, it was partly sunny and 80, wind west at 3. At Rome, it was sunny and 81, wind calm. At Augusta, it was partly sunny and 81, wind calm. At Savannah, it was mostly sunny and 84, wind calm. Elsewhere across the region, at Chattanooga, it was mostly sunny and 86, wind calm. At Asheville, it was mostly sunny and 76, wind variable at 3. At Greenville-Spartanburg, it was partly sunny and 84, wind west at 6. Here is the hazardous weather outlook. This hazardous weather outlook is for North and Central Georgia. For today and tonight, the probability for widespread hazardous weather is low. A heat advisory has been issued for most all of North and Central Georgia this afternoon and evening. Heat indices will rise above 105 degrees in many locations. If outdoors, drink plenty of water and take frequent breaks. A line of thunderstorms may impact portions of northern Georgia and the Atlanta metro late tonight and into tomorrow morning. Uncertainty remains high on how far south into the state storms may traverse, but any storms that hold together will be capable of damaging wind gusts and frequent lightning. A slight risk level 2 of 5 is in effect for far northeast Georgia and a marginal risk level 1 of 5 is in effect generally along and north of I-20. And now the extended outlook for the period Wednesday through Monday. A heat advisory will likely be needed again tomorrow across portions of south and central Georgia as heat indices rise above 105 degrees. Afternoon thunderstorm chances return on Saturday. Storms may contain gusty wind, heavy rain and frequent lightning. Spotter information statement, spotter activation will not be needed through tonight. Here is the official forecast from your National Weather Service for the Athens listening area. Today, mostly sunny. Highs in the upper 90s. West winds 5 to 15 miles an hour. Tonight, partly cloudy. Lows in the mid 70s. West winds 5 to 10 miles an hour. Wednesday, mostly sunny. Highs in the lower 90s. Northwest winds 10 to 20 miles an hour. Wednesday night, clear. Lows in the upper 60s. Northwest winds up to 10 miles an hour. And now the extended forecast. Thursday and Thursday night, clear. Highs in the lower 90s. Lows in the upper 60s. Friday and Friday night, partly cloudy.

NJ.gov/Atlanta. This advisory is for the following counties in Georgia: Banks, Barrow, Clark, Greene, Hall, Jackson, Madison, Morgan, Oconee, Oglethorpe, Tolliver, Walton, and Wilkes. What heat index values of 105 to 109 degrees expected? Where portions of central, east central, north central, northeast, northwest, southeast, and west central Georgia? When, from noon to 8 p.m. Eastern Daylight Time Tuesday? Impacts: hot temperatures and high humidity may cause heat illnesses. Drink plenty of fluids, stay in an air-conditioned room, stay out of the sun, and check up on relatives and neighbors. Take extra precautions when outside. Wear lightweight and loose-fitting clothing. Try to limit strenuous activities to early morning or evening. Take action when you see symptoms of heat exhaustion and heat stroke. This advisory is for the following counties in Georgia: Elbert, Franklin, and Hart. What heat index values up to 108 expected? Where: Elbert, Franklin, Hart, and Stevens counties. When until 8 p.m. Eastern Daylight Time this evening. Impacts: hot temperatures and high humidity may cause heat illnesses. Take extra precautions when outside. Wear lightweight and loose-fitting clothing. Try to limit strenuous activities to early morning or evening. Take action when you see symptoms of heat exhaustion and heat stroke. To reduce risk during outdoor work, the Occupational Safety and Health Administration recommends scheduling frequent rest breaks in shaded or air-conditioned environments. Anyone overcome by heat should be moved to a cool and shaded location. Heat stroke is an emergency. Call 911. Do not leave young children and pets in unattended vehicles. Car interiors will reach lethal temperatures in a matter of minutes. The current time is 11:07 a.m. Eastern Daylight Time. Here are the 11 a.m. weather observations from around the area. At Athens, it was mostly sunny. The temperature was 87 degrees, dew point 73 degrees, relative humidity 62%, wind calm, pressure was 29.86 inches and rising. At Gainesville, it was sunny and 85, wind variable at 3. At Winder, it was mostly sunny. The temperature was 86. At Greensboro, it was mostly sunny and 86, wind variable at 5. At Jefferson, it was mostly sunny and 85, wind northwest at 7. At Monroe, it was mostly sunny. At Albertton, it was mostly sunny and 85, wind southwest at 6. At Canyon, it was mostly sunny and 86, wind west at 5. At Clemson, it was sunny and 84, wind variable at 3. Elsewhere across Georgia, at Atlanta it was mostly sunny and 86, wind west at 7. At Cartersville, the temperature was 86, wind south at 5. At Lawrenceville, it was mostly sunny and 86, wind variable at 6. At Macon, it was partly sunny and 86, wind west at 8. At Rome, it was mostly sunny and 87, wind southwest at 6. At Augusta, it was partly sunny and 85, wind southwest at 7. At Savannah, it was partly sunny and 89, wind variable at 3. Elsewhere across the region, at Chattanooga, it was partly sunny and 90, wind calm. At Asheville, it was partly sunny and 77, wind north at 6. At Greenville-Spartanburg, it was mostly sunny and 86, wind southwest at 12. Here is the hazardous weather outlook. This hazardous weather outlook is for north and central Georgia. For today and tonight, the probability for widespread hazardous weather is low. A heat advisory has been issued for most all of north and central Georgia this afternoon and evening. Heat indices will rise above 105 degrees in many locations. If outdoors, drink plenty of water and take frequent breaks. A line of thunderstorms may impact portions of northern Georgia and the Atlanta metro late tonight and into tomorrow morning. Uncertainty remains.

high on how far south into the state storms may traverse, but any storms that hold together will be capable of damaging wind gusts and frequent lightning. A slight risk level 2 of 5 is in effect for far northeast Georgia, and a marginal risk level 1 of 5 is in effect generally along and north of I-20. And now the extended outlook for the period Wednesday through Monday. A heat advisory will likely be needed again tomorrow across portions of south and central Georgia as heat indices rise above 105 degrees. Afternoon thunderstorm chances return on Saturday. Storms may contain gusty wind, heavy rain, and frequent lightning. Spotter information statement. Spotter activation will not be needed through tonight. Here is the official forecast from your National Weather Service for the Athens listening area. Today, mostly sunny. Highs in the upper 90s. West winds 5 to 15 miles an hour. Tonight, partly cloudy. Lows in the mid-70s. West winds 5 to 10 miles an hour. Wednesday, mostly sunny. Highs in the lower 90s. Northwest winds 10 to 20 miles an hour. Wednesday night, clear. Lows in the upper 60s. Northwest winds up to 10 miles an hour. And now the extended forecast. Thursday and Thursday night, clear. Highs in the lower 90s. Lows in the upper 60s. Friday and Friday night, partly cloudy. Highs in the lower 90s. Lows around 70. Saturday and Saturday night, mostly cloudy. A chance of showers and thunderstorms. Highs in the upper 80s. Lows in the lower 70s. Sunday and Sunday night, showers likely and a chance of thunderstorms. Highs in the upper 80s. Lows around 70. Monday and Monday night, partly cloudy. A chance of showers and thunderstorms. Highs in the upper 80s. Lows in the lower 70s. For more detailed weather, water, and climate information, please visit our website at weather.gov/Atlanta. This advisory is for the following counties in Georgia: Banks, Barrow, Clark, Greene, Hall, Jackson, Madison, Morgan, Oconee, Oglethorpe, Tolliver, Walton, and Wilkes. What? Heat index values of 105 to 109 degrees expected. Where? Portions of central, east central, north central, northeast, northwest, southeast, and west central Georgia. When? From noon to 8 p.m. Eastern Daylight Time Tuesday. Impacts. Hot temperatures and high humidity may cause heat illnesses. Drink plenty of fluids, stay in an air-conditioned room, stay out of the sun, and check up on relatives and neighbors. Take extra precautions when outside. Wear lightweight and loose-fitting clothing. Try to limit strenuous activities to early morning or evening. Take action when you see symptoms of heat exhaustion and heat stroke. This advisory is for the following counties in Georgia: Elbert, Franklin, and Hart. What? Heat index values up to 108 expected. Where? Elbert, Franklin, Hart, and Stevens counties. When? Until 8 p.m. Eastern Daylight Time this evening. Impacts. Hot temperatures and high humidity may cause heat illnesses. Take extra precautions when outside. Wear lightweight and loose-fitting clothing. Try to limit strenuous activities to early morning or evening. Take action when you see symptoms of heat exhaustion and heat stroke. To reduce risk during outdoor work, the Occupational Safety and Health Administration recommends scheduling frequent rest breaks in shaded or air-conditioned environments. Anyone overcome by heat should be moved to a cool and shaded location. Heat stroke is an emergency. Call 911. Do not leave young children and pets in unattended vehicles. Car interiors will reach lethal temperatures in a matter of minutes. The current time is 11:15 a.m. Eastern Daylight Time. Here are the 11 a.m. weather observations from around the area. At Athens, it was mostly sunny. The temperature was 87 degrees, dew point 73 degrees, relative humidity

62%. Wind column, pressure was 29.86 inches and rising. At Gainesville, it was mostly sunny and 85, wind variable at 3. At Winder, it was mostly sunny, the temperature was 86. At Greensboro, it was mostly sunny and 86, wind variable at 5. At Jefferson, it was mostly sunny and 85, wind northwest at 7. At Monroe, it was mostly sunny. At Albertton, it was mostly sunny and 85, wind southwest at 6. At Canyon, it was mostly sunny and 86, wind west at 5. At Clemson, it was sunny and 84, wind variable at 3. Elsewhere across Georgia, at Atlanta it was mostly sunny and 86, wind west at 7. At Cartersville, the temperature was 86, wind south at 5. At Lawrenceville, it was sunny and 86, wind variable at 6. At Macon, it was partly sunny and 86, wind west at 8. At Rome, it was mostly sunny and 87, wind southwest at 6. At Augusta, it was partly sunny and 85, wind southwest at 7. At Savannah, it was partly sunny and 89, wind variable at 3. Elsewhere across the region, at Chattanooga, it was partly sunny and 90, wind calm. At Asheville, it was partly sunny and 77, wind north at 6. At Greenville-Spartanburg, it was sunny and 86, wind southwest at 12. Here is the hazardous weather outlook. This hazardous weather outlook is for North and Central Georgia. For today and tonight, the probability for widespread hazardous weather is low. A heat advisory has been issued for most all of North and Central Georgia this afternoon and evening. Heat indices will rise above 105 degrees in many locations. If outdoors, drink plenty of water and take frequent breaks. A line of thunderstorms may impact portions of northern Georgia and the Atlanta metro late tonight and into tomorrow morning. Uncertainty remains high on how far south into the state storms may traverse, but any storms that hold together will be capable of damaging wind gusts and frequent lightning. A slight risk level 2 of 5 is in effect for far northeast Georgia and a marginal risk level 1 of 5 is in effect generally along and north of I-20. And now the extended outlook for the period Wednesday through Monday. A heat advisory will likely be needed again tomorrow across portions of south and central Georgia as heat indices rise above 105 degrees. Afternoon thunderstorm chances return on Saturday. Storms may contain gusty wind, heavy rain and frequent lightning. Spotter information statement, spotter activation will not be needed through tonight. Here is the official forecast from your National Weather Service for the Athens listening area. Today, mostly sunny. Highs in the upper 90s. West winds 5 to 15 miles an hour. Tonight, partly cloudy. Lows in the mid-70s. West winds 5 to 10 miles an hour. Wednesday, mostly sunny. Highs in the lower 90s. Northwest winds 10 to 20 miles an hour. Wednesday night, clear. Lows in the upper 60s. Northwest winds up to 10 miles an hour. And now the extended forecast. Thursday and Thursday night, clear. Highs in the lower 90s. Lows in the upper 60s. Friday and Friday night, partly cloudy. Highs in the lower 90s. Lows around 70. Saturday and Saturday night, mostly cloudy. A chance of showers and thunderstorms. Highs in the upper 80s. Lows in the lower 70s. Sunday and Sunday night, showers likely and a chance of thunderstorms. Highs in the upper 80s. Lows around 70. Monday and Monday night, partly cloudy. A chance of showers and thunderstorms. Highs in the upper 80s. Lows in the lower 70s. For more detailed weather, water, and climate information, please visit our website at weather.gov/Atlanta. This advisory is for the following counties in Georgia, Banks,

Clark, Green, Hall, Jackson, Madison, Morgan, Oconee, Oglethorpe, Tolliver, Walton, and Wilkes. What heat index values of 105 to 109 degrees expected? Where portions of central, east central, north central, northeast, northwest, southeast, and west central Georgia? When, from noon to 8 p.m. Eastern Daylight Time Tuesday? Impacts, hot temperatures and high humidity may cause heat illnesses. Drink plenty of fluids, stay in an air-conditioned room, stay out of the sun, and check up on relatives and neighbors. Take extra precautions when outside. Wear lightweight and loose-fitting clothing. Try to limit strenuous activities to early morning or evening. Take action when you see symptoms of heat exhaustion and heat stroke. This advisory is for the following counties in Georgia: Elbert, Franklin, and Hart. What heat index values up to 108 expected? Where: Elbert, Franklin, Hart, and Stevens counties. When until 8 p.m. Eastern Daylight Time this evening. Impacts, hot temperatures and high humidity may cause heat illnesses. Take extra precautions when outside. Wear lightweight and loose-fitting clothing. Try to limit strenuous activities to early morning or evening. Take action when you see symptoms of heat exhaustion and heat stroke. To reduce risk during outdoor work, the Occupational Safety and Health Administration recommends scheduling frequent rest breaks in shaded or air-conditioned environments. Anyone overcome by heat should be moved to a cool and shaded location. Heat stroke is an emergency. Call 911. Do not leave young children and pets in unattended vehicles. Car interiors will reach lethal temperatures in a matter of minutes. The current time is 11:22 a.m. Eastern Daylight Time. Here are the 11 a.m. weather observations from around the area. At Athens, it was mostly sunny. The temperature was 87 degrees, dew point 73 degrees, relative humidity 62%, wind calm, pressure was 29.86 inches and rising. At Gainesville, it was mostly sunny and 85, wind variable at 3. At Winder, it was mostly sunny, the temperature was 86. At Greensboro, it was mostly sunny and 86, wind variable at 5. At Jefferson, it was mostly sunny and 85, wind northwest at 7. At Monroe, it was mostly sunny. At Albertton, it was mostly sunny and 85, wind southwest at 6. At Canyon, it was mostly sunny and 86, wind west at 5. At Clemson, it was sunny and 84, wind variable at 3. Elsewhere across Georgia, at Atlanta it was mostly sunny and 86, wind west at 7. At Cartersville, the temperature was 86, wind south at 5. At Lawrenceville, it was sunny and 86, wind variable at 6. At Macon, it was partly sunny and 86, wind west at 8. At Rome, it was mostly sunny and 87, wind southwest at 6. At Augusta, it was partly sunny and 85, wind southwest at 7. At Savannah, it was partly sunny and 89, wind variable at 3. Elsewhere across the region, at Chattanooga, it was partly sunny and 90, wind calm. At Asheville, it was partly sunny and 77, wind north at 6. At Greenville-Spartanburg, it was sunny and 86, wind southwest at 12. Here is the hazardous weather outlook. This hazardous weather outlook is for north and central Georgia. For today and tonight, the probability for widespread hazardous weather is low. A heat advisory has been issued for most all of north and central Georgia this afternoon and evening. Heat indices will rise above 105 degrees in many locations. If outdoors, drink plenty of water and take frequent breaks. A line of thunderstorms may impact portions of northern Georgia and the Atlanta metro late tonight and into tomorrow morning. Uncertainty remains high on how far south into the state storms may traverse, but any storms that hold together will be capable of damaging wind gusts and frequent lightning.

A slight risk, level 2 of 5 is in effect for far northeast Georgia, and a marginal risk, level 1 of 5 is in effect generally along and north of I-20. And now the extended outlook for the period Wednesday through Monday. A heat advisory will likely be needed again tomorrow across portions of south and central Georgia as heat indices rise above 105 degrees. Afternoon thunderstorm chances return on Saturday. Storms may contain gusty wind, heavy rain, and frequent lightning. Spotter information statement. Spotter activation will not be needed through tonight. Here is the official forecast from your National Weather Service for the Athens listening area. Today, mostly sunny. Highs in the upper 90s. West winds 5 to 15 miles an hour. Tonight, partly cloudy. Lows in the mid-70s. West winds 5 to 10 miles an hour. Wednesday, mostly sunny. Highs in the lower 90s. Northwest winds 10 to 20 miles an hour. Wednesday night, clear. Lows in the upper 60s. Northwest winds up to 10 miles an hour. And now the extended forecast. Thursday and Thursday night, clear. Highs in the lower 90s. Lows in the upper 60s. Friday and Friday night, partly cloudy. Highs in the lower 90s. Lows around 70. Saturday and Saturday night, mostly cloudy. A chance of showers and thunderstorms. Highs in the upper 80s. Lows in the lower 70s. Sunday and Sunday night, showers likely and a chance of thunderstorms. Highs in the upper 80s. Lows around 70. Monday and Monday night, partly cloudy. A chance of showers and thunderstorms. Highs in the upper 80s. Lows in the lower 70s. For more detailed weather, water, and climate information, please visit our website at weather.gov/Atlanta. This advisory is for the following counties in Georgia: Banks, Barrow, Clark, Greene, Hall, Jackson, Madison, Morgan, Oconee, Oglethorpe, Tolliver, Walton, and Wilkes. What? Heat index values of 105 to 109 degrees expected. Where? Portions of central, east central, north central, northeast, northwest, southeast, and west central Georgia. When? From noon to 8 p.m. Eastern Daylight Time Tuesday. Impacts. Hot temperatures and high humidity may cause heat illnesses. Drink plenty of fluids, stay in an air-conditioned room, stay out of the sun, and check up on relatives and neighbors. Take extra precautions when outside. Wear lightweight and loose-fitting clothing. Try to limit strenuous activities to early morning or evening. Take action when you see symptoms of heat exhaustion and heat stroke. This advisory is for the following counties in Georgia: Elbert, Franklin, and Hart. What? Heat index values up to 108 expected. Where? Elbert, Franklin, Hart, and Stevens counties. When? Until 8 p.m. Eastern Daylight Time this evening. Impacts. Hot temperatures and high humidity may cause heat illnesses. Take extra precautions when outside. Wear lightweight and loose-fitting clothing. Try to limit strenuous activities to early morning or evening. Take action when you see symptoms of heat exhaustion and heat stroke. To reduce risk during outdoor work, the Occupational Safety and Health Administration recommends scheduling frequent rest breaks in shaded or air-conditioned environments. Anyone overcome by heat should be moved to a cool and shaded location. Heat stroke is an emergency. Call 911. Do not leave young children and pets in unattended vehicles. Car interiors will reach lethal temperatures in a matter of minutes. The current time is 11:30 a.m. Eastern Daylight Time. Here are the 11 a.m. weather observations from around the area. At Athens, it was mostly sunny. The temperature was 87 degrees, dew point 73 degrees, relative humidity 62%, wind calm, pressure was 29.86 inches and rising. At Gainesville, it was mostly sunny and

5. Wind variable at 3. At Winder, it was mostly sunny. The temperature was 86. At Greensboro, it was mostly sunny and 86. Wind variable at 5. At Jefferson, it was mostly sunny and 85. Wind northwest at 7. At Monroe, it was mostly sunny. At Albertton, it was mostly sunny and 85. Wind southwest at 6. At Canyon, it was mostly sunny and 86. Wind west at 5. At Clemson, it was sunny and 84. Wind variable at 3. Elsewhere across Georgia, at Atlanta it was mostly sunny and 86, wind west at 7. At Cartersville, the temperature was 86, wind south at 5. At Lawrenceville, it was sunny and 86, wind variable at 6. At Macon, it was partly sunny and 86, wind west at 8. At Rome, it was mostly sunny and 87, wind southwest at 6. At Augusta, it was partly sunny and 85, wind southwest at 7. At Savannah, it was partly sunny and 89, wind variable at 3. Elsewhere across the region, at Chattanooga, it was partly sunny and 90, wind calm. At Asheville, it was partly sunny and 77, wind north at 6. At Greenville-Spartanburg, it was sunny and 86, wind southwest at 12. Here is the hazardous weather outlook. This hazardous weather outlook is for North and Central Georgia. For today and tonight, the probability for widespread hazardous weather is low. A heat advisory has been issued for most all of North and Central Georgia this afternoon and evening. Heat indices will rise above 105 degrees in many locations. If outdoors, drink plenty of water and take frequent breaks. A line of thunderstorms may impact portions of northern Georgia and the Atlanta metro late tonight and into tomorrow morning. Uncertainty remains high on how far south into the state storms may traverse, but any storms that hold together will be capable of damaging wind gusts and frequent lightning. A slight risk level 2 of 5 is in effect for far northeast Georgia and a marginal risk level 1 of 5 is in effect generally along and north of I-20. And now the extended outlook for the period Wednesday through Monday. A heat advisory will likely be needed again tomorrow across portions of south and central Georgia as heat indices rise above 100. And now the extended outlook for the period Wednesday through Monday. A heat advisory will likely be needed again tomorrow across portions of south and central Georgia as heat indices rise above 105 degrees. Afternoon thunderstorm chances return on Saturday. Storms may contain gusty wind, heavy rain and frequent lightning. Spotter information statement, spotter activation will not be needed through tonight. Here is the official forecast from your National Weather Service for the Athens listening area. Today, mostly sunny. Highs in the upper 90s. West winds 5 to 15 miles an hour. Tonight, partly cloudy. Lows in the mid-70s. West winds 5 to 10 miles an hour. Wednesday, mostly sunny. Highs in the lower 90s. Northwest winds 10 to 20 miles an hour. Wednesday night, clear. Lows in the upper 60s. Northwest winds up to 10 miles an hour. And now the extended forecast. Thursday and Thursday night, clear. Highs in the lower 90s. Lows in the upper 60s. Friday and Friday night, partly cloudy. Highs in the lower 90s. Lows around 70. Saturday and Saturday night, mostly cloudy. A chance of showers and thunderstorms. Highs in the upper 80s. Lows in the lower 70s. Sunday and Sunday night, showers likely and a chance of thunderstorms. Highs in the upper 80s. Lows around 70. Monday and Monday night, partly cloudy. A chance of showers and thunderstorms. Highs in the upper 80s. Lows in the lower 70s. For more detailed weather, water, and climate information, please visit our website at weather.gov/Atlanta. This advisory is for the following.

and counties in Georgia, Banks, Barrow, Clark, Greene, Hall, Jackson, Madison, Morgan, Oconee, Oglethorpe, Tolliver, Walton, and Wilkes. What heat index values of 105 to 109 degrees expected? Where portions of central, east central, north central, northeast, northwest, southeast, and west central Georgia? When, from noon to 8 p.m. Eastern Daylight Time Tuesday? Impacts, hot temperatures and high humidity may cause heat illnesses. Drink plenty of fluids, stay in an air-conditioned room, stay out of the sun, and check up on relatives and neighbors. Take extra precautions when outside. Wear lightweight and loose-fitting clothing. Try to limit strenuous activities to early morning or evening. Take action when you see symptoms of heat exhaustion and heat stroke. This advisory is for the following counties in Georgia: Elbert, Franklin, and Hart. What heat index values up to 108 expected? Where: Elbert, Franklin, Hart, and Stevens counties. When until 8 p.m. Eastern Daylight Time this evening. Impacts: hot temperatures and high humidity may cause heat illnesses. Take extra precautions when outside. Wear lightweight and loose-fitting clothing. Try to limit strenuous activities to early morning or evening. Take action when you see symptoms of heat exhaustion and heat stroke. To reduce risk during outdoor work, the Occupational Safety and Health Administration recommends scheduling frequent rest breaks in shaded or air-conditioned environments. Anyone overcome by heat should be moved to a cool and shaded location. Heat stroke is an emergency. Call 911. Do not leave young children and pets in unattended vehicles. Car interiors will reach lethal temperatures in a matter of minutes. The current time is 11:37 a.m. Eastern Daylight Time. Here are the 11 a.m. weather observations from around the area. At Athens, it was mostly sunny. The temperature was 87 degrees, dew point 73 degrees, relative humidity 62%, wind calm, pressure was 29.86 inches and rising. At Gainesville, it was mostly sunny and 85, wind variable at 3. At Winder, it was mostly sunny, the temperature was 86. At Greensboro, it was mostly sunny and 86, wind variable at 5. At Jefferson, it was mostly sunny and 85, wind northwest at 7. At Monroe, it was mostly sunny. At Albertton, it was mostly sunny and 85, wind southwest at 6. At Canyon, it was mostly sunny and 86, wind west at 5. At Clemson, it was sunny and 84, wind variable at 3. Elsewhere across Georgia, at Atlanta it was mostly sunny and 86, wind west at 7. At Cartersville, the temperature was 86, wind south at 5. At Lawrenceville, it was sunny and 86, wind variable at 6. At Macon, it was partly sunny and 86, wind west at 8. At Rome, it was mostly sunny and 87, wind southwest at 6. At Augusta, it was partly sunny and 85, wind southwest at 7. At Savannah, it was partly sunny and 89, wind variable at 3. Elsewhere across the region, at Chattanooga, it was partly sunny and 90, wind calm. At Asheville, it was partly sunny and 77, wind north at 6. At Greenville-Spartanburg, it was sunny and 86, wind southwest at 12. Here is the hazardous weather outlook. This hazardous weather outlook is for north and central Georgia. For today and tonight, the probability for widespread hazardous weather is low. A heat advisory has been issued for most all of north and central Georgia this afternoon and evening. Heat indices will rise above 105 degrees in many locations. If outdoors, drink plenty of water and take frequent breaks. A line of thunderstorms may impact portions of northern Georgia and the Atlanta metro late tonight and into tomorrow morning. Uncertainty remains high on how far south into the state storms may traverse,
but any storms that hold together will be capable of damaging wind gusts and frequent lightning. A slight risk level 2 of 5 is in effect for far northeast Georgia, and a marginal risk level 1 of 5 is in effect generally along and north of I-20. And now the extended outlook for the period Wednesday through Monday. A heat advisory will likely be needed again tomorrow across portions of south and central Georgia as heat indices rise above 105 degrees. Afternoon thunderstorm chances return on Saturday. Storms may contain gusty wind, heavy rain, and frequent lightning. Spotter information statement. Spotter activation will not be needed through tonight. 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You can also like your Peachtree City National Weather Service on Facebook or follow NWS Atlanta on Twitter. Here is the official forecast from your National Weather Service for the Athens listening area. Today, mostly sunny. Highs in the upper 90s. West winds 5 to 15 miles an hour. Tonight, partly cloudy. Lows in the mid-70s. West winds 5 to 10 miles an hour. Wednesday, mostly sunny. Highs in the lower 90s. Northwest winds 10 to 20 miles an hour. Wednesday night, clear. Lows in the upper 60s. Northwest winds up to 10 miles an hour. And now the extended forecast. Thursday and Thursday night, clear. Highs in the lower 90s. Lows in the upper 60s. Friday and Friday night, partly cloudy. Highs in the lower 90s. Lows around 70. Saturday and Saturday night, mostly cloudy. A chance of showers and thunderstorms. Highs in the upper 80s. Lows in the lower 70s. Sunday and Sunday night, showers likely and a chance of thunderstorms. Highs in the upper 80s. Lows around 70. Monday and Monday night, partly cloudy. A chance of showers and thunderstorms. Highs in the upper 80s. Lows in the lower 70s. For more detailed weather, water, and climate information, please visit our website at weather.gov/Atlanta. This advisory is for the following counties in Georgia: Banks, Barrow, Clark, Greene, Hall, Jackson, Madison, Morgan, Oconee, Oglethorpe, Tolliver, Walton, and Wilkes. What heat index values of 105 to 109 degrees expected? Where portions of central, east central, north central, northeast, northwest, southeast, and west central Georgia. When, from noon to 8 p.m. Eastern Daylight Time Tuesday. Impacts, hot temperatures and high humidity may cause heat illnesses. Drink plenty of fluids, stay in an air-conditioned room, stay out of the sun, and check up on relatives and neighbors. Take extra precautions when outside. Wear lightweight and loose-fitting clothing. Try to limit strenuous activities to early morning or evening. Take action when you see symptoms of heat exhaustion and heat stroke. This advisory is for the following counties in Georgia: Elbert, Franklin, and Hart. What heat index values up to 108 expected? Where: Elbert, Franklin, Hart, and Stevens counties. When, until 8 p.m. Eastern Daylight Time this evening. Impacts, hot temperatures and high humidity may cause heat illnesses. Take extra precautions when outside. Wear lightweight and loose-fitting clothing. Try to limit strenuous activities to early morning or evening. Take action when you see symptoms of heat exhaustion and heat stroke.
to reduce risk during outdoor work. 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

Occupational Safety and Health Administration recommends scheduling frequent rest breaks in shaded or air-conditioned environments. Anyone overcome by heat should be moved to a cool and shaded location. Heat stroke is an emergency. Call 911. Do not leave young children and pets in unattended vehicles. Car interiors will reach lethal temperatures in a matter of minutes. The current time is 11:45 a.m. Eastern Daylight Time. Here are the 11 a.m. weather observations from around the area. At Athens, it was mostly sunny. The temperature was 87 degrees, dew point 73 degrees, relative humidity 62%, wind calm, pressure was 29.86 inches and rising. At Gainesville, it was mostly sunny and 85, wind variable at 3. At Winder, it was mostly sunny, the temperature was 86. At Greensboro, it was mostly sunny and 86, wind variable at 5. At Jefferson, it was mostly sunny and 85, wind northwest at 7. At Monroe, it was mostly sunny. At Albertton, it was mostly sunny and 85, wind southwest at 6. At Canyon, it was mostly sunny and 86, wind west at 5. At Clemson, it was sunny and 84, wind variable at 3. Elsewhere across Georgia, at Atlanta it was mostly sunny and 86, wind west at 7. At Cartersville, the temperature was 86, wind south at 5. At Lawrenceville, it was sunny and 86, wind variable at 6. At Macon, it was partly sunny and 86, wind west at 8. At Rome, it was mostly sunny and 87, wind southwest at 6. At Augusta, it was partly sunny and 85, wind southwest at 7. At Savannah, it was partly sunny and 89, wind variable at 3. Elsewhere across the region, at Chattanooga, it was partly sunny and 90, wind calm. At Asheville, it was partly sunny and 77, wind north at 6. At Greenville-Spartanburg, it was sunny and 86, wind southwest at 12. Here is the hazardous weather outlook. This hazardous weather outlook is for North and Central Georgia. For today and tonight, the probability for widespread hazardous weather is low. A heat advisory has been issued for most all of North and Central Georgia this afternoon and evening. Heat indices will rise above 105 degrees in many locations. If outdoors, drink plenty of water and take frequent breaks. A line of thunderstorms may impact portions of northern Georgia and the Atlanta metro late tonight and into tomorrow morning. Uncertainty remains high on how far south into the state storms may traverse, but any storms that hold together will be capable of damaging wind gusts and frequent lightning. A slight risk level 2 of 5 is in effect for far northeast Georgia and a marginal risk level 1 of 5 is in effect generally along and north of I-20. And now the extended outlook for the period Wednesday through Monday. A heat advisory will likely be needed again tomorrow across portions of south and central Georgia as heat indices rise above 105 degrees. Afternoon thunderstorm chances return on Saturday. Storms may contain gusty wind, heavy rain and frequent lightning. Spotter information statement, spotter activation will not be needed through tonight. Here is the official forecast from your National Weather Service for the Athens listening area. Today, mostly sunny. Highs in the upper 90s. West winds 5 to 15 miles an hour. Tonight, partly cloudy. Lows in the mid-70s. West winds 5 to 10 miles an hour. Wednesday, mostly sunny. Highs in the lower 90s. Northwest winds 10 to 20 miles an hour. Wednesday night, clear. Lows in the upper 60s. Northwest winds up to 10 miles an hour. And now the extended forecast. Thursday and Thursday night, clear. Highs in the lower 90s. Lows in the upper 60s. Friday and Friday night, partly cloudy. Highs in the lower 90s. Lows around 70. Saturday and Saturday night,
mostly cloudy. A chance of showers and thunderstorms. Highs in the upper 80s. Lows in the lower 70s. Sunday and Sunday night, showers likely and a chance of thunderstorms. Highs in the upper 80s. Lows around 70. Monday and Monday night, partly cloudy. A chance of showers and thunderstorms. Highs in the upper 80s. Lows in the lower 70s. For more detailed weather, water, and climate information, please visit our website at weather.gov/Atlanta. This advisory is for the following counties in Georgia: Banks, Barrow, Clark, Greene, Hall, Jackson, Madison, Morgan, Oconee, Oglethorpe, Tolliver, Walton, and Wilkes. What heat index values of 105 to 109 degrees expected? Where portions of central, east central, northeast, northwest, southeast, and west central Georgia? When, from noon to 8 p.m. Eastern Daylight Time Tuesday? Impacts, hot temperatures and high humidity may cause heat illnesses. Drink plenty of fluids, stay in an air-conditioned room, stay out of the sun, and check up on relatives and neighbors. Take extra precautions when outside. Wear lightweight and loose-fitting clothing. Try to limit strenuous activities to early morning or evening. Take action when you see symptoms of heat exhaustion and heat stroke. This advisory is for the following counties in Georgia: Albert, Franklin, and Hart. What heat index values up to 108 expected? Where in Georgia, Albert, Franklin, Hart, and Stevens counties? In South Carolina, Abbeville, Anderson, Greater Oconee, and Greenwood counties. When until 8 p.m. Eastern Daylight Time this evening? Impacts, hot temperatures and high humidity may cause heat illnesses. Take extra precautions when outside. Wear lightweight and loose-fitting clothing. Try to limit strenuous activities to early morning or evening. Take action when you see symptoms of heat exhaustion and heat stroke. To reduce risk during outdoor work, the Occupational Safety and Health Administration recommends scheduling frequent rest breaks in shaded or air-conditioned environments. Anyone overcome by heat should be moved to a cool and shaded location. Heat stroke is an emergency. Call 911. Do not leave young children and pets in unattended vehicles. Car interiors will reach lethal temperatures in a matter of minutes. The current time is 11:53 a.m. Eastern Daylight Time. Here are the 11 a.m. weather observations from around the area. At Athens, it was mostly sunny. The temperature was 87 degrees, dew point 73 degrees, relative humidity 62%, wind calm, pressure was 29.86 inches and rising. At Gainesville, it was mostly sunny and 85, wind variable at 3. At Winder, it was mostly sunny, the temperature was 86. At Greensboro, it was mostly sunny and 86, wind variable at 5. At Jefferson, it was mostly sunny and 85, wind northwest at 7. At Monroe, it was mostly sunny. At Albertton, it was mostly sunny and 85, wind southwest at 6. At Canyon, it was mostly sunny and 86, wind west at 5. At Clemson, it was sunny and 84, wind variable at 3. Elsewhere across Georgia, at Atlanta it was mostly sunny and 86, wind west at 7. At Cartersville, the temperature was 86, wind south at 5. At Lawrenceville, it was sunny and 86, wind variable at 6. At Macon, it was partly sunny and 86, wind west at 8. At Rome, it was mostly sunny and 87, wind southwest at 6. At Augusta, it was partly sunny and 85, wind southwest at 7. At Savannah, it was partly sunny and 89, wind variable at 3. Elsewhere across the region, at Chattanooga, it was partly sunny and 90, wind calm. At Asheville, it was partly sunny and 77, wind north at 6.
at Greenville's

Spartanburg, it was sunny and 86, wind southwest at 12. Here is the hazardous weather outlook. This hazardous weather outlook is for north and central Georgia. For today and tonight, the probability for widespread hazardous weather is low. A heat advisory has been issued for most all of north and central Georgia this afternoon and evening. Heat indices will rise above 105 degrees in many locations. If outdoors, drink plenty of water and take frequent breaks. A line of thunderstorms may impact portions of northern Georgia and the Atlanta metro late tonight and into tomorrow morning. Uncertainty remains high on how far south into the state storms may traverse, but any storms that hold together will be capable of damaging wind gusts and frequent lightning. A slight risk level 2 of 5 is in effect for far northeast Georgia, and a marginal risk level 1 of 5 is in effect generally along and north of I-20. And now the extended outlook for the period Wednesday through Monday. A heat advisory will likely be needed again tomorrow across portions of south and central Georgia as heat indices rise above 105 degrees. Afternoon thunderstorm chances return on Saturday. Storms may contain gusty wind, heavy rain and frequent lightning. Spotter information statement, spotter activation will not be needed through tonight. Here is the official forecast from your National Weather Service for the Athens listening area. Today, mostly sunny. Highs in the upper 90s. West winds 5 to 15 miles an hour. Tonight, partly cloudy. Lows in the mid-70s. West winds 5 to 10 miles an hour. Wednesday, mostly sunny. Highs in the lower 90s. Northwest winds 10 to 20 miles an hour. Wednesday night, clear. Lows in the upper 60s. Northwest winds up to 10 miles an hour. And now the extended forecast. Thursday and Thursday night, clear. Highs in the lower 90s. Lows in the upper 60s. Friday and Friday night, partly cloudy. Highs in the lower 90s. Lows around 70. Saturday and Saturday night, mostly cloudy. A chance of showers and thunderstorms. Highs in the upper 80s. Lows in the lower 70s. Sunday and Sunday night, showers likely and a chance of thunderstorms. Highs in the upper 80s. Lows around 70. Monday and Monday night, partly cloudy. A chance of showers and thunderstorms. Highs in the upper 80s. Lows in the lower 70s. For more detailed weather, water, and climate information, please visit our website at weather.gov/Atlanta. This advisory is for the following counties in Georgia: Banks, Barrow, Clark, Greene, Hall, Jackson, Madison, Morgan, Oconee, Oglethorpe, Tolliver, Walton, and Wilkes. What? Heat index values of 105 to 109 degrees expected. Where? Portions of central, east central, north central, northeast, northwest, southeast, and west central Georgia. When? From noon to 8 p.m. Eastern Daylight Time Tuesday. Impacts: hot temperatures and high humidity may cause heat illnesses. Drink plenty of fluids, stay in an air-conditioned room, stay out of the sun, and check up on relatives and neighbors. Take extra precautions when outside. Wear lightweight and loose-fitting clothing. Try to limit strenuous activities to early morning or evening. Take action when you see symptoms of heat exhaustion and heat stroke. This advisory is for the following counties in Georgia: Elbert, Franklin, and Hart. What? Heat index values up to 108 expected. Where? In Georgia, Elbert, Franklin, Hart, and Stevens counties. In South Carolina, Abbeville, Anderson, Greater Oconee, and Greenwood counties. When? Until 8 p.m. Eastern Daylight Time this evening. Impacts: hot temperatures and high humidity may cause heat illnesses. Take extra precautions when outside. Wear lightweight and loose-fitting clothing. Try to limit strenuous activities to early morning or evening. 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

see symptoms of heat exhaustion and heat stroke. 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Anyone overcome by heat should be moved to a cool and shaded location. Heat stroke is an emergency. Call 911. Do not leave young children and pets in unattended vehicles. Car interiors will reach lethal temperatures in a matter of minutes. The current time is 12 p.m. Eastern Daylight Time. Here are the 11 a.m. weather observations from around the area. At Athens, it was mostly sunny. The temperature was 87 degrees, dew point 73 degrees, relative humidity 62%, wind calm, pressure was 29.86 inches and rising. At Gainesville, it was mostly sunny and 85, wind variable at 3. At Winder, it was mostly sunny, the temperature was 86. At Greensboro, it was mostly sunny and 86, wind variable at 5. At Jefferson, it was mostly sunny and 85, wind northwest at 7. At Monroe, it was mostly sunny. At Albertton, it was mostly sunny and 85, wind southwest at 6. At Canyon, it was mostly sunny and 86, wind west at 5. At Clemson, it was sunny and 84, wind variable at 3. Elsewhere across Georgia, at Atlanta it was mostly sunny and 86, wind west at 7. At Cartersville, the temperature was 86, wind south at 5. At Lawrenceville, it was sunny and 86, wind variable at 6. At Macon, it was partly sunny and 86, wind west at 8. At Rome, it was mostly sunny and 87, wind southwest at 6. At Augusta, it was partly sunny and 85, wind southwest at 7. At Savannah, it was partly sunny and 89, wind variable at 3. Elsewhere across the region, at Chattanooga, it was partly sunny and 90, wind calm. At Asheville, it was partly sunny and 77, wind north at 6. At Greenville-Spartanburg, it was sunny and 86, wind southwest at 12. Here is the hazardous weather outlook. This hazardous weather outlook is for North and Central Georgia. For today and tonight, the probability for widespread hazardous weather is low. A heat advisory has been issued for most all of North and Central Georgia this afternoon and evening. Heat indices will rise above 105 degrees in many locations. If outdoors, drink plenty of water and take frequent breaks. A line of thunderstorms may impact portions of northern Georgia and the Atlanta metro late tonight and into tomorrow morning. Uncertainty remains high on how far south into the state storms may traverse, but any storms that hold together will be capable of damaging wind gusts and frequent lightning. A slight risk level 2 of 5 is in effect for far northeast Georgia and a marginal risk level 1 of 5 is in effect generally along and north of I-20. And now the extended outlook for the period Wednesday through Monday. A heat advisory will likely be needed again tomorrow across portions of south and central Georgia as heat indices rise above 105 degrees. Afternoon thunderstorm chances return on Saturday. Storms may contain gusty wind, heavy rain and frequent lightning. Spotter information statement, spotter activation will not be needed through tonight. Here is the official forecast from your National Weather Service for the Athens listening area. Today, mostly sunny. Highs in the upper 90s. West winds 5 to 15 miles an hour. Tonight, partly cloudy. Lows in the mid-70s. West winds 5 to 10 miles an hour. Wednesday, mostly sunny. Highs in the lower 90s. Northwest winds 10 to 20 miles an hour. Wednesday night, clear. Lows in the upper 60s. Northwest winds up to 10 miles an hour. And now the extended forecast. Thursday and Thursday night, clear. Highs in the lower 90s. Lows in the upper 60s. Friday and Friday night, partly cloudy. Highs in the lower 90s.

in Georgia, Banks, Barrow, Clark, Green, Hall, Jackson, Madison, Morgan, Oconee, Oglethorpe, Tolliver, Walton, and Wilkes. What heat index values of 105 to 109 degrees expected? Where portions of central, east central, north central, northeast, northwest, southeast, and west central Georgia? When, from noon to 8 p.m. Eastern Daylight Time Tuesday? Impacts, hot temperatures and high humidity may cause heat illnesses. Drink plenty of fluids, stay in an air-conditioned room, stay out of the sun, and check up on relatives and neighbors. Take extra precautions when outside. 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Try to limit strenuous activities to early morning or evening. Take action when you see symptoms of heat exhaustion and heat stroke. This advisory is for the following counties in Georgia: Elbert, Franklin, and Hart. What heat index values up to 108 expected? Where in Georgia: Elbert, Franklin, Hart, and Stevens counties. In South Carolina: Abbeville, Anderson, Greater Oconee, and Greenwood counties. When until 8 p.m. Eastern Daylight Time this evening. Impacts, hot temperatures and high humidity may cause heat illnesses. Take extra precautions when outside. Wear lightweight and loose-fitting clothing. Try to limit strenuous activities to early morning or evening. Take action when you see symptoms of heat exhaustion and heat stroke. To reduce risk during outdoor work, the Occupational Safety and Health Administration recommends scheduling frequent rest breaks in shaded or air-conditioned environments. Anyone overcome by heat should be moved to a cool and shaded location. Heat stroke is an emergency. Call 911. Do not leave young children and pets in unattended vehicles. Car interiors will reach lethal temperatures in a matter of minutes. The current time is 12:08 p.m. Eastern Daylight Time. Here are the noon weather observations from around the area. At Athens, it was sunny, the temperature was 90 degrees, dew point 71 degrees, relative humidity 53%, with a heat index of 96, wind calm, pressure was 29.86 inches and steady. At Gainesville, it was sunny, wind southwest at 8. At Winder, it was sunny, the temperature was 90. At Greensboro, it was mostly sunny and 88, wind west at 8. At Jefferson, it was sunny and 87, wind west at 8. At Monroe, it was sunny. At Albertton, it was sunny and 86, wind southwest at 8. At Canyon, it was mostly sunny and 88, wind southwest at 8. At Clemson, it was partly sunny and 84, wind calm. Elsewhere across Georgia, at Atlanta it was mostly sunny and 89, wind west at 8. At Cartersville, the temperature was 88, wind west at 7. At Lawrenceville, it was sunny and 88, wind west at 9. At Macon, it was mostly sunny and 89, wind west at 6. At Rome, it was mostly sunny and 88, wind southwest at 7. At Augusta, it was partly sunny and 89, wind southwest at 9. At Savannah, it was partly sunny and 91, wind variable at 7. Elsewhere across the region, at Chattanooga, it was mostly sunny and 90, wind west at 8. At Asheville, it was partly sunny and 80, wind variable at 3. At Greenville-Spartanburg, it was partly sunny and 88, wind southwest at 9. Here is the hazardous weather outlook. This hazardous weather outlook is for north and central Georgia. For today and tonight, the probability for widespread hazardous weather is low. A heat advisory has been issued for most all of north and central Georgia this afternoon and evening. Heat indices will rise above 105 degrees in many locations. If outdoors, drink plenty of water and take frequent breaks. A line of thunderstorms may impact portions of northern Georgia and the Atlanta metro late tonight and into tomorrow morning. Uncertainty remains high on how far south into the state storms may traverse, but any storms that

pulled together will be capable of damaging wind gusts and frequent lightning. A slight risk level 2 of 5 is in effect for far northeast Georgia, and a marginal risk level 1 of 5 is in effect generally along and north of I-20. And now the extended outlook for the period Wednesday through Monday. A heat advisory will likely be needed again tomorrow across portions of south and central Georgia as heat indices rise above 105 degrees. Afternoon thunderstorm chances return on Saturday. Storms may contain gusty wind, heavy rain, and frequent lightning. Spotter information statement. Spotter activation will not be needed through tonight. Here is the official forecast from your National Weather Service for the Athens listening area. Today, mostly sunny. Highs in the upper 90s. West winds 5 to 15 miles an hour. Tonight, partly cloudy. Lows in the mid-70s. West winds 5 to 10 miles an hour. Wednesday, mostly sunny. Highs in the lower 90s. Northwest winds 10 to 20 miles an hour. Wednesday night, clear. Lows in the upper 60s. Northwest winds up to 10 miles an hour. And now the extended forecast. Thursday and Thursday night, clear. Highs in the lower 90s. Lows in the upper 60s. Friday and Friday night, partly cloudy. Highs in the lower 90s. Lows around 70. Saturday and Saturday night, mostly cloudy. A chance of showers and thunderstorms. Highs in the upper 80s. Lows in the lower 70s. Sunday and Sunday night, showers likely and a chance of thunderstorms. Highs in the upper 80s. Lows around 70. Monday and Monday night, partly cloudy. A chance of showers and thunderstorms. Highs in the upper 80s. Lows in the lower 70s. For more detailed weather, water, and climate information, please visit our website at weather.gov/Atlanta. This advisory is for the following counties in Georgia: Banks, Barrow, Clark, Greene, Hall, Jackson, Madison, Morgan, Oconee, Oglethorpe, Tolliver, Walton, and Wilkes. What? Heat index values of 105 to 109 degrees expected. Where? Portions of central, east central, north central, northeast, northwest, southeast, and west central Georgia. When? From noon to 8 p.m. Eastern Daylight Time Tuesday. Impacts: hot temperatures and high humidity may cause heat illnesses. Drink plenty of fluids, stay in an air-conditioned room, stay out of the sun, and check up on relatives and neighbors. Take extra precautions when outside. Wear lightweight and loose-fitting clothing. Try to limit strenuous activities to early morning or evening. Take action when you see symptoms of heat exhaustion and heat stroke. This advisory is for the following counties in Georgia: Elbert, Franklin, and Hart. What? Heat index values up to 108 expected. Where? In Georgia, Elbert, Franklin, Hart, and Stevens counties. In South Carolina, Abbeville, Anderson, Greater Oconee, and Greenwood counties. When? Until 8 p.m. Eastern Daylight Time this evening. Impacts: hot temperatures and high humidity may cause heat illnesses. Take extra precautions when outside. Wear lightweight and loose-fitting clothing. Try to limit strenuous activities to early morning or evening. Take action when you see symptoms of heat exhaustion and heat stroke. To reduce risk during outdoor work, the Occupational Safety and Health Administration recommends scheduling frequent rest breaks in shaded or air-conditioned environments. Anyone overcome by heat should be moved to a cool and shaded location. Heat stroke is an emergency. Call 911. Do not leave young children and pets in unattended vehicles. Car interiors will reach lethal temperatures in a matter of minutes. The current time is 12:15 p.m. Eastern Daylight Time. Here are the noon weather observations from around the area. At Athens, it was sunny, the temperature was 90 degrees.

Dew point 71 degrees. Relative humidity 53% with a heat index of 96. Wind calm. Pressure was 29.86 inches and steady. At Gainesville, it was sunny, wind southwest at 8. At Winder, it was sunny, the temperature was 90. At Greensboro, it was sunny and 88, wind west at 8. At Jefferson, it was sunny and 87, wind west at 8. At Monroe, it was sunny. At Albertton, it was sunny and 86, wind southwest at 8. At Canyon, it was sunny and 88, wind southwest at 8. At Clemson, it was partly sunny and 84, wind calm. Elsewhere across Georgia, at Atlanta it was mostly sunny and 89, wind west at 8. At Cartersville, the temperature was 88, wind west at 7. At Lawrenceville, it was sunny and 88, wind west at 9. At Macon, it was mostly sunny and 89, wind west at 6. At Rome, it was sunny and 88, wind southwest at 7. At Augusta, it was partly sunny and 89, wind southwest at 9. At Savannah, it was partly sunny and 91, wind variable at 7. Elsewhere across the region, at Chattanooga, it was partly sunny and 90, wind west at 8. At Asheville, it was partly sunny and 80, wind variable at 3. At Greenville-Spartanburg, it was partly sunny and 88, wind southwest at 9. Here is the hazardous weather outlook. This hazardous weather outlook is for north and central Georgia. For today and tonight, the probability for widespread hazardous weather is low. A heat advisory has been issued for most all of north and central Georgia this afternoon and evening. Heat indices will rise above 105 degrees in many locations. If outdoors, drink plenty of water and take frequent breaks. A line of thunderstorms may impact portions of northern Georgia and the Atlanta metro late tonight and into tomorrow morning. Uncertainty remains hot water and take frequent breaks. A line of thunderstorms may impact portions of northern Georgia and the Atlanta metro late tonight and into tomorrow morning. Uncertainty remains high on how far south into the state storms may traverse, but any storms that hold together will be capable of damaging wind gusts and frequent lightning. A slight risk level 2 of 5 is in effect for far northeast Georgia and a marginal risk level 1 of 5 is in effect generally along and north of I-20. And now the extended outlook for the period Wednesday through Monday. A heat advisory will likely be needed again tomorrow across portions of south and central Georgia as heat indices rise above 105 degrees. Afternoon thunderstorm chances return on Saturday. Storms may contain gusty wind, heavy rain and frequent lightning. Spotter information statement, spotter activation will not be needed through tonight. Here is the official forecast from your National Weather Service for the Athens listening area. Today, mostly sunny. Highs in the upper 90s. West winds 5 to 15 miles an hour. Tonight, partly cloudy. Lows in the mid-70s. West winds 5 to 10 miles an hour. Wednesday, mostly sunny. Highs in the lower 90s. Northwest winds 10 to 20 miles an hour. Wednesday night, clear. Lows in the upper 60s. Northwest winds up to 10 miles an hour. And now the extended forecast. Thursday and Thursday night, clear. Highs in the lower 90s. Lows in the upper 60s. Friday and Friday night, partly cloudy. Highs in the lower 90s. Lows around 70. Saturday and Saturday night, mostly cloudy. A chance of showers and thunderstorms. Highs in the upper 80s. Lows in the lower 70s. Sunday and Sunday night, showers likely and a chance of thunderstorms. Highs in the upper 80s. Lows around 70. Monday and Monday night, partly cloudy. A chance of showers and thunderstorms. Highs in the upper 80s. Lows in the lower 70s. For more detailed weather, water, and climate information, please visit our website at

weather.gov/Atlanta. This advisory is for the following counties in Georgia: Banks, Barrow, Clark, Greene, Hall, Jackson, Madison, Morgan, Oconee, Oglethorpe, Tolliver, Walton, and Wilkes. What? Heat index values of 105 to 109 degrees expected. Where? Portions of central, east central, north central, northeast, northwest, southeast, and west central Georgia. When? From noon to 8 p.m. Eastern Daylight Time Tuesday. Impacts: hot temperatures and high humidity may cause heat illnesses. Drink plenty of fluids, stay in an air-conditioned room, stay out of the sun, and check up on relatives and neighbors. Take extra precautions when outside. Wear lightweight and loose-fitting clothing. Try to limit strenuous activities to early morning or evening. Take action when you see symptoms of heat exhaustion and heat stroke. This advisory is for the following counties in Georgia: Elbert, Franklin, and Hart. What? Heat index values up to 108 expected. Where? In Georgia, Elbert, Franklin, Hart, and Stevens counties. In South Carolina, Abbeville, Anderson, Greater Oconee, and Greenwood counties. When? Until 8 p.m. Eastern Daylight Time this evening. Impacts: hot temperatures and high humidity may cause heat illnesses. Take extra precautions when outside. Wear lightweight and loose-fitting clothing. Try to limit strenuous activities to early morning or evening. Take action when you see symptoms of heat exhaustion and heat stroke. To reduce risk during outdoor work, the Occupational Safety and Health Administration recommends scheduling frequent rest breaks in shaded or air-conditioned environments. Anyone overcome by heat should be moved to a cool and shaded location. Heat stroke is an emergency. Call 911. Do not leave young children and pets in unattended vehicles. Car interiors will reach lethal temperatures in a matter of minutes. The current time is 12:38 p.m. Eastern Daylight Time. Here are the noon weather observations from around the area. At Athens, it was sunny, the temperature was 90 degrees, dew point 71 degrees, relative humidity 53%, with a heat index of 96, wind calm, pressure was 29.86 inches and steady. At Gainesville, it was sunny, wind southwest at 8. At Winder, it was sunny, the temperature was 90. At Greensboro, it was sunny and 88, wind west at 8. At Jefferson, it was sunny and 87, wind west at 8. At Monroe, it was sunny. At Albertton, it was sunny and 86, wind southwest at 8. At Canyon, it was sunny and 88, wind southwest at 8. At Clemson, it was partly sunny and 84, wind calm. Elsewhere across Georgia, at Atlanta it was mostly sunny and 89, wind west at 8. At Cartersville, the temperature was 88, wind west at 7. At Lawrenceville, it was sunny and 88, wind west at 9. At Macon, it was mostly sunny and 89, wind west at 6. At Rome, it was sunny and 88, wind southwest at 7. At Augusta, it was partly sunny and 89, wind southwest at 9. At Savannah, it was partly sunny and 91, wind variable at 7. Elsewhere across the region, at Chattanooga, it was partly sunny and 90, wind west at 8. At Asheville, it was partly sunny and 80, wind variable at 3. At Greenville-Spartanburg, it was partly sunny and 88, wind southwest at 9. 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
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You can also like your Peachtree City National Weather Service on Facebook or follow NWS Atlanta on Twitter. Here is the hazardous weather outlook. This hazardous weather outlook is for North and Central Georgia. For this afternoon and tonight, a heat advisory has been issued for most all of North and Central Georgia this afternoon and evening. Heat indices will rise above 105 degrees in many locations. If outdoors, drink plenty of water and take frequent breaks. A line of thunderstorms may impact portions of northern Georgia and the Atlanta metro late tonight. Uncertainty remains high on how far south into the state storms may traverse, but any storms that hold together will be capable of damaging wind gusts and frequent lightning. A slight risk level 2 of 5 is in effect for far northeast Georgia and a marginal risk level 1 of 5 is in effect generally along and north of I-20. And now the extended outlook for the period Wednesday through Monday. A heat advisory will likely be needed again tomorrow across portions of south and central Georgia as heat indices rise above 105 degrees. Afternoon thunderstorm chances return on Saturday. Storms may contain gusty wind, heavy rain, and frequent lightning. Spotter information statement. Spotter activation will not be needed through tonight. Here is the official forecast from your National Weather Service for the Athens listening area. Today, mostly sunny. Highs in the upper 90s. West winds 5 to 15 miles an hour. Tonight, partly cloudy. Lows in the mid 70s. West winds 5 to 10 miles an hour. Wednesday, mostly sunny. Highs in the lower 90s. Northwest winds 10 to 20 miles an hour. Wednesday night, clear. Lows in the upper 60s. Northwest winds up to 10 miles an hour. And now the extended forecast. Thursday and Thursday night, clear. Highs in the lower 90s. Lows in the upper 60s. Friday and Friday night, partly cloudy. Highs in the lower 90s. Lows around 70. Saturday and Saturday night, mostly cloudy. A chance of showers and thunderstorms. Highs in the upper 80s. Lows in the lower 70s. Sunday and Sunday night, showers likely and a chance of thunderstorms. Highs in the upper 80s. Lows around 70. Monday and Monday night, partly cloudy. A chance of showers and thunderstorms. Highs in the upper 80s. Lows in the lower 70s. For more detailed weather, water, and climate information, please visit our website at weather.gov/Atlanta. This advisory is for the following counties in Georgia: Banks, Barrow, Clark, Greene, Hall, Jackson, Madison, Morgan, Oconee, Oglethorpe, Tolliver, Walton, and Wilkes. What? Heat index values of 105 to 109 degrees expected. Where? Portions of central, east central, north central, northeast, northwest, southeast, and west central Georgia. When? From noon to 8 p.m. Eastern Daylight Time Tuesday. Impacts: hot temperatures and high humidity may cause heat illnesses. Drink plenty of fluids, stay in an air-conditioned room, stay out of the sun, and check up on relatives and neighbors. Take extra precautions when outside. Wear lightweight and loose-fitting clothing. Try to limit strenuous activities to early morning or evening. Take action when you see symptoms of heat exhaustion and heat stroke. This advisory is for the following counties in Georgia: Elbert, Franklin, and Hart. What? Heat index values up to 108 expected. Where? In Georgia, Elbert, Franklin, Hart, and Stevens counties. In South Carolina, Abbeville, Anderson, Greater Oconee, and Greenwood counties. When? Until 8 p.m. Eastern Daylight Time this evening. Impacts: hot temperatures and high humidity may cause heat illnesses. Take extra precautions when outside. Wear lightweight and loose-fitting clothing. Try to limit strenuous activities to early.

morning or evening. 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Call 911. Do not leave young children and pets in unattended vehicles. Car interiors will reach lethal temperatures in a matter of minutes. The current time is 12:46 p.m. Eastern Daylight Time. Here are the noon weather observations from around the area. At Athens, it was sunny, the temperature was 90 degrees, dew point 71 degrees, relative humidity 53%, with a heat index of 96, wind calm, pressure was 29.86 inches and steady. At Gainesville, it was sunny, wind southwest at 8. At Winder, it was sunny, the temperature was 90. At Greensboro, it was sunny and 88, wind west at 8. At Jefferson, it was sunny and 87, wind west at 8. At Monroe, it was sunny. At Albertton, it was sunny and 86, wind southwest at 8. At Canyon, it was sunny and 88, wind southwest at 8. At Clemson, it was partly sunny and 84, wind calm. Elsewhere across Georgia, at Atlanta it was mostly sunny and 89, wind west at 8. At Cartersville, the temperature was 88, wind west at 7. At Lawrenceville, it was sunny and 88, wind west at 9. At Macon, it was mostly sunny and 89, wind west at 6. At Rome, it was sunny and 88, wind southwest at 7. At Augusta, it was partly sunny and 89, wind southwest at 9. At Savannah, it was partly sunny and 91, wind variable at 7. Elsewhere across the region, at Chattanooga, it was partly sunny and 90, wind west at 8. At Asheville, it was partly sunny and 80, wind variable at 3. At Greenville-Spartanburg, it was partly sunny and 88, wind southwest at 9. Here is the hazardous weather outlook. This hazardous weather outlook is for North and Central Georgia. For this afternoon and tonight, a heat advisory has been issued for most all of North and Central Georgia this afternoon and evening. Heat indices will rise above 105 degrees in many locations. If outdoors, drink plenty of water and take frequent breaks. A line of thunderstorms may impact portions of northern Georgia and the Atlanta Metro late tonight. Uncertainty remains high on how far south into the state storms may traverse, but any storms that hold together will be capable of damaging wind gusts and frequent lightning. A slight risk level 2 of 5 is in effect for far northeast Georgia and a marginal risk level 1 of 5 is in effect generally along and north of I-20. And now the extended outlook for the period Wednesday through Monday. A heat advisory will likely be needed again tomorrow across portions of south and central Georgia as heat indices rise above 105 degrees. Afternoon thunderstorm chances return on Saturday. Storms may contain gusty wind, heavy rain and frequent lightning. Spotter information statement, spotter activation will not be needed through tonight. Here is the official forecast from your National Weather Service for the Athens listening area. This afternoon, mostly sunny. A slight chance of showers and thunderstorms this afternoon. Highs in the upper 90s. West winds 10 to 20 miles an hour. Tonight, partly cloudy. A slight chance of showers and thunderstorms in the evening. Lows in the mid-70s. West winds 5 to 10 miles an hour. Chance of rain 20%. Wednesday, mostly sunny. Highs in the lower 90s. Northwest winds 10 to 15 miles an hour. Wednesday night, clear. Lows in the upper 60s. North winds up to 10 miles an hour. And now the extended forecast. Thursday and Thursday night, clear. Highs in the lower 90s. Lows in the upper 60s. Friday and Friday night, partly cloudy.

Highs in the lower 90s. Lows around 70. Saturday and Saturday night, mostly cloudy. A chance of showers and thunderstorms. Highs in the upper 80s. Lows in the lower 70s. Sunday and Sunday night, showers likely and a chance of thunderstorms. Highs in the upper 80s. Lows around 70. Monday and Monday night, showers likely and a chance of thunderstorms. Highs in the upper 80s. Lows in the lower 70s. For more detailed weather, water, and climate information, please visit our website at weather.gov/Atlanta. This advisory is for the following counties in Georgia: Banks, Barrow, Clark, Greene, Hall, Jackson, Madison, Morgan, Oconee, Oglethorpe, Tolliver, Walton, and Wilkes. What heat index values of 105 to 109 degrees expected? Where portions of central, east central, northeast, northwest, southeast, and west central Georgia? When, from noon to 8 p.m. Eastern Daylight Time Tuesday? Impacts, hot temperatures and high humidity may cause heat illnesses. Drink plenty of fluids, stay in an air-conditioned room, stay out of the sun, and check up on relatives and neighbors. Take extra precautions when outside. 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Try to limit strenuous activities to early morning or evening. Take action when you see symptoms of heat exhaustion and heat stroke. This advisory is for the following counties in Georgia: Elbert, Franklin, and Hart. What heat index values up to 108 expected? Where in Georgia: Elbert, Franklin, Hart, and Stevens counties. In South Carolina: Abbeville, Anderson, Greater Oconee, and Greenwood counties. When until 8 p.m. Eastern Daylight Time this evening. Impacts, hot temperatures and high humidity may cause heat illnesses. Take extra precautions when outside. Wear lightweight and loose-fitting clothing. Try to limit strenuous activities to early morning or evening. Take action when you see symptoms of heat exhaustion and heat stroke. To reduce risk during outdoor work, the Occupational Safety and Health Administration recommends scheduling frequent rest breaks in shaded or air-conditioned environments. Anyone overcome by heat should be moved to a cool and shaded location. Heat stroke is an emergency. Call 911. Do not leave young children and pets in unattended vehicles. Car interiors will reach lethal temperatures in a matter of minutes. The current time is 12:53 p.m. Eastern Daylight Time. Here are the noon weather observations from around the area. At Athens, it was sunny, the temperature was 90 degrees, dew point 71 degrees, relative humidity 53%, with a heat index of 96, wind calm, pressure was 29.86 inches and steady. At Gainesville, it was sunny, wind southwest at 8. At Winder, it was sunny, the temperature was 90. At Greensboro, it was sunny and 88, wind west at 8. At Jefferson, it was sunny and 87, wind west at 8. At Monroe, it was sunny. At Albertton, it was sunny and 86, wind southwest at 8. At Canyon, it was sunny and 88, wind southwest at 8. At Clemson, it was partly sunny and 84, wind calm. Elsewhere across Georgia, at Atlanta it was mostly sunny and 89, wind west at 8. At Cartersville, the temperature was 88, wind west at 7. At Lawrenceville, it was sunny and 88, wind west at 9. At Macon, it was mostly sunny and 89, wind west at 6. At Rome, it was sunny and 88, wind southwest at 7. At Augusta, it was partly sunny and 89, wind southwest at 9. At Savannah, it was partly sunny and 91, wind variable at 7. Elsewhere across the region, at Chattanooga, it was partly sunny and 90, wind west at 8. At Asheville, it was partly sunny and 80, wind variable at 3.
At Greenville, Spartanburg, it was partly sunny and 88, wind southwest at 9. Here is the hazardous weather outlook. This hazardous weather outlook is for north and central Georgia. For this afternoon and tonight, a heat advisory has been issued for most all of north and central Georgia this afternoon and evening. Heat indices will rise above 105 degrees in many locations. If outdoors, drink plenty of water and take frequent breaks. A line of thunderstorms may impact portions of northern Georgia and the Atlanta metro late tonight. Uncertainty remains high on how far south into the state storms may traverse, but any storms that hold together will be capable of damaging wind gusts and frequent lightning. A slight risk level 2 of 5 is in effect for far northeast Georgia, and a marginal risk level 1 of 5 is in effect generally along and north of I-20. And now the extended outlook for the period Wednesday through Monday. A heat advisory will likely be needed again tomorrow across portions of south and central Georgia as heat indices rise above 105 degrees. Afternoon thunderstorm chances return on Saturday. Storms may contain gusty wind, heavy rain, and frequent lightning. Spotter information statement. Spotter activation will not be needed through tonight. Here is the official forecast from your National Weather Service for the Athens listening area. This afternoon, mostly sunny. A slight chance of showers and thunderstorms this afternoon. Highs in the upper 90s. West winds 10 to 20 miles an hour. Tonight, partly cloudy. A slight chance of showers and thunderstorms in the evening. Lows in the mid-70s. West winds 5 to 10 miles an hour. Chance of rain 20%. Wednesday, mostly sunny. Highs in the lower 90s. Northwest winds 10 to 15 miles an hour. Wednesday night, clear. Lows in the upper 60s. North winds up to 10 miles an hour. And now the extended forecast. Thursday and Thursday night, clear. Highs in the lower 90s. Lows in the upper 60s. Friday and Friday night, partly cloudy. Highs in the lower 90s. Lows around 70. Saturday and Saturday night, mostly cloudy. A chance of showers and thunderstorms. Highs in the upper 80s. Lows in the lower 70s. Sunday and Sunday night, showers likely and a chance of thunderstorms. Highs in the upper 80s. Lows around 70. Monday and Monday night, showers likely and a chance of thunderstorms. Highs in the upper 80s. Lows in the lower 70s. For more detailed weather, water, and climate information, please visit our website at weather.gov/Atlanta. This advisory is for the following counties in Georgia: Banks, Barrow, Clark, Greene, Hall, Jackson, Madison, Morgan, Oconee, Oglethorpe, Tolliver, Walton, and Wilkes. What heat index values of 105 to 109 degrees expected? Where portions of central, east central, north central, northeast, northwest, southeast, and west central Georgia. When, from noon to 8 p.m. Eastern Daylight Time Tuesday. Impacts, hot temperatures and high humidity may cause heat illnesses. Drink plenty of fluids, stay in an air-conditioned room, stay out of the sun, and check up on relatives and neighbors. Take extra precautions when outside. 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Try to limit strenuous activities to early morning or evening. Take action when you see symptoms of heat exhaustion and heat stroke. This advisory is for the following counties in Georgia: Elbert, Franklin, and Hart. What heat index values up to 108 expected? Where in Georgia: Elbert, Franklin, Hart, and Stevens counties. In South Carolina: Abbeville, Anderson, Greater Oconee, and Greenwood counties. When, until 8 p.m. Eastern Daylight Time this evening. Impacts, hot temperatures and high humidity may cause heat illnesses. Take extra precautions when outside. Wear lightweight and loose-fitting clothing.
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activities to early morning or evening. 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Anyone overcome by heat should be moved to a cool and shaded location. 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Call 911. Do not leave young children and pets in unattended vehicles. Car interiors will reach lethal temperatures in a matter of minutes. The current time is 1:01 p.m. Eastern Daylight Time. Here are the noon weather observations from around the area. At Athens, it was sunny, the temperature was 90 degrees, dew point 71 degrees, relative humidity 53%, with a heat index of 96, wind calm, pressure was 29.86 inches and steady. At Gainesville, it was sunny, wind southwest at 8. At Winder, it was sunny, the temperature was 90. At Greensboro, it was sunny and 88, wind west at 8. At Jefferson, it was sunny and 87, wind west at 8. At Monroe, it was sunny. At Albertton, it was sunny and 86, wind southwest at 8. At Canyon, it was sunny and 88, wind southwest at 8. At Clemson, it was partly sunny and 84, wind calm. Elsewhere across Georgia, at Atlanta it was mostly sunny and 89, wind west at 8. At Cartersville, the temperature was 88, wind west at 7. At Lawrenceville, it was sunny and 88, wind west at 9. At Macon, it was mostly sunny and 89, wind west at 6. At Rome, it was sunny and 88, wind southwest at 7. At Augusta, it was partly sunny and 89, wind southwest at 9. At Savannah, it was partly sunny and 91, wind variable at 7. Elsewhere across the region, at Chattanooga, it was partly sunny and 90, wind west at 8. At Asheville, it was partly sunny and 80, wind variable at 3. At Greenville-Spartanburg, it was partly sunny and 88, wind southwest at 9. Here is the hazardous weather outlook. This hazardous weather outlook is for north and central Georgia. For this afternoon and tonight, a heat advisory has been issued for most all of north and central Georgia this afternoon and evening. Heat indices will rise above 105 degrees in many locations. If outdoors, drink plenty of water and take frequent breaks. A line of thunderstorms may impact portions of northern Georgia and the Atlanta metro late tonight. Uncertainty remains high on how far south into the state storms may traverse, but any storms that hold together will be capable of damaging wind gusts and frequent lightning. A slight risk level 2 of 5 is in effect for far northeast Georgia and a marginal risk level 1 of 5 is in effect generally along and north of I-20. And now the extended outlook for the period Wednesday through Monday. A heat advisory will likely be needed again tomorrow across portions of south and central Georgia as heat indices rise above 105 degrees. Afternoon thunderstorm chances return on Saturday. Storms may contain gusty wind, heavy rain and frequent lightning. Spotter information statement, spotter activation will not be needed through tonight. Here is the official forecast from your National Weather Service for the Athens listening area. This afternoon, mostly sunny. A slight chance of showers and thunderstorms this afternoon. Highs in the upper 90s. West winds 10 to 20 miles an hour. Tonight, partly cloudy. A slight chance of showers and thunderstorms in the evening. Lows in the mid-70s. West winds 5 to 10 miles an hour. Chance of rain 20%. Wednesday, mostly sunny. Highs in the lower 90s. Northwest winds 10 to 15 miles an hour. Wednesday night, clear. Lows in the upper 60s. North winds up to 10 miles an hour. And now the extended forecast. Thursday and Thursday night, clear. Highs in the lower 90s. Lows in the upper 60s. Friday and Friday night, partly clear.

index values of 105 to 109 degrees expected. Where portions of central, east central, northeast, northwest, southeast, and west central Georgia. When, from noon to 8 p.m. Eastern Daylight Time Tuesday. Impacts, hot temperatures and high humidity may cause heat illnesses. Drink plenty of fluids, stay in an air-conditioned room, stay out of the sun, and check up on relatives and neighbors. Take extra precautions when outside. Wear lightweight and loose-fitting clothing. Try to limit strenuous activities to early morning or evening. Take action when you see symptoms of heat exhaustion and heat stroke. This advisory is for the following counties in Georgia: Elbert, Franklin, and Hart. What? Heat index values up to 108 expected. Where? In Georgia, Elbert, Franklin, Hart, and Stevens counties. In South Carolina, Abbeville, Anderson, Greater Oconee, and Greenwood counties. When? Until 8 p.m. Eastern Daylight Time this evening. Impacts, hot temperatures and high humidity may cause heat illnesses. Take extra precautions when outside. Wear lightweight and loose-fitting clothing. Try to limit strenuous activities to early morning or evening. Take action when you see symptoms of heat exhaustion and heat stroke. To reduce risk during outdoor work, the Occupational Safety and Health Administration recommends scheduling frequent rest breaks in shaded or air-conditioned environments. Anyone overcome by heat should be moved to a cool and shaded location. Heat stroke is an emergency. Call 911. Do not leave young children and pets in unattended vehicles. Car interiors will reach lethal temperatures in a matter of minutes. The current time is 1:08 p.m. Eastern Daylight Time. Here are the 1 p.m. weather observations from around the area. At Athens, it was mostly sunny. The temperature was 92 degrees, dew point 72 degrees, relative humidity 51%, with a heat index of 99, wind northwest at 8 miles an hour. Pressure was 29.84 inches and falling. At Gainesville, it was sunny and 89, wind southwest at 12. At Winder, it was mostly sunny. The temperature was 90. At Greensboro, it was mostly sunny and 90, wind west at 6 gusting to 15. At Jefferson, it was mostly sunny and 90, wind west at 7. At Monroe, it was sunny. At Albertton, it was mostly sunny and 89, wind west at 7. At Canyon, it was mostly sunny and 88, wind west at 7. At Clemson, it was partly sunny and 86, wind southwest at 5. Elsewhere across Georgia, at Atlanta it was mostly sunny and 91, wind west at 6. At Cartersville, the temperature was 90, wind northwest at 9, gusting to 15. At Lawrenceville, it was sunny and 90, wind west at 9, gusting to 16. At Macon, it was sunny and 91, wind west at 10. At Rome, it was mostly sunny and 89, wind southwest at 6. At Augusta, it was mostly sunny and 93, wind southwest at 10. At Savannah, it was mostly sunny and 93, wind west at 10. Elsewhere across the region, at Chattanooga, it was mostly sunny and 91, wind southwest at 8. At Asheville, it was mostly sunny and 83, wind calm. At Greenville-Spartanburg, it was partly sunny and 89, wind west at 14, gusting to 25. Here is the hazardous weather outlook. This hazardous weather outlook is for North and Central Georgia. For this afternoon and tonight, a heat advisory has been issued for most all of North and Central Georgia this afternoon and evening. Heat indices will rise above 105 degrees in many locations. If outdoors, drink plenty of water and take frequent breaks. A line of thunderstorms may impact portions of northern Georgia and the Atlanta metro late tonight. Uncertainty remains high on how far south into the state storms may traverse, but any storms that hold together will be capable of damaging wind gusts and frequent lightning.

risk level 2 of 5 is in effect for far northeast Georgia, and a marginal risk level 1 of 5 is in effect generally along and north of I-20. And now the extended outlook for the period Wednesday through Monday. A heat advisory will likely be needed again tomorrow across portions of south and central Georgia as heat indices rise above 105 degrees. Afternoon thunderstorm chances return on Saturday. Storms may contain gusty wind, heavy rain, and frequent lightning. Spotter information statement. Spotter activation will not be needed through tonight. Here is the official forecast from your National Weather Service for the Athens listening area. This afternoon, mostly sunny. A slight chance of showers and thunderstorms this afternoon. Highs in the upper 90s. West winds 10 to 20 miles an hour. Tonight, partly cloudy. A slight chance of showers and thunderstorms in the evening. Lows in the mid-70s. West winds 5 to 10 miles an hour. Chance of rain 20%. Wednesday, mostly sunny. Highs in the lower 90s. Northwest winds 10 to 15 miles an hour. Wednesday night, clear. Lows in the upper 60s. North winds up to 10 miles an hour. And now the extended forecast. Thursday and Thursday night, clear. Highs in the lower 90s. Lows in the upper 60s. Friday and Friday night, partly cloudy. Highs in the lower 90s. Lows around 70. Saturday and Saturday night, mostly cloudy. A chance of showers and thunderstorms. Highs in the upper 80s. Lows in the lower 70s. Sunday and Sunday night, showers likely and a chance of thunderstorms. Highs in the upper 80s. Lows around 70. Monday and Monday night, showers likely and a chance of thunderstorms. Highs in the upper 80s. Lows in the lower 70s. For more detailed weather, water, and climate information, please visit our website at weather.gov/Atlanta. This advisory is for the following counties in Georgia: Banks, Barrow, Clark, Greene, Hall, Jackson, Madison, Morgan, Oconee, Oglethorpe, Tolliver, Walton, and Wilkes. What? Heat index values of 105 to 109 degrees expected. Where? Portions of central, east central, north central, northeast, northwest, southeast, and west central Georgia. When? From noon to 8 p.m. Eastern Daylight Time Tuesday. Impacts: hot temperatures and high humidity may cause heat illnesses. Drink plenty of fluids, stay in an air-conditioned room, stay out of the sun, and check up on relatives and neighbors. Take extra precautions when outside. Wear lightweight and loose-fitting clothing. Try to limit strenuous activities to early morning or evening. Take action when you see symptoms of heat exhaustion and heat stroke. This advisory is for the following counties in Georgia: Elbert, Franklin, and Hart. What? Heat index values up to 108 expected. Where? In Georgia, Elbert, Franklin, Hart, and Stevens counties. In South Carolina, Abbeville, Anderson, Greater Oconee, and Greenwood counties. When? Until 8 p.m. Eastern Daylight Time this evening. Impacts: hot temperatures and high humidity may cause heat illnesses. Take extra precautions when outside. Wear lightweight and loose-fitting clothing. Try to limit strenuous activities to early morning or evening. Take action when you see symptoms of heat exhaustion and heat stroke. To reduce risk during outdoor work, the Occupational Safety and Health Administration recommends scheduling frequent rest breaks in shaded or air-conditioned environments. Anyone overcome by heat should be moved to a cool and shaded location. Heat stroke is an emergency. Call 911. Do not leave young children and pets in unattended vehicles. Car interiors will reach lethal temperatures in a matter of minutes. The current time is 1:16 p.m. Eastern Daylight Time. Here are the 1 p.m. weather observations from around the area. At Athens, it was

Mostly sunny. The temperature was 92 degrees. Dew point 72 degrees. Relative humidity 51% with a heat index of 99. Wind northwest at 8 miles an hour. Pressure was 29.84 inches and falling. At Gainesville, it was sunny and 89. Wind southwest at 12. At Winder, it was mostly sunny. The temperature was 90. At Greensboro, it was mostly sunny and 90. Wind west at 6 gusting to 15. At Jefferson, it was sunny and 90. Wind west at 7. At Monroe, it was sunny. At Albertton, it was partly sunny and 89. Wind west at 7. At Canyon, it was partly sunny and 88. Wind west at 7. At Clemson, it was cloudy and 86. Wind southwest at 5. Elsewhere across Georgia, at Atlanta it was mostly sunny and 91, wind west at 6. At Cartersville, the temperature was 90, wind northwest at 9, gusting to 15. At Lawrenceville, it was sunny and 90, wind west at 9, gusting to 16. At Macon, it was sunny and 91, wind west at 10. At Rome, it was mostly sunny and 89, wind southwest at 6. At Augusta, it was mostly sunny and 93, wind southwest at 10. At Savannah, it was mostly sunny and 93, wind west at 10. Elsewhere across the region, at Chattanooga, it was mostly sunny and 91, wind southwest at 8. At Asheville, it was partly sunny and 83, wind calm. At Greenville-Spartanburg, it was partly sunny and 89, wind west at 14, gusting to 25. Here is the hazardous weather outlook. This hazardous weather outlook is for North and Central Georgia. For this afternoon and tonight, a heat advisory has been issued for most all of North and Central Georgia this afternoon and evening. Heat indices will rise above 105 degrees in many locations. If outdoors, drink plenty of water and take frequent breaks. A line of thunderstorms may impact portions of northern Georgia and the Atlanta Metro late tonight. Uncertainty remains high on how far south into the state storms may traverse, but any storms that hold together will be capable of damaging wind gusts and frequent lightning. A slight risk level 2 of 5 is in effect for far northeast Georgia and a marginal risk level 1 of 5 is in effect generally along and north of I-20. And now the extended outlook for the period Wednesday through Monday. A heat advisory will likely be needed again tomorrow across portions of South and Central Georgia as heat indices rise above 105 degrees. Afternoon thunderstorm chances return on Saturday. Storms may contain gusty wind, heavy rain and frequent lightning. Spotter information statement. Spotter activation will not be needed through tonight. Here is the official forecast from your National Weather Service for the Athens listening area. This afternoon, mostly sunny. A slight chance of showers and thunderstorms this afternoon. Highs in the upper 90s. West winds 10 to 20 miles an hour. Tonight, partly cloudy. A slight chance of showers and thunderstorms in the evening. Lows in the mid-70s. West winds 5 to 10 miles an hour. Chance of rain 20%. Wednesday, mostly sunny. Highs in the lower 90s. Northwest winds 10 to 15 miles an hour. Wednesday night, clear. Lows in the upper 60s. North winds up to 10 miles an hour. And now the extended forecast. Thursday and Thursday night, clear. Highs in the lower 90s. Lows in the upper 60s. Friday and Friday night, partly cloudy. Highs in the lower 90s. Lows around 70. Saturday and Saturday night, mostly cloudy. A chance of showers and thunderstorms. Highs in the upper 80s. Lows in the lower 70s. Sunday and Sunday night, showers likely and a chance of thunderstorms. Highs in the upper 80s. Lows around 70. Monday and Monday night, showers likely and a chance of thunderstorms. Highs in the upper 80s.

in the lower 70s. 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This advisory is for the following counties in Georgia: Banks, Barrow, Clark, Greene, Hall, Jackson, Madison, Morgan, Oconee, Oglethorpe, Tolliver, Walton, and Wilkes. What? Heat index values of 105 to 109 degrees expected. Where? Portions of central, east central, northeast, northwest, southeast, and west central Georgia. When? From noon to 8 p.m. Eastern Daylight Time Tuesday. Impacts. Hot temperatures and high humidity may cause heat illnesses. Drink plenty of fluids. Stay in an air-conditioned room. Stay out of the sun. And check up on relatives and neighbors. Take extra precautions when outside. Wear lightweight and loose-fitting clothing. Try to limit strenuous activities to early morning or evening. Take action when you see symptoms of heat exhaustion and heat stroke. This advisory is for the following counties in Georgia: Elbert, Franklin, and Hart. What? Heat index values up to 108 expected. Where? In Georgia, Elbert, Franklin, Hart, and Stevens counties. In South Carolina, Abbeville, Anderson, Greater Oconee, and Greenwood counties. When? Until 8 p.m. Eastern Daylight Time this evening. Impacts. Hot temperatures and high humidity may cause heat illnesses. Take extra precautions when outside. Wear lightweight and loose-fitting clothing. Try to limit strenuous activities to early morning or evening. 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Anyone overcome by heat should be moved to a cool and shaded location. Heat stroke is an emergency. 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Do not leave young children and pets in unattended vehicles. Car interiors will reach lethal temperatures in a matter of minutes. The current time is 1:24 p.m. Eastern Daylight Time. Here are the 1 p.m. weather observations from around the area. At Athens, it was mostly sunny. The temperature was 92 degrees, dew point 72 degrees, relative humidity 51%, with a heat index of 99, wind northwest at 8 miles an hour, pressure was 29.84 inches and falling. At Gainesville, it was sunny and 89, wind southwest at 12. At Winder, it was mostly sunny, the temperature was 90. At Greensboro, it was mostly sunny and 90, wind west at 6 gusting to 15. At Jefferson, it was sunny and 90, wind west at 7. At Monroe, it was sunny. At Albertton, it was partly sunny and 89, wind west at 7. At Canyon, it was partly sunny and 88, wind west at 7. At Clemson, it was cloudy and 86, wind southwest at 5. Elsewhere across Georgia, at Atlanta it was mostly sunny and 91, wind west at 6. At Cartersville, the temperature was 90, wind northwest at 9, gusting to 15. At Lawrenceville, it was sunny and 90, wind west at 9, gusting to 16. At Macon, it was sunny and 91, wind west at 10. At Rome, it was mostly sunny and 89, wind southwest at 6. At Augusta, it was mostly sunny and 93, wind southwest at 10. At Savannah, it was mostly sunny and 93, wind west at 10. Elsewhere across the region, at Chattanooga, it was mostly sunny and 91, wind southwest at 8. At Asheville, it was partly sunny and 83, wind calm. At Greenville-Spartanburg, it was partly sunny and 89, wind west at 14, gusting to 25. Here is the hazardous weather outlook. This hazardous weather outlook is for North and Central Georgia. For this afternoon and tonight, a heat advisory has been issued for most all of North and Central Georgia this afternoon and evening. Heat indices will rise.

is above 105 degrees in many locations. If outdoors, drink plenty of water and take frequent breaks. A line of thunderstorms may impact portions of northern Georgia and the Atlanta metro late tonight. Uncertainty remains high on how far south into the state storms may traverse, but any storms that hold together will be capable of damaging wind gusts and frequent lightning. A slight risk level 2 of 5 is in effect for far northeast Georgia and a marginal risk level 1 of 5 is in effect generally along and north of I-20. And now the extended outlook for the period Wednesday through Monday. A heat advisory will likely be needed again tomorrow across portions of south and central Georgia as heat indices rise above 105 degrees. Afternoon thunderstorm chances return on Saturday. Storms may contain gusty wind, heavy rain and frequent lightning. Spotter information statement, spotter activation will not be needed through tonight. Here is the official forecast from your National Weather Service for the Athens listening area. This afternoon, mostly sunny. A slight chance of showers and thunderstorms this afternoon. Highs in the upper 90s. West winds 10 to 20 miles an hour. Tonight, partly cloudy. A slight chance of showers and thunderstorms in the evening. Lows in the mid-70s. West winds 5 to 10 miles an hour. Chance of rain 20%. Wednesday, mostly sunny. Highs in the lower 90s. Northwest winds 10 to 15 miles an hour. Wednesday night, clear. Lows in the upper 60s. North winds up to 10 miles an hour. And now the extended forecast. Thursday and Thursday night, clear. Highs in the lower 90s. Lows in the upper 60s. Friday and Friday night, partly cloudy. Highs in the lower 90s. Lows around 70. Saturday and Saturday night, mostly cloudy. A chance of showers and thunderstorms. Highs in the upper 80s. Lows in the lower 70s. Sunday and Sunday night, showers likely and a chance of thunderstorms. Highs in the upper 80s. Lows around 70. Monday and Monday night, showers likely and a chance of thunderstorms. Highs in the upper 80s. Lows in the lower 70s. For more detailed weather, water, and climate information, please visit our website at weather.gov/Atlanta. This advisory is for the following counties in Georgia: Banks, Barrow, Clark, Greene, Hall, Jackson, Madison, Morgan, Oconee, Oglethorpe, Tolliver, Walton and Wilkes. What? Heat index values of 105 to 109 degrees expected. Where? Portions of central, east central, northeast, northwest, southeast, and west central Georgia. When? From noon to 8 p.m. Eastern Daylight Time Tuesday. Impacts. Hot temperatures and high humidity may cause heat illnesses. Drink plenty of fluids, stay in an air-conditioned room, stay out of the sun, and check up on relatives and neighbors. Take extra precautions when outside. Wear lightweight and loose-fitting clothing. Try to limit strenuous activities to early morning or evening. Take action when you see symptoms of heat exhaustion and heat stroke. This advisory is for the following counties in Georgia: Elbert, Franklin, and Hart. What? Heat index values up to 108 expected. Where? In Georgia, Elbert, Franklin, Hart, and Stevens counties. In South Carolina, Abbeville, Anderson, Greater Oconee, and Greenwood counties. When? Until 8 p.m. Eastern Daylight Time this evening. Impacts. Hot temperatures and high humidity may cause heat illnesses. Take extra precautions when outside. Wear lightweight and loose-fitting clothing. Try to limit strenuous activities to early morning or evening. Take action when you see symptoms of heat exhaustion and heat stroke. To reduce risk during outdoor work, the Occupational Safety and Health Administration recommends scheduling frequent rest breaks in shaded or air-conditioned environments. Anyone overcome by heat should be moved to a cool and shaded location.

Heat stroke is an emergency. 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Do not leave young children and pets in unattended vehicles. Car interiors will reach lethal temperatures in a matter of minutes. The current time is 1:32 p.m. Eastern Daylight Time. Here are the 1 p.m. weather observations from around the area. At Athens, it was mostly sunny. The temperature was 92 degrees, dew point 72 degrees, relative humidity 51%, with a heat index of 99, wind northwest at 8 miles an hour. Pressure was 29.84 inches and falling. At Gainesville, it was sunny and 89, wind southwest at 12. At Winder, it was mostly sunny. The temperature was 90. At Greensboro, it was mostly sunny and 90, wind west at 6 gusting to 15. At Jefferson, it was sunny and 90, wind west at 7. At Monroe, it was sunny. At Albertton, it was partly sunny and 89, wind west at 7. At Canyon, it was partly sunny and 88, wind west at 7. At Clemson, it was cloudy and 86, wind southwest at 5. Elsewhere across Georgia, at Atlanta it was mostly sunny and 91, wind west at 6. At Coquest at 5. Elsewhere across Georgia, at Atlanta it was mostly sunny and 91, wind west at 6. At Cartersville, the temperature was 90, wind northwest at 9, gusting to 15. At Lawrenceville, it was sunny and 90, wind west at 9, gusting to 16. At Macon, it was sunny and 91, wind west at 10. At Rome, it was mostly sunny and 89, wind southwest at 6. At Augusta, it was mostly sunny and 93, wind southwest at 10. At Savannah, it was mostly sunny and 93, wind west at 10. Elsewhere across the region, at Chattanooga, it was mostly sunny and 91, wind southwest at 8. At Asheville, it was partly sunny and 83, wind calm. At Greenville-Spartanburg, it was partly sunny and 89, wind west at 14, gusting to 25. Here is the hazardous weather outlook. This hazardous weather outlook is for North and Central Georgia. For this afternoon and tonight, a heat advisory has been issued for most all of North and Central Georgia this afternoon and evening. Heat indices will rise above 105 degrees in many locations. If outdoors, drink plenty of water and take frequent breaks. A line of thunderstorms may impact portions of northern Georgia and the Atlanta metro late tonight. Uncertainty remains high on how far south into the state storms may traverse, but any storms that hold together will be capable of damaging wind gusts and frequent lightning. A slight risk level 2 of 5 is in effect for far northeast Georgia and a marginal risk level 1 of 5 is in effect generally along and north of I-20. And now the extended outlook for the period Wednesday through Monday. A heat advisory will likely be needed again tomorrow across portions of south and central Georgia as heat indices rise above 105 degrees. Afternoon thunderstorm chances return on Saturday. Storms may contain gusty wind, heavy rain and frequent lightning. Spotter information statement, spotter activation will not be needed through tonight. Here is the official forecast from your National Weather Service for the Athens listening area. This afternoon, mostly sunny. A slight chance of showers and thunderstorms this afternoon. Highs in the upper 90s. West winds 10 to 20 miles an hour. Tonight, partly cloudy. A slight chance of showers and thunderstorms in the evening. Lows in the mid-70s. West winds 5 to 10 miles an hour. Chance of rain 20%. Wednesday, mostly sunny. Highs in the lower 90s. Northwest winds 10 to 15 miles an hour. Wednesday night, clear. Lows in the upper 60s. North winds up to 10 miles an hour. And now the extended forecast. Thursday and Thursday night, clear. Highs in the lower 90s. Lows in the upper 60s. Friday and Friday night, partly

cloudy. Highs in the lower 90s. Lows around 70. Saturday and Saturday night, mostly cloudy. A chance of showers and thunderstorms. Highs in the upper 80s. Lows in the lower 70s. Sunday and Sunday night, showers likely and a chance of thunderstorms. Highs in the upper 80s. Lows around 70. Monday and Monday night, showers likely and a chance of thunderstorms. Highs in the upper 80s. Lows in the lower 70s. For more detailed weather, water, and climate information, please visit our website at weather.gov/Atlanta. This advisory is for the following counties in Georgia: Banks, Barrow, Clark, Greene, Hall, Jackson, Madison, Morgan, Oconee, Oglethorpe, Tolliver, Walton, and Wilkes. What heat index values of 105 to 109 degrees expected? Where portions of central, east central, northeast, northwest, southeast, and west central Georgia? When, from noon to 8 p.m. Eastern Daylight Time Tuesday? Impacts, hot temperatures and high humidity may cause heat illnesses. Drink plenty of fluids, stay in an air-conditioned room, stay out of the sun, and check up on relatives and neighbors. Take extra precautions when outside. Wear lightweight and loose-fitting clothing. Try to limit strenuous activities to early morning or evening. Take action when you see symptoms of heat exhaustion and heat stroke. This advisory is for the following counties in Georgia: Elbert, Franklin, and Hart. What heat index values up to 108 expected? Where in Georgia: Elbert, Franklin, Hart, and Stevens counties. In South Carolina: Abbeville, Anderson, Greater Oconee, and Greenwood counties. When until 8 p.m. Eastern Daylight Time this evening. Impacts, hot temperatures and high humidity may cause heat illnesses. Take extra precautions when outside. Wear lightweight and loose-fitting clothing. Try to limit strenuous activities to early morning or evening. Take action when you see symptoms of heat exhaustion and heat stroke. To reduce risk during outdoor work, the Occupational Safety and Health Administration recommends scheduling frequent rest breaks in shaded or air-conditioned environments. Anyone overcome by heat should be moved to a cool and shaded location. Heat stroke is an emergency. Call 911. Do not leave young children and pets in unattended vehicles. Car interiors will reach lethal temperatures in a matter of minutes. The current time is 1:39 p.m. Eastern Daylight Time. Here are the 1 p.m. weather observations from around the area. At Athens, it was mostly sunny. The temperature was 92 degrees, dew point 72 degrees, relative humidity 51%, with a heat index of 99, wind northwest at 8 miles an hour. Pressure was 29.84 inches and falling. At Gainesville, it was sunny and 89, wind southwest at 12. At Winder, it was mostly sunny. The temperature was 90. At Greensboro, it was mostly sunny and 90, wind west at 6 gusting to 15. At Jefferson, it was sunny and 90, wind west at 7. At Monroe, it was sunny. At Albertton, it was partly sunny and 89, wind west at 7. At Canyon, it was partly sunny and 88, wind west at 7. At Clemson, it was cloudy and 86, wind southwest at 5. Elsewhere across Georgia, at Atlanta it was mostly sunny and 91, wind west at 6. At Cartersville, the temperature was 90, wind northwest at 9, gusting to 15. At Lawrenceville, it was sunny and 90, wind west at 9, gusting to 16. At Macon, it was sunny and 91, wind west at 10. At Rome, it was mostly sunny and 89, wind southwest at 6. At Augusta, it was mostly sunny and 93, wind southwest at 10. At Savannah, it was mostly sunny and 93, wind west at 10. Elsewhere across the region, at Chattanooga,

It was mostly sunny and 91, wind southwest at 8. At Asheville, it was partly sunny and 83, wind calm. At Greenville, Spartanburg, it was partly sunny and 89, wind west at 14, gusting to 25. 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Here is the hazardous weather outlook. This hazardous weather outlook is for North and Central Georgia. For this afternoon and tonight, a heat advisory has been issued for most all of North and Central Georgia this afternoon and evening. Heat indices will rise above 105 degrees in many locations. If outdoors, drink plenty of water and take frequent breaks. A line of thunderstorms may impact portions of northern Georgia and the Atlanta metro late tonight. Uncertainty remains high on how far south into the state storms may traverse, but any storms that hold together will be capable of damaging wind gusts and frequent lightning. A slight risk level 2 of 5 is in effect for far northeast Georgia, and a marginal risk level 1 of 5 is in effect generally along and north of I-20. And now the extended outlook for the period Wednesday through Monday. A heat advisory will likely be needed again tomorrow across portions of south and central Georgia as heat indices rise above 105 degrees. Afternoon thunderstorm chances return on Saturday. Storms may contain gusty wind, heavy rain, and frequent lightning. Spotter information statement. Spotter activation will not be needed through tonight. Here is the official forecast from your National Weather Service for the Athens listening area. This afternoon, mostly sunny. A slight chance of showers and thunderstorms this afternoon. Highs in the upper 90s. West winds 10 to 20 miles an hour. Tonight, partly cloudy. A slight chance of showers and thunderstorms in the evening. Lows in the mid-70s. West winds 5 to 10 miles an hour. Chance of rain 20%. Wednesday, mostly sunny. Highs in the lower 90s. Northwest winds 10 to 15 miles an hour. Wednesday night, clear. Lows in the upper 60s. North winds up to 10 miles an hour. And now the extended forecast. Thursday and Thursday night, clear. Highs in the lower 90s. Lows in the upper 60s. Friday and Friday night, partly cloudy. Highs in the lower 90s. Lows around 70. Saturday and Saturday night, mostly cloudy. A chance of showers and thunderstorms. Highs in the upper 80s. Lows in the lower 70s. Sunday and Sunday night, showers likely and a chance of thunderstorms. Highs in the upper 80s. Lows around 70. Monday and Monday night, showers likely and a chance of thunderstorms. Highs in the upper 80s. Lows in the lower 70s. For more detailed weather, water, and climate information, please visit our website at weather.gov/Atlanta. This advisory is for the following counties in Georgia: Banks, Barrow, Clark, Greene, Hall, Jackson, Madison, Morgan, Oconee, Oglethorpe, Tolliver, Walton, and Wilkes. What heat index values of 105 to 109 degrees expected? Where portions of central, east central, north central, northeast, northwest, southeast, and west central Georgia? When, from noon to 8 p.m. Eastern Daylight Time Tuesday? Impacts. Hot temperatures and high humidity may cause heat illnesses. Drink plenty of fluid.

stay in an air-conditioned room, stay out of the sun, and check up on relatives and neighbors. Take extra precautions when outside. Wear lightweight and loose-fitting clothing. Try to limit strenuous activities to early morning or evening. Take action when you see symptoms of heat exhaustion and heat stroke. This advisory is for the following counties in Georgia: Elbert, Franklin, and Hart. What? Heat index values up to 108 expected. Where? In Georgia, Elbert, Franklin, Hart, and Stevens counties. In South Carolina, Abbeville, Anderson, Greater Oconee, and Greenwood counties. When? Until 8 p.m. Eastern Daylight Time this evening. Impacts: hot temperatures and high humidity may cause heat illnesses. Take extra precautions when outside. Wear lightweight and loose-fitting clothing. Try to limit strenuous activities to early morning or evening. Take action when you see symptoms of heat exhaustion and heat stroke. To reduce risk during outdoor work, the Occupational Safety and Health Administration recommends scheduling frequent rest breaks in shaded or air-conditioned environments. Anyone overcome by heat should be moved to a cool and shaded location. Heat stroke is an emergency. Call 911. Do not leave young children and pets in unattended vehicles. Car interiors will reach lethal temperatures in a matter of minutes. The current time is 1:48 p.m. Eastern Daylight Time. Here are the 1 p.m. weather observations from around the area. At Athens, it was mostly sunny. The temperature was 92 degrees, dew point 72 degrees, relative humidity 51%, with a heat index of 99, wind northwest at 8 miles an hour. Pressure was 29.84 inches and falling. At Gainesville, it was sunny and 89, wind southwest at 12. At Winder, it was mostly sunny. The temperature was 90. At Greensboro, it was mostly sunny and 90, wind west at 6 gusting to 15. At Jefferson, it was sunny and 90, wind west at 7. At Monroe, it was sunny. At Albertton, it was partly sunny and 89, wind west at 7. At Canyon, it was partly sunny and 88, wind west at 7. At Clemson, it was cloudy and 86, wind southwest at 5. Elsewhere across Georgia, at Atlanta it was mostly sunny and 91, wind west at 6. At Cartersville, the temperature was 90, wind northwest at 9, gusting to 15. At Lawrenceville, it was sunny and 90, wind west at 9, gusting to 16. At Macon, it was sunny and 91, wind west at 10. At Rome, it was mostly sunny and 89, wind southwest at 6. At Augusta, it was mostly sunny and 93, wind southwest at 10. At Savannah, it was mostly sunny and 93, wind west at 10. Elsewhere across the region, at Chattanooga, it was mostly sunny and 91, wind southwest at 8. At Asheville, it was partly sunny and 83, wind calm. At Greenville-Spartanburg, it was partly sunny and 89, wind west at 14, gusting to 25. Here is the hazardous weather outlook. This hazardous weather outlook is for North and Central Georgia. For this afternoon and tonight, a heat advisory has been issued for most all of North and Central Georgia this afternoon and evening. Heat indices will rise above 105 degrees in many locations. If outdoors, drink plenty of water and take frequent breaks. A line of thunderstorms may impact portions of northern Georgia and the Atlanta metro late tonight. Uncertainty remains high on how far south into the state storms may traverse, but any storms that hold together will be capable of damaging wind gusts and frequent lightning. A slight risk level 2 of 5 is in effect for far northeast Georgia, and a marginal risk level 1 of 5 is in effect generally along and north of I-20. And now the extended outlook for the period Wednesday through Monday. A heat advisory will likely be needed again tomorrow across portions of south and central Georgia as heat indices rise above 105 degrees. Afternoon thunderstorm chances return on Saturday.

storms may contain gusty wind, heavy rain, and frequent lightning. Spotter information statement. Spotter activation will not be needed through tonight. Here is the official forecast from your National Weather Service for the Athens listening area. This afternoon, mostly sunny. A slight chance of showers and thunderstorms this afternoon. Highs in the upper 90s. West winds 10 to 20 miles an hour. Tonight, partly cloudy. A slight chance of showers and thunderstorms in the evening. Lows in the mid-70s. West winds 5 to 10 miles an hour. Chance of rain 20%. Wednesday, mostly sunny. Highs in the lower 90s. Northwest winds 10 to 15 miles an hour. Wednesday night, clear. Lows in the upper 60s. North winds up to 10 miles an hour. And now the extended forecast. Thursday and Thursday night, clear. Highs in the lower 90s. Lows in the upper 60s. Friday and Friday night, partly cloudy. Highs in the lower 90s. Lows around 70. Saturday and Saturday night, mostly cloudy. A chance of showers and thunderstorms. Highs in the upper 80s. Lows in the lower 70s. Sunday and Sunday night, showers likely and a chance of thunderstorms. Highs in the upper 80s. Lows around 70. Monday and Monday night, showers likely and a chance of thunderstorms. Highs in the upper 80s. Lows in the lower 70s. For more detailed weather, water, and climate information, please visit our website at weather.gov/Atlanta. This advisory is for the following counties in Georgia: Banks, Barrow, Clark, Greene, Hall, Jackson, Madison, Morgan, Oconee, Oglethorpe, Tolliver, Walton, and Wilkes. What? Heat index values of 105 to 109 degrees expected. Where? Portions of central, east central, north central, northeast, northwest, southeast, and west central Georgia. When? From noon to 8 p.m. Eastern Daylight Time Tuesday. Impacts: hot temperatures and high humidity may cause heat illnesses. Drink plenty of fluids, stay in an air-conditioned room, stay out of the sun, and check up on relatives and neighbors. Take extra precautions when outside. Wear lightweight and loose-fitting clothing. Try to limit strenuous activities to early morning or evening. Take action when you see symptoms of heat exhaustion and heat stroke. This advisory is for the following counties in Georgia: Elbert, Franklin, and Hart. What? Heat index values up to 108 expected. Where? In Georgia, Elbert, Franklin, Hart, and Stevens counties. In South Carolina, Abbeville, Anderson, Greater Oconee, and Greenwood counties. When? Until 8 p.m. Eastern Daylight Time this evening. Impacts: hot temperatures and high humidity may cause heat illnesses. Take extra precautions when outside. Wear lightweight and loose-fitting clothing. Try to limit strenuous activities to early morning or evening. Take action when you see symptoms of heat exhaustion and heat stroke. To reduce risk during outdoor work, the Occupational Safety and Health Administration recommends scheduling frequent rest breaks in shaded or air-conditioned environments. Anyone overcome by heat should be moved to a cool and shaded location. Heat stroke is an emergency. Call 911. Do not leave young children and pets in unattended vehicles. Car interiors will reach lethal temperatures in a matter of minutes. The current time is 1:55 p.m. Eastern Daylight Time. Here are the 1 p.m. weather observations from around the area. At Athens, it was mostly sunny. The temperature was 92 degrees, dew point 72 degrees, relative humidity 51%, with a heat index of 99, wind northwest at 8 miles an hour, pressure was 29.84 inches and falling. At Gainesville, it was sunny and 89, wind southwest at 12. At Winder, it was mostly sunny, the temperature was 90.
Greensboro, it was mostly sunny and 90, wind west at 6 gusting to 15. At Jefferson, it was sunny and 90, wind west at 7. At Monroe, it was sunny. At Albertton, it was partly sunny and 89, wind west at 7. At Canyon, it was partly sunny and 88, wind west at 7. At Clemson, it was cloudy and 86, wind southwest at 5. Elsewhere across Georgia, at Atlanta it was mostly sunny and 91, wind west at 6. At Cartersville, the temperature was 90, wind northwest at 9, gusting to 15. At Lawrenceville, it was sunny and 90, wind west at 9, gusting to 16. At Macon, it was sunny and 91, wind west at 10. At Rome, it was mostly sunny and 89, wind southwest at 6. At Augusta, it was mostly sunny and 93, wind southwest at 10. At Savannah, it was mostly sunny and 93, wind west at 10. Elsewhere across the region, at Chattanooga, it was mostly sunny and 91, wind southwest at 8. At Asheville, it was partly sunny and 83, wind calm. At Greenville-Spartanburg, it was partly sunny and 89, wind west at 14 gusting to 25. Here is the hazardous weather outlook. This hazardous weather outlook is for north and central Georgia. For this afternoon and tonight, a heat advisory has been issued for most all of north and central Georgia this afternoon and evening. Heat indices will rise above 105 degrees in many locations. If outdoors, drink plenty of water and take frequent breaks. A line of thunderstorms may impact portions of northern Georgia and the Atlanta metro late tonight. Uncertainty remains high on how far south into the state storms may traverse, but any storms that hold together will be capable of damaging wind gusts and frequent lightning. A slight risk level 2 of 5 is in effect for far northeast Georgia, and a marginal risk level 1 of 5 is in effect generally along and north of I-20. And now the extended outlook for the period Wednesday through Monday. A heat advisory will likely be needed again tomorrow across portions of south and central Georgia as heat indices rise above 105 degrees. Afternoon thunderstorm chances return on Saturday. Storms may contain gusty wind, heavy rain and frequent lightning. Spotter information statement. Spotter activation will not be needed through tonight. Here is the official forecast from your National Weather Service for the Athens listening area. This afternoon, mostly sunny. A slight chance of showers and thunderstorms this afternoon. Highs in the upper 90s. West winds 10 to 20 miles an hour. Tonight, partly cloudy. A slight chance of showers and thunderstorms in the evening. Lows in the mid-70s. West winds 5 to 10 miles an hour. Chance of rain 20%. Wednesday, mostly sunny. Highs in the lower 90s. Northwest winds 10 to 15 miles an hour. Wednesday night, clear. Lows in the upper 60s. North winds up to 10 miles an hour. And now the extended forecast. Thursday and Thursday night, clear. Highs in the lower 90s. Lows in the upper 60s. Friday and Friday night, partly cloudy. Highs in the lower 90s. Lows around 70. Saturday and Saturday night, mostly cloudy. A chance of showers and thunderstorms. Highs in the upper 80s. Lows in the lower 70s. Sunday and Sunday night, showers likely and a chance of thunderstorms. Highs in the upper 80s. Lows around 70. Monday and Monday night, showers likely and a chance of thunderstorms. Highs in the upper 80s. Lows in the lower 70s. For more detailed weather, water, and climate information, please visit our website at weather.gov/Atlanta. This advisory is for the following counties in Georgia: Banks, Barrow, Clark, Greene, Hall, Jackson, Madison, Morgan, Oconee, Oglethorpe, Tolliver, Walton, and Wilkes.

heat index values of 105 to 109 degrees expected. Where? Portions of central, east central, northeast, northwest, southeast, and west central Georgia. When? From noon to 8 p.m. Eastern Daylight Time Tuesday. Impacts. Hot temperatures and high humidity may cause heat illnesses. Drink plenty of fluids, stay in an air-conditioned room, stay out of the sun, and check up on relatives and neighbors. Take extra precautions when outside. Wear lightweight and loose-fitting clothing. Try to limit strenuous activities to early morning or evening. Take action when you see symptoms of heat exhaustion and heat stroke. This advisory is for the following counties in Georgia: Elbert, Franklin, and Hart. What? Heat index values up to 108 expected. Where? In Georgia, Elbert, Franklin, Hart, and Stevens counties. In South Carolina, Abbeville, Anderson, Greater Oconee, and Greenwood counties. When? Until 8 p.m. Eastern Daylight Time this evening. Impacts. Hot temperatures and high humidity may cause heat illnesses. Take extra precautions when outside. Wear lightweight and loose-fitting clothing. Try to limit strenuous activities to early morning or evening. Take action when you see symptoms of heat exhaustion and heat stroke. To reduce risk during outdoor work, the Occupational Safety and Health Administration recommends scheduling frequent rest breaks in shaded or air-conditioned environments. Anyone overcome by heat should be moved to a cool and shaded location. Heat stroke is an emergency. Call 911. Do not leave young children and pets in unattended vehicles. Car interiors will reach lethal temperatures in a matter of minutes. The current time is 2:03 p.m. Eastern Daylight Time. Here are the 1 p.m. weather observations from around the area. At Athens, it was mostly sunny. The temperature was 92 degrees, dew point 72 degrees, relative humidity 51%, with a heat index of 99, wind northwest at 8 miles an hour. Pressure was 29.84 inches and falling. At Gainesville, it was sunny and 89, wind southwest at 12. At Winder, it was mostly sunny. The temperature was 90. At Greensboro, it was mostly sunny and 90, wind west at 6 gusting to 15. At Jefferson, it was sunny and 90, wind west at 7. At Monroe, it was sunny. At Albertton, it was partly sunny and 89, wind west at 7. At Canyon, it was partly sunny and 88, wind west at 7. At Clemson, it was cloudy and 86, wind southwest at 5. Elsewhere across Georgia, at Atlanta it was mostly sunny and 91, wind west at 6. At Cartersville, the temperature was 90, wind northwest at 9, gusting to 15. At Lawrenceville, it was sunny and 90, wind west at 9, gusting to 16. At Macon, it was sunny and 91, wind west at 10. At Rome, it was mostly sunny and 89, wind southwest at 6. At Augusta, it was mostly sunny and 93, wind southwest at 10. At Savannah, it was mostly sunny and 93, wind west at 10. Elsewhere across the region, at Chattanooga, it was mostly sunny and 91, wind southwest at 8. At Asheville, it was partly sunny and 83, wind calm. At Greenville-Spartanburg, it was partly sunny and 89, wind west at 14, gusting to 25. Here are the 2 p.m. weather observations from around the area. At Athens, it was mostly sunny. The temperature was 92 degrees, dew point 73 degrees, relative humidity 53%, with a heat index of 100, wind west at 6 miles an hour. Pressure was 29.83 inches and falling. At Gainesville, it was mostly sunny and 90, wind northwest at 12 gusting to 21. At Winder, it was mostly sunny, the temperature was 91. At Greensboro, it was mostly cloudy and 93, wind northwest at 9. At Jefferson, it was mostly sunny and 92.

The wind west at 10. At Rome, it was partly sunny and 91, wind west at 9. At Augusta, it was partly sunny and 93, wind southwest at 12. At Savannah, it was mostly sunny and 95, wind west at 12. Elsewhere across the region, at Chattanooga, it was mostly sunny and 93, wind southwest at 16 gusting to 26. At Asheville, it was mostly sunny and 85, wind calm. At Greenville-Spartanburg, it was mostly sunny and 91, wind southwest at 12 gusting to 25. Here is the hazardous weather outlook. This hazardous weather outlook is for North and Central Georgia. For this afternoon and tonight, a heat advisory has been issued for most all of North and Central Georgia this afternoon and evening. Heat indices will rise above 105 degrees in many locations. If outdoors, drink plenty of water and take frequent breaks. A line of thunderstorms may impact portions of northern Georgia and the Atlanta metro late tonight. Uncertainty remains high on how far south into the state storms may traverse, but any storms that hold together will be capable of damaging wind gusts and frequent lightning. A slight risk level 2 of 5 is in effect for far northeast Georgia, and a marginal risk level 1 of 5 is in effect generally along and north of I-20. And now the extended outlook for the period Wednesday through Monday. A heat advisory will likely be needed again tomorrow across portions of south and central Georgia as heat indices rise above 105 degrees. Afternoon thunderstorm chances return on Saturday. Storms may contain gusty wind, heavy rain and frequent lightning. Spotter information statement, spotter activation will not be needed through tonight. Here is the official forecast from your National Weather Service for the Athens listening area. This afternoon, mostly sunny. A slight chance of showers and thunderstorms this afternoon. Highs in the upper 90s. West winds 10 to 20 miles an hour. Tonight, partly cloudy. A slight chance of showers and thunderstorms in the evening. Lows in the mid-70s. West winds 5 to 10 miles an hour. Chance of rain 20%. Wednesday, mostly sunny. Highs in the lower 90s. Northwest winds 10 to 15 miles an hour. Wednesday night, clear. Lows in the upper 60s. North winds up to 10 miles an hour. And now the extended forecast. Thursday and Thursday night, clear. Highs in the lower 90s. Lows in the upper 60s. Friday and Friday night, partly cloudy. Highs in the lower 90s. Lows around 70. Saturday and Saturday night, mostly cloudy. A chance of showers and thunderstorms. Highs in the upper 80s. Lows in the lower 70s. Sunday and Sunday night, showers likely and a chance of thunderstorms. Highs in the upper 80s. Lows around 70. Monday and Monday night, showers likely and a chance of thunderstorms. Highs in the upper 80s. Lows in the lower 70s. For more detailed weather, water, and climate information, please visit our website at weather.gov/Atlanta. This advisory is for the following counties in Georgia: Banks, Barrow, Clark, Greene, Hall, Jackson, Madison, Morgan, Oconee, Oglethorpe, Tolliver, Walton, and Wilkes. What heat index values of 105 to 109 degrees expected? Where portions of central, east central, north central, northeast, northwest, southeast, and west central Georgia. When, from noon to 8 p.m. Eastern Daylight Time Tuesday. Impacts, hot temperatures and high humidity may cause heat illnesses. Drink plenty of fluids, stay in an air-conditioned room, stay out of the sun, and check up on relatives and neighbors. Take extra precautions when outside. Wear lightweight and loose-fitting clothing. Try to limit strenuous activities to early morning or evening. Take action when you see symptoms of heat exhaustion and heat stroke. This advisory is for the following counties.

in Georgia, Albert, Franklin, and Hart. What heat index values up to 108 expected? Where in Georgia, Albert, Franklin, Hart, and Stevens counties? In South Carolina, Abbeville, Anderson, Greater Oconee, and Greenwood counties. When until 8 p.m. Eastern Daylight Time this evening? Impacts, hot temperatures and high humidity may cause heat illnesses. Take extra precautions when outside. Wear lightweight and loose-fitting clothing. Try to limit strenuous activities to early morning or evening. Take action when you see symptoms of heat exhaustion and heat stroke. To reduce risk during outdoor work, the Occupational Safety and Health Administration recommends scheduling frequent rest breaks in shaded or air-conditioned environments. Anyone overcome by heat should be moved to a cool and shaded location. Heat stroke is an emergency. Call 911. Do not leave young children and pets in unattended vehicles. Car interiors will reach lethal temperatures in a matter of minutes. The current time is 2:13 p.m. Eastern Daylight Time. Here are the 2 p.m. weather observations from around the area. At Athens, it was partly sunny. The temperature was 92 degrees, dew point 73 degrees, relative humidity 53%, with a heat index of 100, wind west at 6 miles an hour, pressure was 29.83 inches and falling. At Gainesville, it was sunny and 90, wind northwest at 12 gusting to 21. At Winder, it was mostly sunny, the temperature was 91. At Greensboro, it was mostly cloudy and 93, wind northwest at 9. At Jefferson, it was mostly sunny and 92, wind west at 12. At Monroe, it was mostly sunny. At Albertton, it was partly sunny and 90, wind west at 8. At Canyon, it was partly sunny and 92, wind west at 8. At Clemson, it was partly sunny and 89, wind west at 7. Elsewhere across Georgia, at Atlanta it was mostly sunny and 92, wind west at 9 gusting to 20. At Cartersville, the temperature was 91, wind west at 10. At Lawrenceville, it was mostly sunny and 91, wind west at 14. At Macon, it was sunny and 93, wind west at 10. At Rome, it was partly sunny and 91, wind west at 9. At Augusta, it was partly sunny and 93, wind southwest at 12. At Savannah, it was mostly sunny and 95, wind west at 12. Elsewhere across the region, at Chattanooga, it was mostly sunny and 93, wind southwest at 16 gusting to 26. At Asheville, it was mostly sunny and 85, wind calm. At Greenville-Spartanburg, it was mostly sunny and 91, wind southwest at 12 gusting to 25. Here is the hazardous weather outlook. This hazardous weather outlook is for North and Central Georgia. For this afternoon and tonight, a heat advisory has been issued for most all of North and Central Georgia this afternoon and evening. Heat indices will rise above 105 degrees in many locations. If outdoors, drink plenty of water and take frequent breaks. A line of thunderstorms may impact portions of northern Georgia and the Atlanta metro late tonight. Uncertainty remains high on how far south into the state storms may traverse, but any storms that hold together will be capable of damaging wind gusts and frequent lightning. A slight risk level 2 of 5 is in effect for far northeast Georgia and a marginal risk level 1 of 5 is in effect generally along and north of I-20. And now the extended outlook for the period Wednesday through Monday. A heat advisory will likely be needed again tomorrow across portions of south and central Georgia as heat indices rise above 105 degrees. Afternoon thunderstorm chances return on Saturday. Storms may contain gusty wind, heavy rain and frequent lightning. Spotter information statement, spotter activation will not be needed through tonight. Here is the official forecast from your National Weather Service for the Athens listening area. This afternoon, mostly sunny. A slight chance of showers and thunderstorms this

Afternoon. Highs in the upper 90s. West winds 10 to 20 miles an hour. Tonight, partly cloudy. A slight chance of showers and thunderstorms in the evening. Lows in the mid-70s. West winds 5 to 10 miles an hour. Chance of rain 20%. Wednesday, mostly sunny. Highs in the lower 90s. Northwest winds 10 to 15 miles an hour. Wednesday night, clear. Lows in the upper 60s. North winds up to 10 miles an hour. And now the extended forecast. Thursday and Thursday night, clear. Highs in the lower 90s. Lows in the upper 60s. Friday and Friday night, partly cloudy. Highs in the lower 90s. Lows around 70. Saturday and Saturday night, mostly cloudy. A chance of showers and thunderstorms. Highs in the upper 80s. Lows in the lower 70s. Sunday and Sunday night, showers likely and a chance of thunderstorms. Highs in the upper 80s. Lows around 70. Monday and Monday night, showers likely and a chance of thunderstorms. Highs in the upper 80s. Lows in the lower 70s. For more detailed weather, water, and climate information, please visit our website at weather.gov/Atlanta. This advisory is for the following counties in Georgia: Banks, Barrow, Clark, Greene, Hall, Jackson, Madison, Morgan, Oconee, Oglethorpe, Tolliver, Walton, and Wilkes. What? Heat index values of 105 to 109 degrees expected. Where? Portions of central, east central, north central, northeast, northwest, southeast, and west central Georgia. When? From noon to 8 p.m. Eastern Daylight Time Tuesday. Impacts: hot temperatures and high humidity may cause heat illnesses. Drink plenty of fluids, stay in an air-conditioned room, stay out of the sun, and check up on relatives and neighbors. Take extra precautions when outside. Wear lightweight and loose-fitting clothing. Try to limit strenuous activities to early morning or evening. Take action when you see symptoms of heat exhaustion and heat stroke. This advisory is for the following counties in Georgia: Elbert, Franklin, and Hart. What? Heat index values up to 108 expected. Where? In Georgia, Elbert, Franklin, Hart, and Stevens counties. In South Carolina, Abbeville, Anderson, Greater Oconee, and Greenwood counties. When? Until 8 p.m. Eastern Daylight Time this evening. Impacts: hot temperatures and high humidity may cause heat illnesses. Take extra precautions when outside. Wear lightweight and loose-fitting clothing. Try to limit strenuous activities to early morning or evening. Take action when you see symptoms of heat exhaustion and heat stroke. To reduce risk during outdoor work, the Occupational Safety and Health Administration recommends scheduling frequent rest breaks in shaded or air-conditioned environments. Anyone overcome by heat should be moved to a cool and shaded location. Heat stroke is an emergency. Call 911. Do not leave young children and pets in unattended vehicles. Car interiors will reach lethal temperatures in a matter of minutes. The current time is 2:21 p.m. Eastern Daylight Time. Here are the 2 p.m. weather observations from around the area. At Athens, it was partly sunny. The temperature was 92 degrees, dew point 73 degrees, relative humidity 53%, with a heat index of 100, wind west at 6 miles an hour, pressure was 29.83 inches and falling. At Gainesville, it was sunny and 90, wind northwest at 12 gusting to 21. At Winder, it was mostly sunny, the temperature was 91. At Greensboro, it was mostly cloudy and 93, wind northwest at 9. At Jefferson, it was mostly sunny and 92, wind west at 12. At Monroe, it was mostly sunny. At Albertton, it was partly sunny and 90, wind west at 8. At Canyon, it was partly sunny and 90.

2, wind west at 8. At Clemson, it was partly sunny and 89, wind west at 7. Elsewhere across Georgia, at Atlanta it was mostly sunny and 92, wind west at 9 gusting to 20. At Cartersville, the temperature was 91, wind west at 10. At Lawrenceville, it was mostly sunny and 91, wind west at 14. At Macon, it was sunny and 93, wind west at 10. At Rome, it was partly sunny and 91, wind west at 9. At Augusta, it was partly sunny and 93, wind southwest at 12. At Savannah, it was mostly sunny and 95, wind west at 12. Elsewhere across the region, at Chattanooga, it was mostly sunny and 93, wind southwest at 16 gusting to 26. At Asheville, it was mostly sunny and 85, wind calm. At Greenville-Spartanburg, it was mostly sunny and 91, wind southwest at 12 gusting to 25. Here is the hazardous weather outlook. This hazardous weather outlook is for north and central Georgia. For this afternoon and tonight, a heat advisory has been issued for most all of north and central Georgia this afternoon and evening. Heat indices will rise above 105 degrees in many locations. If outdoors, drink plenty of water and take frequent breaks. A line of thunderstorms may impact portions of northern Georgia and the Atlanta metro late tonight. Uncertainty remains high on how far south into the state storms may traverse, but any storms that hold together will be capable of damaging wind gusts and frequent lightning. A slight risk level 2 of 5 is in effect for far northeast Georgia and a marginal risk level 1 of 5 is in effect generally along and north of I-20. And now the extended outlook for the period Wednesday through Monday. A heat advisory will likely be needed again tomorrow across portions of south and central Georgia as heat indices rise above 105 degrees. Afternoon thunderstorm chances return on Saturday. Storms may contain gusty wind, heavy rain and frequent lightning. Spotter information statement, spotter activation will not be needed through tonight. Here is the official forecast from your National Weather Service for the Athens listening area. This afternoon, mostly sunny. A slight chance of showers and thunderstorms this afternoon. Highs in the upper 90s. West winds 10 to 20 miles an hour. Tonight, partly cloudy. A slight chance of showers and thunderstorms in the evening. Lows in the mid-70s. West winds 5 to 10 miles an hour. Chance of rain 20%. Wednesday, mostly sunny. Highs in the lower 90s. Northwest winds 10 to 15 miles an hour. Wednesday night, clear. Lows in the upper 60s. North winds up to 10 miles an hour. And now the extended forecast. Thursday and Thursday night, clear. Highs in the lower 90s. Lows in the upper 60s. Friday and Friday night, partly cloudy. Highs in the lower 90s. Lows around 70. Saturday and Saturday night, mostly cloudy. A chance of showers and thunderstorms. Highs in the upper 80s. Lows in the lower 70s. Sunday and Sunday night, showers likely and a chance of thunderstorms. Highs in the upper 80s. Lows around 70. Monday and Monday night, showers likely and a chance of thunderstorms. Highs in the upper 80s. Lows in the lower 70s. For more detailed weather, water, and climate information, please visit our website at weather.gov/Atlanta. This advisory is for the following counties in Georgia: Banks, Barrow, Clark, Greene, Hall, Jackson, Madison, Morgan, Oconee, Oglethorpe, Tolliver, Walton, and Wilkes. What heat index values of 105 to 109 degrees expected? Where portions of central, east central, north central, northeast, northwest, southeast, and west central Georgia. When, from noon to 8 p.m. Eastern Daylight Time Tuesday. Impacts, hot temperatures and high

humidity may cause heat illnesses. 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Stay out of the sun and check up on relatives and neighbors. Take extra precautions when outside. Wear lightweight and loose-fitting clothing. Try to limit strenuous activities to early morning or evening. Take action when you see symptoms of heat exhaustion and heat stroke. This advisory is for the following counties in Georgia: Elbert, Franklin, and Hart. What? Heat index values up to 108 expected. Where? In Georgia, Elbert, Franklin, Hart, and Stevens counties. In South Carolina, Abbeville, Anderson, Greater Oconee, and Greenwood counties. When? Until 8 p.m. Eastern Daylight Time this evening. Impacts: hot temperatures and high humidity may cause heat illnesses. Take extra precautions when outside. Wear lightweight and loose-fitting clothing. Try to limit strenuous activities to early morning or evening. Take action when you see symptoms of heat exhaustion and heat stroke. To reduce risk during outdoor work, the Occupational Safety and Health Administration recommends scheduling frequent rest breaks in shaded or air-conditioned environments. Anyone overcome by heat should be moved to a cool and shaded location. Heat stroke is an emergency. Call 911. Do not leave young children and pets in unattended vehicles. Car interiors will reach lethal temperatures in a matter of minutes. The current time is 2:29 p.m. Eastern Daylight Time. Here are the 2 p.m. weather observations from around the area. At Athens, it was partly sunny. The temperature was 92 degrees, dew point 73 degrees, relative humidity 53%, with a heat index of 100, wind west at 6 miles an hour, pressure was 29.83 inches and falling. At Gainesville, it was sunny and 90, wind northwest at 12 gusting to 21. At Winder, it was mostly sunny, the temperature was 91. At Greensboro, it was mostly cloudy and 93, wind northwest at 9. At Jefferson, it was mostly sunny and 92, wind west at 12. At Monroe, it was mostly sunny. At Albertton, it was partly sunny and 90, wind west at 8. At Canyon, it was partly sunny and 92, wind west at 8. At Clemson, it was partly sunny and 89, wind west at 7. Elsewhere across Georgia, at Atlanta it was mostly sunny and 92, wind west at 9 gusting to 20. At Cartersville, the temperature was 91, wind west at 10. At Lawrenceville, it was mostly sunny and 91, wind west at 14. At Macon, it was sunny and 93, wind west at 10. At Rome, it was partly sunny and 91, wind west at 9. At Augusta, it was partly sunny and 93, wind southwest at 12. At Savannah, it was mostly sunny and 95, wind west at 12. Elsewhere across the region, at Chattanooga, it was mostly sunny and 93, wind southwest at 16 gusting to 26. At Asheville, it was mostly sunny and 85, wind calm. At Greenville-Spartanburg, it was mostly sunny and 91, wind southwest at 12 gusting to 25. Here is the hazardous weather outlook. This hazardous weather outlook is for North and Central Georgia. For this afternoon and tonight, a heat advisory has been issued for most all of North and Central Georgia this afternoon and evening. Heat indices will rise above 105 degrees in many locations. If outdoors, drink plenty of water and take frequent breaks. A line of thunderstorms may impact portions of northern Georgia and the Atlanta metro late tonight. Uncertainty remains high on how far south into the state storms may traverse, but any storms that hold together will be capable of damaging wind gusts and frequent lightning. A slight risk level 2 of 5 is in effect for far northeast Georgia, and a marginal risk level 1 of 5 is in effect generally along and north of I-20. And now the extended outlook for the period Wednesday through Monday. A heat advisory will likely be needed again tomorrow across portions of south and central Georgia as heat indices

Highs above 105 degrees. Afternoon thunderstorm chances return on Saturday. Storms may contain gusty wind, heavy rain, and frequent lightning. Spotter information statement. Spotter activation will not be needed through tonight. Here is the official forecast from your National Weather Service for the Athens listening area. This afternoon, mostly sunny. A slight chance of showers and thunderstorms this afternoon. Near steady temperature in the mid-90s. West winds 10 to 20 miles an hour. Tonight, partly cloudy. A slight chance of showers and thunderstorms in the evening. Lows in the mid-70s. West winds 5 to 10 miles an hour. Chance of rain 20%. Wednesday, mostly sunny. Highs in the lower 90s, 10 miles an hour. Chance of rain 20%. Wednesday, mostly sunny. Highs in the lower 90s. Northwest winds 10 to 15 miles an hour. Wednesday night, clear. Lows in the upper 60s. North winds up to 10 miles an hour. And now the extended forecast. Thursday and Thursday night, clear. Highs in the lower 90s. Lows in the upper 60s. Friday and Friday night, partly cloudy. Highs in the lower 90s. Lows in the lower 70s. Saturday and Saturday night, mostly cloudy. A chance of showers and thunderstorms. Highs in the upper 80s. Lows in the lower 70s. Sunday and Sunday night, showers likely and a chance of thunderstorms. Highs in the mid-80s. Lows in the lower 70s. Monday and Monday night, showers likely and a chance of thunderstorms. Highs in the mid-80s. Lows in the lower 70s. For more detailed weather, water, and climate information, please visit our website at weather.gov/Atlanta. This advisory is for the following counties in Georgia: Banks, Barrow, Clark, Greene, Hall, Jackson, Madison, Morgan, Oconee, Oglethorpe, Tolliver, Walton, and Wilkes. What heat index values of 105 to 109 degrees expected? Where portions of central, east central, north central, northeast, northwest, southeast, and west central Georgia? When, from noon to 8 p.m. Eastern Daylight Time Tuesday. Impacts, hot temperatures and high humidity may cause heat illnesses. Drink plenty of fluids, stay in an air-conditioned room, stay out of the sun, and check up on relatives and neighbors. Take extra precautions when outside. 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Try to limit strenuous activities to early morning or evening. Take action when you see symptoms of heat exhaustion and heat stroke. This advisory is for the following counties in Georgia: Elbert, Franklin, and Hart. What heat index values up to 108 expected? Where in Georgia: Elbert, Franklin, Hart, and Stevens counties. In South Carolina: Abbeville, Anderson, Greater Oconee, and Greenwood counties. When, until 8 p.m. Eastern Daylight Time this evening. Impacts, hot temperatures and high humidity may cause heat illnesses. Take extra precautions when outside. Wear lightweight and loose-fitting clothing. Try to limit strenuous activities to early morning or evening. Take action when you see symptoms of heat exhaustion and heat stroke. To reduce risk during outdoor work, the Occupational Safety and Health Administration recommends scheduling frequent rest breaks in shaded or air-conditioned environments. Anyone overcome by heat should be moved to a cool and shaded location. Heat stroke is an emergency. Call 911. Do not leave young children and pets in unattended vehicles. Car interiors will reach lethal temperatures in a matter of minutes. The current time is 2:36 p.m. Eastern Daylight Time. Here are the 2 p.m. weather observations from around the area. At Athens, it was partly sunny. The temperature was 92 degrees, dew point 73 degrees, relative humidity 53%, with a heat index of 100, wind west at 6 miles.

miles an hour. Pressure was 29.83 inches and falling. At Gainesville, it was sunny and 90. Wind northwest at 12 gusting to 21. At Winder, it was mostly sunny. The temperature was 91. At Greensboro, it was mostly cloudy and 93. Wind northwest at 9. At Jefferson, it was mostly sunny and 92. Wind west at 12. At Monroe, it was mostly sunny. At Albertton, it was partly sunny and 90. Wind west at 8. At Canyon, it was partly sunny and 92. Wind west at 8. At Clemson, it was partly sunny and 89. Wind west at 7. Elsewhere across Georgia, at Atlanta it was mostly sunny and 92, wind west at 9 gusting to 20. At Cartersville, the temperature was 91, wind west at 10. At Lawrenceville, it was mostly sunny and 91, wind west at 14. At Macon, it was sunny and 93, wind west at 10. At Rome, it was partly sunny and 91, wind west at 9. At Augusta, it was partly sunny and 93, wind southwest at 12. At Savannah, it was mostly sunny and 95, wind west at 12. Elsewhere across the region, at Chattanooga, it was mostly sunny and 93, wind southwest at 16 gusting to 26. At Asheville, it was mostly sunny and 85, wind calm. At Greenville-Spartanburg, it was mostly sunny and 91, wind southwest at 12 gusting to 25. Here is the hazardous weather outlook. This hazardous weather outlook is for North and Central Georgia. For this afternoon and tonight, a heat advisory has been issued for most all of North and Central Georgia this afternoon and evening. Heat indices will rise above 105 degrees in many locations. If outdoors, drink plenty of water and take frequent breaks. A line of thunderstorms may impact portions of northern Georgia and the Atlanta Metro late tonight. Uncertainty remains high on how far south into the state storms may traverse, but any storms that hold together will be capable of damaging wind gusts and frequent lightning. A slight risk level 2 of 5 is in effect for far northeast Georgia and a marginal risk level 1 of 5 is in effect generally along and north of I-20. And now the extended outlook for the period Wednesday through Monday. A heat advisory will likely be needed again tomorrow across portions of south and central Georgia as heat indices rise above 105 degrees. Afternoon thunderstorm chances return on Saturday. Storms may contain gusty wind, heavy rain and frequent lightning. Spotter information statement, spotter activation will not be needed through tonight. 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Here is the official forecast from your National Weather Service for the Athens listening area. This afternoon, mostly sunny. A slight chance of showers and thunderstorms this afternoon. Near steady temperature in the mid-90s. West winds 10 to 20 miles an hour. Tonight, partly cloudy. A slight chance of showers and thunderstorms in the evening. Lows in the mid-70s. West winds 5 to 10 miles an hour. Chance of rain 20%. Wednesday, mostly sunny. Highs in the lower 90s. Northwest winds 10 to 15 miles an hour. Wednesday night, clear. Lows in the upper 60s. North winds up to 10 miles an hour. And now the extended forecast. Thursday and Thursday night,

Highs in the lower 90s. Lows in the upper 60s. Friday and Friday night, partly cloudy. Highs in the lower 90s. Lows in the lower 70s. Saturday and Saturday night, mostly cloudy. A chance of showers and thunderstorms. Highs in the upper 80s. Lows in the lower 70s. Sunday and Sunday night, showers likely and a chance of thunderstorms. Highs in the mid-80s. Lows in the lower 70s. Monday and Monday night, showers likely and a chance of thunderstorms. Highs in the mid-80s. Lows in the lower 70s. For more detailed weather, water, and climate information, please visit our website at weather.gov/Atlanta. This advisory is for the following counties in Georgia: Banks, Barrow, Clark, Greene, Hall, Jackson, Madison, Morgan, Oconee, Oglethorpe, Tolliver, Walton, and Wilkes. What heat index values of 105 to 109 degrees expected? Where portions of central, east central, north central, northeast, northwest, southeast, and west central Georgia? When, from noon to 8 p.m. Eastern Daylight Time Tuesday. Impacts: hot temperatures and high humidity may cause heat illnesses. Drink plenty of fluids, stay in an air-conditioned room, stay out of the sun, and check up on relatives and neighbors. Take extra precautions when outside. 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Try to limit strenuous activities to early morning or evening. Take action when you see symptoms of heat exhaustion and heat stroke. This advisory is for the following counties in Georgia: Elbert, Franklin, and Hart. What heat index values up to 108 expected? Where in Georgia: Elbert, Franklin, Hart, and Stevens counties. In South Carolina: Abbeville, Anderson, Greater Oconee, and Greenwood counties. When until 8 p.m. Eastern Daylight Time this evening. Impacts: hot temperatures and high humidity may cause heat illnesses. Take extra precautions when outside. Wear lightweight and loose-fitting clothing. Try to limit strenuous activities to early morning or evening. Take action when you see symptoms of heat exhaustion and heat stroke. To reduce risk during outdoor work, the Occupational Safety and Health Administration recommends scheduling frequent rest breaks in shaded or air-conditioned environments. Anyone overcome by heat should be moved to a cool and shaded location. Heat stroke is an emergency. Call 911. Do not leave young children and pets in unattended vehicles. Car interiors will reach lethal temperatures in a matter of minutes. The current time is 2:45 p.m. Eastern Daylight Time. Here are the 2 p.m. weather observations from around the area. At Athens, it was partly sunny, the temperature was 92 degrees, dew point 73 degrees, relative humidity 53%, with a heat index of 100, wind west at 6 miles an hour, pressure was 29.83 inches and falling. At Gainesville, it was sunny and 90, wind northwest at 12 gusting to 21. At Winder, it was mostly sunny, the temperature was 91. At Greensboro, it was mostly cloudy and 93, wind northwest at 9. At Jefferson, it was mostly sunny and 92, wind west at 12. At Monroe, it was mostly sunny. At Alberton, it was partly sunny and 90, wind west at 8. At Canyon, it was partly sunny and 92, wind west at 8. At Clemson, it was partly sunny and 89, wind west at 7. Elsewhere across Georgia, at Atlanta it was mostly sunny and 92, wind west at 9 gusting to 20. At Cartersville, the temperature was 91, wind west at 10. At Lawrenceville, it was mostly sunny and 91, wind west at 14. At Macon, it was sunny and 93, wind west at 10. At Rome, it was partly sunny and 91, wind west at 9. At Augusta, it was partly sunny and 93, wind southwest at 12.

Savannah. It was mostly sunny and 95, wind west at 12. Elsewhere across the region, at Chattanooga, it was mostly sunny and 93, wind southwest at 16 gusting to 26. At Asheville, it was mostly sunny and 85, wind calm. At Greenville-Spartanburg, it was mostly sunny and 91, wind southwest at 12 gusting to 25. Here is the hazardous weather outlook. This hazardous weather outlook is for North and Central Georgia. For this afternoon and tonight, a heat advisory has been issued for most all of North and Central Georgia this afternoon and evening. Heat indices will rise above 105 degrees in many locations. If outdoors, drink plenty of water and take frequent breaks. A line of thunderstorms may impact portions of northern Georgia and the Atlanta metro late tonight. Uncertainty remains high on how far south into the state storms may traverse, but any storms that hold together will be capable of damaging wind gusts and frequent lightning. A slight risk level 2 of 5 is in effect for far northeast Georgia and a marginal risk level 1 of 5 is in effect generally along and north of I-20. And now the extended outlook for the period Wednesday through Monday. A heat advisory will likely be needed again tomorrow across portions of south and central Georgia as heat indices rise above 105 degrees. Afternoon thunderstorm chances return on Saturday. Storms may contain gusty wind, heavy rain and frequent lightning. Spotter information statement, spotter activation will not be needed through tonight. Here is the official forecast from your National Weather Service for the Athens listening area. This afternoon, mostly sunny. A slight chance of showers and thunderstorms this afternoon. Near steady temperature in the mid-90s. West winds 10 to 20 miles an hour. Tonight, partly cloudy. A slight chance of showers and thunderstorms in the evening. Lows in the mid-70s. West winds 5 to 10 miles an hour. Chance of rain 20%. Wednesday, mostly sunny. Highs in the lower 90s. Northwest winds 10 to 15 miles an hour. Wednesday night, clear. Lows in the upper 60s. North winds up to 10 miles an hour. And now the extended forecast. Thursday and Thursday night, clear. Highs in the lower 90s. Lows in the upper 60s. Friday and Friday night, partly cloudy. Highs in the lower 90s. Lows in the lower 70s. Saturday and Saturday night, mostly cloudy. A chance of showers and thunderstorms. Highs in the upper 80s. Lows in the lower 70s. Sunday and Sunday night, showers likely and a chance of thunderstorms. Highs in the mid 80s. Lows in the lower 70s. Monday and Monday night, showers likely and a chance of thunderstorms. Highs in the mid 80s. Lows in the lower 70s. For more detailed weather, water, and climate information, please visit our website at weather.gov/Atlanta. This advisory is for the following counties in Georgia: Banks, Barrow, Clark, Greene, Hall, Jackson, Madison, Morgan, Oconee, Oglethorpe, Tolliver, Walton, and Wilkes. What heat index values of 105 to 109 degrees expected? Where portions of central, east central, north central, northeast, northwest, southeast, and west central Georgia. When, from noon to 8 p.m. Eastern Daylight Time Tuesday. Impacts, hot temperatures and high humidity may cause heat illnesses. Drink plenty of fluids, stay in an air-conditioned room, stay out of the sun, and check up on relatives and neighbors. Take extra precautions when outside. 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Try to limit strenuous activities to early morning or evening. Take action when you see symptoms of heat exhaustion and heat stroke. This advisory is for the following counties in Georgia: Elbert, Franklin, and Hart. What heat index values up to 108 expected? Where in Georgia: Elbert, Franklin, Hart, and Stevens counties.

in South Carolina, Abbeville, Anderson, Greater Oconee, and Greenwood counties. When until 8 p.m. Eastern Daylight Time this evening. Impacts, hot temperatures and high humidity may cause heat illnesses. Take extra precautions when outside. Wear lightweight and loose-fitting clothing. Try to limit strenuous activities to early morning or evening. Take action when you see symptoms of heat exhaustion and heat stroke. To reduce risk during outdoor work, the Occupational Safety and Health Administration recommends scheduling frequent rest breaks in shaded or air-conditioned environments. Anyone overcome by heat should be moved to a cool and shaded location. Heat stroke is an emergency. Call 911. Do not leave young children and pets in unattended vehicles. Car interiors will reach lethal temperatures in a matter of minutes. The current time is 2:53 p.m. Eastern Daylight Time. Here are the 2 p.m. weather observations from around the area. At Athens, it was partly sunny. The temperature was 92 degrees, dew point 73 degrees, relative humidity 53%, with a heat index of 100, wind west at 6 miles an hour. Pressure was 29.83 inches and falling. At Gainesville, it was sunny and 90, wind northwest at 12 gusting to 21. At Winder, it was mostly sunny, the temperature was 91. At Greensboro, it was mostly cloudy and 93, wind northwest at 9. At Jefferson, it was mostly sunny and 92, wind west at 12. At Monroe, it was mostly sunny. At Albertton, it was partly sunny and 90, wind west at 8. At Canyon, it was partly sunny and 92, wind west at 8. At Clemson, it was partly sunny and 89, wind west at 7. Elsewhere across Georgia, at Atlanta it was mostly sunny and 92, wind west at 9 gusting to 20. At Cartersville, the temperature was 91, wind west at 10. At Lawrenceville, it was mostly sunny and 91, wind west at 14. At Macon, it was sunny and 93, wind west at 10. At Rome, it was partly sunny and 91, wind west at 9. At Augusta, it was partly sunny and 93, wind southwest at 12. At Savannah, it was mostly sunny and 95, wind west at 12. Elsewhere across the region, at Chattanooga, it was mostly sunny and 93, wind southwest at 16 gusting to 26. At Asheville, it was mostly sunny and 85, wind calm. At Greenville-Spartanburg, it was mostly sunny and 91, wind southwest at 12 gusting to 25. Here is the hazardous weather outlook. This hazardous weather outlook is for North and Central Georgia. For this afternoon and tonight, a heat advisory has been issued for most all of North and Central Georgia this afternoon and evening. Heat indices will rise above 105 degrees in many locations. If outdoors, drink plenty of water and take frequent breaks. A line of thunderstorms may impact portions of northern Georgia and the Atlanta metro late tonight. Uncertainty remains high on how far south into the state storms may traverse, but any storms that hold together will be capable of damaging wind gusts and frequent lightning. A slight risk level 2 of 5 is in effect for far northeast Georgia and a marginal risk level 1 of 5 is in effect generally along and north of I-20. And now the extended outlook for the period Wednesday through Monday. A heat advisory will likely be needed again tomorrow across portions of south and central Georgia as heat indices rise above 105 degrees. Afternoon thunderstorm chances return on Saturday. Storms may contain gusty wind, heavy rain and frequent lightning. Spotter information statement, spotter activation will not be needed through tonight. Here is the official forecast from your National Weather Service for the Athens listening area. This afternoon, mostly sunny. A slight chance of showers and thunderstorms this afternoon. Near steady temperature in the mid-90s. West winds 10 to 20 miles an hour. Tonight, partly cloudy. A slight chance of showers and thunderstorms.

storms in the evening. Lows in the mid-70s. West winds 5 to 10 miles an hour. Chance of rain 20%. Wednesday, mostly sunny. Highs in the lower 90s. Northwest winds 10 to 15 miles an hour. Wednesday night, clear. Lows in the upper 60s. North winds up to 10 miles an hour. And now the extended forecast. Thursday and Thursday night, clear. Highs in the lower 90s. Lows in the upper 60s. Friday and Friday night, partly cloudy. Highs in the lower 90s. Lows in the lower 70s. Saturday and Saturday night, mostly cloudy. A chance of showers and thunderstorms. Highs in the upper 80s. Lows in the lower 70s. Sunday and Sunday night, showers likely and a chance of thunderstorms. Highs in the mid-80s. Lows in the lower 70s. Monday and Monday night, showers likely and a chance of thunderstorms. Highs in the mid-80s. Lows in the lower 70s. For more detailed weather, water, and climate information, please visit our website at weather.gov/Atlanta. This advisory is for the following counties in Georgia: Banks, Barrow, Clark, Greene, Hall, Jackson, Madison, Morgan, Oconee, Oglethorpe, Tolliver, Walton, and Wilkes. What? Heat index values of 105 to 109 degrees expected. Where? Portions of central, east central, north central, northeast, northwest, southeast, and west central Georgia. When? From noon to 8 p.m. Eastern Daylight Time Tuesday. Impacts: hot temperatures and high humidity may cause heat illnesses. Drink plenty of fluids, stay in an air-conditioned room, stay out of the sun, and check up on relatives and neighbors. Take extra precautions when outside. Wear lightweight and loose-fitting clothing. Try to limit strenuous activities to early morning or evening. Take action when you see symptoms of heat exhaustion and heat stroke. This advisory is for the following counties in Georgia: Elbert, Franklin, and Hart. What? Heat index values up to 108 expected. Where? In Georgia, Elbert, Franklin, Hart, and Stevens counties. In South Carolina, Abbeville, Anderson, Greater Oconee, and Greenwood counties. When? Until 8 p.m. Eastern Daylight Time this evening. Impacts: hot temperatures and high humidity may cause heat illnesses. Take extra precautions when outside. Wear lightweight and loose-fitting clothing. Try to limit strenuous activities to early morning or evening. Take action when you see symptoms of heat exhaustion and heat stroke. To reduce risk during outdoor work, the Occupational Safety and Health Administration recommends scheduling frequent rest breaks in shaded or air-conditioned environments. Anyone overcome by heat should be moved to a cool and shaded location. Heat stroke is an emergency. Call 911. Do not leave young children and pets in unattended vehicles. Car interiors will reach lethal temperatures in a matter of minutes. The current time is 3 p.m. Eastern Daylight Time. Here are the 2 p.m. weather observations from around the area. At Athens, it was partly sunny. The temperature was 92 degrees, dew point 73 degrees, relative humidity 53%, with a heat index of 100, wind west at 6 miles an hour, pressure was 29.83 inches and falling. At Gainesville, it was sunny and 90, wind northwest at 12 gusting to 21. At Winder, it was mostly sunny, the temperature was 91. At Greensboro, it was mostly cloudy and 93, wind northwest at 9. At Jefferson, it was mostly sunny and 92, wind west at 12. At Monroe, it was mostly sunny. At Albertton, it was partly sunny and 90, wind west at 8. At Canyon, it was partly sunny and 92, wind west at 8. At Clemson, it was partly sunny and 89, wind west at 7. Elsewhere across Georgia, at Atlanta it was mostly sunny and 90.

82, wind west at 9 gusting to 20. At Cartersville, the temperature was 91, wind west at 10. At Lawrenceville, it was mostly sunny and 91, wind west at 14. At Macon, it was sunny and 93, wind west at 10. At Rome, it was partly sunny and 91, wind west at 9. At Augusta, it was partly sunny and 93, wind southwest at 12. At Savannah, it was mostly sunny and 95, wind west at 12. Elsewhere across the region, at Chattanooga, it was mostly sunny and 93, wind southwest at 16 gusting to 26. At Asheville, it was mostly sunny and 85, wind calm. At Greenville-Spartanburg, it was mostly sunny and 91, wind southwest at 12 gusting to 25. Here is the hazardous weather outlook. This hazardous weather outlook is for North and Central Georgia. For this afternoon and tonight, a heat advisory has been issued for most all of North and Central Georgia this afternoon and evening. Heat indices will rise above 105 degrees in many locations. If outdoors, drink plenty of water and take frequent breaks. A line of thunderstorms may impact portions of northern Georgia and the Atlanta metro late tonight. Uncertainty remains high on how far south into the state storms may traverse, but any storms that hold together will be capable of damaging wind gusts and frequent lightning. A slight risk level 2 of 5 is in effect for far northeast Georgia and a marginal risk level 1 of 5 is in effect generally along and north of I-20. And now the extended outlook for the period Wednesday through Monday. A heat advisory will likely be needed again tomorrow across portions of south and central Georgia as heat indices rise above 105 degrees. Afternoon thunderstorm chances return on Saturday. Storms may contain gusty wind, heavy rain and frequent lightning. Spotter information statement, spotter activation will not be needed through tonight. Here is the official forecast from your National Weather Service for the Athens listening area. This afternoon, mostly sunny. A slight chance of showers and thunderstorms this afternoon. Near steady temperature in the mid-90s. West winds 10 to 20 miles an hour. Tonight, partly cloudy. A slight chance of showers and thunderstorms in the evening. Lows in the mid-70s. West winds 5 to 10 miles an hour. Chance of rain 20%. Wednesday, mostly sunny. Highs in the lower 90s. Northwest winds 10 to 15 miles an hour. Wednesday night, clear. Lows in the upper 60s. North winds up to 10 miles an hour. And now the extended forecast. Thursday and Thursday night, clear. Highs in the lower 90s. Lows in the upper 60s. Friday and Friday night, partly cloudy. Highs in the lower 90s. Lows in the lower 70s. Saturday and Saturday night, mostly cloudy. A chance of showers and thunderstorms. Highs in the upper 80s. Lows in the lower 70s. Sunday and Sunday night, showers likely and a chance of thunderstorms. Highs in the mid-80s. Lows in the lower 70s. Monday and Monday night, showers likely and a chance of thunderstorms. Highs in the mid-80s. Lows in the lower 70s. For more detailed weather, water, and climate information, please visit our website at weather.gov/Atlanta. This advisory is for the following counties in Georgia: Banks, Barrow, Clark, Greene, Hall, Jackson, Madison, Morgan, Oconee, Oglethorpe, Tolliver, Walton, and Wilkes. What heat index values of 105 to 109 degrees expected? Where portions of central, east central, north central, northeast, northwest, southeast, and west central Georgia. When, from noon to 8 p.m. Eastern Daylight Time Tuesday. Impacts, hot temperatures and high humidity may cause heat illnesses. Drink plenty of fluids, stay in an air-conditioned room, stay out of the sun, and check up on relatives and neighbors. Take extra

hot temperatures and high humidity may cause heat illnesses. 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Try to limit strenuous activities to early morning or evening. Take action when you see symptoms of heat exhaustion and heat stroke. To reduce risk during outdoor work, the Occupational Safety and Health Administration recommends scheduling frequent rest breaks in shaded or air-conditioned environments. Anyone overcome by heat should be moved to a cool and shaded location. Heat stroke is an emergency. Call 911. Do not leave young children and pets in unattended vehicles. Car interiors will reach lethal temperatures in a matter of minutes. The current time is 3:08 p.m. Eastern Daylight Time. Here are the 3 p.m. weather observations from around the area. At Athens, it was mostly sunny. The temperature was 95 degrees, dew point 73 degrees, relative humidity 48%, with a heat index of 104, wind west at 8 miles an hour. Pressure was 29.80 inches and falling. At Gainesville, it was mostly sunny and 91, wind west at 10 gusting to 20. At Winder, it was mostly sunny, the temperature was 93. At Greensboro, it was partly cloudy and 95, wind west at 12. At Jefferson, it was mostly sunny and 92, wind west at 15. At Monroe, it was mostly sunny. At Albertton, it was mostly sunny and 92, wind southwest at 12. At Canyon, it was mostly sunny and 92, wind west at 8. At Clemson, it was sunny, the temperature was 91. Elsewhere across Georgia, at Atlanta it was mostly sunny and 94, wind west at 16 gusting to 26. At Cartersville, the temperature was 93, wind west at 14. At Lawrenceville, it was mostly sunny and 91, wind west at 8 gusting to 20. At Macon, it was mostly sunny and 94, wind west at 12. At Rome, it was mostly sunny and 93, wind southwest at 7. At Augusta, it was partly sunny and 94, wind southwest at 12 gusting to 24. At Savannah, it was mostly sunny and 97, wind west at 7 gusting to 16. Elsewhere across the region, at Chattanooga, it was mostly sunny and 94, wind southwest at 13 gusting to 23. At Asheville, it was partly sunny and 86, wind calm. At Greenville-Spartanburg, it was sunny and 90, wind southwest at 12 gusting to 21. Here is the hazardous weather outlook. This hazardous weather outlook is for North and Central Georgia. For this afternoon and tonight, a heat advisory has been issued for most all of North and Central Georgia this afternoon and evening. Heat indices will rise above 105 degrees in many locations. If outdoors, drink plenty of water and take frequent breaks. A line of thunderstorms may impact portions of northern Georgia and the Atlanta Metro late tonight. Uncertainty remains high on how far south into the state storms may traverse, but any storms that hold together will be capable of damaging wind gusts and frequent lightning. A slight risk level 2 of 5 is in effect for far northeast Georgia and a marginal risk level 1 of 5 is in effect generally along and north of I-20. And now the extended outlook for the period Wednesday through Monday. A heat advisory will likely be needed again tomorrow across portions of south and central Georgia as heat indices rise above 105 degrees. Afternoon thunderstorm chances return on Saturday. Storms may contain gusty wind, heavy rain and frequent lightning. Spotter information statement, spotter activation will not be needed through tonight. Here is the official forecast from your National Weather Service for the Athens listening area. This afternoon, mostly sunny. A slight chance of showers and thunderstorms this afternoon. Near steady temperature in the mid-90s. West winds 10 to 20 miles an hour. Tonight, partly cloudy. A slight chance of showers and thunderstorms in the evening. Lows in the mid-70s. West winds 5 to 10 miles an hour.

chance of rain 20%. Wednesday, mostly sunny. Highs in the lower 90s. Northwest winds 10 to 15 miles an hour. Wednesday night, clear. Lows in the upper 60s. North winds up to 10 miles an hour. And now the extended forecast. Thursday and Thursday night, clear. Highs in the lower 90s. Lows in the upper 60s. Friday and Friday night, partly cloudy. Highs in the lower 90s. Lows in the lower 70s. Saturday and Saturday night, mostly cloudy. A chance of showers and thunderstorms. Highs in the upper 80s. Lows in the lower 70s. Sunday and Sunday night, showers likely and a chance of thunderstorms. Highs in the mid 80s. Lows in the lower 70s. Monday and Monday night, showers likely and a chance of thunderstorms. Highs in the mid 80s. Lows in the lower 70s. For more detailed weather, water, and climate information, please visit our website at weather.gov/Atlanta. This advisory is for the following counties in Georgia: Banks, Barrow, Clark, Greene, Hall, Jackson, Madison, Morgan, Oconee, Oglethorpe, Tolliver, Walton, and Wilkes. What heat index values of 105 to 109 degrees expected? Where portions of central, east central, north central, northeast, northwest, southeast, and west central Georgia? When, from noon to 8 p.m. Eastern Daylight Time Tuesday? Impacts: hot temperatures and high humidity may cause heat illnesses. 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Take extra precautions when outside. Wear lightweight and loose-fitting clothing. Try to limit strenuous activities to early morning or evening. Take action when you see symptoms of heat exhaustion and heat stroke. This advisory is for the following counties in Georgia: Elbert, Franklin, and Hart. What heat index values up to 108 expected? Where in Georgia: Elbert, Franklin, Hart, and Stevens counties. In South Carolina: Abbeville, Anderson, Greater Oconee, and Greenwood counties. When until 8 p.m. Eastern Daylight Time this evening. Impacts: hot temperatures and high humidity may cause heat illnesses. Take extra precautions when outside. Wear lightweight and loose-fitting clothing. Try to limit strenuous activities to early morning or evening. Take action when you see symptoms of heat exhaustion and heat stroke. To reduce risk during outdoor work, the Occupational Safety and Health Administration recommends scheduling frequent rest breaks in shaded or air-conditioned environments. Anyone overcome by heat should be moved to a cool and shaded location. Heat stroke is an emergency. Call 911. Do not leave young children and pets in unattended vehicles. Car interiors will reach lethal temperatures in a matter of minutes. The current time is 3:16 p.m. Eastern Daylight Time. Here are the 3 p.m. weather observations from around the area. At Athens, it was mostly sunny. The temperature was 95 degrees, dew point 73 degrees, relative humidity 48%, with a heat index of 104, wind west at 8 miles an hour, pressure was 29.80 inches and falling. At Gainesville, it was mostly sunny and 91, wind west at 10 gusting to 20. At Winder, it was mostly sunny, the temperature was 93. At Greensboro, it was mostly cloudy and 95, wind west at 12. At Jefferson, it was mostly sunny and 92, wind west at 15. At Monroe, it was mostly sunny. At Albertton, it was mostly sunny and 92, wind southwest at 12. At Canyon, it was mostly sunny and 92, wind west at 8. At Clemson, it was sunny, the temperature was 91. Elsewhere across Georgia, at Atlanta it was mostly sunny and 94, wind west at 16 gusting to 26. At Cartersville, the

temperature was 93, wind west at 14. At Lawrenceville, it was mostly sunny and 91, wind west at 8 gusting to 20. At Macon, it was mostly sunny and 94, wind west at 12. At Rome, it was sunny and 93, wind southwest at 7. At Augusta, it was partly sunny and 94, wind southwest at 12 gusting to 24. At Savannah, it was mostly sunny and 97, wind west at 7 gusting to 16. Elsewhere across the region, at Chattanooga, it was mostly sunny and 94, wind southwest at 13 gusting to 23. At Asheville, it was partly sunny and 86, wind calm. At Greenville-Spartanburg, it was sunny and 90, wind southwest at 12 gusting to 21. Here is the hazardous weather outlook. This hazardous weather outlook is for North and Central Georgia. For this afternoon and tonight, a heat advisory has been issued for most all of North and Central Georgia this afternoon and evening. Heat indices will rise above 105 degrees in many locations. If outdoors, drink plenty of water and take frequent breaks. A line of thunderstorms may impact portions of northern Georgia and the Atlanta metro late tonight. Uncertainty remains high on how far south into the state storms may traverse, but any storms that hold together will be capable of damaging wind gusts and frequent lightning. A slight risk level 2 of 5 is in effect for far northeast Georgia, and a marginal risk level 1 of 5 is in effect generally along and north of I-20. And now the extended outlook for the period Wednesday through Monday. A heat advisory will likely be needed again tomorrow across portions of south and central Georgia as heat indices rise above 105 degrees. Afternoon thunderstorm chances return on Saturday. Storms may contain gusty wind, heavy rain, and frequent lightning. Spotter information statement. Spotter activation will not be needed through tonight. Here is the official forecast from your National Weather Service for the Athens listening area. This afternoon, mostly sunny. A slight chance of showers and thunderstorms this afternoon. Near steady temperature in the mid-90s. West winds 10 to 20 miles an hour. Tonight, partly cloudy. A slight chance of showers and thunderstorms in the evening. Lows in the mid-70s. West winds 5 to 10 miles an hour. Chance of rain 20%. Wednesday, mostly sunny. Highs in the lower 90s. Northwest winds 10 to 15 miles an hour. Wednesday night, clear. Lows in the upper 60s. North winds up to 10 miles an hour. And now the extended forecast. Thursday and Thursday night, clear. Highs in the lower 90s. Lows in the upper 60s. Friday and Friday night, partly cloudy. Highs in the lower 90s. Lows in the lower 70s. Saturday and Saturday night, mostly cloudy. A chance of showers and thunderstorms. Highs in the upper 80s. Lows in the lower 70s. Sunday and Sunday night, showers likely and a chance of thunderstorms. Highs in the mid-80s. Lows in the lower 70s. Monday and Monday night, showers likely and a chance of thunderstorms. Highs in the mid-80s. Lows in the lower 70s. For more detailed weather, water, and climate information, please visit our website at weather.gov/Atlanta. This advisory is for the following counties in Georgia: Banks, Barrow, Clark, Greene, Hall, Jackson, Madison, Morgan, Oconee, Oglethorpe, Tolliver, Walton, and Wilkes. What heat index values of 105 to 109 degrees expected? Where portions of central, east central, north central, northeast, northwest, southeast, and west central Georgia? When, from noon to 8 p.m. Eastern Daylight Time Tuesday. Impacts, hot temperatures and high humidity may cause heat illnesses. Drink plenty of fluids, stay in an air-conditioned room, stay out of the sun, and check up on relatives and neighbors. Take extra precautions when outside,

Wear lightweight and loose-fitting clothing. Try to limit strenuous activities to early morning or evening. Take action when you see symptoms of heat exhaustion and heat stroke. This advisory is for the following counties in Georgia: Elbert, Franklin, and Hart. What? Heat index values up to 108 expected. Where? In Georgia, Elbert, Franklin, Hart, and Stevens counties. In South Carolina, Abbeville, Anderson, Greater Oconee, and Greenwood counties. When? Until 8 p.m. Eastern Daylight Time this evening. Impacts: hot temperatures and high humidity may cause heat illnesses. Take extra precautions when outside. Wear lightweight and loose-fitting clothing. Try to limit strenuous activities to early morning or evening. Take action when you see symptoms of heat exhaustion and heat stroke. To reduce risk during outdoor work, the Occupational Safety and Health Administration recommends scheduling frequent rest breaks in shaded or air-conditioned environments. Anyone overcome by heat should be moved to a cool and shaded location. Heat stroke is an emergency. Call 911. Do not leave young children and pets in unattended vehicles. Car interiors will reach lethal temperatures in a matter of minutes. The current time is 3:24 p.m. Eastern Daylight Time. Here are the 3 p.m. weather observations from around the area. At Athens, it was mostly sunny. The temperature was 95 degrees, dew point 73 degrees, relative humidity 48%, with a heat index of 104, wind west at 8 miles an hour, pressure was 29.80 inches and falling. At Gainesville, it was mostly sunny and 91, wind west at 10 gusting to 20. At Winder, it was mostly sunny, the temperature was 93. At Greensboro, it was mostly cloudy and 95, wind west at 12. At Jefferson, it was mostly sunny and 92, wind west at 15. At Monroe, it was mostly sunny. At Albertton, it was mostly sunny and 92, wind southwest at 12. At Canyon, it was mostly sunny and 92, wind west at 8. At Clemson, it was sunny, the temperature was 91. Elsewhere across Georgia, at Atlanta it was mostly sunny and 94, wind west at 16 gusting to 26. At Cartersville, the temperature was 93, wind west at 14. At Lawrenceville, it was mostly sunny and 91, wind west at 8 gusting to 20. At Macon, it was mostly sunny and 94, wind west at 12. At Rome, it was sunny and 93, wind southwest at 7. At Augusta, it was partly sunny and 94, wind southwest at 12 gusting to 24. At Savannah, it was mostly sunny and 97, wind west at 7 gusting to 16. Elsewhere across the region, at Chattanooga, it was mostly sunny and 94, wind southwest at 13 gusting to 23. At Asheville, it was partly sunny and 86, wind calm. At Greenville-Spartanburg, it was sunny and 90, wind southwest at 12 gusting to 21. Here is the hazardous weather outlook. This hazardous weather outlook is for North and Central Georgia. For this afternoon and tonight, a heat advisory has been issued for most all of North and Central Georgia this afternoon and evening. Heat indices will rise above 105 degrees in many locations. If outdoors, drink plenty of water and take frequent breaks. A line of thunderstorms may impact portions of northern Georgia and the Atlanta metro late tonight. Uncertainty remains high on how far south into the state storms may traverse, but any storms that hold together will be capable of damaging wind gusts and frequent lightning. A slight risk level 2 of 5 is in effect for far northeast Georgia, and a marginal risk level 1 of 5 is in effect generally along and north of I-20. And now the extended outlook for the period Wednesday through Monday. A heat advisory will likely be needed again tomorrow across portions of south and central Georgia as heat indices rise above 105 degrees. Afternoon thunderstorm chances return on Saturday. Storms may contain gusty wind,

heavy rain and frequent lightning. Spotter information statement. Spotter activation will not be needed through tonight. Here is the official forecast from your National Weather Service for the Athens listening area. This afternoon, mostly sunny. A slight chance of showers and thunderstorms this afternoon. Near steady temperature in the mid-90s. West winds 10 to 20 miles an hour. Tonight, partly cloudy. A slight chance of showers and thunderstorms in the evening. Lows in the mid-70s. West winds 5 to 10 miles an hour. Chance of rain 20%. Wednesday, mostly sunny. Highs in the lower 90s. Northwest winds 10 to 15 miles an hour. Wednesday night, clear. Lows in the upper 60s. North winds up to 10 miles an hour. And now the extended forecast. Thursday and Thursday night, clear. Highs in the lower 90s. Lows in the upper 60s. Friday and Friday night, partly cloudy. Highs in the lower 90s. Lows in the lower 70s. Saturday and Saturday night, mostly cloudy. A chance of showers and thunderstorms. Highs in the upper 80s. Lows in the lower 70s. Sunday and Sunday night, showers likely and a chance of thunderstorms. Highs in the mid-80s. Lows in the lower 70s. Monday and Monday night, showers likely and a chance of thunderstorms. Highs in the mid-80s. Lows in the lower 70s. For more detailed weather, water, and climate information, please visit our website at weather.gov/Atlanta. This advisory is for the following counties in Georgia: Banks, Barrow, Clark, Greene, Hall, Jackson, Madison, Morgan, Oconee, Oglethorpe, Tolliver, Walton, and Wilkes. What? Heat index values of 105 to 109 degrees expected. Where? Portions of central, east central, north central, northeast, northwest, southeast, and west central Georgia. When? From noon to 8 p.m. Eastern Daylight Time Tuesday. Impacts: hot temperatures and high humidity may cause heat illnesses. Drink plenty of fluids, stay in an air-conditioned room, stay out of the sun, and check up on relatives and neighbors. Take extra precautions when outside. 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Take action when you see symptoms of heat exhaustion and heat stroke. This advisory is for the following counties in Georgia: Elbert, Franklin, and Hart. What? Heat index values up to 108 expected. Where? In Georgia, Elbert, Franklin, Hart, and Stevens counties. In South Carolina, Abbeville, Anderson, Greater Oconee, and Greenwood counties. When? Until 8 p.m. Eastern Daylight Time this evening. Impacts: hot temperatures and high humidity may cause heat illnesses. Take extra precautions when outside. Wear lightweight and loose-fitting clothing. Try to limit strenuous activities to early morning or evening. Take action when you see symptoms of heat exhaustion and heat stroke. To reduce risk during outdoor work, the Occupational Safety and Health Administration recommends scheduling frequent rest breaks in shaded or air-conditioned environments. Anyone overcome by heat should be moved to a cool and shaded location. Heat stroke is an emergency. Call 911. Do not leave young children and pets in unattended vehicles. Car interiors will reach lethal temperatures in a matter of minutes. The current time is 3:32 p.m. Eastern Daylight Time. Here are the 3 p.m. weather observations from around the area. At Athens, it was mostly sunny. The temperature was 95 degrees, dew point 73 degrees, relative humidity 48%, with a heat index of 104, wind west at 8 miles an hour, pressure was 29.80 inches and falling. At Gainesville, it was mostly sunny and 91, wind west at 10 gusting to 20. At Winder, it was mostly sunny, the temperature was 93,

Greensboro, it was mostly cloudy at 95, wind west at 12. At Jefferson, it was mostly sunny and 92, wind west at 15. At Monroe, it was mostly sunny. At Albertton, it was mostly sunny and 92, wind southwest at 12. At Canyon, it was mostly sunny and 92, was mostly sunny. At Albertton, it was mostly sunny and 92, wind southwest at 12. At Canyon, it was mostly sunny and 92, wind west at 8. At Clemson, it was sunny, the temperature was 91. Elsewhere across Georgia, at Atlanta it was mostly sunny and 94, wind west at 16 gusting to 26. At Cartersville, the temperature was 93, wind west at 14. At Lawrenceville, it was mostly sunny and 91, wind west at 8 gusting to 20. At Macon, it was mostly sunny and 94, wind west at 12. At Rome, it was sunny and 93, wind southwest at 7. At Augusta, it was partly sunny and 94, wind southwest at 12 gusting to 24. At Savannah, it was mostly sunny and 97, wind west at 7 gusting to 16. Elsewhere across the region, at Chattanooga, it was mostly sunny and 94, wind southwest at 13 gusting to 23. At Asheville, it was partly sunny and 86, wind calm. At Greenville-Spartanburg, it was sunny and 90, wind southwest at 12 gusting to 21. Here is the hazardous weather outlook. This hazardous weather outlook is for North and Central Georgia. For this afternoon and tonight, a heat advisory has been issued for most all of North and Central Georgia this afternoon and evening. Heat indices will rise above 105 degrees in many locations. If outdoors, drink plenty of water and take frequent breaks. A line of thunderstorms may impact portions of northern Georgia and the Atlanta metro late tonight. Uncertainty remains high on how far south into the state storms may traverse, but any storms that hold together will be capable of damaging wind gusts and frequent lightning. A slight risk level 2 of 5 is in effect for far northeast Georgia and a marginal risk level 1 of 5 is in effect generally along and north of I-20. And now the extended outlook for the period Wednesday through Monday. A heat advisory will likely be needed again tomorrow across portions of south and central Georgia as heat indices rise above 105 degrees. Afternoon thunderstorm chances return on Saturday. Storms may contain gusty wind, heavy rain and frequent lightning. Spotter information statement, spotter activation will not be needed through tonight. Here is the official forecast from your National Weather Service for the Athens listening area. This afternoon, mostly sunny. A slight chance of showers and thunderstorms this afternoon. Near steady temperature in the mid-90s. West winds 10 to 20 miles an hour. Tonight, partly cloudy. A slight chance of showers and thunderstorms in the evening. Lows in the mid-70s. West winds 5 to 10 miles an hour. Chance of rain 20%. Wednesday, mostly sunny. Highs in the lower 90s. Northwest winds 10 to 15 miles an hour. Wednesday night, clear. Lows in the upper 60s. North winds up to 10 miles an hour. And now the extended forecast. Thursday and Thursday night, clear. Highs in the lower 90s. Lows in the upper 60s. Friday and Friday night, partly cloudy. Highs in the lower 90s. Lows in the lower 70s. Saturday and Saturday night, mostly cloudy. A chance of showers and thunderstorms. Highs in the upper 80s. Lows in the lower 70s. Sunday and Sunday night, showers likely and a chance of thunderstorms. Highs in the mid-80s. Lows in the lower 70s. Monday and Monday night, showers likely and a chance of thunderstorms. Highs in the mid-80s. Lows in the lower 70s. For more detailed weather, water, and climate information, please visit our website at weather.com.

NJ.gov/Atlanta. This advisory is for the following counties in Georgia: Banks, Barrow, Clark, Greene, Hall, Jackson, Madison, Morgan, Oconee, Oglethorpe, Tolliver, Walton, and Wilkes. What heat index values of 105 to 109 degrees expected? Where portions of central, east central, north central, northeast, northwest, southeast, and west central Georgia? When, from noon to 8 p.m. Eastern Daylight Time Tuesday? Impacts: hot temperatures and high humidity may cause heat illnesses. Drink plenty of fluids, stay in an air-conditioned room, stay out of the sun, and check up on relatives and neighbors. Take extra precautions when outside. Wear lightweight and loose-fitting clothing. Try to limit strenuous activities to early morning or evening. Take action when you see symptoms of heat exhaustion and heat stroke. This advisory is for the following counties in Georgia: Elbert, Franklin, and Hart. What heat index values up to 108 expected? Where in Georgia, Elbert, Franklin, Hart, and Stevens counties? In South Carolina, Abbeville, Anderson, Greater Oconee, and Greenwood counties. When until 8 p.m. Eastern Daylight Time this evening? Impacts: hot temperatures and high humidity may cause heat illnesses. Take extra precautions when outside. Wear lightweight and loose-fitting clothing. Try to limit strenuous activities to early morning or evening. Take action when you see symptoms of heat exhaustion and heat stroke. To reduce risk during outdoor work, the Occupational Safety and Health Administration recommends scheduling frequent rest breaks in shaded or air-conditioned environments. Anyone overcome by heat should be moved to a cool and shaded location. Heat stroke is an emergency. Call 911. Do not leave young children and pets in unattended vehicles. Car interiors will reach lethal temperatures in a matter of minutes. 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You can also like your Peachtree City National Weather Service on Facebook or follow NWS Atlanta on Twitter. The current time is 3:40 p.m. Eastern Daylight Time. Here are the 3 p.m. weather observations from around the area. At Athens, it was mostly sunny. The temperature was 95 degrees, dew point 73 degrees, relative humidity 48%, with a heat index of 104, wind west at 8 miles an hour, pressure was 29.80 inches and falling. At Gainesville, it was mostly sunny and 91, wind west at 10 gusting to 20. At Winder, it was mostly sunny, the temperature was 93. At Greensboro, it was mostly cloudy and 95, wind west at 12. At Jefferson, it was mostly sunny and 92, wind west at 15. At Monroe, it was mostly sunny. At Albertton, it was mostly sunny and 92, wind southwest at 12. At Canyon, it was mostly sunny and 92, wind west at 8. At Clemson, it was sunny, the temperature was 91. Elsewhere across Georgia, at Atlanta it was mostly sunny and 94, wind west at 16 gusting to 26. At Cartersville, the temperature was 93, wind west at 14. At Lawrenceville, it was mostly sunny and 91, wind west at 8 gusting to 20. At Macon, it was mostly sunny and 94, wind west at 12. At Rome, it was sunny and 93, wind southwest at 7. At Augusta, it was partly sunny and 94, wind southwest at

foam gusting to 24. At Savannah, it was mostly sunny and 97, wind west at 7 gusting to 16. Elsewhere across the region, at Chattanooga, it was mostly sunny and 94, wind southwest at 13 gusting to 23. At Asheville, it was partly sunny and 86, wind calm. At Greenville-Spartanburg, it was sunny and 90, wind southwest at 12 gusting to 21. Here is the hazardous weather outlook. This hazardous weather outlook is for North and Central Georgia. For this afternoon and tonight, a heat advisory has been issued for most all of North and Central Georgia this afternoon and evening. Heat indices will rise above 105 degrees in many locations. If outdoors, drink plenty of water and take frequent breaks. A line of thunderstorms may impact portions of northern Georgia and the Atlanta metro late tonight. Uncertainty remains high on how far south into the state storms may traverse, but any storms that hold together will be capable of damaging wind gusts and frequent lightning. A slight risk level 2 of 5 is in effect for far northeast Georgia and a marginal risk level 1 of 5 is in effect generally along and north of I-20. And now the extended outlook for the period Wednesday through Monday. A heat advisory will likely be needed again tomorrow across portions of south and central Georgia as heat indices rise above 105 degrees. Afternoon thunderstorm chances return on Saturday. Storms may contain gusty wind, heavy rain and frequent lightning. Spotter information statement, spotter activation will not be needed through tonight. Here is the official forecast from your National Weather Service for the Athens listening area. This afternoon, mostly sunny. A slight chance of showers and thunderstorms this afternoon. Near steady temperature in the mid-90s. West winds 10 to 20 miles an hour. Tonight, partly cloudy. A slight chance of showers and thunderstorms in the evening. Lows in the mid-70s. West winds 5 to 10 miles an hour. Chance of rain 20%. Wednesday, mostly sunny. Highs in the lower 90s. Northwest winds 10 to 15 miles an hour. Wednesday night, clear. Lows in the upper 60s. North winds up to 10 miles an hour. And now the extended forecast. Thursday and Thursday night, clear. Highs in the lower 90s. Lows in the upper 60s. Friday and Friday night, partly cloudy. Highs in the lower 90s. Lows in the lower 70s. Saturday and Saturday night, mostly cloudy. A chance of showers and thunderstorms. Highs in the upper 80s. Lows in the lower 70s. Sunday and Sunday night, showers likely and a chance of thunderstorms. Highs in the mid-80s. Lows in the lower 70s. Monday and Monday night, showers likely and a chance of thunderstorms. Highs in the mid-80s. Lows in the lower 70s. For more detailed weather, water, and climate information, please visit our website at weather.gov/Atlanta. This advisory is for the following counties in Georgia: Banks, Barrow, Clark, Greene, Hall, Jackson, Madison, Morgan, Oconee, Oglethorpe, Tolliver, Walton, and Wilkes. What heat index values of 105 to 109 degrees expected? Where portions of central, east central, northeast, northwest, southeast, and west central Georgia? When, from noon to 8 p.m. Eastern Daylight Time Tuesday? Impacts, hot temperatures and high humidity may cause heat illnesses. Drink plenty of fluids, stay in an air-conditioned room, stay out of the sun, and check up on relatives and neighbors. Take extra precautions when outside. Wear lightweight and loose-fitting clothing. Try to limit strenuous activities to early morning or evening. Take action when you see symptoms of heat exhaustion and heat stroke. This advisory is for the following counties in Georgia: Elbert, Franklin, and Hart. What heat index values up to 108 expected? Where in Georgia? Elbert.

Franklin, Hart, and Stevens counties. In South Carolina, Abbeville, Anderson, Greater Oconee, and Greenwood counties. When until 8 p.m. Eastern Daylight Time this evening. Impacts, hot temperatures and high humidity may cause heat illnesses. Take extra precautions when outside. Wear lightweight and loose-fitting clothing. Try to limit strenuous activities to early morning or evening. Take action when you see symptoms of heat exhaustion and heat stroke. To reduce risk during outdoor work, the Occupational Safety and Health Administration recommends scheduling frequent rest breaks in shaded or air-conditioned environments. Anyone overcome by heat should be moved to a cool and shaded location. Heat stroke is an emergency. Call 911. Do not leave young children and pets in unattended vehicles. Car interiors will reach lethal temperatures in a matter of minutes. The current time is 3:48 p.m. Eastern Daylight Time. Here are the 3 p.m. weather observations from around the area. At Athens, it was mostly sunny. The temperature was 95 degrees, dew point 73 degrees, relative humidity 48%, with a heat index of 104, wind west at 8 miles an hour, pressure was 29.80 inches and falling. At Gainesville, it was mostly sunny and 91, wind west at 10 gusting to 20. At Winder, it was mostly sunny, the temperature was 93. At Greensboro, it was mostly cloudy and 95, wind west at 12. At Jefferson, it was mostly sunny and 92, wind west at 15. At Monroe, it was mostly sunny. At Albertton, it was mostly sunny and 92, wind southwest at 12. At Canyon, it was mostly sunny and 92, wind west at 8. At Clemson, it was sunny, the temperature was 91. Elsewhere across Georgia, at Atlanta it was mostly sunny and 94, wind west at 16 gusting to 26. At Cartersville, the temperature was 93, wind west at 14. At Lawrenceville, it was mostly sunny and 91, wind west at 8 gusting to 20. At Macon, it was mostly sunny and 94, wind west at 12. At Rome, it was sunny and 93, wind southwest at 7. At Augusta, it was partly sunny and 94, wind southwest at 12 gusting to 24. At Savannah, it was mostly sunny and 97, wind west at 7 gusting to 16. Elsewhere across the region, at Chattanooga, it was mostly sunny and 94, wind southwest at 13 gusting to 23. At Asheville, it was partly sunny and 86, wind calm. At Greenville-Spartanburg, it was sunny and 90, wind southwest at 12 gusting to 21. Here is the hazardous weather outlook. This hazardous weather outlook is for North and Central Georgia. For this afternoon and tonight, a heat advisory has been issued for most all of North and Central Georgia this afternoon and evening. Heat indices will rise above 105 degrees in many locations. If outdoors, drink plenty of water and take frequent breaks. A line of thunderstorms may impact portions of northern Georgia and the Atlanta metro late tonight. Uncertainty remains high on how far south into the state storms may traverse, but any storms that hold together will be capable of damaging wind gusts and frequent lightning. A slight risk level 2 of 5 is in effect for far northeast Georgia and a marginal risk level 1 of 5 is in effect generally along and north of I-20. And now the extended outlook for the period Wednesday through Monday. A heat advisory will likely be needed again tomorrow across portions of south and central Georgia as heat indices rise above 105 degrees. Afternoon thunderstorm chances return on Saturday. Storms may contain gusty wind, heavy rain and frequent lightning. Spotter information statement, spotter activation will not be needed through tonight. Here is the official forecast from your National Weather Service for the Athens listening area. This afternoon, mostly sunny. A slight chance of showers and thunderstorms this afternoon. Near steady temperature in the mid-90s. West winds

to 20 miles an hour. Tonight, partly cloudy. A slight chance of showers and thunderstorms in the evening. Lows in the mid-70s. West winds 5 to 10 miles an hour. Chance of rain 20%. Wednesday, mostly sunny. Highs in the lower 90s. Northwest winds 10 to 15 miles an hour. Wednesday night, clear. Lows in the upper 60s. North winds up to 10 miles an hour. And now the extended forecast. Thursday and Thursday night, clear. Highs in the lower 90s. Lows in the upper 60s. Friday and Friday night, partly cloudy. Highs in the lower 90s. Lows in the lower 70s. Saturday and Saturday night, mostly cloudy. A chance of showers and thunderstorms. Highs in the upper 80s. Lows in the lower 70s. Sunday and Sunday night, showers likely and a chance of thunderstorms. Highs in the mid 80s. Lows in the lower 70s. Monday and Monday night, showers likely and a chance of thunderstorms. Highs in the mid-80s. Lows in the lower 70s. For more detailed weather, water, and climate information, please visit our website at weather.gov/Atlanta. This advisory is for the following counties in Georgia: Banks, Barrow, Clark, Greene, Hall, Jackson, Madison, Morgan, Oconee, Oglethorpe, Tolliver, Walton, and Wilkes. What? Heat index values of 105 to 109 degrees expected. Where? Portions of central, east central, northeast, northwest, southeast, and west central Georgia. When? From noon to 8 p.m. Eastern Daylight Time Tuesday. Impacts: hot temperatures and high humidity may cause heat illnesses. Drink plenty of fluids. Stay in an air-conditioned room, stay out of the sun, and check up on relatives and neighbors. Take extra precautions when outside. Wear lightweight and loose-fitting clothing. Try to limit strenuous activities to early morning or evening. Take action when you see symptoms of heat exhaustion and heat stroke. This advisory is for the following counties in Georgia: Elbert, Franklin, and Hart. What? Heat index values up to 108 expected. Where? In Georgia, Elbert, Franklin, Hart, and Stevens counties. In South Carolina, Abbeville, Anderson, Greater Oconee, and Greenwood counties. When? Until 8 p.m. Eastern Daylight Time this evening. Impacts: hot temperatures and high humidity may cause heat illnesses. Take extra precautions when outside. Wear lightweight and loose-fitting clothing. Try to limit strenuous activities to early morning or evening. Take action when you see symptoms of heat exhaustion and heat stroke. To reduce risk during outdoor work, the Occupational Safety and Health Administration recommends scheduling frequent rest breaks in shaded or air-conditioned environments. Anyone overcome by heat should be moved to a cool and shaded location. Heat stroke is an emergency. Call 911. Do not leave young children and pets in unattended vehicles. Car interiors will reach lethal temperatures in a matter of minutes. The current time is 3:56 p.m. Eastern Daylight Time. Here are the 3 p.m. weather observations from around the area. At Athens, it was mostly sunny. The temperature was 95 degrees, dew point 73 degrees. Relative humidity 48%, with a heat index of 104, wind west at 8 miles an hour, pressure was 29.80 inches and falling. At Gainesville, it was mostly sunny and 91, wind west at 10 gusting to 20. At Winder, it was mostly sunny, the temperature was 93. At Greensboro, it was mostly cloudy and 95, wind west at 12. At Jefferson, it was mostly sunny and 92, wind west at 15. At Monroe, it was mostly sunny. At Albertton, it was mostly sunny and 92, wind southwest at 12. At Canyon, it was mostly sunny and 92, wind west at 8.

At Clemson, it was sunny, the temperature was 91. Elsewhere across Georgia, at Atlanta it was mostly sunny and 94, wind west at 16 gusting to 26. At Cartersville, the temperature was 93, wind west at 14. At Lawrenceville, it was mostly sunny and 91, wind west at 8 gusting to 20. At Macon, it was mostly sunny and 94, wind west at 12. At Rome, it was sunny and 93, wind southwest at 7. At Augusta, it was partly sunny and 94, wind southwest at 12 gusting to 24. At Savannah, it was mostly sunny and 97, wind west at 7 gusting to 16. Elsewhere across the region, at Chattanooga, it was mostly sunny and 94, wind southwest at 13 gusting to 23. At Asheville, it was partly sunny and 86, wind calm. At Greenville-Spartanburg, it was sunny and 90, wind southwest at 12 gusting to 21. Here is the hazardous weather outlook. This hazardous weather outlook is for North and Central Georgia. For this afternoon and tonight, a heat advisory has been issued for most all of North and Central Georgia this afternoon and evening. Heat indices will rise above 105 degrees in many locations. If outdoors, drink plenty of water and take frequent breaks. A line of thunderstorms may impact portions of northern Georgia and the Atlanta metro late tonight. Uncertainty remains high on how far south into the state storms may traverse, but any storms that hold together will be capable of damaging wind gusts and frequent lightning. A slight risk level 2 of 5 is in effect for far northeast Georgia and a marginal risk level 1 of 5 is in effect generally along and north of I-20. And now the extended outlook for the period Wednesday through Monday. A heat advisory will likely be needed again tomorrow across portions of south and central Georgia as heat indices rise above 105 degrees. Afternoon thunderstorm chances return on Saturday. Storms may contain gusty wind, heavy rain and frequent lightning. Spotter information statement, spotter activation will not be needed through tonight. Here is the official forecast from your National Weather Service for the Athens listening area. This afternoon, mostly sunny. A slight chance of showers and thunderstorms this afternoon. Near steady temperature in the mid-90s. West winds 10 to 20 miles an hour. Tonight, partly cloudy. A slight chance of showers and thunderstorms in the evening. Lows in the mid-70s. West winds 5 to 10 miles an hour. Chance of rain 20%. Wednesday, mostly sunny. Highs in the lower 90s. Northwest winds 10 to 15 miles an hour. Wednesday night, clear. Lows in the upper 60s. North winds up to 10 miles an hour. And now the extended forecast. Thursday and Thursday night, clear. Highs in the lower 90s. Lows in the upper 60s. Friday and Friday night, partly cloudy. Highs in the lower 90s. Lows in the lower 70s. Saturday and Saturday night, mostly cloudy. A chance of showers and thunderstorms. Highs in the upper 80s. Lows in the lower 70s. Sunday and Sunday night, showers likely and a chance of thunderstorms. Highs in the mid-80s. Lows in the lower 70s. Monday and Monday night, showers likely and a chance of thunderstorms. Highs in the mid-80s. Lows in the lower 70s. For more detailed weather, water, and climate information, please visit our website at weather.gov/Atlanta. This advisory is for the following counties in Georgia: Banks, Barrow, Clark, Greene, Hall, Jackson, Madison, Morgan, Oconee, Oglethorpe, Tolliver, Walton, and Wilkes. What heat index values of 105 to 109 degrees expected? Where portions of central, east central, north central, northeast, northwest, southeast, and west central Georgia? When, from noon to 8 p.m. Eastern Daylight Time Tuesday? Impacts, hot temperatures.

temperatures and high humidity may cause heat illnesses. 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Take extra precautions when outside. Wear lightweight and loose-fitting clothing. Try to limit strenuous activities to early morning or evening. Take action when you see symptoms of heat exhaustion and heat stroke. This advisory is for the following counties in Georgia: Elbert, Franklin, and Hart. What? Heat index values up to 108 expected. Where? In Georgia, Elbert, Franklin, Hart, and Stevens counties. In South Carolina, Abbeville, Anderson, Greater Oconee, and Greenwood counties. When? Until 8 p.m. Eastern Daylight Time this evening. Impacts: hot temperatures and high humidity may cause heat illnesses. Take extra precautions when outside. Wear lightweight and loose-fitting clothing. Try to limit strenuous activities to early morning or evening. Take action when you see symptoms of heat exhaustion and heat stroke. To reduce risk during outdoor work, the Occupational Safety and Health Administration recommends scheduling frequent rest breaks in shaded or air-conditioned environments. Anyone overcome by heat should be moved to a cool and shaded location. Heat stroke is an emergency. Call 911. Do not leave young children and pets in unattended vehicles. Car interiors will reach lethal temperatures in a matter of minutes. The current time is 4:04 p.m. Eastern Daylight Time. Here are the 4 p.m. weather observations from around the area. At Athens, it was mostly sunny. The temperature was 96 degrees, dew point 74 degrees, relative humidity 48%, with a heat index of 107, wind northwest at 9 miles an hour gusting to 17, pressure was 29.79 inches and falling. At Gainesville, it was sunny and 92, wind west at 14. At Winder, it was mostly sunny, the temperature was 93. At Greensboro, it was clear and 97, wind west at 9. At Jefferson, it was mostly sunny and 92, wind west at 14 gusting to 21. At Monroe, it was partly sunny. At Albertton, it was sunny and 93, wind west at 10 gusting to 16. At Canyon, it was sunny and 93, wind southwest at 12. At Clemson, it was sunny and 93, wind variable at 7 gusting to 18. Elsewhere across Georgia, at Atlanta it was mostly sunny and 94, wind west at 13 gusting to 22. At Cartersville, the temperature was 95, wind west at 15. At Lawrenceville, it was mostly sunny and 92, wind west at 10. At Macon, it was mostly sunny and 94, wind west at 9. At Rome, it was mostly sunny and 92, wind southwest at 9 gusting to 16. At Augusta, it was mostly sunny and 97, wind southwest at 14 gusting to 21. At Savannah, it was mostly sunny and 98, wind southwest at 12. Elsewhere across the region, at Chattanooga, it was mostly sunny and 95, wind west at 13. At Asheville, it was sunny and 88, wind variable at 3. At Greenville-Spartanburg, it was sunny and 93, wind west at 13 gusting to 21. Here is the hazardous weather outlook. This hazardous weather outlook is for North and Central Georgia. For this afternoon and tonight, a heat advisory has been issued for most all of North and Central Georgia this afternoon and evening. Heat indices will rise above 105 degrees in many locations. If outdoors, drink plenty of water and take frequent breaks. A line of thunderstorms may impact portions of northern Georgia and the Atlanta metro late tonight. Uncertainty remains high on how far south into the state storms may traverse, but any storms that hold together will be capable of damaging wind gusts and frequent lightning. A slight risk level 2 of 5 is in effect for far northeast Georgia, and a marginal risk level 1 of 5 is in effect generally along and north of I-20. And now the extended outlook for the period Wednesday through Monday.

lows in the mid-70s. West winds 5 to 10 miles an hour. Chance of rain 20%. Wednesday, mostly sunny. Highs in the lower 90s. Northwest winds 10 to 15 miles an hour. Wednesday night, clear. Lows in the upper 60s. North winds up to 10 miles an hour. And now the extended forecast. Thursday and Thursday night, clear. Highs in the lower 90s. Lows in the upper 60s. Friday and Friday night, partly cloudy. Highs in the lower 90s. Lows in the lower 70s. Saturday and Saturday night, mostly cloudy. A chance of showers and thunderstorms. Highs in the upper 80s. Lows in the lower 70s. Sunday and Sunday night, showers likely and a chance of thunderstorms. Highs in the mid-80s. Lows in the lower 70s. Monday and Monday night, showers likely and a chance of thunderstorms. Highs in the mid-80s. Lows in the lower 70s. For more detailed weather, water, and climate information, please visit our website at weather.gov/Atlanta. This advisory is for the following counties in Georgia: Banks, Barrow, Clark, Greene, Hall, Jackson, Madison, Morgan, Oconee, Oglethorpe, Tolliver, Walton, and Wilkes. What heat index values of 105 to 109 degrees expected? Where portions of central, east central, north central, northeast, northwest, southeast, and west central Georgia? When, from noon to 8 p.m. Eastern Daylight Time Tuesday. Impacts: hot temperatures and high humidity may cause heat illnesses. Drink plenty of fluids, stay in an air-conditioned room, stay out of the sun, and check up on relatives and neighbors. Take extra precautions when outside. 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Try to limit strenuous activities to early morning or evening. Take action when you see symptoms of heat exhaustion and heat stroke. This advisory is for the following counties in Georgia: Elbert, Franklin, and Hart. What heat index values up to 108 expected? Where in Georgia: Elbert, Franklin, Hart, and Stevens counties. In South Carolina: Abbeville, Anderson, Greater Oconee, and Greenwood counties. When until 8 p.m. Eastern Daylight Time this evening. Impacts: hot temperatures and high humidity may cause heat illnesses. Take extra precautions when outside. Wear lightweight and loose-fitting clothing. Try to limit strenuous activities to early morning or evening. Take action when you see symptoms of heat exhaustion and heat stroke. To reduce risk during outdoor work, the Occupational Safety and Health Administration recommends scheduling frequent rest breaks in shaded or air-conditioned environments. Anyone overcome by heat should be moved to a cool and shaded location. Heat stroke is an emergency. Call 911. Do not leave young children and pets in unattended vehicles. Car interiors will reach lethal temperatures in a matter of minutes. The current time is 4:12 p.m. Eastern Daylight Time. Here are the 4 p.m. weather observations from around the area. At Athens, it was mostly sunny. The temperature was 96 degrees, dew point 74 degrees, relative humidity 48%, with a heat index of 107, wind northwest at 9 miles an hour gusting to 17, pressure was 29.79 inches and falling. At Gainesville, it was sunny and 92, wind west at 14. At Winder, it was mostly sunny, the temperature was 93. At Greensboro, it was clear and 97, wind west at 9. At Jefferson, it was mostly sunny and 92, wind west at 14 gusting to 21. At Monroe, it was partly sunny. At Elberton, it was sunny and 93, wind west at 10 gusting to 16. At Canyon, it was sunny and 93, wind southwest at 12. At Clemson, it was sunny and 93, wind variable at 7 gusting to 18. Elsewhere across

Georgia. At Atlanta, it was mostly sunny and 94. Wind west at 13 gusting to 22. At Cartersville, the temperature was 95. Wind west at 15. At Lawrenceville, it was mostly sunny and 92. Wind west at 10. At Macon, it was mostly sunny and 94. Wind west at 9. At Rome, it was mostly sunny and 92, wind southwest at 9 gusting to 16. At Augusta, it was mostly sunny and 97, wind southwest at 14 gusting to 21. At Savannah, it was mostly sunny and 98, wind southwest at 12. Elsewhere across the region, at Chattanooga, it was mostly sunny and 95, wind west at 13. At Asheville, it was sunny and 88, wind variable at 3. At Greenville-Spartanburg, it was sunny and 93, wind west at 13 gusting to 21. Here is the hazardous weather outlook. This hazardous weather outlook is for North and Central Georgia. For this afternoon and tonight, a heat advisory has been issued for most all of North and Central Georgia this afternoon and evening. Heat indices will rise above 105 degrees in many locations. If outdoors, drink plenty of water and take frequent breaks. A line of thunderstorms may impact portions of northern Georgia and the Atlanta metro late tonight. Uncertainty remains high on how far south into the state storms may traverse, but any storms that hold together will be capable of damaging wind gusts and frequent lightning. A slight risk level 2 of 5 is in effect for far northeast Georgia and a marginal risk level 1 of 5 is in effect generally along and north of I-20. And now the extended outlook for the period Wednesday through Monday. A heat advisory will likely be needed again tomorrow across portions of south and central Georgia as heat indices rise above 105 degrees. Afternoon thunderstorm chances return on Saturday. Storms may contain gusty wind, heavy rain and frequent lightning. Spotter information statement, spotter activation will not be needed through tonight. Here is the official forecast from your National Weather Service for the Athens listening area. This afternoon, mostly sunny. A slight chance of showers and thunderstorms this afternoon. Near steady temperature in the mid-90s. West winds 10 to 20 miles an hour. Tonight, partly cloudy. A slight chance of showers and thunderstorms in the evening. Lows in the mid-70s. West winds 5 to 10 miles an hour. Chance of rain 20%. Wednesday, mostly sunny. Highs in the lower 90s. Northwest winds 10 to 15 miles an hour. Wednesday night, clear. Lows in the upper 60s. North winds up to 10 miles an hour. And now the extended forecast. Thursday and Thursday night, clear. Highs in the lower 90s. Lows in the upper 60s. Friday and Friday night, partly cloudy. Highs in the lower 90s. Lows in the lower 70s. Saturday and Saturday night, mostly cloudy. A chance of showers and thunderstorms. Highs in the upper 80s. Lows in the lower 70s. Sunday and Sunday night, showers likely and a chance of thunderstorms. Highs in the mid-80s. Lows in the lower 70s. Monday and Monday night, showers likely and a chance of thunderstorms. Highs in the mid-80s. Lows in the lower 70s. For more detailed weather, water, and climate information, please visit our website at weather.gov/Atlanta. This advisory is for the following counties in Georgia: Banks, Barrow, Clark, Greene, Hall, Jackson, Madison, Morgan, Oconee, Oglethorpe, Tolliver, Walton, and Wilkes. What heat index values of 105 to 109 degrees expected? Where portions of central, east central, north central, northeast, northwest, southeast, and west central Georgia. When, from noon to 8 p.m. Eastern Daylight Time Tuesday. Impacts, hot temperatures and high humidity may cause heat illnesses. Drink plenty of fluids, stay in an air-conditioned room.

stay out of the sun and check up on relatives and neighbors. Take extra precautions when outside. Wear lightweight and loose-fitting clothing. Try to limit strenuous activities to early morning or evening. Take action when you see symptoms of heat exhaustion and heat stroke. This advisory is for the following counties in Georgia: Elbert, Franklin, and Hart. What? Heat index values up to 108 expected. Where? In Georgia, Elbert, Franklin, Hart, and Stevens counties. In South Carolina, Abbeville, Anderson, Greater Oconee, and Greenwood counties. When? Until 8 p.m. Eastern Daylight Time this evening. Impacts: hot temperatures and high humidity may cause heat illnesses. Take extra precautions when outside. Wear lightweight and loose-fitting clothing. Try to limit strenuous activities to early morning or evening. Take action when you see symptoms of heat exhaustion and heat stroke. To reduce risk during outdoor work, the Occupational Safety and Health Administration recommends scheduling frequent rest breaks in shaded or air-conditioned environments. Anyone overcome by heat should be moved to a cool and shaded location. Heat stroke is an emergency. Call 911. Do not leave young children and pets in unattended vehicles. Car interiors will reach lethal temperatures in a matter of minutes. The current time is 4:20 p.m. Eastern Daylight Time. Here are the 4 p.m. weather observations from around the area. At Athens, it was mostly sunny. The temperature was 96 degrees, dew point 74 degrees, relative humidity 48%, with a heat index of 107, wind northwest at 9 miles an hour gusting to 17, pressure was 29.79 inches and falling. At Gainesville, it was sunny and 92, wind west at 14. At Winder, it was mostly sunny, the temperature was 93. At Greensboro, it was clear and 97, wind west at 9. At Jefferson, it was mostly sunny and 92, wind west at 14 gusting to 21. At Monroe, it was partly sunny. At Elberton, it was sunny and 93, wind west at 10 gusting to 16. At Canyon, it was sunny and 93, wind southwest at 12. At Clemson, it was sunny and 93, wind variable at 7 gusting to 18. Elsewhere across Georgia, at Atlanta it was mostly sunny and 94, wind west at 13 gusting to 22. At Cartersville, the temperature was 95, wind west at 15. At Lawrenceville, it was mostly sunny and 92, wind west at 10. At Macon, it was mostly sunny and 94, wind west at 9. At Rome, it was mostly sunny and 92, wind southwest at 9 gusting to 16. At Augusta, it was mostly sunny and 97, wind southwest at 14 gusting to 21. At Savannah, it was mostly sunny and 98, wind southwest at 12. Elsewhere across the region, at Chattanooga, it was mostly sunny and 95, wind west at 13. At Asheville, it was sunny and 88, wind variable at 3. At Greenville-Spartanburg, it was sunny and 93, wind west at 13 gusting to 21. Here is the hazardous weather outlook. This hazardous weather outlook is for North and Central Georgia. For this afternoon and tonight, a heat advisory has been issued for most all of North and Central Georgia this afternoon and evening. Heat indices will rise above 105 degrees in many locations. If outdoors, drink plenty of water and take frequent breaks. A line of thunderstorms may impact portions of northern Georgia and the Atlanta metro late tonight. Uncertainty remains high on how far south into the state storms may traverse, but any storms that hold together will be capable of damaging wind gusts and frequent lightning. A slight risk level 2 of 5 is in effect for far northeast Georgia, and a marginal risk level 1 of 5 is in effect generally along and north of I-20. And now the extended outlook for the period Wednesday through Monday. A heat advisory will likely be needed again tomorrow across portions of south and central Georgia as heat indices

rise above 105 degrees. Afternoon thunderstorm chances return on Saturday. Storms may contain gusty wind, heavy rain, and frequent lightning. Spotter information statement. Spotter activation will not be needed through tonight. Here is the official forecast from your National Weather Service for the Athens listening area. This afternoon, mostly sunny. A slight chance of showers and thunderstorms this afternoon. Near steady temperature in the mid-90s. West winds 10 to 20 miles an hour. Tonight, partly cloudy. A slight chance of showers and thunderstorms in the evening. Lows in the mid-70s. West winds 5 to 10 miles an hour. Chance of rain 20%. Wednesday, mostly sunny. Highs in the lower 90s. Northwest winds 10 to 15 miles an hour. Wednesday night, clear. Lows in the upper 60s. North winds up to 10 miles an hour. And now the extended forecast. Thursday and Thursday night, clear. Highs in the lower 90s. Lows in the upper 60s. Friday and Friday night, partly cloudy. Highs in the lower 90s. Lows in the lower 70s. Saturday and Saturday night, mostly cloudy. A chance of showers and thunderstorms. Highs in the upper 80s. Lows in the lower 70s. Sunday and Sunday night, showers likely and a chance of thunderstorms. Highs in the mid-80s. Lows in the lower 70s. Monday and Monday night, showers likely and a chance of thunderstorms. Highs in the mid-80s. Lows in the lower 70s. For more detailed weather, water, and climate information, please visit our website at weather.gov/Atlanta. This advisory is for the following counties in Georgia: Banks, Barrow, Clark, Greene, Hall, Jackson, Madison, Morgan, Oconee, Oglethorpe, Tolliver, Walton, and Wilkes. What? Heat index values of 105 to 109 degrees expected. Where? Portions of central, east central, northeast, northwest, southeast, and west central Georgia. When? From noon to 8 p.m. Eastern Daylight Time Tuesday. Impacts: hot temperatures and high humidity may cause heat illnesses. Drink plenty of fluids, stay in an air-conditioned room, stay out of the sun, and check up on relatives and neighbors. Take extra precautions when outside. Wear lightweight and loose-fitting clothing. Try to limit strenuous activities to early morning or evening. Take action when you see symptoms of heat exhaustion and heat stroke. This advisory is for the following counties in Georgia: Elbert, Franklin, and Hart. What? Heat index values up to 108 expected. Where? In Georgia, Elbert, Franklin, Hart, and Stevens counties. In South Carolina, Abbeville, Anderson, Greater Oconee, and Greenwood counties. When? Until 8 p.m. Eastern Daylight Time this evening. Impacts: hot temperatures and high humidity may cause heat illnesses. Take extra precautions when outside. Wear lightweight and loose-fitting clothing. Try to limit strenuous activities to early morning or evening. Take action when you see symptoms of heat exhaustion and heat stroke. To reduce risk during outdoor work, the Occupational Safety and Health Administration recommends scheduling frequent rest breaks in shaded or air-conditioned environments. Anyone overcome by heat should be moved to a cool and shaded location. Heat stroke is an emergency. Call 911. Do not leave young children and pets in unattended vehicles. Car interiors will reach lethal temperatures in a matter of minutes. The current time is 4:28 p.m. Eastern Daylight Time. Here are the 4 p.m. weather observations from around the area. At Athens, it was mostly sunny. The temperature was 96 degrees, dew point 74 degrees, relative humidity 48%, with a heat index of 107, wind northwest at 9 miles an hour gusting to 17, pressure was 29.79 inches and falling.
At Gainesville, it was sunny and 92, wind west at 14. At Winder, it was mostly sunny, the temperature was 93. At Greensboro, it was clear and 97, wind west at 9. At Jefferson, it was mostly sunny and 92, wind west at 14, gusting to 21. At Monroe, it was partly sunny. At Albertton, it was sunny and 93, wind west at 10, gusting to 16. At Canyon, it was sunny and 93, wind southwest at 12. At Clemson, it was sunny and 93, wind variable at 7, gusting to 18. Elsewhere across Georgia, at Atlanta it was mostly sunny and 94, wind west at 13, gusting to 22. At Cartersville, the temperature was 95, wind west at 15. At Lawrenceville, it was mostly sunny and 92, wind west at 10. At Macon, it was mostly sunny and 94, wind west at 9. At Rome, it was mostly sunny and 92, wind southwest at 9, gusting to 16. At Augusta, it was mostly sunny and 97, wind southwest at 14, gusting to 21. At Savannah, it was mostly sunny and 98, wind southwest at 12. Elsewhere across the region, at Chattanooga, it was mostly sunny and 95, wind west at 13. At Asheville, it was sunny and 88, wind variable at 3. At Greenville-Spartanburg, it was sunny and 93, wind west at 13, gusting to 21. Here is the hazardous weather outlook. This hazardous weather outlook is for North and Central Georgia. For this afternoon and tonight, a heat advisory has been issued for most all of North and Central Georgia this afternoon and evening. Heat indices will rise above 105 degrees in many locations. If outdoors, drink plenty of water and take frequent breaks. A line of thunderstorms may impact portions of northern Georgia and the Atlanta metro late tonight. Uncertainty remains high on how far south into the state storms may traverse, but any storms that hold together will be capable of damaging wind gusts and frequent lightning. A slight risk level 2 of 5 is in effect for far northeast Georgia, and a marginal risk level 1 of 5 is in effect generally along and north of I-20. And now the extended outlook for the period Wednesday through Monday. A heat advisory will likely be needed again tomorrow across portions of south and central Georgia as heat indices rise above 105 degrees. Afternoon thunderstorm chances return on Saturday. Storms may contain gusty wind, heavy rain and frequent lightning. Spotter information statement, spotter activation will not be needed through tonight. Here is the official forecast from your National Weather Service for the Athens listening area. This afternoon, mostly sunny. A slight chance of showers and thunderstorms this afternoon. Near steady temperature in the mid-90s. West winds 10 to 20 miles an hour. Tonight, partly cloudy. A slight chance of showers and thunderstorms in the evening. Lows in the mid-70s. West winds 5 to 10 miles an hour. Chance of rain 20%. Wednesday, mostly sunny. Highs in the lower 90s. Northwest winds 10 to 15 miles an hour. Wednesday night, clear. Lows in the upper 60s. North winds up to 10 miles an hour. And now the extended forecast. Thursday and Thursday night, clear. Highs in the lower 90s. Lows in the upper 60s. Friday and Friday night, partly cloudy. Highs in the lower 90s. Lows in the lower 70s. Saturday and Saturday night, mostly cloudy. A chance of showers and thunderstorms. Highs in the upper 80s. Lows in the lower 70s. Sunday and Sunday night, showers likely and a chance of thunderstorms. Highs in the mid-80s. Lows in the lower 70s. Monday. Highs in the mid-80s. Lows in the lower 70s. Monday and Monday night, showers likely and a chance of thunderstorms. Highs in the mid-80s. Lows in the lower 70s.
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This advisory is for the following counties in Georgia: Banks, Barrow, Clark, Greene, Hall, Jackson, Madison, Morgan, Oconee, Oglethorpe, Tolliver, Walton, and Wilkes. What heat index values of 105 to 109 degrees expected? Where portions of central, east central, north central, northeast, northwest, southeast, and west central Georgia? When, from noon to 8 p.m. Eastern Daylight Time Tuesday? Impacts: hot temperatures and high humidity may cause heat illnesses. Drink plenty of fluids, stay in an air-conditioned room, stay out of the sun, and check up on relatives and neighbors. Take extra precautions when outside. Wear lightweight and loose-fitting clothing. Try to limit strenuous activities to early morning or evening. Take action when you see symptoms of heat exhaustion and heat stroke. This advisory is for the following counties in Georgia: Elbert, Franklin, and Hart. What heat index values up to 108 expected? Where in Georgia, Elbert, Franklin, Hart, and Stevens counties? In South Carolina, Abbeville, Anderson, Greater Oconee, and Greenwood counties. When until 8 p.m. Eastern Daylight Time this evening? Impacts: hot temperatures and high humidity may cause heat illnesses. Take extra precautions when outside. Wear lightweight and loose-fitting clothing. Try to limit strenuous activities to early morning or evening. Take action when you see symptoms of heat exhaustion and heat stroke. To reduce risk during outdoor work, the Occupational Safety and Health Administration recommends scheduling frequent rest breaks in shaded or air-conditioned environments. Anyone overcome by heat should be moved to a cool and shaded location. Heat stroke is an emergency. Call 911. Do not leave young children and pets in unattended vehicles. Car interiors will reach lethal temperatures in a matter of minutes. The current time is 4:35 p.m. Eastern Daylight Time. Here are the 4 p.m. weather observations from around the area. At Athens, it was mostly sunny. The temperature was 96 degrees, dew point 74 degrees, relative humidity 48%, with a heat index of 107, wind northwest at 9 miles an hour gusting to 17, pressure was 29.79 inches and falling. At Gainesville, it was sunny and 92, wind west at 14. At Winder, it was mostly sunny, the temperature was 93. At Greensboro, it was clear and 97, wind west at 9. At Jefferson, it was mostly sunny and 92, wind west at 14 gusting to 21. At Monroe, it was partly sunny. At Albertton, it was sunny and 93, wind west at 10 gusting to 16. At Canyon, it was sunny and 93, wind southwest at 12. At Clemson, it was sunny and 93, wind variable at 7 gusting to 18. Elsewhere across Georgia, at Atlanta it was mostly sunny and 94, wind west at 13 gusting to 22. At Cartersville, the temperature was 95, wind west at 15. At Lawrenceville, it was mostly sunny and 92, wind west at 10. At Macon, it was mostly sunny and 94, wind west at 9. At Rome, it was mostly sunny and 92, wind southwest at 9 gusting to 16. At Augusta, it was mostly sunny and 97, wind southwest at 14 gusting to 21. At Savannah, it was mostly sunny and 98, wind southwest at 12. Elsewhere across the region, at Chattanooga, it was mostly sunny and 95, wind west at 13. At Asheville, it was sunny and 88, wind variable at 3. At Greenville-Spartanburg, it was sunny and 93, wind west at 13 gusting to 21. Here is the hazardous weather outlook. This hazardous weather outlook is for North and Central Georgia. For this afternoon and tonight,
A heat advisory has been issued for most all of north and central Georgia this afternoon and evening. Heat indices will rise above 105 degrees in many locations. If outdoors, drink plenty of water and take frequent breaks. A line of thunderstorms may impact portions of northern Georgia and the Atlanta metro late tonight. Uncertainty remains high on how far south into the state storms may traverse, but any storms that hold together will be capable of damaging wind gusts and frequent lightning. A slight risk level 2 of 5 is in effect for far northeast Georgia, and a marginal risk level 1 of 5 is in effect generally along and north of I-20. And now the extended outlook for the period Wednesday through Monday. A heat advisory will likely be needed again tomorrow across portions of south and central Georgia as heat indices rise above 105 degrees. Afternoon thunderstorm chances return on Saturday. Storms may contain gusty wind, heavy rain, and frequent lightning. Spotter information statement. Spotter activation will not be needed through tonight. Here is the official forecast from your National Weather Service for the Athens listening area. This afternoon, mostly sunny. A slight chance of showers and thunderstorms this afternoon. Near steady temperature in the mid-90s. West winds 10 to 20 miles an hour. Tonight, partly cloudy. A slight chance of showers and thunderstorms in the evening. Lows in the mid-70s. West winds 5 to 10 miles an hour. Chance of rain 20%. Wednesday, mostly sunny. Highs in the lower 90s. Northwest winds 10 to 15 miles an hour. Wednesday night, clear. Lows in the upper 60s. North winds up to 10 miles an hour. And now the extended forecast. Thursday and Thursday night, clear. Highs in the lower 90s. Lows in the upper 60s. Friday and Friday night, partly cloudy. Highs in the lower 90s. Lows in the lower 70s. Saturday and Saturday night, mostly cloudy. A chance of showers and thunderstorms. Highs in the upper 80s. Lows in the lower 70s. Sunday and Sunday night, showers likely and a chance of thunderstorms. Highs in the mid-80s. Lows in the lower 70s. Monday and Monday night, showers likely and a chance of thunderstorms. Highs in the mid-80s. Lows in the lower 70s. For more detailed weather, water, and climate information, please visit our website at weather.gov/Atlanta. 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This advisory is for the following counties in Georgia: Banks, Barrow, Clark, Greene, Hall, Jackson, Madison, Morgan, Oconee, Oglethorpe, Tolliver, Walton, and Wilkes. What heat index values of 105 to 109 degrees expected? Where portions of central, east central, north central, northeast, northwest, southeast, and west central Georgia? When, from noon to 8 p.m. Eastern Daylight Time Tuesday? Impacts, hot temperatures and high humidity may cause heat illnesses. Drink plenty of fluids. Stay in an air-conditioned room, stay out of the sun, and check up on relatives and neighbors. Take extra precautions when outside. Wear lightweight and loose-fitting clothing. Try to limit strenuous activities to early morning or evening. Take action when you see symptoms of heat exhaustion and heat stroke. This advisory is for the following counties:
in Georgia, Elbert, Franklin, and Hart,

What? Heat index values up to 108 expected. Where? In Georgia, Elbert, Franklin, Hart, and Stevens counties. In South Carolina, Abbeville, Anderson, Greater Oconee, and Greenwood counties. When? Until 8 p.m. Eastern Daylight Time this evening. Impacts. Hot temperatures and high humidity may cause heat illnesses. Take extra precautions when outside. Wear lightweight and loose-fitting clothing. Try to limit strenuous activities to early morning or evening. Take action when you see symptoms of heat exhaustion and heat stroke. To reduce risk during outdoor work, the Occupational Safety and Health Administration recommends scheduling frequent rest breaks in shaded or air-conditioned environments. Anyone overcome by heat should be moved to a cool and shaded location. Heat stroke is an emergency. Call 911. Do not leave young children and pets in unattended vehicles. Car interiors will reach lethal temperatures in a matter of minutes. The current time is 4:44 p.m. Eastern Daylight Time. Here are the 4 p.m. weather observations from around the area. At Athens, it was mostly sunny. The temperature was 96 degrees, dew point 74 degrees, relative humidity 48%, with a heat index of 107, wind northwest at 9 miles an hour gusting to 17, pressure was 29.79 inches and falling. At Gainesville, it was sunny and 92, wind west at 14. At Winder, it was mostly sunny, the temperature was 93. At Greensboro, it was clear and 97, wind west at 9. At Jefferson, it was mostly sunny and 92, wind west at 14 gusting to 21. At Monroe, it was partly sunny. At Albertton, it was sunny and 93, wind west at 10 gusting to 16. At Canyon, it was sunny and 93, wind southwest at 12. At Clemson, it was sunny and 93, wind variable at 7 gusting to 18. Elsewhere across Georgia, at Atlanta it was mostly sunny and 94, wind west at 13 gusting to 22. At Cartersville, the temperature was 95, wind west at 15. At Lawrenceville, it was mostly sunny and 92, wind west at 10. At Macon, it was mostly sunny and 94, wind west at 9. At Rome, it was mostly sunny and 92, wind southwest at 9 gusting to 16. At Augusta, it was mostly sunny and 97, wind southwest at 14 gusting to 21. At Savannah, it was mostly sunny and 98, wind southwest at 12. Elsewhere across the region, at Chattanooga, it was mostly sunny and 95, wind west at 13. At Asheville, it was sunny and 88, wind variable at 3. At Greenville-Spartanburg, it was sunny and 93, wind west at 13 gusting to 21. Here is the hazardous weather outlook. This hazardous weather outlook is for North and Central Georgia. For this afternoon and tonight, a heat advisory has been issued for most all of North and Central Georgia this afternoon and evening. Heat indices will rise above 105 degrees in many locations. If outdoors, drink plenty of water and take frequent breaks. A line of thunderstorms may impact portions of northern Georgia and the Atlanta metro late tonight. Uncertainty remains high on how far south into the state storms may traverse, but any storms that hold together will be capable of damaging wind gusts and frequent lightning. A slight risk level 2 of 5 is in effect for far northeast Georgia and a marginal risk level 1 of 5 is in effect generally along and north of I-20. And now the extended outlook for the period Wednesday through Monday. A heat advisory will likely be needed again tomorrow across portions of south and central Georgia as heat indices rise above 105 degrees. Afternoon thunderstorm chances return on Saturday. Storms may contain gusty wind, heavy rain and frequent lightning. Spotter information statement, spotter activation will not be needed through tonight. Here is the official forecast from your National Weather Service for the Athens listening area. This afternoon, mostly sunny.

a slight chance of showers and thunderstorms this afternoon. Near steady temperature in the mid-90s. West winds 10 to 20 miles an hour. Tonight, partly cloudy. A slight chance of showers and thunderstorms in the evening. Lows in the mid-70s. West winds 5 to 10 miles an hour. Chance of rain 20%. Wednesday, mostly sunny. Highs in the lower 90s. Northwest winds 10 to 15 miles an hour. Wednesday night, clear. Lows in the upper 60s. North winds up to 10 miles an hour. And now the extended forecast. Thursday and Thursday night, clear. Highs in the lower 90s. Lows in the upper 60s. Friday and Friday night, partly cloudy. Highs in the lower 90s. Lows in the lower 70s. Saturday and Saturday night, mostly cloudy. A chance of showers and thunderstorms. Highs in the upper 80s. Lows in the lower 70s. Sunday and Sunday night, showers likely and a chance of thunderstorms. Highs in the mid-80s. Lows in the lower 70s. Monday and Monday night, showers likely and a chance of thunderstorms. Highs in the mid-80s. Lows in the lower 70s. For more detailed weather, water, and climate information, please visit our website at weather.gov/Atlanta. This advisory is for the following counties in Georgia: Banks, Barrow, Clark, Greene, Hall, Jackson, Madison, Morgan, Oconee, Oglethorpe, Tolliver, Walton, and Wilkes. What? Heat index values of 105 to 109 degrees expected. Where? Portions of central, east central, north central, northeast, northwest, southeast, and west central Georgia. When? From noon to 8 p.m. Eastern Daylight Time Tuesday. Impacts: hot temperatures and high humidity may cause heat illnesses. Drink plenty of fluids, stay in an air-conditioned room, stay out of the sun, and check up on relatives and neighbors. Take extra precautions when outside. Wear lightweight and loose-fitting clothing. Try to limit strenuous activities to early morning or evening. Take action when you see symptoms of heat exhaustion and heat stroke. This advisory is for the following counties in Georgia: Elbert, Franklin, and Hart. What? Heat index values up to 108 expected. Where? In Georgia, Elbert, Franklin, Hart, and Stevens counties. In South Carolina, Abbeville, Anderson, Greater Oconee, and Greenwood counties. When? Until 8 p.m. Eastern Daylight Time this evening. Impacts: hot temperatures and high humidity may cause heat illnesses. Take extra precautions when outside. Wear lightweight and loose-fitting clothing. Try to limit strenuous activities to early morning or evening. Take action when you see symptoms of heat exhaustion and heat stroke. To reduce risk during outdoor work, the Occupational Safety and Health Administration recommends scheduling frequent rest breaks in shaded or air-conditioned environments. Anyone overcome by heat should be moved to a cool and shaded location. Heat stroke is an emergency. Call 911. Do not leave young children and pets in unattended vehicles. Car interiors will reach lethal temperatures in a matter of minutes. The current time is 4:52 p.m. Eastern Daylight Time. Here are the 4 p.m. weather observations from around the area. At Athens, it was mostly sunny. The temperature was 96 degrees, dew point 74 degrees, relative humidity 48%, with a heat index of 107, wind northwest at 9 miles an hour gusting to 17, pressure was 29.79 inches and falling. At Gainesville, it was sunny and 92, wind west at 14. At Winder, it was mostly sunny, the temperature was 93. At Greensboro, it was clear and 97, wind west at 9. At Jefferson, it was mostly sunny and 92, wind west at 14 gusting to 21. At Monroe, it was partly sunny. At Elberton, it was

Sunny and 93, wind west at 10 gusting to 16. At Canyon, it was sunny and 93, wind southwest at 12. At Clemson, it was sunny and 93, wind variable at 7 gusting to 18. Elsewhere across Georgia, at Atlanta it was mostly sunny and 94, wind west at 13 gusting to 22. At Cartersville, the temperature was 95, wind west at 15. At Lawrenceville, it was mostly sunny and 92, wind west at 10. At Macon, it was mostly sunny and 94, wind west at 9. At Rome, it was mostly sunny and 92, wind southwest at 9 gusting to 16. At Augusta, it was mostly sunny and 97, wind southwest at 14 gusting to 21. At Savannah, it was mostly sunny and 98, wind southwest at 12. Elsewhere across the region, at Chattanooga, it was mostly sunny and 95, wind west at 13. At Asheville, it was sunny and 88, wind variable at 3. At Greenville-Spartanburg, it was sunny and 93, wind west at 13 gusting to 21. Here is the hazardous weather outlook. This hazardous weather outlook is for North and Central Georgia. For this afternoon and tonight, a heat advisory has been issued for most all of North and Central Georgia this afternoon and evening. Heat indices will rise above 105 degrees in many locations. If outdoors, drink plenty of water and take frequent breaks. A line of thunderstorms may impact portions of northern Georgia and the Atlanta metro late tonight. Uncertainty remains high on how far south into the state storms may traverse, but any storms that hold together will be capable of damaging wind gusts and frequent lightning. A slight risk level 2 of 5 is in effect for far northeast Georgia and a marginal risk level 1 of 5 is in effect generally along and north of I-20. And now the extended outlook for the period Wednesday through Monday. A heat advisory will likely be needed again tomorrow across portions of south and central Georgia as heat indices rise above 105 degrees. Afternoon thunderstorm chances return on Saturday. Storms may contain gusty wind, heavy rain and frequent lightning. Spotter information statement, spotter activation will not be needed through tonight. Here is the official forecast from your National Weather Service for the Athens listening area. This afternoon, mostly sunny. A slight chance of showers and thunderstorms this afternoon. Near steady temperature in the mid-90s. West winds 10 to 20 miles an hour. Tonight, partly cloudy. A slight chance of showers and thunderstorms in the evening. Lows in the mid-70s. West winds 5 to 10 miles an hour. Chance of rain 20%. Wednesday, mostly sunny. Highs in the lower 90s. Northwest winds 10 to 15 miles an hour. Wednesday night, clear. Lows in the upper 60s. North winds up to 10 miles an hour. And now the extended forecast. Thursday and Thursday night, clear. Highs in the lower 90s. Lows in the upper 60s. Friday and Friday night, partly cloudy. Highs in the lower 90s. Lows in the lower 70s. Saturday and Saturday night, mostly cloudy. A chance of showers and thunderstorms. Highs in the upper 80s. Lows in the lower 70s. Sunday and Sunday night, showers likely and a chance of thunderstorms. Highs in the mid-80s. Lows in the lower 70s. Monday and Monday night, showers likely and a chance of thunderstorms. Highs in the mid-80s. Lows in the lower 70s. For more detailed weather, water, and climate information, please visit our website at weather.gov/Atlanta. This advisory is for the following counties in Georgia: Banks, Barrow, Clark, Greene, Hall, Jackson, Madison, Morgan, Oconee, Oglethorpe, Tolliver, Walton, and Wilkes. What heat index values of 105 to 109 degrees expected? Where portions of central, east central, north central,
northeast, northwest, southeast, and west central Georgia. When, from noon to 8 p.m. Eastern Daylight Time Tuesday. Impacts, hot temperatures and high humidity may cause heat illnesses. Drink plenty of fluids, stay in an air-conditioned room, stay out of the sun, and check up on relatives and neighbors. Take extra precautions when outside. Wear lightweight and loose-fitting clothing. Try to limit strenuous activities to early morning or evening. Take action when you see symptoms of heat exhaustion and heat stroke. This advisory is for the following counties in Georgia: Elbert, Franklin, and Hart. What? Heat index values up to 108 expected. Where? In Georgia, Elbert, Franklin, Hart, and Stevens counties. In South Carolina, Abbeville, Anderson, Greater Oconee, and Greenwood counties. When? Until 8 p.m. Eastern Daylight Time this evening. Impacts, hot temperatures and high humidity may cause heat illnesses. Take extra precautions when outside. Wear lightweight and loose-fitting clothing. Try to limit strenuous activities to early morning or evening. Take action when you see symptoms of heat exhaustion and heat stroke. To reduce risk during outdoor work, the Occupational Safety and Health Administration recommends scheduling frequent rest breaks in shaded or air-conditioned environments. Anyone overcome by heat should be moved to a cool and shaded location. Heat stroke is an emergency. Call 911. Do not leave young children and pets in unattended vehicles. Car interiors will reach lethal temperatures in a matter of minutes. The current time is 5 p.m. Eastern Daylight Time. Here are the 4 p.m. weather observations from around the area. At Athens, it was mostly sunny. The temperature was 96 degrees, dew point 74 degrees, relative humidity 48%, with a heat index of 107, wind northwest at 9 miles an hour gusting to 17, pressure was 29.79 inches and falling. At Gainesville, it was sunny and 92, wind west at 14. At Winder, it was mostly sunny, the temperature was 93. At Greensboro, it was clear and 97, wind west at 9. At Jefferson, it was mostly sunny and 92, wind west at 14 gusting to 21. At Monroe, it was partly sunny. At Albertton, it was sunny and 93, wind west at 10 gusting to 16. At Canyon, it was sunny and 93, wind southwest at 12. At Clemson, it was sunny and 93, wind variable at 7 gusting to 18. Elsewhere across Georgia, at Atlanta it was mostly sunny and 94, wind west at 13 gusting to 22. At Cartersville, the temperature was 95, wind west at 15. At Lawrenceville, it was mostly sunny and 92, wind west at 10. At Macon, it was mostly sunny and 94, wind west at 9. At Rome, it was mostly sunny and 92, wind southwest at 9 gusting to 16. At Augusta, it was mostly sunny and 97, wind southwest at 14 gusting to 21. At Savannah, it was mostly sunny and 98, wind southwest at 12. Elsewhere across the region, at Chattanooga, it was mostly sunny and 95, wind west at 13. At Asheville, it was sunny and 88, wind variable at 3. At Greenville-Spartanburg, it was sunny and 93, wind west at 13 gusting to 21. Here is the hazardous weather outlook. This hazardous weather outlook is for North and Central Georgia. For this afternoon and tonight, a heat advisory has been issued for most all of North and Central Georgia this afternoon and evening. Heat indices will rise above 105 degrees in many locations. If outdoors, drink plenty of water and take frequent breaks. A line of thunderstorms may impact portions of northern Georgia and the Atlanta metro late tonight. Uncertainty remains high on how far south into the state storms may traverse, but any storms that hold together will be capable of damaging wind gusts and frequent lightning. A slight risk level 2 of 5 is in effect.

for far northeast Georgia and a marginal risk. Level 1 of 5 is in effect generally along and north of I-20. And now the extended outlook for the period Wednesday through Monday. A heat advisory will likely be needed again tomorrow across portions of south and central Georgia as heat indices rise above 105 degrees. Afternoon thunderstorm chances return on Saturday. Storms may contain gusty wind, heavy rain, and frequent lightning. Spotter information statement. Spotter activation will not be needed through tonight. The Athens climate summary for this evening, as of 4 p.m., July 28, 2026. Today's high temperature of 96 degrees occurred at 2:55 p.m. This high was 4 degrees above the normal high of 92. The record high is 103 degrees, which was set in 1952. Today's low temperature of 76 degrees occurred at 6:30 a.m. This low was 6 degrees above the normal low of 70. The record low is 59 degrees, which was set in 1911. No precipitation fell today, which leaves the monthly total at 2.92 inches. This is 0.89 inches below the normal amount of 3.81 inches for July. The total precipitation for the year still stands at 25.81 inches, which is 2.77 inches below normal. There were no heating degree days today. This leaves the monthly total at zero. The yearly total since July 1st is zero. There were 21 cooling degree days today. This brings the monthly total to 502. The yearly total since January 1st is 1,265. Sunset tonight is at 8:37 p.m. Sunrise tomorrow is at 6:43 a.m. Here is the official forecast from your National Weather Service for the Athens listening area. Tonight, partly cloudy. A slight chance of showers and thunderstorms this evening. Lows in the mid-70s. West winds 5 to 10 miles an hour. Chance of rain 20%. Wednesday, mostly sunny. Highs in the lower 90s. Northwest winds 10 to 15 miles an hour. Wednesday night, clear. Lows in the upper 60s. North winds up to 10 miles an hour. Thursday, sunny. Highs in the lower 90s. North winds 5 to 10 miles an hour. Thursday night, clear. Lows in the upper 60s. Light north winds. And now the extended forecast. Friday and Friday night, partly cloudy. Highs in the lower 90s. Lows in the lower 70s. Saturday and Saturday night, mostly cloudy. A chance of showers and thunderstorms. Highs in the upper 80s. Lows in the lower 70s. Sunday and Sunday night, showers likely and a chance of thunderstorms. Highs in the mid-80s. Lows in the lower 70s. Monday and Monday night, showers likely and a chance of thunderstorms. Highs in the mid-80s. Lows in the lower 70s. Tuesday and Tuesday night, partly cloudy. A chance of showers and thunderstorms. Highs in the upper 80s. Lows in the lower 70s. 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This advisory is for the following counties in Georgia: Banks, Barrow, Clark, Greene, Hall, Jackson, Madison, Morgan, Oconee, Oglethorpe, Tolliver, Walton, and Wilkes. What? Heat index values of 105 to 109 degrees expected. Where? Portions of central, east central, north central, northeast, northwest, southeast, and west central Georgia. When? From noon to 8 p.m. Eastern Daylight Time Tuesday. Impacts: hot temperatures and high humidity may cause heat illnesses. Drink plenty of fluids, stay in an air-conditioned room, stay out of the sun, and check up on relatives and neighbors. Take extra precautions when outside. Wear lightweight and loose-fitting clothing. Try to limit strenuous activities to early morning or evening. 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

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Anyone overcome by heat should be moved to a cool and shaded location. 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Do not leave young children and pets in unattended vehicles. Car interiors will reach lethal temperatures in a matter of minutes. The current time is 5:09 p.m. Eastern Daylight Time. Here are the 5 p.m. weather observations from around the area. At Athens, it was sunny, the temperature was 95 degrees, dew point 72 degrees, relative humidity 47%, with a heat index of 103, wind variable at 6 miles an hour gusting to 25, pressure was 29.77 inches and falling. At Gainesville, it was sunny and 90, wind west at 10 gusting to 18. At Winder, it was mostly sunny, the temperature was 93. At Greensboro, it was partly cloudy and 97, wind west at 15. At Jefferson, it was sunny and 92, wind northwest at 13 gusting to 20. At Monroe, it was mostly sunny. At Albertton, it was mostly sunny and 94, wind southwest at 12. At Canyon, it was sunny and 94, wind west at 10. At Clemson, it was sunny and 92, wind southwest at 8. Elsewhere across Georgia, at Atlanta it was mostly sunny and 93, wind west at 12 gusting to 24. At Cartersville, the temperature was 95, wind west at 12, gusting to 21. At Lawrenceville, it was mostly sunny and 91, wind west at 12. At Macon, it was sunny and 95, wind west at 9. At Rome, it was mostly sunny and 95, wind west at 7. At Augusta, it was sunny and 97, wind west at 10. At Savannah, it was mostly sunny and 98, wind southwest at 12 gusting to 18. Elsewhere across the region, at Chattanooga, it was mostly sunny and 97, wind west at 10 gusting to 28. At Asheville, it was partly sunny and 89, wind west at 7. At Greenville-Spartanburg, it was mostly sunny and 91, wind southwest at 18 gusting to 26. The Athens climate summary for this evening, as of 4 p.m., July 28, 2026. Today's high temperature of 96 degrees occurred at 2:55 p.m. This high was 4 degrees above the normal high of 92. The record high is 103 degrees, which was set in 1952. Today's low temperature of 76 degrees occurred at 6:30 a.m. This low was 6 degrees above the normal low of 70. The record low is 59 degrees, which was set in 1911. No precipitation fell today, which leaves the monthly total at 2.92 inches. This is 0.89 inches below the normal amount of 3.81 inches for July. The total precipitation for the year still stands at 25.81 inches, which is 2.77 inches below normal. There were no heating degree days today. This leaves the monthly total at zero. The yearly total since July 1st is zero. There were 21 cooling degree days today. This brings the monthly total to 502. The yearly total since January 1st is 1,265. Sunset tonight is at 8:37 p.m. Sunrise tomorrow is at 6:43 a.m. Here are the 5 p.m. weather observations from around the area. At Athens, it was sunny, the temperature was 95 degrees, dew point 72 degrees, relative humidity 47%, with a heat index of 103, wind variable at 6 miles an hour gusting to 25, pressure was 29.77 inches and falling. At Gainesville, it was sunny and 90, wind west at 10 gusting to 18. At Winder, it was mostly sunny, the temperature was 93. At Greensboro, it was partly cloudy and 97, wind west at 15.

Jefferson. It was sunny and 92, wind northwest at 13 gusting to 20. At Monroe, it was mostly sunny. At Albertton, it was mostly sunny and 94, wind southwest at 12. At Canyon, it was sunny and 94, wind west at 10. At Clemson, it was sunny and 92, wind southwest at 8. Elsewhere across Georgia, at Atlanta it was mostly sunny and 93, wind west at 12 gusting to 24. At Cartersville, the temperature was 95, wind west at 12, gusting to 21. At Lawrenceville, it was mostly sunny and 91, wind west at 12. At Macon, it was sunny and 95, wind west at 9. At Rome, it was mostly sunny and 95, wind west at 7. At Augusta, it was sunny and 97, wind west at 10. At Savannah, it was mostly sunny and 98, wind southwest at 12 gusting to 18. Elsewhere across the region, at Chattanooga, it was mostly sunny and 97, wind west at 10 gusting to 28. At Asheville, it was partly sunny and 89, wind west at 7. At Greenville-Spartanburg, it was mostly sunny and 91, wind southwest at 18 gusting to 26. Here is the hazardous weather outlook. This hazardous weather outlook is for North and Central Georgia. For this afternoon and tonight, a heat advisory has been issued for most all of North and Central Georgia this afternoon and evening. Heat indices will rise above 105 degrees in many locations. If outdoors, drink plenty of water and take frequent breaks. A line of thunderstorms may impact portions of northern Georgia and the Atlanta metro late tonight. Uncertainty remains high on how far south into the state storms may traverse, but any storms that hold together will be capable of damaging wind gusts and frequent lightning. A slight risk level 2 of 5 is in effect for far northeast Georgia and a marginal risk level 1 of 5 is in effect generally along and north of I-20. And now the extended outlook for the period Wednesday through Monday. A heat advisory will likely be needed again tomorrow across portions of south and central Georgia as heat indices rise above 105 degrees. Afternoon thunderstorm chances return on Saturday. Storms may contain gusty wind, heavy rain and frequent lightning. Spotter information statement, spotter activation will not be needed through tonight. Here is the official forecast from your National Weather Service for the Athens listening area. Tonight, partly cloudy. A slight chance of showers and thunderstorms this evening. Lows in the mid-70s. West winds 5 to 10 miles an hour. Chance of rain 20%. Wednesday, mostly sunny. Highs in the lower 90s. Northwest winds 10 to 15 miles an hour. Wednesday night, clear. Lows in the upper 60s. North winds up to 10 miles an hour. Thursday, sunny. Highs in the lower 90s. North winds 5 to 10 miles an hour. Thursday night, clear. Lows in the upper 60s. Light north winds. And now the extended forecast. Friday and Friday night, partly cloudy. Highs in the lower 90s. Lows in the lower 70s. Saturday and Saturday night, mostly cloudy. A chance of showers and thunderstorms. Highs in the upper 80s. Lows in the lower 70s. Sunday and Sunday night, showers likely and a chance of thunderstorms. Highs in the mid-80s. Lows in the lower 70s. Monday and Monday night, showers likely and a chance of thunderstorms. Highs in the mid-80s. Lows in the lower 70s. Tuesday and Tuesday night, partly cloudy. A chance of showers and thunderstorms. Highs in the upper 80s. Lows in the lower 70s. For more detailed weather, water, and climate information, please visit our website at weather.gov/Atlanta. This advisory is for the following counties in Georgia: Banks, Barrow, Clark, Greene, Hall, Jackson, Madison, Morgan,

Colony, Oglethorpe, Tolliver, Walton, and Wilkes. What? Heat index values of 105 to 109 degrees expected. Where? Portions of central, east central, north central, northeast, northwest, southeast, and west central Georgia. When? From noon to 8 p.m. Eastern Daylight Time Tuesday. Impacts. Hot temperatures and high humidity may cause heat illnesses. Drink plenty of fluids, stay in an air-conditioned room, stay out of the sun, and check up on relatives and neighbors. Take extra precautions when outside. Wear lightweight and loose-fitting clothing. Try to limit strenuous activities to early morning or evening. Take action when you see symptoms of heat exhaustion and heat stroke. This advisory is for the following counties in Georgia: Elbert, Franklin, and Hart. What? Heat index values up to 108 expected. Where? In Georgia, Elbert, Franklin, Hart, and Stevens counties. In South Carolina, Abbeville, Anderson, Greater Oconee, and Greenwood counties. When? Until 8 p.m. Eastern Daylight Time this evening. Impacts. Hot temperatures and high humidity may cause heat illnesses. Take extra precautions when outside. Wear lightweight and loose-fitting clothing. Try to limit strenuous activities to early morning or evening. Take action when you see symptoms of heat exhaustion and heat stroke. To reduce risk during outdoor work, the Occupational Safety and Health Administration recommends scheduling frequent rest breaks in shaded or air-conditioned environments. Anyone overcome by heat should be moved to a cool and shaded location. Heat stroke is an emergency. Call 911. Do not leave young children and pets in unattended vehicles. Car interiors will reach lethal temperatures in a matter of minutes. The current time is 5:21 p.m. Eastern Daylight Time. The Athens climate summary for this evening, as of 4 p.m., July 28, 2026. Today's high temperature of 96 degrees occurred at 2:55 p.m. This high was 4 degrees above the normal high of 92. The record high is 103 degrees, which was set in 1952. Today's low temperature of 76 degrees occurred at 6:30 a.m. This low was 6 degrees above the normal low of 70. The record low is 59 degrees, which was set in 1911. No precipitation fell today, which leaves the monthly total at 2.92 inches. This is 0.89 inches below the normal amount of 3.81 inches for July. The total precipitation for the year still stands at 25.81 inches, which is 2.77 inches below normal. There were no heating degree days today. This leaves the monthly total at zero. The yearly total since July 1st is zero. There were 21 cooling degree days today. This brings the monthly total to 502. The yearly total since January 1st is 1,265. Sunset tonight is at 8:37 p.m. Sunrise tomorrow is at 6:43 a.m. Here are the 5 p.m. weather observations from around the area. At Athens, it was sunny, the temperature was 95 degrees, dew point 72 degrees, relative humidity 47%, with a heat index of 103, wind variable at 6 miles an hour gusting to 25, pressure was 29.77 inches and falling. At Gainesville, it was sunny and 90, wind west at 10 gusting to 18. At Winder, it was mostly sunny, the temperature was 93. At Greensboro, it was partly cloudy and 97, wind west at 15. At Jefferson, it was sunny and 92, wind northwest at 13 gusting to 20. At Monroe, it was mostly sunny. At Elberton, it was mostly sunny and 94, wind southwest at 12. At Canyon, it was sunny and 94, wind west at 10. At Clemson, it was sunny and 92, wind southwest at 8. Elsewhere across Georgia, at Atlanta it was mostly sunny and 93, wind west at 12 gusting to 24. At Cartersville, the temperature was

65, wind west at 12, gusting to 21. At Lawrenceville, it was mostly sunny and 91, wind west at 12. At Macon, it was sunny and 95, wind west at 9. At Rome, it was mostly sunny and 95, wind west at 7. At Augusta, it was sunny and 97, wind west at 10. At Savannah, it was mostly sunny and 98, wind southwest at 12, gusting to 18. Elsewhere across the region, at Chattanooga, it was mostly sunny and 97, wind west at 10, gusting to 28. At Asheville, it was partly sunny and 89, wind west at 7. At Greenville-Spartanburg, it was mostly sunny and 91, wind southwest at 18, gusting to 26. Here is the hazardous weather outlook. This hazardous weather outlook is for North and Central Georgia. For this afternoon and tonight, a heat advisory has been issued for most all of North and Central Georgia this afternoon and evening. Heat indices will rise above 105 degrees in many locations. If outdoors, drink plenty of water and take frequent breaks. A line of thunderstorms may impact portions of northern Georgia and the Atlanta metro late tonight. Uncertainty remains high on how far south into the state storms may traverse, but any storms that hold together will be capable of damaging wind gusts and frequent lightning. A slight risk level 2 of 5 is in effect for far northeast Georgia, and a marginal risk level 1 of 5 is in effect generally along and north of I-20. And now the extended outlook for the period Wednesday through Monday. A heat advisory will likely be needed again tomorrow across portions of south and central Georgia as heat indices rise above 105 degrees. Afternoon thunderstorm chances return on Saturday. Storms may contain gusty wind, heavy rain and frequent lightning. Spotter information statement, spotter activation will not be needed through tonight. Here is the official forecast from your National Weather Service for the Athens listening area. Tonight, partly cloudy. A slight chance of showers and thunderstorms this evening. Lows in the mid-70s. West winds 5 to 10 miles an hour. Chance of rain 20%. Wednesday, mostly sunny. Highs in the lower 90s. Northwest winds 10 to 15 miles an hour. Wednesday night, clear. Lows in the upper 60s. North winds up to 10 miles an hour. Thursday, sunny. Highs in the lower 90s. North winds 5 to 10 miles an hour. Thursday night, clear. Lows in the upper 60s. Light north winds. And now the extended forecast. Friday and Friday night, partly cloudy. Highs in the lower 90s. Lows in the lower 70s. Saturday and Saturday night, mostly cloudy. A chance of showers and thunderstorms. Highs in the upper 80s. Lows in the lower 70s. Sunday and Sunday night, showers likely and a chance of thunderstorms. Highs in the mid-80s. Lows in the lower 70s. Monday and Monday night, showers likely and a chance of thunderstorms. Highs in the mid-80s. Lows in the lower 70s. Tuesday and Tuesday night, partly cloudy. A chance of showers and thunderstorms. Highs in the upper 80s. Lows in the lower 70s. For more detailed weather, water, and climate information, please visit our website at weather.gov/Atlanta. This advisory is for the following counties in Georgia: Banks, Barrow, Clark, Greene, Hall, Jackson, Madison, Morgan, Oconee, Oglethorpe, Tolliver, Walton, and Wilkes. What? Heat index values of 105 to 109 degrees expected. Where? Portions of central, east central, north central, northeast, northwest, southeast, and west central Georgia. When? From noon to 8 p.m. Eastern Daylight Time Tuesday. Impacts: hot temperatures and high humidity may cause heat illnesses. Drink plenty of fluids, stay in an air-conditioned room, stay out of the sun, and check up on relatives and neighbors. Take

Extra precautions when outside. Wear lightweight and loose-fitting clothing. Try to limit strenuous activities to early morning or evening. Take action when you see symptoms of heat exhaustion and heat stroke. This advisory is for the following counties in Georgia: Elbert, Franklin, and Hart. What? Heat index values up to 108 expected. Where? In Georgia, Elbert, Franklin, Hart, and Stevens counties. In South Carolina, Abbeville, Anderson, Greater Oconee, and Greenwood counties. When? Until 8 p.m. Eastern Daylight Time this evening. Impacts: hot temperatures and high humidity may cause heat illnesses. Take extra precautions when outside. Wear lightweight and loose-fitting clothing. Try to limit strenuous activities to early morning or evening. Take action when you see symptoms of heat exhaustion and heat stroke. To reduce risk during outdoor work, the Occupational Safety and Health Administration recommends scheduling frequent rest breaks in shaded or air-conditioned environments. Anyone overcome by heat should be moved to a cool and shaded location. Heat stroke is an emergency. Call 911. Do not leave young children and pets in unattended vehicles. Car interiors will reach lethal temperatures in a matter of minutes. The current time is 5:30 p.m. Eastern Daylight Time. The Athens climate summary for this evening, as of 4 p.m., July 28, 2026. Today's high temperature of 96 degrees occurred at 2:55 p.m. This high was 4 degrees above the normal high of 92. The record high is 103 degrees, which was set in 1952. Today's low temperature of 76 degrees occurred at 6:30 a.m. This low was 6 degrees above the normal low of 70. The record low is 59 degrees, which was set in 1911. No precipitation fell today, which leaves the monthly total at 2.92 inches. This is 0.89 inches below the normal amount of 3.81 inches for July. The total precipitation for the year still stands at 25.81 inches, which is 2.77 inches below normal. There were no heating degree days today. This leaves the monthly total at zero. The yearly total since July 1st is zero. There were 21 cooling degree days today. This brings the monthly total to 502. The yearly total since January 1st is 1,265. Sunset tonight is at 8:37 p.m. Sunrise tomorrow is at 6:43 a.m. Here are the 5 p.m. weather observations from around the area. At Athens, it was sunny, the temperature was 95 degrees, dew point 72 degrees, relative humidity 47%, with a heat index of 103, wind variable at 6 miles an hour gusting to 25, pressure was 29.77 inches and falling. At Gainesville, it was sunny and 90, wind west at 10 gusting to 18. At Winder, it was mostly sunny, the temperature was 93. At Greensboro, it was partly cloudy and 97, wind west at 15. At Jefferson, it was sunny and 92, wind northwest at 13 gusting to 20. At Monroe, it was mostly sunny. At Albertton, it was mostly sunny and 94, wind southwest at 12. At Canyon, it was sunny and west at 12. At Canyon, it was sunny and 94, wind west at 10. At Clemson, it was sunny and 92, wind southwest at 8. Elsewhere across Georgia, at Atlanta it was mostly sunny and 93, wind west at 12 gusting to 24. At Cartersville, the temperature was 95, wind west at 12, gusting to 21. At Lawrenceville, it was mostly sunny and 91, wind west at 12. At Macon, it was sunny and 95, wind west at 9. At Rome, it was mostly sunny and 95, wind west at 7. At Augusta, it was sunny and 97, wind west at 10. At Savannah, it was mostly sunny and 98, wind southwest at 12 gusting to 18.
Elsewhere across the region, at Chattanooga, it was mostly sunny and 97, wind west at 10 gusting to 28. At Asheville, it was partly sunny and 89, wind west at 7. At Greenville-Spartanburg, it was mostly sunny and 91, wind southwest at 18 gusting to 26. Here is the hazardous weather outlook. This hazardous weather outlook is for north and central Georgia. For this afternoon and tonight, a heat advisory has been issued for most all of north and central Georgia this afternoon and evening. Heat indices will rise above 105 degrees in many locations. If outdoors, drink plenty of water and take frequent breaks. A line of thunderstorms may impact portions of northern Georgia and the Atlanta metro late tonight. Uncertainty remains high on how far south into the state storms may traverse, but any storms that hold together will be capable of damaging wind gusts and frequent lightning. A slight risk level 2 of 5 is in effect for far northeast Georgia and a marginal risk level 1 of 5 is in effect generally along and north of I-20. And now the extended outlook for the period Wednesday through Monday. A heat advisory will likely be needed again tomorrow across portions of south and central Georgia as heat indices rise above 105 degrees. Afternoon thunderstorm chances return on Saturday. Storms may contain gusty wind, heavy rain and frequent lightning. Spotter information statement, spotter activation will not be needed through tonight. Here is the official forecast from your National Weather Service for the Athens listening area. Tonight, partly cloudy. A slight chance of showers and thunderstorms this evening. Lows in the mid-70s. West winds 5 to 10 miles an hour. Chance of rain 20%. Wednesday, mostly sunny. Highs in the lower 90s. Northwest winds 10 to 15 miles an hour. Wednesday night, clear. Lows in the upper 60s. North winds up to 10 miles an hour. Thursday, sunny. Highs in the lower 90s. North winds 5 to 10 miles an hour. Thursday night, clear. Lows in the upper 60s. Light north winds. And now the extended forecast. Friday and Friday night, partly cloudy. Highs in the lower 90s. Lows in the lower 70s. Saturday and Saturday night, mostly cloudy. A chance of showers and thunderstorms. Highs in the upper 80s. Lows in the lower 70s. Sunday and Sunday night, showers likely and a chance of thunderstorms. Highs in the mid-80s. Lows in the lower 70s. Monday and Monday night, showers likely and a chance of thunderstorms. Highs in the mid-80s. Lows in the lower 70s. Tuesday and Tuesday night, partly cloudy. A chance of showers and thunderstorms. Highs in the upper 80s. Lows in the lower 70s. For more detailed weather, water, and climate information, please visit our website at weather.gov/Atlanta. This advisory is for the following counties in Georgia: Banks, Barrow, Clark, Greene, Hall, Jackson, Madison, Morgan, Oconee, Oglethorpe, Tolliver, Walton, and Wilkes. What? Heat index values of 105 to 109 degrees expected. Where? Portions of central, east central, north central, northeast, northwest, southeast, and west central Georgia. When? From noon to 8 p.m. Eastern Daylight Time Tuesday. Impacts: hot temperatures and high humidity may cause heat illnesses. Drink plenty of fluids, stay in an air-conditioned room, stay out of the sun, and check up on relatives and neighbors. Take extra precautions when outside. 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Try to limit strenuous activities to early morning or evening. Take action when you see symptoms of heat exhaustion and heat stroke. This advisory is for the following counties in Georgia: Elbert, Franklin, and Hart. What? Heat index values up to 108 expected. Where? In Georgia, Elbert, Franklin, Hart, and Stevens counties.
in South Carolina, Abbeville, Anderson, Greater Oconee, and Greenwood counties. When, until 8 p.m. Eastern Daylight Time this evening. Impacts, hot temperatures and high humidity may cause heat illnesses. Take extra precautions when outside. Wear lightweight and loose-fitting clothing. Try to limit strenuous activities to early morning or evening. Take action when you see symptoms of heat exhaustion and heat stroke. To reduce risk during outdoor work, the Occupational Safety and Health Administration recommends scheduling frequent rest breaks in shaded or air-conditioned environments. Anyone overcome by heat should be moved to a cool and shaded location. Heat stroke is an emergency. Call 911. Do not leave young children and pets in unattended vehicles. Car interiors will reach lethal temperatures in a matter of minutes. 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The WXK 56 listening area include the following counties: Banks, Barrow, Clark, Elbert, Franklin, Green, Hall, Hart, Jackson, Madison, Morgan, Oconee, Oglethorpe, Tolliver, Walton, and Wilkes. 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You can also like your Peachtree City National Weather Service on Facebook or follow NWS Atlanta on Twitter. The current time is 5:40 p.m. Eastern Daylight Time. The Athens climate summary for this evening, as of 4 p.m., July 28, 2026. Today's high temperature of 96 degrees occurred at 2:55 p.m. This high was 4 degrees above the normal high of 92. The record high is 103 degrees, which was set in 1952. Today's low temperature of 76 degrees occurred at 6:30 a.m. This low was 6 degrees above the normal low of 70. The record low is 59 degrees, which was set in 1911. No precipitation fell today, which leaves the monthly total at 2.92 inches. This is 0.89 inches below the normal amount of 3.81 inches for July. The total precipitation for the year still stands at 25.81 inches, which is 2.77 inches below normal. There were no heating degree days today. This leaves the monthly total at zero. The yearly total since July 1st is zero. There were 21 cooling degree days today. This brings the monthly total to 502. The yearly total since January 1st is 1,265. Sunset tonight is at 8:37 p.m. Sunrise tomorrow is at 6:43 a.m. Here are the 5 p.m. weather observations from around the area. At Athens, it was sunny, the temperature was 95 degrees, dew point 72 degrees, relative humidity 47%, with a heat index of 103, wind variable at 6 miles an hour gusting to 25, pressure was 29.77 inches and falling. At Gainesville, it was sunny and 90, wind west at 10 gusting to 18. At Winder, it was mostly sunny, the temperature was 93. At Greensboro, it was partly cloudy and 97, wind west at 15. At Jefferson, it was sunny and 92, wind northwest at 13 gusting to 20. At Monroe, it was mostly sunny. At Albertton, it was mostly sunny and 94, wind southwest at 12. At Canyon, it was sunny and 94, wind west at 10. At Clemson, it was sunny and 92, wind southwest at 8. Elsewhere across Georgia, at Atlanta it was mostly sunny and 93, wind west at 12 gusting to 24. At Cartersville, the temperature was 95, wind west at 12, gusting to 21. At Lawrenceville, it was mostly sunny and 91, wind west at 12. At Macon, it was sunny and 95, wind west at 9. At Rome, it was mostly sunny and 95,
Wind west at 7. At a gust

it was sunny at 97, wind west at 10. At Savannah, it was mostly sunny and 98, wind southwest at 12 gusting to 18. Elsewhere across the region, at Chattanooga, it was mostly sunny and 97, wind west at 10 gusting to 28. At Asheville, it was partly sunny and 89, wind west at 7. At Greenville-Spartanburg, it was mostly sunny and 91, wind southwest at 18 gusting to 26. Here is the hazardous weather outlook. This hazardous weather outlook is for north and central Georgia. For this afternoon and tonight, a heat advisory has been issued for most all of north and central Georgia this afternoon and evening. Heat indices will rise above 105 degrees in many locations. If outdoors, drink plenty of water and take frequent breaks. A line of thunderstorms may impact portions of northern Georgia and the Atlanta metro late tonight. Uncertainty remains high on how far south into the state storms may traverse, but any storms that hold together will be capable of damaging wind gusts and frequent lightning. A slight risk level 2 of 5 is in effect for far northeast Georgia, and a marginal risk level 1 of 5 is in effect generally along and north of I-20. And now the extended outlook for the period Wednesday through Monday. A heat advisory will likely be needed again tomorrow across portions of south and central Georgia as heat indices rise above 105 degrees. Afternoon thunderstorm chances return on Saturday. Storms may contain gusty wind, heavy rain, and frequent lightning. Spotter information statement. Spotter activation will not be needed through tonight. Here is the official forecast from your National Weather Service for the Athens listening area. Tonight, partly cloudy. A slight chance of showers and thunderstorms this evening. Lows in the mid-70s. West winds 5 to 10 miles an hour. Chance of rain 20%. Wednesday, mostly sunny. Highs in the lower 90s. Northwest winds 10 to 15 miles an hour. Wednesday night, clear. Lows in the upper 60s. North winds up to 10 miles an hour. Thursday, sunny. Highs in the lower 90s. North winds 5 to 10 miles an hour. Thursday night, clear. Lows in the upper 60s. Light north winds. And now the extended forecast. Friday and Friday night, partly cloudy. Highs in the lower 90s. Lows in the lower 70s. Saturday and Saturday night, mostly cloudy. A chance of showers and thunderstorms. Highs in the upper 80s. Lows in the lower 70s. Sunday and Sunday night, showers likely and a chance of thunderstorms. Highs in the mid-80s. Lows in the lower 70s. Monday and Monday night, showers likely and a chance of thunderstorms. Highs in the mid-80s. Lows in the lower 70s. Tuesday and Tuesday night, partly cloudy. A chance of showers and thunderstorms. Highs in the upper 80s. Lows in the lower 70s. For more detailed weather, water, and climate information, please visit our website at weather.gov/Atlanta. This advisory is for the following counties in Georgia: Banks, Barrow, Clark, Greene, Hall, Jackson, Madison, Morgan, Oconee, Oglethorpe, Tolliver, Walton, and Wilkes. What? Heat index values of 105 to 109 degrees expected. Where? Portions of central, east central, north central, northeast, northwest, southeast, and west central Georgia. When? From noon to 8 p.m. Eastern Daylight Time Tuesday. Impacts: hot temperatures and high humidity may cause heat illnesses. 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Take extra precautions when outside. Wear lightweight and loose-fitting clothing. Try to limit strenuous activities to early morning or evening. Take action when you see symptoms of heat exhaustion and heat stroke. This advisory is for the following counties in Georgia: Elbert, Franklin, and Hart.

What heat index values up to 108 expected? Where in Georgia, Elbert, Franklin, Hart, and Stevens counties? In South Carolina, Abbeville, Anderson, Greater Oconee, and Greenwood counties? When until 8 p.m. Eastern Daylight Time this evening? Impacts, hot temperatures and high humidity may cause heat illnesses. Take extra precautions when outside. Wear lightweight and loose-fitting clothing. Try to limit strenuous activities to early morning or evening. Take action when you see symptoms of heat exhaustion and heat stroke. To reduce risk during outdoor work, the Occupational Safety and Health Administration recommends scheduling frequent rest breaks in shaded or air-conditioned environments. Anyone overcome by heat should be moved to a cool and shaded location. Heat stroke is an emergency. Call 911. Do not leave young children and pets in unattended vehicles. Car interiors will reach lethal temperatures in a matter of minutes. The current time is 5:50 p.m. Eastern Daylight Time. The Athens climate summary for this evening, as of 4 p.m., July 28, 2026. Today's high temperature of 96 degrees occurred at 2:55 p.m. This high was 4 degrees above the normal high of 92. The record high is 103 degrees, which was set in 1952. Today's low temperature of 76 degrees occurred at 6:30 a.m. This low was 6 degrees above the normal low of 70. The record low is 59 degrees, which was set in 1911. No precipitation fell today, which leaves the monthly total at 2.92 inches. This is 0.89 inches below the normal amount of 3.81 inches for July. The total precipitation for the year still stands at 25.81 inches, which is 2.77 inches below normal. There were no heating degree days today. This leaves the monthly total at zero. The yearly total since July 1st is zero. There were 21 cooling degree days today. This brings the monthly total to 502. The yearly total since January 1st is 1,265. Sunset tonight is at 8:37 p.m. Sunrise tomorrow is at 6:43 a.m. Here are the 5 p.m. weather observations from around the area. At Athens, it was sunny, the temperature was 95 degrees, dew point 72 degrees, relative humidity 47%, with a heat index of 103, wind variable at 6 miles an hour gusting to 25, pressure was 29.77 inches and falling. At Gainesville, it was sunny and 90, wind west at 10 gusting to 18. At Winder, it was mostly sunny, the temperature was 93. At Greensboro, it was partly cloudy and 97, wind west at 15. At Jefferson, it was sunny and 92, wind northwest at 13 gusting to 20. At Monroe, it was mostly sunny. At Albertton, it was mostly sunny and 94, wind southwest at 12. At Canyon, it was sunny and 94, wind west at 10. At Clemson, it was sunny and 92, wind southwest at 8. Elsewhere across Georgia, at Atlanta it was mostly sunny and 93, wind west at 12 gusting to 24. At Cartersville, the temperature was 95, wind west at 12, gusting to 21. At Lawrenceville, it was mostly sunny and 91, wind west at 12. At Macon, it was sunny and 95, wind west at 9. At Rome, it was mostly sunny and 95, wind west at 7. At Augusta, it was sunny and 97, wind west at 10. At Savannah, it was mostly sunny and 98, wind southwest at 12 gusting to 18. Elsewhere across the region, at Chattanooga, it was mostly sunny and 97, wind west at 10 gusting to 28. At Asheville, it was partly sunny and 89, wind west at 7. At Greenville-Spartanburg, it was mostly sunny and 91, wind southwest at 18 gusting to 26. Here is the hazardous weather outlook. This hazard

weather outlook is for North and Central Georgia. For this afternoon and tonight, a heat advisory has been issued for most all of North and Central Georgia this afternoon and evening. Heat indices will rise above 105 degrees in many locations. If outdoors, drink plenty of water and take frequent breaks. A line of thunderstorms may impact portions of northern Georgia and the Atlanta metro late tonight. Uncertainty remains high on how far south into the state storms may traverse, but any storms that hold together will be capable of damaging wind gusts and frequent lightning. A slight risk level 2 of 5 is in effect for far northeast Georgia, and a marginal risk level 1 of 5 is in effect generally along and north of I-20. And now the extended outlook for the period Wednesday through Monday. A heat advisory will likely be needed again tomorrow across portions of south and central Georgia as heat indices rise above 105 degrees. Afternoon thunderstorm chances return on Saturday. Storms may contain gusty wind, heavy rain, and frequent lightning. Spotter information statement. Spotter activation will not be needed through tonight. Here is the official forecast from your National Weather Service for the Athens listening area. Tonight, partly cloudy. A slight chance of showers and thunderstorms this evening. Lows in the mid-70s. West winds 5 to 10 miles an hour. Chance of rain 20%. Wednesday, mostly sunny. Highs in the lower 90s. Northwest winds 10 to 15 miles an hour. Wednesday night, clear. Lows in the upper 60s. North winds up to 10 miles an hour. Thursday, sunny. Highs in the lower 90s. North winds 5 to 10 miles an hour. Thursday night, clear. Lows in the upper 60s. Light north winds. And now the extended forecast. Friday and Friday night, partly cloudy. Highs in the lower 90s. Lows in the lower 70s. Saturday and Saturday night, mostly cloudy. A chance of showers and thunderstorms. Highs in the upper 80s. Lows in the lower 70s. Sunday and Sunday night, showers likely and a chance of thunderstorms. Highs in the mid-80s. Lows in the lower 70s. Monday and Monday night, showers likely and a chance of thunderstorms. Highs in the mid-80s. Lows in the lower 70s. Tuesday and Tuesday night, partly cloudy. A chance of showers and thunderstorms. Highs in the upper 80s. Lows in the lower 70s. For more detailed weather, water, and climate information, please visit our website at weather.gov/Atlanta. This advisory is for the following counties in Georgia: Banks, Barrow, Clark, Greene, Hall, Jackson, Madison, Morgan, Oconee, Oglethorpe, Tolliver, Walton, and Wilkes. What? Heat index values of 105 to 109 degrees expected. Where? Portions of central, east central, north central, northeast, northwest, southeast, and west central Georgia. When? From noon to 8 p.m. Eastern Daylight Time Tuesday. Impacts: hot temperatures and high humidity may cause heat illnesses. Drink plenty of fluids, stay in an air-conditioned room, stay out of the sun, and check up on relatives and neighbors. Take extra precautions when outside. Wear lightweight and loose-fitting clothing. Try to limit strenuous activities to early morning or evening. Take action when you see symptoms of heat exhaustion and heat stroke. This advisory is for the following counties in Georgia: Elbert, Franklin, and Hart. What? Heat index values up to 108 expected. Where? In Georgia, Elbert, Franklin, Hart, and Stevens counties. In South Carolina, Abbeville, Anderson, Greater Oconee, and Greenwood counties. When? Until 8 p.m. Eastern Daylight Time this evening. Impacts: hot temperatures and high humidity may cause heat illnesses. Take extra precautions when outside. Wear lightweight and loose-fitting clothing. Try to limit strenuous activities to early morning or evening.
Take action when you see symptoms of heat exhaustion and heat stroke. To reduce risk during outdoor work, the Occupational Safety and Health Administration recommends scheduling frequent rest breaks in shaded or air-conditioned environments. Anyone overcome by heat should be moved to a cool and shaded location. Heat stroke is an emergency. Call 911. Do not leave young children and pets in unattended vehicles. Car interiors will reach lethal temperatures in a matter of minutes. The current time is 5:59 p.m. Eastern Daylight Time. Here are the 5 p.m. weather observations from around the area. At Athens, it was sunny, the temperature was 95 degrees, dew point 72 degrees, relative humidity 47%, with a heat index of 103, wind variable at 6 miles an hour gusting to 25, pressure was 29.77 inches and falling. At Gainesville, it was sunny and 90, wind west at 10 gusting to 18. At Winder, it was mostly sunny, the temperature was 93. At Greensboro, it was partly cloudy and 97, wind west at 15. At Jefferson, it was sunny and 92, wind northwest at 13 gusting to 20. At Monroe, it was mostly sunny. At Albertton, it was mostly sunny and 94, wind southwest at 12. At Canyon, it was sunny and 94, wind west at 10. At Clemson, it was sunny and 92, wind southwest at 8. Elsewhere across Georgia, at Atlanta it was mostly sunny and 93, wind west at 12 gusting to 24. At Cartersville, the temperature was 95, wind west at 12, gusting to 21. At Lawrenceville, it was mostly sunny and 91, wind west at 12. At Macon, it was sunny and 95, wind west at 9. At Rome, it was mostly sunny and 95, wind west at 7. At Augusta, it was sunny and 97, wind west at 10. At Savannah, it was mostly sunny and 98, wind southwest at 12 gusting to 18. Elsewhere across the region, at Chattanooga, it was mostly sunny and 97, wind west at 10 gusting to 28. At Asheville, it was partly sunny and 89, wind west at 7. At Greenville-Spartanburg, it was mostly sunny and 91, wind southwest at 18 gusting to 26. The Athens climate summary for this evening, as of 4 p.m., July 28, 2026. Today's high temperature of 96 degrees occurred at 2:55 p.m. This high was 4 degrees above the normal high of 92. The record high is 103 degrees, which was set in 1952. Today's low temperature of 76 degrees occurred at 6:30 a.m. This low was 6 degrees above the normal low of 70. The record low is 59 degrees, which was set in 1911. No precipitation fell today, which leaves the monthly total at 2.92 inches. This is 0.89 inches below the normal amount of 3.81 inches for July. The total precipitation for the year still stands at 25.81 inches, which is 2.77 inches below normal. There were no heating degree days today. This leaves the monthly total at zero. The yearly total since July 1st is zero. There were 21 cooling degree days today. This brings the monthly total to 502. The yearly total since January 1st is 1,265. Sunset tonight is at 8:37 p.m. Sunrise tomorrow is at 6:43 a.m. Here is the hazardous weather outlook. This hazardous weather outlook is for North and Central Georgia. For this afternoon and tonight, a heat advisory has been issued for most all of North and Central Georgia this afternoon and evening. Heat indices will rise above 105 degrees in many locations. If outdoors, drink plenty of water and take frequent breaks. A line of thunderstorms may impact portions of northern Georgia and the Atlanta metro late tonight. Uncertainty remains high on how far south into the state storms may traverse,
but any storms that hold together will be capable of damaging wind gusts and frequent lightning.

A slight risk level 2 of 5 is in effect for far northeast Georgia, and a marginal risk level 1 of 5 is in effect generally along and north of I-20. And now the extended outlook for the period Wednesday through Monday. A heat advisory will likely be needed again tomorrow across portions of south and central Georgia as heat indices rise above 105 degrees. Afternoon thunderstorm chances return on Saturday. Storms may contain gusty wind, heavy rain, and frequent lightning. Spotter information statement. Spotter activation will not be needed through tonight. Here is the official forecast from your National Weather Service for the Athens listening area. Tonight, partly cloudy. A slight chance of showers and thunderstorms this evening. Lows in the mid-70s. West winds 5 to 10 miles an hour. Chance of rain 20%. Wednesday, mostly sunny. Highs in the lower 90s. Northwest winds 10 to 15 miles an hour. Wednesday night, clear. Lows in the upper 60s. North winds up to 10 miles an hour. Thursday, sunny. Highs in the lower 90s. North winds 5 to 10 miles an hour. Thursday night, clear. Lows in the upper 60s. Light north winds. And now the extended forecast. Friday and Friday night, partly cloudy. Highs in the lower 90s. Lows in the lower 70s. Saturday and Saturday night, mostly cloudy. A chance of showers and thunderstorms. Highs in the upper 80s. Lows in the lower 70s. Sunday and Sunday night, showers likely and a chance of thunderstorms. Highs in the mid-80s. Lows in the lower 70s. Monday and Monday night, showers likely and a chance of thunderstorms. Highs in the mid-80s. Lows in the lower 70s. Tuesday and Tuesday night, partly cloudy. A chance of showers and thunderstorms. Highs in the upper 80s. Lows in the lower 70s. 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This advisory is for the following counties in Georgia: Banks, Barrow, Clark, Greene, Hall, Jackson, Madison, Morgan, Oconee, Oglethorpe, Tolliver, Walton, and Wilkes. What? Heat index values of 105 to 109 degrees expected. Where? Portions of central, east central, north central, northeast, northwest, southeast, and west central Georgia. When? From noon to 8 p.m. Eastern Daylight Time Tuesday. Impacts: hot temperatures and high humidity may cause heat illnesses. Drink plenty of fluids, stay in an air-conditioned room, stay out of the sun, and check up on relatives and neighbors. Take extra precautions when outside. Wear lightweight and loose-fitting clothing. Try to limit strenuous activities to early morning or evening. Take action when you see symptoms of heat exhaustion and heat stroke. This advisory is for the following counties in Georgia: Elbert, Franklin, and Hart. What? Heat index values up to 108 expected. Where? In Georgia, Elbert, Franklin, Hart, and Stevens counties. In South Carolina, Abbeville, Anderson, Greater Oconee, and Greenwood counties. When? Until 8 p.m. Eastern Daylight Time this evening. Impacts: hot temperatures and high humidity may cause heat illnesses. Take extra precautions when outside. Wear lightweight and loose-fitting clothing. Try to limit strenuous activities to early morning or evening. Take action when you see symptoms of heat exhaustion and heat stroke. To reduce risk during outdoor work, the Occupational Safety and Health Administration recommends scheduling frequent rest breaks in shaded or air-conditioned environments. Anyone overcome by heat should be moved to a cool and shaded location. Heat stroke is an emergency. Call 911. Do not leave young children and pets in unattended vehicles. Car interiors will reach lethal temperatures in a matter of minutes. The current time is 6:09 p.m. Eastern Daylight Time.

14. At Jefferson, it was mostly sunny and 90, wind west at 7. At Monroe, it was sunny. At Alberton, it was mostly sunny and 91, wind west at 9. At Canyon, it was partly sunny and 91, wind west at 8. At Clemson, it was partly sunny and 90, wind variable at 6. Elsewhere across Georgia, at Atlanta it was mostly sunny and 93, wind west at 14 gusting to 20. At Cartersville, the temperature was 95, wind west at 8. At Lawrenceville, it was mostly sunny and 93, wind west at 16 gusting to 22. At Macon, it was sunny and 94, wind southwest at 10. At Rome, it was sunny and 94, wind west at 7 gusting to 18. At Augusta, it was sunny and 96, wind west at 9 gusting to 17. At Savannah, it was mostly sunny and 97, wind west at 15. Elsewhere across the region, at Chattanooga, it was mostly sunny and 95, wind southwest at 15 gusting to 24. At Asheville, it was partly sunny and 83, wind southwest at 5. At Greenville-Spartanburg, it was partly sunny and 89, wind southwest at 16 gusting to 22. The Athens climate summary for this evening, as of 4 p.m., July 28, 2026. Today's high temperature of 96 degrees occurred at 2:55 p.m. This high was 4 degrees above the normal high of 92. The record high is 103 degrees, which was set in 1952. Today's low temperature of 76 degrees occurred at 6:30 a.m. This low was 6 degrees above the normal low of 70. The record low is 59 degrees, which was set in 1911. No precipitation fell today, which leaves the monthly total at 2.92 inches. This is 0.89 inches below the normal amount of 3.81 inches for July. The total precipitation for the year still stands at 25.81 inches, which is 2.77 inches below normal. There were no heating degree days today. This leaves the monthly total at zero. The yearly total since July 1st is zero. There were 21 cooling degree days today. This brings the monthly total to 502. The yearly total since January 1st is 1,265. Sunset tonight is at 8:37 p.m. Sunrise tomorrow is at 6:43 a.m. Here is the official forecast from your National Weather Service for the Athens listening area. Tonight, partly cloudy. A slight chance of showers and thunderstorms this evening. Lows in the mid-70s. West winds 5 to 10 miles an hour. Chance of rain 20%. Wednesday, mostly sunny. Highs in the lower 90s. Northwest winds 10 to 15 miles an hour. Wednesday night, clear. Lows in the upper 60s. North winds up to 10 miles an hour. Thursday, sunny. Highs in the lower 90s. North winds 5 to 10 miles an hour. Thursday night, clear. Lows in the upper 60s. Light north winds. And now the extended forecast. Friday and Friday night, partly cloudy. Highs in the lower 90s. Lows in the lower 70s. Saturday and Saturday night, mostly cloudy. A chance of showers and thunderstorms. Highs in the upper 80s. Lows in the lower 70s. Sunday and Sunday night, showers likely and a chance of thunderstorms. Highs in the mid-80s. Lows in the lower 70s. Monday and Monday night, showers likely and a chance of thunderstorms. Highs in the mid-80s. Lows in the lower 70s. Tuesday and Tuesday night, partly cloudy. A chance of showers and thunderstorms. Highs in the upper 80s. Lows in the lower 70s. 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This advisory is for the following county.

in Georgia, Banks, Barrow, Clark, Green, Hall, Jackson, Madison, Morgan, Oconee, Oglethorpe, Tolliver, Walton, and Wilkes. What heat index values of 105 to 109 degrees expected? Where portions of central, east central, north central, northeast, northwest, southeast, and west central Georgia? When, from noon to 8 p.m. Eastern Daylight Time Tuesday? Impacts, hot temperatures and high humidity may cause heat illnesses. Drink plenty of fluids, stay in an air-conditioned room, stay out of the sun, and check up on relatives and neighbors. Take extra precautions when outside. Wear lightweight and loose-fitting clothing. Try to limit strenuous activities to early morning or evening. Take action when you see symptoms of heat exhaustion and heat stroke. This advisory is for the following counties in Georgia: Elbert, Franklin, and Hart. What heat index values up to 108 expected? Where in Georgia, Elbert, Franklin, Hart, and Stevens counties? In South Carolina, Abbeville, Anderson, Greater Oconee, and Greenwood counties. When until 8 p.m. Eastern Daylight Time this evening. Impacts, hot temperatures and high humidity may cause heat illnesses. Take extra precautions when outside. Wear lightweight and loose-fitting clothing. Try to limit strenuous activities to early morning or evening. Take action when you see symptoms of heat exhaustion and heat stroke. To reduce risk during outdoor work, the Occupational Safety and Health Administration recommends scheduling frequent rest breaks in shaded or air-conditioned environments. Anyone overcome by heat should be moved to a cool and shaded location. Heat stroke is an emergency. Call 911. Do not leave young children and pets in unattended vehicles. Car interiors will reach lethal temperatures in a matter of minutes. The current time is 6:17 p.m. Eastern Daylight Time. Here are the 6 p.m. weather observations from around the area. At Athens, it was mostly sunny. The temperature was 94 degrees, dew point 71 degrees, relative humidity 47%, with a heat index of 101, wind variable at 6 miles an hour, pressure was 29.75 inches and falling. At Gainesville, it was partly sunny and 89, wind southwest at 9 gusting to 20. At Winder, it was mostly sunny, the temperature was 90. At Greensboro, it was partly cloudy and 95, wind variable at 7 gusting to 14. At Jefferson, it was mostly sunny and 90, wind west at 7. At Monroe, it was sunny. At Elberton, it was mostly sunny and 91, wind west at 9. At Canyon, it was partly sunny and 91, wind west at 8. At Clemson, it was partly sunny and 90, wind variable at 6. Elsewhere across Georgia, at Atlanta it was mostly sunny and 93, wind west at 14 gusting to 20. At Cartersville, the temperature was 95, wind west at 8. At Lawrenceville, it was mostly sunny and 93, wind west at 16 gusting to 22. At Macon, it was sunny and 94, wind southwest at 10. At Rome, it was sunny and 94, wind west at 7 gusting to 18. At Augusta, it was sunny and 96, wind west at 9 gusting to 17. At Savannah, it was mostly sunny and 97, wind west at 15. Elsewhere across the region, at Chattanooga, it was mostly sunny and 95, wind southwest at 15 gusting to 24. At Asheville, it was partly sunny and 83, wind southwest at 5. At Greenville-Spartanburg, it was mostly sunny and 89, wind southwest at 16 gusting to 22. Here is the hazardous weather outlook. This hazardous weather outlook is for North and Central Georgia. For this afternoon and tonight, a heat advisory has been issued for most all of North and Central Georgia this afternoon and evening. Heat indices will rise above 105 degrees in many locations. If outdoors, drink plenty of water.

and take frequent breaks. A line of thunderstorms may impact portions of northern Georgia and the Atlanta metro late tonight. Uncertainty remains high on how far south into the state storms may traverse, but any storms that hold together will be capable of damaging wind gusts and frequent lightning. A slight risk level 2 of 5 is in effect for far northeast Georgia, and a marginal risk level 1 of 5 is in effect generally along and north of I-20. And now the extended outlook for the period Wednesday through Monday. A heat advisory will likely be needed again tomorrow across portions of south and central Georgia as heat indices rise above 105 degrees. Afternoon thunderstorm chances return on Saturday. Storms may contain gusty wind, heavy rain, and frequent lightning. Spotter information statement. Spotter activation will not be needed through tonight. The Athens climate summary for this evening, as of 4 p.m., July 28, 2026. Today's high temperature of 96 degrees occurred at 2:55 p.m. This high was 4 degrees above the normal high of 92. The record high is 103 degrees, which was set in 1952. Today's low temperature of 76 degrees occurred at 6:30 a.m. This low was 6 degrees above the normal low of 70. The record low is 59 degrees, which was set in 1911. No precipitation fell today, which leaves the monthly total at 2.92 inches. This is 0.89 inches below the normal amount of 3.81 inches for July. The total precipitation for the year still stands at 25.81 inches, which is 2.77 inches below normal. There were no heating degree days today. This leaves the monthly total at zero. The yearly total since July 1st is zero. There were 21 cooling degree days today. This brings the monthly total to 502. The yearly total since January 1st is 1,265. Sunset tonight is at 8:37 p.m. Sunrise tomorrow is at 6:43 a.m. Here is the official forecast from your National Weather Service for the Athens listening area. Tonight, partly cloudy. A slight chance of showers and thunderstorms this evening. Lows in the mid-70s. West winds 5 to 10 miles an hour. Chance of rain 20%. Wednesday, mostly sunny. Highs in the lower 90s. Northwest winds 10 to 15 miles an hour. Wednesday night, clear. Lows in the upper 60s. North winds up to 10 miles an hour. Thursday, sunny. Highs in the lower 90s. North winds 5 to 10 miles an hour. Thursday night, clear. Lows in the upper 60s. Light north winds. And now the extended forecast. Friday and Friday night, partly cloudy. Highs in the lower 90s. Lows in the lower 70s. Saturday and Saturday night, mostly cloudy. A chance of showers and thunderstorms. Highs in the upper 80s. Lows in the lower 70s. Sunday and Sunday night, showers likely and a chance of thunderstorms. Highs in the mid 80s. Lows in the lower 70s. Monday and Monday night, showers likely and a chance of thunderstorms. Highs in the mid-80s. Lows in the lower 70s. Tuesday and Tuesday night, partly cloudy. A chance of showers and thunderstorms. Highs in the upper 80s. Lows in the lower 70s. For more detailed weather, water, and climate information, please visit our website at weather.gov/Atlanta. This advisory is for the following counties in Georgia: Banks, Barrow, Clark, Greene, Hall, Jackson, Madison, Morgan, Oconee, Oglethorpe, Tolliver, Walton, and Wilkes. What heat index values of 105 to 109 degrees expected? Where portions of central, east central, north central, northeast, northwest, southeast, and west central Georgia? When, from noon to 8 p.m. Eastern Daylight Time Tuesday. Impacts, hot temperatures and high humidity may cause heat illnesses.

plenty of fluids. 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And check up on relatives and neighbors. Take extra precautions when outside. Wear lightweight and loose-fitting clothing. Try to limit strenuous activities to early morning or evening. Take action when you see symptoms of heat exhaustion and heat stroke. This advisory is for the following counties in Georgia: Elbert, Franklin, and Hart. What? Heat index values up to 108 expected. Where? In Georgia, Elbert, Franklin, Hart, and Stevens counties. In South Carolina, Abbeville, Anderson, Greater Oconee, and Greenwood counties. When? Until 8 p.m. Eastern Daylight Time this evening. Impacts: hot temperatures and high humidity may cause heat illnesses. Take extra precautions when outside. Wear lightweight and loose-fitting clothing. Try to limit strenuous activities to early morning or evening. Take action when you see symptoms of heat exhaustion and heat stroke. To reduce risk during outdoor work, the Occupational Safety and Health Administration recommends scheduling frequent rest breaks in shaded or air-conditioned environments. Anyone overcome by heat should be moved to a cool and shaded location. Heat stroke is an emergency. Call 911. Do not leave young children and pets in unattended vehicles. Car interiors will reach lethal temperatures in a matter of minutes. The current time is 6:26 p.m. Eastern Daylight Time. Here are the 6 p.m. weather observations from around the area. At Athens, it was mostly sunny. The temperature was 94 degrees, dew point 71 degrees, relative humidity 47%, with a heat index of 101, wind variable at 6 miles an hour, pressure was 29.75 inches and falling. At Gainesville, it was partly sunny and 89, wind southwest at 9 gusting to 20. At Winder, it was mostly sunny, the temperature was 90. At Greensboro, it was partly cloudy and 95, wind variable at 7 gusting to 14. At Jefferson, it was mostly sunny and 90, wind west at 7. At Monroe, it was sunny. At Elberton, it was mostly sunny and 91, wind west at 9. At Canyon, it was partly sunny and 91, wind west at 8. At Clemson, it was partly sunny and 90, wind variable at 6. Elsewhere across Georgia, at Atlanta it was mostly sunny and 93, wind west at 14 gusting to 20. At Cartersville, the temperature was 95, wind west at 8. At Lawrenceville, it was mostly sunny and 93, wind west at 16 gusting to 22. At Macon, it was sunny and 94, wind southwest at 10. At Rome, it was sunny and 94, wind west at 7 gusting to 18. At Augusta, it was sunny and 96, wind west at 9 gusting to 17. At Savannah, it was mostly sunny and 97, wind west at 15. Elsewhere across the region, at Chattanooga, it was mostly sunny and 95, wind southwest at 15 gusting to 24. At Asheville, it was partly sunny and 83, wind southwest at 5. At Greenville-Spartanburg, it was mostly sunny and 89, wind southwest at 16 gusting to 22. Here is the hazardous weather outlook. This hazardous weather outlook is for North and Central Georgia. For this afternoon and tonight, a heat advisory has been issued for most all of North and Central Georgia this afternoon and evening. Heat indices will rise above 105 degrees in many locations. If outdoors, drink plenty of water and take frequent breaks. A line of thunderstorms may impact portions of northern Georgia and the Atlanta Metro late tonight. Uncertainty remains high on how far south into the state storms may traverse, but any storms that hold together will be capable of damaging wind gusts and frequent lightning. A slight risk level 2 of 5 is in effect for far northeast Georgia, and a marginal risk level 1 of 5 is in effect generally along and north of I-20. And now the extended outlook for the period Wednesday through Monday. A heat advisory will likely be needed again tomorrow across portions.

of South and Central Georgia as heat indices rise above 105 degrees. Afternoon thunderstorm chances return on Saturday. Storms may contain gusty wind, heavy rain, and frequent lightning. Spotter information statement. Spotter activation will not be needed through tonight. The Athens climate summary for this evening, as of 4 p.m., July 28, 2026. Today's high temperature of 96 degrees occurred at 2:55 p.m. This high was 4 degrees above the normal high of 92. The record high is 103 degrees, which was set in 1952. Today's low temperature of 76 degrees occurred at 6:30 a.m. This low was 6 degrees above the normal low of 70. The record low is 59 degrees, which was set in 1911. No precipitation fell today, which leaves the monthly total at 2.92 inches. This is 0.89 inches below the normal amount of 3.81 inches for July. The total precipitation for the year still stands at 25.81 inches, which is 2.77 inches below normal. There were no heating degree days today. This leaves the monthly total at zero. The yearly total since July 1st is zero. There were 21 cooling degree days today. This brings the monthly total to 502. The yearly total since January 1st is 1,265. Sunset tonight is at 8:37 p.m. Sunrise tomorrow is at 6:43 a.m. Here is the official forecast from your National Weather Service for the Athens listening area. Tonight, partly cloudy. A slight chance of showers and thunderstorms this evening. Lows in the mid-70s. West winds 5 to 10 miles an hour. Chance of rain 20%. Wednesday, mostly sunny. Highs in the lower 90s. Northwest winds 10 to 15 miles an hour. Wednesday night, clear. Lows in the upper 60s. North winds up to 10 miles an hour. Thursday, sunny. Highs in the lower 90s. North winds 5 to 10 miles an hour. Thursday night, clear. Lows in the upper 60s. Light north winds. And now the extended forecast. Friday and Friday night, partly cloudy. Highs in the lower 90s. Lows in the lower 70s. Saturday and Saturday night, mostly cloudy. A chance of showers and thunderstorms. Highs in the upper 80s. Lows in the lower 70s. Sunday and Sunday night, showers likely and a chance of thunderstorms. Highs in the mid-80s. Lows in the lower 70s. Monday and Monday night, showers likely and a chance of thunderstorms. Highs in the mid-80s. Lows in the lower 70s. Tuesday and Tuesday night, partly cloudy, chance of thunderstorms. Highs in the mid-80s. Lows in the lower 70s. Tuesday and Tuesday night, partly cloudy. A chance of showers and thunderstorms. Highs in the upper 80s. Lows in the lower 70s. For more detailed weather, water, and climate information, please visit our website at weather.gov/Atlanta. This advisory is for the following counties in Georgia: Banks, Barrow, Clark, Greene, Hall, Jackson, Madison, Morgan, Oconee, Oglethorpe, Tolliver, Walton, and Wilkes. What? Heat index values of 105 to 109 degrees expected. Where? Portions of central, east central, northeast, northwest, southeast, and west central Georgia. When? From noon to 8 p.m. Eastern Daylight Time Tuesday. Impacts. Hot temperatures and high humidity may cause heat illnesses. Drink plenty of fluids, stay in an air-conditioned room, stay out of the sun, and check up on relatives and neighbors. Take extra precautions when outside. Wear lightweight and loose-fitting clothing. Try to limit strenuous activities to early morning or evening. Take action when you see symptoms of heat exhaustion and heat stroke. This advisory is for the following counties

Georgia, Elbert, Franklin, and Hart. What heat index values up to 108 expected? Where in Georgia, Elbert, Franklin, Hart, and Stevens counties? In South Carolina, Abbeville, Anderson, Greater Oconee, and Greenwood counties. When until 8 p.m. Eastern Daylight Time this evening? Impacts, hot temperatures and high humidity may cause heat illnesses. Take extra precautions when outside. Wear lightweight and loose-fitting clothing. Try to limit strenuous activities to early morning or evening. Take action when you see symptoms of heat exhaustion and heat stroke. To reduce risk during outdoor work, the Occupational Safety and Health Administration recommends scheduling frequent rest breaks in shaded or air-conditioned environments. Anyone overcome by heat should be moved to a cool and shaded location. Heat stroke is an emergency. Call 911. Do not leave young children and pets in unattended vehicles. Car interiors will reach lethal temperatures in a matter of minutes. The current time is 6:35 p.m. Eastern Daylight Time. Here are the 6 p.m. weather observations from around the area. At Athens, it was mostly sunny. The temperature was 94 degrees, dew point 71 degrees, relative humidity 47%, with a heat index of 101, wind variable at 6 miles an hour, pressure was 29.75 inches and falling. At Gainesville, it was partly sunny and 89, wind southwest at 9 gusting to 20. At Winder, it was mostly sunny, the temperature was 90. At Greensboro, it was partly cloudy and 95, wind variable at 7 gusting to 14. At Jefferson, it was mostly sunny and 90, wind west at 7. At Monroe, it was sunny. At Albertton, it was mostly sunny and 91, wind west at 9. At Canyon, it was partly sunny and 91, wind west at 8. At Clemson, it was partly sunny and 90, wind variable at 6. Elsewhere across Georgia, at Atlanta it was mostly sunny and 93, wind west at 14 gusting to 20. At Cartersville, the temperature was 95, wind west at 8. At Lawrenceville, it was mostly sunny and 93, wind west at 16 gusting to 22. At Macon, it was sunny and 94, wind southwest at 10. At Rome, it was sunny and 94, wind west at 7 gusting to 18. At Augusta, it was sunny and 96, wind west at 9 gusting to 17. At Savannah, it was mostly sunny and 97, wind west at 15. Elsewhere across the region, at Chattanooga, it was mostly sunny and 95, wind southwest at 15 gusting to 24. At Asheville, it was partly sunny and 83, wind southwest at 5. At Greenville-Spartanburg, it was mostly sunny and 89, wind southwest at 16 gusting to 22. Here is the hazardous weather outlook. This hazardous weather outlook is for North and Central Georgia. For this afternoon and tonight, a heat advisory has been issued for most all of North and Central Georgia this afternoon and evening. Heat indices will rise above 105 degrees in many locations. If outdoors, drink plenty of water and take frequent breaks. A line of thunderstorms may impact portions of northern Georgia and the Atlanta metro late tonight. Uncertainty remains high on how far south into the state storms may traverse, but any storms that hold together will be capable of damaging wind gusts and frequent lightning. A slight risk level 2 of 5 is in effect for far northeast Georgia and a marginal risk level 1 of 5 is in effect generally along and north of I-20. And now the extended outlook for the period Wednesday through Monday. A heat advisory will likely be needed again tomorrow across portions of south and central Georgia as heat indices rise above 105 degrees. Afternoon thunderstorm chances return on Saturday. Storms may contain gusty wind, heavy rain and frequent lightning. Spotter information statement, spotter activation will not be needed through tonight. Here is the official forecast from your National Weather Service for the Athens listening area.
Tonight, partly cloudy. A slight chance of showers and thunderstorms this evening. Lows in the mid-70s. West winds 5 to 10 miles an hour. Chance of rain 20%. Wednesday, mostly sunny. Highs in the lower 90s. Northwest winds 10 to 15 miles an hour. Wednesday night, clear. Lows in the upper 60s. North winds up to 10 miles an hour. Thursday, sunny. Highs in the lower 90s. North winds 5 to 10 miles an hour. Thursday night, clear. Lows in the upper 60s. Light north winds. And now the extended forecast. Friday and Friday night, partly cloudy. Highs in the lower 90s. Lows in the lower 70s. Saturday and Saturday night, mostly cloudy. A chance of showers and thunderstorms. Highs in the upper 80s. Lows in the lower 70s. Sunday and Sunday night, showers likely and a chance of thunderstorms. Highs in the mid-80s. Lows in the lower 70s. Monday and Monday night, showers likely and a chance of thunderstorms. Highs in the mid-80s. Lows in the lower 70s. Tuesday and Tuesday night, partly cloudy. A chance of showers and thunderstorms. Highs in the upper 80s. Lows in the lower 70s. For more detailed weather, water, and climate information, please visit our website at weather.gov/Atlanta. The Athens Climate Summary for this evening, as of 4 p.m., July 28, 2026. Today's high temperature of 96 degrees occurred at 2:55 p.m. This high was 4 degrees above the normal high of 92. The record high is 103 degrees, which was set in 1952. Today's low temperature of 76 degrees occurred at 6:30 a.m. This low was 6 degrees above the normal low of 70. The record low is 59 degrees, which was set in 1911. No precipitation fell today, which leaves the monthly total at 2.92 inches. This is 0.89 inches below the normal amount of 3.81 inches for July. The total precipitation for the year still stands at 25.81 inches, which is 2.77 inches below normal. There were no heating degree days today. This leaves the monthly total at zero. The yearly total since July 1st is zero. There were 21 cooling degree days today. This brings the monthly total to 502. The yearly total since January 1st is 1,265. Sunset tonight is at 8:37 p.m. Sunrise tomorrow is at 6:43 a.m. You're listening to NOAA Weather Radio Station, WXK56, originating from the National Weather Service office in Peachtree City, and transmitting from Athens on a frequency of 162.4 MHz. The WXK56 listening area include the following counties: Banks, Barrow, Clark, Elbert, Franklin, Greene, Hall, Hart, Jackson, Madison, Morgan, Oconee, Oglethorpe, Tolliver, Walton, and Wilkes. 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This advisory is for the following counties in Georgia: Banks, Barrow, Clark, Greene, Hall, Jackson, Madison, Morgan, Oconee, Oglethorpe, Tolliver, Walton, and Wilkes. What heat index values of 105 to 109 degrees expected? Where portions of central, east central, north central, northeast, northwest, southeast, and west central Georgia? When, from noon to 8 p.m. Eastern Daylight Time Tuesday? Impacts: hot temperatures and high humidity may cause heat illnesses. Drink plenty of fluids, stay in an air-conditioned room, stay out of the sun, and check up on relatives and neighbors. Take extra precautions when outside. Wear lightweight and loose-fitting clothing,

try to limit strenuous activities to early morning or evening. Take action when you see symptoms of heat exhaustion and heat stroke. This advisory is for the following counties in Georgia: Elbert, Franklin, and Hart. What? Heat index values up to 108 expected. Where? In Georgia, Elbert, Franklin, Hart, and Stevens counties. In South Carolina, Abbeville, Anderson, Greater Oconee, and Greenwood counties. When? Until 8 p.m. Eastern Daylight Time this evening. Impacts: hot temperatures and high humidity may cause heat illnesses. Take extra precautions when outside. Wear lightweight and loose-fitting clothing. Try to limit strenuous activities to early morning or evening. Take action when you see symptoms of heat exhaustion and heat stroke. To reduce risk during outdoor work, the Occupational Safety and Health Administration recommends scheduling frequent rest breaks in shaded or air-conditioned environments. Anyone overcome by heat should be moved to a cool and shaded location. Heat stroke is an emergency. Call 911. Do not leave young children and pets in unattended vehicles. Car interiors will reach lethal temperatures in a matter of minutes. The current time is 6:46 p.m. Eastern Daylight Time. Here are the 6 p.m. weather observations from around the area. At Athens, it was mostly sunny. The temperature was 94 degrees, dew point 71 degrees. Relative humidity 47%, with a heat index of 101, wind variable at 6 miles an hour, pressure was 29.75 inches and falling. At Gainesville, it was partly sunny and 89, wind southwest at 9 gusting to 20. At Winder, it was mostly sunny, the temperature was 90. At Greensboro, it was partly cloudy and 95, wind variable at 7 gusting to 14. At Jefferson, it was mostly sunny and 90, wind west at 7. At Monroe, it was sunny. At Elberton, it was mostly sunny and 91, wind west at 9. At Canyon, it was partly sunny and 91, wind west at 8. At Clemson, it was partly sunny and 90, wind variable at 6. Elsewhere across Georgia, at Atlanta it was mostly sunny and 93, wind west at 14 gusting to 20. At Cartersville, the temperature was 95, wind west at 8. At Lawrenceville, it was mostly sunny and 93, wind west at 16 gusting to 22. At Macon, it was sunny and 94, wind southwest at 10. At Rome, it was sunny and 94, wind west at 7 gusting to 18. At Augusta, it was sunny and 96, wind west at 9 gusting to 17. At Savannah, it was mostly sunny and 97, wind west at 15. Elsewhere across the region, at Chattanooga, it was mostly sunny and 95, wind southwest at 15 gusting to 24. At Asheville, it was partly sunny and 83, wind southwest at 5. At Greenville-Spartanburg, it was mostly sunny and 89, wind southwest at 16 gusting to 22. Here is the hazardous weather outlook. This hazardous weather outlook is for North and Central Georgia. For this afternoon and tonight, a heat advisory has been issued for most all of North and Central Georgia this afternoon and evening. Heat indices will rise above 105 degrees in many locations. Keep outdoors, drink plenty of water, and take frequent breaks. A line of thunderstorms may impact portions of northern Georgia and the Atlanta Metro late tonight. Uncertainty remains high on how far south into the state storms may traverse, but any storms that hold together will be capable of damaging wind gusts and frequent lightning. A slight risk level 2 of 5 is in effect for far northeast Georgia, and a marginal risk level 1 of 5 is in effect generally along and north of I-20. And now the extended outlook for the period Wednesday through Monday. A heat advisory will likely be needed again tomorrow across portions of south and central Georgia as heat indices rise above 105 degrees. Afternoon thunderstorm chances return on Saturday. Storms may contain gusty wind, heavy rain, and frequent light.

spotter information statement. Spotter activation will not be needed through tonight. Here is the official forecast from your National Weather Service for the Athens listening area. Tonight, partly cloudy. A slight chance of showers and thunderstorms this evening. Lows in the mid-70s. West winds 5 to 10 miles an hour. Chance of rain 20%. Wednesday, mostly sunny. Highs in the lower 90s. Northwest winds 10 to 15 miles an hour. Wednesday night, clear. Lows in the upper 60s. North winds up to 10 miles an hour. Thursday, sunny. Highs in the lower 90s. North winds 5 to 10 miles an hour. Thursday night, clear. Lows in the upper 60s. Light north winds. And now the extended forecast. Friday and Friday night, partly cloudy. Highs in the lower 90s. Lows in the lower 70s. Saturday and Saturday night, mostly cloudy. A chance of showers and thunderstorms. Highs in the upper 80s. Lows in the lower 70s. Sunday and Sunday night, showers likely and a chance of thunderstorms. Highs in the mid-80s. Lows in the lower 70s. Monday and Monday night, showers likely and a chance of thunderstorms. Highs in the mid-80s. Lows in the lower 70s. Tuesday and Tuesday night, partly cloudy. A chance of showers and thunderstorms. Highs in the upper 80s. Lows in the lower 70s. For more detailed weather, water, and climate information, please visit our website at weather.gov/Atlanta. The Athens Climate Summary for this evening, as of 4 p.m., July 28, 2026. Today's high temperature of 96 degrees occurred at 2:55 p.m. This high was 4 degrees above the normal high of 92. The record high is 103 degrees, which was set in 1952. Today's low temperature of 76 degrees occurred at 6:30 a.m. This low was 6 degrees above the normal low of 70. The record low is 59 degrees, which was set in 1911. No precipitation fell today, which leaves the monthly total at 2.92 inches. This is 0.89 inches below the normal amount of 3.81 inches for July. The total precipitation for the year still stands at 25.81 inches, which is 2.77 inches below normal. There were no heating degree days today. This leaves the monthly total at zero. The yearly total since July 1st is zero. There were 21 cooling degree days today. This brings the monthly total to 502. The yearly total since January 1st is 1,265. Sunset tonight is at 8:37 p.m. Sunrise tomorrow is at 6:43 a.m. This advisory is for the following counties in Georgia: Banks, Barrow, Clark, Greene, Hall, Jackson, Madison, Morgan, Oconee, Oglethorpe, Tolliver, Walton, and Wilkes. What? Heat index values of 105 to 109 degrees expected. Where? Portions of central, east central, north central, northeast, northwest, southeast, and west central Georgia. When? From noon to 8 p.m. Eastern Daylight Time Tuesday. Impacts. Hot temperatures and high humidity may cause heat illnesses. Drink plenty of fluids, stay in an air-conditioned room, stay out of the sun, and check up on relatives and neighbors. Take extra precautions when outside. Wear lightweight and loose-fitting clothing. Try to limit strenuous activities to early morning or evening. Take action when you see symptoms of heat exhaustion and heat stroke. This advisory is for the following counties in Georgia: Elbert, Franklin, and Hart. What? Heat index values up to 108 expected. Where? In Georgia, Elbert, Franklin, Hart, and Stevens counties. In South Carolina, Abbeville, Anderson, Greater Oconee, and Greenwood counties. When? Until 8 p.m. Eastern Daylight.

time this evening. Impacts, hot temperatures, and high humidity may cause heat illnesses. 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Call 911. Do not leave young children and pets in unattended vehicles. Car interiors will reach lethal temperatures in a matter of minutes. The current time is 6:55 p.m. Eastern Daylight Time. Here are the 6 p.m. weather observations from around the area. At Athens, it was mostly sunny. The temperature was 94 degrees, dew point 71 degrees, relative humidity 47%, with a heat index of 101, wind variable at 6 miles an hour, pressure was 29.75 inches and falling. At Gainesville, it was partly sunny and 89, wind southwest at 9 gusting to 20. At Winder, it was mostly sunny, the temperature was 90. At Greensboro, it was partly cloudy and 95, wind variable at 7 gusting to 14. At Jefferson, it was mostly sunny and 90, wind west at 7. At Monroe, it was sunny. At Albertton, it was mostly sunny and 91, wind west at 9. At Canyon, it was partly sunny and 91, wind west at 8. At Clemson, it was partly sunny and 90, wind variable at 6. Elsewhere across Georgia, at Atlanta it was mostly sunny and 93, wind west at 14 gusting to 20. At Cartersville, the temperature was 95, wind west at 8. At Lawrenceville, it was mostly sunny and 93, wind west at 16 gusting to 22. At Macon, it was sunny and 94, wind southwest at 10. At Rome, it was sunny and 94, wind west at 7 gusting to 18. At Augusta, it was sunny and 96, wind west at 9 gusting to 17. At Savannah, it was mostly sunny and 97, wind west at 15. Elsewhere across the region, at Chattanooga, it was mostly sunny and 95, wind southwest at 15 gusting to 24. At Asheville, it was partly sunny and 83, wind southwest at 5. At Greenville-Spartanburg, it was mostly sunny and 89, wind southwest at 16 gusting to 22. Here is the hazardous weather outlook. This hazardous weather outlook is for North and Central Georgia. For this afternoon and tonight, a heat advisory has been issued for most all of North and Central Georgia this afternoon and evening. Heat indices will rise above 105 degrees in many locations. If outdoors, drink plenty of water and take frequent breaks. A line of thunderstorms may impact portions of northern Georgia and the Atlanta metro late tonight. Uncertainty remains high on how far south into the state storms may traverse, but any storms that hold together will be capable of damaging wind gusts and frequent lightning. A slight risk level 2 of 5 is in effect for far northeast Georgia and a marginal risk level 1 of 5 is in effect generally along and north of I-20. And now the extended outlook for the period Wednesday through Monday. A heat advisory will likely be needed again tomorrow across portions of south and central Georgia as heat indices rise above 105 degrees. Afternoon thunderstorm chances return on Saturday. Storms may contain gusty wind, heavy rain and frequent lightning. Spotter information statement, spotter activation will not be needed through tonight. Here is the official forecast from your National Weather Service for the Athens listening area. Tonight, partly cloudy. A slight chance of showers and thunderstorms this evening. Lows in the mid-70s. West winds 5 to 10 miles an hour. Chance of rain 20%. Wednesday, mostly sunny. Highs in the lower 90s. Northwest winds 10 to 15 miles an hour.

Wednesday night, clear. Lows in the upper 60s. North winds up to 10 miles an hour. Thursday, sunny. Highs in the lower 90s. North winds 5 to 10 miles an hour. Thursday night, clear. Lows in the upper 60s. Light north winds. And now the extended forecast. Friday and Friday night, partly cloudy. Highs in the lower 90s. Lows in the lower 70s. Saturday and Saturday night, mostly cloudy. A chance of showers and thunderstorms. Highs in the upper 80s. Lows in the lower 70s. Sunday and Sunday night, showers likely and a chance of thunderstorms. Highs in the mid 80s. Lows in the lower 70s. Monday and Monday night, showers likely and a chance of thunderstorms. Highs in the mid 80s. Lows in the lower 70s. Tuesday and Tuesday night, partly cloudy. A chance of showers and thunderstorms. Highs in the upper 80s. Lows in the lower 70s. 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The Athens climate summary for this evening, as of 4 p.m., July 28, 2026. Today's high temperature of 96 degrees occurred at 2:55 p.m. This high was 4 degrees above the normal high of 92. The record high is 103 degrees, which was set in 1952. Today's low temperature of 76 degrees occurred at 6:30 a.m. This low was 6 degrees above the normal low of 70. The record low is 59 degrees, which was set in 1911. No precipitation fell today, which leaves the monthly total at 2.92 inches. This is 0.89 inches below the normal amount of 3.81 inches for July. The total precipitation for the year still stands at 25.81 inches, which is 2.77 inches below normal. There were no heating degree days today. This leaves the monthly total at zero. The yearly total since July 1st is zero. There were 21 cooling degree days today. This brings the monthly total to 502. The yearly total since January 1st is 1,265. Sunset tonight is at 8:37 p.m. Sunrise tomorrow is at 6:43 a.m. This advisory is for the following counties in Georgia: Banks, Barrow, Clark, Greene, Hall, Jackson, Madison, Morgan, Oconee, Oglethorpe, Tolliver, Walton, and Wilkes. What heat index values of 105 to 109 degrees expected? Where portions of central, east central, north central, northeast, northwest, southeast, and west central Georgia? When, from noon to 8 p.m. Eastern Daylight Time Tuesday. Impacts, hot temperatures and high humidity may cause heat illnesses. Drink plenty of fluids, stay in an air-conditioned room, stay out of the sun, and check up on relatives and neighbors. Take extra precautions when outside. 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Take action when you see symptoms of heat exhaustion and heat stroke. This advisory is for the following counties in Georgia: Elbert, Franklin, and Hart. What heat index values up to 108 expected? Where in Georgia: Elbert, Franklin, Hart, and Stevens counties. In South Carolina: Abbeville, Anderson, Greater Oconee, and Greenwood counties. When, until 8 p.m. Eastern Daylight Time this evening. Impacts, hot temperatures and high humidity may cause heat illnesses. Take extra precautions when outside. Wear lightweight and loose-fitting clothing. Try to limit strenuous activities to early morning or evening. Take action when you see symptoms of heat exhaustion and heat stroke. To reduce risk during outdoor work, the Occupational Safety and Health Administration recommends scheduling frequent rest breaks in shaded or air-conditioned environments. Anyone overcome by heat should be moved to a cool and shaded location. Heat
heat stroke is an emergency. Call 911. Do not leave young children and pets in unattended vehicles. Car interiors will reach lethal temperatures in a matter of minutes. The current time is 7:04 p.m. Eastern Daylight Time. Here are the 7 p.m. weather observations from around the area. At Athens, it was partly sunny. The temperature was 93 degrees, dew point 72 degrees, relative humidity 50%, with a heat index of 101, wind west at 8 miles an hour, pressure was 29.74 inches and falling. At Gainesville, it was mostly sunny and 90, wind west at 15 gusting to 23. At Greensboro, it was mostly cloudy and 93, wind west at 8 gusting to 15. At Jefferson, it was partly sunny and 90, wind west at 8. At Monroe, it was partly sunny. At Albertton, it was partly sunny and 91, wind west at 8. At Canyon, it was partly sunny and 90, wind west at 9 gusting to 16. At Clemson, it was partly sunny and 89, wind west at 14 gusting to 22. Elsewhere across Georgia, at Atlanta it was mostly sunny and 92, wind west at 12. At Lawrenceville, it was mostly sunny and 91, wind west at 14. At Macon, it was sunny and 92, wind west at 7. At Rome, it was sunny and 92, wind west at 9 gusting to 18. At Augusta, it was sunny and 94, wind southwest at 8. At Savannah, it was mostly sunny and 96, wind west at 12. Elsewhere across the region, at Chattanooga, it was mostly sunny and 94, wind southwest at 10 gusting to 21. At Asheville, it was partly sunny, the temperature was 81. At Greenville-Spartanburg, it was partly sunny and 88, wind southwest at 9. Here is the hazardous weather outlook. This hazardous weather outlook is for North and Central Georgia. For this afternoon and tonight, a heat advisory has been issued for most all of North and Central Georgia this afternoon and evening. Heat indices will rise above 105 degrees in many locations. If outdoors, drink plenty of water and take frequent breaks. A line of thunderstorms may impact portions of northern Georgia and the Atlanta metro late tonight. Uncertainty remains high on how far south into the state storms may traverse, but any storms that hold together will be capable of damaging wind gusts and frequent lightning. A slight risk level 2 of 5 is in effect for far northeast Georgia and a marginal risk level 1 of 5 is in effect generally along and north of I-20. And now the extended outlook for the period Wednesday through Monday. A heat advisory will likely be needed again tomorrow across portions of south and central Georgia as heat indices rise above 105 degrees. Afternoon thunderstorm chances return on Saturday. Storms may contain gusty wind, heavy rain and frequent lightning. Spotter information statement, spotter activation will not be needed through tonight. Here is the official forecast from your National Weather Service for the Athens listening area. Tonight, partly cloudy. A slight chance of showers and thunderstorms this evening. Lows in the mid-70s. West winds 5 to 10 miles an hour. Chance of rain 20%. Wednesday, mostly sunny. Highs in the lower 90s. Northwest winds 10 to 15 miles an hour. Wednesday night, clear. Lows in the upper 60s. North winds up to 10 miles an hour. Thursday, sunny. Highs in the lower 90s. North winds 5 to 10 miles an hour. Thursday night, clear. Lows in the upper 60s. Light north winds. And now the extended forecast. Friday and Friday night, partly cloudy. Highs in the lower 90s. Lows in the lower 70s. Saturday and Saturday night, mostly cloudy. A chance of showers and thunderstorms. Highs in the upper 80s. Lows in the lower 70s. Sunday and Sunday night, showers likely and a chance of thunderstorms.

lows in the mid-70s. West winds 5 to 10 miles an hour. Chance of rain 20%. Wednesday, sunny. Highs in the lower 90s. Northwest winds 10 to 15 miles an hour. Wednesday night, clear. Lows in the upper 60s. North winds up to 10 miles an hour. Thursday, sunny. Highs in the lower 90s. North winds 5 to 10 miles an hour. Thursday night, clear. Lows in the upper 60s. Light north winds. And now the extended forecast. Friday and Friday night, partly cloudy. Highs in the lower 90s. Lows in the lower 70s. Saturday and Saturday night, mostly cloudy. A chance of showers and thunderstorms. Highs in the upper 80s. Lows in the lower 70s. Sunday and Sunday night, showers likely and a chance of thunderstorms. Highs in the mid-80s. Lows in the lower 70s. Monday and Monday night, showers likely and a chance of thunderstorms. Highs in the mid-80s. Lows in the lower 70s. Tuesday and Tuesday night, partly cloudy. A chance of showers and thunderstorms. Highs in the upper 80s. Lows in the lower 70s. For more detailed weather, water, and climate information, please visit our website at weather.gov/Atlanta. The Athens climate summary for this evening, as of 4 p.m., July 28, 2026. Today's high temperature of 96 degrees occurred at 2:55 p.m. This high was 4 degrees above the normal high of 92. The record high is 103 degrees, which was set in 1952. Today's low temperature of 76 degrees occurred at 6:30 a.m. This low was 6 degrees above the normal low of 70. The record low is 59 degrees, which was set in 1911. No precipitation fell today, which leaves the monthly total at 2.92 inches. This is 0.89 inches below the normal amount of 3.81 inches for July. The total precipitation for the year still stands at 25.81 inches, which is 2.77 inches below normal. There were no heating degree days today. This leaves the monthly total at zero. The yearly total since July 1st is zero. There were 21 cooling degree days today. This brings the monthly total to 502. The yearly total since January 1st is 1,265. Sunset tonight is at 8:37 p.m. Sunrise tomorrow is at 6:43 a.m. This advisory is for the following counties in Georgia: Banks, Barrow, Clark, Greene, Hall, Jackson, Madison, Morgan, Oconee, Oglethorpe, Tolliver, Walton, and Wilkes. What heat index values of 105 to 109 degrees expected? Where portions of central, east central, north central, northeast, northwest, southeast, and west central Georgia? When, from noon to 8 p.m. Eastern Daylight Time Tuesday. Impacts: hot temperatures and high humidity may cause heat illnesses. Drink plenty of fluids, stay in an air-conditioned room, stay out of the sun, and check up on relatives and neighbors. Take extra precautions when outside. Wear lightweight and loose-fitting clothing. Try to limit strenuous activities to early morning or evening. Take action when you see symptoms of heat exhaustion and heat stroke. This advisory is for the following counties in Georgia: Elbert, Franklin, and Hart. What heat index values up to 108 expected? Where in Georgia: Elbert, Franklin, Hart, and Stevens counties. In South Carolina: Abbeville, Anderson, Greater Oconee, and Greenwood counties. When, until 8 p.m. Eastern Daylight Time this evening. Impacts: hot temperatures and high humidity may cause heat illnesses. Take extra precautions when outside. Wear lightweight and loose-fitting clothing. Try to limit strenuous activities to early morning or evening. 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

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Anyone overcome by heat should be moved to a cool and shaded location. Heat stroke is an emergency. 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Do not leave young children and pets in unattended vehicles. Car interiors will reach lethal temperatures in a matter of minutes. The current time is 7:16 p.m. Eastern Daylight Time. Here are the 7 p.m. weather observations from around the area. At Athens, it was partly sunny. The temperature was 93 degrees, dew point 72 degrees, relative humidity 50%, with a heat index of 101, wind west at 8 miles an hour, pressure was 29.74 inches and falling. At Gainesville, it was partly sunny and 90, wind west at 15 gusting to 23. At Greensboro, it was partly cloudy and 93, wind west at 8 gusting to 15. At Jefferson, it was partly sunny and 90, wind west at 8. At Monroe, it was cloudy. At Albertton, it was partly sunny and 91, wind west at 8. At Canyon, it was partly sunny and 90, wind west at 9 gusting to 16. At Clemson, it was cloudy and 89, wind west at 14 gusting to 22. Elsewhere across Georgia, at Atlanta it was mostly sunny and 92, wind west at 12. At Lawrenceville, it was partly sunny and 91, wind west at 14. At Macon, it was sunny and 92, wind west at 7. At Rome, it was sunny and 92, wind west at 9 gusting to 18. At Augusta, it was sunny and 94, wind southwest at 8. At Savannah, it was mostly sunny and 96, wind west at 12. Elsewhere across the region, at Chattanooga, it was mostly sunny and 94, wind southwest at 10 gusting to 21. At Asheville, it was partly sunny, the temperature was 81. At Greenville-Spartanburg, it was mostly sunny and 88, wind southwest at 9. Here is the hazardous weather outlook. This hazardous weather outlook is for North and Central Georgia. For this afternoon and tonight, a heat advisory has been issued for most all of North and Central Georgia this afternoon and evening. Heat indices will rise above 105 degrees in many locations. If outdoors, drink plenty of water and take frequent breaks. A line of thunderstorms may impact portions of Northern Georgia and the Atlanta Metro late tonight. Uncertainty remains high on how far south into the state storms may traverse, but any storms that hold together will be capable of damaging wind gusts and frequent lightning. A slight risk level 2 of 5 is in effect for far northeast Georgia and a marginal risk level 1 of 5 is in effect generally along and north of I-20. And now the extended outlook for the period Wednesday through Monday. A heat advisory will likely be needed again tomorrow across portions of South and Central Georgia as heat indices rise above 105 degrees. Afternoon thunderstorm chances return on Saturday. Storms may contain gusty wind, heavy rain and frequent lightning. Spotter information statement, spotter activation will not be needed through tonight. Here is the official forecast from your National Weather Service for the Athens listening area. Tonight, partly cloudy with a slight chance of showers and thunderstorms this evening, then mostly clear after midnight. Lows in the mid-70s. West winds 5 to 10 miles an hour. Chance of rain 20%. Wednesday, sunny. Highs in the lower 90s. Northwest winds 10 to 15 miles an hour. Wednesday night, clear. Lows in the upper 60s. North winds up to 10 miles an hour. Thursday, sunny. Highs in the lower 90s. North winds 5 to 10 miles an hour. Thursday night, clear. Lows in the upper 60s. Light north winds. And now the extended forecast. Friday and Friday night, partly cloudy. Highs in the lower 90s. Lows in the lower 70s.

Saturday and Saturday night, mostly cloudy. A chance of showers and thunderstorms. Highs in the upper 80s. Lows in the lower 70s. Sunday and Sunday night, showers likely and a chance of thunderstorms. Highs in the mid 80s. Lows in the lower 70s. Monday and Monday night, showers likely and a chance of thunderstorms. Highs in the mid 80s. Lows in the lower 70s. Tuesday and Tuesday night, partly cloudy. A chance of showers and thunderstorms. Highs in the upper 80s. Lows in the lower 70s. For more detailed weather, water, and climate information, please visit our website at weather.gov/Atlanta. The Athens climate summary for this evening, as of 4 p.m., July 28, 2026. Today's high temperature of 96 degrees occurred at 2:55 p.m. This high was 4 degrees above the normal high of 92. The record high is 103 degrees, which was set in 1952. Today's low temperature of 76 degrees occurred at 6:30 a.m. This low was 6 degrees above the normal low of 70. The record low is 59 degrees, which was set in 1911. No precipitation fell today, which leaves the monthly total at 2.92 inches. This is 0.89 inches below the normal amount of 3.81 inches for July. The total precipitation for the year still stands at 25.81 inches, which is 2.77 inches below normal. There were no heating degree days today. This leaves the monthly total at zero. The yearly total since July 1st is zero. There were 21 cooling degree days today. This brings the monthly total to 502. The yearly total since January 1st is 1,265. Sunset tonight is at 8:37 p.m. Sunrise tomorrow is at 6:43 a.m. This advisory is for the following counties in Georgia: Banks, Barrow, Clark, Greene, Hall, Jackson, Madison, Morgan, Oconee, Oglethorpe, Tolliver, Walton, and Wilkes. What heat index values of 105 to 109 degrees expected? Where portions of central, east central, north central, northeast, northwest, southeast, and west central Georgia? When, from noon to 8 p.m. Eastern Daylight Time Tuesday. Impacts, hot temperatures and high humidity may cause heat illnesses. Drink plenty of fluids, stay in an air-conditioned room, stay out of the sun, and check up on relatives and neighbors. Take extra precautions when outside. 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Try to limit strenuous activities to early morning or evening. Take action when you see symptoms of heat exhaustion and heat stroke. This advisory is for the following counties in Georgia: Elbert, Franklin, and Hart. What heat index values up to 108 expected? Where in Georgia: Elbert, Franklin, Hart, and Stevens counties. In South Carolina: Abbeville, Anderson, Greater Oconee, and Greenwood counties. When until 8 p.m. Eastern Daylight Time this evening. Impacts, hot temperatures and high humidity may cause heat illnesses. Take extra precautions when outside. Wear lightweight and loose-fitting clothing. Try to limit strenuous activities to early morning or evening. Take action when you see symptoms of heat exhaustion and heat stroke. To reduce risk during outdoor work, the Occupational Safety and Health Administration recommends scheduling frequent rest breaks in shaded or air-conditioned environments. Anyone overcome by heat should be moved to a cool and shaded location. Heat stroke is an emergency. Call 911. Do not leave young children and pets in unattended vehicles. Car interiors will reach lethal temperatures in a matter of minutes. The current time is 7:25 p.m. Eastern Daylight Time. Here are the 7 p.m. weather observations from around the area. At Athens, it was partly sunny, the temperature was 93 degrees, dew point 72 degrees, relative humidity 50%, with a heat index of 101.

Wind west at 8 miles an hour. Pressure was 29.74 inches and falling. At Gainesville, it was partly sunny and 90. Wind west at 15 gusting to 23. At Greensboro, it was partly cloudy and 93. Wind west at 8 gusting to 15. At Jefferson, it was partly sunny and 90. Wind west at 8. At Monroe, it was cloudy. At Albertton, it was partly sunny and 91. Wind west at 8. At Canyon, it was partly sunny and 90. Wind west at 9 gusting to 16. At Clemson, it was cloudy and 89. Wind west at 14 gusting to 22. Elsewhere across Georgia, at Atlanta it was mostly sunny and 92, wind west at 12. At Lawrenceville, it was partly sunny and 91, wind west at 14. At Macon, it was sunny and 92, wind west at 7. At Rome, it was sunny and 92, wind west at 9 gusting to 18. At Augusta, it was sunny and 94, wind southwest at 8. At Savannah, it was mostly sunny and 96, wind west at 12. Elsewhere across the region, at Chattanooga, it was mostly sunny and 94, wind southwest at 10 gusting to 21. At Asheville, it was partly sunny, the temperature was 81. At Greenville-Spartanburg, it was mostly sunny and 88, wind southwest at 9. Here is the hazardous weather outlook. This hazardous weather outlook is for North and Central Georgia. For this afternoon and tonight, a heat advisory has been issued for most all of North and Central Georgia this afternoon and evening. Heat indices will rise above 105 degrees in many locations. If outdoors, drink plenty of water and take frequent breaks. A line of thunderstorms may impact portions of Northern Georgia and the Atlanta Metro late tonight. Uncertainty remains high on how far south into the state storms may traverse, but any storms that hold together will be capable of damaging wind gusts and frequent lightning. A slight risk level 2 of 5 is in effect for far northeast Georgia and a marginal risk level 1 of 5 is in effect generally along and north of I-20. And now the extended outlook for the period Wednesday through Monday. A heat advisory will likely be needed again tomorrow across portions of South and Central Georgia as heat indices rise above 105 degrees. Afternoon thunderstorm chances return on Saturday. Storms may contain gusty wind, heavy rain and frequent lightning. Spotter information statement, spotter activation will not be needed through tonight. Here is the official forecast from your National Weather Service for the Athens listening area. Tonight, partly cloudy with a slight chance of showers and thunderstorms this evening, then mostly clear after midnight. Lows in the mid-70s. West winds 5 to 10 miles an hour. Chance of rain 20%. Wednesday, sunny. Highs in the lower 90s. Northwest winds 10 to 15 miles an hour. Wednesday night, clear. Lows in the upper 60s. North winds up to 10 miles an hour. Thursday, sunny. Highs in the lower 90s. North winds 5 to 10 miles an hour. Thursday night, clear. Lows in the upper 60s. Light north winds. And now the extended forecast. Friday and Friday night, partly cloudy. Highs in the lower 90s. Lows in the lower 70s. Saturday and Saturday night, mostly cloudy. A chance of showers and thunderstorms. Highs in the upper 80s. Lows in the lower 70s. Sunday and Sunday night, showers likely and a chance of thunderstorms. Highs in the mid 80s. Lows in the lower 70s. Monday and Monday night, showers likely and a chance of thunderstorms. Highs in the mid-80s. Lows in the lower 70s. Tuesday and Tuesday night, partly cloudy. A chance of showers and thunderstorms. Highs in the upper 80s. Lows in the lower 70s. For more detailed weather, water, and climate information, please visit our website at weather.gov/Atlanta.

the Athens climate summary for this evening as of 4 p.m., July 28, 2026. Today's high temperature of 96 degrees occurred at 2:55 p.m. This high was 4 degrees above the normal high of 92. The record high is 103 degrees, which was set in 1952. Today's low temperature of 76 degrees occurred at 6:30 a.m. This low was 6 degrees above the normal low of 70. The record low is 59 degrees, which was set in 1911. No precipitation fell today, which leaves the monthly total at 2.92 inches. This is 0.89 inches below the normal amount of 3.81 inches for July. The total precipitation for the year still stands at 25.81 inches, which is 2.77 inches below normal. There were no heating degree days today. This leaves the monthly total at zero. The yearly total since July 1st is zero. There were 21 cooling degree days today. This brings the monthly total to 502. The yearly total since January 1st is 1,265. Sunset tonight is at 8:37 p.m. Sunrise tomorrow is at 6:43 a.m. This advisory is for the following counties in Georgia: Banks, Barrow, Clark, Greene, Hall, Jackson, Madison, Morgan, Oconee, Oglethorpe, Tolliver, Walton, and Wilkes. What heat index values of 105 to 109 degrees expected? Where portions of central, east central, north central, northeast, northwest, southeast, and west central Georgia? When, from noon to 8 p.m. Eastern Daylight Time Tuesday. Impacts, hot temperatures and high humidity may cause heat illnesses. Drink plenty of fluids, stay in an air-conditioned room, stay out of the sun, and check up on relatives and neighbors. Take extra precautions when outside. Wear lightweight and loose-fitting clothing. Try to limit strenuous activities to early morning or evening. Take action when you see symptoms of heat exhaustion and heat stroke. This advisory is for the following counties in Georgia: Elbert, Franklin, and Hart. What heat index values up to 108 expected? Where in Georgia: Elbert, Franklin, Hart, and Stevens counties. In South Carolina: where in Georgia: Elbert, Franklin, Hart, and Stevens counties. In South Carolina: Abbeville, Anderson, Greater Oconee, and Greenwood counties. When, until 8 p.m. Eastern Daylight Time this evening. Impacts, hot temperatures and high humidity may cause heat illnesses. Take extra precautions when outside. Wear lightweight and loose-fitting clothing. Try to limit strenuous activities to early morning or evening. Take action when you see symptoms of heat exhaustion and heat stroke. To reduce risk during outdoor work, the Occupational Safety and Health Administration recommends scheduling frequent rest breaks in shaded or air-conditioned environments. Anyone overcome by heat should be moved to a cool and shaded location. Heat stroke is an emergency. Call 911. Do not leave young children and pets in unattended vehicles. Car interiors will reach lethal temperatures in a matter of minutes. The current time is 7:34 p.m. Eastern Daylight Time. Here are the 7 p.m. weather observations from around the area. At Athens, it was partly sunny. The temperature was 93 degrees, dew point 72 degrees, relative humidity 50%, with a heat index of 101, wind west at 8 miles an hour. Pressure was 29.74 inches and falling. At Gainesville, it was partly sunny and 90, wind west at 15 gusting to 23. At Greensboro, it was partly cloudy and 93, wind west at 8 gusting to 15. At Jefferson, it was partly sunny and 90, wind west at 8. At Monroe, it was cloudy. At Albertton, it was partly sunny and 91, wind west at 8. At Canyon, it was partly sunny and 90, wind west at 9 gusting to 16. At Clemson, it was cloudy and 89,

west at 14, gusting to 22. Elsewhere across Georgia, at Atlanta it was mostly sunny and 92, wind west at 12. At Lawrenceville, it was partly sunny and 91, wind west at 14. At Macon, it was sunny and 92, wind west at 7. At Rome, it was sunny and 92, wind west at 9, gusting to 18. At Augusta, it was sunny and 94, wind southwest at 8. At Savannah, it was mostly sunny and 96, wind west at 12. Elsewhere across the region, at Chattanooga, it was mostly sunny and 94, wind southwest at 10, gusting to 21. At Asheville, it was partly sunny, the temperature was 81. At Greenville-Spartanburg, it was mostly sunny and 88, wind southwest at 9. Here is the hazardous weather outlook. This hazardous weather outlook is for north and central Georgia. For this afternoon and tonight, a heat advisory has been issued for most all of north and central Georgia this afternoon and evening. Heat indices will rise above 105 degrees in many locations. If outdoors, drink plenty of water and take frequent breaks. A line of thunderstorms may impact portions of northern Georgia and the Atlanta metro late tonight. Uncertainty remains high on how far south into the state storms may traverse, but any storms that hold together will be capable of damaging wind gusts and frequent lightning. A slight risk level 2 of 5 is in effect for far northeast Georgia, and a marginal risk level 1 of 5 is in effect generally along and north of I-20. And now the extended outlook for the period Wednesday through Monday. A heat advisory will likely be needed again tomorrow across portions of south and central Georgia as heat indices rise above 105 degrees. Afternoon thunderstorm chances return on Saturday. Storms may contain gusty wind, heavy rain, and frequent lightning. Spotter information statement: spotter activation will not be needed through tonight. Here is the official forecast from your National Weather Service for the Athens listening area. Tonight, partly cloudy with a slight chance of showers and thunderstorms this evening, then mostly clear after midnight. Lows in the mid-70s. West winds 5 to 10 miles an hour. Chance of rain 20%. Wednesday, sunny. Highs in the lower 90s. Northwest winds 10 to 15 miles an hour. Wednesday night, clear. Lows in the upper 60s. North winds up to 10 miles an hour. Thursday, sunny. Highs in the lower 90s. North winds 5 to 10 miles an hour. Thursday night, clear. Lows in the upper 60s. Light north winds. And now the extended forecast. Friday and Friday night, partly cloudy. Highs in the lower 90s. Lows in the lower 70s. Saturday and Saturday night, mostly cloudy. A chance of showers and thunderstorms. Highs in the upper 80s. Lows in the lower 70s. Sunday and Sunday night, showers likely and a chance of thunderstorms. Highs in the mid 80s. Lows in the lower 70s. Monday and Monday night, showers likely and a chance of thunderstorms. Highs in the mid-80s. Lows in the lower 70s. Tuesday and Tuesday night, partly cloudy. A chance of showers and thunderstorms. Highs in the upper 80s. Lows in the lower 70s. For more detailed weather, water, and climate information, please visit our website at weather.gov/Atlanta. This advisory is for the following counties in Georgia: Banks, Barrow, Clark, Greene, Hall, Jackson, Madison, Morgan, Oconee, Oglethorpe, Tolliver, Walton, and Wilkes. What heat index values of 105 to 109 degrees expected? Where portions of central, east central, north central, northeast, northwest, southeast, and west central Georgia? When, from noon to 8 p.m. Eastern Daylight Time Tuesday. Impacts: hot temperatures and high humidity may cause heat illnesses. Drink plenty of fluids, stay in an air-conditioned room,
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Wear lightweight and loose-fitting clothing. Try to limit strenuous activities to early morning or evening. Take action when you see symptoms of heat exhaustion and heat stroke. The Athens climate summary for this evening, as of 4 p.m., July 28, 2026. Today's high temperature of 96 degrees occurred at 2:55 p.m. This high was 4 degrees above the normal high of 92. The record high is 103 degrees, which was set in 1952. Today's low temperature of 76 degrees occurred at 6:30 a.m. This low was 6 degrees above the normal low of 70. The record low is 59 degrees, which was set in 1911. No precipitation fell today, which leaves the monthly total at 2.92 inches. This is 0.89 inches below the normal amount of 3.81 inches for July. The total precipitation for the year still stands at 25.81 inches, which is 2.77 inches below normal. There were no heating degree days today. This leaves the monthly total at zero. The yearly total since July 1st is zero. There were 21 cooling degree days today. This brings the monthly total to 502. The yearly total since January 1st is 1,265. Sunset tonight is at 8:37 p.m. Sunrise tomorrow is at 6:43 a.m. You're listening to NOAA Weather Radio Station, WXK56, originating from the National Weather Service office in Peachtree City, and transmitting from Athens on a frequency of 162.4 MHz. 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Visit our website at weather.gov/Atlanta for the latest weather information, including watches and warnings. You can also like your Peachtree City National Weather Service on Facebook or follow NWS Atlanta on Twitter. This advisory is for the following counties in Georgia: Elbert, Franklin, and Hart. What? Heat index values up to 108 expected. Where? In Georgia, Elbert, Franklin, Hart, and Stevens counties. In South Carolina, Abbeville, Anderson, Greater Oconee, and Greenwood counties. When? Until 8 p.m. Eastern Daylight Time this evening. Impacts: hot temperatures and high humidity may cause heat illnesses. Take extra precautions when outside. Wear lightweight and loose-fitting clothing. Try to limit strenuous activities to early morning or evening. Take action when you see symptoms of heat exhaustion and heat stroke. To reduce risk during outdoor work, the Occupational Safety and Health Administration recommends scheduling frequent rest breaks in shaded or air-conditioned environments. Anyone overcome by heat should be moved to a cool and shaded location. Heat stroke is an emergency. Call 911. Do not leave young children and pets in unattended vehicles. Car interiors will reach lethal temperatures in a matter of minutes. The current time is 7:44 p.m. Eastern Daylight Time. Here are the 7 p.m. weather observations from around the area. At Athens, it was partly sunny. The temperature was 93 degrees, dew point 72 degrees, relative humidity 50%, with a heat index of 101, wind west at 8 miles an hour, pressure was 29.74 inches and falling. At Gainesville, it was partly sunny and 90, wind west at 15 gusting to 23. At Greensboro, it was partly cloudy and 93, wind west at 8 gusting to 15. At Jefferson, it was partly sunny and 90, wind west at 8. At Monroe, it was cloudy. At Elberton, it was partly sunny and 91, wind west at 8. At Canyon, it was partly sunny and 90, wind west at 9 gusting to 16. At Clemson, it was cloudy and 89, wind west at 14.

adjusting to 22. Elsewhere across Georgia, at Atlanta it was mostly sunny and 92, wind west at 12. At Lawrenceville, it was partly sunny and 91, wind west at 14. At Macon, it was sunny and 92, wind west at 7. At Rome, it was sunny and 92, wind west at 9, gusting to 18. At Augusta, it was sunny and 94, wind southwest at 8. At Savannah, it was mostly sunny and 96, wind west at 12. Elsewhere across the region, at Chattanooga, it was mostly sunny and 94, wind southwest at 10, gusting to 21. At Asheville, it was partly sunny, the temperature was 81. At Greenville-Spartanburg, it was mostly sunny and 88, wind southwest at 9. Here is the hazardous weather outlook. This hazardous weather outlook is for north and central Georgia. For this afternoon and tonight, a heat advisory has been issued for most all of north and central Georgia this afternoon and evening. Heat indices will rise above 105 degrees in many locations. If outdoors, drink plenty of water and take frequent breaks. A line of thunderstorms may impact portions of northern Georgia and the Atlanta metro late tonight. Uncertainty remains high on how far south into the state storms may traverse, but any storms that hold together will be capable of damaging wind gusts and frequent lightning. A slight risk level 2 of 5 is in effect for far northeast Georgia, and a marginal risk level 1 of 5 is in effect generally along and north of I-20. And now the extended outlook for the period Wednesday through Monday. A heat advisory will likely be needed again tomorrow across portions of south and central Georgia as heat indices rise above 105 degrees. Afternoon thunderstorm chances return on Saturday. Storms may contain gusty wind, heavy rain and frequent lightning. Spotter information statement, spotter activation will not be needed through tonight. Here is the official forecast from your National Weather Service for the Athens listening area. Tonight, partly cloudy with a slight chance of showers and thunderstorms this evening, then mostly clear after midnight. Lows in the mid-70s. West winds 5 to 10 miles an hour. Chance of rain 20%. Wednesday, sunny. Highs in the lower 90s. Northwest winds 10 to 15 miles an hour. Wednesday night, clear. Lows in the upper 60s. North winds up to 10 miles an hour. Thursday, sunny. Highs in the lower 90s. North winds 5 to 10 miles an hour. Thursday night, clear. Lows in the upper 60s. Light north winds. And now the extended forecast. Friday and Friday night, partly cloudy. Highs in the lower 90s. Lows in the lower 70s. Saturday and Saturday night, mostly cloudy. A chance of showers and thunderstorms. Highs in the upper 80s. Lows in the lower 70s. Sunday and Sunday night, showers likely and a chance of thunderstorms. Highs in the mid 80s. Lows in the lower 70s. Monday and Monday night, showers likely and a chance of thunderstorms. Highs in the mid-80s. Lows in the lower 70s. Tuesday and Tuesday night, partly cloudy. A chance of showers and thunderstorms. Highs in the upper 80s. Lows in the lower 70s. 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This advisory is for the following counties in Georgia: Banks, Barrow, Clark, Greene, Hall, Jackson, Madison, Morgan, Oconee, Oglethorpe, Tolliver, Walton, and Wilkes. What heat index values of 105 to 109 degrees expected? Where portions of central, east central, northeast, northwest, southeast, and west central Georgia? When, from noon to 8 p.m. Eastern Daylight Time Tuesday. Impacts, hot temperatures and high humidity may cause heat illnesses. 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

and check up on relatives and neighbors. 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Take action when you see symptoms of heat exhaustion and heat stroke. The Athens climate summary for this evening, as of 4 p.m., July 28, 2026. Today's high temperature of 96 degrees occurred at 2:55 p.m. This high was 4 degrees above the normal high of 92. The record high is 103 degrees, which was set in 1952. Today's low temperature of 76 degrees occurred at 6:30 a.m. This low was 6 degrees above the normal low of 70. The record low is 59 degrees, which was set in 1911. No precipitation fell today, which leaves the monthly total at 2.92 inches. This is 0.89 inches below the normal amount of 3.81 inches for July. The total precipitation for the year still stands at 25.81 inches, which is 2.77 inches below normal. There were no heating degree days today. This leaves the monthly total at zero. The yearly total since July 1st is zero. There were 21 cooling degree days today. This brings the monthly total to 502. The yearly total since January 1st is 1,265. Sunset tonight is at 8:37 p.m. Sunrise tomorrow is at 6:43 a.m. This advisory is for the following counties in Georgia: Albert, Franklin, and Hart. What? Heat index values up to...

severe thunderstorm watch number 530 remains in effect until 1 a.m. Eastern Daylight Time Wednesday, and now includes the following counties in Georgia: Albert, Franklin, and Hart. Remember, a severe thunderstorm watch means the conditions are favorable for the development of severe weather, including large hail and damaging winds in and close to the watch area. While severe weather may not be imminent, persons should remain alert for rapidly changing weather conditions and listen for later statements and possible warnings. 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Here are the 7 p.m. weather observations from around the area. At Athens, it was partly sunny. The temperature was 93 degrees, dew point 72 degrees, relative humidity 50%, with a heat index of 101, wind west at 8 miles an hour. Pressure was 29.74 inches and falling. At Gainesville, it was partly sunny and 90, wind west at 15 gusting to 23. At Greensboro, it was partly cloudy and 93, wind west at 8 gusting to 15. At Jefferson, it was partly sunny and 90, wind west at 8. At Monroe, it was cloudy. At Albertton, it was partly sunny and 91, wind west at 8. At Canyon, it was partly sunny and 90, wind west at 9 gusting to 16. At Clemson, it was cloudy and 89, wind west at 14 gusting to 22. Elsewhere across Georgia, at Atlanta it was mostly sunny and 92, wind west at 12. At Lawrenceville, it was partly sunny and 91, wind west at 14. At Macon, it was sunny and 92, wind west at 7. At Rome, it was sunny and 92, wind west at 9 gusting to 18. At Augusta, it was sunny and 94, wind southwest at 8. At Savannah, it was mostly sunny and 96, wind west at 12. Elsewhere across the region, at Chattanooga, it was mostly sunny and 94, wind southwest at 10 gusting to 21. At Asheville, it was partly sunny, the temperature was 81. At Greenville-Spartanburg, it was mostly sunny and 88, wind southwest at 9.

Here is the hazardous weather outlook. This hazardous weather outlook is for North and Central Georgia. For this afternoon and tonight, a heat advisory has been issued for most all of North and Central Georgia this afternoon and evening. Heat indices will rise above 105 degrees in many locations. If outdoors, drink plenty of water and take frequent breaks. A line of thunderstorms may impact portions of northern Georgia and the Atlanta metro late tonight. Uncertainty remains high on how far south into the state storms may traverse, but any storms that hold together will be capable of damaging wind gusts and frequent lightning. A slight risk level 2 of 5 is in effect for far northeast Georgia, and a marginal risk level 1 of 5 is in effect generally along and north of I-20. And now the extended outlook for the period Wednesday through Monday. A heat advisory will likely be needed again tomorrow across portions of south and central Georgia as heat indices rise above 105 degrees. Afternoon thunderstorm chances return on Saturday. Storms may contain gusty wind, heavy rain, and frequent lightning. Spotter information statement. Spotter activation will not be needed through tonight. Here is the official forecast from your National Weather Service for the Athens listening area. Tonight, partly cloudy with a slight chance of showers and thunderstorms this evening, then mostly clear after midnight. Lows in the mid-70s. West winds 5 to 10 miles an hour. Chance of rain 20%. Wednesday, sunny. Highs in the lower 90s. Northwest winds 10 to 15 miles an hour. Wednesday night, clear. Lows in the upper 60s. North winds up to 10 miles an hour. Thursday, sunny. Highs in the lower 90s. North winds 5 to 10 miles an hour. Thursday night, clear. Lows in the upper 60s. Light north winds. And now the extended forecast. Friday and Friday night, partly cloudy. Highs in the lower 90s. Lows in the lower 70s. Saturday and Saturday night, mostly cloudy. A chance of showers and thunderstorms. Highs in the upper 80s. Lows in the lower 70s. Sunday and Sunday night, showers likely and a chance of thunderstorms. Highs in the mid 80s. Lows in the lower 70s. Monday and Monday night, showers likely and a chance of thunderstorms. Highs in the mid-80s. Lows in the lower 70s. Tuesday and Tuesday night, partly cloudy. A chance of showers and thunderstorms. Highs in the upper 80s. Lows in the lower 70s. For more detailed weather, water, and climate information, please visit our website at weather.gov/Atlanta. Severe thunderstorm watch number 530 remains in effect until 1 a.m. Eastern Daylight Time Wednesday, and now includes the following counties, in Georgia, Elbert, Franklin, and Hart. Remember, a severe thunderstorm watch means the conditions are favorable for the development of severe weather, including large hail and damaging winds, in and close to the watch area. While severe weather may not be imminent, persons should remain alert for rapidly changing weather conditions and listen for later statements and possible warnings. Stay tuned to NOAA Weather Radio, commercial radio and television outlets, or internet sources for the latest severe weather information. This advisory is for the following counties in Georgia: Banks, Barrow, Clark, Greene, Hall, Jackson, Madison, Morgan, Oconee, Oglethorpe, Tolliver, Walton, and Wilkes. What? Heat index values of 105 to 109 degrees expected. Where? Portions of central, east central, north central, northeast, northwest, southeast, and west central Georgia. When? From noon to 8 p.m. Eastern Daylight Time Tuesday. Impacts.